Do not drive your vehicle through flooded roadways. A tornado watch remains in effect until 11 p.m. for Western New York. The special marine warning is canceled. The affected areas were Lake Ontario from Point Breeze to Hamlin Beach. The thunderstorm has moved out of the area and no longer poses a significant threat to boaters. A tornado watch remains in effect until 11 p.m. for Western New York and the adjacent waters of Lake Ontario. 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KHA 53 operates on a frequency of 162.40 MHz. The National Weather Service in Buffalo has issued a tornado warning for southeastern Wyoming County, southwestern Livingston County, northern Allegheny County, until 8:30 p.m. At 7:56 p.m., a severe thunderstorm capable of producing a tornado was located 8 miles north of Houghton, or 13 miles southwest of Letchworth State Park, moving southeast at 50 miles per hour. Hazard, tornado. Source, radar indicated rotation. Impact, flying debris will be dangerous to those caught without shelter. Mobile homes will be damaged or destroyed. Damage to roofs, windows, and vehicles will occur. Tree damage is likely. Locations impacted include Letchworth State Park, Alfred, Houghton, Portageville, Canadia, Nunday, Eagle, Pike, Andover, and Angelica. This includes Interstate 86 between exits 31 and 33. Take cover now. Move to a basement or an interior room on the lowest floor of a sturdy building. Avoid windows. If you are outdoors, in a mobile home, or in a vehicle, move to the closest substantial shelter and protect yourself from flying debris. The National Weather Service in Buffalo has issued a severe thunderstorm warning for southern Wyoming County, Cattaraugus County, southern Erie County, northeastern Chautauqua County, northwestern Allegheny County, until 8:30 p.m. At 7:29 p.m., a severe thunderstorm was located over North Collins, or 9 miles south of Hamburg, moving east at 45 miles per hour. Hazard, 70 miles per hour wind gusts and quarter-size hail. Source, radar indicated. Impact, hail damage to vehicles is expected. Expects considerable tree damage. Wind damage is also likely to mobile homes, roofs, and outbuildings. Locations impacted include Holy Ann, Dunkirk, Fredonia, Hamburg, Salamanca, Letchworth State Park, Allegheny State Park, Evans, Boston, and Eden. This includes the following highways: Interstate 90 between exits 57 and 59, Interstate 86 between exits 20 and 21, and between exits 24 and 27. Remain alert for a possible tornado. Tornadoes can develop quickly from severe thunderstorms. If you spot a tornado, go at once into the basement or small central room in a sturdy structure. For your protection, move to an interior room on the lowest floor of a building. Torrential rainfall is occurring with this storm and may lead to flash flooding. Do not drive your vehicle through flooded roadways. A tornado watch remains in effect until 11 p.m. for Western New York. The National Weather Service in Buffalo has issued a severe thunderstorm warning for Wayne County, northern Wyoming County, Livingston County, Cayuga County, southwestern Oswego County, southeastern Genesee County, Monroe County, Ontario County, until 8:45 p.m. At 7:38 p.m., severe thunderstorms were located along a line extending from Irondequoit to near Variasburg, moving east at 35 miles per hour. Hazard, 70 miles per hour wind gusts and half-dollar size hail. Source, radar indicated. Impact, hail damage to vehicles is expected. Expects considerable tree damage. Wind damage is also likely to mobile homes, roofs, and outbuildings. Locations impacted include Rochester, Irondequoit, Chilai, Oswego, Geneva, Canandaigua, Geneseo, East Rochester, Webster, and Fairport. This includes the following highways: Interstate 390 between exits 6 and 12, Interstate 90 between exits 40 and 46. This is a dangerous situation. These storms are producing widespread wind damage across western New York. Seek shelter now inside a sturdy structure and stay away from windows. Large hail, damaging wind, and
and continuous cloud-to-ground lightning are occurring with these storms. Move indoors immediately. Lightning is one of nature's leading killers. Remember, if you can hear thunder, you are close enough to be struck by lightning. A tornado watch remains in effect until 11 p.m. for central and western New York. The National Weather Service in Buffalo has issued a severe thunderstorm warning for southern Wyoming County, Cattaraugus County, southwestern Livingston County, Chautauqua County, Allegheny County, until 9:15 p.m. At 7:55 p.m., severe thunderstorms were located along a line extending from near Letchworth State Park to near Ashford Hollow to Chautauqua Institution, moving south at 35 miles per hour. Hazard, 70 miles per hour wind gusts and quarter-size hail. Source, radar indicated. Impact, hail damage to vehicles is expected. Expect considerable tree damage. Wind damage is also likely to mobile homes, roofs, and outbuildings. Locations impacted include Jamestown, Olean, Salamanca, Danceville, Wells.

The National Weather Service in Binghamton has issued a severe thunderstorm warning for Seneca County, Yates County, Cayuga County, Northern Steuben County, until 9 p.m. At 8:05 p.m., severe thunderstorms were located along a line extending from 6 miles east of Canandaigua to near Frewsburg, moving east at 40 miles per hour. Hazard, 70 miles per hour wind gusts and quarter-size hail. Source, radar indicated. Impact, hail damage to vehicles is expected. Expects considerable tree damage. Wind damage is also likely to mobile homes, roofs, and outbuildings. Locations impacted include Auburn, Hornell, Seneca Falls, Bath, Waterloo, Penn Yan, Romulus, Fayette, Sennett, and Starkey. Remain alert for a possible tornado. Tornadoes can develop quickly from severe thunderstorms. If you spot a tornado, go at once into the basement or small central room in a sturdy structure. For your protection, move to an interior room on the lowest floor of a building. This is a dangerous situation. These storms are producing widespread wind damage. Seek shelter now inside a sturdy structure and stay away from windows. To report severe weather, contact your nearest law enforcement agency. They will send a report to the National Weather Service office in Binghamton. A tornado watch remains in effect until 11 p.m. for Central New York.

National Weather Service in Buffalo has issued a special marine warning for Lake Ontario from Mexico Bay to the St. Lawrence River, the St. Lawrence River from Cape Vincent to Alexandria Bay, until 9 p.m. At 8:05 p.m., a severe thunderstorm capable of producing waterspouts was located 11 miles southwest of Tibbetts Point, or 29 miles northwest of Mexico Bay, moving southeast at 35 knots. Hazard, waterspouts and wind gusts 34 knots or greater. Source, radar. Impact, waterspouts can easily overturn boats and create locally hazardous seas. Small craft could be damaged in briefly higher winds and suddenly higher waves. Locations impacted include Pillar Point, Alexandria Bay, Mexico Bay, Southwood Beach, Henderson Harbor, Wellesley Island, Westcott Beach, Chemo Bay, Selkirk Beach, Stony Point, Clayton, Sandy Island Beach, Black River Bay, Tibbetts Point, Sackett's Harbor, North Pond, St. Lawrence River, and Cape Vincent. A tornado watch remains in effect until 11 p.m. for central New York and the adjacent waters of Lake Ontario. Move to safe harbor until hazardous weather passes. Thunderstorms can produce sudden waterspouts. Waterspouts can easily overturn boats and create locally hazardous seas. Seek safe harbor immediately. The National Weather Service in Buffalo has issued a severe thunderstorm warning for Southern Wyoming County, Cattaraugus County, Southwestern Livingston County, Chautauqua County, Allegheny County, until 9.

7:15 p.m. At 7:55 p.m., severe thunderstorms were located along a line extending from near Letchworth State Park to near Ashford Hollow to Chautauqua Institution, moving south at 35 miles per hour. Hazard, 70 miles per hour wind gusts and quarter-size hail. Source, radar indicated. Impact, hail damage to vehicles is expected. Expects considerable tree damage. Wind damage is also likely to mobile homes, roofs, and outbuildings. Locations impacted include Jamestown, Olean, Salamanca, Danceville, Wellsville, Allegheny State Park, Letchworth State Park, Alfred, Lakewood, and Falconer. This includes the following highways: Interstate 390 between exits 4 and 5, Interstate 86 between exits 4 and 33. This is a dangerous situation. These storms are producing widespread wind damage across western New York. Seek shelter now inside a sturdy structure and stay away from windows. Large hail, damaging wind, and continuous cloud-to-ground lightning are occurring with these storms. Move indoors immediately. Lightning is one of nature's leading killers. Remember, if you can hear thunder, you are close enough to be struck by lightning. Torrential rainfall is occurring with these storms, and may lead to flash flooding. Do not drive your vehicle through flooded roadways. The tornado warning for northeastern Wyoming, northwestern Livingston, and southwestern Monroe counties will expire at 8:15 p.m. The storm which prompted the warning has moved out of the area. Therefore, the warning will be allowed to expire. However, heavy rain is still possible with this thunderstorm. A tornado watch remains in effect until 11 p.m. for western New York. The National Weather Service in Buffalo has issued a severe thunderstorm warning for southern Wyoming County, Cattaraugus County, southwestern Livingston County, Chautauqua County, Allegheny County, until 9:15 p.m. At 7:55 p.m., severe thunderstorms were located along a line extending from near Letchworth State Park to near Ashford Hollow to Chautauqua Institution, moving south at 35 miles per hour. Hazard, 70 miles per hour wind gusts and quarter-size hail. Source, radar indicated. Impact, hail damage to vehicles is expected. Expects considerable tree damage. Wind damage is also likely to mobile homes, roofs, and outbuildings. Locations impacted include Jamestown, Olean, Salamanca, Danceville, Wellsville, Allegheny State Park, Letchworth State Park, Alfred, Lakewood, and Falconer. This includes the following highways: Interstate 390 between exits 4 and 5, Interstate 86 between exits 4 and 33. This is a dangerous situation. These storms are producing widespread wind damage across western New York. Seek shelter now inside a sturdy structure and stay away from windows. Large hail, damaging wind, and continuous cloud-to-ground lightning are occurring with these storms. Move indoors immediately. Lightning is one of nature's leading killers. Remember, if you can hear thunder, you are close enough to be struck by lightning. Torrential rainfall is occurring with these storms, and may lead to flash flooding. Do not drive your vehicle through flooded roadways. A tornado watch remains in effect until 11 p.m. for western New York.

National Weather Service in Buffalo has issued a special marine warning for Lake Ontario from SOTUS to Mexico until 9 p.m. At 8:12 p.m., a severe thunderstorm capable of producing waterspouts was located near Fairhaven, or 7 miles east of SOTUS Bay, moving east at 60 knots. Hazard, waterspouts, wind gusts to 40 knots, and large hail. Source, radar. Impact, waterspouts can easily overturn boats and create locally hazardous seas. Small craft could be damaged in briefly higher winds and suddenly higher waves. Large hail could result in structural damage. Locations impacted include SOTUS Bay, Oswego, and Fairhaven. A tornado watch remains in effect until 11 p.m. for central and western New York and the adjacent waters of Lake Ontario. Move to safe harbor immediately as gusty winds and high waves are expected. Thunderstorms can produce sudden waterspouts. Waterspouts can easily overturn boats.

and create locally hazardous seas. Seek safe harbor immediately. The National Weather Service in Buffalo has issued a severe thunderstorm warning for Southern Wyoming County, Cattaraugus County, Southwestern Livingston County, Chautauqua County, Allegheny County, until 9:15 p.m. At 7:55 p.m., severe thunderstorms were located along a line extending from near Letchworth State Park to near Ashford Hollow to Chautauqua Institution, moving south at 35 miles per hour. Hazard, 70 miles per hour wind gusts and quarter-size hail. Source, radar indicated. Impact, hail damage to vehicles is expected. Expects considerable tree damage. Wind damage is also likely to mobile homes, roofs, and outbuildings. Locations impacted include Jamestown, Olean, Salamanca, Danceville, Wellsville, Allegheny State Park, Letchworth State Park, Alfred, Lakewood, and Falconer. This includes the following highways: Interstate 390 between exits 4 and 5, Interstate 86 between exits 4 and 33. This is a dangerous situation. These storms are producing widespread wind damage across western New York. Seek shelter now inside a sturdy structure and stay away from windows. Large hail, damaging wind, and continuous cloud. The tornado warning for southeastern Wyoming County is canceled. The tornadic thunderstorm which prompted the warning has moved out of the warned area. Therefore, the warning has been canceled. A tornado watch remains in effect until 11 p.m. for western New York. A tornado warning remains in effect until 8:30 p.m. for southwestern Livingston and northern Allegheny counties. At 8:15 p.m., a severe thunderstorm capable of producing a tornado was located 9 miles northeast of Belfast, or 15 miles west of Hornell, moving southeast at 50 miles per hour. Hazard, tornado. Source, radar indicated rotation. Impact, flying debris will be dangerous to those caught without shelter. Mobile homes will be damaged or destroyed. Damage to roofs, windows, and vehicles will occur. Tree damage is likely. Locations impacted include Alfred, Houghton, Canadia, Nunday, Andover, Angelica, Ossian, Canaseraga, Almond, and West Almond. This includes Interstate 86 between exits 31 and 33. Take cover now. Move to a basement or an interior room on the lowest floor of a sturdy building. Avoid windows. If you are outdoors, in a mobile home, or in a vehicle, move to the closest substantial shelter and protect yourself from flying debris. The severe thunderstorm warning for southeastern Genesee and Monroe counties is canceled. The storms which prompted the warning have moved out of the warned area. Therefore, the warning has been canceled. A tornado watch remains in effect until 11 p.m. for central and western New York. The National Weather Service in Buffalo has issued a severe thunderstorm warning for southern Wyoming County, Cattaraugus County, southwestern Livingston County, Chautauqua County, Allegheny County, until 9:15 p.m. At 7:55 p.m., severe thunderstorms were located along a line extending from near Letchworth State Park to near Ashford Hollow to Chautauqua Institution, moving south at 35 miles per hour. Hazard, 70 miles per hour wind gusts and quarter-size hail. Source, radar indicated. Impact, hail damage to vehicles is expected. Expects considerable tree damage. Wind damage is also likely to mobile homes, roofs, and outbuildings. Locations impacted include Jamestown, Olean, Salamanca, Danceville, Wellsville, Allegheny State Park, Letchworth State Park, Alfred, Lakewood, and Falconer.

National Weather Service in Binghamton has issued a tornado warning for northwestern Seneca County, northwestern Cayuga County, until 9 p.m. 8:18 p.m., a severe thunderstorm capable of producing a tornado was located near Phelps, or near Geneva, moving east at 30 miles per hour. Hazard, tornado and quarter-size hail. Source, radar-indicated rotation. Impact, flying debris will be dangerous to those caught without shelter. Mobile homes will be damaged or destroyed.

flooded roadways. The National Weather Service in Buffalo has issued a severe thunderstorm warning for southern Wyoming County, Cattaraugus County, southwestern Livingston County, Chautauqua County, Allegheny County, until 9:15 p.m. At 7:55 p.m., severe thunderstorms were located along a line extending from near Letchworth State Park to near Ashford Hollow to Chautauqua Institution, moving south at 35 miles per hour. Hazard, 70 miles per hour wind gusts and quarter-size hail. Source, radar indicated. Impact, hail damage to vehicles is expected. Expect considerable tree damage. Wind damage is also likely to mobile homes, roofs, and outbuildings. Locations impacted include Jamestown, Olean, Salamanca, Danceville, Wellsville, Allegheny State Park, Letchworth State Park, Alfred, Lakewood, and Falconer. This includes the following highways: Interstate 390 between exits 4 and 5, Interstate 86 between exits 4 and 33. This is a dangerous situation. These storms are producing widespread wind damage across western New York. Seek shelter now inside a sturdy structure and stay away from windows. Large hail, damaging wind, and continuous cloud-to-ground lightning are occurring with these storms. Move indoors immediately. Lightning is one of nature's leading killers. Remember, if you can hear thunder, you are close enough to be struck by lightning. Torrential rainfall is occurring with these storms, and may lead to flash flooding. Do not drive your vehicle through flooded roadways. A tornado watch remains in effect until 11 p.m. for western New York. The National Weather Service in Buffalo has issued a flash flood warning for northeastern Erie County, northwestern Genesee County, eastern Niagara County, Orleans County, until 11:30 p.m. At 7:26 p.m., Doppler radar indicated thunderstorms producing heavy rain across the warned area. Between 1.5 and 2.5 inches of rain have fallen. Additional rainfall amounts of 0.5 to 1 inch are possible in the warned area. Flash flooding is ongoing or expected to begin shortly. Hazard, flash flooding caused by thunderstorms. The severe thunderstorm warning for southern Wyoming, Cattaraugus, southern Erie, northeastern Chautauqua and northwestern Allegheny counties will expire at 8:30 p.m. The storm which prompted the warning has moved out of the area. Therefore, the warning will be allowed to expire. However, a severe thunderstorm warning remains for the southern tier, Wyoming and Livingston counties. A tornado watch remains in effect until 11 p.m. for western New York. The National Weather Service in Buffalo has issued a flash flood warning for northeastern Erie County, northwestern Genesee County, eastern Niagara County, Orleans County, until 11:30 p.m. At 7:26 p.m., Doppler radar indicated thunderstorms producing heavy rain across the warned area. Between 1.5 and 2.5 inches of rain have fallen. Additional rainfall amounts of 0.5 to 1 inch are possible in the warned area. Flash flooding is ongoing or expected to begin shortly. Hazard, flash flooding caused by thunderstorms. Source, radar indicated. Impact, flash flooding of small creeks and streams, urban areas, highways, streets and underpasses as well as other poor drainage and low-lying areas. Some locations that will experience flash flooding include Lockport, Medina, Albion, Newfane, Pendleton, Byron, Middleport, Oakfield, Holly, Waterport, Lakeside Beach State Park, Point Breeze, Kent, Ridgeway, Shelby, Clarendon, Gaines, Kendall, and Alabama. Turn around, don't drown when encountering flooded roads. Most flood deaths occur in vehicles. Be especially cautious at night when it is harder to recognize the dangers of flooding. Flooding is occurring or is imminent. It is important to know where you are relative to streams, rivers, or creeks which can become killers in heavy rains. Campers and hikers should avoid streams or creeks. The tornado warning for southeastern Wyoming County is canceled. The tornadic thunderstorm which prompted the warning has moved out of the warned area. Therefore, the warning has been canceled. A tornado watch remains in effect until 11 p.m. for western New York. A tornado warning remains in effect until 8:30 p.m. for southwestern Livingston and northern Allegheny counties. At 8:15 p.m., a severe thunderstorm capable of producing a tornado was located 9 miles northeast.

Belfast, or 15 miles west of Hornell, moving southeast at 50 miles per hour. Hazard, tornado. Source, radar indicated rotation. Impact, flying debris will be dangerous to those caught without shelter. Mobile homes will be damaged or destroyed. Damage to roofs, windows, and vehicles will occur. Tree damage is likely. Locations impacted include Alfred, Houghton, Canandaigua, Nunday, Andover, Angelica, Ossian, Canaseraga, Almond, and West Almond. This includes Interstate 86 between exits 31 and 33. Take cover now. Move to a basement or an interior room on the lowest floor of a sturdy building. Avoid windows. If you are outdoors, in a mobile home, or in a vehicle, move to the closest substantial shelter and protect yourself from flying debris. The severe thunderstorm warning for southeastern Genesee and Monroe counties is canceled. The storms which prompted the warning have moved out of the warned area. Therefore, the warning has been canceled. A tornado watch remains in effect until 11 p.m. for central and western New York. A severe thunderstorm warning remains in effect until 8:45 p.m. for Wayne, East Central Wyoming, Central Livingston, Cayuga, Southwestern Oswego and Ontario counties. At 8:15 p.m., severe thunderstorms were located along a line extending from near Marion to near Mount Morris, moving east at 35 miles per hour. Hazard, 70 miles per hour wind gusts and half-dollar size hail. Source, trained weather spotters. Impact, hail damage to vehicles is expected. Expect considerable tree damage. Wind damage is also likely to mobile homes, roofs, and outbuildings. Locations impacted include Oswego, Geneva, Canandaigua, Geneseo, Letchworth State Park, Fairhaven Beach State Park, Newark, Williamson, Marion, and Perry. This includes the following highways: Interstate 390 between exits 6 and 8. Interstate 90 between exits 40 and 44. A tornado watch remains in effect until 11 p.m. for central and western New York. This is a dangerous situation. These storms are producing widespread wind damage across western New York. Seek shelter now inside a sturdy structure and stay away from windows. The Nearshore Marine Forecast, for the Niagara River to Hamlin Beach along Lake Ontario. Tornado Watch 645 in effect until 11 p.m. this evening. Tonight, southwest winds 5 to 15 knots becoming west. Thunderstorms likely with a chance of showers this evening, then showers likely with a chance of thunderstorms after midnight. A chance of showers late. Some thunderstorms may produce strong winds this evening. Waves 1 foot or less. Thursday, west winds 10 knots or less. A chance of showers in the morning. Waves 1 foot or less. Thursday night, west winds less than 10 knots becoming northwest. Partly cloudy. Waves 1 foot or less. Friday, northwest winds 10 knots or less becoming west. Partly to mostly sunny. Waves 1 foot or less. Friday night, west winds 5 to 10 knots becoming north. Mainly clear. The tornado warning for southwestern Livingston and northern Allegheny counties will expire at 8:30 p.m. The storm which prompted the warning has weakened below severe limits and no longer appears capable of producing a tornado. Therefore, the warning will be allowed to expire. However, gusty winds are still possible with this thunderstorm. A tornado watch remains in effect until 11 p.m. for western New York. The tornado warning for southwestern Livingston and northern Allegheny counties will expire at 8:30 p.m. The tornado threat has diminished and the tornado warning has been canceled. However, large hail and damaging winds remain likely and a severe thunderstorm warning remains in effect for the area. However, gusty winds are still possible with this thunderstorm. A tornado watch remains in effect until 11 p.m. for western New York. The Nearshore Marine Forecast, for the Niagara River to Hamlin Beach along Lake Ontario. Tornado Watch 645 in effect until 11 p.m. this evening. Tonight, southwest winds 5 to 15 knots becoming west. Thunderstorms likely with a chance of showers this evening, then showers likely with a chance of thunderstorms after midnight. A chance of showers late. Some thunderstorms may produce strong winds this evening. Waves 1 foot or less. Thursday, west winds.

10 knots or less. A chance of showers in the morning. Waves 1 foot or less. Thursday night, west winds less than 10 knots becoming northwest. Partly cloudy. Waves 1 foot or less. Friday, northwest winds 10 knots or less becoming west. Partly to mostly sunny. Waves 1 foot or less. Friday night, west winds 5 to 10 knots becoming north. Mainly clear. Waves 1 foot or less. Saturday, north winds 10 knots or less becoming northeast. Mainly clear. Waves 1 foot or less. Sunday, northeast winds 10 knots or less becoming southeast. Mainly clear. Waves 1 foot or less. Monday, southeast winds 10 knots or less becoming south. Partly cloudy. Waves 1 foot or less. Winds and waves higher in and near thunderstorms. The Nearshore Marine Forecast, 4, Heron Beach to Sotus Bay. Tornado Watch 645 in effect until 11 p.m. this evening. Tonight, southwest winds 5 to 10 knots becoming west. Thunderstorms likely with a chance of showers this evening, then showers with a chance of thunderstorms after midnight. Some thunderstorms may produce strong winds this evening. Waves 1 foot or less. Thursday, west winds 5 to 10 knots. A chance of showers in the morning. Waves 1 foot or less. Thursday night, west winds 10 knots or less becoming northwest. A tornado warning remains in effect until 9 p.m. for northwestern Seneca and northwestern Cayuga counties. At 8:32 p.m., a severe thunderstorm capable of producing a tornado was located over Seneca Falls, moving east at 30 miles per hour. Hazard, tornado and quarter-size hail. Source, radar indicated rotation. Impact, flying debris will be dangerous to those caught without shelter. Mobile homes will be damaged or destroyed. Damage to roofs, windows, and vehicles will occur. Tree damage is likely. This dangerous storm will be near Seneca Falls, Cayuga, and Lehigh Valley Junction around 8:35 p.m. Union Springs and Canoga around 8:40 p.m. Take cover now. Move to Abay and Lehigh Valley Junction around 8:35 p.m. Union Springs and Canoga around 8:40 p.m. Take cover now. Move to a basement or an interior room on the lowest floor of a sturdy building. Avoid windows. If you are outdoors, in a mobile home, or in a vehicle, move to the closest substantial shelter and protect yourself from flying debris. This cluster of thunderstorms is capable of producing tornadoes and widespread significant wind damage. Do not wait to see or hear the tornado. For your protection, move to an interior room on the lowest floor of a building. Heavy rainfall is occurring with this storm, and may lead to flash flooding. Do not drive your vehicle through flooded roadways. A special marine warning remains in effect until 9 p.m. For areas, Lake Ontario from Mexico Bay to the St. Lawrence River, the St. Lawrence River from Cape Vincent to Alexandria Bay, at 8:31 p.m., a severe thunderstorm capable of producing waterspouts was located over Tibbetts Point, or 33 miles north of Mexico Bay, moving east at 25 knots. Hazard, waterspouts, wind gusts 34 knots or greater, and large hail. Source, radar indicated. Impact, waterspouts can easily overturn boats and create locally hazardous seas. Small craft could be damaged in briefly higher winds and suddenly higher waves. Large hail could result in structural damage. Locations impacted include Pillar Point, Alexandria Bay, Mexico Bay, Southwood Beach, Henderson Harbor, Wellesley Island, Westcott Beach, Chemo Bay, Selkirk Beach, Stony Point, Clayton, Sandy Island Beach, Black River Bay, Tibbetts Point, Sackett's Harbor, North Pond, St. Lawrence River, and Cape Vincent. A tornado watch remains in effect until 11 p.m. for central New York and the adjacent waters of Lake Ontario. Move to safe harbor until hazardous weather passes. Thunderstorms can produce sudden waterspouts. Waterspouts can easily overturn boats and create locally hazardous seas. Seek safe harbor immediately. The National Weather Service in Buffalo has issued a severe thunderstorm warning for southern Wyoming County, Cattaraugus County, southwestern Livingston County, Chautauqua County, Allegheny County, until 9:15 p.m. At 7:55 p.m., severe thunderstorms were located along a line extending from near Letchworth State Park.

to near Ashford Hollow to Chautauqua Institution, moving south at 35 miles per hour. Hazard, 70 miles per hour wind gusts and quarter-size hail. Source, radar indicated. Impact, hail damage to vehicles is expected. Expect considerable tree damage. Wind damage is also likely to mobile homes, roofs, and outbuildings. Locations impacted include Jamestown, Olean, Salamanca, Danceville, Wellsville, Allegheny State Park, Letchworth State Park, Alfred, Lakewood, and Falconer. This includes the following highways: Interstate 390 between exits 4 and 5, Interstate 86 between exits 4 and 33. This is a dangerous situation. These storms are producing widespread wind damage across western New York. Seek shelter now inside a sturdy structure and stay away from windows. Large hail, damaging wind. This is a severe thunderstorm warning for Wayne, East Central Wyoming, Central Livingston, Cayuga, Southwestern Oswego and Ontario counties will expire at 8:45 p.m. The storms which prompted the warning have moved out of the area. Therefore, the warning will be allowed to expire. A tornado watch remains in effect until 11 p.m. for Central and Western New York. The National Weather Service in Buffalo has issued a severe thunderstorm warning for Southern Wyoming County, Cattaraugus County, Southwestern Livingston County, Chautauqua County, Allegheny County, until 9:15 p.m. At 7:55 p.m., severe thunderstorms were located along a line extending from near Letchworth State Park to near Ashford Hollow to Chautauqua Institution, moving south at 35 miles per hour. Hazard, 70 miles per hour wind gusts and quarter-size hail. Source, radar indicated. Impact, hail damage to vehicles is expected. Expect considerable tree damage. Wind damage is also likely to mobile homes.

National Weather Service in Binghamton has issued a severe thunderstorm warning for southeastern Seneca County, Schuylkill County, southeastern Yates County, Cayuga County, western Cortland County, Chemung County, southwestern Onondaga County, southern Steuben County, Tompkins County, until 9:30 p.m. At 8:36 p.m., severe thunderstorms were located along a line extending from Thrussville to near Shinglehouse, moving southeast at 40 miles per hour. Hazard, 70 miles per hour wind gusts and quarter-size hail. Source, radar indicated. Impact, hail damage to vehicles is expected. Expect considerable tree damage. Wind damage is also likely to mobile homes, roofs, and outbuildings. Locations impacted include Onondaga, Syracuse, Ithaca, Elmira, Auburn, Cortland, Corning, Southport, Big Flats, and Horseheads. Remain alert for a possible tornado. Tornadoes can develop quickly from severe thunderstorms. If you spot a tornado, go at once into the basement or small central room in a sturdy structure. This is an extremely dangerous situation. These storms are producing widespread wind damage. Seek shelter now inside a sturdy structure and stay away from windows. A tornado watch remains in effect until 11 p.m. for central New York and northeastern Pennsylvania. The National Weather Service in Buffalo has issued a severe thunderstorm warning for southern Wyoming County, Cattaraugus County, southwestern Livingston County, Chautauqua County, Allegheny County, until 9:15 p.m. At 7:55 p.m., severe thunderstorms were located along a line extending from near Letchworth State Park to near Ashford Hollow to Chautauqua Institution, moving south at 35 miles per hour. Hazard, 70 miles per hour wind gusts and quarter-size hail. Source, radar indicated. Impact, hail damage to vehicles is expected. Expect considerable tree damage. Wind damage is also likely to mobile homes, roofs, and outbuildings. Locations impacted include Jamestown, Olean, Salamanca, Danceville, Wellsville, Allegheny State Park, Letchworth State Park, Alfred, Lakewood, and Falconer. This includes the following highways: Interstate 390 between exits 4 and 5, Interstate 86 between exits 4 and 33. This is a dangerous situation. These storms are producing widespread wind damage across western New York. Seek shelter now inside a sturdy structure and stay away from windows. Large hail, damaging wind, and continuous cloud-to-ground lightning are occurring with these storms. Move indoors immediately. Lightning is one of nature. The severe thunderstorm warning for southern Wyoming and Chautauqua counties is canceled. The storms which prompted the warning have moved out of the warned area. Therefore, the warning has been canceled. A tornado watch remains in effect until 11 p.m. for western New York. A severe thunderstorm warning remains in effect until 9:15 p.m. for Cattaraugus, south central Livingston, and Allegheny counties. At 8:39 p.m., severe thunderstorms were located along a line extending from Cahockton to 6 miles southwest of Belfast to 9 miles east of Frewsburg, moving east at 35 miles per hour. Hazard, 70 miles per hour wind gusts and quarter-size hail. Source, radar indicated. Impact, hail damage to vehicles is expected. Expect considerable tree damage. Wind damage is also likely to mobile homes, roofs, and outbuildings. Locations impacted include Olean, Salamanca, Wellsville, Allegheny State Park, Alfred, Ashford, Allegheny, Franklinville, Belfast, and Cuba. This includes Interstate 86 between exits 16 and 33. A tornado watch remains in effect until 11 p.m. for western New York. This is a dangerous situation. These storms are producing widespread wind damage across western New York. Seek shelter now inside a sturdy structure and stay away from windows. Torrential rainfall is occurring with these storms and may lead to flash flooding. Do not drive your vehicle through flooded roadways.

National Weather Service in Binghamton has issued a tornado warning for Central Cayuga County, Southwestern Onondaga County, until 9:15 p.m. At 8:41 p.m., severe thunderstorms capable of producing both tornadoes and extensive straight-line wind damage were located over Union Springs, or near Auburn, moving east at 40 miles per hour. Hazard, tornado. Source, radar-indicated rotation. Impact, flying debris will be dangerous to those caught without shelter. Mobile homes will be damaged or destroyed. Damage to roofs, windows, and vehicles will occur. Tree damage is likely. These dangerous storms will be near Auburn, Fleming, and Melrose Park around 8:45 p.m. Arisco around 8:50 p.m. Skinny Atlas and Niles around 8:55 p.m. Otisko around 9:10 p.m. Take cover now. Move to a basement or an interior room on the lowest floor of a sturdy building. Avoid windows. If you are outdoors, in a mobile home, or in a vehicle, move to the closest substantial shelter and protect yourself from flying debris. Tornadoes are extremely difficult to see and confirm at night. Do not wait to see or hear the tornado. Take cover now. This cluster of thunderstorms is capable of producing tornadoes and widespread significant wind damage. Do not wait to see or hear the tornado. For your protection, move to an interior room on the lowest floor of a building. The severe thunderstorm warning for southern Wyoming and Chautauqua counties is canceled. The storms which prompted the warning have moved out of the warned area. Therefore, the warning has been canceled. A tornado watch remains in effect until 11 p.m. for western New York. A severe thunderstorm warning remains in effect until 9:15 p.m. for Cattaraugus, South Central Livingston, and Allegheny counties. At 8:39 p.m., severe thunderstorms were located along a line extending from Cahockton to 6 miles southwest of Belfast to 9 miles east of Frewsburg, moving east at 35 miles per hour. Hazard, 70 miles per hour wind gusts and quarter-size hail. Source, radar indicated. Impact, hail damage to vehicles is expected. Expect considerable tree damage. Wind damage is also likely to mobile homes, roofs, and outbuildings. Locations impacted include Olean, Salamanca, Wellsville, Allegheny State Park, Alfred, Ashford, Allegheny, Franklinville, Bell.

past, in Cuba. This includes Interstate 86 between exits 16 and 33. A tornado watch remains in effect until 11 p.m. for western New York. This is a dangerous situation. These storms are producing widespread wind damage across western New York. Seek shelter now inside a sturdy structure and stay away from windows. Torrential rainfall is occurring with these storms and may lead to flash flooding. Do not drive your vehicle through flooded roadways. Tornado watch number 645 remains in effect until 11 p.m. for counties in New York, Cayuga, Genesee, Livingston, Monroe, Ontario, Orleans, Seneca, Wayne, Wyoming and Yates, and the following, the Niagara River to Hamelin Beach along Lake Ontario, Hamelin Beach to Sodus Bay, Sodus Bay to Mexico Bay, the Niagara River to Mexico Bay beyond 5 miles from shore. Remember, a tornado watch means the conditions are favorable for the development of severe weather, including tornadoes, large hail and damaging winds, in and close to the watch area. While severe weather may not be imminent, persons should remain alert for rapidly changing weather conditions and listen for later statements and possible warnings. Stay tuned to NOAA Weather Radio, broadcast radio and television outlets, or internet sources for the latest severe weather information. Flood statement for counties in New York, Seneca, Southern Cayuga and Yates. What? Flash flooding caused by excessive rainfall is possible. Where? Portions of central New York, including the following areas, Broome, Charmong, Shenango, Cortland, Delaware, Madison, Onondaga, Otsego, Schuyler, Seneca, Southern Cayuga, Southern Oneida, Steuben, Sullivan, Tioga, Tompkins and Yates and Northeast Pennsylvania, including the following areas, Bradford, Northern Wayne and Susquehanna. When, from 4 p.m. a tornado warning remains in effect until 9 p.m. for north central Seneca and northwestern Cayuga counties. At 8:47 p.m., a severe squall line capable of producing both tornadoes and extensive straight-line wind damage was located over Union Springs, or near Seneca Falls, moving east at 30 miles per hour. Hazard, tornado. Source, radar indicated rotation. Impact, flying debris will be dangerous to those caught without shelter. Mobile homes will be damaged or destroyed. Damage to roofs, windows, and vehicles will occur. Tree damage is likely. These dangerous storms will be near Union Springs around 8:50 p.m. Take cover now. Move to a basement or an interior room on the lowest floor of a sturdy building. Avoid windows. If you are outdoors, in a mobile home, or in a vehicle, move to the closest substantial shelter and protect yourself from flying debris. Tornadoes are extremely difficult to see and confirm at night. Do not wait to see or hear the tornado. Take cover now. This cluster of thunderstorms is capable of producing tornadoes and widespread significant wind damage. Do not wait to see or hear the tornado. For your protection, move to an interior room on the lowest floor of a building. Heavy rainfall is occurring with this storm and may lead to flash flooding. Do not drive your vehicle through flooded roadways. Flood statement for counties in New York, Seneca, Southern Cayuga and Yates. What? Flash flooding caused by excessive rainfall is possible. Where? Portions of central New York, including the following areas, Broome, Charmong, Shenango, Cortland, Delaware, Madison, Onondaga, Otsego, Schuyler, Seneca, Southern Cayuga, Southern Oneida, Steuben, Sullivan, Tioga, Tompkins and Yates and Northeast Pennsylvania, including the following areas, Bradford, Northern Wayne and Susquehanna. When, from 4 p.m. this afternoon through Thursday morning. Impacts, excessive runoff may result in flooding of rivers, creeks, streams, and other low-lying and flood-prone locations. Additional details, several inches of rain this morning will be combined with a severe thunderstorm warning remains in effect until 9 p.m. for Seneca, Eastern Yates, Cayuga and Central Steuben counties. At 8:49 p.m., severe thunderstorms were located along a line extending from near Nora to near Bradford, moving east at 40 miles per hour. Hazard, 70 miles per hour wind gusts and quarter-size hail. Source, National Weather Service ASNOS reported a 60 miles per hour wind gust at Penyan. Impact, hail damage to vehicles is expected. Expect considerable tree damage. Wind damage is also likely to mobile homes, roofs, and outbuildings. Locations impacted.

include Auburn, Cornell, Seneca Falls, Bath, Penn Yan, Romulus, Fayette, Sennett, Starkey, and Fleming. A tornado watch remains in effect until 11 p.m. for central New York. Remain alert for a possible tornado. Tornadoes can develop quickly from severe thunderstorms. If you spot a tornado, go at once into the basement or small central room in a sturdy structure. For your protection, move to an interior room on the lowest floor of a building. To report severe weather, contact your nearest law enforcement agency. They will send your report to the National Weather Service office in Binghamton. Flood statement for counties in New York, Seneca, Southern Cayuga, and Yates. What flash flooding caused by excessive rainfall is possible? Where portions of central New York, including the following areas: Broome, Chemung, Chenango, Cortland, Delaware, Madison, Onondaga, Otsego, Schuyler, Seneca, Southern Cayuga, Southern Oneida, Steuben, Sullivan, Tioga, Tompkins, and Yates, and Northeast Pennsylvania, including the following areas: Bradford, Northern Wayne, and Susquehanna. When, from 4 p.m., the special marine warning will expire at 9 p.m. The affected areas were Lake Ontario from Sodus Bay to Mexico. The thunderstorm has moved out of the area and no longer poses a significant threat to boaters. A tornado watch remains in effect until 11 p.m. for central and western New York and the adjacent waters of Lake Ontario. Flood statement for counties in New York, Seneca, Southern Cayuga, and Yates. What flash flooding caused by excessive rainfall is possible? Where portions of central New York, including the following areas: Broome, Chemung, Chenango, Cortland, Delaware, Madison, Onondaga, Otsego, Schuyler, Seneca, Southern Cayuga, Southern Oneida, Steuben, Sullivan, Tioga, Tompkins, and Yates, and Northeast Pennsylvania, including the following areas: Bradford, Northern Wayne, and Susquehanna. When, from 4 p.m. this afternoon through Thursday morning. Impacts: excessive runoff may result in flooding of rivers, creeks, streams, and other low-lying and flood-prone locations. Additional details: several inches of rain this morning will be combined with an additional 1 to 3 inches or more of rain later today and through early Thursday morning. Training: thunderstorms with heavy rain could also enhance the threat for excessive runoff and flash flooding across the region. http://www.weather.gov/safety/flood. You should monitor later forecasts and be prepared to take action should flash flood warnings be issued. A special marine warning remains in effect until 9 p.m. For areas: Lake Ontario from Mexico Bay to the St. Lawrence River, the St. Lawrence River from Cape Vincent to Alexandria Bay, at 8:31 p.m., a severe thunderstorm capable of producing waterspouts was located over Tibbetts Point, or 33 miles north of Mexico Bay, moving east at 25 knots. Hazard: waterspouts, wind gusts 34 knots or greater, and large hail. Source: radar indicated. Impact: waterspouts can easily overturn boats and create locally hazardous seas. Small craft could be damaged in briefly higher winds and suddenly higher waves. Large hail could result in structural damage. Locations impacted include Pillar Point, Alexandria Bay, Mexico Bay, Southwood Beach, Henderson Harbor, Wellesley Island, Westcott Beach, Chemo Bay, Selkirk Beach, Stony Point, Clayton, Sandy Island Beach, Black River Bay, Tibbetts Point, Sackett's Harbor, North Pond, St. Lawrence River, and Cape Vincent. A tornado watch remains in effect until 11 p.m. for central New York and the adjacent waters of Lake Ontario. Move to safe harbor until hazardous weather passes. Thunderstorms can produce sudden waterspouts. Waterspouts can easily overturn boats and create locally hazardous seas. Seek safe harbor immediately. The special marine warning will expire at 9 p.m. The affected areas were Lake Ontario from Sodus Bay to Mexico. The thunderstorm has moved out of the area and no longer poses a significant threat to boaters. A tornado watch remains in effect until 11 p.m. for central and western New York and the adjacent waters of Lake Ontario. The National Weather Service in Binghamton has issued a severe thunderstorm warning for southeastern Seneca County, Schuyler County, southeastern Yates County, Cayuga County, western Cortland County, Chemung County, southwestern Onondaga County, southern Steuben County, Tompkins County, until 9:30 p.m. At 8:36 p.m.,
Severe thunderstorms were located along a line extending from Thrissfield to near Shinglehouse, moving southeast at 40 miles per hour. Hazard, 70 miles per hour wind gusts and quarter-size hail. Source, radar indicated. Impact, hail damage to vehicles is expected. Expects considerable tree damage. Wind damage is also likely to mobile homes, roofs, and outbuildings. Locations impacted include Onondaga, Syracuse, Ithaca, Elmira, Auburn, Cortland, Corning, Southport, Big Flats, and Horseheads. Remain alert for a possible tornado. Tornadoes can develop quickly from severe thunderstorms. If you spot a tornado, go at once into the basement or small central room in a sturdy structure. This is an extremely dangerous situation. These storms are producing widespread wind damage. Seek shelter now inside a sturdy structure and stay away from windows. A tornado watch remains in effect until 11 p.m. for central New York and northeastern Pennsylvania. The National Weather Service in Binghamton has issued a tornado warning for central Cayuga County, southwestern Onondaga County, until 9:15 p.m. At 8:41 p.m., severe thunderstorms capable of producing both tornadoes and extensive straight-line wind damage were located over Union Springs, or near Auburn, moving east at 40 miles per hour. Hazard, tornado. Source, radar indicated rotation. Impact, flying debris will be dangerous to those caught without shelter. Mobile homes will be damaged or destroyed. Damage to roofs, windows, and vehicles will occur. Tree damage is likely. These dangerous storms will be near Auburn, Fleming, and Melrose Park around 8:45 p.m. Arisco around 8:50 p.m. Skinny Atlas and Niles around 8:55 p.m. Otisko around 9:10 p.m. Take cover now. Move to a basement or an interior room on the lowest floor of a sturdy building. Avoid windows. If you are outdoors, in a mobile home, or in a vehicle, move to the closest substantial shelter and protect yourself from flying debris. Tornadoes are extremely difficult to see and confirm at night. Do not wait to see or hear the tornado. Take cover now. This cluster of thunderstorms is capable of producing tornadoes and widespread significant wind damage. Do not wait to see or hear the tornado. For your protection, move to an interior room on the lowest floor of a building. The 8 p.m. weather at Rochester, a thunderstorm was reported. The temperature was 68 degrees Fahrenheit or 20 degrees Celsius, the dew point 67 and the relative humidity 96%. The wind was south at 10 miles an hour gusting to 18. The pressure was 29.94 inches and rising. Repeating at Rochester, a thunderstorm was reported, temperature 68 degrees. The nearshore marine forecast, 4, Sodus Bay to Mexico Bay. Tornado watch 645 in effect until 11 p.m. this evening. Tonight, south winds 5 to 15 knots becoming west. Thunderstorms likely with a chance of showers this evening, then showers with a chance of thunderstorms after midnight. Some thunderstorms may produce strong winds this evening. Waves 2 feet or less. Thursday, west winds 5 to 10 knots. A chance of showers in the morning. Waves 2 feet or less. Thursday night, west winds 5 to 10 knots becoming northwest. Partly cloudy. Waves 1 to 2 feet. Friday, northwest winds 10 knots or less becoming west. Becoming mostly sunny. Waves around 1 foot. Friday night, west winds 5 to 10 knots becoming north. Becoming mainly clear. Waves 1 to 2 feet. Saturday, north winds 5 to 10 knots becoming northeast. Mainly clear. Waves 2 feet or less. Sunday, northeast winds 10 knots or less becoming southeast. Mainly clear. Waves 1 foot or less. Monday, south winds 10 knots or less. Partly cloudy. Waves 1 foot or less. Winds and waves higher and near thunderstorms. This is the NOAA Weather Radio KHA 53 in Rochester. 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KHA 53 operates on a frequency of 162.40 MHz.
The National Weather Service in Buffalo has issued a flash flood warning for northeastern Erie County, northwestern Genesee County, eastern Niagara County, Orleans,

County until 11:30 p.m. At 7:26 p.m., Doppler radar indicated thunderstorms producing heavy rain across the warned area. Between 1.5 and 2.5 inches of rain have fallen. Additional rainfall amounts of 0.5 to 1 inch are possible in the warned area. Flash flooding is ongoing or expected to begin shortly. Hazard: flash flooding caused by thunderstorms. Source: radar indicated. Impact: flash flooding of small creeks and streams, urban areas, highways, streets and underpasses, as well as other poor drainage and low-lying areas. Some locations that will experience flash flooding include Lockport, Medina, Albion, Newfane, Pendleton, Byron, Middleport, Oakfield, Holly, Waterport, Lakeside Beach State Park, Point Breeze, Kent, Ridgeway, Shelby, Clarendon, Gaines, Kendall, and Alabama. Turn around, don't drown when encountering flooded roads. Most flood deaths occur in vehicles. Be especially cautious at night when it is harder to recognize the dangers of flooding. Flooding is occurring or is imminent. It is important to know where you are relative to streams, rivers, or creeks, which can become killers in heavy rains. Campers and hikers should avoid streams or creeks. A severe thunderstorm warning remains in effect until 9:15 p.m. for Cattaraugus, South Central Livingston, and Allegheny counties. At 8:39 p.m., severe thunderstorms were located along a line extending from Cahockton to 6 miles southwest of Belfast to 9 miles east of Frewsburg, moving east at 35 miles per hour. Hazard: 70 miles per hour wind gusts and quarter-size hail. Source: radar indicated. Impact: hail damage to vehicles is expected. Expect considerable tree damage. Wind damage is also likely to mobile homes, roofs, and outbuildings. Locations impacted include Olean, Salamanca, Wellsville, Allegheny State Park, Alfred, Ashford, Allegheny, Franklinville, Belfast, and Cuba. This includes Interstate 86 between exit 16 and 33. A tornado watch remains in effect until 11 p.m. for western New York. This is a dangerous situation. These storms are producing widespread wind damage across western New York. Seek shelter now inside a sturdy structure and stay away from windows. Torrential rainfall is occurring with these storms and may lead to flash flooding. Do not drive your vehicle through flooded roadways. This is the NOAA Weather Radio KHA 53 in Rochester. Your source for official weather information across the Western Finger Lakes and the Genesee Valley. KHA 53 operates on a frequency of 162.40 MHz. The National Weather Service in Buffalo has issued a flash flood warning for northeastern Erie County, northwestern Genesee County, eastern Niagara County, Orleans County, until 11:30 p.m. At 7:26 p.m., Doppler radar indicated thunderstorms producing heavy rain across the warned area. Between 1.5 and 2.5 inches of rain have fallen. Additional rainfall amounts of 0.5 to 1 inch are possible in the warned area. Flash flooding is ongoing or expected to begin shortly. Hazard: flash flooding caused by thunderstorms. Source: radar indicated. Impact: flash flooding of small creeks and streams, urban areas, highways, streets and underpasses, as well as other poor drainage and low-lying areas. Some locations that will experience flash flooding include Lockport, Medina, Albion, Newfane, Pendleton, Byron, Middleport, Oakfield, Holly, Waterport, Lakeside Beach State Park, Point Breeze, Kent, Ridgeway, Shelby, Clarendon, Gaines, Kendall, and Alabama. Turn around, don't drown when encountering flooded roads. Most flood deaths occur in vehicles. Be especially cautious at night when it is harder to recognize the dangers of flooding. Flooding is occurring or is imminent. It is important to know where you are relative to streams, rivers, or creeks, which can become killers in heavy rains. Campers and hikers should avoid streams or creeks. A severe thunderstorm warning remains in effect until 9:15 p.m. for Cattaraugus, South Central Livingston, and Allegheny counties. At 8:39 p.m., severe thunderstorms were located along a line extending from Cahockton to 6 miles southwest of Belfast to 9 miles east of Frewsburg, moving east at 35 miles per hour. Hazard: 70 miles per hour wind gusts and quarter-size hail. Source: radar indicated.
impact, hail damage to vehicles is expected. Expect considerable tree damage. Wind damage is also likely to mobile homes, roofs, and outbuildings. Locations impacted include Olean, Salamanca, Wellsville, Allegheny State Park, Alfred, Ashford, Allegheny, Franklinville, Belfast, and Cuba. This includes Interstate 86 between exits 16 and 33. A tornado watch remains in effect until 11 p.m. for western New York. This is a dangerous situation. These storms are producing widespread wind damage across western New York. Seek shelter now inside a sturdy structure and stay away from windows. Torrential rainfall is occurring with these storms and may lead to flash floods.

National Weather Service in Binghamton has issued a severe thunderstorm warning for Central Schuyler County, Western Broome County, Southern Madison County, Southeastern Cayuga County, Cortland County, Shawmut County, Tioga County, Southern Onondaga County, Southern Steuben County, Tompkins County, Chenango County, until 10:15 p.m. At 9:05 p.m., severe thunderstorms were located along a line extending from near Tully to near Troopsburg, moving east at 35 miles per hour. Hazard, 70 miles per hour wind gusts and quarter-size hail. Source, radar indicated. Impact, hail damage to vehicles is expected. Expects considerable tree damage. Wind damage is also likely to mobile homes, roofs, and outbuildings. Locations impacted include Binghamton, Ithaca, Elmira, Vestal, Cortland, Johnson City, Endicott, Corning, Southport, and Barton. Remain alert for a possible tornado. Tornadoes can develop quickly from severe thunderstorms. If you spot a tornado, go at once into the basement or small central room in a sturdy structure. This is an extremely dangerous situation. These storms are producing widespread wind damage. Seek shelter now inside a sturdy structure and stay away from windows. A tornado watch remains in effect until 11 p.m. for central New York. A severe thunderstorm warning remains in effect until 9:15 p.m. for Cattaraugus, South Central Livingston and Allegheny counties. At 8:39 p.m., severe thunderstorms were located along a line extending from Cahockton to 6 miles southwest of Belfast to 9 miles east of Frewsburg, moving east at 35 miles per hour. Hazard, 70 miles per hour wind gusts and quarter-size hail. Source, radar indicated. Impact, hail damage to vehicles is expected. Expects considerable tree damage. Wind damage is also likely to mobile homes, roofs, and outbuildings. Locations impacted include Olean, Salamanca, Wellsville, Allegheny State Park, Alfred, Ashford, Allegheny, Franklinville, Belfast, and Cuba. This includes Interstate 86 between exit 16 and 33. A tornado watch remains in effect until 11 p.m. for Western New York. This is a dangerous situation. These storms are producing widespread wind damage across Western New York. Seek shelter now inside a sturdy structure and stay away from windows. Torrential rainfall.

National Weather Service in Binghamton has issued a tornado warning for southwestern Madison County, southeastern Cayuga County, northern Cortland County, southeastern Onondaga County, northwestern Chenango County, until 10 p.m. At 9:08 p.m., severe thunderstorms capable of producing both tornadoes and extensive straight-line wind damage were located over Scott, for 8 miles northwest of Cortland, moving east at 45 miles per hour. Hazard, tornado. Source, radar indicated rotation. Impact, flying debris will be dangerous to those caught without shelter. Mobile homes will be damaged or destroyed. Damage to roofs, windows, and vehicles will occur. Tree damage is likely. These dangerous storms will be near Preble and East Homer around 9:15 p.m. Truxton around 9:20 p.m. Kyler around 9:25 p.m. Delaware

Ruyer around 9:30 p.m. Otsalik around 9:40 p.m. Take cover now. 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Avoid windows. If you are outdoors, in a mobile home, or in a vehicle, move to the closest substantial shelter and protect yourself from flying debris. Tornadoes are extremely difficult to see and confirm at night. Do not wait to see or hear the tornado. Take cover now. This cluster of thunderstorms is capable of producing tornadoes and widespread significant wind damage. Do not wait to see or hear the tornado. For your protection, move to an interior room on the lowest floor of a building. A severe thunderstorm warning remains in effect until 9:15 p.m. for Cattaraugus, South Central Livingston, and Allegheny counties. At 8:39 p.m., severe thunderstorms were located along a line extending from Cahockton to 6 miles southwest of Belfast to 9 miles east of Frewsburg, moving east at 35 miles per hour. Hazard, 70 miles per hour wind gusts and quarter-size hail. Source, radar indicated. Impact, hail damage to vehicles is expected. Expect considerable tree damage. Wind damage is also likely to mobile homes, roofs, and outbuildings. Locations impacted include Olean, Salamanca, Wellsville, Allegheny State Park, Alfred, Ashford, Allegheny, Franklinville, Belfast, and Cuba. This includes Interstate 86 between exits 16 and 33. A tornado watch remains in effect until 11 p.m. for western New York. This is a dangerous situation. These storms are producing widespread wind damage across western New York. Seek shelter now inside a sturdy structure and stay away from windows. Torrential rainfall is occurring with these storms and may lead to flash flooding. Do not drive your vehicle through flooded roadways. Tornado watch number 645 remains in effect until the severe thunderstorm warning for Cattaraugus, South Central Livingston, and Allegheny counties will expire at 9:15 p.m. The severe thunderstorm warning has been allowed to expire, replaced with a new severe thunderstorm warning through 9:45 p.m. A tornado watch remains in effect until 11 p.m. for western New York. Tornado watch number 645 remains in effect until 11 p.m. for counties in New York, Cayuga, Genesee, Livingston, Monroe, Ontario, Orleans, Seneca, Wayne, Wyoming, and Yates, and the following: the Niagara River to Hamelin Beach along Lake Ontario, Hamelin Beach to Sodus Bay, Sodus Bay to Mexico Bay, the Niagara River to Mexico Bay beyond 5 miles from shore. The tornado warning for Central Cayuga and southwestern Onondaga counties will expire at 9:15 p.m. The storm which prompted the warning has moved out of the area. Therefore, the warning will be allowed to expire. However, heavy rain is still possible with this thunderstorm. A tornado watch remains in effect until 11 p.m. for central New York. Tornado watch number 645 remains in effect until 11 p.m. for counties in New York, Cayuga, Genesee, Livingston, Monroe, Ontario, Orleans, Seneca, Wayne, Wyoming, and Yates, and the following: the Niagara River to Hamelin Beach along Lake Ontario, Hamelin Beach to Sodus Bay, Sodus Bay to Mexico Bay, the Niagara River to Mexico Bay. The severe thunderstorm warning for southeastern Seneca and southeastern Yates counties is canceled. The storms which prompted the warning have moved out of the warned area. Therefore, the warning has been canceled. A tornado watch remains in effect until 11 p.m. for central New York and northeastern Pennsylvania. A severe thunderstorm warning remains in effect until 9:30 p.m. for Schuyler, southeastern Cayuga, western Cortland, Charmong, south central Onondaga, southern Steuben, and Tompkins counties. At 9:13 p.m., severe thunderstorms were located along a line extending from Scott to near Denton Hill State Park, moving southeast at 40 miles per hour. Hazard, 70 miles per hour wind gusts and quarter-size hail. Source, radar indicated. Impact, hail damage to vehicles is expected. Expect considerable tree damage. Wind damage is also likely to mobile homes, roofs, and outbuildings. Locations impacted include Ithaca, Elmira, Cortland, Corning, Southport, Big Flats, Horseheads, Newfield, Elmira Heights, and Cayuga Heights. A tornado watch remains in effect until 11 p.m. for central New York and northeastern Pennsylvania.
remain alert for

possible tornado. Tornadoes can develop quickly from severe thunderstorms. If you spot a tornado, go at once into the basement or small central room in a sturdy structure. This is an extremely dangerous situation. These storms are producing widespread wind damage across. Seek shelter now inside a sturdy structure and stay away from windows. Tornado watch number 645 remains in effect until 11 p.m. for counties in New York, Cayuga, Genesee, Livingston, Monroe, Ontario, Orleans, Seneca, Wayne, Wyoming, and Yates, and the following: the Niagara River to Hamelin Beach along Lake Ontario, Hamelin Beach to Sodus Bay, Sodus Bay to Mexico Bay, the Niagara River to Mexico Bay beyond 5 miles from shore. Remember, a tornado watch means the conditions are favorable for the development of severe weather, including tornadoes, large hail and damaging winds, in and close to the watch area. While severe weather may not be imminent, persons should remain alert for rapidly changing weather conditions and listen for later statements and possible warnings. Stay tuned to NOAA Weather Radio, broadcast radio and television outlets, or internet sources for the latest severe weather information. The National Weather Service in Binghamton has issued a severe thunderstorm warning for Central Schuyler County, Western Broome County, Southern Madison County, Southeastern Cayuga County, Cortland County, Chemung County, Tioga County, Southern Onondaga County, Southern Steuben County, Tompkins County, Chenango County, until 10:15 p.m. At 9:05 p.m., severe thunderstorms were located along a line extending from near Tully to near Trutzburg, moving east at 35 miles per hour. Hazard, 70 miles per hour wind gusts and quarter-size hail. Source, radar indicated. Impact, hail damage to vehicles is expected. Expects considerable tree damage. Wind damage is also likely to mobile homes, roofs, and outbuildings. Locations impacted include Binghamton, Ithaca, Elmira, Vestal, Cortland, Johnson City, Endicott, Corning, Southport, and Barton. Remain alert for a possible tornado. Tornadoes can develop quickly from severe thunderstorms. If you spot a tornado, go at once into the basement or small central room in a sturdy structure. This is an extremely dangerous situation. These storms are producing widespread wind damage. Seek shelter now inside a sturdy structure and stay away from windows. A tornado watch remains in effect until 11 p.m. for central New York. The tornado warning for central Cayuga and southwestern Onondaga counties will expire at 9:15 p.m. The storm which prompted the warning has moved out of the area. Therefore, the warning will be allowed to expire. However, heavy rain is still possible with this thunderstorm. A tornado watch remains in effect until 11 p.m. for central New York. The severe thunderstorm warning for southeastern Seneca and southeastern Yates counties is canceled. The storms which prompted the warning have moved out of the warned area. Therefore, the warning has been canceled. A tornado watch remains in effect until 11 p.m. for central New York and northeastern Pennsylvania. A severe thunderstorm warning remains in effect until 9:30 p.m. for Schuyler, southeastern Cayuga, western Cortland, Chemung, south central Onondaga, southern Steuben and Tompkins counties. At 9:13 p.m., severe thunderstorms were located along a line extending from Scott to near Denton Hill State Park, moving southeast at 40 miles per hour. Hazard, 70 miles per hour wind gusts and quarter-size hail. Source, radar indicated. Impact, hail damage to vehicles is expected. Expects considerable tree damage. Wind damage is also likely to mobile homes, roofs, and outbuildings. Locations impacted include Ithaca, Elmira, Cortland, Corning, Southport, Big Flats, Horseheads, Newfield, Elmira Heights, and Cayuga Heights. A tornado watch remains in effect until 11 p.m. for central New York and northeastern Pennsylvania. Remain alert for a possible tornado. Tornadoes can develop quickly from severe thunderstorms. If you spot a tornado, go at once into the basement or small central room in a sturdy structure. This is an extremely dangerous situation. These storms are producing widespread wind damage across. Seek shelter now inside a sturdy structure and stay away from windows. The National Weather Service in Binghamton has issued a tornado warning for southwestern Madison County, southeastern Cayuga County, northern Cortland County, southeastern Onondaga County, north

on the lowest floor of a sturdy building. Avoid windows. If you are outdoors, in a mobile home, or in a vehicle, move to the closest substantial shelter and protect yourself from flying debris. Tornadoes are extremely difficult to see and confirm at night. Do not wait to see or hear the tornado. Take cover now. This cluster of thunderstorms is capable of producing tornadoes and widespread significant wind damage. Do not wait to see or hear the tornado. For your protection, move to an interior room on the lowest floor of a building. The 9 p.m. weather at Rochester, a thunderstorm was reported. The temperature was 69 degrees Fahrenheit or 21 degrees Celsius, the dew point 67 and the relative humidity 93%. The wind was south at 13 miles an hour, gusting to 21. The pressure was 29.95 inches and rising. Repeating at Rochester, a thunderstorm was reported, temperature 69 degrees. This is the NOAA Weather Radio KHA 53 in Rochester. Your source for official weather information across the Western Finger Lakes and the Genesee Valley. KHA 53 operates on a frequency of 162.40 MHz. The National Weather Service in Buffalo has issued a flash flood warning for northeastern Erie County, northwestern Genesee County, eastern Niagara County, Orleans County, until 11:30 p.m. At 7:26 p.m., Doppler radar indicated thunderstorms producing heavy rain across the warned area. Between 1.5 and 2.5 inches of rain have fallen. Additional rainfall amounts of 0.5 to 1 inch are possible in the warned area. Flash flooding is ongoing or expected to begin shortly. Hazard: flash flooding caused by thunderstorms. Source: radar indicated. Impact: flash flooding of small creeks and streams, urban areas, highways, streets and underpasses, as well as other poor drainage and low-lying areas. Some locations that will experience flash flooding include Lockport, Medina, Albion, Newfane, Pendleton, Byron, Middleport, Oakfield, Holly, Waterport, Lakeside Beach State Park, Point Breeze, Kent, Ridgeway, Shelby, Clarendon, Gaines, Kendall, and Alabama. Turn around, don't drown when encountering flooded roads. Most flood deaths occur in vehicles. Be especially cautious at night when it is harder to recognize the dangers of flooding. Flooding is occurring or is imminent. It is important to know where you are relative to streams, rivers, or creeks, which can become killers in heavy rains. Campers and hikers should avoid streams or creeks. Tornado watch number 645 remains in effect until 11 p.m. for counties in New York, Cayuga, Genesee, Livingston, Monroe, Ontario, Orleans, Seneca, Wayne, Wyoming, and Yates, and the following: the Niagara River to Hamlin Beach along Lake Ontario, Hamlin Beach to Sodus Bay, Sodus Bay to Mexico Bay, the Niagara River to Mexico Bay beyond 5 miles from shore. Remember, a tornado watch means the conditions are favorable for the development of severe weather, including tornadoes, large hail and damaging winds, in and close to the watch area. While severe weather may not be imminent, persons should remain alert for rapidly changing weather conditions and listen for later statements and possible warnings. Stay tuned to NOAA Weather Radio, broadcast radio and television outlets, or internet sources for the latest severe weather information. The National Weather Service in Binghamton has issued a severe thunderstorm warning for central Schuylkill County, western Broome County, southern Madison County, southeastern Cayuga County, Cortland County, Shawmut County, Tioga County, southern Onondaga County, southern Steuben County, Tompkins County, Chenango County, until 10:15 p.m. At 9:05 p.m., severe thunderstorms were located along a line extending from near Tully to near Trutzburg, moving east at 35 miles per hour. Hazard: 70 miles per hour wind gusts and quarter-size hail. Source: radar indicated. Impact: hail damage to vehicles is expected. Expect considerable tree damage. Wind damage is also likely to mobile homes, roofs, and outbuildings. Locations impacted include Binghamton, Ithaca, Elmira, Vestal, Cortland, Johnson City, Endicott, Corning, Southport, and Barton. Remain alert for a possible tornado. Tornadoes can develop quickly from severe. A severe thunderstorm warning remains in effect until 10:15 p.m. for southeastern Schuyler, western Broome, southern Madison, southeastern Cayuga, Cortland, Chemung, Tioga.

southern Onondaga, southeastern Steuben, Tompkins, and Chenango counties. At 9:25 p.m., severe thunderstorms were located along a line extending from near Delaware Route to near Elkland, moving east at 35 miles per hour. Hazard, 60 miles per hour wind gusts and quarter-size hail. Source, radar indicated. Impact, hail damage to vehicles is expected. Expect wind damage to roofs, siding, and trees. Locations impacted include Binghamton, Ithaca, Elmira, Vestal, Cortland, Johnson City, Endicott, Corning, Southport, and Barton. A tornado watch remains in effect until 11 p.m. for central New York. Remain alert for a possible tornado. Tornadoes can develop quickly from severe thunderstorms. If you spot a tornado, go at once into the basement or small central room in a sturdy structure. For your protection, move to an interior room on the lowest floor of a building. The tornado warning for southeastern Cayuga and southeastern Onondaga counties is canceled. The tornadic thunderstorm which prompted the warning has moved out of the warned area. Therefore, the warning has been canceled. A tornado watch remains in effect until 11 p.m. for central New York. The nearshore marine forecast for Heron Beach to Sodus Bay. Tornado watch 645 in effect until 11 p.m. this evening. Tonight, southwest winds 5 to 10 knots becoming west. Thunderstorms likely with a chance of showers this evening, then showers with a chance of thunderstorms after midnight. Some thunderstorms may produce strong winds this evening. Waves 1 foot or less. Thursday, west winds 5 to 10 knots. A chance of showers in the morning. Waves 1 foot or less. Thursday night, west winds 10 knots or less becoming northwest. Partly cloudy. Waves 1 foot or less. Friday, northwest winds 10 knots or less becoming west. Partly to mostly sunny. Waves around 1 foot. Friday night, west winds 5 to 10 knots becoming north. Mainly clear. Waves 1 to 2 feet. Saturday, north winds 10 knots or less becoming northeast. Mainly clear. Waves 2 feet or less. Sunday, northeast winds 5 to 10 knots becoming light and variable. Mainly clear. Waves 1 foot or less. Monday, south winds 10 knots or less becoming southwest. Partly to mostly cloudy. Waves 1 foot or less. Winds and waves higher in and near thunderstorms. The water temperature off Rochester is 69 degrees. The nearshore marine forecast, for Sodus Bay to Mexico Bay. Tornado watch 645 in effect until 11 p.m. this evening. Tonight, south winds 5 to 15 knots becoming west. Thunderstorms likely with a chance of showers this evening, then showers with a chance of thunderstorms after midnight. Some thunderstorms may produce strong winds this evening. Waves 2 feet or less. Thursday, west winds 5 to 10 knots. A chance of showers in the morning. Waves 2 feet or less. Thursday night, west winds 5 to 10 knots becoming northwest. Partly cloudy. Waves 1 to 2 feet. Friday, northwest winds 10 knots or less becoming west. Becoming mostly sunny. Waves around 1 foot. Friday night, west winds 5 to 10 knots becoming north. Becoming mainly clear. Waves 1 to 2 feet. Saturday, north winds 5 to 10 knots becoming northeast. Mainly clear. Waves 2 feet or less. Sunday, northeast winds 10 knots or less becoming southeast. Mainly clear. Waves 1 foot or less. Monday, south winds 10 knots or less. Partly cloudy. Waves 1 foot or less. Winds and waves higher in and near thunderstorms. A severe thunderstorm warning remains in effect until 10:15 p.m. for southeastern Schuyler, western Broome, southern Madison, southeastern Cayuga, Cortland, Charmong, Tioga, southern Onondaga, southeastern Steuben, Tompkins, and Chenango counties. At 9:25 p.m., severe thunderstorms were located along a line extending from near Delaware Route to near Elkland, moving east at 35 miles per hour. Hazard, 60 miles per hour wind gusts and quarter-size hail. Source, radar indicated. Impact, hail damage to vehicles is expected. Expect wind damage to

roofs, siding, and trees. Locations impacted include Binghamton, Ithaca, Elmira, Vestal, Cortland, Johnson City, Endicott, Corning, Southport, and Barton. A tornado watch remains in effect until 11 p.m. for central New York. Remain alert for a possible tornado. Tornadoes can develop quickly from severe thunderstorms. If you spot a tornado, go at once into the basement or small central room in a sturdy structure. For your protection, move to an interior room on the lowest floor of a building. The tornado warning for southeastern Cayuga and southeastern Onondaga counties is canceled. The tornadic thunderstorm which prompted the warning has moved out of the warned area. Therefore, the warning has been canceled. A tornado watch remains in effect until 11 p.m. for central New York. The 9 p.m. weather at Rochester, a thunderstorm was reported. The temperature was 69 degrees Fahrenheit or 21 degrees Celsius, the dew point 67 and the relative humidity 93%. The wind was south at 13 miles an hour gusting to 21. The pressure was 29.95 inches and rising. Repeating at Rochester, a thunderstorm was reported, temperature 69 degrees. The nearshore marine forecast for the Niagara River to Hamelin Beach along Lake Ontario. Tornado watch 645 in effect until 11 p.m. this evening. Tonight, southwest winds 5 to 15 knots becoming west. Thunderstorms likely with a chance of showers this evening, then the severe thunderstorm warning for southeastern Schuyler, south becoming west. Thunderstorms likely with a chance of showers this evening, then the severe thunderstorm warning for southeastern Schuyler, southeastern Cayuga, southern Onondaga, and southeastern Steuben counties is canceled. The storms which prompted the warning have moved out of the warned area. Therefore, the warning has been canceled. A tornado watch remains in effect until 11 p.m. for central New York. The nearshore marine forecast for Sodus Bay to Mexico Bay. Tornado watch 645 in effect until 11 p.m. this evening. Tonight, south winds 5 to 15 knots becoming west. Thunderstorms likely with a chance of showers this evening, then showers with a chance of thunderstorms after midnight. Some thunderstorms may produce strong winds this evening. Waves 2 feet or less. Thursday, west winds 5 to 10 knots. A chance of showers in the morning. Waves 2 feet or less. Thursday night, west winds 5 to 10 knots becoming northwest. Partly cloudy. Waves 1 to 2 feet. Friday, northwest winds 10 knots or less becoming west. Becoming mostly sunny. Waves around 1 foot. Friday night, west winds 5 to 10 knots becoming north. Becoming mainly clear. Waves 1 to 2 feet. Saturday, north winds 5 to 10 knots becoming northeast. Mainly clear. Waves 2 feet or less. Sunday, northeast winds 10 knots or less becoming southeast. Mainly clear. Waves 1 foot or less. Monday, south winds 10 knots or less. Partly cloudy. Waves 1 foot or less. Winds and waves higher and near thunderstorms. This is the NOAA Weather Radio KHA 53 in Rochester. Your source for official weather information across the Western Finger Lakes and the Genesee Valley. KHA 53 operates on a frequency of 162.40 MHz. The National Weather Service in Buffalo has issued a flash flood warning for northeastern Erie County, northwestern Genesee County, eastern Niagara County, Orleans County, until 11:30 p.m. At 7:26 p.m., Doppler radar indicated thunderstorms producing heavy rain across the warned. At 9:35 p.m., emergency management reported thunderstorms producing heavy rain across the warned area. Between 2 and 3 inches of rain have fallen, especially across eastern Niagara County and Orleans counties. Additional rainfall amounts of 0.25 to 0.5 inches are possible in the warned area. Flash flooding is ongoing or expected to begin shortly. Hazard: flash flooding caused by thunderstorms. Source: emergency management reported several roads closed through Orleans and eastern Niagara counties. Impact: flash flooding of small creeks and streams, urban areas, highways, streets and underpasses, as well as other poor drainage and low-lying areas. Some locations that will experience flash flooding include Lockport,

Regina, Albion, Newfane, Pendleton, Byron, Middleport, Oakfield, Holly, Waterport, Lakeside Beach State Park, Point Breeze, Kent, Ridgeway, Shelby, Clarendon, Gaines, Kendall, and Alabama. Turn around, don't drown when encountering flooded roads. Most flood deaths occur in vehicles. Be especially cautious at night when it is harder to recognize the dangers of flooding. Flooding is occurring or is imminent. It is important to know where you are relative to streams, rivers, or creeks which can become killers in heavy rains. Campers and hikers should avoid streams or creeks. Open lake forecast, 4, the Niagara River to Hamlin Beach beyond 5 miles from shore. Tornado watch 645 in effect until 11 p.m. this evening, tonight, southwest winds 5 to 15 knots becoming west. Thunderstorms likely with a chance of showers this evening, then showers likely with a chance of thunderstorms after midnight. A chance of showers late. Some thunderstorms may produce strong winds this evening. Waves 1 foot or less. Thursday, west winds 10 knots or less becoming southwest. Waves 1 foot or less. Thursday night, west winds 10 knots or less becoming northwest. Waves 1 foot or less. Friday, northwest winds 10 knots or less becoming west. Waves 1 foot or less. Friday night, west winds 5 to 10 knots becoming north. Waves 1 foot or less. Saturday, north winds 10 knots or less becoming northeast. Waves 1 foot or less. Sunday, northeast winds 10 knots or less becoming southeast. Waves 1 foot or less. Monday, southeast winds 10 knots or less. Waves 1 foot or less. Winds and waves higher in and near thunderstorms. Open lake forecast, 4, Hamlin Beach to Mexico Bay beyond 5 miles from shore. Tornado watch 645 in effect until 11 p.m. this evening, tonight, south winds 10 to 15 knots becoming west. Thunderstorms likely with a chance of showers this evening, then showers with a chance of thunderstorms after midnight. A chance of showers late. Some thunderstorms may produce strong winds this evening. Waves 2 feet or less. Thursday, west winds 5 to 10 knots. A chance of showers early. Waves 1 to 2 feet. Thursday night, west winds 5 to 10 knots becoming northwest. Waves 1 to 2 feet. Friday, northwest winds 10 knots or less becoming west. Waves 1 foot or less. Friday night, west winds 5 to 10 knots becoming north. Waves 1 to 2 feet. Saturday, north winds 5 to 10 knots becoming northeast. Waves 2 feet or less. Sunday, northeast winds 10 knots or less becoming southeast. Waves 1 foot or less. Monday, south winds 10 knots or less becoming southwest 10 to 15 knots. Waves 2 feet or less. Winds and waves higher in and near thunderstorms. The Nearshore Marine Forecast, 4, Hamlin Beach to Sodus Bay. Tornado watch 645 in effect until 11 p.m. this evening. Tonight, southwest winds 5 to 10 knots becoming west. Thunderstorms likely with a chance of showers this evening, then showers with a chance of thunderstorms after midnight. Some thunderstorms may produce strong winds this evening. Waves 1 foot or less. Thursday, west winds 5 to 10 knots. A chance of showers in the morning. Waves 1 foot or less. Thursday night, west winds 10 knots or less becoming northwest. Partly cloudy. Waves 1 foot or less. Friday, northwest winds 10 knots or less becoming west. Partly to mostly sunny. Waves around 1 foot. Friday night, west winds 5 to 10 knots becoming north. Mainly clear. Waves 1 to 2 feet. Saturday, north winds 10 knots or less becoming northeast. Mainly clear. Waves 2 feet or less. Sunday, northeast winds 5 to 10 knots becoming light and variable. Mainly clear. Waves 1 foot or less. Monday, south winds 10 knots or less becoming southwest. Partly to mostly cloudy. Waves 1 foot or less. Winds and waves higher in and near thunderstorms. The water temperature off Rochester is 69 degrees. This is the NOAA Weather Radio KHA 53 in Rochester. Your source for official weather information across
the Western Finger Lakes and the Genesee Valley. KHA 53 operates on a frequency of 162.40 MHz. Tornado watch number 645 remains in effect until 11 p.m. for counties in New York, Cayuga, Genesee, Livingston, Monroe, Ontario, Orleans, Seneca, Wayne, Wyoming, and Yates, and the following: the Niagara River to Hamlin Beach along Lake Ontario, Hamlin Beach to Sodus Bay, Sodus Bay to Mexico Bay, the Niagara River to Mexico Bay beyond 5 miles from shore. Remember, a tornado watch means the conditions are favorable for the development of severe weather, including tornadoes, large hail and damaging winds, in and close to the watch area. While severe weather may not be imminent, persons should remain alert for rapidly changing weather conditions and listen for later statements and possible warnings. 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At 9:35 p.m., emergency management reported thunderstorms producing heavy rain across the warned area. Between 2 and 3 inches of rain have fallen, especially across eastern Niagara County and Orleans counties. Additional rainfall amounts of 0.25 to 0.5 inches are possible in the warned area. Flash flooding is ongoing or expected to begin shortly. Hazard: flash flooding caused by thunderstorms. Source: emergency management reported several roads closed through Orleans and eastern Niagara counties. Impact: flash flooding of small creeks and streams, urban areas, highways, streets and underpasses, as well as other poor drainage and low-lying areas. Some locations that will experience flash flooding include Lockport, Medina, Albion, Newfane, Pendleton, Byron, Middleport, Oakfield, Holly, Waterport, Lakeside Beach State Park, Point Breeze, Kent, Ridgeway, Shelby, Clarendon, Gaines, Kendall, and Alabama. Turn around, don't drown when encountering flooded roads. Most flood deaths occur in vehicles. Be especially cautious at night when it is harder to recognize the dangers of flooding. Flooding is occurring or is imminent. It is important to know where you are relative to streams, rivers, or creeks, which can become killers in heavy rains. Campers and hikers should avoid streams or creeks. The severe thunderstorm warning for southeastern Schuyler, southeastern Cayuga, southern Onondaga, and southeastern Steuben counties is canceled. The storms which prompted the warning have moved out of the warned area. Therefore, the warning has been canceled. A tornado watch remains in effect until 11 p.m. for central New York. The 9 p.m. weather at Rochester, a thunderstorm was reported. The temperature was 69 degrees Fahrenheit or 21 degrees Celsius, the dew point 67 and the relative humidity 93%. The wind was south at 13 miles an hour, gusting to 21. The pressure was 29.95 inches and rising. Repeating at Rochester, a thunderstorm was reported, temperature 69 degrees. This is the NOAA Weather Radio KHA 53 in Rochester. Your source for official weather information across the Western Finger Lakes and the Genesee Valley. KHA 53 operates on a frequency of 162.40 MHz. Tornado watch number 645 remains in effect until 11 p.m. for counties in New York, Cayuga, Genesee, Livingston, Monroe, Ontario, Orleans, Seneca, Wayne, Wyoming, and Yates, and the following: the Niagara River to Hamlin Beach along Lake Ontario, Hamlin Beach to Sodus Bay, Sodus Bay to Mexico Bay, the Niagara River to Mexico Bay beyond 5 miles from shore. Remember, a tornado watch means the conditions are favorable for the development of severe weather, including tornadoes, large hail and damaging winds, in and close to the watch area. While severe weather may not be imminent, persons should remain alert for rapidly changing weather conditions and listen for later statements and possible warnings. Stay tuned to NOAA Weather Radio, broadcast radio and television outlets, or internet sources for the latest severe weather information. At 9:35 p.m., emergency management reported thunderstorms producing heavy rain across the warned area. Between 2 and 3 inches of rain have fallen, especially across eastern Niagara County and Orleans counties. Additional rainfall amounts of 0.25 to 0.5 inches are possible in the warned area. Flash flooding is ongoing or expected to begin shortly. Hazard: flash flooding caused by thunderstorms. Source: emergency management reported several roads.

closed through Orleans and eastern Niagara counties. Impact, flash flooding of small creeks and streams, urban areas, highways, streets and underpasses, as well as other poor drainage and low-lying areas. Some locations that will experience flash flooding include Lockport, Medina, Albion, Newfane, Pendleton, Byron, Middleport, Oakfield, Holly, Waterport, Lakeside Beach State Park, Point Breeze, Kent, Ridgeway, Shelby, Clarendon, Gaines, Kendall, and Alabama. Turn around, don't drown when encountering flooded roads. Most flood deaths occur in vehicles. Be especially cautious at night when it is harder to recognize the dangers of flooding. Flooding is occurring or is imminent. It is important to know where you are relative to streams, rivers, or creeks which can become killers in heavy rains. Campers and hikers should avoid streams or creeks. This is your thunderstorm warning for southeastern Schuyler, southeastern Cayuga, southern Onondaga, and southeastern Steuben counties is canceled. The storms which prompted the warning have moved out of the warned area. Therefore, the warning has been canceled. A tornado watch remains in effect until 11 p.m. for central New York. The 9 p.m. weather at Rochester, a thunderstorm was reported. The temperature was 69 degrees Fahrenheit or 21 degrees Celsius, the dew point 67 and the relative humidity 93%. The wind was south at 13 miles an hour, gusting to 21. The pressure was 29.95 inches and rising. Repeating at Rochester, a thunderstorm was reported, temperature 69 degrees. This is the NOAA Weather Radio KHA 53 in Rochester. Your source for official weather information across the Western Finger Lakes and the Genesee Valley. KHA 53 operates on a frequency of 162.40 MHz. Tornado watch number 645 remains in effect until 11 p.m. for counties in New York, Cayuga, Genesee, Livingston, Monroe, Ontario, Orleans, Seneca, Wayne, Wyoming, and Yates, and the following: the Niagara River to Hamlin Beach along Lake Ontario, Hamlin Beach to Sodus Bay, Sodus Bay to Mexico Bay, the Niagara River to Mexico Bay beyond 5 miles from shore. Remember, a tornado watch means the conditions are favorable for the development of severe weather, including tornadoes, large hail and damaging winds, in and close to the watch area. While severe weather may not be imminent, persons should remain alert for rapidly changing weather conditions and listen for later statements and possible warnings. Stay tuned to NOAA Weather Radio, broadcast radio and television outlets, or internet sources for the latest severe weather information. At 9:35 p.m., emergency management reported thunderstorms producing heavy rain across the warned area. Between 2 and 3 inches of rain have fallen, especially across eastern Niagara County and Orleans counties. Additional rainfall amounts of 0.25 to 0.5 inches are possible in the warned area. Flash flooding is ongoing or expected to begin shortly. Hazard: flash flooding caused by thunderstorms. Source: emergency management reported several roads closed through Orleans and eastern Niagara counties. Impact: flash flooding of small creeks and streams, urban areas, highways, streets and underpasses, as well as other poor drainage and low-lying areas. Some locations that will experience flash flooding include Lockport, Medina, Albion, Newfane, Pendleton, Byron, Middleport, Oakfield, Holly, Waterport, Lakeside Beach State Park, Point Breeze, Kent, Ridgeway, Shelby, Clarendon, Gaines, Kendall, and Alabama. Turn around, don't drown when encountering flooded roads. Most flood deaths occur in vehicles. Be especially cautious at night when it is harder to recognize the dangers of flooding. Flooding is occurring or is imminent. It is important to know where you are relative to streams, rivers, or creeks which can become killers in heavy rains. Campers and hikers should avoid streams or creeks. The 9 p.m. weather at Rochester, a thunderstorm was reported. The temperature was 69 degrees Fahrenheit or 21 degrees Celsius, the dew point 67 and the relative humidity 93%. The wind was south at 13 miles an hour, gusting to 21. The pressure was 29.95 inches and rising. Repeating at Rochester, a thunderstorm was reported, temperature 69 degrees. Around the region at 9 p.m. a thunderstorm was reported, with a temperature of 73 at Syracuse and 73 at Elmira. Rain was falling,

temperature of 67 at Binghamton and 73 at Watertown. At Toronto, it was partly cloudy with a temperature of 68. It was mostly cloudy with a temperature of 79 at Erie and 70 at Niagara Falls. At Buffalo, it was cloudy with a temperature of 70. At Oswego, winds were south at 10 knots with a temperature of 76 degrees. The Central Lake Ontario buoy winds were south at 10 knots with a temperature of 70 degrees and the waves were 1 foot. The forecast for the Genesee Valley and Northern Finger Lakes, including Rochester, Geneseo, Canandaigua, Newark, and Fairhaven. Tonight, thunderstorms likely with a chance of showers this evening, then showers with a chance of thunderstorms after midnight. Showers likely with a chance of thunderstorms late. Some thunderstorms may produce damaging winds this evening. Locally heavy rainfall possible through the early overnight. Lows in the upper 60s. Light southwest winds. Chance of rain near 100%. Thursday, mostly cloudy in the morning, then becoming partly sunny. A 50% chance of showers. Humid with highs around 80. Northwest winds 10 miles an hour or less. Thursday night, partly cloudy with a chance of showers in the evening, then mostly cloudy with a chance of showers overnight. Muggy with lows in the lower 60s. Light winds. Chance of rain 50%. Friday, partly to mostly sunny. Highs ranging from the lower 70s on the hilltops to the upper 70s across the lower elevations. Light winds. Friday night, mainly clear in the evening, then becoming partly cloudy. Lows ranging from the upper 50s inland to the lower 60s along the lake shore. Light winds. The forecast for the Southern Finger Lakes, including Pinyan, Seneca Falls, and Auburn. Tonight, thunderstorms likely with a chance of showers this evening, then showers with a chance of thunderstorms after midnight. Some thunderstorms may produce damaging winds this evening. Locally heavy rainfall possible through the early overnight. Lows in the upper 60s. South winds 10 miles an hour or less, becoming southwest. Chance of rain near 100%. Thursday, mostly cloudy with a chance of showers in the morning, then partly sunny with a chance of showers and thunderstorms in the afternoon. Humid with highs in the upper 70s. Light northwest winds. Chance of rain 50%. Thursday night, partly cloudy with a chance of showers and thunderstorms in the evening, then mostly cloudy with a chance of showers overnight. Muggy with lows in the mid-60s. Light winds. Chance of rain 40%. Friday, partly to mostly sunny. Highs in the mid-70s. Northwest winds 10 miles an hour or less. Friday night, mainly clear in the evening, then becoming partly cloudy. Lows in the upper 50s. Light winds. And now the extended forecast. Saturday, mainly clear. Highs in the lower 70s. Sunday, mainly clear. Highs in the lower 70s. Lows in the mid-50s. Labor Day, partly cloudy. Highs in the mid-70s. Lows in the mid-50s. Tuesday, mostly cloudy. Highs in the lower 70s. Lows in the upper 50s. Wednesday, mostly cloudy. A 50% chance of showers. Highs in the upper 70s. Lows in the upper 50s. 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KHA 53 operates on a frequency of 162.40 MHz. Tornado Watch number 645 remains in effect until 11 p.m. for counties in New York, Cayuga, Genesee, Livingston, Monroe, Ontario, Orleans, Seneca, Wayne, Wyoming and Yates, and the following: the Niagara River to Hamlin Beach along Lake Ontario, Hamlin Beach to Sodus Bay, Sodus Bay to Mexico Bay, the Niagara River to Mexico Bay beyond 5 miles from shore. Remember, a tornado watch means the conditions are favorable for the development of severe weather, including tornadoes, large hail and damaging winds, in and close to the watch area. While severe weather may not be imminent, persons should remain alert for rapidly changing weather conditions and listen for later statements and possible warnings. Stay tuned to NOAA Weather Radio, broadcast radio and television outlets, or internet sources for the latest severe weather information.
At 9:35 p.m., emergency management reported thunderstorms producing heavy rain across the warned area. Between 2 and 3 inches of rain have fallen, especially across eastern Niagara County and Orleans counties. Additional rainfall amounts of 0.25 to 0.5 inches are possible in the warned area. Flash flooding is ongoing or expected to begin shortly. Hazard: flash flooding caused by thunderstorms. Source: emergency management reported several roads closed through Orleans and eastern Niagara counties. Impact: flash flooding of small creeks and streams, urban areas, highways, streets and underpasses, as well as other poor drainage and low-lying areas. Some locations that will experience flash flooding include Lockport, Medina, Albion, Newfane, Pendleton, Byron, Middleport, Oakfield, Holly, Waterport, Lakeside Beach State Park, Point Breeze, Kent, Ridgeway, Shelby, Clarendon, Gaines, Kendall, and Alabama. Turn around, don't drown when encountering flooded roads. Most flood deaths occur in vehicles. Be especially cautious at night when it is harder to recognize the dangers of flooding. Flooding is occurring or is imminent. It is important to know where you are relative to streams, rivers, or creeks, which can become killers in heavy rains. Campers and hikers should avoid streams or creeks. The 9 p.m. weather at Rochester: a thunderstorm was reported. The temperature was 69 degrees Fahrenheit or 21 degrees Celsius, the dew point 67 and the relative humidity 93%. The wind was south at 13 miles an hour, gusting to 21. The pressure was 29.95 inches and rising. Repeating at Rochester, a thunderstorm was reported, temperature 69 degrees. Around the region at 9 p.m. a thunderstorm was reported, with a temperature of 73 at Syracuse and 73 at Elmira. Rain was falling, with a temperature of 67 at Binghamton and 73 at Watertown. At Toronto, it was partly cloudy, with a temperature of 68. It was mostly cloudy, with a temperature of 79 at Erie and 70 at Niagara Falls. At Buffalo, it was cloudy, with a temperature of 70. At Oswego, winds were south at 10 knots, with a temperature of 76 degrees. The Central Lake Ontario buoy winds were south at 10 knots, with a temperature of 70 degrees, and the waves were 1 foot. The forecast for the Genesee Valley and Northern Finger Lakes, including Rochester, Geneseo, Canandaigua, Newark, and Fairhaven. Tonight, thunderstorms likely with a chance of showers this evening, then showers with a chance of thunderstorms after midnight. Showers likely with a chance of thunderstorms late. Some thunderstorms may produce damaging winds this evening. Locally heavy rainfall possible through the early overnight. Lows in the upper 60s. Light southwest winds. Chance of rain near 100%. Thursday, mostly cloudy in the morning, then becoming partly sunny. A 50% chance of showers. Humid with highs around 80. Northwest winds 10 miles an hour or less. Thursday night, partly cloudy with a chance of showers in the evening, then mostly cloudy with a chance of showers overnight. Muggy with lows in the lower 60s. Light winds. Chance of rain 50%. Friday, partly to mostly sunny. Highs ranging from the lower 70s on the hilltops to the upper 70s across the lower elevations. Light winds. Friday night, mainly clear in the evening, then becoming partly cloudy. Lows ranging from the upper 50s inland to the lower 60s along the lake shore. Light winds. The forecast for the Southern Finger Lakes, including Pinyan, Seneca Falls, and Auburn. Tonight, thunderstorms likely with a chance of showers this evening, then showers with a chance of thunderstorms after midnight. Some thunderstorms may produce damaging winds this evening. Locally heavy rainfall possible through the early overnight. Lows in the upper 60s. South winds 10 miles an hour or less, becoming southwest. Chance of rain near 100%. Thursday, mostly cloudy with a chance of showers in the morning, then partly sunny with a chance of showers and thunderstorms in the afternoon. Humid with highs in the upper 70s. Light northwest winds. Chance of rain 50%. Thursday night, partly cloudy with a chance of showers and thunderstorms in the evening, then mostly cloudy with a chance of showers overnight. Muggy with lows in the mid-60s. Light winds. Chance of rain 40%.
Friday.

partly to mostly sunny. Highs in the mid-70s. Northwest winds 10 miles an hour or less. Friday night, mainly clear in the evening, then becoming partly cloudy. Lows in the upper 50s. Light winds. And now the extended forecast. Saturday, mainly clear. Highs in the lower 70s. Sunday, mainly clear. Highs in the lower 70s. Lows in the mid-50s. Labor Day, partly cloudy. Highs in the mid-70s. Lows in the mid-50s. Tuesday, mostly cloudy. Highs in the lower 70s. Lows in the upper 50s. Wednesday, mostly cloudy. A 50% chance of showers. Highs in the upper 70s. Lows in the upper 50s. Open Lake Forecast, 4, the Niagara River to Hamlin Beach beyond 5 miles from shore. Tornado Watch 645 in effect until 11 p.m. this evening, tonight, southwest winds 5 to 15 knots becoming west. Thunderstorms likely with a chance of showers this evening, then showers likely with a chance of thunderstorms after midnight. A chance of showers late. Some thunderstorms may produce strong winds this evening. Waves 1 foot or less. Thursday, west winds 10 knots or less becoming southwest. Waves 1 foot or less. Thursday night, west winds 10 knots or less becoming northwest. Waves 1 foot or less. Friday, northwest winds 10 knots or less becoming west. Waves 1 foot or less. Friday night, west winds 5 to 10 knots becoming north. Waves 1 foot or less. Saturday, north winds 10 knots or less becoming northeast. Waves 1 foot or less. Sunday, northeast winds 10 knots or less becoming southeast. Waves 1 foot or less. Monday, southeast winds 10 knots or less. Waves 1 foot or less. Winds and waves higher in and near thunderstorms. This is the NOAA Weather Radio KHA-53 in Rochester. 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KHA-53 operates on a frequency of 162.40 MHz. Tornado Watch number 645 remains in effect until 11 p.m. for counties in New York, Cayuga, Genesee, Livingston, Monroe, Ontario, Orleans, Seneca, Wayne, Wyoming and Yates, and the following, the Niagara River to Hamlin Beach along Lake Ontario, Hamlin Beach to Sodus Bay, Sodus Bay to Mexico Bay, the Niagara River to Mexico Bay beyond 5 miles from shore. Remember, a tornado watch means the conditions are favorable for the development of severe weather, including tornadoes, large hail and damaging winds, in and close to the watch area. While severe weather may not be imminent, persons should remain alert for rapidly changing weather conditions and listen for later statements and possible warnings. Stay tuned to NOAA Weather Radio, broadcast radio and television outlets, or internet sources for the latest severe weather information. At 9:35 p.m., emergency management reported thunderstorms producing heavy rain across the warned area. Between 2 and 3 inches of rain have fallen, especially across eastern Niagara County and Orleans counties. Additional rainfall amounts of 0.25 to 0.5 inches are possible in the warned area. Flash flooding is ongoing or expected to begin shortly. Hazard: flash flooding caused by thunderstorms. Source: emergency management reported several roads closed through Orleans and eastern Niagara counties. Impact: flash flooding of small creeks and streams, urban areas, highways, streets and underpasses, as well as other poor drainage and low-lying areas. Some locations that will experience flash flooding include Lockport, Medina, Albion, Newfane, Pendleton, Byron, Middleport, Oakfield, Holly, Waterport, Lakeside Beach State Park, Point Breeze, Kent, Ridgeway, Shelby, Clarendon, Gaines, Kendall and Alabama. Turn around, don't drown when encountering flooded roads. Most flood deaths occur in vehicles. Be especially cautious at night when it is harder to recognize the dangers of flooding. Flooding is occurring or is imminent. It is important to know where you are relative to streams, rivers, or creeks which can become killers in heavy rains. Campers and hikers should avoid streams or creeks. The 10 p.m. weather at Rochester, light rain was falling.
The temperature was 69 degrees Fahrenheit or 21 degrees Celsius, the dew point 67 and the relative humidity 93%. The wind was south at 13 miles an hour gusting to 21. The pressure was 29.91 inches and falling. Repeating at Rochester, light rain was falling, temperature 69 degrees. Open lake forecast, 4, the Niagara River to Hamlin Beach beyond 5 miles from shore. Tornado watch 645 in effect until 11 p.m. this evening, rest of tonight, southwest winds 5 to 10 knots becoming west. Thunderstorms likely with a chance of showers late this evening, then showers likely with a chance of thunderstorms after midnight. A chance of showers late. Some thunderstorms may produce strong winds late this evening. Waves around 1 foot. Thursday, west winds 10 knots or less becoming southwest. Waves 1 foot or less. Thursday night, west winds 10 knots or less becoming northwest. Waves 1 foot or less. Friday, northwest winds 10 knots or less becoming west. Waves 1 foot or less. Friday night, west winds 5 to 10 knots becoming north. Waves 1 foot or less. Saturday, north winds 10 knots or less becoming northeast. Waves 1 foot or less. Sunday, northeast winds 10 knots or less becoming southeast. Waves 1 foot or less. Monday, southeast winds 10 knots or less. Waves 1 foot or less. Winds and waves higher in and near thunderstorms. Open lake forecast, 4, Hamlin Beach to Mexico Bay beyond 5 miles from shore. Tornado watch 645 in effect until 11 p.m. this evening, rest of tonight, southwest winds 10 to 15 knots becoming west. Thunderstorms likely with a chance of showers late this evening, then showers with a chance of thunderstorms after midnight. A chance of showers late. Some thunderstorms may produce strong winds late this evening. Waves 1 to 2 feet. Thursday, west winds 5 to 10 knots. A chance of showers early. Waves 1 to 2 feet. Thursday night, west winds 5 to 10 knots becoming northwest. Waves 1 to 2 feet. Friday, northwest winds 10 knots or less becoming west. Waves 1 foot or less. Friday night, west winds 5 to 10 knots becoming north. Waves 1 to 2 feet. Saturday, north winds 5 to 10 knots becoming northeast. Waves 2 feet or less. Sunday, northeast winds 10 knots or less becoming southeast. Waves 1 foot or less. Monday, south winds 10 knots or less becoming southwest 10 to 15 knots. Waves 2 feet or less. Winds and waves higher in and near thunderstorms. This is the NOAA Weather Radio KHA 53 in Rochester. 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KHA 53 operates on a frequency of 162.40 MHz. Tornado watch number 645 remains in effect until 11 p.m. for counties in New York, Cayuga, Genesee, Livingston, Monroe, Ontario, Orleans, Seneca, Wayne, Wyoming and Yates, and the following: the Niagara River to Hamlin Beach along Lake Ontario, Hamlin Beach to Sodus Bay, Sodus Bay to Mexico Bay, the Niagara River to Mexico Bay beyond 5 miles from shore. Remember, a tornado watch means the conditions are favorable for the development of severe weather, including tornadoes, large hail and... Tornado watch number 645 has been canceled for counties in New York, Cayuga, Genesee, Livingston, Monroe, Ontario, Orleans, Wayne and Wyoming. Tornado watch number 645 has been canceled for the Niagara River to Hamlin Beach along Lake Ontario, Hamlin Beach to Sodus Bay, Sodus Bay to Mexico Bay, the Niagara River to Mexico Bay beyond 5 miles from shore. Tornado watch number 645 has been canceled for the Niagara River to Hamlin Beach along Lake Ontario, Hamlin Beach to Sodus Bay, Sodus Bay to Mexico Bay, the Niagara River to Mexico Bay beyond 5 miles from shore. Tornado watch number 645 remains in effect until 11 p.m. for counties in New York, Seneca and Yates. Remember, a tornado watch means the conditions are favorable for the development of severe weather, including tornadoes, large hail and damaging winds, in and close to the watch area. While severe weather may not be imminent,
Persons should remain alert for rapidly changing weather conditions and listen for later statements and possible warnings. 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

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At 9:35 p.m., emergency management reported thunderstorms producing heavy rain across the warned area. Between 2 and 3 inches of rain have fallen, especially across eastern Niagara County and Orleans counties. Additional rainfall amounts of 0.25 to 0.5 inches are possible in the warned area. Flash flooding is ongoing or expected to begin shortly. Hazard: flash flooding caused by thunderstorms. Source: emergency management reported several roads closed through Orleans and eastern Niagara counties. Impact: flash flooding of small creeks and streams, urban areas, highways, streets and underpasses, as well as other poor drainage and low-lying areas. Some locations that will experience flash flooding include Lockport, Medina, Albion, Newfane, Pendleton, Byron, Middleport, Oakfield, Holly, Waterport, Lakeside Beach State Park, Point Breeze, Kent, Ridgeway, Shelby, Clarendon, Gaines, Kendall, and Alabama. Turn around, don't drown when encountered. Tornado Watch number 645 has been canceled for counties in New York, Seneca, and Yates. At 9:35 p.m., emergency management reported thunderstorms producing heavy rain across the warned area. Between 2 and 3 inches of rain have fallen, especially across eastern Niagara County and Orleans counties. Additional rainfall amounts of 0.25 to 0.5 inches are possible in the warned area. Flash flooding is ongoing or expected to begin shortly. Hazard: flash flooding caused by thunderstorms. Source: emergency management reported several roads closed through Orleans and eastern Niagara counties. Impact: flash flooding of small creeks and streams, urban areas, highways, streets and underpasses, as well as other poor drainage and low-lying areas. Some locations that will experience flash flooding include Lockport, Medina, Albion, Newfane, Pendleton, Byron, Middleport, Oakfield, Holly, Waterport, Lakeside Beach State Park, Point Breeze, Kent, Ridgeway, Shelby, Clarendon, Gaines, Kendall, and Alabama. Turn around, don't drown when encountering flooded roads. Most flood deaths occur in vehicles. Be especially cautious at night when it is harder to recognize the dangers of flooding. Flooding is occurring or is imminent. It is important to know where you are relative to streams, rivers, or creeks which can become killers in heavy rains. Campers and hikers should avoid streams or creeks. The 10 p.m. weather at Rochester, light rain was falling. The temperature was 69 degrees Fahrenheit or 21 degrees Celsius, the dew point 67 and the relative humidity 93%. The wind was south at 13 miles an hour gusting to 21. The pressure was 29.91 inches and falling. Repeating at Rochester, light rain was falling, temperature 69 degrees. 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Your source for official weather information across the Western Finger Lakes and the Genesee Valley. KHA 53 operates on a frequency of 162.40 MHz. Tornado Watch number 645 has been canceled for counties in New York, Cayuga, Genesee, Livingston, Monroe, Ontario, Orleans, Wayne, and Wyoming. Tornado Watch number 645 has been canceled for the Niagara River to Hamelin Beach along Lake Ontario, Hamelin Beach to Sodus Bay, Sodus Bay to Mexico Bay, the Niagara River to Mexico Bay beyond 5 miles from shore. Tornado Watch number 645 has been canceled for counties in New York, Seneca, and Yates. At 9:35 p.m., emergency management reported thunderstorms producing heavy rain across the warned area. Between 2 and 3 inches of rain have fallen, especially across eastern Niagara County and Orleans counties. Additional rainfall amounts of 0.25 to 0.5 inches are possible in the warned area. Flash flooding is ongoing or expected to begin shortly. Hazard: flash flooding caused by thunderstorms. Source: emergency management reported several roads closed through Orleans and eastern Niagara counties. Impact: flash flooding of small creeks and streams, urban areas, highways, streets and underpasses, as well as other poor drainage and low-lying areas. Some locations that will experience flash flooding include Lockport, Medina, Albion, Newfane, Pendleton, Byron, Middleport, Oakfield, Holly, Waterport, Lakeside Beach State Park, Point Breeze, Kent,

Ridgeway, Shelby, Clarendon, Gaines, Kendall, and Alabama. Turn around, don't drown when encountering flooded roads. Most flood deaths occur in vehicles. Be especially cautious at night when it is harder to recognize the dangers of flooding. Flooding is occurring or is imminent. It is important to know where you are relative to streams, rivers, or creeks which can become killers in heavy rains. Campers and hikers should avoid streams or creeks. The 10 p.m. weather at Rochester, light rain was falling. The temperature was 69 degrees Fahrenheit or 21 degrees Celsius, the dew point 67 and the relative humidity 93%. The wind was south at 13 miles an hour gusting to 21. The pressure was 29.91 inches and falling. Repeating at Rochester, light rain was falling, temperature 69 degrees. This is the NOAA Weather Radio KHA 53 in Rochester. Your source for official weather information across the Western Finger Lakes and the Genesee Valley. KHA 53 operates on a frequency of 162.40 MHz. Tornado Watch number 645 has been canceled for counties in New York, Cayuga, Genesee, Livingston, Monroe, Ontario, Orleans, Wayne, and Wyoming. Tornado Watch number 645 has been canceled for the Niagara River to Hamelin Beach along Lake Ontario, Hamelin Beach to Sodus Bay, Sodus Bay to Mexico Bay, the Niagara River to Mexico Bay beyond 5 miles from shore. Tornado Watch number 645 has been canceled for counties in New York, Seneca, and Yates. At 9:35 p.m., emergency management reported thunderstorms producing heavy rain across the warned area. Between 2 and 3 inches of rain have fallen, especially across eastern Niagara County and Orleans counties. Additional rainfall amounts of 0.25 to 0.5 inches are possible in the warned area. Flash flooding is ongoing or expected to begin shortly. Hazard: flash flooding caused by thunderstorms. Source: emergency management reported several roads closed through Orleans and eastern Niagara counties. Impact: flash flooding of small creeks and streams, urban areas, highways, streets and underpasses, as well as other poor drainage and low-lying areas. Some locations that will experience flash flooding include Lockport, Medina, Albion, Newfane, Pendleton, Byron, Middleport, Oakfield, Holly, Waterport, Lakeside Beach State Park, Point Breeze, Kent, Ridgeway, Shelby, Clarendon, Gaines, Kendall and Alabama. Turn around, don't drown when encountering flooded roads. Most flood deaths occur in vehicles. Be especially cautious at night when it is harder to recognize the dangers of flooding. Flooding is occurring or is imminent. It is important to know where you are relative to streams, rivers, or creeks which can become killers in heavy rains. Campers and hikers should avoid streams or creeks. The 10 p.m. weather at Rochester, light rain was falling. The temperature was 69 degrees Fahrenheit or 21 degrees Celsius, the dew point 67 and the relative humidity 93%. The wind was south at 13 miles an hour gusting to 21. The pressure was 29.91. Flood statement for counties in New York, Seneca, Southern Cayuga and Yates. What? Flash flooding caused by excessive rainfall continues to be possible. Where? Portions of central New York, including the following areas: Broome, Charmong, Shenango, Cortland, Delaware, Madison, Onondaga, Otsego, Schuyler, Seneca, Southern Cayuga, Southern Oneida, Steuben, Sullivan, Tioga, Tompkins and Yates, and Northeast Pennsylvania, including the following areas: Bradford, Northern Wayne and Susquehanna. When? Until 8 a.m. Thursday. Impacts: excessive runoff may result in flooding of rivers, creeks, streams, and other low-lying and flood-prone locations. Additional details: several inches of rain this morning and this evening will be combined with an additional 1 to 3 inches of rain through early Thursday morning. Training: thunderstorms with heavy rain could also enhance the threat for excessive runoff and flash flooding across the region. http://www.weather.gov/safety/ Flood: you should monitor later forecasts and be prepared to take action should flash flood warnings be issued. The 10 p.m. weather at Rochester, light rain was falling. The temperature was 69 degrees Fahrenheit or 21 degrees Celsius, the dew point 67 and the relative humidity 93%. The wind

Across the warned area, between 2 and 3 inches of rain have fallen, especially across eastern Niagara County and Orleans counties. Additional rainfall amounts of 0.25 to 0.5 inches are possible in the warned area. Flash flooding is ongoing or expected to begin shortly. Hazard: flash flooding caused by thunderstorms. Source: emergency management reported several roads closed through Orleans and eastern Niagara counties. Impact: flash flooding of small creeks and streams, urban areas, highways, streets and underpasses, as well as other poor drainage and low-lying areas. Some locations that will experience flash flooding include Lockport, Medina, Albion, Newfane, Pendleton, Byron, Middleport, Oakfield, Holly, Waterport, Lakeside Beach State Park, Point Breeze, Kent, Ridgeway, Shelby, Clarendon, Gaines, Kendall, and Alabama. Turn around, don't drown when encountering flooded roads. Most flood deaths occur in vehicles. Be especially cautious at night when it is harder to recognize the dangers of flooding. Flooding is occurring or is imminent. It is important to know where you are relative to streams, rivers, or creeks, which can become killers in heavy rains. Campers and hikers should avoid streams or creeks. Flood statement for counties in New York, Seneca, Southern Cayuga, and Yates. What? Flash flooding caused by excessive rainfall continues to be possible. Where? Portions of central New York, including the following areas: Broome, Chemung, Shenango, Cortland, Delaware, Madison, Onondaga, Otsego, Schuyler, Seneca, Southern Cayuga, Southern Oneida, Steuben, Sullivan, Tioga, Tompkins, and Yates, and Northeast Pennsylvania, including the following areas: Bradford, Northern Wayne, and Susquehanna. When? Until 8 a.m. Thursday. Impacts: excessive runoff may result in flooding of rivers, creeks, streams, and other low-lying and flood-prone locations. Additional details: several inches of rain this morning and this evening will be combined with an additional 1 to 3 inches of rain through early Thursday morning. Training: thunderstorms with heavy rain could also enhance the threat for excessive runoff and flash flooding across the region. http://www.weather.gov/safety/ Flood: you should monitor later forecasts and be prepared to take action should flash flood warnings be issued. The 10 p.m. weather at Rochester: light rain was falling. The temperature was 69 degrees Fahrenheit or 21 degrees Celsius, the dew point 67 and the relative humidity 93%. The wind was south at 13 miles an hour, gusting to 21. The pressure was 29.91 inches and falling. Repeating at Rochester: light rain was falling, temperature 69 degrees. Around the region at 10 p.m. a thunderstorm was reported, with a temperature of 71 at Buffalo, 72 at Syracuse, and 64 at Binghamton. Rain was falling, with a temperature of 67 at Elmira, and 72 at Watertown. At Toronto, it was mostly cloudy, with a temperature of 70. At Niagara Falls, it was cloudy, with a temperature of 70. At Oswego, winds were south at 12 knots, with a temperature of 74 degrees. The Central Lake Ontario buoy winds were south at 14 knots, with a temperature of 71 degrees, and the waves were 1 foot. The forecast for the Genesee Valley and Northern Finger Lakes, including Rochester, Geneseo, Canandaigua, Newark, and Fairhaven. Overnight, thunderstorms likely with a chance of showers late this evening, then showers with a chance of thunderstorms. Showers likely with a chance of thunderstorms late. Some thunderstorms may produce damaging winds late this evening. Locally heavy rainfall possible through the early overnight. Lows in the upper 60s. Light southwest winds. Chance of rain 90%. Thursday, mostly cloudy in the morning, then becoming partly sunny. A 50% chance of showers. Humid with highs around 80. Northwest winds 10 miles an hour or less. Thursday night, partly cloudy with a chance of showers in the evening, then mostly cloudy with a chance of showers overnight. Muggy with lows in the lower 60s. Light winds. Chance of rain 50%. Friday, partly to mostly sunny. Highs ranging from the lower 70s on the hilltops to the upper 70s across the lower elevations. Light winds. Friday night, mainly clear in the evening, then becoming partly cloudy.
Lows ranging from the upper 50s inland to the lower 60s along the

Lakeshore. Light winds. The forecast for the southern Finger Lakes, including Tinian, Seneca Falls, and Auburn. Overnight, thunderstorms likely with a chance of showers late this evening, then showers with a chance of thunderstorms. Some thunderstorms may produce damaging winds late this evening. Locally heavy rainfall possible through the early overnight. Lows in the upper 60s. South winds 5 to 10 miles an hour, becoming southwest. Chance of rain near 100%. Thursday, mostly cloudy with a chance of showers in the morning, then partly sunny with a chance of showers and thunderstorms in the afternoon. Humid with highs in the upper 70s. Light northwest winds. Chance of rain 50%. Thursday night, partly cloudy with a chance of showers and thunderstorms in the evening, then mostly cloudy with a chance of showers overnight. Muggy with lows in the mid-60s. Light winds. Chance of rain 40%. Friday, partly to mostly sunny. Highs in the mid-70s. Northwest winds 10 miles an hour or less. Friday night, mainly clear in the evening, then becoming partly cloudy. Lows in the upper 50s. Light winds. And now the extended forecast. Saturday, mainly clear. Highs in the lower 70s. Sunday, mainly clear. Highs in the lower 70s. Lows in the mid-50s. Labor Day, partly cloudy. Highs in the mid-70s. Lows in the mid-50s. Tuesday, mostly cloudy. Highs in the lower 70s. Lows in the upper 50s. Wednesday, mostly cloudy. A 50% chance of showers. Highs in the upper 70s. Lows in the upper 50s. 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KHA 53 operates on a frequency of 162.40 MHz. At 9:35 p.m., emergency management reported thunderstorms producing heavy rain across the warned area. Between 2 and 3 inches of rain have fallen, especially across eastern Niagara County and Orleans counties. Additional rainfall amounts of 0.25 to 0.5 inches are possible in the warned area. Flash flooding is ongoing or expected to begin shortly. Hazard, flash flooding caused by thunderstorms. Source, emergency management reported several roads closed through Orleans and eastern Niagara counties. Impact, flash flooding of small creeks and streams, urban areas, highways, streets and underpasses as well as other poor drainage and low-lying areas. Some locations that will experience flash flooding include Lockport, Medina, Albion, Newfane, Pendleton, Byron, Middleport, Oakfield, Holly, Waterport, Lakeside Beach State Park, Point Breeze, Kent, Ridgeway, Shelby, Clarendon, Gaines, Kendall and Alabama. Turn around, don't drown when encountering flooded roads. Most flood deaths occur in vehicles. Be especially cautious at night when it is harder to recognize the dangers of flooding. Flooding is occurring or is imminent. It is important to know where you are relative to streams, rivers, or creeks which can become killers in heavy rains. Campers and hikers should avoid streams or creeks. Flood statement for counties in New York, Seneca, Southern Cayuga and Yates. What? Flash flooding caused by excessive rainfall continues to be possible. Where? Portions of central New York, including the following areas: Broome, Chemung, Chenango, Cortland, Delaware, Madison, Onondaga, Otsego, Schuyler, Seneca, Southern Cayuga, Southern Oneida, Steuben, Sullivan, Tioga, Tompkins and Yates and Northeast Pennsylvania, including the following areas: Bradford, Northern Wayne and Susquehanna. When? Until 8 a.m. Thursday. Impacts: excessive runoff may result in flooding of rivers, creeks, streams, and other low-lying and flood-prone locations. Additional details: several inches of rain this morning and this evening will be combined with an additional 1 to 3 inches of rain through early Thursday morning. Training thunderstorms with heavy rain could also enhance the threat for excessive runoff and flash flooding across the region. http://www.weather.gov/safety/flood. You should monitor later forecasts and be prepared to take action should flash flood warnings be issued. The 10 p.m. weather at Rochester, light rain was falling. The temperature

It was 69 degrees Fahrenheit or 21 degrees Celsius. The dew point 67 and the relative humidity 93%. The wind was south at 13 miles an hour, gusting to 21. The pressure was 29.91 inches and falling. Repeating at Rochester, light rain was falling, temperature 69 degrees. Around the region at 10 p.m. a thunderstorm was reported, with a temperature of 71 at Buffalo, 72 at Syracuse, and 64 at Binghamton. Rain was falling, with a temperature of 67 at Elmira, and 72 at Watertown. At Toronto, it was mostly cloudy, with a temperature of 70. At Niagara Falls, it was cloudy, with a temperature of 70. At Oswego, winds were south at 12 knots, with a temperature of 74 degrees. The Central Lake Ontario buoy winds were south falls, it was cloudy, with a temperature of 70. At Oswego, winds were south at 12 knots, with a temperature of 74 degrees. The Central Lake Ontario buoy winds were south at 14 knots, with a temperature of 71 degrees, and the waves were 1 foot. The forecast for the Genesee Valley and Northern Finger Lakes, including Rochester, Geneseo, Canandaigua, Newark, and Fairhaven. Overnight, thunderstorms likely with a chance of showers late this evening, then showers with a chance of thunderstorms. Showers likely with a chance of thunderstorms late. Some thunderstorms may produce damaging winds late this evening. Locally heavy rainfall possible through the early overnight. Lows in the upper 60s. Light southwest winds. Chance of rain 90%. Thursday, mostly cloudy in the morning, then becoming partly sunny. A 50% chance of showers. Humid with highs around 80. Northwest winds 10 miles an hour or less. Thursday night, partly cloudy with a chance of showers in the evening, then mostly cloudy with a chance of showers overnight. Muggy with lows in the lower 60s. Light winds. Chance of rain 50%. Friday, partly to mostly sunny. Highs ranging from the lower 70s on the hilltops to the upper 70s across the lower elevations. Light winds. Friday night, mainly clear in the evening, then becoming partly cloudy. Lows ranging from the upper 50s inland to the lower 60s along the lake shore. Light winds. The forecast for the Southern Finger Lakes, including Pinyan, Seneca Falls, and Auburn. Overnight, thunderstorms likely with a chance of showers late this evening, then showers with a chance of thunderstorms. Some thunderstorms may produce damaging winds late this evening. Locally heavy rainfall possible through the early overnight. Lows in the upper 60s. South winds 5 to 10 miles an hour, becoming southwest. Chance of rain near 100%. Thursday, mostly cloudy with a chance of showers in the morning, then partly sunny with a chance of showers and thunderstorms in the afternoon. Humid with highs in the upper 70s. Light northwest winds. Chance of rain 50%. Thursday night, partly cloudy with a chance of showers and thunderstorms in the evening, then mostly cloudy with a chance of showers overnight. Muggy with lows in the mid-60s. Light winds. Chance of rain 40%. Friday, partly to mostly sunny. Highs in the mid-70s. Northwest winds 10 miles an hour or less. Friday night, mainly clear in the evening, then becoming partly cloudy. Lows in the upper 50s. Light winds. And now the extended forecast. Saturday, mainly clear. Highs in the lower 70s. Sunday, mainly clear. Highs in the lower 70s. Lows in the mid-50s. Labor Day, partly cloudy. Highs in the mid-70s. Lows in the mid-50s. Tuesday, mostly cloudy. Highs in the lower 70s. Lows in the upper 50s. Wednesday, mostly cloudy. A 50% chance of showers. Highs in the upper 70s. Lows in the upper 50s. The Nearshore Marine Forecast, for the Niagara River to Hamlin Beach along Lake Ontario. Tornado Watch 645 in effect until 11 p.m. this evening. Rest of tonight, southwest winds 5 to 10 knots becoming west. Thunderstorms likely with a chance of showers late this evening, then showers likely with a chance of thunderstorms after midnight. A chance of showers late. Some thunderstorms may produce strong winds late this evening. Waves 1 foot or less. Thursday.

northwest winds 10 knots or less. A chance of showers in the morning. Waves 1 foot or less. Thursday night, west winds less than 10 knots becoming northwest. Partly cloudy. Waves 1 foot or less. Friday, northwest winds 10 knots or less becoming west. Partly to mostly sunny. Waves 1 foot or less. Friday night, west winds 5 to 10 knots becoming north. Mainly clear. Waves 1 foot or less. Saturday, north winds 10 knots or less becoming northeast. Mainly clear. Waves 1 foot or less. Sunday, northeast winds 10 knots or less becoming southeast. Mainly clear. Waves 1 foot or less. Monday, southeast winds 10 knots or less becoming south. Partly cloudy. Waves 1 foot or less. Winds and waves higher in and near thunderstorms. The Nearshore Marine Forecast, 4, Hamlin Beach to Sotus Bay. Tornado Watch 645 in effect until 11 p.m. this evening. Rest of tonight, southwest winds 5 to 10 knots becoming west. Thunderstorms likely with a chance of showers late this evening, then showers with a chance of thunderstorms after midnight. Some thunderstorms may produce strong winds late this evening. Waves 1 foot or less. Thursday, west winds 5 to 10 knots. A chance of showers in the morning. Waves 1 foot or less. Thursday night, west winds 10 knots or less becoming northwest. Partly cloudy. Waves 1 foot or less. Friday, northwest winds 10 knots or less becoming west. Partly to mostly sunny. Waves around 1 foot. Friday night, west winds 5 to 10 knots becoming north. Mainly clear. Waves 1 to 2 feet. Saturday, north winds 10 knots or less becoming northeast. Mainly clear. Waves 2 feet or less. Sunday, northeast winds 5 to 10 knots becoming light and variable. Mainly clear. Waves 1 foot or less. Monday, south winds 10 knots or less becoming southwest. Partly to mostly cloudy. Waves 1 foot or less. Winds and waves higher in and near thunderstorms. The water temperature off Rochester is 69 degrees. The Nearshore Marine Forecast, 4, Sotus Bay to Mexico Bay. Tornado Watch 645 in effect until 11 p.m. this evening. Rest of tonight, southwest winds 10 to 15 knots becoming west. Thunderstorms likely with a chance of showers late this evening, then showers with a chance of thunderstorms after midnight. Some thunderstorms may produce strong winds late this evening. Waves 2 feet or less. Thursday, west winds 5 to 10 knots. A chance of showers in the morning. Waves 2 feet or less. Thursday night, west winds 5 to 10 knots becoming northwest. Partly cloudy. Waves 1 to 2 feet. Friday, northwest winds 10 knots or less becoming west. Becoming mostly sunny. Waves around 1 foot. Friday night, west winds 5 to 10 knots becoming north. Becoming mainly clear. Waves 1 to 2 feet. Saturday, north winds 5 to 10 knots becoming northeast. Mainly clear. Waves 2 feet or less. Sunday, northeast winds 10 knots or less becoming southeast. Mainly clear. Waves 1 foot or less. Monday, south winds 10 knots or less. Partly cloudy. Waves 1 foot or less. Winds and waves higher in and near thunderstorms. This is the NOAA Weather Radio KHA-53 in Rochester. Your source for official weather information across the Western Finger Lakes and the Genesee Valley. KHA-53 operates on a frequency of 162.40 MHz. At 9:35 p.m., emergency management reported thunderstorms producing heavy rain across the warned area. Between 2 and 3 inches of rain have fallen, especially across eastern Niagara County and Orleans counties. Additional rainfall amounts of 0.25 to 0.5 inches are possible in the warned area. Flash flooding is ongoing or expected to begin shortly. Hazard: flash flooding caused by thunderstorms. Source: emergency management reported several roads closed through Orleans and eastern Niagara counties. Impact: flash flooding of small creeks and streams, urban areas, highway.

streets and underpasses, as well as other poor drainage and low-lying areas. Some locations that will experience flash flooding include Lockport, Medina, Albion, Newfane, Pendleton, Byron, Middleport, Oakfield, Holly, Waterport, Lakeside Beach State Park, Point Breeze, Kent, Ridgeway, Shelby, Clarendon, Gaines, Kendall, and Alabama. Turn around, don't drown when encountering flooded roads. Most flood deaths occur in vehicles. Be especially cautious at night when it is harder to recognize the dangers of flooding. Flooding is occurring or is imminent. It is important to know where you are relative to streams, rivers, or creeks which can become killers in heavy rains. Campers and hikers should avoid streams or creeks. Flood statement for counties in New York, Seneca, Southern Cayuga, and Yates. What flash flooding caused by excessive rainfall continues to be possible. Where portions of central New York, including the following areas: Broome, Chemung, Shenango, Cortland, Delaware, Madison, Onondaga, Otsego, Schuyler, Seneca, Southern Cayuga, Southern Oneida, Steuben, Sullivan, Tioga, Tompkins, and Yates, and Northeast Pennsylvania, including the following areas: Bradford, Northern Wayne, and Susquehanna. When, until 8 a.m. Thursday. Impacts: excessive runoff may result in flooding of rivers, creeks, streams, and other low-lying and flood-prone locations. Additional details: several inches of rain this morning and this evening will be combined with an additional 1 to 3 inches of rain through early Thursday morning. Training thunderstorms with heavy rain could also enhance the threat for excessive runoff and flash flooding across the region. http://www.weather.gov/safety/ Flood. You should monitor later forecasts and be prepared to take action should flash flood warnings be issued. The 10 p.m. weather at Rochester: light rain was falling. The temperature was 69 degrees Fahrenheit or 21 degrees Celsius, the dew point 67 and the relative humidity 93%. The wind was south at 13 miles an hour, gusting to 21. The pressure was 29.91 inches and falling. Repeating at Rochester: light rain was falling, temperature 69 degrees. Around the region at 10 p.m. a thunderstorm was reported, with a temperature of 71 at Buffalo, 72 at Syracuse, and 64 at Binghamton. Rain was falling, with a temperature of 67 at Elmira, and 72 at Watertown. At Toronto, it was mostly cloudy, with a temperature of 70. At Niagara Falls, it was cloudy, with a temperature of 70. At Oswego, winds were south at 12 knots, with a temperature of 74 degrees. The Central Lake Ontario buoy winds were south at 14 knots, with a temperature of 71 degrees, and the waves were 1 foot. The forecast for the Genesee Valley and Northern Finger Lakes, including Rochester, Geneseo, Canandaigua, Newark, and Fairhaven. Overnight, thunderstorms likely with a chance of showers late this evening, then showers with a chance of thunderstorms. Showers likely with a chance of thunderstorms late. Some thunderstorms may produce damaging winds late this evening. Locally heavy rainfall possible through the early overnight. Lows in the upper 60s. Light southwest winds. Chance of rain 90%. Thursday, mostly cloudy in the morning, then becoming partly sunny. A 50% chance of showers. Humid with highs around 80. Northwest winds 10 miles an hour or less. Thursday night, partly cloudy with a chance of showers in the evening, then mostly cloudy with a chance of showers overnight. Muggy with lows in the lower 60s. Light winds. Chance of rain 50%. Friday, partly to mostly sunny. Highs ranging from the lower 70s on the hilltops to the upper 70s across the lower elevations. Light winds. Friday night, mainly clear in the evening, then becoming partly cloudy. Lows ranging from the upper 50s inland to the lower 60s along the lake shore. Light winds. The forecast for the Southern Finger Lakes, including Pinyan, Seneca Falls, and Auburn. Overnight, thunderstorms likely with a chance of showers late this evening, then showers with a chance of thunderstorms. Some thunderstorms may produce damaging winds late this evening. Locally heavy rainfall possible through the early overnight. Lows in the upper 60s. South winds 5 to 10 miles an hour, becoming southwest. Chance of rain near 100%. Thursday,

mostly cloudy with a chance of showers in the morning, then partly sunny with a chance of showers and thunderstorms in the afternoon. Humid with highs in the upper 70s. Light northwest winds. Chance of rain 50%. Thursday night, partly cloudy with a chance of showers and thunderstorms in the evening, then mostly cloudy with a chance of showers overnight. Muggy with lows in the mid-60s. Light winds. Chance of rain 40%. Friday, partly to mostly sunny. Highs in the mid-70s. Northwest winds 10 miles an hour or less. Friday night, mainly clear in the evening, then becoming partly cloudy. Lows in the upper 50s. Light winds. And now the extended forecast. Saturday, mainly clear. Highs in the lower 70s. Sunday, mainly clear. Highs in the lower 70s. Lows in the mid-50s. Labor Day, partly cloudy. Highs in the mid-70s. Lows in the mid-50s. Tuesday, mostly cloudy. Highs in the lower 70s. Lows in the upper 50s. Wednesday, mostly cloudy. A 50% chance of showers. Highs in the upper 70s. Lows in the upper 50s. 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Your source for official weather information across the Western Finger Lakes and the Genesee Valley. KHA 53 operates on a frequency of 162.40 MHz. At 9:35 p.m., emergency management reported thunderstorms producing heavy rain across the warned area. Between 2 and 3 inches of rain have fallen, especially across eastern Niagara County and Orleans counties. Additional rainfall amounts of 0.25 to 0.5 inches are possible in the warned area. Flash flooding is ongoing or expected to begin shortly. Hazard, flash flooding caused by thunderstorms. Source, emergency management reported several roads closed through Orleans and eastern Niagara counties. Impact, flash flooding of small creeks and streams, urban areas, highways, streets and underpasses as well as other poor drainage and low-lying areas. Some locations that will experience flash flooding include Lockport, Medina, Albion, Newfane, Pendleton, Byron, Middleport, Oakfield, Holly, Waterport, Lakeside Beach State Park, Point Breeze, Kent, Ridgeway, Shelby, Clarendon, Gaines, Kendall and Alabama. Turn around, don't drown when encountering flooded roads. Most flood deaths occur in vehicles. Be especially cautious at night when it is harder to recognize the dangers of flooding. Flooding is occurring or is imminent. It is important to know where you are relative to streams, rivers, or creeks which can become killers in heavy rains. Campers and hikers should avoid streams or creeks. Flood statement for counties in New York, Seneca, Southern Cayuga and Yates. What? Flash flooding caused by excessive rainfall continues to be possible. Where? Portions of central New York, including the following areas, Broome, Chemung, Shenango, Cortland, Delaware, Madison, Onondaga, Otsego, Schuyler, Seneca, Southern Cayuga, Southern Oneida, Steuben, Sullivan, Tioga, Tompkins and Yates and Northeast Pennsylvania, including the following areas, Bradford, Northern Wayne and Susquehanna. When, until 8 a.m. Thursday. Impacts, excessive runoff may result in flooding of rivers, creeks, streams, and other low-lying and flood-prone locations. Additional details, several inches of rain this morning and this evening will be combined with an additional 1 to 3 inches of rain through early Thursday morning. Training thunderstorms with heavy rain could also enhance the threat for excessive runoff and flash flooding across the region. http://www.weather.gov/safety/ Flood you should monitor later forecasts and be prepared to take action should flash flood warnings be issued. The 10 p.m. weather at Rochester, light rain was falling. The temperature was 69 degrees Fahrenheit or 21 degrees Celsius, the dew point 67 and the relative humidity 93%. The wind was south at 13 miles an hour gusting to 21. The pressure was 29.91 inches and falling. Repeating at Rochester, light rain was falling, temperature 69 degrees. Around the region at 10 p.m. a thunderstorm was reported, with a temperature of 71 at Buffalo, 72 at Syracuse, and 64 at Binghamton. Rain was falling, with a temperature of 67 at

Elmira, and 72 at Watertown. At Toronto, it was mostly cloudy, with a temperature of 70. At Niagara Falls, it was cloudy, with a temperature of 70. At Oswego, winds were south at 12 knots, with a temperature of 74 degrees. The Central Lake Ontario buoy winds were south at 14 knots, with a temperature of 71 degrees, and the waves were 1 foot. The forecast for the Genesee Valley and Northern Finger Lakes, including Rochester, Geneseo, Canandaigua, Newark, and Fairhaven. Overnight, thunderstorms likely with a chance of showers late this evening, then showers with a chance of thunderstorms. Showers likely with a chance of thunderstorms late. Some thunderstorms may produce damaging winds late this evening. Locally heavy rainfall possible through the early overnight. Lows in the upper 60s. Light southwest winds. Chance of rain 90%. Thursday, mostly cloudy in the morning, then becoming partly sunny. A 50% chance of showers. Humid with highs around 80. Northwest winds 10 miles an hour or less. Thursday night, partly cloudy with a chance of showers in the evening, then mostly cloudy with a chance of showers overnight. Muggy with lows in the lower 60s. Light winds. Chance of rain 50%. Friday, partly to mostly sunny. Highs ranging from the lower 70s on the hilltops to the upper 70s across the lower elevations. Light winds. Friday night, mainly clear in the evening, then becoming partly cloudy. Lows ranging from the upper 50s inland to the lower 60s along the lake shore. Light winds. The forecast for the Southern Finger Lakes, including Pinyan, Seneca Falls, and Auburn. Overnight, thunderstorms likely with a chance of showers late this evening, then showers with a chance of thunderstorms. Some thunderstorms may produce damaging winds late this evening. Locally heavy rainfall possible through the early overnight. Lows in the upper 60s. South winds 5 to 10 miles an hour, becoming southwest. Chance of rain near 100%. Thursday, mostly cloudy with a chance of showers in the morning, then partly sunny with a chance of showers and thunderstorms in the afternoon. Humid with highs in the upper 70s. Light northwest winds. Chance of rain 50%. Thursday night, partly cloudy with a chance of showers and thunderstorms in the evening, then mostly cloudy with a chance of showers overnight. Muggy with lows in the mid-60s. Light winds. Chance of rain 40%. Friday, partly to mostly sunny. Highs in the mid-70s. Northwest winds 10 miles an hour or less. Friday night, mainly clear in the evening, then becoming partly cloudy. Lows in the upper 50s. Light winds. And now the extended forecast. Saturday, mainly clear. Highs in the lower 70s. Sunday, mainly clear. Highs in the lower 70s. Lows in the mid-50s. Labor Day, partly cloudy. Highs in the mid-70s. Lows in the mid-50s. Tuesday, mostly cloudy. Highs in the lower 70s. Lows in the upper 50s. Wednesday, mostly cloudy. A 50% chance of showers. Highs in the upper 70s. Lows in the upper 50s. This is the NOAA Weather Radio KHA 53 in Rochester. Your source for official weather information across the Western Finger Lakes and the Genesee Valley. KHA 53 operates on a frequency of 162.40 MHz. At 9:35 p.m., emergency management reported thunderstorms producing heavy rain across the warned area. Between 2 and 3 inches of rain have fallen, especially across eastern Niagara County and Orleans counties. Additional rainfall amounts of 0.25 to 0.5 inches are possible in the warned area. Flash flooding is ongoing or expected to begin shortly. Hazard, flash flooding caused by thunderstorms. Source, emergency management reported several roads closed through Orleans and eastern Niagara counties. Impact, flash flooding of small creeks and streams, urban areas, highways, streets and underpasses as well as other poor drainage and low-lying areas. Some locations that will experience flash flooding include Lockport, Medina, Albion, Newfane, Pendleton, Byron, Middleport, Oakfield, Holly, Waterport, Lakeside Beach State Park, Point Breeze, Kent, Ridgeway, Shelby, Clark.
Clarendon, Gaines, Kendall, and Alabama. Turn around, don't drown when encountering flooded roads. Most flood deaths occur in vehicles. Be especially cautious at night when it is harder to recognize the dangers of flooding. Flooding is occurring or is imminent. It is important to know where you are relative to streams, rivers, or creeks which can become killers in heavy rains. Campers and hikers should avoid streams or creeks. Flood statement for counties in New York, Seneca, Southern Cayuga, and Yates. What flash flooding caused by excessive rainfall continues to be possible. Where portions of central New York, including the following areas, Broome, Charmong, Shenango, Cortland, Delaware, Madison, Onondaga, Otsego, Schuyler, Seneca, Southern Cayuga, Southern Oneida, Steuben, Sullivan, Tioga, Tompkins, and Yates, and Northeast Pennsylvania, including the following areas, Bradford, Northern Wayne, and Susquehanna. When, until 8 a.m. Thursday. Impacts, excessive runoff may result in flooding of rivers, creeks, streams, and other low-lying and flood-prone locations. Additional details, several inches of rain this morning and this evening will be combined with an additional 1 to 3 inches of rain through early Thursday morning. Training thunderstorms with heavy rain could also enhance the threat for excessive runoff and flash flooding across the region. http://www.weather.gov/safety/ Flood you should monitor later forecasts and be prepared to take action should flash flood warnings be issued. The 10 p.m. weather at Rochester, light rain was falling. The temperature was 69 degrees Fahrenheit or 21 degrees Celsius, the dew point 67 and the relative humidity 93%. The wind was south at 13 miles an hour gusting to 21. The pressure was 29.91 inches and falling. Repeating at Rochester, light rain was falling, temperature 69 degrees. Around the region at 10 p.m. a thunderstorm was reported, with a temperature of 71 at Buffalo, 72 at Syracuse, and 64 at Binghamton. Rain was falling, with a temperature of 67 at Elmira, and 72 at Watertown. At Toronto, it was mostly cloudy, with a temperature of 70. At Niagara Falls, it was cloudy, with a temperature of 70. At Oswego, winds were south at 12 knots, with a temperature of 74 degrees. The Central Lake Ontario buoy winds were south at 14 knots, with a temperature of 71 degrees, and the waves were 1 foot. Open lake forecast, for the Niagara River to Hamlin Beach beyond 5 miles from shore. Tornado watch 645 in effect until 11 p.m. this evening, rest of tonight, southwest winds 5 to 10 knots becoming west. Thunderstorms likely with a chance of showers late this evening, then showers likely with a chance of thunderstorms after midnight. A chance of showers late. Some thunderstorms may produce strong winds late this evening. Waves around 1 foot. Thursday, west winds 10 knots or less becoming southwest. Waves 1 foot or less. Thursday night, west winds 10 knots or less becoming northwest. Waves 1 foot or less. Friday, northwest winds 10 knots or less becoming west. Waves 1 foot or less. Friday night, west winds 5 to 10 knots becoming north. Waves 1 foot or less. Saturday, north winds 10 knots or less becoming northeast. Waves 1 foot or less. Sunday, northeast winds 10 knots or less becoming southeast. Waves 1 foot or less. Monday, southeast winds 10 knots or less. Waves 1 foot or less. Winds and waves higher in and near thunderstorms. Open lake forecast, for Hamlin Beach to Mexico Bay beyond 5 miles from shore. Tornado watch 645 in effect until 11 p.m. this evening, rest of tonight, southwest winds 10 to 15 knots becoming west. Thunderstorms likely with a chance of showers late this evening, then showers with a chance of thunderstorms after midnight. A chance of showers late. Some thunderstorms may produce strong winds late this evening. Waves 1 to 2 feet. Thursday, west winds 5 to 10 knots. A chance of showers early. Waves 1 to 2 feet. Thursday night, west winds 5 to 10 knots becoming northwest. Waves 1 to 2 feet. Friday, northwest winds 10 knots or less becoming west. Waves 1 foot or less.
Friday night, west winds 5 to 10 knots becoming north.

Waves 1 to 2 feet. Saturday, north winds 5 to 10 knots becoming northeast. Waves 2 feet or less. Sunday, northeast winds 10 knots or less becoming southeast. Waves 1 foot or less. Monday, south winds 10 knots or less becoming southwest 10 to 15 knots. Waves 2 feet or less. Winds and waves higher and near thunderstorms. The forecast for the Genesee Valley and Northern Finger Lakes, including Rochester, Geneseo, Canandaigua, Newark, and Fairhaven. Overnight, thunderstorms likely with a chance of showers late this evening, then showers with a chance of thunderstorms. Showers likely with a chance of thunderstorms late. Some thunderstorms may produce damaging winds late this evening. Locally heavy rainfall possible through the early overnight. Lows in the upper 60s. Light southwest winds. Chance of rain 90%. Thursday, mostly cloudy in the morning, then becoming partly sunny. A 50% chance of showers. Humid with highs around 80. Northwest winds 10 miles an hour or less. Thursday night, partly cloudy with a chance of showers in the evening, then mostly cloudy with a chance of showers overnight. Muggy with lows in the lower 60s. Light winds. Chance of rain 50%. Friday, partly to mostly sunny. Highs ranging from the lower 70s on the hilltops to the upper 70s across the lower elevations. Light winds. Friday night, mainly clear in the evening, then becoming partly cloudy. Lows ranging from the upper 50s inland to the lower 60s along the lake shore. Light winds. The forecast for the Southern Finger Lakes, including Pinyan, Seneca Falls, and Auburn. Overnight, thunderstorms likely with a chance of showers late this evening, then showers with a chance of thunderstorms. Some thunderstorms may produce damaging winds late this evening. Locally heavy rainfall possible through the early overnight. Lows in the upper 60s. South winds 5 to 10 miles an hour, becoming southwest. Chance of rain near 100%. Thursday, mostly cloudy with a chance of showers in the morning, then partly sunny with a chance of showers and thunderstorms in the afternoon. Humid with highs in the upper 70s. Light northwest winds. Chance of rain 50%. Thursday night, partly cloudy with a chance of showers and thunderstorms in the evening, then mostly cloudy with a chance of showers overnight. Muggy with lows in the mid-60s. Light winds. Chance of rain 40%. Friday, partly to mostly sunny. Highs in the mid-70s. Northwest winds 10 miles an hour or less. Friday night, mainly clear in the evening, then becoming partly cloudy. Lows in the upper 50s. Light winds. And now the extended forecast. Saturday, mainly clear. Highs in the lower 70s. Sunday, mainly clear. Highs in the lower 70s. Lows in the mid-50s. Labor Day, partly cloudy. Highs in the mid-70s. Lows in the mid-50s. Tuesday, mostly cloudy. Highs in the lower 70s. Lows in the upper 50s. Wednesday, mostly cloudy. A 50% chance of showers. Highs in the upper 70s. Lows in the upper 50s. 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KHA 53 operates on a frequency of 162.40 MHz. At 9:35 p.m., emergency management reported thunderstorms producing heavy rain across the warned area. Between 2 and 3 inches of rain have fallen, especially across eastern Niagara County and Orleans counties. Additional rainfall amounts of 0.25 to 0.5 inches are possible in the warned area. Flash flooding is ongoing or expected to begin shortly. Hazard, flash flooding caused by thunderstorms. Source, emergency management reported several roads closed through Orleans and eastern Niagara counties. Impact, flash flooding of small creeks and streams, urban areas, highways, streets and underpasses as well as other poor drainage and low-lying areas. Some locations that will experience flash flooding include Lockport, Medina, Albion, Newfane, Pendleton, Byron, Middleport, Oakfield, Holly, Waterport, Lakeside Beach State Park, Point Breeze,
Kent, Ridgeway, Shelby, Clarendon, Gaines, Kendall, and Alabama. Turn around, don't drown when encountering flooded roads. Most flood deaths occur in vehicles. Be especially cautious at night when it is harder to recognize the dangers of flooding. Flooding is occurring or is imminent. It is important to know where you are relative to streams, rivers, or creeks which can become killers in heavy rains. Campers and hikers should avoid streams or creeks. Flood statement for counties in New York, Seneca, Southern Cayuga, and Yates. What? Flash flooding caused by excessive rainfall continues to be possible. Where? Portions of central New York, including the following areas: Broome, Charmong, Shenango, Cortland, Delaware, Madison, Onondaga, Otsego, Schuyler, Seneca, Southern Cayuga, Southern Oneida, Steuben, Sullivan, Tioga, Tompkins, and Yates, and northeast Pennsylvania, including the following areas: Bradford, Northern Wayne, and Susquehanna. When? Until 8 a.m. Thursday. Impacts: excessive runoff may result in flooding of rivers, creeks, streams, and other low-lying and flood-prone locations. Additional details: several inches of rain this morning and this evening will be combined with an additional 1 to 3 inches of rain through early Thursday morning. Training thunderstorms with heavy rain could also enhance the threat for excessive runoff and flash flooding across the region. http://www.weather.gov/safety/flood. You should monitor later forecasts and be prepared to take action should flash flood warnings be issued. The 11 p.m. weather at Rochester: light rain was falling. The temperature was 69 degrees Fahrenheit or 21 degrees Celsius, the dew point 67 and the relative humidity 93%. The wind was southwest at 10 miles an hour. The pressure was 29.93 inches and rising. Repeating at Rochester: light rain was falling, temperature 69 degrees. Around the region at 11 p.m. a thunderstorm was reported, with a temperature of 69 at Syracuse and 66 at Binghamton. At Elmira, rain was falling, with a temperature of 67. It was cloudy, with a temperature of 70 at Buffalo, 71 at Niagara Falls, and 72 at Watertown. At Oswego, winds were south at 3 knots, with a temperature of 74 degrees. The Central Lake Ontario buoy winds were southwest at 60 knots, with a temperature of 71 degrees, and the waves were 2 feet. The forecast for the Genesee Valley and Northern Finger Lakes, including Rochester, Geneseo, Canandaigua, Newark, and Fairhaven. Overnight, thunderstorms likely with a chance of showers late this evening, then showers with a chance of thunderstorms. Showers likely with a chance of thunderstorms late. Some thunderstorms may produce damaging winds late this evening. Locally heavy rainfall possible through the early overnight. Lows in the upper 60s. Light southwest winds. Chance of rain 90%. Thursday, mostly cloudy in the morning, then becoming partly sunny. A 50% chance of showers. Humid with highs around 80. Northwest winds 10 miles an hour or less. Thursday night, partly cloudy with a chance of showers in the evening, then mostly cloudy with a chance of showers overnight. Monday with lows in the lower 60s. Light winds. Chance of rain 50%. Friday, partly to mostly sunny. Highs ranging from the lower 70s on the hilltops to the upper 70s across the lower elevations. Light winds. Friday night, mainly clear in the evening, then becoming partly cloudy. Lows ranging from the upper 50s inland to the lower 60s along the lake shore. Light winds. The forecast for the Southern Finger Lakes, including Tinian, Seneca Falls, and Auburn. Overnight, thunderstorms likely with a chance of showers late this evening, then showers with a chance of thunderstorms. Some thunderstorms may produce damaging winds late this evening. Locally heavy rainfall possible through the early overnight. Lows in the upper 60s. South winds 5 to 10 miles an hour, becoming southwest. Chance of rain near 100%. Thursday, mostly cloudy with a chance of showers in the morning, then partly sunny with a chance of showers and thunderstorms in the afternoon. Humid with highs in the upper 70s. Light northwest winds. Chance of rain 50%. Thursday night, partly cloudy with a chance of showers and thunderstorms in the evening, then mostly cloudy with a chance of showers overnight.
Muggy with lows in the mid-60s. Light winds.

chance of rain 40%. Friday, partly to mostly sunny. Highs in the mid-70s. Northwest winds 10 miles an hour or less. Friday night, mainly clear in the evening, then becoming partly cloudy. Lows in the upper 50s. Light winds. And now the extended forecast. Saturday, mainly clear. Highs in the lower 70s. Sunday, mainly clear. Highs in the lower 70s. Lows in the mid-50s. Labor Day, partly cloudy. Highs in the mid-70s. Lows in the mid-50s. Tuesday, mostly cloudy. Highs in the lower 70s. Lows in the upper 50s. Wednesday, mostly cloudy. A 50% chance of showers. Highs in the upper 70s. Lows in the upper 50s. 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Your source for official weather information across the Western Finger Lakes and the Genesee Valley. KHA53 operates on a frequency of 162.40 MHz. At 9:35 p.m., emergency management reported thunderstorms producing heavy rain across the Warren area. Between 2 and 3 inches of rain have fallen, especially across eastern Niagara County and Orleans counties. Additional rainfall amounts of 0.25 to 0.5 inches are possible in the Warren area. Flash flooding is ongoing or expected to begin shortly. Hazard, flash flooding caused by thunderstorms. Source, emergency management reported several roads closed through Orleans and eastern Niagara counties. Impact, flash flooding of small creeks and streams, urban areas, highways, streets and underpasses as well as other poor drainage and low-lying areas. Some locations that will experience flash flooding include Lockport, Medina, Albion, Newfane, Pendleton, Byron, Middleport, Oakfield, Holly, Waterport, Lakeside Beach State Park, Point Breeze, Kent, Ridgeway, Shelby, Clarendon, Gaines, Kendall, and Alabama. Turn around, don't drown when encountering flooded roads. Most flood deaths occur in vehicles. Be especially cautious at night when it is harder to recognize the dangers of flooding. Flooding is occurring or is imminent. It is important to know where you are relative to streams, rivers, or creeks which can become killers in heavy rains. Campers and hikers should avoid streams or creeks. Flood statement for counties in New York, Seneca, Southern Cayuga and Yates. What? Flash flooding caused by excessive rainfall continues to be possible. Where? Portions of central New York, including the following areas, Broome, Chemung, Shenango, Cortland, Delaware, Madison, Onondaga, Otsego, Schuyler, Seneca, Southern Cayuga, Southern Oneida, Steuben, Sullivan, Tioga, Tompkins and Yates and Northeast Pennsylvania, including the following areas, Bradford, Northern Wayne and Susquehanna. When, until 8 a.m. Thursday. Impacts, excessive runoff may result in flooding of rivers, creeks, streams, and other low-lying and flood-prone locations. Additional details, several inches of rain this morning and this evening will be combined with an additional 1 to 3 inches of rain through early Thursday morning. Training thunderstorms with heavy rain could also enhance the threat for excessive runoff and flash flooding across the region. http://www.weather.gov/safety/ Flood you should monitor later forecasts and be prepared to take action should flash flood warnings be issued. The 11 p.m. weather at Rochester, light rain was falling. The temperature was 69 degrees Fahrenheit or 21 degrees Celsius, the dew point 67 and the relative humidity 93%. The wind was southwest at 10 miles an hour. The pressure was 29.93 inches and rising. Repeating at Rochester, light rain was falling, temperature 69 degrees. Around the region at 11 p.m. a thunderstorm was reported, with a temperature of 69 at Syracuse, 67 at Elmira, and 66 at Binghamton. At Toronto, it was partly cloudy, with a temperature of 70. It was cloudy, with a temperature of 70 at Buffalo, 71 at Niagara Falls, and 72 at Watertown. At Oswego, winds were south at 3 knots, with a temperature of 74 degrees. The Central Lake Ontario buoy winds were southwest at 60 knots, with a temperature of 71 degrees, and the waves were 2 feet. The forecast for the Genesee Valley and Northern Finger Lakes

including Rochester, Geneseo, Canandaigua, Newark, and Fairhaven. Overnight, thunderstorms likely with a chance of showers late this evening, then showers with a chance of thunderstorms. Showers likely with a chance of thunderstorms late. Some thunderstorms may produce damaging winds late this evening. Locally heavy rainfall possible through the early overnight. Lows in the upper 60s. Light southwest winds. Chance of rain 90%. Thursday, mostly cloudy in the morning, then becoming partly sunny. A 50% chance of showers. Humid with highs around 80. Northwest winds 10 miles an hour or less. Thursday night, partly cloudy with a chance of showers in the evening, then mostly cloudy with a chance of showers overnight. Muggy with lows in the lower 60s. Light winds. Chance of rain 50%. Friday, partly to mostly sunny. Highs ranging from the lower 70s on the hilltops to the upper 70s across the lower elevations. Light winds. Friday night, mainly clear in the evening, then becoming partly cloudy. Lows ranging from the upper 50s inland to the lower 60s along the lake shore. Light winds. The forecast for the Southern Finger Lakes, including Penang, Seneca Falls, and Auburn. Overnight, thunderstorms likely with a chance of showers late this evening, then showers with a chance of thunderstorms. Some thunderstorms may produce damaging winds late this evening. Locally heavy rainfall possible through the early overnight. Lows in the upper 60s. South winds 5 to 10 miles an hour, becoming southwest. Chance of rain near 100%. Thursday, mostly cloudy with a chance of showers in the morning, then partly sunny with a chance of showers and thunderstorms in the afternoon. Humid with highs in the upper 70s. Light northwest winds. Chance of rain 50%. Thursday night, partly cloudy with a chance of showers and thunderstorms in the evening, then mostly cloudy with a chance of showers overnight. Muggy with lows in the mid-60s. Light winds. Chance of rain 40%. Friday, partly to mostly sunny. Highs in the mid-70s. Northwest winds 10 miles an hour or less. Friday night, mainly clear in the evening, then becoming partly cloudy. Lows in the upper 50s. Light winds. And now the extended forecast. Saturday, mainly clear. Highs in the lower 70s. Sunday, mainly clear. Highs in the lower 70s. Lows in the mid-50s. Labor Day, partly cloudy. Highs in the mid-70s. Lows in the mid-50s. Tuesday, mostly cloudy. Highs in the lower 70s. Lows in the upper 50s. Wednesday, mostly cloudy. A 50% chance of showers. Highs in the upper 70s. Lows in the upper 50s. 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Your source for official weather information across the Western Finger Lakes and the Genesee Valley. KHA 53 operates on a frequency of 162.40 MHz. At 9:35 p.m., emergency management reported thunderstorms producing heavy rain across the warned area. Between 2 and 3 inches of rain have fallen, especially across eastern Niagara County and Orleans counties. Additional rainfall amounts of 0.25 to 0.5 inches are possible in the warned area. Flash flooding is ongoing or expected to begin shortly. Hazard: flash flooding caused by thunderstorms. Source: emergency management reported several roads closed through Orleans and eastern Niagara counties. Impact: flash flooding of small creeks and streams, urban areas, highways, streets and underpasses, as well as other poor drainage and low-lying areas. Some locations that will experience flash flooding include Lockport, Medina, Albion, Newfane, Pendleton, Byron, Middleport, Oakfield, Holly, Waterport, Lakeside Beach State Park, Point Breeze, Kent, Ridgeway, Shelby, Clarendon, Gaines, Kendall and Alabama. Turn around, don't drown when encountering flooded roads. Most flood deaths occur in vehicles. Be especially cautious at night when it is harder to recognize the dangers of flooding. Flooding is occurring or is imminent. It is important to know where you are relative to streams, rivers, or creeks which can become killers in heavy rains. Campers and hikers should avoid streams or creeks. 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

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You should monitor later forecasts and be prepared to take action should flash flood warnings be issued. The 11 p.m. weather at Rochester, light rain was falling. The temperature was 69 degrees Fahrenheit or 21 degrees Celsius, the dew point 67 and the relative humidity 93%. The wind was southwest at 10 miles an hour. The pressure was 29.93 inches and rising. Repeating at Rochester, light rain was falling, temperature 69 degrees. Around the region at 11 p.m. a thunderstorm was reported, with a temperature of 69 at Syracuse, 67 at Elmira, and 66 at Binghamton. At Toronto, it was partly cloudy, with a temperature of 70. It was cloudy, with a temperature of 70 at Buffalo, 71 at Niagara Falls, and 72 at Watertown. At Oswego, winds were south at 3 knots, with a temperature of 74 degrees. The Central Lake Ontario buoy winds were southwest at 60 knots, with a temperature of 71 degrees, and the waves were 2 feet. The forecast for the Genesee Valley and Northern Finger Lakes, including Rochester, Geneseo, Canandaigua, Newark, and Fairhaven. Overnight, thunderstorms likely with a chance of showers late this evening, then showers with a chance of thunderstorms. Showers likely with a chance of thunderstorms late. Some thunderstorms may produce damaging winds late this evening. Locally heavy rainfall possible through the early overnight. Lows in the upper 60s. Light southwest winds. Chance of rain 90%. Thursday, mostly cloudy in the morning, then becoming partly sunny. A 50% chance of showers. Humid with highs around 80. Northwest winds 10 miles an hour or less. Thursday night, partly cloudy with a chance of showers in the evening, then mostly cloudy with a chance of showers overnight. Muggy with lows in the lower 60s. Light winds. Chance of rain 50%. Friday, partly to mostly sunny. Highs ranging from the lower 70s on the hilltops to the upper 70s across the lower elevations. Light winds. Friday night, mainly clear in the evening, then becoming partly cloudy. Lows ranging from the upper 50s inland to the lower 60s along the lake shore. Light winds. The forecast for the Southern Finger Lakes, including Pinyan, Seneca Falls, and Auburn. Overnight, thunderstorms likely with a chance of showers late this evening, then showers with a chance of thunderstorms. Some thunderstorms may produce damaging winds late this evening. Locally heavy rainfall possible through the early overnight. Lows in the upper 60s. South winds 5 to 10 miles an hour, becoming southwest. Chance of rain near 100%. Thursday, mostly cloudy with a chance of showers in the morning, then partly sunny with a chance of showers and thunderstorms in the afternoon. Humid with highs in the upper 70s. Light northwest winds. Chance of rain 50%. Thursday night, partly cloudy with a chance of showers and thunderstorms in the evening, then mostly cloudy with a chance of showers overnight. Muggy with lows in the mid-60s. Light winds. Chance of rain 40%. Friday, partly to mostly sunny. Highs in the mid-70s. Northwest winds 10 miles an hour or less. Friday night, mainly clear in the evening, then becoming partly cloudy. The flash flood warning has been replaced with an aerial flood warning for Orleans County through late tomorrow morning. Please continue to heed remaining road closures. The forecast for the Genesee Valley and Northern Finger Lakes, including Rochester, Geneseo, Canandaigua, Newark, and Fairhaven. Overnight, thunderstorms likely with a chance of showers late this evening, then showers with a chance of thunderstorms. Showers likely with a chance of thunderstorms late. Some thunderstorms may produce damaging winds late this evening. Locally heavy rainfall possible through the early overnight. Lows in the upper 60s. Light southwest winds. Chance of rain 90%. Thursday, mostly cloudy in the morning, then becoming partly sunny. A 50% chance of showers. Humid with highs around 80. Northwest winds 10 miles an hour or less. Thursday night, partly cloudy with a chance of showers in the evening, then mostly cloudy with a chance of showers overnight. Muggy with lows in the lower 60s. Light winds. Chance of rain 50%.

Friday, partly to mostly sunny. Highs ranging from the lower 70s on the hilltops to the upper 70s across the lower elevations. Light winds. Friday night, mainly clear in the evening, then becoming partly cloudy. Lows ranging from the upper 50s inland to the lower 60s along the lake shore. Light winds. The forecast for the Southern Finger Lakes, including Pinyan, Seneca Falls, and Auburn. Overnight, thunderstorms likely with a chance of showers late this evening, then showers with a chance of thunderstorms. Some thunderstorms may produce damaging winds late this evening. Locally heavy rainfall possible through the early overnight. Lows in the upper 60s. South winds 5 to 10 miles an hour, becoming southwest. Chance of rain near 100%. Thursday, mostly cloudy with a chance of showers in the morning, then partly sunny with a chance of showers and thunderstorms in the afternoon. Humid with highs in the upper 70s. Light northwest winds. Chance of rain 50%. Thursday night, partly cloudy with a chance of showers and thunderstorms in the evening, then mostly cloudy with a chance of showers overnight. Muggy with lows in the mid-60s. Light winds. Chance of rain 40%. Friday, partly to mostly sunny. Highs in the mid-70s. Northwest winds 10 miles an hour or less. Friday night, mainly clear in the evening, then becoming partly cloudy. Lows in the upper 50s. Light winds. And now the extended forecast. Saturday, mainly clear. Highs in the lower 70s. Sunday, mainly clear. Highs in the lower 70s. Lows in the mid-50s. Labor Day, partly cloudy. Highs in the mid-70s. Lows in the mid-50s. Tuesday, mostly cloudy. Highs in the lower 70s. Lows in the upper 50s. Wednesday, mostly cloudy. A 50% chance of showers. Highs in the upper 70s. Lows in the upper 50s. The Nearshore Marine Forecast, for the Niagara River to Hamelin Beach along Lake Ontario. Tornado Watch 645 in effect until 11 p.m. this evening. Rest of tonight, southwest winds 5 to 10 knots becoming west. Thunderstorms likely with a chance of showers late this evening, then showers likely with a chance of thunderstorms after midnight. A chance of showers late. Some thunderstorms may produce strong winds late this evening. Waves 1 foot or less. Thursday, west winds 10 knots or less. A chance of showers in the morning. Waves 1 foot or less. Thursday night, west winds less than 10 knots becoming northwest. Partly cloudy. Waves 1 foot or less. Friday, northwest winds 10 knots or less becoming west. Partly to mostly sunny. Waves 1 foot or less. Friday night, west winds 5 to 10 knots becoming north. Mainly clear. Waves 1 foot or less. Saturday, north winds 10 knots or less becoming northeast. Mainly clear. Waves 1 foot or less. Sunday, northeast winds 10 knots or less becoming southeast. Mainly clear. Waves 1 foot or less. Monday, southeast winds 10 knots or less becoming south. Partly cloudy. Waves 1 foot or less. Winds and waves higher in and near thunderstorms. The Nearshore Marine Forecast, for Hamelin Beach to Sotus Bay. Tornado Watch 645 in effect until 11 p.m. this evening. Rest of tonight, southwest winds 5 to 10 knots becoming west. Thunderstorms likely with a chance of showers late this evening, then showers with a chance of thunderstorms after midnight. Some thunderstorms may produce strong winds late this evening. Waves 1 foot or less. Thursday, west winds 5 to 10 knots. A chance of showers in the morning. Waves 1 foot or less. Thursday night, west winds 10 knots or less becoming northwest. Partly cloudy. Waves 1 foot or less. Friday, northwest winds 10 knots or less becoming west. Partly to mostly sunny. Waves around 1 foot. Friday night, west winds 5 to 10 knots becoming north. Mainly clear. Waves 1 to 2 feet. Saturday, north winds 10 knots or less becoming northeast. Mainly clear. Waves 2 feet or less. Sunday, northeast winds 5.

to 10 knots becoming light and variable. Mainly clear. Mainly clear. Waves 2 feet or less. Sunday, northeast winds 5 to 10 knots becoming light and variable. Mainly clear. Waves 1 foot or less. Monday, south winds 10 knots or less becoming southwest. Partly to mostly cloudy. Waves 1 foot or less. Winds and waves higher and near thunderstorms. The water temperature off Rochester is 69 degrees. The nearshore marine forecast, 4, Sodus Bay to Mexico Bay. Tornado watch 645 in effect until 11 p.m. this evening. Rest of tonight, southwest winds 10 to 15 knots becoming west. Thunderstorms likely with a chance of showers late this evening, then showers with a chance of thunderstorms after midnight. Some thunderstorms may produce strong winds late this evening. Waves 2 feet or less. Thursday, west winds 5 to 10 knots. A chance of showers in the morning. Waves 2 feet or less. Thursday night, west winds 5 to 10 knots becoming northwest. Partly cloudy. Waves 1 to 2 feet. Friday, northwest winds 10 knots or less becoming west. Becoming mostly sunny. Waves around 1 foot. Friday night, west winds 5 to 10 knots becoming north. Becoming mainly clear. Waves 1 to 2 feet. Saturday, north winds 5 to 10 knots becoming northeast. Mainly clear. Waves 2 feet or less. Sunday, northeast winds 10 knots or less becoming southeast. Mainly clear. Waves 1 foot or less. Monday, south winds 10 knots or less. Partly cloudy. Waves 1 foot or less. Winds and waves higher and near thunderstorms. This is the NOAA Weather Radio KHA53 in Rochester. Your source for official weather information across the Western Finger Lakes and the Genesee Valley. KHA53 operates on a frequency of 162.40 MHz. The flash flood warning has been replaced with an aerial flood warning for Orleans County through late tomorrow morning. Please continue to heed remaining road closures. Flood statement for counties in New York, Seneca, Southern Cayuga and Yates. What? Flash flooding caused by excessive rainfall continues to be possible. Where? Portions of central New York, including the following areas: Broome, Chemung, Shenango, Cortland, Delaware, Madison, Onondaga, Otsego, Schuyler, Seneca, Southern Cayuga, Southern Oneida, Steuben, Sullivan, Tioga, Tompkins and Yates and Northeast Pennsylvania, including the following areas: Bradford, Northern Wayne and Susquehanna. When? Until 8 a.m. Thursday. Impacts: excessive runoff may result in flooding of rivers, creeks, streams, and other low-lying and flood-prone locations. Additional details: several inches of rain this morning and this evening will be combined with an additional 1 to 3 inches of rain through early Thursday morning. Training thunderstorms with heavy rain could also enhance the threat for excessive runoff and flash flooding across the region. http://www.weather.gov/safety/ Flood you should monitor later forecasts and be prepared to take action should flash flood warnings be issued. The 11 p.m. weather at Rochester, light rain was falling. The temperature was 69 degrees Fahrenheit or 21 degrees Celsius, the dew point 67 and the relative humidity 93%. The wind was southwest at 10 miles an hour. The pressure was 29.93 inches and rising. Repeating at Rochester, light rain was falling, temperature 69 degrees. Around the region at 11 p.m. a thunderstorm was reported, with a temperature of 69 at Syracuse, 67 at Elmira, and 66 at Binghamton. At Toronto, it was partly cloudy, with a temperature of 70. It was cloudy, with a temperature of 70 at Buffalo, 71 at Niagara Falls, and 72 at Watertown. At Oswego, winds were south at 3 knots, with a temperature of 74 degrees. The Central Lake Ontario buoy winds were southwest at 60 knots, with a temperature of 71 degrees, and the waves were 2 feet. The forecast for the Genesee Valley and Northern Finger Lakes, including Rochester, Geneseo, Canandaigua, Newark, and Fairhaven. Overnight, thunderstorms likely with a chance of showers late this evening, then showers with a chance of thunderstorms.

showers, likely with a chance of thunderstorms late. Some thunderstorms may produce damaging winds late this evening. Locally heavy rainfall possible through the early overnight. Lows in the upper 60s. Light southwest winds. Chance of rain 90%. Thursday, mostly cloudy in the morning, then becoming partly sunny. A 50% chance of showers. Humid with highs around 80. Northwest winds 10 miles an hour or less. Thursday night, partly cloudy with a chance of showers in the evening, then mostly cloudy with a chance of showers overnight. Muggy with lows in the lower 60s. Light winds. Chance of rain 50%. Friday, partly to mostly sunny. Highs ranging from the lower 70s on the hilltops to the upper 70s across the lower elevations. Light winds. Friday night, mainly clear in the evening, then becoming partly cloudy. Lows ranging from the upper 50s inland to the lower 60s along the lake shore. Light winds. The forecast for the Southern Finger Lakes, including Pinyan, Seneca Falls, and Auburn. Overnight, thunderstorms likely with a chance of showers late this evening, then showers with a chance of thunderstorms. Some thunderstorms may produce damaging winds late this evening. Locally heavy rainfall possible through the early overnight. Lows in the upper 60s. South winds 5 to 10 miles an hour, becoming southwest. Chance of rain near 100%. Thursday, mostly cloudy with a chance of showers in the morning, then partly sunny with a chance of showers and thunderstorms in the afternoon. Humid with highs in the upper 70s. Light northwest winds. Chance of rain 50%. Thursday night, partly cloudy with a chance of showers and thunderstorms in the evening, then mostly cloudy with a chance of showers overnight. Muggy with lows in the mid-60s. Light winds. Chance of rain 40%. Friday, partly to mostly sunny. Highs in the mid-70s. Northwest winds 10 miles an hour or less. Friday night, mainly clear in the evening, then becoming partly cloudy. Lows in the upper 50s. Light winds. And now the extended forecast. Saturday, mainly clear. Highs in the lower 70s. Sunday, mainly clear. Highs in the lower 70s. Lows in the mid-50s. Labor Day, partly cloudy. Highs in the mid-70s. Lows in the mid-50s. Tuesday, mostly cloudy. Highs in the lower 70s. Lows in the upper 50s. Wednesday, mostly cloudy. A 50% chance of showers. Highs in the upper 70s. Lows in the upper 50s. 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KHA-53 operates on a frequency of 162.40 MHz. Flood statement for counties in New York, Seneca, Southern Cayuga, and Yates. What flash flooding caused by excessive rainfall continues to be possible. Where portions of central New York, including the following areas, Broome, Charmong, Shenango, Cortland, Delaware, Madison, Onondaga, Otsego, Schuyler, Seneca, Southern Cayuga, Southern Oneida, Steuben, Sullivan, Tioga, Tompkins, and Yates and Northeast Pennsylvania, including the following areas, Bradford, Northern Wayne, and Susquehanna. When, until 8 a.m. Thursday. Impacts, excessive runoff may result in flooding of rivers, creeks, streams, and other low-lying and flood-prone locations. Additional details, several inches of rain this morning and this evening will be combined with an additional 1 to 3 inches of rain through early Thursday morning. Training thunderstorms with heavy rain could also enhance the threat for excessive runoff and flash flooding across the region. http://www.weather.gov/safety/flood/you-should-monitor-later-forecasts and be prepared to take action should flash flood warnings be issued. The 11 p.m. weather at Rochester, light rain was falling. The temperature was 69 degrees Fahrenheit or 21 degrees Celsius, the dew point 67 and the relative humidity 93%. The wind was southwest at 10 miles an hour. The pressure was 29.93 inches and rising. Repeating at Rochester, light rain was falling, temperature 69 degrees. Around the region at 11 p.m. a thunderstorm was reported, with a

temperature of 69 at Syracuse, 67 at Elmira, and 66 at Binghamton. At Toronto, it was partly cloudy, with a temperature of 70. It was cloudy, with a temperature of 70 at Buffalo, 71 at Niagara Falls, and 72 at Watertown. At Oswego, winds were south at 3 knots, with a temperature of 74 degrees. The Central Lake Ontario buoy winds were southwest at 60 knots, with a temperature of 71 degrees, and the waves were 2 feet. The forecast for the Genesee Valley and Northern Finger Lakes, including Rochester, Geneseo, Canandaigua, Newark, and Fairhaven. Overnight, thunderstorms likely with a chance of showers late this evening, then showers with a chance of thunderstorms. Showers likely with a chance of thunderstorms late. Some thunderstorms may produce damaging winds late this evening. Locally heavy rainfall possible through the early overnight. Lows in the upper 60s. Light southwest winds. Chance of rain 90%. Thursday, mostly cloudy in the morning, then becoming partly sunny. A 50% chance of showers. Humid with highs around 80. Northwest winds 10 miles an hour or less. Thursday night, partly cloudy with a chance of showers in the evening, then mostly cloudy with a chance of showers overnight. Muggy with lows in the lower 60s. Light winds. Chance of rain 50%. Friday, partly to mostly sunny. Highs ranging from the lower 70s on the hilltops to the upper 70s across the lower elevations. Light winds. Friday night, mainly clear in the evening, then becoming partly cloudy. Lows ranging from the upper 50s inland to the lower 60s along the lake shore. Light winds. The forecast for the Southern Finger Lakes, including Pinyan, Seneca Falls, and Auburn. Overnight, thunderstorms likely with a chance of showers late this evening, then showers with a chance of thunderstorms. Some thunderstorms may produce damaging winds late this evening. Locally heavy rainfall possible through the early overnight. Lows in the upper 60s. South winds 5 to 10 miles an hour, becoming southwest. Chance of rain near 100%. Thursday, mostly cloudy with a chance of showers in the morning, then partly sunny with a chance of showers and thunderstorms in the afternoon. Humid with highs in the upper 70s. Light northwest winds. Chance of rain 50%. Thursday night, partly cloudy with a chance of showers and thunderstorms in the evening, then mostly cloudy with a chance of showers overnight. Muggy with lows in the mid-60s. Light winds. Chance of rain 40%. Friday, partly to mostly sunny. Highs in the mid-70s. Northwest winds 10 miles an hour or less. Friday night, mainly clear in the evening, then becoming partly cloudy. Lows in the upper 50s. Light winds. And now the extended forecast. Saturday, mainly clear. Highs in the lower 70s. Sunday, mainly clear. Highs in the lower 70s. Lows in the mid-50s. Labor Day, partly cloudy. Highs in the mid-70s. Lows in the mid-50s. Tuesday, mostly cloudy. Highs in the lower 70s. Lows in the upper 50s. Wednesday, mostly cloudy. A 50% chance of showers. Highs in the upper 70s. Lows in the upper 50s. 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Your source for official weather information across the Western Finger Lakes and the Genesee Valley. KHA 53 operates on a frequency of 162.40 MHz. Flood statement for counties in New York, Seneca, Southern Cayuga and Yates. What flash flooding caused by excessive rainfall continues to be possible. Where portions of central New York, including the following areas, Broome, Chemung, Shenango, Cortland, Delaware, Madison, Onondaga, Otsego, Schuyler, Seneca, Southern Cayuga, Southern Oneida, Steuben, Sullivan, Tioga, Tompkins and Yates and Northeast Pennsylvania, including the following areas, Bradford, Northern Wayne and Susquehanna. When, until 8 a.m. Thursday. Impacts, excessive runoff may result in flooding of rivers, creeks, streams, and other low-lying and flood-prone locations. Additional details, several inches of rain this morning and this evening will be combined with an additional 1 to 3 inches of rain through early Thursday morning. Training thunderstorms with heavy rain could also

enhance the threat for excessive runoff and flash flooding across the region. http://www.weather.gov/safety/flood/you-should-monitor-later-forecasts and be prepared to take action should flash flood warnings be issued. The 11 p.m. weather at Rochester, light rain was falling. The temperature was 69 degrees Fahrenheit or 21 degrees Celsius, the dew point 67 and the relative humidity 93%. The wind was southwest at 10 miles an hour. The pressure was 29.93 inches and rising. Repeating at Rochester, light rain was falling, temperature 69 degrees. Around the region at 11 p.m. a thunderstorm was reported, with a temperature of 69 at Syracuse, 67 at Elmira, and 66 at Binghamton. At Toronto, it was partly cloudy, with a temperature of 70. It was cloudy, with a temperature of 70 at Buffalo, 71 at Niagara Falls, and 72 at Watertown. At Oswego, winds were south at 3 knots, with a temperature of 74 degrees. The Central Lake Ontario buoy winds were southwest at 60 knots, with a temperature of 71 degrees, and the waves were 2 feet. The forecast for the Genesee Valley and Northern Finger Lakes, including Rochester, Geneseo, Canandaigua, Newark, and Fairhaven. Overnight, thunderstorms likely with a chance of showers late this evening, then showers with a chance of thunderstorms. Showers likely with a chance of thunderstorms late. Some thunderstorms may produce damaging winds late this evening. Locally heavy rainfall possible through the early overnight. Lows in the upper 60s. Light southwest winds. Chance of rain 90%. Thursday, mostly cloudy in the morning, then becoming partly sunny. A 50% chance of showers. Humid with highs around 80. Northwest winds 10 miles an hour or less. Thursday night, partly cloudy with a chance of showers in the evening, then mostly cloudy with a chance of showers overnight. Muggy with lows in the lower 60s. Light winds. Chance of rain 50%. Friday, partly to mostly sunny. Highs ranging from the lower 70s on the hilltops to the upper 70s across the lower elevations. Light winds. Friday night, mainly clear in the evening, then becoming partly cloudy. Lows ranging from the upper 50s inland to the lower 60s along the lake shore. Light winds. The forecast for the Southern Finger Lakes, including Tinian, Seneca Falls, and Auburn. Overnight, thunderstorms likely with a chance of showers late this evening, then showers with a chance of thunderstorms. Some thunderstorms may produce damaging winds late this evening. Locally heavy rainfall possible through the early overnight. Lows in the upper 60s. South winds 5 to 10 miles an hour, becoming southwest. Chance of rain near 100%. Thursday, mostly cloudy with a chance of showers in the morning, then partly sunny with a chance of showers and thunderstorms in the afternoon. Humid with highs in the upper 70s. Light northwest winds. Chance of rain 50%. Thursday night, partly cloudy with a chance of showers and thunderstorms in the evening, then mostly cloudy with a chance of showers overnight. Muggy with lows in the mid-60s. Light winds. Chance of rain 40%. Friday, partly to mostly sunny. Highs in the mid-70s. Northwest winds 10 miles an hour or less. Friday night, mainly clear in the evening, then becoming partly cloudy. Lows in the upper 50s. Light winds. And now the extended forecast. Saturday, mainly clear. Highs in the lower 70s. Sunday, mainly clear. Highs in the lower 70s. Lows in the mid-50s. Labor Day, partly cloudy. Highs in the mid-70s. Lows in the mid-50s. Tuesday, mostly cloudy. Highs in the lower 70s. Lows in the upper 50s. Wednesday, mostly cloudy. A 50% chance of showers. Highs in the upper 70s. Lows in the upper 50s. 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KHA-53 operates on a frequency of 162.40 MHz. Flood statement for counties in New York, Seneca, Southern Cayuga, and Yates. What? Flash flooding caused by excess.

chance of rainfall continues to be possible. Where, portions of central New York, including the following areas, Broome, Charmong, Shenango, Cortland, Delaware, Madison, Onondaga, Otsego, Schuyler, Seneca, Southern Cayuga, Southern Oneida, Steuben, Sullivan, Tioga, Tompkins and Yates and Northeast Pennsylvania, including the following areas, Bradford, Northern Wayne and Susquehanna. When, until 8 a.m. Thursday. Impacts, excessive runoff may result in flooding of rivers, creeks, streams, and other low-lying and flood-prone locations. Additional details, several inches of rain this morning and this evening will be combined with an additional 1 to 3 inches of rain through early Thursday morning. Training thunderstorms with heavy rain could also enhance the threat for excessive runoff and flash flooding across the region. http://www.weather.gov/safety/flood. You should monitor later forecasts and be prepared to take action should flash flood warnings be issued. The 11 p.m. weather at Rochester, light rain was falling. The temperature was 69 degrees Fahrenheit or 21 degrees Celsius, the dew point 67 and the relative humidity 93%. The wind was southwest at 10 miles an hour. The pressure was 29.93 inches and rising. Repeating at Rochester, light rain was falling, temperature 69 degrees. Around the region at 11 p.m. a thunderstorm was reported, with a temperature of 69 at Syracuse, 67 at Elmira, and 66 at Binghamton. At Toronto, it was partly cloudy, with a temperature of 70. It was cloudy, with a temperature of 70 at Buffalo, 71 at Niagara Falls, and 72 at Watertown. At Oswego, winds were south at 3 knots, with a temperature of 74 degrees. The Central Lake Ontario buoy winds were southwest at 60 knots, with a temperature of 71 degrees, and the waves were 2 feet. The forecast for the Genesee Valley and Northern Finger Lakes, including Rochester, Geneseo, Canandaigua, Newark, and Fairhaven. Overnight, thunderstorms likely with a chance of showers late this evening, then showers with a chance of thunderstorms. Showers likely with a chance of thunderstorms late. Some thunderstorms may produce damaging winds late this evening. Locally heavy rainfall possible through the early overnight. Lows in the upper 60s. Light southwest winds. Chance of rain 90%. Thursday, mostly cloudy in the morning, then becoming partly sunny. A 50% chance of showers. Humid with highs around 80. Northwest winds 10 miles an hour or less. Thursday night, partly cloudy with a chance of showers in the evening, then mostly cloudy with a chance of showers overnight. Monday with lows in the lower 60s. Light winds. Chance of rain 50%. Friday, partly to mostly sunny. Highs ranging from the lower 70s on the hilltops to the upper 70s across the lower elevations. Light winds. Friday night, mainly clear in the evening, then becoming partly cloudy. Lows ranging from the upper 50s inland to the lower 60s along the lake shore. Light winds. The forecast for the Southern Finger Lakes, including Pinyan, Seneca Falls, and Auburn. Overnight, thunderstorms likely with a chance of showers late this evening, then showers with a chance of thunderstorms. Some thunderstorms may produce damaging winds late this evening. Locally heavy rainfall possible through the early overnight. Lows in the upper 60s. South winds 5 to 10 miles an hour, becoming southwest. Chance of rain near 100%. Thursday, mostly cloudy with a chance of showers in the morning, then partly sunny with a chance of showers and thunderstorms in the afternoon. Humid with highs in the upper 70s. Light northwest winds. Chance of rain 50%. Thursday night, partly cloudy with a chance of showers and thunderstorms in the evening, then mostly cloudy with a chance of showers overnight. Monday with lows in the mid-60s. Light winds. Chance of rain 40%. Friday, partly to mostly sunny. Highs in the mid-70s. Northwest winds 10 miles an hour or less. Friday night, mainly clear in the evening, then becoming partly cloudy. Lows in the upper 50s. Light winds. And now the extended forecast. Saturday, mainly clear. Highs in the lower 70s. Sunday, mainly clear. Highs in the lower 70s. Lows in the mid 50s. Labor Day.
partly cloudy. Highs in the mid-70s. Lows in the mid-50s. Tuesday, mostly cloudy. Highs in the lower 70s. Lows in the upper 50s. Wednesday, mostly cloudy. A 50% chance of showers. Highs in the upper 70s. Lows in the upper 50s. 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KHA 53 operates on a frequency of 162.40 MHz. Flood statement for counties in New York, Seneca, Southern Cayuga and Yates. What? Flash flooding caused by excessive rainfall continues to be possible. Where? Portions of central New York, including the following areas: Broome, Charmong, Shenango, Cortland, Delaware, Madison, Onondaga, Otsego, Schuyler, Seneca, Southern Cayuga, Southern Oneida, Steuben, Sullivan, Tioga, Tompkins and Yates, and Northeast Pennsylvania, including the following areas: Bradford, Northern Wayne and Susquehanna. When? Until 8 a.m. Thursday. Impacts: excessive runoff may result in flooding of rivers, creeks, streams, and other low-lying and flood-prone locations. Additional details: several inches of rain this morning and this evening will be combined with an additional 1 to 3 inches of rain through early Thursday morning. Training thunderstorms with heavy rain could also enhance the threat for excessive runoff and flash flooding across the region. http://www.weather.gov/safety/ Flood you should monitor later forecasts and be prepared to take action should flash flood warnings be issued. The 11 p.m. weather at Rochester, light rain was falling. The temperature was 69 degrees Fahrenheit or 21 degrees Celsius, the dew point 67 and the relative humidity 93%. The wind was southwest at 10 miles an hour. The pressure was 29.93 inches and rising. Repeating at Rochester, light rain was falling, temperature 69 degrees. Open lake forecast, for the Niagara River to Hamlin Beach beyond 5 miles from shore. Tornado watch 645 in effect until 11 p.m. this evening, rest of tonight, southwest winds 5 to 10 knots becoming west. Thunderstorms likely with a chance of showers late this evening, then showers likely with a chance of thunderstorms after midnight. A chance of showers late. Some thunderstorms may produce strong winds late this evening. Waves around 1 foot. Thursday, west winds 10 knots or less becoming southwest. Waves 1 foot or less. Thursday night, west winds 10 knots or less becoming northwest. Waves 1 foot or less. Friday, northwest winds 10 knots or less becoming west. Waves 1 foot or less. Friday night, west winds 5 to 10 knots becoming north. Waves 1 foot or less. Saturday, north winds 10 knots or less becoming northeast. Waves 1 foot or less. Sunday, northeast winds 10 knots or less becoming southeast. Waves 1 foot or less. Monday, southeast winds 10 knots or less. Waves 1 foot or less. Winds and waves higher in and near thunderstorms. Open lake forecast, for Hamlin Beach to Mexico Bay beyond 5 miles from shore. Tornado watch 645 in effect until 11 p.m. this evening, rest of tonight, southwest winds 10 to 15 knots becoming west. Thunderstorms likely with a chance of showers late this evening, then showers with a chance of thunderstorms after midnight. A chance of showers late. Some thunderstorms may produce strong winds late this evening. Waves 1 to 2 feet. Thursday, west winds 5 to 10 knots. A chance of showers early. Waves 1 to 2 feet. Thursday night, west winds 5 to 10 knots becoming northwest. Waves 1 to 2 feet. Friday, northwest winds 10 knots or less becoming west. Waves 1 foot or less. Friday night, west winds 5 to 10 knots becoming north. Waves 1 to 2 feet. Saturday, north winds 5 to 10 knots becoming northeast. Waves 2 feet or less. Sunday, northeast winds 10 knots or less becoming southeast. Waves 1 foot or less. Monday, south winds 10 knots or less becoming southwest 10 to 15 knots. Waves 2 feet or less. Winds and waves higher in and near thunderstorms.

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Flood statement for counties in New York, Seneca, Southern Cayuga, and Yates. What? Flash flooding caused by excessive rainfall continues to be possible. Where? Portions of central New York, including the following areas: Broome, Charmong, Shenango, Cortland, Delaware, Madison, Onondaga, Otsego, Schuyler, Seneca, Southern Cayuga, Southern Oneida, Steuben, Sullivan, Tioga, Tompkins, and Yates, and Northeast Pennsylvania, including the following areas: Bradford, Northern Wayne, and Susquehanna. When? Until 8 a.m. Thursday. Impacts: excessive runoff may result in flooding of rivers, creeks, streams, and other low-lying and flood-prone locations. Additional details: several inches of rain this morning and this evening will be combined with an additional 1 to 3 inches of rain through early Thursday morning. Training thunderstorms with heavy rain could also enhance the threat for excessive runoff and flash flooding across the region. http://www.weather.gov/safety/ Flood you should monitor later forecasts and be prepared to take action should flash flood warnings be issued. The midnight weather at Rochester, it was cloudy. The temperature was 69 degrees Fahrenheit or 21 degrees Celsius, the dew point 67 and the relative humidity 93%. The wind was southwest at 9 miles an hour. The pressure was 29.90 inches and falling. Repeating at Rochester, it was cloudy, temperature 69 degrees. Around the region at 11 p.m. a thunderstorm was reported, with a temperature of 69 at Syracuse, 67 at Elmira, and 66 at Binghamton. At Toronto, it was partly cloudy, with a temperature of 70. It was cloudy, with a temperature of 70 at Buffalo, 71 at Niagara Falls, and 72 at Watertown. At Oswego, winds were south at 3 knots, with a temperature of 74 degrees. The Central Lake Ontario buoy winds were southwest at 16 knots, with a temperature of 71 degrees, and the waves were 2 feet. Around the region at midnight, rain was falling, with a temperature of 67 at Elmira, and 66 at Binghamton. It was mostly cloudy, with a temperature of 71 at Niagara Falls, and 71 at Watertown. It was cloudy, with a temperature of 69 at Buffalo, and 69 at Syracuse. At Oswego, winds were south at 5 knots, with a temperature of 72 degrees. The Central Lake Ontario buoy winds were southwest at 12 knots, with a temperature of 71 degrees, and the waves were 2 feet. The forecast for the Genesee Valley and Northern Finger Lakes, including Rochester, Geneseo, Canandaigua, Newark, and Fairhaven. Overnight, thunderstorms likely with a chance of showers late this evening, then showers with a chance of thunderstorms. Showers likely with a chance of thunderstorms late. Some thunderstorms may produce damaging winds late this evening. Locally heavy rainfall possible through the early overnight. Lows in the upper 60s. Light southwest winds. Chance of rain 90%. Thursday, mostly cloudy in the morning, then becoming partly sunny. A 50% chance of showers. Humid with highs around 80. Northwest winds 10 miles an hour or less. Thursday night, partly cloudy with a chance of showers in the evening, then mostly cloudy with a chance of showers overnight. Muggy with lows in the lower 60s. Light winds. Chance of rain 50%. Friday, partly to mostly sunny. Highs ranging from the lower 70s on the hilltops to the upper 70s across the lower elevations. Light winds. Friday night, mainly clear in the evening, then becoming partly cloudy. Lows ranging from the upper 50s inland to the lower 60s along the lake shore. Light winds. The forecast for the Southern Finger Lakes, including Pinyan, Seneca Falls, and Auburn. Overnight, thunderstorms likely with a chance of showers late this evening, then showers with a chance of thunderstorms. Some thunderstorms may produce damaging winds late this evening. Locally heavy rainfall possible through the early overnight. Lows in the upper 60s. South winds 5 to 10 miles an hour, becoming southwest. Chance of rain near 100%.
Thursday, mostly cloudy with a chance of showers in the morning, then partly sunny with a chance of showers and thunderstorms in the afternoon. Humid with highs in the upper 70s. Light northwest winds. Chance of rain 50%. Thursday night, partly cloudy with a chance of showers and thunderstorms in the evening, then mostly cloudy with a chance of showers overnight. Muggy with lows in the mid-60s. Light winds. Chance of rain 40%. Friday, partly to mostly sunny. Highs in the mid-70s. Northwest winds 10 miles an hour or less. Friday night, mainly clear in the evening, then becoming partly cloudy. Lows in the upper 50s. Light winds. And now the extended forecast. Saturday, mainly clear. Highs in the lower 70s. Sunday, mainly clear. Highs in the lower 70s. Lows in the mid-50s. Labor Day, partly cloudy. Highs in the mid-70s. Lows in the mid-50s. Tuesday, mostly cloudy. Highs in the lower 70s. Lows in the upper 50s. Wednesday, mostly cloudy. A 50% chance of showers. Highs in the upper 70s. Lows in the upper 50s. 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KHA-53 operates on a frequency of 162.40 MHz. Flood statement for counties in New York, Seneca, Southern Cayuga and Yates. What? Flash flooding caused by excessive rainfall continues to be possible. Where? Portions of central New York, including the following areas: Broome, Charmong, Shenango, Cortland, Delaware, Madison, Onondaga, Otsego, Schuyler, Seneca, Southern Cayuga, Southern Oneida, Steuben, Sullivan, Tioga, Tompkins and Yates and Northeast Pennsylvania, including the following areas: Bradford, Northern Wayne and Susquehanna. When, until 8 a.m. Thursday. Impacts: excessive runoff may result in flooding of rivers, creeks, streams, and other low-lying and flood-prone locations. Additional details: several inches of rain this morning and this evening will be combined with an additional 1 to 3 inches of rain through early Thursday morning. Training thunderstorms with heavy rain could also enhance the threat for excessive runoff and flash flooding across the region. http://www.weather.gov/safety/ Flood you should monitor later forecasts and be prepared to take action should flash flood warnings be issued. The midnight weather at Rochester, it was cloudy. The temperature was 69 degrees Fahrenheit or 21 degrees Celsius, the dew point 67 and the relative humidity 93%. The wind was southwest at 9 miles an hour. The pressure was 29.90 inches and falling. Repeating at Rochester, it was cloudy, temperature 69 degrees. The midnight weather at Rochester, it was cloudy. The temperature was 69 degrees Fahrenheit or 21 degrees Celsius, the dew point 67 and the relative humidity 93%. The wind was southwest at 9 miles an hour. The pressure was 29.90 inches and falling. Repeating at Rochester, it was cloudy, temperature 69 degrees. Around the region at midnight, rain was falling, with a temperature of 67 at Elmira, and 66 at Binghamton. It was mostly cloudy, with a temperature of 71 at Niagara Falls, and 71 at Watertown. It was cloudy, with a temperature of 69 at Buffalo, and 69 at Syracuse. At Oswego, winds were south at 5 knots, with a temperature of 72 degrees. The Central Lake Ontario buoy winds were southwest at 12 knots, with a temperature of 71 degrees, and the waves were 2 feet. The forecast for the Genesee Valley and Northern Finger Lakes, including Rochester, Geneseo, Canandaigua, Newark, and Fairhaven. Overnight, thunderstorms likely with a chance of showers late this evening, then showers with a chance of thunderstorms. Showers likely with a chance of thunderstorms late. Some thunderstorms may produce damaging winds late this evening. Locally heavy rainfall possible through the early overnight. Lows in the upper 60s. Light southwest winds. Chance of rain 90%. Thursday, mostly cloudy in the morning, then becoming partly sunny. A 50% chance of showers. Humid with highs around 80.
Northwest winds 10 miles an hour or less.

Thursday night, partly cloudy with a chance of showers in the evening, then mostly cloudy with a chance of showers overnight. Muggy with lows in the lower 60s. Light winds. Chance of rain 50%. Friday, partly to mostly sunny. Highs ranging from the lower 70s on the hilltops to the upper 70s across the lower elevations. Light winds. Friday night, mainly clear in the evening, then becoming partly cloudy. Lows ranging from the upper 50s inland to the lower 60s along the lake shore. Light winds. The forecast for the Southern Finger Lakes, including Pinyan, Seneca Falls, and Auburn. Overnight, thunderstorms likely with a chance of showers late this evening, then showers with a chance of thunderstorms. Some thunderstorms may produce damaging winds late this evening. Locally heavy rainfall possible through the early overnight. Lows in the upper 60s. South winds 5 to 10 miles an hour, becoming southwest. Chance of rain near 100%. Thursday, mostly cloudy with a chance of showers in the morning, then partly sunny with a chance of showers and thunderstorms in the afternoon. Humid with highs in the upper 70s. Light northwest winds. Chance of rain 50%. Thursday night, partly cloudy with a chance of showers and thunderstorms in the evening, then mostly cloudy with a chance of showers overnight. Muggy with lows in the mid-60s. Light winds. Chance of rain 40%. Friday, partly to mostly sunny. Highs in the mid-70s. Northwest winds 10 miles an hour or less. Friday night, mainly clear in the evening, then becoming partly cloudy. Lows in the upper 50s. Light winds. And now the extended forecast. Saturday, mainly clear. Highs in the lower 70s. Sunday, mainly clear. Highs in the lower 70s. Lows in the mid-50s. Labor Day, partly cloudy. Highs in the mid-70s. Lows in the mid-50s. Tuesday, mostly cloudy. Highs in the lower 70s. Lows in the upper 50s. Wednesday, mostly cloudy. A 50% chance of showers. Highs in the upper 70s. Lows in the upper 50s. 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KHA-53 operates on a frequency of 162.40 MHz. Flood statement for counties in New York, Seneca, Southern Cayuga and Yates. What? Flash flooding caused by excessive rainfall continues to be possible. Where? Portions of central New York, including the following areas: Broome, Charmong, Shenango, Cortland, Delaware, Madison, Onondaga, Otsego, Schuyler, Seneca, Southern Cayuga, Southern Oneida, Steuben, Sullivan, Tioga, Tompkins and Yates and Northeast Pennsylvania, including the following areas: Bradford, Northern Wayne and Susquehanna. When? Until 8 a.m. Thursday. Impacts: excessive runoff may result in flooding of rivers, creeks, streams, and other low-lying and flood-prone locations. Additional details: several inches of rain this morning and this evening will be combined with an additional 1 to 3 inches of rain through early Thursday morning. Training thunderstorms with heavy rain could also enhance the threat for excessive runoff and flash flooding across the region. http://www.weather.gov/safety/ Flood you should monitor later forecasts and be prepared to take action should flash flood warnings be issued. The midnight weather at Rochester, it was cloudy. The temperature was 69 degrees Fahrenheit or 21 degrees Celsius, the dew point 67 and the relative humidity 93%. The wind was southwest at 9 miles an hour. The pressure was 29.90 inches and falling. Repeating at Rochester, it was cloudy, temperature 69 degrees. Around the region at midnight, rain was falling, with a temperature of 67 at Elmira, and 66 at Binghamton. It was mostly cloudy, with a temperature of 71 at Niagara Falls, and 70 at Toronto. It was cloudy, with a temperature of 69 at Buffalo, 69 at Syracuse, and 71 at Watertown. At Oswego, winds were south at 5 knots, with a temperature of 72 degrees. The Central Lake Ontario buoy winds were southwest at 12 knots, with a temperature of 71 degrees, and the waves were 2 feet. The forecast.

for the Genesee Valley and Northern Finger Lakes, including Rochester, Geneseo, Canandaigua, Newark, and Fairhaven. Overnight, thunderstorms likely with a chance of showers late this evening, then showers with a chance of thunderstorms. Showers likely with a chance of thunderstorms late. Some thunderstorms may produce damaging winds late this evening. Locally heavy rainfall possible through the early overnight. Lows in the upper 60s. Light southwest winds. Chance of rain 90%. Thursday, mostly cloudy in the morning, then becoming partly sunny. A 50% chance of showers. Humid with highs around 80. Northwest winds 10 miles an hour or less. Thursday night, partly cloudy with a chance of showers in the evening, then mostly cloudy with a chance of showers overnight. Muggy with lows in the lower 60s. Light winds. Chance of rain 50%. Friday, partly to mostly sunny. Highs ranging from the lower 70s on the hilltops to the upper 70s across the lower elevations. Light winds. Friday night, mainly clear in the evening, then becoming partly cloudy. Lows ranging from the upper 50s inland to the lower 60s along the lake shore. Light winds. The forecast for the Southern Finger Lakes, including Tinian, Seneca Falls, and Auburn. Overnight, thunderstorms likely with a chance of showers late this evening, then showers with a chance of thunderstorms. Some thunderstorms may produce damaging winds late this evening. Locally heavy rainfall possible through the early overnight. Lows in the upper 60s. South winds 5 to 10 miles an hour, becoming southwest. Chance of rain near 100%. Thursday, mostly cloudy with a chance of showers in the morning, then partly sunny with a chance of showers and thunderstorms in the afternoon. Humid with highs in the upper 70s. Light northwest winds. Chance of rain 50%. Thursday night, partly cloudy with a chance of showers and thunderstorms in the evening, then mostly cloudy with a chance of showers overnight. Muggy with lows in the mid-60s. Light winds. Chance of rain 40%. Friday, partly to mostly sunny. Highs in the mid-70s. Northwest winds 10 miles an hour or less. Friday night, mainly clear in the evening, then becoming partly cloudy. Lows in the upper 50s. Light winds. And now the extended forecast. Saturday, mainly clear. Highs in the lower 70s. Sunday, mainly clear. Highs in the lower 70s. Lows in the mid-50s. Labor Day, partly cloudy. Highs in the mid-70s. Lows in the mid-50s. Tuesday, mostly cloudy. Highs in the lower 70s. Lows in the upper 50s. Wednesday, mostly cloudy. A 50% chance of showers. Highs in the upper 70s. Lows in the upper 50s. 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KHA-53 operates on a frequency of 162.40 MHz. Flood statement for counties in New York, Seneca, Southern Cayuga and Yates. What? Flash flooding caused by excessive rainfall continues to be possible. Where? Portions of central New York, including the following areas: Broome, Charmong, Shenango, Cortland, Delaware, Madison, Onondaga, Otsego, Schuyler, Seneca, Southern Cayuga, Southern Oneida, Steuben, Sullivan, Tioga, Tompkins and Yates and Northeast Pennsylvania, including the following areas: Bradford, Northern Wayne and Susquehanna. When? Until 8 a.m. Thursday. Impacts: excessive runoff may result in flooding of rivers, creeks, streams, and other low-lying and flood-prone locations. Additional details: several inches of rain this morning and this evening will be combined with an additional 1 to 3 inches of rain through early Thursday morning. Training thunderstorms with heavy rain could also enhance the threat for excessive runoff and flash flooding across the region. http://www.weather.gov/safety/flood. You should monitor later forecasts and be prepared to take action should flash flood warnings be issued. The midnight weather at Rochester, it was cloudy. The temperature was 69 degrees Fahrenheit or 21 degrees Celsius, the dew point 67 and the relative humidity 93%. The wind was southwest at 9 miles an hour.

chance of showers late this evening, then showers with a chance of thunderstorms. Showers likely with a chance of thunderstorms late. Some thunderstorms may produce damaging winds late this evening. Locally heavy rainfall possible through the early overnight. Lows in the upper 60s. Light southwest winds. Chance of rain 90%. Thursday, mostly cloudy in the morning, then becoming partly sunny. A 50% chance of showers. Humid with highs around 80. Northwest winds 10 miles an hour or less. Thursday night, partly cloudy with a chance of showers in the evening, then mostly cloudy with a chance of showers overnight. Muggy with lows in the lower 60s. Light winds. Chance of rain 50%. Friday, partly to mostly sunny. Highs ranging from the lower 70s on the hilltops to the upper 70s across the lower elevations. Light winds. Friday night, mainly clear in the evening, then becoming partly cloudy. Lows ranging from the upper 50s inland to the lower 60s along the lake shore. Light winds. The forecast for the Southern Finger Lakes, including Pinyan, Seneca Falls, and Auburn. Overnight, thunderstorms likely with a chance of showers late this evening, then showers with a chance of thunderstorms. Some thunderstorms may produce damaging winds late this evening. Locally heavy rainfall possible through the early overnight. Lows in the upper 60s. South winds 5 to 10 miles an hour, becoming southwest. Chance of rain near 100%. Thursday, mostly cloudy with a chance of showers in the morning, then partly sunny with a chance of showers and thunderstorms in the afternoon. Humid with highs in the upper 70s. Light northwest winds. Chance of rain 50%. Thursday night, partly cloudy with a chance of showers and thunderstorms in the evening, then mostly cloudy with a chance of showers overnight. Muggy with lows in the mid-60s. Light winds. Chance of rain 40%. Friday, partly to mostly sunny. Highs in the mid-70s. Northwest winds 10 miles an hour or less. Friday night, mainly clear in the evening, then becoming partly cloudy. Lows in the upper 50s. Light winds. And now the extended forecast. Saturday, mainly clear. Highs in the lower 70s. Sunday, mainly clear. Highs in the lower 70s. Lows in the mid-50s. Labor Day, partly cloudy. Highs in the mid-70s. Lows in the mid-50s. Tuesday, mostly cloudy. Highs in the lower 70s. Lows in the upper 50s. Wednesday, mostly cloudy. A 50% chance of showers. Highs in the upper 70s. Lows in the upper 50s. 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KHA 53 operates on a frequency of 162.40 MHz. Flood statement for counties in New York, Seneca, Southern Cayuga and Yates. What? Flash flooding caused by excessive rainfall continues to be possible. Where? Portions of central New York, including the following areas: Broome, Charlemagne, Shenango, Cortland, Delaware, Madison, Onondaga, Otsego, Schuyler, Seneca, Southern Cayuga, Southern Oneida, Steuben, Sullivan, Tioga, Tompkins and Yates and Northeast Pennsylvania, including the following areas: Bradford, Northern Wayne and Susquehanna. When? Until 8 a.m. Thursday. Impacts: excessive runoff may result in flooding of rivers, creeks, streams, and other low-lying and flood-prone locations. Additional details: several inches of rain this morning and this evening will be combined with an additional 1 to 3 inches of rain through early Thursday morning. Training thunderstorms with heavy rain could also enhance the threat for excessive runoff and flash flooding across the region. http://www.weather.gov/safety/flood You should monitor later forecasts and be prepared to take action should flash flood warnings be issued. The midnight weather at Rochester, it was cloudy. The temperature was 69 degrees Fahrenheit or 21 degrees Celsius, the dew point 67 and the relative humidity 93%. The wind was southwest at 9 miles an hour. The pressure was 29.90 inches and falling. Repeating at Rochester, it was cloudy, temperature 69 degrees.

on the region at midnight. Rain was falling, with a temperature of 67 at Elmira and 66 at Binghamton. It was mostly cloudy, with a temperature of 71 at Niagara Falls and 70 at Toronto. It was cloudy, with a temperature of 69 at Buffalo, 69 at Syracuse, and 71 at Watertown. At Oswego, winds were south at 5 knots, with a temperature of 72 degrees. The Central Lake Ontario buoy winds were southwest at 12 knots, with a temperature of 71 degrees, and the waves were 2 feet. The forecast for the Genesee Valley and Northern Finger Lakes, including Rochester, Geneseo, Canandaigua, Newark, and Fairhaven. Overnight, thunderstorms likely with a chance of showers late this evening, then showers with a chance of thunderstorms. Showers likely with a chance of thunderstorms late. Some thunderstorms may produce damaging winds late this evening. Locally heavy rainfall possible through the early overnight. Lows in the upper 60s. Light southwest winds. Chance of rain 90%. Thursday, mostly cloudy in the morning, then becoming partly sunny. A 50% chance of showers. Humid with highs around 80. Northwest winds 10 miles an hour or less. Thursday night, partly cloudy with a chance of showers in the evening, then mostly cloudy with a chance of showers overnight. Muggy with lows in the lower 60s. Light winds. Chance of rain 50%. Friday, partly to mostly sunny. Highs ranging from the lower 70s on the hilltops to the upper 70s across the lower elevations. Light winds. Friday night, mainly clear in the evening, then becoming partly cloudy. Lows ranging from the upper 50s inland to the lower 60s along the lake shore. Light winds. The forecast for the Southern Finger Lakes, including Pinyan, Seneca Falls, and Auburn. Overnight, thunderstorms likely with a chance of showers late this evening, then showers with a chance of thunderstorms. Some thunderstorms may produce damaging winds late this evening. Locally heavy rainfall possible through the early overnight. Lows in the upper 60s. South winds 5 to 10 miles an hour, becoming southwest. Chance of rain near 100%. Thursday, mostly cloudy with a chance of showers in the morning, then partly sunny with a chance of showers and thunderstorms in the afternoon. Humid with highs in the upper 70s. Light northwest winds. Chance of rain 50%. Thursday night, partly cloudy with a chance of showers and thunderstorms in the evening, then mostly cloudy with a chance of showers overnight. Muggy with lows in the mid-60s. Light winds. Chance of rain 40%. Friday, partly to mostly sunny. Highs in the mid-70s. Northwest winds 10 miles an hour or less. Friday night, mainly clear in the evening, then becoming partly cloudy. Lows in the upper 50s. Light winds. And now the extended forecast. Saturday, mainly clear. Highs in the lower 70s. Sunday, mainly clear. Highs in the lower 70s. Lows in the mid-50s. Labor Day, partly cloudy. Highs in the mid-70s. Lows in the mid-50s. Tuesday, mostly cloudy. Highs in the lower 70s. Lows in the upper 50s. Wednesday, mostly cloudy. A 50% chance of showers. Highs in the upper 70s. Lows in the upper 50s. The Nearshore Marine Forecast, for the Niagara River to Hamelin Beach along Lake Ontario. Tornado Watch 645 in effect until 11 p.m. this evening. Rest of tonight, southwest winds 5 to 10 knots becoming west. Thunderstorms likely with a chance of showers late this evening, then showers likely with a chance of thunderstorms after midnight. A chance of showers late. Some thunderstorms may produce strong winds late this evening. Waves 1 foot or less. Thursday, west winds. Some thunderstorms may produce strong winds late this evening. Waves 1 foot or less. Thursday, west winds 10 knots or less. A chance of showers in the morning. Waves 1 foot or less. Thursday night, west winds less than 10 knots becoming northwest. Partly cloudy. Waves 1 foot or less. Friday, northwest winds 10 knots or less becoming west. Partly to mostly sunny. Waves 1 foot or less. Friday night, west winds 5 to 10 knots becoming north.

mainly clear. Waves 1 foot or less. Saturday, north winds 10 knots or less becoming northeast. Mainly clear. Waves 1 foot or less. Sunday, northeast winds 10 knots or less becoming southeast. Mainly clear. Waves 1 foot or less. Monday, southeast winds 10 knots or less becoming south. Partly cloudy. Waves 1 foot or less. Winds and waves higher in and near thunderstorms. The Nearshore Marine Forecast, 4, Heron Beach to Sotus Bay. Tornado Watch 645 in effect until 11 p.m. this evening. Rest of tonight, southwest winds 5 to 10 knots becoming west. Thunderstorms likely with a chance of showers late this evening, then showers with a chance of thunderstorms after midnight. Some thunderstorms may produce strong winds late this evening. Waves 1 foot or less. Thursday, west winds 5 to 10 knots. A chance of showers in the morning. Waves 1 foot or less. Thursday night, west winds 10 knots or less becoming northwest. Partly cloudy. Waves 1 foot or less. Friday, northwest winds 10 knots or less becoming west. Partly to mostly sunny. Waves around 1 foot. Friday night, west winds 5 to 10 knots becoming north. Mainly clear. Waves 1 to 2 feet. Saturday, north winds 10 knots or less becoming northeast. Mainly clear. Waves 2 feet or less. Sunday, northeast winds 5 to 10 knots becoming light and variable. Mainly clear. Waves 1 foot or less. Monday, south winds 10 knots or less becoming southwest. Partly to mostly cloudy. Waves 1 foot or less. Winds and waves higher in and near thunderstorms. The water temperature off Rochester is 69 degrees. The Nearshore Marine Forecast, 4, Sotus Bay to Mexico Bay. Tornado Watch 645 in effect until 11 p.m. this evening. Rest of tonight, southwest winds 10 to 15 knots becoming west. Thunderstorms likely with a chance of showers late this evening, then showers with a chance of thunderstorms after midnight. Some thunderstorms may produce strong winds late this evening. Waves 2 feet or less. Thursday, west winds 5 to 10 knots. A chance of showers in the morning. Waves 2 feet or less. Thursday night, west winds 5 to 10 knots becoming northwest. Partly cloudy. Waves 1 to 2 feet. Friday, northwest winds 10 knots or less becoming west. Becoming mostly sunny. Waves around 1 foot. Friday night, west winds 5 to 10 knots becoming north. Becoming mainly clear. Waves 1 to 2 feet. Saturday, north winds 5 to 10 knots becoming northeast. Mainly clear. Waves 2 feet or less. Sunday, northeast winds 10 knots or less becoming southeast. Mainly clear. Waves 1 foot or less. Monday, south winds 10 knots or less. Partly cloudy. Waves 1 foot or less. Winds and waves higher in and near thunderstorms. This is the NOAA Weather Radio KHA 53 in Rochester. 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KHA 53 operates on a frequency of 162.40 MHz. Flood statement for counties in New York, Seneca, Southern Cayuga and Yates. What? Flash flooding caused by excessive rainfall continues to be possible. Where? Portions of central New York, including the following areas, Broome, Charmong, Shenango, Cortland, Delaware, Madison, Onondaga, Otsego, Schuyler, Seneca, Southern Cayuga, Southern Oneida, Steuben, Sullivan, Tioga, Tompkins and Yates and Northeast Pennsylvania, including the following areas, Bradford, Northern Wayne and Susquehanna. When, until 8 a.m. Thursday. Impacts, excessive runoff may result in flooding of rivers, creeks, streams, and other low-lying and flood-prone locations. Additional details, several inches of rain this morning and this evening will be...

County. When? Until 11:15 a.m. Thursday. Impacts, flooding of rivers, creeks, streams, and other low-lying and flood-prone locations is imminent or occurring. Numerous roads remain closed due to flooding, especially in the town of Medina and Bar. Additional details at 11:19 p.m. Doppler radar estimates 3 to 4 inches of rain in the warned area due to thunderstorms. Continued runoff from earlier thunderstorms will continue to run small creeks and streams near Bankville with poor drainage, flooding continuing through the night. Additional rainfall amounts up to 0.25 inches are possible in the warned area. Some locations that will experience flooding include Medina, Albion, Ridgeway, Shelby, Gaines, Millsville, Millville, and Bar Center. http://www.weather.gov/safety/flood turnaround. Don't drown when encountering flooded roads. Most flood deaths occur in vehicles. Flooding is occurring or is imminent. It is important to know where you are relative to streams, rivers, or creeks which can become killers in heavy rains. Campers and hikers should avoid streams or creeks. Flood statement for counties in New York, Seneca, Southern Cayuga, and Yates. What? Flash flooding caused by excessive rainfall continues to be possible. Where? Portions of central New York, including the following areas: Broome, Charmong, Shenango, Cortland, Delaware, Madison, Onondaga, Otsego, Schuyler, Seneca, Southern Cayuga, Southern Oneida, Steuben, Sullivan, Tioga, Tompkins, and Yates, and Northeast Pennsylvania, including the following areas: Bradford, Northern Wayne, and Susquehanna. When? Until 8 a.m. Thursday. Impacts. Excessive runoff may result in flooding of rivers, creeks, streams, and other low-lying and flood-prone locations. Additional details. Several inches of rain this morning and this evening will be combined with an additional 1 to 3 inches of rain through early Thursday morning. Training thunderstorms with heavy rain could also enhance the threat for excessive runoff and flash flooding across the region. http://www.weather.gov/safety/flood. You should monitor later forecasts and be prepared to take action should flash flood warnings be issued. The midnight weather at Rochester, it was cloudy. The temperature was 69 degrees Fahrenheit or 21 degrees Celsius, the dew point 67 and the relative humidity 93%. The wind was southwest at 9 miles an hour. The pressure was 29.90 inches and falling. Repeating at Rochester, it was cloudy, temperature 69 degrees. Around the region at midnight, rain was falling, with a temperature of 67 at Elmira and 66 at Binghamton. It was mostly cloudy, with a temperature of 71 at Niagara Falls and 70 at Toronto. It was cloudy, with a temperature of 69 at Buffalo, 69 at Syracuse, and 71 at Watertown. At Oswego, winds were south at 5 knots, with a temperature of 72 degrees. The Central Lake Ontario buoy winds were southwest at 12 knots, with a temperature of 71 degrees, and the waves were 2 feet. The forecast for the Genesee Valley and Northern Finger Lakes, including Rochester, Geneseo, Canandaigua, Newark, and Fairhaven. Overnight, thunderstorms likely with a chance of showers late this evening, then showers with a chance of thunderstorms. Showers likely with a chance of thunderstorms late. Some thunderstorms may produce damaging winds late this evening. Locally heavy rainfall possible through the early overnight. Lows in the upper 60s. Light southwest winds. Chance of rain 90%. Thursday, mostly cloudy in the morning, then becoming partly sunny. A 50% chance of showers. Humid with highs around 80. Northwest winds 10 miles an hour or less. Thursday night, partly cloudy with a chance of showers in the evening, then mostly cloudy with a chance of showers overnight. Muggy with lows in the lower 60s. Light winds. Chance of rain 50%. Friday, partly to mostly sunny. Highs ranging from the lower 70s on the hilltops to the upper 70s across the lower elevations. Light winds. Friday night, mainly clear in the evening, then becoming partly cloudy. Lows ranging from the upper 50s inland to the lower 60s along the lake shore. Light winds. The forecast for the Southern Finger Lakes, including Pinyan, Seneca Falls, and Auburn. Overnight, thunderstorms likely with a chance of showers late.

this evening, then showers with a chance of thunderstorms. Some thunderstorms may produce damaging winds late this evening. Locally heavy rainfall possible through the early overnight. Lows in the upper 60s. South winds 5 to 10 miles an hour, becoming southwest. Chance of rain near 100%. Thursday, mostly cloudy with a chance of showers in the morning, then partly sunny with a chance of showers and thunderstorms in the afternoon. Humid with highs in the upper 70s. Light northwest winds. Chance of rain 50%. Thursday night, partly cloudy with a chance of showers and thunderstorms in the evening, then mostly cloudy with a chance of showers overnight. Muggy with lows in the mid-60s. Light winds. Chance of rain 40%. Friday, partly to mostly sunny. Highs in the mid-70s. Northwest winds 10 miles an hour or less. Friday night, mainly clear in the evening, then becoming partly cloudy. Lows in the upper 50s. Light winds. And now the extended forecast. Saturday, mainly clear. Highs in the lower 70s. Sunday, mainly clear. Highs in the lower 70s. Lows in the mid-50s. Labor Day, partly cloudy. Highs in the mid-70s. Lows in the mid-50s. Tuesday, mostly cloudy. Highs in the lower 70s. Lows in the upper 50s. Wednesday, mostly cloudy. A 50% chance of showers. Highs in the upper 70s. Lows in the upper 50s. 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Your source for official weather information across the Western Finger Lakes and the Genesee Valley. KHA 53 operates on a frequency of 162.40 MHz. What flooding caused by excessive rainfall is expected? Where, Southern Orleans County, when, until 11:15 a.m. Thursday? Impacts, flooding of rivers, creeks, streams, and other low-lying and flood-prone locations is imminent or occurring. Numerous roads remain closed due to flooding, especially in the town of Medina and Barr. Additional details, at 11:19 p.m., Doppler radar estimates 3 to 4 inches of rain in the warned area due to thunderstorms. Continued runoff from earlier thunderstorms will continue to run small creeks and streams near Bankville with poor drainage flooding continuing through the night. Additional rainfall amounts up to 0.25 inches are possible in the warned area. Some locations that will experience flooding include Medina, Albion, Ridgeway, Shelby, Gaines, Millsville, Millville, and Barr Center. http://www.weather.gov/safety/flood-turnaround. Don't drown when encountering flooded roads. Most flood deaths occur in vehicles. Flooding is occurring or is imminent. It is important to know where you are relative to streams, rivers, or creeks which can become killers in heavy rains. Campers and hikers should avoid streams or creeks. Flood statement for counties in New York, Seneca, Southern Cayuga, and Yates. What flash flooding caused by excessive rainfall continues to be possible. Where portions of central New York, including the following areas, Broome, Chemung, Shenango, Cortland, Delaware, Madison, Onondaga, Otsego, Schuyler, Seneca, Southern Cayuga, Southern Oneida, Steuben, Sullivan, Tioga, Tompkins, and Yates, and Northeast Pennsylvania, including the following areas, Bradford, Northern Wayne, and Susquehanna. When, until 8 a.m. Thursday. Impacts, excessive runoff may result in flooding of rivers, creeks, streams, and other low-lying and flood-prone locations. Additional details, several inches of rain this morning and this evening will be combined with an additional 1 to 3 inches of rain through early Thursday morning. Training thunderstorms with heavy rain could also enhance the threat for excessive runoff and flash flooding across the region. http://www.weather.gov/safety/flood. You should monitor later forecasts and be prepared to take action should flash flood warnings be issued. The midnight weather at Rochester, it was cloudy. The temperature was 69 degrees Fahrenheit or 21 degrees Celsius, the dew point 67 and the relative humidity 93%. The wind was southwest at 9 miles an hour. The pressure was 29.90 inches and falling. Repeating at Rochester, it was cloudy, temperature 69 degrees.

around the region. At midnight, rain was falling with a temperature of 67 at Elmira and 66 at Binghamton. It was mostly cloudy with a temperature of 71 at Niagara Falls and 70 at Toronto. It was cloudy with a temperature of 69 at Buffalo, 69 at Syracuse, and 71 at Watertown. At Oswego, winds were south at 5 knots, with a temperature of 72 degrees. The Central Lake Ontario buoy winds were southwest at 12 knots, with a temperature of 71 degrees, and the waves were 2 feet. The forecast for the Genesee Valley and Northern Finger Lakes, including Rochester, Geneseo, Canandaigua, Newark, and Fairhaven. Overnight, thunderstorms likely with a chance of showers late this evening, then showers with a chance of thunderstorms. Showers likely with a chance of thunderstorms late. Some thunderstorms may produce damaging winds late this evening. Locally heavy rainfall possible through the early overnight. Lows in the upper 60s. Light southwest winds. Chance of rain 90%. Thursday, mostly cloudy in the morning, then becoming partly sunny. A 50% chance of showers. Humid with highs around 80. Northwest winds 10 miles an hour or less. Thursday night, partly cloudy with a chance of showers in the evening, then mostly cloudy with a chance of showers overnight. Muggy with lows in the lower 60s. Light winds. Chance of rain 50%. Friday, partly to mostly sunny. Highs ranging from the lower 70s on the hilltops to the upper 70s across the lower elevations. Light winds. Friday night, mainly clear in the evening, then becoming partly cloudy. Lows ranging from the upper 50s inland to the lower 60s along the lake shore. Light winds. The forecast for the Southern Finger Lakes, including Pinyan, Seneca Falls, and Auburn. Overnight, thunderstorms likely with a chance of showers late this evening, then showers with a chance of thunderstorms. Some thunderstorms may produce damaging winds late this evening. Locally heavy rainfall possible through the early overnight. Lows in the upper 60s. South winds 5 to 10 miles an hour, becoming southwest. Chance of rain near 100%. Thursday, mostly cloudy with a chance of showers in the morning, then partly sunny with a chance of showers and thunderstorms in the afternoon. Humid with highs in the upper 70s. Light northwest winds. Chance of rain 50%. Thursday night, partly cloudy with a chance of showers and thunderstorms in the evening, then mostly cloudy with a chance of showers overnight. Muggy with lows in the mid-60s. Light winds. Chance of rain 40%. Friday, partly to mostly sunny. Highs in the mid-70s. Northwest winds 10 miles an hour or less. Friday night, mainly clear in the evening, then becoming partly cloudy. Lows in the upper 50s. Light winds. And now the extended forecast. Saturday, mainly clear. Highs in the lower 70s. Sunday, mainly clear. Highs in the lower 70s. Lows in the mid-50s. Labor Day, partly cloudy. Highs in the mid-70s. Lows in the mid-50s. Tuesday, mostly cloudy. Highs in the lower 70s. Lows in the upper 50s. Wednesday, mostly cloudy. A 50% chance of showers. Highs in the upper 70s. Lows in the upper 50s. This is the NOAA Weather Radio KHA 53 in Rochester. Your source for official weather information across the Western Finger Lakes and the Genesee Valley. KHA 53 operates on a frequency of 162.40 MHz. What flooding caused by excessive rainfall is expected? Where, southern Orleans County, when, until 11:15 a.m. Thursday. Impacts, flooding of rivers, creeks, streams, and other low-lying and flood-prone locations is imminent or occurring. Numerous roads remain closed due to flooding, especially in the town of Medina and Barr. Additional details, at 11:19 p.m., Doppler radar estimates 3 to 4 inches of rain in the warned area due to thunderstorms. Continued runoff from earlier thunderstorms will continue to run small creeks and streams near Bankville with poor drainage flooding continuing through the night. Additional rainfall amounts up to 0.25 inches are possible in the warned area. Some locations that will experience flooding include Medina, Albion, Ridgeway, Shelby, Gaines, Mills

Hill, Millville, and Bar Center. http://www.weather.gov/safety/flood-turnaround. Don't drown when encountering flooded roads. Most flood deaths occur in vehicles. Flooding is occurring or is imminent. It is important to know where you are relative to streams, rivers, or creeks which can become killers in heavy rains. Campers and hikers should avoid streams or creeks. Flood statement for counties in New York, Seneca, Southern Cayuga, and Yates. What flash flooding caused by excessive rainfall continues to be possible. Where portions of central New York, including the following areas, Broome, Chemung, Chenango, Cortland, Delaware, Madison, Onondaga, Otsego, Schuyler, Seneca, Southern Cayuga, Southern Oneida, Steuben, Sullivan, Tioga, Tompkins, and Yates, and Northeast Pennsylvania, including the following areas, Bradford, Northern Wayne, and Susquehanna. When, until 8 a.m. Thursday. Impacts, excessive runoff may result in flooding of rivers, creeks, streams, and other low-lying and flood-prone locations. Additional details, several inches of rain this morning and this evening will be combined with an additional 1 to 3 inches of rain through early Thursday morning. Training thunderstorms with heavy rain could also enhance the threat for excessive runoff and flash flooding across the region. http://www.weather.gov/safety/flood. You should monitor later forecasts and be prepared to take action should flash flood warnings be issued. The midnight weather at Rochester, it was cloudy. The temperature was 69 degrees Fahrenheit or 21 degrees Celsius, the dew point 67 and the relative humidity 93%. The wind was southwest at 9 miles an hour. The pressure was 29.90 inches and falling. Repeating at Rochester, it was cloudy, temperature 69 degrees. Around the region at midnight, rain was falling, with a temperature of 67 at Elmira, and 66 at Binghamton. It was mostly cloudy, with a temperature of 71 at Niagara Falls, and 70 at Toronto. It was cloudy, with a temperature of 69 at Buffalo, 69 at Syracuse, and 71 at Watertown. At Oswego, winds were south at 5 knots, with a temperature of 72 degrees. The Central Lake Ontario buoy winds were southwest at 12 knots, with a temperature of 71 degrees, and the waves were 2 feet. The forecast for the Genesee Valley and Northern Finger Lakes, including Rochester, Geneseo, Canandaigua, Newark, and Fairhaven. Overnight, thunderstorms likely with a chance of showers late this evening, then showers with a chance of thunderstorms. Showers likely with a chance of thunderstorms late. Some thunderstorms may produce damaging winds late this evening. Locally heavy rainfall possible through the early overnight. Lows in the upper 60s. Light southwest winds. Chance of rain 90%. Thursday, mostly cloudy in the morning, then becoming partly sunny. A 50% chance of showers. Humid with highs around 80. Northwest winds 10 miles an hour or less. Thursday night, partly cloudy with a chance of showers in the evening, then mostly cloudy with a chance of showers overnight. Muggy with lows in the lower 60s. Light winds. Chance of rain 50%. Friday, partly to mostly sunny. Highs ranging from the lower 70s on the hilltops to the upper 70s across the lower elevations. Light winds. Friday night, mainly clear in the evening, then becoming partly cloudy. Lows ranging from the upper 50s inland to the lower 60s along the lake shore. Light winds. The forecast for the Southern Finger Lakes, including Penyan, Seneca Falls, and Auburn. Overnight, thunderstorms likely with a chance of showers late this evening, then showers with a chance of thunderstorms. Some thunderstorms may produce damaging winds late this evening. Locally heavy rainfall possible through the early overnight. Lows in the upper 60s. South winds 5 to 10 miles an hour, becoming southwest. Chance of rain near 100%. Thursday, mostly cloudy with a chance of showers in the morning, then partly sunny with a chance of showers and thunderstorms in the afternoon. Humid with highs in the upper 70s. Light northwest winds. Chance of rain 50%. Thursday night, partly cloudy with a chance of showers and thunderstorms in the evening, then mostly cloudy with a chance of showers overnight. Muggy with lows in the mid-60s.
light winds. Chance of rain 40%. Friday, partly to mostly sunny. Highs in the mid-70s. Northwest winds 10 miles an hour or less. Friday night, mainly clear in the evening, then becoming partly cloudy. Lows in the upper 50s. Light winds. And now the extended forecast. Saturday, mainly clear. Highs in the lower 70s. Sunday, mainly clear. Highs in the lower 70s. Lows in the mid-50s. Labor Day, partly cloudy. Highs in the mid-70s. Lows in the mid-50s. Tuesday, mostly cloudy. Highs in the lower 70s. Lows in the upper 50s. Wednesday, mostly cloudy. A 50% chance of showers. Highs in the upper 70s. Lows in the upper 50s. 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KHA 53 operates on a frequency of 162.40 MHz. Open lake forecast, for the Niagara River to Hamlin Beach beyond 5 miles from shore. Tornado watch 645 in effect until 11 p.m. this evening, rest of tonight, southwest winds 5 to 10 knots becoming west. Thunderstorms likely with a chance of showers late this evening, then showers likely with a chance of thunderstorms after midnight. A chance of showers late. Some thunderstorms may produce strong winds late this evening. Waves around 1 foot. Thursday, west winds 10 knots or less becoming southwest. Waves 1 foot or less. Thursday night, west winds 10 knots or less becoming northwest. Waves 1 foot or less. Friday, northwest winds 10 knots or less becoming west. Waves 1 foot or less. Friday night, west winds 5 to 10 knots becoming north. Waves 1 foot or less. Saturday, north winds 10 knots or less becoming northeast. Waves 1 foot or less. Sunday, northeast winds 10 knots or less becoming southeast. Waves 1 foot or less. Monday, southeast winds 10 knots or less. Waves 1 foot or less. Winds and waves higher in and near thunderstorms. Open lake forecast, for Hamlin Beach to Mexico Bay beyond 5 miles from shore. Tornado watch 645 in effect until 11 p.m. this evening, rest of tonight, southwest winds 10 to 15 knots becoming west. Thunderstorms likely with a chance of showers late this evening, then showers with a chance of thunderstorms after midnight. A chance of showers late. Some thunderstorms may produce strong winds late this evening. Waves 1 to 2 feet. Thursday, west winds 5 to 10 knots. A chance of showers early. Waves 1 to 2 feet. Thursday night, west winds 5 to 10 knots becoming northwest. Waves 1 to 2 feet. Friday, northwest winds 10 knots or less becoming west. Waves 1 foot or less. Friday night, west winds 5 to 10 knots becoming north. Waves 1 to 2 feet. Saturday, north winds 5 to 10 knots becoming northeast. Waves 2 feet or less. Sunday, northeast winds 10 knots or less becoming southeast. Waves 1 foot or less. Monday, south winds 10 knots or less becoming southwest 10 to 15 knots. Waves 2 feet or less. Winds and waves higher in and near thunderstorms. What flooding caused by excessive rainfall is expected? Where, southern Orleans County, when, until 11:15 a.m. Thursday. Impacts, flooding of rivers, creeks, streams, and other low-lying and flood-prone locations is imminent or occurring. Numerous roads remain closed due to flooding, especially in the town of Medina and Barr. Additional details, at 11:19 p.m., Doppler radar estimates 3 to 4 inches of rain in the warned area due to thunderstorms. Continued runoff from earlier thunderstorms will continue to run small creeks and streams near Bankville with poor drainage flooding continuing through the night. Additional rainfall amounts up to 0.25 inches are possible in the warned area. Some locations that will experience flooding include Medina, Albion, Ridgeway, Shelby, Gaines, Millsville, Millville, and Barr Center. http://www.weather.gov/safety/flood turnaround

Don't drown when encountering flooded roads. Most flood deaths occur in vehicles. Flooding is occurring or is imminent. It is important to know where you are relative to streams, rivers, or creeks which can become killers in heavy rains. Campers and hikers should avoid streams or creeks. This is the NOAA Weather Radio KHA53 in Rochester. 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KHA53 operates on a frequency of 162.40 MHz. What flooding caused by excessive rainfall is expected? Where? Southern Orleans County. When? Until 11:15 a.m. Thursday. Impacts: flooding of rivers, creeks, streams, and other low-lying and flood-prone locations is imminent or occurring. Numerous roads remain closed due to flooding, especially in the town of Medina and Barr. Additional details: at 11:19 p.m., Doppler radar estimates 3 to 4 inches of rain in the warned area due to thunderstorms. Continued runoff from earlier thunderstorms will continue to run small creeks and streams near Bankville, with poor drainage flooding continuing through the night. Additional rainfall amounts up to 0.25 inches are possible in the warned area. Some locations that will experience flooding include Medina, Albion, Ridgeway, Shelby, Gaines, Millsville, Millville, and Barr Center. http://www.weather.gov/safety/flood-turnaround. Don't drown when encountering flooded roads. Most flood deaths occur in vehicles. Flooding is occurring or is imminent. It is important to know where you are relative to streams, rivers, or creeks which can become killers in heavy rains. Campers and hikers should avoid streams or creeks. Flood statement for counties in New York, Seneca, Southern Cayuga, and Yates. What flash flooding caused by excessive rainfall continues to be possible. Where portions of central New York, including the following areas: Broome, Chemung, Shenango, Cortland, Delaware, Madison, Onondaga, Otsego, Schuyler, Seneca, Southern Cayuga, Southern Oneida, Steuben, Sullivan, Tioga, Tompkins, and Yates, and Northeast Pennsylvania, including the following areas: Bradford, Northern Wayne, and Susquehanna. When? Until 8 a.m. Thursday. Impacts: excessive runoff may result in flooding of rivers, creeks, streams, and other low-lying and flood-prone locations. Additional details: several inches of rain this morning and this evening will be combined with an additional 1 to 3 inches of rain through early Thursday morning. Training thunderstorms with heavy rain could also enhance the threat for excessive runoff and flash flooding across the region. http://www.weather.gov/safety/flood. You should monitor later forecasts and be prepared to take action should flash flood warnings be issued. The 1 a.m. weather at Rochester: it was cloudy. The temperature was 69 degrees Fahrenheit or 21 degrees Celsius, the dew point 67 and the relative humidity 93%. The wind was southwest at 9 miles an hour. The pressure was 29.91 inches and rising. Repeating at Rochester, it was cloudy, temperature 69 degrees. Around the region at 1 a.m. rain was falling, with a temperature of 67 at Elmira and 65 at Binghamton. It was mostly cloudy, with a temperature of 71 at Niagara Falls, 68 at Syracuse, and 70 at Watertown. At Buffalo, it was cloudy, with a temperature of 70. At Oswego, winds were south at 5 knots, with a temperature of 70 degrees. The Central Lake Ontario buoy winds were southwest at 10 knots, with a temperature of 71 degrees, and the waves were 2 feet. The forecast for the Genesee Valley and Northern Finger Lakes, including Rochester, Geneseo, Canandaigua, Newark, and Fairhaven. Overnight, thunderstorms likely with a chance of showers late this evening, then showers with a chance of thunderstorms. Showers likely with a chance of thunderstorms late. Some thunderstorms may produce damaging winds late this evening. Locally heavy rainfall possible through the early overnight. Lows in the upper 60s. Light southwest winds. Chance of rain 90%. Thursday, mostly cloudy in the morning, then becoming partly sunny. A 50% chance of showers. Humid with highs around 80. Northwest winds 10 miles an hour or less. Thursday night, partly cloudy with a chance of showers in the evening, then mostly cloudy with a chance

The showers overnight. Monty with lows in the lower 60s. Light winds. Chance of rain 50%. Friday, partly to mostly sunny. Highs ranging from the lower 70s on the hilltops to the upper 70s across the lower elevations. Light winds. Friday night, mainly clear in the evening, then becoming partly cloudy. Lows ranging from the upper 50s inland to the lower 60s along the lake shore. Light winds. The forecast for the Southern Finger Lakes, including Pinyan, Seneca Falls, and Auburn. Overnight, thunderstorms likely with a chance of showers late this evening, then showers with a chance of thunderstorms. Some thunderstorms may produce damaging winds late this evening. Locally heavy rainfall possible through the early overnight. Lows in the upper 60s. South winds 5 to 10 miles an hour, becoming southwest. Chance of rain near 100%. Thursday, mostly cloudy with a chance of showers in the morning, then partly sunny with a chance of showers and thunderstorms in the afternoon. Humid with highs in the upper 70s. Light northwest winds. Chance of rain 50%. Thursday night, partly cloudy with a chance of showers and thunderstorms in the evening, then mostly cloudy with a chance of showers overnight. Monday with lows in the mid-60s. Light winds. Chance of rain 40%. Friday, partly to mostly sunny. Highs in the mid-70s. Northwest winds 10 miles an hour or less. Friday night, mainly clear in the evening, then becoming partly cloudy. Lows in the upper 50s. Light winds. And now the extended forecast. Saturday, mainly clear. Highs in the lower 70s. Sunday, mainly clear. Highs in the lower 70s. Lows in the mid-50s. Labor Day, partly cloudy. Highs in the mid-70s. Lows in the mid-50s. Tuesday, mostly cloudy. Highs in the lower 70s. Lows in the upper 50s. Wednesday, mostly cloudy. A 50% chance of showers. Highs in the upper 70s. Lows in the upper 50s. This is the NOAA Weather Radio KHA 53 in Rochester. Your source for official weather information across the Western Finger Lakes and the Genesee Valley. KHA 53 operates on a frequency of 162.40 MHz. What flooding caused by excessive rainfall is expected? Where, Southern Orleans County, when, until 11:15 a.m. Thursday. Impacts, flooding of rivers, creeks, streams, and other low-lying and flood-prone locations is imminent or occurring. Numerous roads remain closed due to flooding, especially in the town of Medina and Barr. Additional details, at 11:19 p.m., Doppler radar estimates 3 to 4 inches of rain in the warned area due to thunderstorms. Continued runoff from earlier thunderstorms will continue to run small creeks and streams near Bankville with poor drainage flooding continuing through the night. Additional rainfall amounts up to 0.25 inches are possible in the warned area. Some locations that will experience flooding include Medina, Albion, Ridgeway, Shelby, Gaines, Knowlesville, Millville, and Barr Center. http://www.weather.gov/safety/ Flood turnaround, don't drown when encountering flooded roads. Most flood deaths occur in vehicles. Flooding is occurring or is imminent. It is important to know where you are relative to streams, rivers, or creeks which can become killers in heavy rains. Campers and hikers should avoid streams or creeks. Flood statement, for counties, in New York, Seneca, Southern Cayuga and Yates. What, flash flooding caused by excessive rainfall continues to be possible. Where, portions of central New York, including the following areas, Broome, Chemung, Shenango, Cortland, Delaware, Madison, Onondaga, Otsego, Schuyler, Seneca, Southern Cayuga, Southern Oneida, Steuben, Sullivan, Tioga, Tompkins and Yates and Northeast Pennsylvania, including the following areas, Bradford, Northern Wayne and Susquehanna. When, until 8 a.m. Thursday. Impacts, excessive runoff may result in flooding of rivers, creeks, streams, and other low-lying and flood-prone locations. Additional details, several inches of rain this morning and this evening will be combined with an additional 1 to 3 inches of rain through early Thursday morning.
Training thunderstorms with heavy rain could also enhance the threat for excessive runoff and flash flooding across the region. http://www.weather.gov/safety/flood-you-should-monitor-later-forecasts and be prepared to take action should flash flood warnings be issued. The 1 a.m. weather at Rochester, it was cloudy. The temperature was 69 degrees Fahrenheit or 21 degrees Celsius, the dew point 67 and the relative humidity 93%. The wind was southwest at 9 miles an hour. The pressure was 29.91 inches and rising. Repeating at Rochester, it was cloudy, temperature 69 degrees. Around the region at 1 a.m. rain was falling, with a temperature of 67 at Elmira and 65 at Binghamton. It was mostly cloudy, with a temperature of 71 at Niagara Falls and 70 at Toronto. It was cloudy, with a temperature of 70 at Buffalo, 68 at Syracuse, and 70 at Watertown. At Oswego, winds were south at 5 knots, with a temperature of 70 degrees. The Central Lake Ontario buoy winds were southwest at 10 knots, with a temperature of 71 degrees, and the waves were 2 feet. The forecast for the Genesee Valley and Northern Finger Lakes, including Rochester, Geneseo, Canandaigua, Newark, and Fairhaven. Overnight, thunderstorms likely with a chance of showers late this evening, then showers with a chance of thunderstorms. Showers likely with a chance of thunderstorms late. Some thunderstorms may produce damaging winds late this evening. Locally heavy rainfall possible through the early overnight. Lows in the upper 60s. Light southwest winds. Chance of rain 90%. Thursday, mostly cloudy in the morning, then becoming partly sunny. A 50% chance of showers. Humid with highs around 80. Northwest winds 10 miles an hour or less. Thursday night, partly cloudy with a chance of showers in the evening, then mostly cloudy with a chance of showers overnight. Monday with lows in the lower 60s. Light winds. Chance of rain 50%. Friday, partly to mostly sunny. Highs ranging from the lower 70s on the hilltops to the upper 70s across the lower elevations. Light winds. Friday night, mainly clear in the evening, then becoming partly cloudy. Lows ranging from the upper 50s inland to the lower 60s along the lake shore. Light winds. The forecast for the Southern Finger Lakes, including Pinyan, Seneca Falls, and Auburn. Overnight, thunderstorms likely with a chance of showers late this evening, then showers with a chance of thunderstorms. Some thunderstorms may produce damaging winds late this evening. Locally heavy rainfall possible through the early overnight. Lows in the upper 60s. South winds 5 to 10 miles an hour, becoming southwest. Chance of rain near 100%. Thursday, mostly cloudy with a chance of showers in the morning, then partly sunny with a chance of showers and thunderstorms in the afternoon. Humid with highs in the upper 70s. Light northwest winds. Chance of rain 50%. Thursday night, partly cloudy with a chance of showers and thunderstorms in the evening, then mostly cloudy with a chance of showers overnight. Monday with lows in the mid-60s. Light winds. Chance of rain 40%. Friday, partly to mostly sunny. Highs in the mid-70s. Northwest winds 10 miles an hour or less. Friday night, mainly clear in the evening, then becoming partly cloudy. Lows in the upper 50s. Light winds. And now the extended forecast. Saturday, mainly clear. Highs in the lower 70s. Sunday, mainly clear. Highs in the lower 70s. Lows in the mid-50s. Labor Day, partly cloudy. Highs in the mid-70s. Lows in the mid-50s. Tuesday, mostly cloudy. Highs in the lower 70s. Lows in the upper 50s. Wednesday, mostly cloudy. A 50% chance of showers. Highs in the upper 70s. Lows in the upper 50s. 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Your source for official weather information across the Western Finger Lakes and the Genesee Valley. KHA 53 operates on a frequency of 162.40 MHz. What flooding caused by excessive rainfall is expected?
where, southern Orleans County, when, until 11:15 a.m. Thursday. Impacts, flooding of rivers, creeks, streams,

and other low-lying and flood-prone locations is imminent or occurring. Numerous roads remain closed due to flooding, especially in the town of Medina and Bar. Additional details at 11:19 p.m. Doppler radar estimates 3 to 4 inches of rain in the warned area due to thunderstorms. Continued runoff from earlier thunderstorms will continue to run small creeks and streams near Bankville with poor drainage, flooding continuing through the night. Additional rainfall amounts up to 0.25 inches are possible in the warned area. Some locations that will experience flooding include Medina, Albion, Ridgeway, Shelby, Gaines, Millsville, Millville, and Bar Center. http://www.weather.gov/safety/flood turnaround. Don't drown when encountering flooded roads. Most flood deaths occur in vehicles. Flooding is occurring or is imminent. It is important to know where you are relative to streams, rivers, or creeks which can become killers in heavy rains. Campers and hikers should avoid streams or creeks. Flood statement for counties in New York, Seneca, Southern Cayuga, and Yates. What flash flooding caused by excessive rainfall continues to be possible. Where portions of central New York, including the following areas, Broome, Charmong, Shenango, Cortland, Delaware, Madison, Onondaga, Otsego, Schuyler, Seneca, Southern Cayuga, Southern Oneida, Steuben, Sullivan, Tioga, Tompkins, and Yates, and Northeast Pennsylvania, including the following areas, Bradford, Northern Wayne, and Susquehanna. When, until 8 a.m. Thursday. Impacts, excessive runoff may result in flooding of rivers, creeks, streams, and other low-lying and flood-prone locations. Additional details, several inches of rain this morning and this evening will be combined with an additional 1 to 3 inches of rain through early Thursday morning. Training thunderstorms with heavy rain could also enhance the threat for excessive runoff and flash flooding across the region. http://www.weather.gov/safety/flood. You should monitor later forecasts and be prepared to take action should flash flood warnings be issued. The 1 a.m. weather at Rochester, it was cloudy. The temperature was 69 degrees Fahrenheit or 21 degrees Celsius, the dew point 67 and the relative humidity 93%. The wind was southwest at 9 miles an hour. The pressure was 29.91 inches and rising. Repeating at Rochester, it was cloudy, temperature 69 degrees. Around the region at 1 a.m. rain was falling, with a temperature of 67 at Elmira and 65 at Binghamton. It was mostly cloudy, with a temperature of 71 at Niagara Falls and 70 at Toronto. It was cloudy, with a temperature of 70 at Buffalo, 68 at Syracuse, and 70 at Watertown. At Oswego, winds were south at 5 knots, with a temperature of 70 degrees. The Central Lake Ontario buoy winds were southwest at 10 knots, with a temperature of 71 degrees, and the waves were 2 feet. The forecast for the Genesee Valley and Northern Finger Lakes, including Rochester, Geneseo, Canandaigua, Newark, and Fairhaven. Overnight, thunderstorms likely with a chance of showers late this evening, then showers with a chance of thunderstorms. Showers likely with a chance of thunderstorms late. Some thunderstorms may produce damaging winds late this evening. Locally heavy rainfall possible through the early overnight. Lows in the upper 60s. Light southwest winds. Chance of rain 90%. Thursday, mostly cloudy in the morning, then becoming partly sunny. A 50% chance of showers. Humid with highs around 80. Northwest winds 10 miles an hour or less. Thursday night, partly cloudy with a chance of showers in the evening, then mostly cloudy with a chance of showers overnight. Muggy with lows in the lower 60s. Light winds. Chance of rain 50%. Friday, partly to mostly sunny. Highs ranging from the lower 70s on the hilltops to the upper 70s across the lower elevations. Light winds. Friday night, mainly clear in the evening, then becoming partly cloudy. Lows ranging from the upper 50s inland to the lower 60s along the lake shore. Light winds. The forecast for the Southern Finger Lakes, including Pinyan, Seneca Falls, and Auburn. Overnight, thunderstorms likely with a chance of showers late this evening, then showers with a chance of thunderstorms. Some thunderstorms may produce damaging winds late this evening.

40. Lows in the upper 50s. Light winds. And now the extended forecast. Saturday, mainly clear. Highs in the lower 70s. Sunday, mainly clear. Highs in the lower 70s. Lows in the mid 50s. Labor Day, partly cloudy. Highs in the mid 70s. Lows in the mid 50s. Tuesday, mostly cloudy. Highs in the lower 70s. Lows in the upper 50s. Wednesday, mostly cloudy. A 50% chance of showers. Highs in the upper 70s. Lows in the upper 50s. This is the NOAA Weather Radio KHA 53 in Rochester. Your source for official weather information across the Western Finger Lakes and the Genesee Valley. KHA 53 operates on a frequency of 162.40 MHz. What flooding caused by excessive rainfall is expected? Where, southern Orleans County, when, until 11:15 a.m. Thursday. Impacts, flooding of rivers, creeks, streams, and other low-lying and flood-prone locations is imminent or occurring. Numerous roads remain closed due to flooding, especially in the town of Medina and Barr. Additional details, at 11:19 p.m., Doppler radar estimates 3 to 4 inches of rain in the warned area due to thunderstorms. Continued runoff from earlier thunderstorms will continue to run small creeks and streams near Bankville with poor drainage flooding continuing through the night. Additional rainfall amounts up to 0.25 inches are possible in the warned area. Some locations that will experience flooding include Medina, Albion, Ridgeway, Shelby, Gaines, Millsville, Millville, and Barr Center. http://www.weather.gov/safety/flood-turnaround. Don't drown when encountering flooded roads. Most flood deaths occur in vehicles. Flooding is occurring or is imminent. It is important to know where you are relative to streams, rivers, or creeks which can become killers in heavy rains. Campers and hikers should avoid streams or creeks. Flood statement for counties in New York, Seneca, Southern Cayuga, and Yates. What flash flooding caused by excessive rainfall continues to be possible. Where portions of central New York, including the following areas, Broome, Charmont, Shenango, Cortland, Delaware, Madison, Onondaga, Otsego, Schuyler, Seneca, Southern Cayuga, Southern Oneida, Steuben, Sullivan, Tioga, Tompkins, and Yates and Northeast Pennsylvania, including the following areas, Bradford, Northern Wayne, and Susquehanna. When, until 8 a.m. Thursday. Impacts, excessive runoff may result in flooding of rivers, creeks, streams, and other low-lying and flood-prone locations. Additional details, several inches of rain this morning and this evening will be combined with an additional 1 to 3 inches of rain through early Thursday morning. Training thunderstorms with heavy rain could also enhance the threat for excessive runoff and flash flooding across the region. http://www.weather.gov/safety/flood. You should monitor later forecasts and be prepared to take action should flash flood warnings be issued. The 1 a.m. weather at Rochester, it was cloudy. The temperature was 69 degrees Fahrenheit or 21 degrees Celsius, the dew point 67 and the relative humidity 93%. The wind was southwest at 9 miles an hour. The pressure was 29.91 inches and rising. Repeating at Rochester, it was cloudy, temperature 69 degrees. Around the region at 1 a.m. rain was falling, with a temperature of 67 at Elmira, and 65 at Binghamton. It was mostly cloudy, with a temperature of 71 at Niagara Falls, and 70 at Toronto. It was cloudy, with a temperature of 70 at Buffalo, 68 at Syracuse, and 70 at Watertown. At Oswego, winds were south at 5 knots, with a temperature of 70 degrees. The Central Lake Ontario buoy winds were southwest at 10 knots, with a temperature of 71 degrees, and the waves were 2 feet. The forecast for the Genesee Valley and Northern Finger Lakes, including Rochester, Geneseo, Canandaigua, Newark, and Fairhaven. Overnight, thunderstorms likely with a chance of showers late this evening, then showers with a chance of thunderstorms. Showers likely with a chance of thunderstorms late. Some thunderstorms may produce damaging winds late this evening. Locally heavy rainfall possible through the early overnight.

lows in the upper 60s. Light southwest winds. Chance of rain 90%. Thursday, mostly cloudy in the morning, then becoming partly sunny. A 50% chance of showers. Humid with highs around 80. Northwest winds 10 miles an hour or less. Thursday night, partly cloudy with a chance of showers in the evening, then mostly cloudy with a chance of showers overnight. Muggy with lows in the lower 60s. Light winds. Chance of rain 50%. Friday, partly to mostly sunny. Highs ranging from the lower 70s on the hilltops to the upper 70s across the lower elevations. Light winds. Friday night, mainly clear in the evening, then becoming partly cloudy. Lows ranging from the upper 50s inland to the lower 60s along the lake shore. Light winds. The forecast for the Southern Finger Lakes, including Tinian, Seneca Falls, and Auburn. Overnight, thunderstorms likely with a chance of showers late this evening, then showers with a chance of thunderstorms. Some thunderstorms may produce damaging winds late this evening. Locally heavy rainfall possible through the early overnight. Lows in the upper 60s. South winds 5 to 10 miles an hour, becoming southwest. Chance of rain near 100%. Thursday, mostly cloudy with a chance of showers in the morning, then partly sunny with a chance of showers and thunderstorms in the afternoon. Humid with highs in the upper 70s. Light northwest winds. Chance of rain 50%. Thursday night, partly cloudy with a chance of showers and thunderstorms in the evening, then mostly cloudy with a chance of showers overnight. Muggy with lows in the mid-60s. Light winds. Chance of rain 40%. Friday, partly to mostly sunny. Highs in the mid-70s. Northwest winds 10 miles an hour or less. Friday night, mainly clear in the evening, then becoming partly cloudy. Lows in the upper 50s. Light winds. And now the extended forecast. Saturday, mainly clear. Highs in the lower 70s. Sunday, mainly clear. Highs in the lower 70s. Lows in the mid-50s. Labor Day, partly cloudy. Highs in the mid-70s. Lows in the mid-50s. Tuesday, mostly cloudy. Highs in the lower 70s. Lows in the upper 50s. Wednesday, mostly cloudy. A 50% chance of showers. Highs in the upper 70s. Lows in the upper 50s. The Nearshore Marine Forecast, for the Niagara River to Hamlin Beach along Lake Ontario. Tornado Watch 645 in effect until 11 p.m. this evening. Rest of tonight, southwest winds 5 to 10 knots becoming west. Thunderstorms likely with a chance of showers late this evening, then showers likely with a chance of thunderstorms after midnight. A chance of showers late. Some thunderstorms may produce strong winds late this evening. Waves 1 foot or less. Thursday, west winds 10 knots or less. A chance of showers in the morning. Waves 1 foot or less. Thursday night, west winds less than 10 knots becoming northwest. Partly cloudy. Waves 1 foot or less. Friday, northwest winds 1 foot or less. Thursday night, west winds less than 10 knots becoming northwest. Partly cloudy. Waves 1 foot or less. Friday, northwest winds 10 knots or less becoming west. Partly to mostly sunny. Waves 1 foot or less. Friday night, west winds 5 to 10 knots becoming north. Mainly clear. Waves 1 foot or less. Saturday, north winds 10 knots or less becoming northeast. Mainly clear. Waves 1 foot or less. Sunday, northeast winds 10 knots or less becoming southeast. Mainly clear. Waves 1 foot or less. Monday, southeast winds 10 knots or less becoming south. Partly cloudy. Waves 1 foot or less. Winds and waves higher in and near thunderstorms. The Nearshore Marine Forecast, for Hamlin Beach to Sotus Bay. Tornado Watch 645 in effect until 11 p.m. this evening. Rest of tonight, southwest winds 5 to 10 knots becoming west. Thunderstorms likely with a chance of showers late this evening, then showers with a chance of thunderstorms after midnight. Some thunderstorms may produce strong winds late this evening.

waves 1 foot or less. Thursday, west winds 5 to 10 knots. A chance of showers in the morning. Waves 1 foot or less. Thursday night, west winds 10 knots or less becoming northwest. Partly cloudy. Waves 1 foot or less. Friday, northwest winds 10 knots or less becoming west. Partly to mostly sunny. Waves around 1 foot. Friday night, west winds 5 to 10 knots becoming north. Mainly clear. Waves 1 to 2 feet. Saturday, north winds 10 knots or less becoming northeast. Mainly clear. Waves 2 feet or less. Sunday, northeast winds 5 to 10 knots becoming light and variable. Mainly clear. Waves 1 foot or less. Monday, south winds 10 knots or less becoming southwest. Partly to mostly cloudy. Waves 1 foot or less. Winds and waves higher and near thunderstorms. The water temperature off Rochester is 69 degrees. The nearshore marine forecast, 4, Sodus Bay to Mexico Bay. Tornado watch 645 in effect until 11 p.m. this evening. Rest of tonight, southwest winds 10 to 15 knots becoming west. Thunderstorms likely with a chance of showers late this evening, then showers with a chance of thunderstorms after midnight. Some thunderstorms may produce strong winds late this evening. Waves 2 feet or less. Thursday, west winds 5 to 10 knots. A chance of showers in the morning. Waves 2 feet or less. Thursday night, west winds 5 to 10 knots becoming northwest. Partly cloudy. Waves 1 to 2 feet. Friday, northwest winds 10 knots or less becoming west. Becoming mostly sunny. Waves around 1 foot. Friday night, west winds 5 to 10 knots becoming north. Becoming mainly clear. Waves 1 to 2 feet. Saturday, north winds 5 to 10 knots becoming northeast. Mainly clear. Waves 2 feet or less. Sunday, northeast winds 10 knots or less becoming southeast. Mainly clear. Waves 1 foot or less. Monday, south winds 10 knots or less. Partly cloudy. Waves 1 foot or less. Winds and waves higher and near thunderstorms. This is the NOAA Weather Radio KHA 53 in Rochester. Your source for official weather information across the Western Finger Lakes and the Genesee Valley. KHA 53 operates on a frequency of 162.40 MHz. What flooding caused by excessive rainfall is expected? Where, Southern Orleans County, when, until 11:15 a.m. Thursday. Impacts, flooding of rivers, creeks, streams, and other low-lying and flood-prone locations is imminent or occurring. Numerous roads remain closed due to flooding, especially in the town of Medina and Barr. Additional details, at 11:19 p.m., Doppler radar estimates 3 to 4 inches of rain in the warned area due to thunderstorms. Continued runoff from earlier thunderstorms will continue to run small creeks and streams near Bankville with poor drainage flooding continuing through the night. Additional rainfall amounts up to 0.25 inches are possible in the warned area. Some locations that will experience flooding include Medina, Albion, Ridgeway, Shelby, Gaines, Millsville, Millville, and Barr Center. http://www.weather.gov/safety/flood turnaround. Don't drown when encountering flooded roads. Most flood deaths occur in vehicles. Flooding is occurring or is imminent. It is important to know where you are relative to streams, rivers, or creeks which can become killers in heavy rains. Campers and hikers should avoid streams or creeks. Flood statement for counties in New York, Seneca, Southern Cayuga, and Yates. What flash flooding caused by excessive rainfall continues to be possible. Where portions of central New York, including the following areas, Broome, Charmong, Shenango, Cortland, Delaware, Madison, Onondaga, Otsego, Schuyler, Seneca, Southern Cayuga, Southern Oneida, Steuben, Sullivan, Tioga, Tompkins, and Yates and Northeast Pennsylvania, including the following areas, Bradford, Northern Wayne, and Susquehanna. When, until 8 a.m. Thursday. Impacts, excessive runoff may result in flooding of rivers, creeks, streams, and other low-lying and flood-prone locations.

Additional details. Several inches of rain this morning and this evening will be combined with an additional 1 to 3 inches of rain through early Thursday morning. Training thunderstorms with heavy rain could also enhance the threat for excessive runoff and flash flooding across the region. http://www.weather.gov/safety/flood/you-should-monitor later forecasts and be prepared to take action should flash flood warnings be issued. The 1 a.m. weather at Rochester, it was cloudy. The temperature was 69 degrees Fahrenheit or 21 degrees Celsius, the dew point 67 and the relative humidity 93%. The wind was southwest at 9 miles an hour. The pressure was 29.91 inches and rising. Repeating at Rochester, it was cloudy, temperature 69 degrees. Around the region at 1 a.m. rain was falling, with a temperature of 67 at Elmira and 65 at Binghamton. It was mostly cloudy, with a temperature of 71 at Niagara Falls and 70 at Toronto. It was cloudy, with a temperature of 70 at Buffalo, 68 at Syracuse, and 70 at Watertown. At Oswego, winds were south at 5 knots, with a temperature of 70 degrees. The Central Lake Ontario buoy winds were southwest at 10 knots, with a temperature of 71 degrees, and the waves were 2 feet. The forecast for the Genesee Valley and Northern Finger Lakes, including Rochester, Geneseo, Canandaigua, Newark, and Fairhaven. Overnight, thunderstorms likely with a chance of showers late this evening, then showers with a chance of thunderstorms. Showers likely with a chance of thunderstorms late. Some thunderstorms may produce damaging winds late this evening. Locally heavy rainfall possible through the early overnight. Lows in the upper 60s. Light southwest winds. Chance of rain 90%. Thursday, mostly cloudy in the morning, then becoming partly sunny. A 50% chance of showers. Humid with highs around 80. Northwest winds 10 miles an hour or less. Thursday night, partly cloudy with a chance of showers in the evening, then mostly cloudy with a chance of showers overnight. Muggy with lows in the lower 60s. Light winds. Chance of rain 50%. Friday, partly to mostly sunny. Highs ranging from the lower 70s on the hilltops to the upper 70s across the lower elevations. Light winds. Friday night, mainly clear in the evening, then becoming partly cloudy. Lows ranging from the upper 50s inland to the lower 60s along the lake shore. Light winds. The forecast for the Southern Finger Lakes, including Pinyan, Seneca Falls, and Auburn. Overnight, thunderstorms likely with a chance of showers late this evening, then showers with a chance of thunderstorms. Some thunderstorms may produce damaging winds late this evening. Locally heavy rainfall possible through the early overnight. Lows in the upper 60s. South winds 5 to 10 miles an hour, becoming southwest. Chance of rain near 100%. Thursday, mostly cloudy with a chance of showers in the morning, then partly sunny with a chance of showers and thunderstorms in the afternoon. Humid with highs in the upper 70s. Light northwest winds. Chance of rain 50%. Thursday night, partly cloudy with a chance of showers and thunderstorms in the evening, then mostly cloudy with a chance of showers overnight. Muggy with lows in the mid-60s. Light winds. Chance of rain 40%. Friday, partly to mostly sunny. Highs in the mid-70s. Northwest winds 10 miles an hour or less. Friday night, mainly clear in the evening, then becoming partly cloudy. Lows in the upper 50s. Light winds. And now the extended forecast. Saturday, mainly clear. Highs in the lower 70s. Sunday, mainly clear. Highs in the lower 70s. Lows in the mid-50s. Labor Day, partly cloudy. Highs in the mid-70s. Lows in the mid-50s. Tuesday, mostly cloudy. Highs in the lower 70s. Lows in the upper 50s. Wednesday, mostly cloudy. A 50% chance of showers. Highs in the upper 70s. Lows in the upper 50s. 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KHA-53 operates on a frequency of 162.40 MHz.

What flooding caused by excessive rainfall is expected? Where? Southern or Linz County? When? Until 11:15 a.m. Thursday. Impacts, flooding of rivers, creeks, streams, and other low-lying and flood-prone locations is imminent or occurring. Numerous roads remain closed due to flooding, especially in the town of Medina and Bar. Additional details at 11:19 p.m. Doppler radar estimates 3 to 4 inches of rain in the warned area due to thunderstorms. Continued runoff from earlier thunderstorms will continue to run small creeks and streams near Bankville with poor drainage, flooding continuing through the night. Additional rainfall amounts up to 0.25 inches are possible in the warned area. Some locations that will experience flooding include Medina, Albion, Ridgeway, Shelby, Gaines, Millsville, Millville, and Bar Center. http://www.weather.gov/safety/flood-turnaround. Don't drown when encountering flooded roads. Most flood deaths occur in vehicles. Flooding is occurring or is imminent. It is important to know where you are relative to streams, rivers, or creeks which can become killers in heavy rains. Campers and hikers should avoid streams or creeks. Flood statement for counties in New York, Seneca, Southern Cayuga, and Yates. What flash flooding caused by excessive rainfall continues to be possible. Where portions of central New York, including the following areas, Broome, Charmong, Shenango, Cortland, Delaware, Madison, Onondaga, Otsego, Schuyler, Seneca, Southern Cayuga, Southern Oneida, Steuben, Sullivan, Tioga, Tompkins, and Yates, and Northeast Pennsylvania, including the following areas, Bradford, Northern Wayne, and Susquehanna. When, until 8 a.m. Thursday. Impacts, excessive runoff may result in flooding of rivers, creeks, streams, and other low-lying and flood-prone locations. Additional details, several inches of rain this morning and this evening will be combined with an additional 1 to 3 inches of rain through early Thursday morning. Training thunderstorms with heavy rain could also enhance the threat for excessive runoff and flash flooding across the region. http://www.weather.gov/safety/flood. You should monitor later forecasts and be prepared to take action should flash flood warnings be issued. The 1 a.m. weather at Rochester, it was cloudy. The temperature was 69 degrees Fahrenheit or 21 degrees Celsius, the dew point 67 and the relative humidity 93%. The wind was southwest at 9 miles an hour. The pressure was 29.91 inches and rising. Repeating at Rochester, it was cloudy, temperature 69 degrees. Around the region at 1 a.m. rain was falling, with a temperature of 67 at Elmira and 65 at Binghamton. It was mostly cloudy, with a temperature of 71 at Niagara Falls and 70 at Toronto. It was cloudy, with a temperature of 70 at Buffalo, 68 at Syracuse, and 70 at Watertown. At Oswego, winds were south at 5 knots, with a temperature of 70 degrees. The Central Lake Ontario buoy winds were southwest at 10 knots, with a temperature of 71 degrees, and the waves were 2 feet. The forecast for the Genesee Valley and Northern Finger Lakes, including Rochester, Geneseo, Canandaigua, Newark, and Fairhaven. Overnight, thunderstorms likely with a chance of showers late this evening, then showers with a chance of thunderstorms. Showers likely with a chance of thunderstorms late. Some thunderstorms may produce damaging winds late this evening. Locally heavy rainfall possible through the early overnight. Lows in the upper 60s. Light southwest winds. Chance of rain 90%. Thursday, mostly cloudy in the morning, then becoming partly sunny. A 50% chance of showers. Humid with highs around 80. Northwest winds 10 miles an hour or less. Thursday night, partly cloudy with a chance of showers in the evening, then mostly cloudy with a chance of showers overnight. Monday with lows in the lower 60s. Light winds. Chance of rain 50%. Friday, partly to mostly sunny. Highs ranging from the lower 70s on the hilltops to the upper 70s across the lower elevations. Light winds. Friday night, mainly clear in the evening, then becoming partly cloudy. Lows ranging from the upper 50s inland to the lower 60s along the lake shore. Light winds. The forecast for the Southern Finger Lakes, including Penyan,

Senecal Falls, and Auburn. Overnight, thunderstorms likely with a chance of showers late this evening, then showers with a chance of thunderstorms. Some thunderstorms may produce damaging winds late this evening. Locally heavy rainfall possible through the early overnight. Lows in the upper 60s. South winds 5 to 10 miles an hour, becoming southwest. Chance of rain near 100%. Thursday, mostly cloudy with a chance of showers in the morning, then partly sunny with a chance of showers and thunderstorms in the afternoon. Humid with highs in the upper 70s. Light northwest winds. Chance of rain 50%. Thursday night, partly cloudy with a chance of showers and thunderstorms in the evening, then mostly cloudy with a chance of showers overnight. Muggy with lows in the mid-60s. Light winds. Chance of rain 40%. Friday, partly to mostly sunny. Highs in the mid-70s. Northwest winds 10 miles an hour or less. Friday night, mainly clear in the evening, then becoming partly cloudy. Lows in the upper 50s. Light winds. And now the extended forecast. Saturday, mainly clear. Highs in the lower 70s. Sunday, mainly clear. Highs in the lower 70s. Lows in the mid-50s. Labor Day, partly cloudy. Highs in the mid-70s. Lows in the mid-50s. Tuesday, mostly cloudy. Highs in the lower 70s. Lows in the upper 50s. Wednesday, mostly cloudy. A 50% chance of showers. Highs in the upper 70s. Lows in the upper 50s. 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Your source for official weather information across the Western Finger Lakes and the Genesee Valley. KHA 53 operates on a frequency of 162.40 MHz. What flooding caused by excessive rainfall is expected? Where, Southern Orleans County, when, until 11:15 a.m. Thursday. Impacts, flooding of rivers, creeks, streams, and other low-lying and flood-prone locations is imminent or occurring. Numerous roads remain closed due to flooding, especially in the town of Medina and Barr. Additional details, at 11:19 p.m., Doppler radar estimates 3 to 4 inches of rain in the warned area due to thunderstorms. Continued runoff from earlier thunderstorms will continue to run small creeks and streams near Bankville with poor drainage flooding continuing through the night. Additional rainfall amounts up to 0.25 inches are possible in the warned area. Some locations that will experience flooding include Medina, Albion, Ridgeway, Shelby, Gaines, Millsville, Millville, and Barr Center. http://www.weather.gov/safety/ Flood turnaround, don't drown when encountering flooded roads. Most flood deaths occur in vehicles. Flooding is occurring or is imminent. It is important to know where you are relative to streams, rivers, or creeks which can become killers in heavy rains. Campers and hikers should avoid streams or creeks. Flood statement for counties in New York, Seneca, Southern Cayuga, and Yates. What flash flooding caused by excessive rainfall continues to be possible. Where portions of central New York, including the following areas, Broome, Chemung, Shenango, Cortland, Delaware, Madison, Onondaga, Otsego, Schuyler, Seneca, Southern Cayuga, Southern Oneida, Steuben, Sullivan, Tioga, Tompkins, and Yates and Northeast Pennsylvania, including the following areas, Bradford, Northern Wayne, and Susquehanna. When, until 8 a.m. Thursday. Impacts, excessive runoff may result in flooding of rivers, creeks, streams, and other low-lying and flood-prone locations. Additional details, several inches of rain this morning and this evening will be combined with an additional 1 to 3 inches of rain through early Thursday morning. Training thunderstorms with heavy rain could also enhance the threat for excessive runoff and flash flooding across the region. http://www.weather.gov/safety/ Flood you should monitor later forecasts and be prepared to take action should flash flood warnings be issued. The 1 a.m. weather at Rochester, it was cloudy. The temperature was 69 degrees Fahrenheit or 21 degrees Celsius, the dew point 67 and the relative humidity 93%. The wind was southwest at 9 miles an hour. The pressure was 29.91 inches.

and rising. Repeating at Rochester, it was cloudy, temperature 69 degrees. Around the region, at 1 a.m. rain was falling, with a temperature of 67 at Elmira, and 65 at Binghamton. It was mostly cloudy, with a temperature of 71 at Niagara Falls, and 70 at Toronto. It was cloudy, with a temperature of 70 at Buffalo, 68 at Syracuse, and 70 at Watertown. At Oswego, winds were south at 5 knots, with a temperature of 70 degrees. The Central Lake Ontario buoy winds were southwest at 10 knots, with a temperature of 71 degrees, and the waves were 2 feet. The forecast for the Genesee Valley and Northern Finger Lakes, including Rochester, Geneseo, Canandaigua, Newark, and Fairhaven. Overnight, thunderstorms likely with a chance of showers late this evening, then showers with a chance of thunderstorms. Showers likely with a chance of thunderstorms late. Some thunderstorms may produce damaging winds late this evening. Locally heavy rainfall possible through the early overnight. Lows in the upper 60s. Light southwest winds. Chance of rain 90%. Thursday, mostly cloudy in the morning, then becoming partly sunny. A 50% chance of showers. Humid with highs around 80. Northwest winds 10 miles an hour or less. Thursday night, partly cloudy with a chance of showers in the evening, then mostly cloudy with a chance of showers overnight. Muggy with lows in the lower 60s. Light winds. Chance of rain 50%. Friday, partly to mostly sunny. Highs ranging from the lower 70s on the hilltops to the upper 70s across the lower elevations. Light winds. Friday night, mainly clear in the evening, then becoming partly cloudy. Lows ranging from the upper 50s inland to the lower 60s along the lake shore. Light winds. The forecast for the Southern Finger Lakes, including Pinyan, Seneca Falls, and Auburn. Overnight, thunderstorms likely with a chance of showers late this evening, then showers with a chance of thunderstorms. Some thunderstorms may produce damaging winds late this evening. Locally heavy rainfall possible through the early overnight. Lows in the upper 60s. South winds 5 to 10 miles an hour, becoming southwest. Chance of rain near 100%. Thursday, mostly cloudy with a chance of showers in the morning, then partly sunny with a chance of showers and thunderstorms in the afternoon. Humid with highs in the upper 70s. Light northwest winds. Chance of rain 50%. Thursday night, partly cloudy with a chance of showers and thunderstorms in the evening, then mostly cloudy with a chance of showers overnight. Muggy with lows in the mid-60s. Light winds. Chance of rain 40%. Friday, partly to mostly sunny. Highs in the mid-70s. Northwest winds 10 miles an hour or less. Friday night, mainly clear in the evening, then becoming partly cloudy. Lows in the upper 50s. Light winds. And now the extended forecast. Saturday, mainly clear. Highs in the lower 70s. Sunday, mainly clear. Highs in the lower 70s. Lows in the mid-50s. Labor Day, partly cloudy. Highs in the mid-70s. Lows in the mid-50s. Tuesday, mostly cloudy. Highs in the lower 70s. Lows in the upper 50s. Wednesday, mostly cloudy. A 50% chance of showers. Highs in the upper 70s. Lows in the upper 50s. 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Your source for official weather information across the Western Finger Lakes and the Genesee Valley. KHA 53 operates on a frequency of 162.40 MHz. What flooding caused by excessive rainfall is expected? Where, Southern Orleans County, when, until 11:15 a.m. Thursday. Impacts, flooding of rivers, creeks, streams, and other low-lying and flood-prone locations is imminent or occurring. Numerous roads remain closed due to flooding, especially in the town of Medina and Barr. Additional details, at 11:19 p.m., Doppler radar estimates 3 to 4 inches of rain in the warned area due to thunderstorms. Continued runoff from earlier thunderstorms will continue to run small creeks and streams near Bankville with poor drainage flooding continuing through the night. Additional rainfall amounts up to 0.25 inches are possible in the warned area. Some locations that will

experienced flooding include Medina, Albion, Ridgeway, Shelby, Gaines, Millsville, Millville, and Bar Center. http://www.weather.gov/safety/flood turnaround. Don't drown when encountering flooded roads. Most flood deaths occur in vehicles. Flooding is occurring or is imminent. It is important to know where you are relative to streams, rivers, or creeks which can become killers in heavy rains. Campers and hikers should avoid streams or creeks. Open lake forecast, 4, the Niagara River to Hamlin Beach beyond 5 miles from shore. Tornado watch 645 in effect until 11 p.m. this evening, rest of tonight, southwest winds 5 to 10 knots becoming west. Thunderstorms likely with a chance of showers late this evening, then showers likely with a chance of thunderstorms after midnight. A chance of showers late. Some thunderstorms may produce strong winds late this evening. Waves around 1 foot. Thursday, west winds 10 knots or less becoming southwest. Waves 1 foot or less. Thursday night, west winds 10 knots or less becoming northwest. Waves 1 foot or less. Friday, northwest winds 10 knots or less becoming west. Waves 1 foot or less. Friday night, west winds 5 to 10 knots becoming north. Waves 1 foot or less. Saturday, north winds 10 knots or less becoming northeast. Waves 1 foot or less. Sunday, northeast winds 10 knots or less becoming southeast. Waves 1 foot or less. Monday, southeast winds 10 knots or less. Waves 1 foot or less. Winds and waves higher and near thunderstorms. Open lake forecast, 4, Hamlin Beach to Mexico Bay beyond 5 miles from shore. Tornado watch 645 in effect until 11 p.m. this evening, rest of tonight, southwest winds 10 to 15 knots becoming west. Thunderstorms likely with a chance of showers late this evening, then showers with a chance of thunderstorms after midnight. A chance of showers late. Some thunderstorms may produce strong winds late this evening. Waves 1 to 2 feet. Thursday, west winds 5 to 10 knots. A chance of showers early. Waves 1 to 2 feet. Thursday night, west winds 5 to 10 knots becoming northwest. Waves 1 to 2 feet. Friday, northwest winds 10 knots or less becoming west. Waves 1 foot or less. Friday night, west winds 5 to 10 knots becoming north. Waves 1 to 2 feet. Saturday, north winds 5 to 10 knots becoming northeast. Waves 2 feet or less. Sunday, northeast winds 10 knots or less becoming southeast. Waves 1 foot or less. Monday, south winds 10 knots or less becoming southwest 10 to 15 knots. Waves 2 feet or less. Winds and waves higher and near thunderstorms. Flood statement for counties in New York, Seneca, Southern Cayuga and Yates. What? Flash flooding caused by excessive rainfall continues to be possible. Where? Portions of central New York, including the following areas, Broome, Charmong, Shenango, Cortland, Delaware, Madison, Onondaga, Otsego, Schuyler, Seneca, Southern Cayuga, Southern Oneida, Steuben, Sullivan, Tioga, Tompkins and Yates and Northeast Pennsylvania, including the following areas, Bradford, Northern Wayne and Susquehanna. When, until 8 a.m. Thursday. Impacts, excessive runoff may result in flooding of rivers, creeks, streams, and other low-lying and flood-prone locations. Additional details, several inches of rain this morning and this evening will be combined with an additional 1 to 3 inches of rain through early Thursday morning. Training thunderstorms with heavy rain could also enhance the threat for excessive runoff and flash flooding across the region. http://www.weather.gov/safety/flood. You should monitor later forecasts and be prepared to take action should flash flood warnings be issued. 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Your source for official weather information across the Western Finger Lakes and the Genesee Valley. KHA-53 operates on a frequency of 162.40 MHz. What? Flooding caused by excessive rainfall is expected. Where? Southern Orleans County. When? Until 11:15 a.m. Thursday. Impacts, flooding of rivers, creeks, streams,

and other low-lying and flood-prone locations is imminent or occurring. Numerous roads remain closed due to flooding, especially in the town of Medina and Bar. Additional details at 11:19 p.m. Doppler radar estimates 3 to 4 inches of rain in the warned area due to thunderstorms. Continued runoff from earlier thunderstorms will continue to run small creeks and streams near Bankville with poor drainage, flooding continuing through the night. Additional rainfall amounts up to 0.25 inches are possible in the warned area. Some locations that will experience flooding include Medina, Albion, Ridgeway, Shelby, Gaines, Knowlesville, Millville, and Bar Center. http://www.weather.gov/safety/flood-turnaround. Don't drown when encountering flooded roads. Most flood deaths occur in vehicles. Flooding is occurring or is imminent. It is important to know where you are relative to streams, rivers, or creeks which can become killers in heavy rains. Campers and hikers should avoid streams or creeks. Flood statement for counties in New York, Seneca, Southern Cayuga, and Yates. What? Flash flooding caused by excessive rainfall continues to be possible. Where? Portions of central New York, including the following areas: Broome, Charmong, Shenango, Cortland, Delaware, Madison, Onondaga, Otsego, Schuyler, Seneca, Southern Cayuga, Southern Oneida, Steuben, Sullivan, Tioga, Tompkins, and Yates, and Northeast Pennsylvania, including the following areas: Bradford, Northern Wayne, and Susquehanna. When? Until 8 a.m. Thursday. Impacts: excessive runoff may result in flooding of rivers, creeks, streams, and other low-lying and flood-prone locations. Additional details: several inches of rain this morning and this evening will be combined with an additional 1 to 3 inches of rain through early Thursday morning. Training thunderstorms with heavy rain could also enhance the threat for excessive runoff and flash flooding across the region. http://www.weather.gov/safety/flood. You should monitor later forecasts and be prepared to take action should flash flood warnings be issued. The 2 a.m. weather at Rochester: it was cloudy. The temperature was 69 degrees Fahrenheit or 21 degrees Celsius, the dew point 67 and the relative humidity 93%. The wind was southwest at 9 miles an hour. The pressure was 29.92 inches and rising. Repeating at Rochester, it was cloudy, temperature 69 degrees. Around the region at 2 a.m. at Elmira, a thunderstorm was reported, with a temperature of 67. It was mostly cloudy, with a temperature of 70 at Buffalo, 70 at Niagara Falls, 67 at Syracuse, and 64 at Binghamton. At Watertown, it was cloudy, with a temperature of 71. At Oswego, winds were south at 7 knots, with a temperature of 69 degrees. The Central Lake Ontario buoy winds were west at 10 knots, with a temperature of 71 degrees, and the waves were 2 feet. The forecast for the Genesee Valley and Northern Finger Lakes, including Rochester, Geneseo, Canandaigua, Newark, and Fairhaven. Overnight, thunderstorms likely with a chance of showers late this evening, then showers with a chance of thunderstorms. Showers likely with a chance of thunderstorms late. Some thunderstorms may produce damaging winds late this evening. Locally heavy rainfall possible through the early overnight. Lows in the upper 60s. Light southwest winds. Chance of rain 90%. Thursday, mostly cloudy in the morning, then becoming partly sunny. A 50% chance of showers. Humid with highs around 80. Northwest winds 10 miles an hour or less. Thursday night, partly cloudy with a chance of showers in the evening, then mostly cloudy with a chance of showers overnight. Muggy with lows in the lower 60s. Light winds. Chance of rain 50%. Friday, partly to mostly sunny. Highs ranging from the lower 70s on the hilltops to the upper 70s across the lower elevations. Light winds. Friday night, mainly clear in the evening, then becoming partly cloudy. Lows ranging from the upper 50s inland to the lower 60s along the lake shore. Light winds. The forecast for the Southern Finger Lakes, including Pinyan, Seneca Falls, and Auburn. Overnight, thunderstorms likely with a chance of showers late this evening, then showers with a chance of thunderstorms. Some thunderstorms may produce damaging winds late this evening.

locally heavy rainfall possible through the early overnight. Lows in the upper 60s. South winds 5 to 10 miles an hour, becoming southwest. Chance of rain near 100%. Thursday, mostly cloudy with a chance of showers in the morning, then partly sunny with a chance of showers and thunderstorms in the afternoon. Humid with highs in the upper 70s. Light northwest winds. Chance of rain 50%. Thursday night, partly cloudy with a chance of showers and thunderstorms in the evening, then mostly cloudy with a chance of showers overnight. Muggy with lows in the mid-60s. Light winds. Chance of rain 40%. Friday, partly to mostly sunny. Highs in the mid-70s. Northwest winds 10 miles an hour or less. Friday night, mainly clear in the evening, then becoming partly cloudy. Lows in the upper 50s. Light winds. And now the extended forecast. Saturday, mainly clear. Highs in the lower 70s. Sunday, mainly clear. Highs in the lower 70s. Lows in the mid-50s. Labor Day, partly cloudy. Highs in the mid-70s. Lows in the mid-50s. Tuesday, mostly cloudy. Highs in the lower 70s. Lows in the upper 50s. Wednesday, mostly cloudy. A 50% chance of showers. Highs in the upper 70s. Lows in the upper 50s. 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KHA-53 operates on a frequency of 162.40 MHz. What flooding caused by excessive rainfall is expected? Where, Southern Orleans County, when, until 11:15 a.m. Thursday. Impacts, flooding of rivers, creeks, streams, and other low-lying and flood-prone locations is imminent or occurring. Numerous roads remain closed due to flooding, especially in the town of Medina and Barr. Additional details, at 11:19 p.m., Doppler radar estimates 3 to 4 inches of rain in the warned area due to thunderstorms. Continued runoff from earlier thunderstorms will continue to run small creeks and streams near Bankville with poor drainage flooding continuing through the night. Additional rainfall amounts up to 0.25 inches are possible in the warned area. Some locations that will experience flooding include Medina, Albion, Ridgeway, Shelby, Gaines, Millsville, Millville, and Barr Center. http://www.weather.gov/safety/flood-turnaround. Don't drown when encountering flooded roads. Most flood deaths occur in vehicles. Flooding is occurring or is imminent. It is important to know where you are relative to streams, rivers, or creeks which can become killers in heavy rains. Campers and hikers should avoid streams or creeks. Flood statement for counties in New York, Seneca, Southern Cayuga, and Yates. What flash flooding caused by excessive rainfall continues to be possible. Where portions of central New York, including the following areas, Broome, Charmong, Shenango, Cortland, Delaware, Madison, Onondaga, Otsego, Schuyler, Seneca, Southern Cayuga, Southern Oneida, Steuben, Sullivan, Tioga, Tompkins and Yates and Northeast Pennsylvania, including the following areas, Bradford, Northern Wayne and Susquehanna. When, until 8 a.m. Thursday. Impacts, excessive runoff may result in flooding of rivers, creeks, streams, and other low-lying and flood-prone locations. Additional details, several inches of rain this morning and this evening will be combined with an additional 1 to 3 inches of rain through early Thursday morning. Training thunderstorms with heavy rain could also enhance the threat for excessive runoff and flash flooding across the region. http://www.weather.gov/safety/flood. You should monitor later forecasts and be prepared to take action should flash flood warnings be issued. The 2 a.m. weather at Rochester, it was cloudy. The temperature was 69 degrees Fahrenheit or 21 degrees Celsius, the dew point 67 and the relative humidity 93%. The wind was southwest at 9 miles an hour. The pressure was 29.92 inches and rising. Repeating at Rochester, it was cloudy, temperature 69 degrees. Around the region at 2 a.m. at Elmira, rain was falling, with a temperature of 67.
At Toronto, it was partly cloudy, with a temperature of 68. It was mostly cloudy, with a temperature of 70 at Buffalo, 70 at Niagara Falls, 67 at Syracuse, and 64 at Binghamton. At Watertown, it was cloudy, with a temperature of 71. At Oswego, winds were south at 7 knots, with a temperature of 69 degrees. The Central Lake Ontario buoy winds were west at 10 knots, with a temperature of 71 degrees, and the waves were 2 feet. The forecast for the Genesee Valley and Northern Finger Lakes, including Rochester, Geneseo, Canandaigua, Newark, and Fairhaven. Overnight, thunderstorms likely with a chance of showers late this evening, then showers with a chance of thunderstorms. Showers likely with a chance of thunderstorms late. Some thunderstorms may produce damaging winds late this evening. Locally heavy rainfall possible through the early overnight. Lows in the upper 60s. Light southwest winds. Chance of rain 90%. Thursday, mostly cloudy in the morning, then becoming partly sunny. A 50% chance of showers. Humid with highs around 80. Northwest winds 10 miles an hour or less. Thursday night, partly cloudy with a chance of showers in the evening, then mostly cloudy with a chance of showers overnight. Muggy with lows in the lower 60s. Light winds. Chance of rain 50%. Friday, partly to mostly sunny. Highs ranging from the lower 70s on the hilltops to the upper 70s across the lower elevations. Light winds. Friday night, mainly clear in the evening, then becoming partly cloudy. Lows ranging from the upper 50s inland to the lower 60s along the lake shore. Light winds. The forecast for the Southern Finger Lakes, including Pinyan, Seneca Falls, and Auburn. Overnight, thunderstorms likely with a chance of showers late this evening, then showers with a chance of thunderstorms. Some thunderstorms may produce damaging winds late this evening. Locally heavy rainfall possible through the early overnight. Lows in the upper 60s. South winds 5 to 10 miles an hour, becoming southwest. Chance of rain near 100%. Thursday, mostly cloudy with a chance of showers in the morning, then partly sunny with a chance of showers and thunderstorms in the afternoon. Humid with highs in the upper 70s. Light northwest winds. Chance of rain 50%. Thursday night, partly cloudy with a chance of showers and thunderstorms in the evening, then mostly cloudy with a chance of showers overnight. Muggy with lows in the mid-60s. Light winds. Chance of rain 40%. Friday, partly to mostly sunny. Highs in the mid-70s. Northwest winds 10 miles an hour or less. Friday night, mainly clear in the evening, then becoming partly cloudy. Lows in the upper 50s. Light winds. And now the extended forecast. Saturday, mainly clear. Highs in the lower 70s. Sunday, mainly clear. Highs in the lower 70s. Lows in the mid-50s. Labor Day, partly cloudy. Highs in the mid-70s. Lows in the mid-50s. Tuesday, mostly cloudy. Highs in the lower 70s. Lows in the upper 50s. Wednesday, mostly cloudy. A 50% chance of showers. Highs in the upper 70s. Lows in the upper 50s. 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Your source for official weather information across the Western Finger Lakes and the Genesee Valley. KHA 53 operates on a frequency of 162.40 MHz. What flooding caused by excessive rainfall is expected? Where, Southern or Linns County, when, until 11:15 a.m. Thursday. Impacts, flooding of rivers, creeks, streams, and other low-lying and flood-prone locations is imminent or occurring. Numerous roads remain closed due to flooding, especially in the town of Medina and Barr. Additional details, at 11:19 p.m., Doppler radar estimates 3 to 4 inches of rain in the warned area due to thunderstorms. Continued runoff from earlier thunderstorms will continue to run small creeks and streams near Bankville with poor drainage flooding continuing through the night. Additional rainfall amounts up to 0.25 inches are possible in the warned area. Some locations that will experience flooding include Medina, Albion, Ridgeway, Shelby, Gaines, Millsville, Millville, and Barr Center.
http://w

www.weather.gov/safety/flood turnaround. Don't drown when encountering flooded roads. Most flood deaths occur in vehicles. Flooding is occurring or is imminent. It is important to know where you are relative to streams, rivers, or creeks, which can become killers in heavy rains. Campers and hikers should avoid streams or creeks. Flood statement for counties in New York, Seneca, Southern Cayuga, and Yates. What flash flooding caused by excessive rainfall continues to be possible. Where portions of central New York, including the following areas: Broome, Charmong, Shenango, Cortland, Delaware, Madison, Onondaga, Otsego, Schuyler, Seneca, Southern Cayuga, Southern Oneida, Steuben, Sullivan, Tioga, Tompkins, and Yates, and Northeast Pennsylvania, including the following areas: Bradford, Northern Wayne, and Susquehanna. When, until 8 a.m. Thursday. Impacts: excessive runoff may result in flooding of rivers, creeks, streams, and other low-lying and flood-prone locations. Additional details: several inches of rain this morning and this evening will be combined with an additional 1 to 3 inches of rain through early Thursday morning. Training thunderstorms with heavy rain could also enhance the threat for excessive runoff and flash flooding across the region. http://www.weather.gov/safety/flood. You should monitor later forecasts and be prepared to take action should flash flood warnings be issued. The 2 a.m. weather at Rochester: it was cloudy. The temperature was 69 degrees Fahrenheit or 21 degrees Celsius, the dew point 67 and the relative humidity 93%. The wind was southwest at 9 miles an hour. The pressure was 29.92 inches and rising. Repeating at Rochester, it was cloudy, temperature 69 degrees. Around the region at 2 a.m. at Elmira, rain was falling, with a temperature of 67. At Toronto, it was partly cloudy, with a temperature of 68. It was mostly cloudy, with a temperature of 70 at Buffalo, 70 at Niagara Falls, 67 at Syracuse, and 64 at Binghamton. At Watertown, it was cloudy, with a temperature of 71. At Oswego, winds were south at 7 knots, with a temperature of 69 degrees. The Central Lake Ontario buoy winds were west at 10 knots, with a temperature of 71 degrees, and the waves were 2 feet. The Rochester, New York climate summary for yesterday, September 2, 2026. Yesterday's high temperature of 85 degrees occurred at 3:07 p.m. Yesterday's low temperature of 68 degrees occurred at 7:41 p.m. 0.77 inches of precipitation fell yesterday, which brings the monthly total to 0.90 inches. The total precipitation for the year now stands at 32.56 inches. There were no heating degree days yesterday. This leaves the monthly total at zero. The yearly total since July 1st is 10. There were 12 cooling degree days yesterday. This brings the monthly total to 22. The yearly total since January 1st is 577. Yesterday the maximum wind observed was 29 miles an hour from the north. The highest wind gust observed was 35 miles per hour from the north, which occurred at 6:28 p.m. Yesterday the average wind speed was 7 miles per hour. The record high for today is 99, which occurred in 1953, and the record low is 41, which occurred in 1946. Sunrise today is at 6:37 a.m. and sunset is at 7:42 p.m. The forecast for the Genesee Valley and Northern Finger Lakes, including Rochester, Geneseo, Canandaigua, Newark, and Fairhaven. Overnight, thunderstorms likely with a chance of showers late this evening, then showers with a chance of thunderstorms. Showers likely with a chance of thunderstorms late. Some thunderstorms may produce damaging winds late this evening. Locally heavy rainfall possible through the early overnight. Lows in the upper 60s. Light southwest winds. Chance of rain 90%. Thursday, mostly cloudy in the morning, then becoming partly sunny. A 50% chance of showers. Humid with highs around 80. Northwest winds 10 miles an hour or less. Thursday night, partly cloudy with a chance of showers in the evening, then mostly cloudy with a chance of showers overnight. Muggy with lows in the lower 60s. Light winds. Chance of rain 50%. Friday, partly

degrees. Light northwest winds. Chance of rain 50%. Thursday night, partly cloudy with a chance of showers and thunderstorms in the evening, then mostly cloudy with a chance of showers overnight. Muggy with lows in the mid-60s. Light winds. Chance of rain 40%. Friday, partly to mostly sunny. Highs in the mid-70s. Northwest winds 10 miles an hour or less. Friday night, mainly clear in the evening, then becoming partly cloudy. Lows in the upper 50s. Light winds. And now the extended forecast. Saturday, mainly clear. Highs in the lower 70s. Sunday, mainly clear. Highs in the lower 70s. Lows in the mid-50s. Labor Day, partly cloudy. Highs in the mid-70s. Lows in the mid-50s. Tuesday, mostly cloudy. Highs in the lower 70s. Lows in the upper 50s. Wednesday, mostly cloudy. A 50% chance of showers. Highs in the upper 70s. Lows in the upper 50s. This is the NOAA Weather Radio KHA 53 in Rochester. Your source for official weather information across the Western Finger Lakes and the Genesee Valley. KHA 53 operates on a frequency of 162.40 MHz. What flooding caused by excessive rainfall is expected? Where, southern Orleans County, when, until 11:15 a.m. Thursday. Impacts, flooding of rivers, creeks, streams, and other low-lying and flood-prone locations is imminent or occurring. Numerous roads remain closed due to flooding, especially in the town of Medina and Barr. Additional details, at 11:19 p.m., Doppler radar estimates 3 to 4 inches of rain in the warned area due to thunderstorms. Continued runoff from earlier thunderstorms will continue to run small creeks and streams near Bankville with poor drainage flooding continuing through the night. Additional rainfall amounts up to 0.25 inches are possible in the warned area. Some locations that will experience flooding include Medina, Albion, Ridgeway, Shelby, Gaines, Millsville, Millville, and Barr Center. http://www.weather.gov/safety/flood-turnaround. Don't drown when encountering flooded roads. Most flood deaths occur in vehicles. Flooding is occurring or is imminent. It is important to know where you are relative to streams, rivers, or creeks which can become killers in heavy rains. Campers and hikers should avoid streams or creeks. Flood statement for counties in New York, Seneca, Southern Cayuga, and Yates. What flash flooding caused by excessive rainfall continues to be possible. Where portions of central New York, including the following areas, Broome, Charlemagne, Shenango, Cortland, Delaware, Madison, Onondaga, Otsego, Schuyler, Seneca, Southern Cayuga, Southern Oneida, Steuben, Sullivan, Tioga, Tompkins, and Yates and Northeast Pennsylvania, including the following areas, Bradford, Northern Wayne, and Susquehanna. When, until 8 a.m. Thursday. Impacts, excessive runoff may result in flooding of rivers, creeks, streams, and other low-lying and flood-prone locations. Additional details, several inches of rain this morning and this evening will be combined with an additional 1 to 3 inches of rain through early Thursday morning. Training thunderstorms with heavy rain could also enhance the threat for excessive runoff and flash flooding across the region. http://www.weather.gov/safety/flood. You should monitor later forecasts and be prepared to take action should flash flood warnings be issued. The 2 a.m. weather at Rochester, it was cloudy. The temperature was 69 degrees Fahrenheit or 21 degrees Celsius, the dew point 67 and the relative humidity 93%. The wind was southwest at 9 miles an hour. The pressure was 29.92 inches and rising. Repeating at Rochester, it was cloudy, temperature 69 degrees. The nearshore marine forecast, for the Niagara River to Hamlin Beach along Lake Ontario. Tornado watch 645 in effect until 11 p.m. this evening. Rest of tonight, southwest winds 5 to 10 knots becoming west. Thunderstorms likely with a chance of showers late this evening, then showers likely with a chance of thunderstorms after midnight. A chance of showers late. Some thunderstorms may produce strong winds late this evening.
Waves 1.

foot or less. Thursday, west winds 10 knots or less. A chance of showers in the morning. Waves 1 foot or less. Thursday night, west winds less than 10 knots becoming northwest. Partly cloudy. Waves 1 foot or less. Friday, northwest winds 10 knots or less becoming west. Partly to mostly sunny. Waves 1 foot or less. Friday night, west winds 5 to 10 knots becoming north. Mainly clear. Waves 1 foot or less. Saturday, north winds 10 knots or less becoming northeast. Mainly clear. Waves 1 foot or less. Sunday, northeast winds 10 knots or less becoming southeast. Mainly clear. Waves 1 foot or less. Monday, southeast winds 10 knots or less becoming south. Partly cloudy. Waves 1 foot or less. Winds and waves higher in and near thunderstorms. The Nearshore Marine Forecast, 4, Heron Beach to Sotus Bay. Tornado Watch 645 in effect until 11 p.m. this evening. Rest of tonight, southwest winds 5 to 10 knots becoming west. Thunderstorms likely with a chance of showers late this evening, then showers with a chance of thunderstorms after midnight. Some thunderstorms may produce strong winds late this evening. Waves 1 foot or less. Thursday, west winds 5 to 10 knots. A chance of showers in the morning. Waves 1 foot or less. Thursday night, west winds 10 knots or less becoming northwest. Partly cloudy. Waves 1 foot or less. Friday, northwest winds 10 knots or less becoming west. Partly to mostly sunny. Waves around 1 foot. Friday night, west winds 5 to 10 knots becoming north. Mainly clear. Waves 1 to 2 feet. Saturday, north winds 10 knots or less becoming northeast. Mainly clear. Waves 2 feet or less. Sunday, northeast winds 5 to 10 knots becoming light and variable. Mainly clear. Waves 1 foot or less. Monday, south winds 10 knots or less becoming southwest. Partly to mostly cloudy. Waves 1 foot or less. Winds and waves higher in and near thunderstorms. The water temperature off Rochester is 69 degrees. The Nearshore Marine Forecast, 4, Sotus Bay to Mexico Bay. Tornado Watch 645 in effect until 11 degrees. The Nearshore Marine Forecast, 4, Sotus Bay to Mexico Bay. Tornado Watch 645 in effect until 11 p.m. this evening. Rest of tonight, southwest winds 10 to 15 knots becoming west. Thunderstorms likely with a chance of showers late this evening, then showers with a chance of thunderstorms after midnight. Some thunderstorms may produce strong winds late this evening. Waves 2 feet or less. Thursday, west winds 5 to 10 knots. A chance of showers in the morning. Waves 2 feet or less. Thursday night, west winds 5 to 10 knots becoming northwest. Partly cloudy. Waves 1 to 2 feet. Friday, northwest winds 10 knots or less becoming west. Becoming mostly sunny. Waves around 1 foot. Friday night, west winds 5 to 10 knots becoming north. Becoming mainly clear. Waves 1 to 2 feet. Saturday, north winds 5 to 10 knots becoming northeast. Mainly clear. Waves 2 feet or less. Sunday, northeast winds 10 knots or less becoming southeast. Mainly clear. Waves 1 foot or less. Monday, south winds 10 knots or less. Partly cloudy. Waves 1 foot or less. Winds and waves higher in and near thunderstorms. This is the NOAA Weather Radio KHA-53 in Rochester. Your source for official weather information across the Western Finger Lakes and the Genesee Valley. KHA-53 operates on a frequency of 162.40 MHz. What flooding caused by excessive rainfall is expected? Where, Southern Orleans County, when, until 11:15 a.m. Thursday. Impacts, flooding of rivers, creeks, streams, and other low-lying and flood-prone locations is imminent or occurring. Numerous roads remain closed due to flooding, especially in the town of Medina and Barr. Additional details, at 11:19 p.m., Doppler radar estimates 3 to 4.

inches of rain in the warned area due to thunderstorms. Continued runoff from earlier thunderstorms will continue to run small creeks and streams near Bankville, with poor drainage, flooding continuing through the night. Additional rainfall amounts up to 0.25 inches are possible in the warned area. Some locations that will experience flooding include Medina, Albion, Ridgeway, Shelby, Gaines, Millsville, Millville, and Bar Center. http://www.weather.gov/safety/flood-turnaround. Don't drown when encountering flooded roads. Most flood deaths occur in vehicles. Flooding is occurring or is imminent. It is important to know where you are relative to streams, rivers, or creeks, which can become killers in heavy rains. Campers and hikers should avoid streams or creeks. Flood statement for counties in New York, Seneca, Southern Cayuga, and Yates. What flash flooding caused by excessive rainfall continues to be possible. Where portions of central New York, including the following areas: Broome, Charmont, Shenango, Cortland, Delaware, Madison, Onondaga, Otsego, Schuyler, Seneca, Southern Cayuga, Southern Oneida, Steuben, Sullivan, Tioga, Tompkins, and Yates, and northeast Pennsylvania, including the following areas: Bradford, Northern Wayne, and Susquehanna. When, until 8 a.m. Thursday. Impacts: excessive runoff may result in flooding of rivers, creeks, streams, and other low-lying and flood-prone locations. Additional details: several inches of rain this morning and this evening will be combined with an additional 1 to 3 inches of rain through early Thursday morning. Training thunderstorms with heavy rain could also enhance the threat for excessive runoff and flash flooding across the region. http://www.weather.gov/safety/flood. You should monitor later forecasts and be prepared to take action should flash flood warnings be issued. The 2 a.m. weather at Rochester: it was cloudy. The temperature was 69 degrees Fahrenheit or 21 degrees Celsius, the dew point 67 and the relative humidity 93%. The wind was southwest at 9 miles an hour. The pressure was 29.92 inches and rising. Repeating at Rochester, it was cloudy, temperature 69 degrees. Around the region at 2 a.m. at Elmira, rain was falling with a temperature of 67. Flood statement for the following counties in New York, Seneca, Southern Cayuga, and Yates. The flood watch is canceled for central New York and a portion of northeast Pennsylvania, including the following counties: Bradford, Northern Wayne, and Susquehanna. The risk of significant flash flooding has subsided. Please continue to heed any remaining road closures in your area. Around the region at 2 a.m. at Elmira, rain was falling with a temperature of 67. At Toronto, it was partly cloudy with a temperature of 68. It was mostly cloudy with a temperature of 70 at Buffalo, 70 at Niagara Falls, 67 at Syracuse, and 64 at Binghamton. At Watertown, it was cloudy with a temperature of 71. At Oswego, winds were south at 7 knots, with a temperature of 69 degrees. The Central Lake Ontario buoy winds were west at 10 knots, with a temperature of 71 degrees, and the waves were 2 feet. The forecast for the Genesee Valley and Northern Finger Lakes, including Rochester, Geneseo, Canandaigua, Newark, and Fairhaven. Overnight, cloudy with a chance of showers. Lows in the upper 60s. Light southwest winds. Chance of rain 50%. Thursday, partly sunny in the morning, then a chance of showers and thunderstorms in the afternoon. Humid with highs ranging from the upper 70s along the lakeshore to the lower 80s inland. Northwest winds 10 miles an hour or less. Chance of rain 40%. Thursday night, showers likely with a chance of thunderstorms in the evening, then showers likely overnight. Monday with lows in the mid-60s. Light winds. Chance of rain 70%. Friday, partly to mostly sunny. A 50% chance of showers. Highs ranging from the lower 70s on the hilltops to the mid-70s across the lower elevations. Light winds. Friday night, partly cloudy. Lows ranging from the upper 50s inland to the lower 60s along the lake shore. Light winds. The forecast for the Southern Finger Lakes, including Pinyan, Seneca Falls, and Auburn. Overnight, cloudy with a 50% chance of showers and thunderstorms.

near steady temperatures in the upper 60s. Southwest winds 5 to 10 miles an hour, becoming light. Thursday, mostly cloudy with a chance of showers in the morning, then partly sunny with a chance of showers and thunderstorms in the afternoon. Humid with highs around 80. Light winds. Chance of rain 50%. Thursday night, mostly cloudy. A chance of showers and thunderstorms in the evening, then a chance of showers overnight. Warm and muggy with lows in the mid-60s. Light winds. Chance of rain 50%. Friday, partly to mostly sunny. A 40% chance of showers. Highs in the mid-70s. Light winds. Friday night, partly cloudy. Lows in the upper 50s. Light winds. And now the extended forecast. Saturday, mainly clear. Highs in the lower 70s. Sunday, mainly clear. Highs in the lower 70s. Lows in the mid-50s. Labor Day, partly cloudy. Highs in the mid-70s. Lows in the lower 50s. Tuesday, mostly cloudy. A 30% chance of showers. Highs in the lower 70s. Lows in the upper 50s. Wednesday, mostly cloudy. A 50% chance of showers. Highs in the upper 70s. Lows around 60. 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Your source for official weather information across the Western Finger Lakes and the Genesee Valley. KHA 53 operates on a frequency of 162.40 MHz. What flooding caused by excessive rainfall is expected? Where, Southern or Linns County, when, until 11:15 a.m. Thursday? Impacts, flooding of rivers, creeks, streams, and other low-lying and flood-prone locations is imminent or occurring. Numerous roads remain closed due to flooding, especially in the town of Medina and Barr. Additional details, at 11:19 p.m., Doppler radar estimates 3 to 4 inches of rain in the warned area due to thunderstorms. Continued runoff from earlier thunderstorms will continue to run small creeks and streams near Bankville with poor drainage flooding continuing through the night. Additional rainfall amounts up to 0.25 inches are possible in the warned area. Some locations that will experience flooding include Medina, Albion, Ridgeway, Shelby, Gaines, Millsville, Millville, and Barr Center. http://www.weather.gov/safety/flood-turnaround. Don't drown when encountering flooded roads. Most flood deaths occur in vehicles. Flooding is occurring or is imminent. It is important to know where you are relative to streams, rivers, or creeks which can become killers in heavy rains. Campers and hikers should avoid streams or creeks. Flood statement for the following counties in New York, Seneca, Southern Cayuga, and Yates. The flood watch is canceled for central New York and a portion of northeast Pennsylvania, including the following counties, Bradford, Northern Wayne, and Susquehanna. The risk of significant flash flooding has subsided. Please continue to heed any remaining road closures in your area. The 2 a.m. weather at Rochester, it was cloudy. The temperature was 69 degrees Fahrenheit or 21 degrees Celsius, the dew point 67 and the relative humidity 93%. The wind was southwest at 9 miles an hour. The pressure was 29.92 inches and rising. Repeating at Rochester, it was cloudy, temperature 69 degrees. Around the region at 2 a.m. at Elmira, rain was falling, with a temperature of 67. At Toronto, it was partly cloudy, with a temperature of 68. It was mostly cloudy, with a temperature of 70 at Buffalo, 70 at Niagara Falls, 67 at Syracuse, and 64 at Binghamton. At Watertown, it was cloudy, with a temperature of 71. At Oswego, winds were south at 7 knots, with a temperature of 69 degrees. The Central Lake Ontario buoy winds were west at 10 knots, with a temperature of 71 degrees, and the waves were 2 feet. The forecast for the Genesee Valley and Northern Finger Lakes, including Rochester, Geneseo, Canandaigua, Newark, and Fairhaven. Overnight, cloudy with a chance of showers. Lows in the upper 60s. Light southwest winds. Chance of rain 50%. Thursday, partly sunny in the morning, then a chance of showers and thunderstorms in the afternoon.

humid with highs ranging from the upper 70s along the lakeshore to the lower 80s inland. Northwest winds 10 miles an hour or less. Chance of rain 40%. Thursday night, showers likely with a chance of thunderstorms in the evening, then showers likely overnight. Monday with lows in the mid-60s. Light winds. Chance of rain 70%. Friday, partly to mostly sunny. A 50% chance of showers. Highs ranging from the lower 70s on the hilltops to the mid-70s across the lower elevations. Light winds. Friday night, partly cloudy. Lows ranging from the upper 50s inland to the lower 60s along the lake shore. Light winds. The forecast for the Southern Finger Lakes, including Pinyan, Seneca Falls, and Auburn. Overnight, cloudy with a 50% chance of showers and thunderstorms. Near steady temperatures in the upper 60s. Southwest winds 5 to 10 miles an hour, becoming light. Thursday, mostly cloudy with a chance of showers in the morning, then partly sunny with a chance of showers and thunderstorms in the afternoon. Humid with highs around 80. Light winds. Chance of rain 50%. Thursday night, mostly cloudy. A chance of showers and thunderstorms in the evening, then a chance of showers overnight. Warm and muggy with lows in the mid-60s. Light winds. Chance of rain 50%. Friday, partly to mostly sunny. A 40% chance of showers. Highs in the mid-70s. Light winds. Friday night, partly cloudy. Lows in the upper 50s. Light winds. And now the extended forecast. Saturday, mainly clear. Highs in the lower 70s. Sunday, mainly clear. Highs in the lower 70s. Lows in the mid-50s. Labor Day, partly cloudy. Highs in the mid-70s. Lows in the lower 50s. Tuesday, mostly cloudy. A 30% chance of showers. Highs in the lower 70s. Lows in the upper 50s. Wednesday, mostly cloudy. A 50% chance of showers. Highs in the upper 70s. Lows around 60. The Rochester, New York climate summary for yesterday, September 2, 2026. Yesterday's high temperature of 85 degrees occurred at 3:07 p.m. Yesterday's low temperature of 68 degrees occurred at 7:41 p.m. 0.77 inches of precipitation fell yesterday, which brings the monthly total to 0.90 inches. The total precipitation for the year now stands at 32.56 inches. There were no heating degree days yesterday. This leaves the monthly total at zero. The yearly total since July 1st is 10. There were 12 cooling degree days yesterday. This brings the monthly total to 22. The yearly total since January 1st is 577. Yesterday the maximum wind observed was 29 miles an hour from the north. The highest wind gust observed was 35 miles per hour from the north, which occurred at 6:28 p.m. Yesterday the average wind speed was 7 miles per hour. The record high for today is 99, which occurred in 1953, and the record low is 41, which occurred in 1946. Sunrise today is at 6:37 a.m. and sunset is at 7:42 p.m. This is the NOAA Weather Radio KHA-53 in Rochester. 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KHA-53 operates on a frequency of 162.40 MHz. What flooding caused by excessive rainfall is expected? Where, southern Orleans County, when, until 11:15 a.m. Thursday. Impacts, flooding of rivers, creeks, streams, and other low-lying and flood-prone locations is imminent or occurring. Numerous roads remain closed due to flooding, especially in the town of Medina and Barr. Additional details, at 11:19 p.m., Doppler radar estimates 3 to 4 inches of rain in the warned area due to thunderstorms. Continued runoff from earlier thunderstorms will continue to run small creeks and streams near Bankville, with poor drainage flooding continuing through the night. Additional rainfall amounts up to 0.25 inches are possible in the warned area. Some locations that will experience flooding include Medina, Albion, Ridgeway, Shelby, Gaines, Millsville, Millville, and Barr Center. http://www.

www.weather.gov/safety/flood turnaround. Don't drown when encountering flooded roads. Most flood deaths occur in vehicles. Flooding is occurring or is imminent. It is important to know where you are relative to streams, rivers, or creeks, which can become killers in heavy rains. Campers and hikers should avoid streams or creeks. Flood statement for the following counties in New York, Seneca, Southern Cayuga, and Yates. The flood watch is canceled for central New York and a portion of northeast Pennsylvania, including the following counties, Bradford, Northern Wayne, and Susquehanna. The risk of significant flash flooding has subsided. Please continue to heed any remaining road closures in your area. The 2 a.m. weather at Rochester, it was cloudy. The temperature was 69 degrees Fahrenheit or 21 degrees Celsius, the dew point 67 and the relative humidity 93%. The wind was southwest at 9 miles an hour. The pressure was 29.92 inches and rising. Repeating at Rochester, it was cloudy, temperature 69 degrees. Around the region at 2 a.m. at Elmira, rain was falling, with a temperature of 67. At Toronto, it was partly cloudy, with a temperature of 68. It was mostly cloudy, with a temperature of 70 at Buffalo, 70 at Niagara Falls, 67 at Syracuse, and 64 at Binghamton. At Watertown, it was cloudy, with a temperature of 71. At Oswego, winds were south at 7 knots, with a temperature of 69 degrees. The Central Lake Ontario buoy winds were west at 10 knots, with a temperature of 71 degrees, and the waves were 2 feet. The forecast for the Genesee Valley and Northern Finger Lakes, including Rochester, Geneseo, Canandaigua, Newark, and Fairhaven. Overnight, cloudy with a chance of showers. Lows in the upper 60s. Light southwest winds. Chance of rain 50%. Thursday, partly sunny in the morning, then a chance of showers and thunderstorms in the afternoon. Humid with highs ranging from the upper 70s along the lakeshore to the lower 80s inland. Northwest winds 10 miles an hour or less. Chance of rain 40%. Thursday night, showers likely with a chance of thunderstorms in the evening, then showers likely overnight. Muggy with lows in the mid-60s. Light winds. Chance of rain 70%. Friday, partly to mostly sunny. A 50% chance of showers. Highs ranging from the lower 70s on the hilltops to the mid-70s across the lower elevations. Light winds. Friday night, partly cloudy. Lows ranging from the upper 50s inland to the lower 60s along the lake shore. Light winds. The forecast for the Southern Finger Lakes, including Pinyan, Seneca Falls, and Auburn. Overnight, cloudy with a 50% chance of showers and thunderstorms. Near steady temperatures in the upper 60s. Southwest winds 5 to 10 miles an hour, becoming light. Thursday, mostly cloudy with a chance of showers in the morning, then partly sunny with a chance of showers and thunderstorms in the afternoon. Humid with highs around 80. Light winds. Chance of rain 50%. Thursday night, mostly cloudy. A chance of showers and thunderstorms in the evening, then a chance of showers overnight. Warm and muggy with lows in the mid-60s. Light winds. Chance of rain 50%. Friday, partly to mostly sunny. A 40% chance of showers. Highs in the mid-70s. Light winds. Friday night, partly cloudy. Lows in the upper 50s. Light winds. And now the extended forecast. Saturday, mainly clear. Highs in the lower 70s. Sunday, mainly clear. Highs in the lower 70s. Lows in the mid-50s. Labor Day, partly cloudy. Highs in the mid-70s. Lows in the lower 50s. Tuesday, mostly cloudy. A 30% chance of showers. Highs in the lower 70s. Lows in the upper 50s. Wednesday, mostly cloudy. A 50% chance of showers. Highs in the upper 70s. Lows around 60. 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KHA-53 operates on a frequency of 162.40 MHz.

What flooding caused by excessive rainfall is expected? Where? Southern Orleans County. When? Until 11:15 a.m. Thursday. Impacts, flooding of rivers, creeks, streams, and other low-lying and flood-prone locations is imminent or occurring. Numerous roads remain closed due to flooding, especially in the town of Medina and Bar. Additional details, at 11:19 p.m., Doppler radar estimates 3 to 4 inches of rain in the warned area due to thunderstorms. Continued runoff from earlier thunderstorms will continue to run small creeks and streams near Bankville with poor drainage flooding continuing through the night. Additional rainfall amounts up to 0.25 inches are possible in the warned area. Some locations that will experience flooding include Medina, Albion, Ridgeway, Shelby, Gaines, Millsville, Millville, and Bar Center. http://www.weather.gov/safety/flood turnaround. Don't drown when encountering flooded roads. Most flood deaths occur in vehicles. Flooding is occurring or is imminent. It is important to know where you are relative to streams, rivers, or creeks which can become killers in heavy rains. Campers and hikers should avoid streams or creeks. The 2 a.m. weather at Rochester, it was cloudy. The temperature was 69 degrees Fahrenheit or 21 degrees Celsius, the dew point 67 and the relative humidity 93%. The wind was southwest at 9 miles an hour. The pressure was 29.92 inches and rising. Repeating at Rochester, it was cloudy, temperature 69 degrees. Around the region at 2 a.m. at Elmira, rain was falling, with a temperature of 67. At Toronto, it was partly cloudy, with a temperature of 68. It was mostly cloudy, with a temperature of 70 at Buffalo, 70 at Niagara Falls, 67 at Syracuse, and 64 at Binghamton. At Watertown, it was cloudy, with a temperature of 71. At Oswego, winds were south at 7 knots, with a temperature of 69 degrees. The Central Lake Ontario buoy winds were west at 10 knots, with a temperature of 71 degrees, and the waves were 2 feet. The forecast for the Genesee Valley and Northern Finger Lakes, including Rochester, Geneseo, Canandaigua, Newark, and Fairhaven. Overnight, cloudy with a chance of showers. Lows in the upper 60s. Light southwest winds. Chance of rain 50%. Thursday, partly sunny in the morning, then a chance of showers and thunderstorms in the afternoon. Humid with highs ranging from the upper 70s along the lakeshore to the lower 80s inland. Northwest winds 10 miles an hour or less. Chance of rain 40%. Thursday night, showers likely with a chance of thunderstorms in the evening, then showers likely overnight. Muggy with lows in the mid-60s. Light winds. Chance of rain 70%. Friday, partly to mostly sunny. A 50% chance of showers. Highs ranging from the lower 70s on the hilltops to the mid-70s across the lower elevations. Light winds. Friday night, partly cloudy. Lows ranging from the upper 50s inland to the lower 60s along the lake shore. Light winds. The forecast for the Southern Finger Lakes, including Tinian, Seneca Falls, and Auburn. Overnight, cloudy with a 50% chance of showers and thunderstorms. Near steady temperatures in the upper 60s. Southwest winds 5 to 10 miles an hour, becoming light. Thursday, mostly cloudy with a chance of showers in the morning, then partly sunny with a chance of showers and thunderstorms in the afternoon. Humid with highs around 80. Light winds. Chance of rain 50%. Thursday night, mostly cloudy. A chance of showers and thunderstorms in the evening, then a chance of showers overnight. Warm and muggy with lows in the mid-60s. Light winds. Chance of rain 50%. Friday, partly to mostly sunny. A 40% chance of showers. Highs in the mid-70s. Light winds. Friday night, partly cloudy. Lows in the upper 50s. Light winds. And now the extended forecast. Saturday, mainly clear. Highs in the lower 70s. Sunday, mainly clear. Highs in the lower 70s. Lows in the mid 50s. Labor Day, partly cloudy. Highs in the mid 70s. Lows in the lower 50s. Tuesday, mostly cloudy.

a 30% chance of showers. Highs in the lower 70s. Lows in the upper 50s. Wednesday, mostly cloudy. A 50% chance of showers. Highs in the upper 70s. Lows around 60. Open lake forecast for the Niagara River to Hamlin Beach beyond 5 miles from shore. Tornado watch 645 in effect until 11 p.m. this evening, rest of tonight, southwest winds 5 to 10 knots becoming west. Thunderstorms likely with a chance of showers late this evening, then showers likely with a chance of thunderstorms after midnight. A chance of showers late. Some thunderstorms may produce strong winds late this evening. Waves around 1 foot. Thursday, west winds 10 knots or less becoming southwest. Waves 1 foot or less. Thursday night, west winds 10 knots or less becoming northwest. Waves 1 foot or less. Friday, northwest winds 10 knots or less becoming west. Waves 1 foot or less. Friday night, west winds 5 to 10 knots becoming north. Waves 1 foot or less. Saturday, north winds 10 knots or less becoming northeast. Waves 1 foot or less. Sunday, northeast winds 10 knots or less becoming southeast. Waves 1 foot or less. Monday, southeast winds 10 knots or less. Waves 1 foot or less. Winds and waves higher and near thunderstorms. Open lake forecast for Hamlin Beach to Mexico Bay beyond 5 miles from shore. Tornado watch 645 in effect until 11 p.m. this evening, rest of tonight, southwest winds 10 to 15 knots becoming west. Thunderstorms likely with a chance of showers late this evening, then showers with a chance of thunderstorms after midnight. A chance of showers late. Some thunderstorms may produce strong winds late this evening. Waves 1 to 2 feet. Thursday, west winds 5 to 10 knots. A chance of showers early. Waves 1 to 2 feet. Thursday night, west winds 5 to 10 knots becoming northwest. Waves 1 to 2 feet. Friday, northwest winds 10 knots or less becoming west. Waves 1 foot or less. Friday night, west winds 5 to 10 knots becoming north. Waves 1 to 2 feet. Saturday, north winds 5 to 10 knots becoming northeast. Waves 2 feet or less. Sunday, northeast winds 10 knots or less becoming southeast. Waves 1 foot or less. Monday, south winds 10 knots or less becoming southwest 10 to 15 knots. Waves 2 feet or less. Winds and waves higher and near thunderstorms. This is the NOAA Weather Radio KHA 53 in Rochester. Your source for official weather information across the Western Finger Lakes and the Genesee Valley. KHA 53 operates on a frequency of 162.40 MHz. What flooding caused by excessive rainfall is expected? Where, Southern Orleans County, when, until 11:15 a.m. Thursday? Impacts, flooding of rivers, creeks, streams, and other low-lying and flood-prone locations is imminent or occurring. Numerous roads remain closed due to flooding, especially in the town of Medina and Barr. Additional details, at 11:19 p.m., Doppler radar estimates 3 to 4 inches of rain in the warned area due to thunderstorms. Continued runoff from earlier thunderstorms will continue to run small creeks and streams near Bankville with poor drainage flooding continuing through the night. Additional rainfall amounts up to 0.25 inches are possible in the warned area. Some locations that will experience flooding include Medina, Albion, Ridgeway, Shelby, Gaines, Millsville, Millville, and Barr Center. http://www.weather.gov/safety/flood-turnaround. Don't drown when encountering flooded roads. Most flood deaths occur in vehicles. Flooding is occurring or is imminent. It is important to know where you are relative to streams, rivers, or creeks which can become killers in heavy rains. Campers and hikers should avoid streams or creeks. The 3 a.m. weather at Rochester, it was cloudy. The temperature was 68 degrees Fahrenheit or 20 degrees Celsius, the dew point 67 and the relative humidity 96%. The wind was southwest at 6 miles an hour. The pressure was 29.92 inches and steady. Repeating at Rochester, it was cloudy, temperature 68.

degrees around the region at 3 a.m. at Elmira. Rain was falling with a temperature of 66. It was mostly cloudy with a temperature of 70 at Buffalo, 70 at Niagara Falls, and 64 at Binghamton. It was cloudy with a temperature of 66 at Syracuse and 70 at Watertown. At Oswego, winds were south at 7 knots with a temperature of 70 degrees. The central Lake Ontario buoy winds were from the west at 8 knots. The forecast for the Genesee Valley and Northern Finger Lakes, including Rochester, Geneseo, Canandaigua, Newark, and Fairhaven. Overnight, cloudy with a chance of showers. Lows in the upper 60s. Light southwest winds. Chance of rain 50%. Thursday, partly sunny in the morning, then a chance of showers and thunderstorms in the afternoon. Humid with highs ranging from the upper 70s along the lakeshore to the lower 80s inland. Northwest winds 10 miles an hour or less. Chance of rain 40%. Thursday night, showers likely with a chance of thunderstorms in the evening, then showers likely overnight. Muggy with lows in the mid-60s. Light winds. Chance of rain 70%. Friday, partly to mostly sunny. A 50% chance of showers. Highs ranging from the lower 70s on the hilltops to the mid-70s across the lower elevations. Light winds. Friday night, partly cloudy. Lows ranging from the upper 50s inland to the lower 60s along the lake shore. Light winds. The forecast for the Southern Finger Lakes, including Pinyan, Seneca Falls, and Auburn. Overnight, cloudy with a 50% chance of showers and thunderstorms. Near steady temperatures in the upper 60s. Southwest winds 5 to 10 miles an hour, becoming light. Thursday, mostly cloudy with a chance of showers in the morning, then partly sunny with a chance of showers and thunderstorms in the afternoon. Humid with highs around 80. Light winds. Chance of rain 50%. Thursday night, mostly cloudy. A chance of showers and thunderstorms in the evening, then a chance of showers overnight. Warm and muggy with lows in the mid-60s. Light winds. Chance of rain 50%. Friday, partly to mostly sunny. A 40% chance of showers. Highs in the mid-70s. Light winds. Friday night, partly cloudy. Lows in the upper 50s. Light winds. And now the extended forecast. Saturday, mainly clear. Highs in the lower 70s. Sunday, mainly clear. Highs in the lower 70s. Lows in the mid-50s. Labor Day, partly cloudy. Highs in the mid-70s. Lows in the lower 50s. Tuesday, mostly cloudy. A 30% chance of showers. Highs in the lower 70s. Lows in the upper 50s. Wednesday, mostly cloudy. A 50% chance of showers. Highs in the upper 70s. Lows around 60. 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Your source for official weather information across the Western Finger Lakes and the Genesee Valley. KHA-53 operates on a frequency of 162.40 MHz. What flooding caused by excessive rainfall is expected? Where, Southern Orleans County, when, until 11:15 a.m. Thursday? Impacts, flooding of rivers, creeks, streams, and other low-lying and flood-prone locations is imminent or occurring. Numerous roads remain closed due to flooding, especially in the town of Medina and Barr. Additional details, at 11:19 p.m., Doppler radar estimates 3 to 4 inches of rain in the warned area due to thunderstorms. Continued runoff from earlier thunderstorms will continue to run small creeks and streams near Bankville with poor drainage flooding continuing through the night. Additional rainfall amounts up to 0.25 inches are possible in the warned area. Some locations that will experience flooding include Medina, Albion, Ridgeway, Shelby, Gaines, Millsville, Millville, and Barr Center. http://www.weather.gov/safety/flood-turnaround. Don't drown when encountering flooded roads. Most flood deaths occur in vehicles. Flooding is occurring or is imminent. It is important to know where you are relative to streams, rivers, or creeks which can become killers in heavy rains. Campers and hikers should avoid streams.

streaks. The 3 a.m. weather at Rochester, it was cloudy. The temperature was 68 degrees Fahrenheit or 20 degrees Celsius, the dew point 67 and the relative humidity 96%. The wind was southwest at 6 miles an hour. The pressure was 29.92 inches and steady. Repeating at Rochester, it was cloudy, temperature 68 degrees. Around the region at 3 a.m. at Elmira, rain was falling, with a temperature of 66. It was mostly cloudy, with a temperature of 70 at Buffalo, 70 at Niagara Falls, and 64 at Binghamton. It was cloudy, with a temperature of 66 at Syracuse, and 70 at Watertown. At Oswego, winds were south at 7 knots, with a temperature of 70 degrees. The Central Lake Ontario buoy winds were from the west at 8 knots. The forecast for the Genesee Valley and Northern Finger Lakes, including Rochester, Geneseo, Canandaigua, Newark, and Fairhaven. Overnight, cloudy with a chance of showers. Lows in the upper 60s. Light southwest winds. Chance of rain 50%. Thursday, partly sunny in the morning, then a chance of showers and thunderstorms in the afternoon. Humid with highs ranging from the upper 70s along the lakeshore to the lower 80s inland. Northwest winds 10 miles an hour or less. Chance of rain 40%. Thursday night, showers likely with a chance of thunderstorms in the evening, then showers likely overnight. Muggy with lows in the mid-60s. Light winds. Chance of rain 70%. Friday, partly to mostly sunny. A 50% chance of showers. Highs ranging from the lower 70s on the hilltops to the mid-70s across the lower elevations. Light winds. Friday night, partly cloudy. Lows ranging from the upper 50s inland to the lower 60s along the lakeshore. Light winds. The forecast for the Southern Finger Lakes, including Tinian, Seneca Falls, and Auburn. Overnight, cloudy with a 50% chance of showers and thunderstorms. Near steady temperatures in the upper 60s. Southwest winds 5 to 10 miles an hour, becoming light. Thursday, mostly cloudy with a chance of showers in the morning, then partly sunny with a chance of showers and thunderstorms in the afternoon. Humid with highs around 80. Light winds. Chance of rain 50%. Thursday night, mostly cloudy. A chance of showers and thunderstorms in the evening, then a chance of showers overnight. Warm and muggy with lows in the mid-60s. Light winds. Chance of rain 50%. Friday, partly to mostly sunny. A 40% chance of showers. Highs in the mid-70s. Light winds. Friday night, partly cloudy. Lows in the upper 50s. Light winds. And now the extended forecast. Saturday, mainly clear. Highs in the lower 70s. Sunday, mainly clear. Highs in the lower 70s. Lows in the mid-50s. Labor Day, partly cloudy. Highs in the mid-70s. Lows in the lower 50s. Tuesday, mostly cloudy. A 30% chance of showers. Highs in the lower 70s. Lows in the upper 50s. Wednesday, mostly cloudy. A 50% chance of showers. Highs in the upper 70s. Lows around 60. 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Your source for official weather information across the Western Finger Lakes and the Genesee Valley. KHA 53 operates on a frequency of 162.40 MHz. What flooding caused by excessive rainfall is expected? Where, Southern or Linns County, when, until 11:15 a.m. Thursday? Impacts, flooding of rivers, creeks, streams, and other low-lying and flood-prone locations is imminent or occurring. Numerous roads remain closed due to flooding, especially in the town of Medina and Barr. Additional details, at 11:19 p.m., Doppler radar estimates 3 to 4 inches of rain in the warned area due to thunderstorms. Continued runoff from earlier thunderstorms will continue to run small creeks and streams near Bankville with poor drainage flooding continuing through the night. Additional rainfall amounts up to 0.25 inches are possible in the warned area. Some locations that will experience flooding include Medina, Albion, Ridgeway, Shelby, Gaines, Millsville, Millville, and Barr Center.
http://www.weather.gov/safety/flood-turnaround. Don't drown when encountering flooded roads. Most flood deaths occur in vehicles. Flooding is occurring or is imminent. It is important to know where you are relative to streams, rivers, or creeks which can become killers in heavy rains. Campers and hikers should avoid streams or creeks. The Rochester, New York climate summary for yesterday, September 2, 2026. Yesterday's high temperature of 85 degrees occurred at 3:07 p.m. Yesterday's low temperature of 68 degrees occurred at 7:41 p.m. 0.77 inches of precipitation fell yesterday, which brings the monthly total to 0.90 inches. The total precipitation for the year now stands at 32.56 inches. There were no heating degree days yesterday. This leaves the monthly total at zero. The yearly total since July 1st is 10. There were 12 cooling degree days yesterday. This brings the monthly total to 22. The yearly total since January 1st is 577. Yesterday the maximum wind observed was 29 miles an hour from the north. The highest wind gust observed was 35 miles per hour from the north, which occurred at 6:28 p.m. Yesterday the average wind speed was 7 miles per hour. The record high for today is 99, which occurred in 1953, and the record low is 41, which occurred in 1946. Sunrise today is at 6:37 a.m. and sunset is at 7:42 p.m. The 3 a.m. weather at Rochester, it was cloudy. The temperature was 68 degrees Fahrenheit or 20 degrees Celsius, the dew point 67 and the relative humidity 96%. The wind was southwest at 6 miles an hour. The pressure was 29.92 inches and steady. Repeating at Rochester, it was cloudy, temperature 68 degrees. Around the region at 3 a.m. at Elmira, rain was falling, with a temperature of 66. At Toronto, it was partly cloudy, with a temperature of 66. It was mostly cloudy, with a temperature of 70 at Buffalo, and 70 at Niagara Falls. It was cloudy, with a temperature of 66 at Syracuse, 64 at Binghamton, and 70 at Watertown. At Oswego, winds were south at 7 knots, with a temperature of 70 degrees. The Central Lake Ontario buoy winds were west at 8 knots, with a temperature of 71 degrees, and the waves were 1 foot. The forecast for the Genesee Valley and Northern Finger Lakes, including Rochester, Geneseo, Canandaigua, Newark, and Fairhaven. Overnight, cloudy with a chance of showers. Lows in the upper 60s. Light southwest winds. Chance of rain 50%. Thursday, partly sunny in the morning, then a chance of showers and thunderstorms in the afternoon. Humid with highs ranging from the upper 70s along the lakeshore to the lower 80s inland. Northwest winds 10 miles an hour or less. Chance of rain 40%. Thursday night, showers likely with a chance of thunderstorms in the evening, then showers likely overnight. Monday with lows in the mid-60s. Light winds. Chance of rain 70%. Friday, partly to mostly sunny. A 50% chance of showers. Highs ranging from the lower 70s on the hilltops to the mid-70s across the lower elevations. Light winds. Friday night, partly cloudy. Lows ranging from the upper 50s inland to the lower 60s along the lake shore. Light winds. The forecast for the Southern Finger Lakes, including Pinyan, Seneca Falls, and Auburn. Overnight, cloudy with a 50% chance of showers and thunderstorms. Near steady temperatures in the upper 60s. Southwest winds 5 to 10 miles an hour, becoming light. Thursday, mostly cloudy with a chance of showers in the morning, then partly sunny with a chance of showers and thunderstorms in the afternoon. Humid with highs around 80. Light winds. Chance of rain 50%. Thursday night, mostly cloudy. A chance of showers and thunderstorms in the evening, then a chance of showers overnight. Warm and muggy with lows in the mid-60s. Light winds. Chance of rain 50%. Friday, partly to mostly sunny. A 40% chance of showers. Highs in the mid-70s. Light winds. Friday night, partly cloudy. Lows in the upper 50s. Light winds.
And now the extended forecast.

Saturday, mainly clear. Highs in the lower 70s. Sunday, mainly clear. Highs in the lower 70s. Lows in the mid-50s. Labor Day, partly cloudy. Highs in the mid-70s. Lows in the lower 50s. Tuesday, mostly cloudy. A 30% chance of showers. Highs in the lower 70s. Lows in the upper 50s. Wednesday, mostly cloudy. A 50% chance of showers. Highs in the upper 70s. Lows around 60. 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Your source for official weather information across the Western Finger Lakes and the Genesee Valley. KHA 53 operates on a frequency of 162.40 MHz. What flooding caused by excessive rainfall is expected? Where, Southern Orleans County, when, until 11:15 a.m. Thursday. Impacts, flooding of rivers, creeks, streams, and other low-lying and flood-prone locations is imminent or occurring. Numerous roads remain closed due to flooding, especially in the town of Medina and Barr. Additional details, at 11:19 p.m., Doppler radar estimates 3 to 4 inches of rain in the warned area due to thunderstorms. Continued runoff from earlier thunderstorms will continue to run small creeks and streams near Bankville with poor drainage flooding continuing through the night. Additional rainfall amounts up to 0.25 inches are possible in the warned area. Some locations that will experience flooding include Medina, Albion, Ridgeway, Shelby, Gaines, Millsville, Millville, and Barr Center. http://www.weather.gov/safety/ Flood turnaround, don't drown when encountering flooded roads. Most flood deaths occur in vehicles. Flooding is occurring or is imminent. It is important to know where you are relative to streams, rivers, or creeks which can become killers in heavy rains. Campers and hikers should avoid streams or creeks. The 3 a.m. weather at Rochester, it was cloudy. The temperature was 68 degrees Fahrenheit or 20 degrees Celsius, the dew point 67 and the relative humidity 96%. The wind was southwest at 6 miles an hour. The pressure was 29.92 inches and steady. Repeating at Rochester, it was cloudy, temperature 68 degrees. Around the region at 3 a.m. at Elmira, rain was falling, with a temperature of 66. At Toronto, it was partly cloudy, with a temperature of 66. It was mostly cloudy, with a temperature of 70 at Buffalo, and 70 at Niagara Falls. It was cloudy, with a temperature of 66 at Syracuse, 64 at Binghamton, and 70 at Watertown. At Oswego, winds were south at 7 knots, with a temperature of 70 degrees. The Central Lake Ontario buoy winds were west at 8 knots, with a temperature of 71 degrees, and the waves were 1 foot. The forecast for the Genesee Valley and Northern Finger Lakes, including Rochester, Geneseo, Canandaigua, Newark, and Fairhaven. Overnight, cloudy with a chance of showers. Lows in the upper 60s. Light southwest winds. Chance of rain 50%. Thursday, partly sunny in the morning, then a chance of showers and thunderstorms in the afternoon. Humid with highs ranging from the upper 70s along the lakeshore to the lower 80s inland. Northwest winds 10 miles an hour or less. Chance of rain 40%. Thursday night, showers likely with a chance of thunderstorms in the evening, then showers likely overnight. Monday with lows in the mid-60s. Light winds. Chance of rain 70%. Friday, partly to mostly sunny. A 50% chance of showers. Highs ranging from the lower 70s on the hilltops to the mid-70s across the lower elevations. Light winds. Friday night, partly cloudy. Lows ranging from the upper 50s inland to the lower 60s along the lake shore. Light winds. The forecast for the Southern Finger Lakes, including Tenyan, Seneca Falls, and Auburn. Overnight, cloudy with a 50% chance of showers and thunderstorms. Near steady temperatures in the upper 60s. Southwest winds 5 to 10 miles an hour, becoming light. Thursday, mostly cloudy with a chance of showers in the morning, then partly sunny with a chance of showers and thunderstorms in the afternoon. Humid with highs around 80. Light winds. Chance of rain 50%.

weeks of showers. Highs in the lower 70s. Lows in the upper 50s. Wednesday, mostly cloudy. A 50% chance of showers. Highs in the upper 70s. Lows around 60. This is the NOAA Weather Radio KHA 53 in Rochester. Your source for official weather information across the Western Finger Lakes and the Genesee Valley. KHA 53 operates on a frequency of 162.40 MHz. What flooding caused by excessive rainfall is expected? Where, southern or Linz County, when, until 11:15 a.m. Thursday. Impacts, flooding of rivers, creeks, streams, and other low-lying and flood-prone locations is imminent or occurring. Numerous roads remain closed due to flooding, especially in the town of Medina and Barr. Additional details, at 11:19 p.m., Doppler radar estimates 3 to 4 inches of rain in the warned area due to thunderstorms. Continued runoff from earlier thunderstorms will continue to run small creeks and streams near Bankville with poor drainage flooding continuing through the night. Additional rainfall amounts up to 0.25 inches are possible in the warned area. Some locations that will experience flooding include Medina, Albion, Ridgeway, Shelby, Gaines, Millsville, Millville, and Barr Center. http://www.weather.gov/safety/flood-turnaround. Don't drown when encountering flooded roads. Most flood deaths occur in vehicles. Flooding is occurring or is imminent. It is important to know where you are relative to streams, rivers, or creeks which can become killers in heavy rains. Campers and hikers should avoid streams or creeks. The 3 a.m. weather at Rochester, it was cloudy. The temperature was 68 degrees Fahrenheit or 20 degrees Celsius, the dew point 67 and the relative humidity 96%. The wind was southwest at 6 miles an hour. The pressure was 29.92 inches and steady. Repeating at Rochester, it was cloudy, temperature 68 degrees. Around the region at 3 a.m. at Elmira, rain was falling, with a temperature of 66. At Toronto, it was partly cloudy, with a temperature of 66. It was mostly cloudy, with a temperature of 70 at Buffalo, and 70 at Niagara Falls. It was cloudy, with a temperature of 66 at Syracuse, 64 at Binghamton, and 70 at Watertown. At Oswego, winds were south at 7 knots, with a temperature of 70 degrees. The Central Lake Ontario buoy winds were west at 8 knots, with a temperature of 71 degrees, and the waves were 1 foot. The forecast for the Genesee Valley and Northern Finger Lakes, including Rochester, Geneseo, Canandaigua, Newark, and Fairhaven. Overnight, cloudy with a chance of showers. Lows in the upper 60s. Light southwest winds. Chance of rain 50%. Thursday, partly sunny in the morning, then a chance of showers and thunderstorms in the afternoon. Humid with highs ranging from the upper 70s along the lakeshore to the lower 80s inland. Northwest winds 10 miles an hour or less. Chance of rain 40%. Thursday night, showers likely with a chance of thunderstorms in the evening, then showers likely overnight. Muggy with lows in the mid-60s. Light winds. Chance of rain 70%. Friday, partly to mostly sunny. A 50% chance of showers. Highs ranging from the lower 70s on the hilltops to the mid-70s across the lower elevations. Light winds. Friday night, partly cloudy. Lows ranging from the upper 50s inland to the lower 60s along the lake shore. Light winds. The forecast for the Southern Finger Lakes, including Pinyan, Seneca Falls, and Auburn. Overnight, cloudy with a 50% chance of showers and thunderstorms. Near steady temperatures in the upper 60s. Southwest winds 5 to 10 miles an hour, becoming light. Thursday, mostly cloudy with a chance of showers in the morning, then partly sunny with a chance of showers and thunderstorms in the afternoon. Humid with highs around 80. Light winds. Chance of rain 50%. Thursday night, mostly cloudy. A chance of showers and thunderstorms in the evening, then a chance of showers overnight. Warm and muggy with lows in the mid-60s. Light winds. Chance of rain 50%. Friday, partly to mostly sunny. A 40% chance of showers. Highs in the mid-70s.

Light winds. Friday night, partly cloudy. Lows in the upper 50s. Light winds. And now the extended forecast. Saturday, mainly clear. Highs in the lower 70s. Sunday, mainly clear. Highs in the lower 70s. Lows in the mid 50s. Labor Day, partly cloudy. Highs in the mid 70s. Lows in the lower 50s. Tuesday, mostly cloudy. A 30% chance of showers. Highs in the lower 70s. Lows in the upper 50s. Wednesday, mostly cloudy. A 50% chance of showers. Highs in the upper 70s. Lows around 60. The Nearshore Marine Forecast, for the Niagara River to Hamelin Beach along Lake Ontario. Tornado Watch 645 in effect until 11 p.m. this evening. Rest of tonight, southwest winds 5 to 10 knots becoming west. Thunderstorms likely with a chance of showers late this evening, then showers likely with a chance of thunderstorms after midnight. A chance of showers late. Some thunderstorms may produce strong winds late this evening. Waves 1 foot or less. Thursday, west winds 10 knots or less. A chance of showers in the morning. Waves 1 foot or less. Thursday night, west winds less than 10 knots becoming northwest. Partly cloudy. Waves 1 foot or less. Friday, northwest winds 10 knots or less becoming west. Partly to mostly sunny. Waves 1 foot or less. Friday night, west winds 5 to 10 knots becoming north. Mainly clear. Waves 1 foot or less. Saturday, north winds 10 knots or less becoming northeast. Mainly clear. Waves 1 foot or less. Sunday, northeast winds 10 knots or less becoming southeast, coming northeast. Mainly clear. Waves 1 foot or less. Sunday, northeast winds 10 knots or less becoming southeast. Mainly clear. Waves 1 foot or less. Monday, southeast winds 10 knots or less becoming south. Partly cloudy. Waves 1 foot or less. Winds and waves higher and near thunderstorms. The Nearshore Marine Forecast, for Hamelin Beach to Sotus Bay. Tornado Watch 645 in effect until 11 p.m. this evening. Rest of tonight, southwest winds 5 to 10 knots becoming west. Thunderstorms likely with a chance of showers late this evening, then showers with a chance of thunderstorms after midnight. Some thunderstorms may produce strong winds late this evening. Waves 1 foot or less. Thursday, west winds 5 to 10 knots. A chance of showers in the morning. Waves 1 foot or less. Thursday night, west winds 10 knots or less becoming northwest. Partly cloudy. Waves 1 foot or less. Friday, northwest winds 10 knots or less becoming west. Partly to mostly sunny. Waves around 1 foot. Friday night, west winds 5 to 10 knots becoming north. Mainly clear. Waves 1 to 2 feet. Saturday, north winds 10 knots or less becoming northeast. Mainly clear. Waves 2 feet or less. Sunday, northeast winds 5 to 10 knots becoming light and variable. Mainly clear. Waves 1 foot or less. Monday, south winds 10 knots or less becoming southwest. Partly to mostly cloudy. Waves 1 foot or less. Winds and waves higher and near thunderstorms. The water temperature off Rochester is 69 degrees. The Nearshore Marine Forecast, for Sotus Bay to Mexico Bay. Tornado Watch 645 in effect until 11 p.m. this evening. Rest of tonight, southwest winds 10 to 15 knots becoming west. Thunderstorms likely with a chance of showers late this evening, then showers with a chance of thunderstorms after midnight. Some thunderstorms may produce strong winds late this evening. Waves 2 feet or less. Thursday, west winds 5 to 10 knots. A chance of showers in the morning. Waves 2 feet or less. Thursday night, west winds 5 to 10 knots becoming northwest. Partly cloudy. Waves 1 to 2 feet. Friday, northwest winds 10 knots or less becoming west. Becoming mostly sunny. Waves around 1 foot. Friday night, west winds 5.

5 to 10 knots becoming north. Becoming mainly clear. Waves 1 to 2 feet. Saturday, north winds 5 to 10 knots becoming northeast. Mainly clear. Waves 2 feet or less. Sunday, northeast winds 10 knots or less becoming southeast. Mainly clear. Waves 1 foot or less. Monday, south winds 10 knots or less. Partly cloudy. Waves 1 foot or less. Winds and waves higher and near thunderstorms. This is the NOAA Weather Radio KHA 53 in Rochester. Your source for official weather information across the Western Finger Lakes and the Genesee Valley. KHA 53 operates on a frequency of 162.40 MHz. What? Flooding caused by excessive rainfall is expected. Where? Southern Orleans County. When? Until 11:15 a.m. Thursday. Impacts, flooding of rivers, creeks, streams, and other low-lying and flood-prone locations is imminent or occurring. Numerous roads remain closed due to flooding, especially in the town of Medina and Barr. Additional details, at 11:19 p.m., Doppler radar estimates 3 to 4 inches of rain in the warned area due to thunderstorms. Continued runoff from earlier thunderstorms will continue to run small creeks and streams near Bankville with poor drainage flooding continuing through the night. Additional rainfall amounts up to 0.25 inches are possible in the warned area. Some locations that will experience flooding include Medina, Albion, Ridgeway, Shelby, Gaines, Millsville, Millville, and Barr Center. http://www.weather.gov/safety/flood-turnaround. Don't drown when encountering flooded roads. Most flood deaths occur in vehicles. Flooding is occurring or is imminent. It is important to know where you are relative to streams, rivers, or creeks which can become killers in heavy rains. Campers and hikers should avoid streams or creeks. The 3 a.m. weather at Rochester, it was cloudy. The temperature was 68 degrees Fahrenheit or 20 degrees Celsius, the dew point 67 and the relative humidity 96%. The wind was southwest at 6 miles an hour. The pressure was 29.92 inches and steady. Repeating at Rochester, it was cloudy, temperature 68 degrees. Around the region at 3 a.m. at Elmira, rain was falling, with a temperature of 66. At Toronto, it was partly cloudy, with a temperature of 66. It was mostly cloudy, with a temperature of 70 at Buffalo, and 70 at Niagara Falls. It was cloudy, with a temperature of 66 at Syracuse, 64 at Binghamton, and 70 at Watertown. At Oswego, winds were south at 7 knots, with a temperature of 70 degrees. The Central Lake Ontario buoy winds were west at 8 knots, with a temperature of 71 degrees, and the waves were 1 foot. The forecast for the Genesee Valley and Northern Finger Lakes, including Rochester, Geneseo, Canandaigua, Newark, and Fairhaven. Overnight, cloudy with a chance of showers. Lows in the upper 60s. Light southwest winds. Chance of rain 50%. Thursday, partly sunny in the morning, then a chance of showers and thunderstorms in the afternoon. Humid with highs ranging from the upper 70s along the lake shore to the lower 80s inland. Northwest winds 10 miles an hour or less. Chance of rain 40%. Thursday night, showers likely with a chance of thunderstorms in the evening, then showers likely overnight. Muggy with lows in the mid-60s. Light winds. Chance of rain 70%. Friday, partly to mostly sunny. A 50% chance of showers. Highs ranging from the lower 70s on the hilltops to the mid-70s across the lower elevations. Light winds. Friday night, partly cloudy. Lows ranging from the upper 50s inland to the lower 60s along the lake shore. Light winds. The forecast for the Southern Finger Lakes, including Tinian, Seneca Falls, and Auburn. Overnight, cloudy with a 50% chance of showers and thunderstorms. Near steady temperatures in the upper 60s. Southwest winds 5 to 10 miles an hour, becoming light. Thursday, mostly cloudy with a chance of showers in the morning, then partly sunny with a chance of showers and thunderstorms in the afternoon. Humid with highs around 80. Light winds. Chance of rain 50%. Thursday night, mostly cloudy.
a chance of shower.

showers and thunderstorms in the evening, then a chance of showers overnight. Warm and muggy with lows in the mid-60s. Light winds. Chance of rain 50%. Friday, partly to mostly sunny. A 40% chance of showers. Highs in the mid-70s. Light winds. Friday night, partly cloudy. Lows in the upper 50s. Light winds. And now the extended forecast. Saturday, mainly clear. Highs in the lower 70s. Sunday, mainly clear. Highs in the lower 70s. Lows in the mid-50s. Labor Day, partly cloudy. Highs in the mid-70s. Lows in the lower 50s. Tuesday, mostly cloudy. A 30% chance of showers. Highs in the lower 70s. Lows in the upper 50s. Wednesday, mostly cloudy. A 50% chance of showers. Highs in the upper 70s. Lows around 60. 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Your source for official weather information across the Western Finger Lakes and the Genesee Valley. KHA 53 operates on a frequency of 162.40 MHz. What flooding caused by excessive rainfall is expected? Where, Southern Orleans County, when, until 11:15 a.m. Thursday. Impacts, flooding of rivers, creeks, streams, and other low-lying and flood-prone locations is imminent or occurring. Numerous roads remain closed due to flooding, especially in the town of Medina and Barr. Additional details, at 11:19 p.m., Doppler radar estimates 3 to 4 inches of rain in the warned area due to thunderstorms. Continued runoff from earlier thunderstorms will continue to run small creeks and streams near Bankville with poor drainage flooding continuing through the night. Additional rainfall amounts up to 0.25 inches are possible in the warned area. Some locations that will experience flooding include Medina, Albion, Ridgeway, Shelby, Gaines, Millsville, Millville, and Barr Center. http://www.weather.gov/safety/flood-turnaround. Don't drown when encountering flooded roads. Most flood deaths occur in vehicles. Flooding is occurring or is imminent. It is important to know where you are relative to streams, rivers, or creeks which can become killers in heavy rains. Campers and hikers should avoid streams or creeks. The 3 a.m. weather at Rochester, it was cloudy. The temperature was 68 degrees Fahrenheit or 20 degrees Celsius, the dew point 67 and the relative humidity 96%. The wind was southwest at 6 miles an hour. The pressure was 29.92 inches and steady. Repeating at Rochester, it was cloudy, temperature 68 degrees. Around the region at 3 a.m. at Elmira, rain was falling, with a temperature of 66. At Toronto, it was partly cloudy, with a temperature of 66. It was mostly cloudy, with a temperature of 70 at Buffalo, and 70 at Niagara Falls. It was cloudy, with a temperature of 66 at Syracuse, 64 at Binghamton, and 70 at Watertown. At Oswego, winds were south at 7 knots, with a temperature of 70 degrees. The Central Lake Ontario buoy winds were west at 8 knots, with a temperature of 71 degrees, and the waves were 1 foot. The forecast for the Genesee Valley and Northern Finger Lakes, including Rochester, Geneseo, Canandaigua, Newark, and Fairhaven. Overnight, cloudy with a chance of showers. Lows in the upper 60s. Light southwest winds. Chance of rain 50%. Thursday, partly sunny in the morning, then a chance of showers and thunderstorms in the afternoon. Humid with highs ranging from the upper 70s along the lakeshore to the lower 80s inland. Northwest winds 10 miles an hour or less. Chance of rain 40%. Thursday night, showers likely with a chance of thunderstorms in the evening, then showers likely overnight. Muggy with lows in the mid-60s. Light winds. Chance of rain 70%. Friday, partly to mostly sunny. A 50% chance of showers. Highs ranging from the lower 70s on the hilltops to the mid-70s across the lower elevations. Light winds. Friday night, partly cloudy. Lows ranging from the upper 50s inland to the lower 60s along the lake shore. Light winds. The forecast for the Southern Finger Lakes, including Tinian,

Seneca Falls, and Auburn. Overnight, cloudy with a 50% chance of showers and thunderstorms. Near steady temperatures in the upper 60s. Southwest winds 5 to 10 miles an hour, becoming light. Thursday, mostly cloudy with a chance of showers in the morning, then partly sunny with a chance of showers and thunderstorms in the afternoon. Humid with highs around 80. Light winds. Chance of rain 50%. Thursday night, mostly cloudy. A chance of showers and thunderstorms in the evening, then a chance of showers overnight. Warm and muggy with lows in the mid-60s. Light winds. Chance of rain 50%. Friday, partly to mostly sunny. A 40% chance of showers. Highs in the mid-70s. Light winds. Friday night, partly cloudy. Lows in the upper 50s. Light winds. And now the extended forecast. Saturday, mainly clear. Highs in the lower 70s. Sunday, mainly clear. Highs in the lower 70s. Lows in the mid-50s. Labor Day, partly cloudy. Highs in the mid-70s. Lows in the lower 50s. Tuesday, mostly cloudy. A 30% chance of showers. Highs in the lower 70s. Lows in the upper 50s. Wednesday, mostly cloudy. A 50% chance of showers. Highs in the upper 70s. Lows around 60. The Rochester, New York climate summary for yesterday, September 2, 2026. Yesterday's high temperature of 85 degrees occurred at 3:07 p.m. Yesterday's low temperature of 68 degrees occurred at 7:41 p.m. 0.77 inches of precipitation fell yesterday, which brings the monthly total to 0.90 inches. The total precipitation for the year now stands at 32.56 inches. There were no heating degree days yesterday. This leaves the monthly total at zero. The yearly total since July 1st is 10. There were 12 cooling degree days yesterday. This brings the monthly total to 22. The yearly total since January 1st is 577. Yesterday the maximum wind observed was 29 miles an hour from the north. The highest wind gust observed was 35 miles per hour from the north, which occurred at 6:28 p.m. Yesterday the average wind speed was 7 miles per hour. The record high for today is 99, which occurred in 1953, and the record low is 41, which occurred in 1946. Sunrise today is at 6:37 a.m. and sunset is at 7:42 p.m. This is the NOAA Weather Radio KHA-53 in Rochester. Your source for official weather information across the Western Finger Lakes and the Genesee Valley. KHA-53 operates on a frequency of 162.40 MHz. What flooding caused by excessive rainfall is expected? Where, southern Orleans County, when, until 11:15 a.m. Thursday. Impacts, flooding of rivers, creeks, streams, and other low-lying and flood-prone locations is imminent or occurring. Numerous roads remain closed due to flooding, especially in the town of Medina and Barr. Additional details, at 11:19 p.m., Doppler radar estimates 3 to 4 inches of rain in the warned area due to thunderstorms. Continued runoff from earlier thunderstorms will continue to run small creeks and streams near Bankville, with poor drainage flooding continuing through the night. Additional rainfall amounts up to 0.25 inches are possible in the warned area. Some locations that will experience flooding include Medina, Albion, Ridgeway, Shelby, Gaines, Millsville, Millville, and Barr Center. http://www.weather.gov/safety/flood-turnaround. Don't drown when encountering flooded roads. Most flood deaths occur in vehicles. Flooding is occurring or is imminent. It is important to know where you are relative to streams, rivers, or creeks, which can become killers in heavy rains. Campers and hikers should avoid streams or creeks. The 3 a.m. weather at Rochester, it was cloudy. The temperature was 68 degrees Fahrenheit or 20 degrees Celsius, the dew point 67 and the relative humidity 96%. The wind was southwest at 6 miles an hour. The pressure was 29.92 inches and steady. Repeating at Rochester, it was cloudy, temperature 68 degrees. Around the region.

3 a.m. at Elmira, rain was falling with a temperature of 66. At Toronto, it was partly cloudy with a temperature of 66. It was mostly cloudy with a temperature of 70 at Buffalo and 70 at Niagara Falls. It was cloudy with a temperature of 66 at Syracuse, 64 at Binghamton, and 70 at Watertown. At Oswego, winds were south at 7 knots, with a temperature of 70 degrees. The Central Lake Ontario buoy winds were west at 8 knots, with a temperature of 71 degrees, and the waves were 1 foot. The forecast for the Genesee Valley and Northern Finger Lakes, including Rochester, Geneseo, Canandaigua, Newark, and Fairhaven. Overnight, cloudy with a chance of showers. Lows in the upper 60s. Light southwest winds. Chance of rain 50%. Thursday, partly sunny in the morning, then a chance of showers and thunderstorms in the afternoon. Humid with highs ranging from the upper 70s along the lakeshore to the lower 80s inland. Northwest winds 10 miles an hour or less. Chance of rain 40%. Thursday night, showers likely with a chance of thunderstorms in the evening, then showers likely overnight. Muggy with lows in the mid-60s. Light winds. Chance of rain 70%. Friday, partly to mostly sunny. A 50% chance of showers. Highs ranging from the lower 70s on the hilltops to the mid-70s across the lower elevations. Light winds. Friday night, partly cloudy. Lows ranging from the upper 50s inland to the lower 60s along the lake shore. Light winds. The forecast for the Southern Finger Lakes, including Tinian, Seneca Falls, and Auburn. Overnight, cloudy with a 50% chance of showers and thunderstorms. Near steady temperatures in the upper 60s. Southwest winds 5 to 10 miles an hour, becoming light. Thursday, mostly cloudy with a chance of showers in the morning, then partly sunny with a chance of showers and thunderstorms in the afternoon. Humid with highs around 80. Light winds. Chance of rain 50%. Thursday night, mostly cloudy. A chance of showers and thunderstorms in the evening, then a chance of showers overnight. Warm and muggy with lows in the mid-60s. Light winds. Chance of rain 50%. Friday, partly to mostly sunny. A 40% chance of showers. Highs in the mid-70s. Light winds. Friday night, partly cloudy. Lows in the upper 50s. Light winds. And now the extended forecast. Saturday, mainly clear. Highs in the lower 70s. Sunday, mainly clear. Highs in the lower 70s. Lows in the mid-50s. Labor Day, partly cloudy. Highs in the mid-70s. Lows in the lower 50s. Tuesday, mostly cloudy. A 30% chance of showers. Highs in the lower 70s. Lows in the upper 50s. Wednesday, mostly cloudy. A 50% chance of showers. Highs in the upper 70s. Lows around 60. 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Your source for official weather information across the Western Finger Lakes and the Genesee Valley. KHA 53 operates on a frequency of 162.40 MHz. What flooding caused by excessive rainfall is expected? Where, southern Orleans County, when, until 11:15 a.m. Thursday? Impacts, flooding of rivers, creeks, streams, and other low-lying and flood-prone locations is imminent or occurring. Numerous roads remain closed due to flooding, especially in the town of Medina and Barr. Additional details, at 11:19 p.m., Doppler radar estimates 3 to 4 inches of rain in the warned area due to thunderstorms. Continued runoff from earlier thunderstorms will continue to run small creeks and streams near Bankville with poor drainage flooding continuing through the night. Additional rainfall amounts up to 0.25 inches are possible in the warned area. Some locations that will experience flooding include Medina, Albion, Ridgeway, Shelby, Gaines, Millsville, Millville, and Barr Center. http://www.weather.gov/safety/flood-turnaround. Don't drown when encountering flooded roads. Most flood deaths occur in vehicles. Flooding is occurring or is imminent. It is important to know where you are relative to streams, rivers, or creeks.
creeks which can become killers in heavy rains. Campers and hikers should avoid streams or creeks. The 3 a.m. weather at Rochester, it was cloudy. The temperature was 68 degrees Fahrenheit or 20 degrees Celsius, the dew point 67 and the relative humidity 96%. The wind was southwest at 6 miles an hour. The pressure was 29.92 inches and steady. Repeating at Rochester, it was cloudy, temperature 68 degrees. Around the region at 3 a.m. at Elmira, rain was falling, with a temperature of 66. At Toronto, it was partly cloudy, with a temperature of 66. It was mostly cloudy, with a temperature of 70 at Buffalo, and 70 at Niagara Falls. It was cloudy, with a temperature of 66 at Syracuse, 64 at Binghamton, and 70 at Watertown. At Oswego, winds were south at 7 knots, with a temperature of 70 degrees. The Central Lake Ontario buoy winds were west at 8 knots, with a temperature of 71 degrees, and the waves were 1 foot. The forecast for the Genesee Valley and Northern Finger Lakes, including Rochester, Geneseo, Canandaigua, Newark, and Fairhaven. Overnight, cloudy with a chance of showers. Lows in the upper 60s. Light southwest winds. Chance of rain 50%. Thursday, partly sunny in the morning, then a chance of showers and thunderstorms in the afternoon. Humid with highs ranging from the upper 70s along the lakeshore to the lower 80s inland. Northwest winds 10 miles an hour or less. Chance of rain 40%. Thursday night, showers likely with a chance of thunderstorms in the evening, then showers likely overnight. Muggy with lows in the mid-60s. Light winds. Chance of rain 70%. Friday, partly to mostly sunny. A 50% chance of showers. Highs ranging from the lower 70s on the hilltops to the mid-70s across the lower elevations. Light winds. Friday night, partly cloudy. Lows ranging from the upper 50s inland to the lower 60s along the lake shore. Light winds. The forecast for the Southern Finger Lakes, including Pinyan, Seneca Falls, and Auburn. Overnight, cloudy with a 50% chance of showers and thunderstorms. Near steady temperatures in the upper 60s. Southwest winds 5 to 10 miles an hour, becoming light. Thursday, mostly cloudy with a chance of showers in the morning, then partly sunny with a chance of showers and thunderstorms in the afternoon. Humid with highs around 80. Light winds. Chance of rain 50%. Thursday night, mostly cloudy. A chance of showers and thunderstorms in the evening, then a chance of showers overnight. Warm and muggy with lows in the mid-60s. Light winds. Chance of rain 50%. Friday, partly to mostly sunny. A 40% chance of showers. Highs in the mid-70s. Light winds. Friday night, partly cloudy. Lows in the upper 50s. Light winds. And now the extended forecast. Saturday, mainly clear. Highs in the lower 70s. Sunday, mainly clear. Highs in the lower 70s. Lows in the mid-50s. Labor Day, partly cloudy. Highs in the mid-70s. Lows in the lower 50s. Tuesday, mostly cloudy. A 30% chance of showers. Highs in the lower 70s. Lows in the upper 50s. Wednesday, mostly cloudy. A 50% chance of showers. Highs in the upper 70s. Lows around 60. Open Lake Forecast, 4, the Niagara River to Hamlin Beach beyond 5 miles from shore. Tornado Watch 645 in effect until 11 p.m. this evening, rest of tonight, southwest winds 5 to 10 knots becoming west. Thunderstorms likely with a chance of showers late this evening, then showers likely with a chance of thunderstorms after midnight. A chance of showers late. Some thunderstorms may produce strong winds late this evening. Waves around 1 foot. Thursday, west winds 10 knots or less becoming southwest. Waves 1 foot or less. Thursday night, west winds 10 knots or less becoming northwest. Waves 1 foot or less. Friday, northwest winds 10 knots or less becoming west. Waves 1 foot or less. Friday night, west winds 5 to 10 knots becoming north. Waves 1 foot or less. Saturday, north.

North winds 10 knots or less becoming northeast. Waves 1 foot or less. Sunday, northeast winds 10 knots or less becoming southeast. Waves 1 foot or less. Monday, southeast winds 10 knots or less. Waves 1 foot or less. Winds and waves higher in and near thunderstorms. Open lake forecast, 4, Hamlin Beach to Mexico Bay beyond 5 miles from shore. Tornado watch 645 in effect until 11 p.m. this evening, rest of tonight, southwest winds 10 to 15 knots becoming west. Thunderstorms likely with a chance of showers late this evening, then showers with a chance of thunderstorms after midnight. A chance of showers late. Some thunderstorms may produce strong winds late this evening. Waves 1 to 2 feet. Thursday, west winds 5 to 10 knots. A chance of showers early. Waves 1 to 2 feet. Thursday night, west winds 5 to 10 knots becoming northwest. Waves 1 to 2 feet. Friday, northwest winds 10 knots or less becoming west. Waves 1 foot or less. Friday night, west winds 5 to 10 knots becoming north. Waves 1 to 2 feet. Saturday, north winds 5 to 10 knots becoming northeast. Waves 2 feet or less. Sunday, northeast winds 10 knots or less becoming southeast. Waves 1 foot or less. Monday, south winds 10 knots or less becoming southwest 10 to 15 knots. Waves 2 feet or less. Winds and waves higher in and near thunderstorms. This is the NOAA Weather Radio KHA-53 in Rochester. Your source for official weather information across the Western Finger Lakes and the Genesee Valley. KHA-53 operates on a frequency of 162.40 MHz. What flooding caused by excessive rainfall is expected? Where, southern Orleans County, when, until 11:15 a.m. Thursday. Impacts, flooding of rivers, creeks, streams, and other low-lying and flood-prone locations is imminent or occurring. Numerous roads remain closed due to flooding, especially in the town of Medina and Barr. Additional details, at 11:19 p.m., Doppler radar estimates 3 to 4 inches of rain in the warned area due to thunderstorms. Continued runoff from earlier thunderstorms will continue to run small creeks and streams near Bankville with poor drainage flooding continuing through the night. Additional rainfall amounts up to 0.25 inches are possible in the warned area. Some locations that will experience flooding include Medina, Albion, Ridgeway, Shelby, Gaines, Millsville, Millville, and Barr Center. http://www.weather.gov/safety/flood-turnaround. Don't drown when encountering flooded roads. Most flood deaths occur in vehicles. Flooding is occurring or is imminent. It is important to know where you are relative to streams, rivers, or creeks which can become killers in heavy rains. Campers and hikers should avoid streams or creeks. The 4 a.m. weather at Rochester, it was mostly cloudy. The temperature was 68 degrees Fahrenheit or 20 degrees Celsius, the dew point 67 and the relative humidity 96%. The wind was southwest at 7 miles an hour. The pressure was 29.91 inches and falling. Repeating at Rochester, it was mostly cloudy, temperature 68 degrees. Around the region at 3 a.m. at Elmira, rain was falling, with a temperature of 66. At Toronto, it was partly cloudy, with a temperature of 66. It was mostly cloudy, with a temperature of 70 at Buffalo, and 70 at Niagara Falls. It was cloudy, with a temperature of 66 at Syracuse, 64 at Binghamton, and 70 at Watertown. At Oswego, winds were south at 7 knots, with a temperature of 70 degrees. The Central Lake Ontario buoy winds were west at 8 knots, with a temperature of 71 degrees, and the waves were 1 foot. Around the region at 4 a.m. rain was falling, with a temperature of 66 at Elmira, and 64 at Binghamton. At Niagara Falls, it was partly cloudy, with a temperature of 69. At Buffalo, it was mostly cloudy, with a temperature of 69. It was cloudy, with a temperature of 67 at Syracuse, and 70 at Watertown. At Oswego, winds were south at 6 knots, with a temperature of 70 degrees. The Central Lake Ontario buoy winds were from the west at 8 knots. The forecast for the Genesee Valley and North

Finger Lakes, including Rochester, Geneseo, Canandaigua, Newark, and Fairhaven. Today, partly sunny through early afternoon, then a chance of showers and thunderstorms late. Highs ranging from the upper 70s along the lakeshore to the lower 80s inland. Light winds. Chance of rain 40%. Tonight, showers likely with a chance of thunderstorms in the evening, then showers likely overnight. Muggy with lows in the mid-60s. Light west winds. Chance of rain 70%. Friday, partly to mostly sunny. A 50% chance of showers. Highs ranging from the lower 70s on the hilltops to the mid-70s across the lower elevations. Light winds. Friday night, partly cloudy. Lows ranging from the upper 50s inland to the lower 60s along the lakeshore. Light winds. Saturday, sunny. Highs in the lower 70s. Light winds, becoming north around 10 miles an hour. The forecast for the Southern Finger Lakes, including Pinyan, Seneca Falls, and Auburn. Today, mostly cloudy with a chance of showers early, then partly sunny with a chance of showers late this morning. Partly sunny early this afternoon, then partly sunny with a chance of showers and thunderstorms late. Highs around 80. Light winds. Chance of rain 50%. Tonight, mostly cloudy. A chance of showers and thunderstorms in the evening, then a chance of showers overnight. Muggy with lows in the mid-60s. Light winds. Chance of rain 50%. Friday, partly to mostly sunny. A 40% chance of showers. Highs in the mid-70s. Light winds. Friday night, partly cloudy. Lows in the upper 50s. Light winds. Saturday, mostly sunny. Highs in the lower 70s. Light winds, becoming north 5 to 10 miles an hour. And now the extended forecast. Sunday, mainly clear. Highs in the lower 70s. Lows in the mid-50s. Labor Day, partly cloudy. Highs in the mid-70s. Lows in the lower 50s. Tuesday, mostly cloudy. A 30% chance of showers. Highs in the lower 70s. Lows in the upper 50s. Wednesday, mostly cloudy. A 50% chance of showers. Highs in the upper 70s. Lows around 60. Open Lake Forecast, 4, the Niagara River to Hamlin Beach beyond 5 miles from shore. Today, west winds 10 knots or less becoming southwest. Waves 1 foot or less. Tonight, west winds 10 knots or less becoming northwest. Waves 1 foot or less. Friday, northwest winds less than 10 knots. Waves 1 foot or less. Friday night, west winds 5 to 10 knots becoming north. Waves 1 foot or less. Saturday, north winds 10 knots or less becoming northeast. Waves 1 foot or less. Sunday, northeast winds around 10 knots becoming light and variable. Waves 2 feet or less. Monday, light and variable winds becoming east 5 to 10 knots. Waves 1 foot or less. Open Lake Forecast, 4, Hamlin Beach to Mexico Bay beyond 5 miles from shore. Today, west winds 5 to 10 knots. Waves 2 feet or less. Tonight, west winds 5 to 10 knots becoming northwest. Waves 1 foot or less. Friday, northwest winds 10 knots or less becoming west. Waves 1 foot or less. Friday night, west winds 5 to 10 knots becoming north. Waves 2 feet or less. Saturday, north winds 5 to 15 knots becoming northeast. Waves 2 feet or less. Sunday, northeast winds 10 knots or less. Waves 2 feet or less. Monday, west winds 10 knots or less becoming southeast. Waves 1 foot or less. 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Your source for official weather information across the Western Finger Lakes and the Genesee Valley. KHA 53 operates on a frequency of 162.40 MHz. What flooding caused by excessive rainfall is expected? Where, Southern Orleans County, when, until 11:15 a.m. Thursday. Impacts, flooding of rivers, creeks, streams, and other low-lying and flood-prone locations is imminent or occurring. Numerous roads remain closed due to flooding.

especially in the town of Medina and Bar. Additional details at 11:19 p.m. Doppler radar estimates 3 to 4 inches of rain in the warned area due to thunderstorms. Continued runoff from earlier thunderstorms will continue to run small creeks and streams near Bankville, with poor drainage flooding continuing through the night. Additional rainfall amounts up to 0.25 inches are possible in the warned area. Some locations that will experience flooding include Medina, Albion, Ridgeway, Shelby, Gaines, Millsville, Millville, and Bar Center. http://www.weather.gov/safety/flood turnaround. Don't drown when encountering flooded roads. Most flood deaths occur in vehicles. Flooding is occurring or is imminent. It is important to know where you are relative to streams, rivers, or creeks, which can become killers in heavy rains. Campers and hikers should avoid streams or creeks. The 4 a.m. weather at Rochester, it was cloudy. The temperature was 68 degrees Fahrenheit or 20 degrees Celsius, the dew point 67 and the relative humidity 96%. The wind was southwest at 7 miles an hour. The pressure was 29.91 inches and falling. Repeating at Rochester, it was cloudy, temperature 68 degrees. Around the region at 4 a.m. rain was falling, with a temperature of 66 at Elmira and 64 at Binghamton. At Niagara Falls, it was partly cloudy, with a temperature of 69. At Buffalo, it was mostly cloudy, with a temperature of 69. It was cloudy, with a temperature of 67 at Syracuse and 70 at Watertown. At Oswego, winds were south at 6 knots, with a temperature of 70 degrees. The Central Lake Ontario buoy winds were from the west at 8 knots. Around the region at 4 a.m. rain was falling, with a temperature of 66 at Elmira and 64 at Binghamton. At Toronto, it was partly cloudy, with a temperature of 66. It was cloudy, with a temperature of 68 at Buffalo, 69 at Niagara Falls, 67 at Syracuse, and 70 at Watertown. At Oswego, winds were south at 6 knots, with a temperature of 70 degrees. The Central Lake Ontario buoy winds were west at 8 knots, with a temperature of 71 degrees, and the waves were 1 foot. The forecast for the Genesee Valley and Northern Finger Lakes, including Rochester, Geneseo, Canandaigua, Newark, and Fairhaven. Today, partly sunny through early afternoon, then a chance of showers and thunderstorms late. Highs ranging from the upper 70s along the lakeshore to the lower 80s inland. Light winds. Chance of rain 40%. Tonight, showers likely with a chance of thunderstorms in the evening, then showers likely overnight. Muggy with lows in the mid-60s. Light west winds. Chance of rain 70%. Friday, partly to mostly sunny. A 50% chance of showers. Highs ranging from the lower 70s on the hilltops to the mid-70s across the lower elevations. Light winds. Friday night, partly cloudy. Lows ranging from the upper 50s inland to the lower 60s along the lakeshore. Light winds. Saturday, sunny. Highs in the lower 70s. Light winds, becoming north around 10 miles an hour. The forecast for the Southern Finger Lakes, including Pinyan, Seneca Falls, and Auburn. Today, mostly cloudy with a chance of showers early, then partly sunny with a chance of showers late this morning. Partly sunny early this afternoon, then partly sunny with a chance of showers and thunderstorms late. Highs around 80. Light winds. Chance of rain 50%. Tonight, mostly cloudy. A chance of showers and thunderstorms in the evening, then a chance of showers overnight. Muggy with lows in the mid-60s. Light winds. Chance of rain 50%. Friday, partly to mostly sunny. A 40% chance of showers. Highs in the mid-70s. Light winds. Friday night, partly cloudy. Lows in the upper 50s. Light winds. Saturday, mostly sunny. Highs in the lower 70s. Light winds, becoming north 5 to 10 miles an hour. And now the extended forecast. Sunday, mainly clear. Highs in the lower 70s. Lows in the mid-50s. Labor Day, partly cloudy. Highs in the mid-70s. Lows in the lower 50s. Tuesday, mostly cloudy.
a 30% chance of showers. Highs in the lower 70s. Lows in the upper 50s. Wednesday, mostly cloudy. A 50% chance of showers. Highs in the upper 70s. Lows around 60. The Rochester, New York climate summary for yesterday, September 2, 2026. Yesterday's high temperature of 85 degrees occurred at 3:07 p.m. Yesterday's low temperature of 68 degrees occurred at 7:41 p.m. 0.77 inches of precipitation fell yesterday, which brings the monthly total to 0.90 inches. The total precipitation for the year now stands at 32.56 inches. There were no heating degree days yesterday. This leaves the monthly total at zero. The yearly total since July 1st is 10. There were 12 cooling degree days yesterday. This brings the monthly total to 22. The yearly total since January 1st is 577. Yesterday the maximum wind observed was 29 miles an hour from the north. The highest wind gust observed was 35 miles per hour from the north, which occurred at 6:28 p.m. Yesterday the average wind speed was 7 miles per hour. The record high for today is 99, which occurred in 1953, and the record low is 41, which occurred in 1946. Sunrise today is at 6:37 a.m. and sunset is at 7:42 p.m. This is the NOAA Weather Radio KHA 53 in Rochester. Your source for official weather information across the Western Finger Lakes and the Genesee Valley. KHA 53 operates on a frequency of 162.40 MHz. What flooding caused by excessive rainfall is expected? Where, Southern Orleans County, when, until 11:15 a.m. Thursday. Impacts, flooding of rivers, creeks, streams, and other low-lying and flood-prone locations is imminent or occurring. Numerous roads remain closed due to flooding, especially in the town of Medina and Barr. Additional details, at 11:19 p.m., Doppler radar estimates 3 to 4 inches of rain in the Warren area due to thunderstorms. Continued runoff from earlier thunderstorms will continue to run small creeks and streams near Bankville, with poor drainage flooding continuing through the night. Additional rainfall amounts up to 0.25 inches are possible in the Warren area. Some locations that will experience flooding include Medina, Albion, Ridgeway, Shelby, Gaines, Millsville, Millville, and Barr Center. http://www.weather.gov/safety/flood-turnaround. Don't drown when encountering flooded roads. Most flood deaths occur in vehicles. Flooding is occurring or is imminent. It is important to know where you are relative to streams, rivers, or creeks, which can become killers in heavy rains. Campers and hikers should avoid streams or creeks. The 4 a.m. weather at Rochester, it was cloudy. The temperature was 68 degrees Fahrenheit or 20 degrees Celsius, the dew point 67 and the relative humidity 96%. The wind was southwest at 7 miles an hour. The pressure was 29.91 inches and falling. Repeating at Rochester, it was cloudy, temperature 68 degrees. Around the region at 4 a.m. rain was falling, with a temperature of 66 at Elmira, and 64 at Binghamton. At Toronto, it was partly cloudy, with a temperature of 66. It was cloudy, with a temperature of 68 at Buffalo, 69 at Niagara Falls, 67 at Syracuse, and 70 at Watertown. At Oswego, winds were south at 6 knots, with a temperature of 70 degrees. The Central Lake Ontario buoy winds were west at 8 knots, with a temperature of 71 degrees, and the waves were 1 foot. The forecast for the Genesee Valley and Northern Finger Lakes, including Rochester, Geneseo, Canandaigua, Newark, and Fairhaven. Today, partly sunny through early afternoon, then a chance of showers and thunderstorms late. Highs ranging from the upper 70s along the lakeshore to the lower 80s inland. Light winds. Chance of rain 40%. Tonight, showers likely with a chance of thunderstorms in the evening, then showers likely overnight. Muggy with lows in the mid-60s. Light west winds. Chance of rain 70%. Friday, partly to mostly sunny. A 50% chance of showers. Highs ranging from the lower 70s on the hilltops to the mid-70s across the lower elevations. Light winds.

Friday night, partly cloudy. Lows ranging from the upper 50s inland to the lower 60s along the lake shore. Light winds. Saturday, sunny. Highs in the lower 70s. Light winds, becoming north around 10 miles an hour. The forecast for the Southern Finger Lakes, including Pinyan, Seneca Falls, and Auburn. Today, mostly cloudy with a chance of showers early, then partly sunny with a chance of showers late this morning. Partly sunny early this afternoon, then partly sunny with a chance of showers and thunderstorms late. Highs around 80. Light winds. Chance of rain 50%. Tonight, mostly cloudy. A chance of showers and thunderstorms in the evening, then a chance of showers overnight. Muggy with lows in the mid-60s. Light winds. Chance of rain 50%. Friday, partly to mostly sunny. A 40% chance of showers. Highs in the mid-70s. Light winds. Friday night, partly cloudy. Lows in the upper 50s. Light winds. Saturday, mostly sunny. Highs in the lower 70s. Light winds, becoming north 5 to 10 miles an hour. And now the extended forecast. Sunday, mainly clear. Highs in the lower 70s. Lows in the mid-50s. Labor Day, partly cloudy. Highs in the mid-70s. Lows in the lower 50s. Tuesday, mostly cloudy. A 30% chance of showers. Highs in the lower 70s. Lows in the upper 50s. Wednesday, mostly cloudy. A 50% chance of showers. Highs in the upper 70s. Lows around 60. 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Your source for official weather information across the Western Finger Lakes and the Genesee Valley. KHA 53 operates on a frequency of 162.40 MHz. What flooding caused by excessive rainfall is expected? Where, southern Orleans County, when, until 11:15 a.m. Thursday? Impacts, flooding of rivers, creeks, streams, and other low-lying and flood-prone locations is imminent or occurring. Numerous roads remain closed due to flooding, especially in the town of Medina and Barr. Additional details, at 11:19 p.m., Doppler radar estimates 3 to 4 inches of rain in the warned area due to thunderstorms. Continued runoff from earlier thunderstorms will continue to run small creeks and streams near Bankville with poor drainage flooding continuing through the night. Additional rainfall amounts up to 0.25 inches are possible in the warned area. Some locations that will experience flooding include Medina, Albion, Ridgeway, Shelby, Gaines, Millsville, Millville, and Barr Center. http://www.weather.gov/safety/flood-turnaround. Don't drown when encountering flooded roads. Most flood deaths occur in vehicles. Flooding is occurring or is imminent. It is important to know where you are relative to streams, rivers, or creeks which can become killers in heavy rains. Campers and hikers should avoid streams or creeks. The 4 a.m. weather at Rochester, it was cloudy. The temperature was 68 degrees Fahrenheit or 20 degrees Celsius, the dew point 67 and the relative humidity 96%. The wind was southwest at 7 miles an hour. The pressure was 29.91 inches and falling. Repeating at Rochester, it was cloudy, temperature 68 degrees. Around the region at 4 a.m. rain was falling, with a temperature of 66 at Elmira, and 64 at Binghamton. At Toronto, it was partly cloudy, with a temperature of 66. It was cloudy, with a temperature of 68 at Buffalo, 69 at Niagara Falls, 67 at Syracuse, and 70 at Watertown. At Oswego, winds were south at 6 knots, with a temperature of 70 degrees. The Central Lake Ontario buoy winds were west at 8 knots, with a temperature of 71 degrees, and the waves were 1 foot. The forecast for the Genesee Valley and Northern Finger Lakes, including Rochester, Geneseo, Canandaigua, Newark, and Fairhaven. Today, partly sunny through early afternoon, then a chance of showers and thunderstorms late. Highs ranging from the upper 70s along the lake shore to the lower 80s inland. Light winds. Chance of rain 40%. Tonight, showers likely with a chance of thunderstorms in the evening, then showers.

Late. Highs around 80. Light winds. Chance of rain 50%. Tonight, mostly cloudy. A chance of showers and thunderstorms in the evening, then a chance of showers overnight. Muggy with lows in the mid-60s. Light winds. Chance of rain 50%. Friday, partly to mostly sunny. A 40% chance of showers. Highs in the mid-70s. Light winds. Friday night, partly cloudy. Lows in the upper 50s. Light winds. Saturday, mostly sunny. Highs in the lower 70s. Light winds, becoming north 5 to 10 miles an hour. And now the extended forecast. Sunday, mainly clear. Highs in the lower 70s. Lows in the mid 50s. Labor Day, partly cloudy. Highs in the mid 70s. Lows in the lower 50s. Tuesday, mostly cloudy. A 30% chance of showers. Highs in the lower 70s. Lows in the upper 50s. Wednesday, mostly cloudy. A 50% chance of showers. Highs in the upper 70s. Lows around 60. 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Your source for official weather information across the Western Finger Lakes and the Genesee Valley. KHA 53 operates on a frequency of 162.40 MHz. What flooding caused by excessive rainfall is expected? Where, Southern Orleans County, when, until 11:15 a.m. Thursday. Impacts, flooding of rivers, creeks, streams, and other low-lying and flood-prone locations is imminent or occurring. Numerous roads remain closed due to flooding, especially in the town of Medina and Barr. Additional details, at 11:19 p.m., Doppler radar estimates 3 to 4 inches of rain in the Warren area due to thunderstorms. Continued runoff from earlier thunderstorms will continue to run small creeks and streams near Bankville with poor drainage flooding continuing through the night. Additional rainfall amounts up to 0.25 inches are possible in the Warren area. Some locations that will experience flooding include Medina, Albion, Ridgeway, Shelby, Gaines, Millsville, Millville, and Barr Center. http://www.weather.gov/safety/flood-turnaround. Don't drown when encountering flooded roads. Most flood deaths occur in vehicles. Flooding is occurring or is imminent. It is important to know where you are relative to streams, rivers, or creeks which can become killers in heavy rains. Campers and hikers should avoid streams or creeks. The 4 a.m. weather at Rochester, it was cloudy. The temperature was 68 degrees Fahrenheit or 20 degrees Celsius, the dew point 67 and the relative humidity 96%. The wind was southwest at 7 miles an hour. The pressure was 29.91 inches and falling. Repeating at Rochester, it was cloudy, temperature 68 degrees. Around the region at 4 a.m. rain was falling, with a temperature of 66 at Elmira, and 64 at Binghamton. At Toronto, it was partly cloudy, with a temperature of 66. It was cloudy, with a temperature of 68 at Buffalo, 69 at Niagara Falls, 67 at Syracuse, and 70 at Watertown. At Oswego, winds were south at 6 knots, with a temperature of 70 degrees. The Central Lake Ontario buoy winds were west at 8 knots, with a temperature of 71 degrees, and the waves were 1 foot. The forecast for the Genesee Valley and Northern Finger Lakes, including Rochester, Geneseo, Canandaigua, Newark, and Fairhaven. Today, partly sunny through early afternoon, then a chance of showers and thunderstorms late. Highs ranging from the upper 70s along the lakeshore to the lower 80s inland. Light winds. Chance of rain 40%. Tonight, showers likely with a chance of thunderstorms in the evening, then showers likely overnight. Muggy with lows in the mid-60s. Light west winds. Chance of rain 70%. Friday, partly to mostly sunny. A 50% chance of showers. Highs ranging from the lower 70s on the hilltops to the mid-70s across the lower elevations. Light winds. Friday night, partly cloudy. Lows ranging from the upper 50s inland to the lower 60s along the lakeshore. Light winds. Saturday, sunny. Highs in the lower 70s. Light winds,

becoming north around 10 miles an hour. The forecast for the southern Finger Lakes, including Penyan, Seneca Falls, and Auburn. Today, mostly cloudy with a chance of showers early, then partly sunny with a chance of showers late this morning. Partly sunny early this afternoon, then partly sunny with a chance of showers and thunderstorms late. Highs around 80. Light winds. Chance of rain 50%. Tonight, mostly cloudy. A chance of showers and thunderstorms in the evening, then a chance of showers overnight. Muggy with lows in the mid-60s. Light winds. Chance of rain 50%. Friday, partly to mostly sunny. A 40% chance of showers. Highs in the mid-70s. Light winds. Friday night, partly cloudy. Lows in the upper 50s. Light winds. Saturday, mostly sunny. Highs in the lower 70s. Light winds, becoming north 5 to 10 miles an hour. And now the extended forecast. Sunday, mainly clear. Highs in the lower 70s. Lows in the mid-50s. Labor Day, partly extended forecast. Sunday, mainly clear. Highs in the lower 70s. Lows in the mid-50s. Labor Day, partly cloudy. Highs in the mid-70s. Lows in the lower 50s. Tuesday, mostly cloudy. A 30% chance of showers. Highs in the lower 70s. Lows in the upper 50s. Wednesday, mostly cloudy. A 50% chance of showers. Highs in the upper 70s. Lows around 60. The Nearshore Marine Forecast, for the Niagara River to Hamelin Beach along Lake Ontario. Today, west winds 10 knots or less. Partly to mostly sunny. Waves 1 foot or less. Tonight, west winds less than 10 knots becoming northwest. Mostly cloudy. Waves 1 foot or less. Friday, northwest winds less than 10 knots. Partly to mostly sunny. Waves 1 foot or less. Friday night, west winds 5 to 10 knots becoming north. Becoming mainly clear. Waves 1 foot or less. Saturday, north winds 10 knots or less becoming northeast. Mainly clear. Waves 1 foot or less. Sunday, northeast winds 5 to 10 knots becoming light and variable. Mainly clear. Waves 2 feet or less. Monday, light and variable winds becoming southeast 5 to 10 knots. Partly cloudy. Waves 1 foot or less. The Nearshore Marine Forecast, for Hamelin Beach to Sodus Bay. Today, west winds 10 knots or less. Partly sunny this morning, then becoming mostly sunny. Waves 1 foot or less. Tonight, west winds 10 knots or less becoming northwest. Partly to mostly cloudy. Waves 1 foot or less. Friday, northwest winds 10 knots or less. Mostly sunny. Waves 1 foot or less. Friday night, west winds 5 to 10 knots becoming north. Becoming mainly clear. Waves 1 foot or less. Saturday, north winds 5 to 10 knots becoming northeast. Mainly clear. Waves 2 feet or less. Sunday, northeast winds 5 to 10 knots becoming light and variable. Mainly clear. Waves 2 feet or less. Monday, light and variable winds becoming south 5 to 10 knots. Mainly clear, then becoming partly cloudy. Waves 1 foot or less. The water temperature off Rochester is 69 degrees. The Nearshore Marine Forecast, for Sodus Bay to Mexico Bay. Today, west winds 5 to 10 knots. Partly sunny this morning, then becoming mostly sunny. Waves 1 to 2 feet. Tonight, west winds 10 knots or less becoming northwest. Partly cloudy. Waves 1 foot or less. Friday, northwest winds 10 knots or less becoming west. Mostly sunny. Waves 1 foot or less. Friday night, west winds 5 to 10 knots becoming north. Partly cloudy in the evening, then becoming mainly clear. Waves 1 to 2 feet. Saturday, north winds 5 to 15 knots becoming northeast. Mainly clear. Waves 2 feet or less. Sunday, northeast winds 10 knots or less becoming southeast.

mainly clear. Waves 2 feet or less. Monday, southwest winds 10 knots or less becoming southeast. Mainly clear, then becoming partly cloudy. Waves 1 foot or less. This is the NOAA Weather Radio KHA 53 in Rochester. Your source for official weather information across the Western Finger Lakes and the Genesee Valley. KHA 53 operates on a frequency of 162.40 MHz. What flooding caused by excessive rainfall is expected? Where, Southern or Linz County, when, until 11:15 a.m. Thursday? Impacts, flooding of rivers, creeks, streams, and other low-lying and flood-prone locations is imminent or occurring. Numerous roads remain closed due to flooding, especially in the town of Medina and Barr. Additional details, at 11:19 p.m., Doppler radar estimates 3 to 4 inches of rain in the warned area due to thunderstorms. Continued runoff from earlier thunderstorms will continue to run small creeks and streams near Bankville with poor drainage flooding continuing through the night. Additional rainfall amounts up to 0.25 inches are possible in the warned area. Some locations that will experience flooding include Medina, Albion, Ridgeway, Shelby, Gaines, Millsville, Millville, and Barr Center. http://www.weather.gov/safety/flood-turnaround. Don't drown when encountering flooded roads. Most flood deaths occur in vehicles. Flooding is occurring or is imminent. It is important to know where you are relative to streams, rivers, or creeks which can become killers in heavy rains. Campers and hikers should avoid streams or creeks. The 4 a.m. weather at Rochester, it was cloudy. The temperature was 68 degrees Fahrenheit or 20 degrees Celsius, the dew point 67 and the relative humidity 96%. The wind was southwest at 7 miles an hour. The pressure was 29.91 inches and falling. Repeating at Rochester, it was cloudy, temperature 68 degrees. Around the region at 4 a.m. rain was falling, with a temperature of 66 at Elmira, and 64 at Binghamton. At Toronto, it was partly cloudy, with a temperature of 66. It was cloudy, with a temperature of 68 at Buffalo, 69 at Niagara Falls, 67 at Syracuse, and 70 at Watertown. At Oswego, winds were south at 6 knots, with a temperature of 70 degrees. The Central Lake Ontario buoy winds were west at 8 knots, with a temperature of 71 degrees, and the waves were 1 foot. The forecast for the Genesee Valley and Northern Finger Lakes, including Rochester, Geneseo, Canandaigua, Newark, and Fairhaven. Today, partly sunny through early afternoon, then a chance of showers and thunderstorms late. Highs ranging from the upper 70s along the lakeshore to the lower 80s inland. Light winds. Chance of rain 40%. Tonight, showers likely with a chance of thunderstorms in the evening, then showers likely overnight. Muggy with lows in the mid-60s. Light west winds. Chance of rain 70%. Friday, partly to mostly sunny. A 50% chance of showers. Highs ranging from the lower 70s on the hilltops to the mid-70s across the lower elevations. Light winds. Friday night, partly cloudy. Lows ranging from the upper 50s inland to the lower 60s along the lakeshore. Light winds. Saturday, sunny. Highs in the lower 70s. Light winds, becoming north around 10 miles an hour. The forecast for the Southern Finger Lakes, including Pinyan, Seneca Falls, and Auburn. Today, mostly cloudy with a chance of showers early, then partly sunny with a chance of showers late this morning. Partly sunny early this afternoon, then partly sunny with a chance of showers and thunderstorms late. Highs around 80. Light winds. Chance of rain 50%. Tonight, mostly cloudy. A chance of showers and thunderstorms in the evening, then a chance of showers overnight. Muggy with lows in the mid-60s. Light winds. Chance of rain 50%. Friday, partly to mostly sunny. A 40% chance of showers. Highs in the mid-70s. Light winds. Friday night, partly cloudy. Lows in the upper 50s. Light winds. Saturday, mostly sunny. Highs in the lower 70s. Light winds, becoming north 5 to 10 miles an hour.

And now the extended forecast. Sunday, mainly clear. Highs in the lower 70s. Lows in the mid-50s. Labor Day, partly cloudy. Highs in the mid-70s. Lows in the lower 50s. Tuesday, mostly cloudy. A 30% chance of showers. Highs in the lower 70s. Lows in the upper 50s. Wednesday, mostly cloudy. A 50% chance of showers. Highs in the upper 70s. Lows around 60. 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Your source for official weather information across the Western Finger Lakes and the Genesee Valley. KHA 53 operates on a frequency of 162.40 MHz. What flooding caused by excessive rainfall is expected? Where, southern Orleans County, when, until 11:15 a.m. Thursday. Impacts, flooding of rivers, creeks, streams, and other low-lying and flood-prone locations is imminent or occurring. Numerous roads remain closed due to flooding, especially in the town of Medina and Barr. Additional details, at 11:19 p.m., Doppler radar estimates 3 to 4 inches of rain in the Warren area due to thunderstorms. Continued runoff from earlier thunderstorms will continue to run small creeks and streams near Bankville with poor drainage flooding continuing through the night. Additional rainfall amounts up to 0.25 inches are possible in the Warren area. Some locations that will experience flooding include Medina, Albion, Ridgeway, Shelby, Gaines, Millsville, Millville, and Barr Center. http://www.weather.gov/safety/flood turnaround. Don't drown when encountering flooded roads. Most flood deaths occur in vehicles. Flooding is occurring or is imminent. It is important to know where you are relative to streams, rivers, or creeks which can become killers in heavy rains. Campers and hikers should avoid streams or creeks. The 4 a.m. weather at Rochester, it was cloudy. The temperature was 68 degrees Fahrenheit or 20 degrees Celsius, the dew point 67 and the relative humidity 96%. The wind was southwest at 7 miles an hour. The pressure was 29.91 inches and falling. Repeating at Rochester, it was cloudy, temperature 68 degrees. Around the region at 4 a.m. rain was falling, with a temperature of 66 at Elmira, and 64 at Binghamton. At Toronto, it was partly cloudy, with a temperature of 66. It was cloudy, with a temperature of 68 at Buffalo, 69 at Niagara Falls, 67 at Syracuse, and 70 at Watertown. At Oswego, winds were south at 6 knots, with a temperature of 70 degrees. The Central Lake Ontario buoy winds were west at 8 knots, with a temperature of 71 degrees, and the waves were 1 foot. The Rochester, New York climate summary for yesterday, September 2, 2026. Yesterday's high temperature of 85 degrees occurred at 3:07 p.m. Yesterday's low temperature of 68 degrees occurred at 7:41 p.m. 0.77 inches of precipitation fell yesterday, which brings the monthly total to 0.90 inches. The total precipitation for the year now stands at 32.56 inches. There were no heating degree days yesterday. This leaves the monthly total at zero. The yearly total since July 1st is 10. There were 12 cooling degree days yesterday. This brings the monthly total to 22. The yearly total since January 1st is 577. Yesterday the maximum wind observed was 29 miles an hour from the north. The highest wind gust observed was 35 miles per hour from the north, which occurred at 6:28 p.m. Yesterday the average wind speed was 7 miles per hour. The record high for today is 99, which occurred in 1953, and the record low is 41, which occurred in 1946. Sunrise today is at 6:37 a.m. and sunset is at 7:42 p.m. The forecast for the Genesee Valley and Northern Finger Lakes, including Rochester, Geneseo, Canandaigua, Newark, and Fairhaven. Today, partly sunny through early afternoon, then a chance of showers and thunderstorms late. Highs ranging from the upper 70s along the lakeshore to the lower 80s inland. Light winds. Chance of rain 40%. Tonight, showers likely with a chance of thunderstorms in the evening, then showers likely overnight.
muggy with lows in the mid-60s. Light west winds. Chance of rain 70%. Friday, partly to mostly sunny. A 50% chance of showers. Highs ranging from the lower 70s on the hilltops to the mid-70s across the lower elevations. Light winds. Friday night, partly cloudy. Lows ranging from the upper 50s inland to the lower 60s along the lakeshore. Light winds. Saturday, sunny. Highs in the lower 70s. Light winds, becoming north around 10 miles an hour. The forecast for the Southern Finger Lakes, including Tinian, Seneca Falls, and Auburn. Today, mostly cloudy with a chance of showers early, then partly sunny with a chance of showers late this morning. Partly sunny early this afternoon, then partly sunny with a chance of showers and thunderstorms late. Highs around 80. Light winds. Chance of rain 50%. Tonight, mostly cloudy. A chance of showers and thunderstorms in the evening, then a chance of showers overnight. Muggy with lows in the mid-60s. Light winds. Chance of rain 50%. Friday, partly to mostly sunny. A 40% chance of showers. Highs in the mid-70s. Light winds. Friday night, partly cloudy. Lows in the upper 50s. Light winds. Saturday, mostly sunny. Highs in the lower 70s. Light winds, becoming north 5 to 10 miles an hour. And now the extended forecast. Sunday, mainly clear. Highs in the lower 70s. Lows in the mid-50s. Labor Day, partly cloudy. Highs in the mid-70s. Lows in the lower 50s. Tuesday, mostly cloudy. A 30% chance of showers. Highs in the lower 70s. Lows in the upper 50s. Wednesday, mostly cloudy. A 50% chance of showers. Highs in the upper 70s. Lows around 60. 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Your source for official weather information across the Western Finger Lakes and the Genesee Valley. KHA-53 operates on a frequency of 162.40 MHz. What flooding caused by excessive rainfall is expected? Where, southern Orleans County, when, until 11:15 a.m. Thursday? Impacts, flooding of rivers, creeks, streams, and other low-lying and flood-prone locations is imminent or occurring. Numerous roads remain closed due to flooding, especially in the town of Medina and Barr. Additional details, at 11:19 p.m., Doppler radar estimates 3 to 4 inches of rain in the warned area due to thunderstorms. Continued runoff from earlier thunderstorms will continue to run small creeks and streams near Bankville with poor drainage flooding continuing through the night. Additional rainfall amounts up to 0.25 inches are possible in the warned area. Some locations that will experience flooding include Medina, Albion, Ridgeway, Shelby, Gaines, Millsville, Millville, and Barr Center. http://www.weather.gov/safety/flood turnaround, don't drown when encountering flooded roads. Most flood deaths occur in vehicles. Flooding is occurring or is imminent. It is important to know where you are relative to streams, rivers, or creeks which can become killers in heavy rains. Campers and hikers should avoid streams or creeks. The 4 a.m. weather at Rochester, it was cloudy. The temperature was 68 degrees Fahrenheit or 20 degrees Celsius, the dew point 67 and the relative humidity 96%. The wind was southwest at 7 miles an hour. The pressure was 29.91 inches and falling. Repeating at Rochester, it was cloudy, temperature 68 degrees. Around the region at 4 a.m. rain was falling, with a temperature of 66 at Elmira, and 64 at Binghamton. At Toronto, it was partly cloudy, with a temperature of 66. It was cloudy, with a temperature of 68 at Buffalo, 69 at Niagara Falls, 67 at Syracuse, and 70 at Watertown. At Oswego, winds were south at 6 knots, with a temperature of 70 degrees. The Central Lake Ontario buoy winds were west at 8 knots, with a temperature of 71 degrees, and the waves were 1 foot. The forecast for the Genesee Valley and Northern Finger Lakes, including Rochester, Geneseo, Canandaigua, Newark, and Fairhaven.
today.

partly sunny through early afternoon, then a chance of showers and thunderstorms late. Highs ranging from the upper 70s along the lakeshore to the lower 80s inland. Light winds. Chance of rain 40%. Tonight, showers likely with a chance of thunderstorms in the evening, then showers likely overnight. Muggy with lows in the mid-60s. Light west winds. Chance of rain 70%. Friday, partly to mostly sunny. A 50% chance of showers. Highs ranging from the lower 70s on the hilltops to the mid-70s across the lower elevations. Light winds. Friday night, partly cloudy. Lows ranging from the upper 50s inland to the lower 60s along the lake shore. Light winds. Saturday, sunny. Highs in the lower 70s. Light winds, becoming north around 10 miles an hour. The forecast for the Southern Finger Lakes, including Pinyan, Seneca Falls, and Auburn. Today, mostly cloudy with a chance of showers early, then partly sunny with a chance of showers late this morning. Partly sunny early this afternoon, then partly sunny with a chance of showers and thunderstorms late. Highs around 80. Light winds. Chance of rain 50%. Tonight, mostly cloudy. A chance of showers and thunderstorms in the evening, then a chance of showers overnight. Muggy with lows in the mid-60s. Light winds. Chance of rain 50%. Friday, partly to mostly sunny. A 40% chance of showers. Highs in the mid-70s. Light winds. Friday night, partly cloudy. Lows in the upper 50s. Light winds. Saturday, mostly sunny. Highs in the lower 70s. Light winds, becoming north 5 to 10 miles an hour. And now the extended forecast. Sunday, mainly clear. Highs in the lower 70s. Lows in the mid-50s. Labor Day, partly cloudy. Highs in the mid-70s. Lows in the lower 50s. Tuesday, mostly cloudy. A 30% chance of showers. Highs in the lower 70s. Lows in the upper 50s. Wednesday, mostly cloudy. A 50% chance of showers. Highs in the upper 70s. Lows around 60. 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Your source for official weather information across the Western Finger Lakes and the Genesee Valley. KHA-53 operates on a frequency of 162.40 MHz. What flooding caused by excessive rainfall is expected? Where, southern Orleans County, when, until 11:15 a.m. Thursday. Impacts, flooding of rivers, creeks, streams, and other low-lying and flood-prone locations is imminent or occurring. Numerous roads remain closed due to flooding, especially in the town of Medina and Barr. Additional details, at 11:19 p.m., Doppler radar estimates 3 to 4 inches of rain in the warned area due to thunderstorms. Continued runoff from earlier thunderstorms will continue to run small creeks and streams near Bankville with poor drainage flooding continuing through the night. Additional rainfall amounts up to 0.25 inches are possible in the warned area. Some locations that will experience flooding include Medina, Albion, Ridgeway, Shelby, Gaines, Millsville, Millville, and Barr Center. http://www.weather.gov/safety/flood-turnaround. Don't drown when encountering flooded roads. Most flood deaths occur in vehicles. Flooding is occurring or is imminent. It is important to know where you are relative to streams, rivers, or creeks which can become killers in heavy rains. Campers and hikers should avoid streams or creeks. The 4 a.m. weather at Rochester, it was cloudy. The temperature was 68 degrees Fahrenheit or 20 degrees Celsius, the dew point 67 and the relative humidity 96%. The wind was southwest at 7 miles an hour. The pressure was 29.91 inches and falling. Repeating at Rochester, it was cloudy, temperature 68 degrees. Around the region at 4 a.m. rain was falling, with a temperature of 66 at Elmira, and 64 at Binghamton. At Toronto, it was partly cloudy, with a temperature of 66. It was cloudy, with a temperature of 68 at Buffalo, 69 at Niagara Falls, 67 at Syracuse, and 70 at Watertown.
At Oswego, winds were south at 6 knots, with a temperature of 70 degrees. The Central Lake Ontario buoy winds were west at 8 knots, with a temperature of 71 degrees, and the waves were 1 foot. The forecast for the Genesee Valley and Northern Finger Lakes, including Rochester, Geneseo, Canandaigua, Newark, and Fairhaven. Today, partly sunny through early afternoon, then a chance of showers and thunderstorms late. Highs ranging from the upper 70s along the lakeshore to the lower 80s inland. Light winds. Chance of rain 40%. Tonight, showers likely with a chance of thunderstorms in the evening, then showers likely overnight. Muggy with lows in the mid-60s. Light west winds. Chance of rain 70%. Friday, partly to mostly sunny. A 50% chance of showers. Highs ranging from the lower 70s on the hilltops to the mid-70s across the lower elevations. Light winds. Friday night, partly cloudy. Lows ranging from the upper 50s inland to the lower 60s along the lakeshore. Light winds. Saturday, sunny. Highs in the lower 70s. Light winds, becoming north around 10 miles an hour. The forecast for the Southern Finger Lakes, including Pinyan, Seneca Falls, and Auburn. Today, mostly cloudy with a chance of showers early, then partly sunny with a chance of showers late this morning. Partly sunny early this afternoon, then partly sunny with a chance of showers and thunderstorms late. Highs around 80. Light winds. Chance of rain 50%. Tonight, mostly cloudy. A chance of showers and thunderstorms in the evening, then a chance of showers overnight. Muggy with lows in the mid-60s. Light winds. Chance of rain 50%. Friday, partly to mostly sunny. A 40% chance of showers. Highs in the mid-70s. Light winds. Friday night, partly cloudy. Lows in the upper 50s. Light winds. Saturday, mostly sunny. Highs in the lower 70s. Light winds, becoming north 5 to 10 miles an hour. And now the extended forecast. Sunday, mainly clear. Highs in the lower 70s. Lows in the mid-50s. Labor Day, partly cloudy. Highs in the mid-70s. Lows in the lower 50s. Tuesday, mostly cloudy. A 30% chance of showers. Highs in the lower 70s. Lows in the upper 50s. Wednesday, mostly cloudy. A 50% chance of showers. Highs in the upper 70s. Lows around 60. 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KHA 53 operates on a frequency of 162.40 MHz. Open Lake Forecast, 4, the Niagara River to Hamlin Beach beyond 5 miles from shore. Today, west winds 10 knots or less becoming southwest. Waves 1 foot or less. Tonight, west winds 10 knots or less becoming northwest. Waves 1 foot or less. Friday, northwest winds less than 10 knots. Waves 1 foot or less. Friday night, west winds 5 to 10 knots becoming north. Waves 1 foot or less. Saturday, north winds 10 knots or less becoming northeast. Waves 1 foot or less. Sunday, northeast winds around 10 knots becoming light and variable. Waves 2 feet or less. Monday, light and variable winds becoming east 5 to 10 knots. Waves 1 foot or less. Open Lake Forecast, 4, Hamlin Beach to Mexico Bay beyond 5 miles from shore. Today, west winds 5 to 10 knots. Waves 2 feet or less. Tonight, west winds 5 to 10 knots becoming northwest. Waves 1 foot or less. Friday, northwest winds 10 knots or less becoming west. Waves 1 foot or less. Friday night, west winds 5 to 10 knots becoming north. Waves 2 feet or less. Saturday, north winds 5 to 15 knots becoming northeast. Waves 2 feet or less. Sunday, northeast winds 10 knots or less. Waves 2 feet or less. Monday, west winds 10 knots or less becoming southeast. Waves 1 foot or less. What flooding caused by excessive rainfall is expected?
Where? Southern Orleans.

County, when until 11:15 a.m. Thursday. Impacts, flooding of rivers, creeks, streams, and other low-lying and flood-prone locations is imminent or occurring. Numerous roads remain closed due to flooding, especially in the town of Medina and Bar. Additional details at 11:19 p.m. Doppler radar estimates 3 to 4 inches of rain in the warned area due to thunderstorms. Continued runoff from earlier thunderstorms will continue to run small creeks and streams near Bankville with poor drainage, flooding continuing through the night. Additional rainfall amounts up to 0.25 inches are possible in the warned area. Some locations that will experience flooding include Medina, Albion, Ridgeway, Shelby, Gaines, Knowlesville, Millville, and Bar Center. http://www.weather.gov/safety/flood-turnaround. Don't drown when encountering flooded roads. Most flood deaths occur in vehicles. Flooding is occurring or is imminent. It is important to know where you are relative to streams, rivers, or creeks which can become killers in heavy rains. Campers and hikers should avoid streams or creeks. The 4 a.m. weather at Rochester, it was cloudy. The temperature was 68 degrees Fahrenheit or 20 degrees Celsius, the dew point 67 and the relative humidity 96%. The wind was southwest at 7 miles an hour. The pressure was 29.91 inches and falling. Repeating at Rochester, it was cloudy, temperature 68 degrees. This is the NOAA Weather Radio KHA-53 in Rochester. Your source for official weather information across the Western Finger Lakes and the Genesee Valley. KHA-53 operates on a frequency of 162.40 MHz. What flooding caused by excessive rainfall is expected? Where, Southern or Linns County, when, until 11:15 a.m. Thursday. Impacts, flooding of rivers, creeks, streams, and other low-lying and flood-prone locations is imminent or occurring. Numerous roads remain closed due to flooding, especially in the town of Medina and Bar. Additional details at 11:19 p.m. Doppler radar estimates 3 to 4 inches of rain in the warned area due to thunderstorms. Continued runoff from earlier thunderstorms will continue to run small creeks and streams near Bankville with poor drainage, flooding continuing through the night. Additional rainfall amounts up to 0.25 inches are possible in the warned area. Some locations that will experience flooding include Medina, Albion, Ridgeway, Shelby, Gaines, Knowlesville, Millville, and Bar Center. http://www.weather.gov/safety/flood-turnaround. Don't drown when encountering flooded roads. Most flood deaths occur in vehicles. Flooding is occurring or is imminent. It is important to know where you are relative to streams, rivers, or creeks which can become killers in heavy rains. Campers and hikers should avoid streams or creeks. The 5 a.m. weather at Rochester, it was mostly cloudy. The temperature was 67 degrees Fahrenheit or 19 degrees Celsius, the dew point 66 and the relative humidity 97%. The wind was west at 3 miles an hour. The pressure was 29.92 inches and rising. Repeating at Rochester, it was mostly cloudy, temperature 67 degrees. Around the region at 5 a.m. at Niagara Falls, it was clear, with a temperature of 68. It was mostly cloudy, with a temperature of 68 at Buffalo, 66 at Elmira, and 64 at Binghamton. It was cloudy, with a temperature of 70 at Syracuse, and 69 at Watertown. At Oswego, winds were south at 7 knots, with a temperature of 69 degrees. The Central Lake Ontario buoy winds were from the west at 10 knots. The forecast for the Genesee Valley and Northern Finger Lakes, including Rochester, Geneseo, Canandaigua, Newark, and Fairhaven. Today, partly sunny through early afternoon, then a chance of showers and thunderstorms late. Highs ranging from the upper 70s along the lakeshore to the lower 80s inland. Light winds. Chance of rain 40%. Tonight, showers likely with a chance of thunderstorms in the evening, then showers likely overnight. Muggy with lows in the mid-60s. Light west winds. Chance of rain 70%. Friday, partly to mostly sunny. A 50% chance of showers. Highs ranging from the lower 70s on the hilltops to the mid-70s across the lower elevations.

light winds. Friday night, partly cloudy. Lows ranging from the upper 50s inland to the lower 60s along the lake shore. Light winds. Saturday, sunny. Highs in the lower 70s. Light winds, becoming north around 10 miles an hour. The forecast for the Southern Finger Lakes, including Pinyan, Seneca Falls, and Auburn. Today, mostly cloudy with a chance of showers early, then partly sunny with a chance of showers late this morning. Partly sunny early this afternoon, then partly sunny with a chance of showers and thunderstorms late. Highs around 80. Light winds. Chance of rain 50%. Tonight, mostly cloudy. A chance of showers and thunderstorms in the evening, then a chance of showers overnight. Muggy with lows in the mid-60s. Light winds. Chance of rain 50%. Friday, partly to mostly sunny. A 40% chance of showers. Highs in the mid-70s. Light winds. Friday night, partly cloudy. Lows in the upper 50s. Light winds. Saturday, mostly sunny. Highs in the lower 70s. Light winds, becoming north 5 to 10 miles an hour. And now the extended forecast. Sunday, mainly clear. Highs in the lower 70s. Lows in the mid-50s. Labor Day, partly cloudy. Highs in the mid-70s. Lows in the lower 50s. Tuesday, mostly cloudy. A 30% chance of showers. Highs in the lower 70s. Lows in the upper 50s. Wednesday, mostly cloudy. A 50% chance of showers. Highs in the upper 70s. Lows around 60. 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Your source for official weather information across the Western Finger Lakes and the Genesee Valley. KHA-53 operates on a frequency of 162.40 MHz. What flooding caused by excessive rainfall is expected? Where, southern Orleans County, when, until 11:15 a.m. Thursday? Impacts, flooding of rivers, creeks, streams, and other low-lying and flood-prone locations is imminent or occurring. Numerous roads remain closed due to flooding, especially in the town of Medina and Barr. Additional details, at 11:19 p.m., Doppler radar estimates 3 to 4 inches of rain in the warned area due to thunderstorms. Continued runoff from earlier thunderstorms will continue to run small creeks and streams near Bankville with poor drainage flooding continuing through the night. Additional rainfall amounts up to 0.25 inches are possible in the warned area. Some locations that will experience flooding include Medina, Albion, Ridgeway, Shelby, Gaines, Millsville, Millville, and Barr Center. http://www.weather.gov/safety/flood-turnaround. Don't drown when encountering flooded roads. Most flood deaths occur in vehicles. Flooding is occurring or is imminent. It is important to know where you are relative to streams, rivers, or creeks which can become killers in heavy rains. Campers and hikers should avoid streams or creeks. The 5 a.m. weather at Rochester, it was mostly cloudy. The temperature was 67 degrees Fahrenheit or 19 degrees Celsius, the dew point 66 and the relative humidity 97%. The wind was west at 3 miles an hour. The pressure was 29.92 inches and rising. Repeating at Rochester, it was mostly cloudy, temperature 67 degrees. Around the region at 5 a.m. at Niagara Falls, it was clear, with a temperature of 68. It was mostly cloudy, with a temperature of 68 at Buffalo, 66 at Elmira, and 64 at Binghamton. It was cloudy, with a temperature of 70 at Syracuse, and 69 at Watertown. At Oswego, winds were south at 7 knots, with a temperature of 69 degrees. The Central Lake Ontario buoy winds were from the west at 10 knots. The forecast for the Genesee Valley and Northern Finger Lakes, including Rochester, Geneseo, Canandaigua, Newark, and Fairhaven. Today, partly sunny through early afternoon, then a chance of showers and thunderstorms late. Highs ranging from the upper 70s along the lake shore to the lower 80s inland. Light winds. Chance of rain 40%. Tonight, showers likely with a chance of thunderstorms in the evening, then showers likely overnight. Muggy with lows in the

60s. Light west winds. Chance of rain 70%. Friday, partly to mostly sunny. A 50% chance of showers. Highs ranging from the lower 70s on the hilltops to the mid-70s across the lower elevations. Light winds. Friday night, partly cloudy. Lows ranging from the upper 50s inland to the lower 60s along the lake shore. Light winds. Saturday, sunny. Highs in the lower 70s. Light winds, becoming north around 10 miles an hour. The forecast for the Southern Finger Lakes, including Pinyan, Seneca Falls, and Auburn. Today, mostly cloudy with a chance of showers early, then partly sunny with a chance of showers late this morning. Partly sunny early this afternoon, then partly sunny with a chance of showers and thunderstorms late. Highs around 80. Light winds. Chance of rain 50%. Tonight, mostly cloudy. A chance of showers and thunderstorms in the evening, then a chance of showers overnight. Muggy with lows in the mid-60s. Light winds. Chance of rain 50%. Friday, partly to mostly sunny. A 40% chance of showers. Highs in the mid-70s. Light winds. Friday night, partly cloudy. Lows in the upper 50s. Light winds. Saturday, mostly sunny. Highs in the lower 70s. Light winds, becoming north 5 to 10 miles an hour. And now the extended forecast. Sunday, mainly clear. Highs in the lower 70s. Lows in the mid-50s. Labor Day, partly cloudy. Highs in the mid-70s. Lows in the lower 50s. Tuesday, mostly cloudy. A 30% chance of showers. Highs in the lower 70s. Lows in the upper 50s. Wednesday, mostly cloudy. A 50% chance of showers. Highs in the upper 70s. Lows around 60. 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Your source for official weather information across the Western Finger Lakes and the Genesee Valley. KHA 53 operates on a frequency of 162.40 MHz. What flooding caused by excessive rainfall is expected? Where, southern Orleans County, when, until 11:15 a.m. Thursday? Impacts, flooding of rivers, creeks, streams, and other low-lying and flood-prone locations is imminent or occurring. Numerous roads remain closed due to flooding, especially in the town of Medina and Barr. Additional details, at 11:19 p.m., Doppler radar estimates 3 to 4 inches of rain in the Warren area due to thunderstorms. Continued runoff from earlier thunderstorms will continue to run small creeks and streams near Bankville with poor drainage flooding continuing through the night. Additional rainfall amounts up to 0.25 inches are possible in the Warren area. Some locations that will experience flooding include Medina, Albion, Ridgeway, Shelby, Gaines, Millsville, Millville, and Barr Center. http://www.weather.gov/safety/flood-turnaround. Don't drown when encountering flooded roads. Most flood deaths occur in vehicles. Flooding is occurring or is imminent. It is important to know where you are relative to streams, rivers, or creeks which can become killers in heavy rains. Campers and hikers should avoid streams or creeks. The Rochester, New York climate summary for yesterday, September 2, 2026. Yesterday's high temperature of 85 degrees occurred at 3:07 p.m. Yesterday's low temperature of 68 degrees occurred at 7:41 p.m. 0.77 inches of precipitation fell yesterday, which brings the monthly total to 0.90 inches. The total precipitation for the year now stands at 32.56 inches. There were no heating degree days yesterday. This leaves the monthly total at zero. The yearly total since July 1st is 10. There were 12 cooling degree days yesterday. This brings the monthly total to 22. The yearly total since January 1st is 577. Yesterday the maximum wind observed was 29 miles an hour from the north. The highest wind gust observed was 35 miles per hour from the north, which occurred at 6:28 p.m. Yesterday the average wind speed was 7 miles per hour. The record high for today is 99, which occurred in 1953, and the record low is 41,

which occurred in 1946. Sunrise today is at 6:37 a.m. and sunset is at 7:42 p.m. The 5 a.m. weather at Rochester, it was mostly cloudy. The temperature was 67 degrees Fahrenheit or 19 degrees Celsius, the dew point 66 and the relative humidity 97%. The wind was west at 3 miles an hour. The pressure was 29.92 inches and rising. Repeating at Rochester, it was mostly cloudy, temperature 67 degrees. Around the region at 5 a.m. at Niagara Falls, it was clear, with a temperature of 68. It was mostly cloudy, with a temperature of 68 at Buffalo, and 68 at Toronto. It was cloudy, with a temperature of 70 at Syracuse, 66 at Elmira, 64 at Binghamton, and 69 at Watertown. At Oswego, winds were south at 7 knots, with a temperature of 69 degrees. The Central Lake Ontario buoy winds were west at 8 knots, with a temperature of 71 degrees, and the waves were 1 foot. The forecast for the Genesee Valley and Northern Finger Lakes, including Rochester, Geneseo, Canandaigua, Newark, and Fairhaven. Today, partly sunny through early afternoon, then a chance of showers and thunderstorms late. Highs ranging from the upper 70s along the lakeshore to the lower 80s inland. Light winds. Chance of rain 40%. Tonight, showers likely with a chance of thunderstorms in the evening, then showers likely overnight. Muggy with lows in the mid-60s. Light west winds. Chance of rain 70%. Friday, partly to mostly sunny. A 50% chance of showers. Highs ranging from the lower 70s on the hilltops to the mid-70s across the lower elevations. Light winds. Friday night, partly cloudy. Lows ranging from the upper 50s inland to the lower 60s along the lakeshore. Light winds. Saturday, sunny. Highs in the lower 70s. Light winds, becoming north around 10 miles an hour. The forecast for the Southern Finger Lakes, including Tinian, Seneca Falls, and Auburn. Today, mostly cloudy with a chance of showers early, then partly sunny with a chance of showers late this morning. Partly sunny early this afternoon, then partly sunny with a chance of showers and thunderstorms late. Highs around 80. Light winds. Chance of rain 50%. Tonight, mostly cloudy. A chance of showers and thunderstorms in the evening, then a chance of showers overnight. Muggy with lows in the mid-60s. Light winds. Chance of rain 50%. Friday, partly to mostly sunny. A 40% chance of showers. Highs in the mid-70s. Light winds. Friday night, partly cloudy. Lows in the upper 50s. Light winds. Saturday, mostly sunny. Highs in the lower 70s. Light winds, becoming north 5 to 10 miles an hour. And now the extended forecast. Sunday, mainly clear. Highs in the lower 70s. Lows in the mid-50s. Labor Day, partly cloudy. Highs in the mid-70s. Lows in the lower 50s. Tuesday, mostly cloudy. A 30% chance of showers. Highs in the lower 70s. Lows in the upper 50s. Wednesday, mostly cloudy. A 50% chance of showers. Highs in the upper 70s. Lows around 60. 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Your source for official weather information across the Western Finger Lakes and the Genesee Valley. KHA 53 operates on a frequency of 162.40 MHz. What flooding caused by excessive rainfall is expected? Where, Southern Orleans County, when, until 11:15 a.m. Thursday? Impacts, flooding of rivers, creeks, streams, and other low-lying and flood-prone locations is imminent or occurring. Numerous roads remain closed due to flooding, especially in the town of Medina and Barr. Additional details, at 11:19 p.m., Doppler radar estimates 3 to 4 inches of rain in the warned area due to thunderstorms. Continued runoff from earlier thunderstorms will continue to run small creeks and streams near Bankville with poor drainage flooding continuing through the night. Additional rainfall amounts up to 0.25 inches are possible in the warned area. Some locations that will experience flooding include Medina, Albion, Ridgeway,
Shelby. Game.

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Don't drown when encountering flooded roads. Most flood deaths occur in vehicles. Flooding is occurring or is imminent. It is important to know where you are relative to streams, rivers, or creeks, which can become killers in heavy rains. Campers and hikers should avoid streams or creeks. The 5 a.m. weather at Rochester, it was mostly cloudy. The temperature was 67 degrees Fahrenheit or 19 degrees Celsius, the dew point 66 and the relative humidity 97%. The wind was west at 3 miles an hour. The pressure was 29.92 inches and rising. Repeating at Rochester, it was mostly cloudy, temperature 67 degrees. Around the region at 5 a.m. at Niagara Falls, it was clear, with a temperature of 68. It was mostly cloudy, with a temperature of 68 at Buffalo, and 68 at Toronto. It was cloudy, with a temperature of 70 at Syracuse, 66 at Elmira, 64 at Binghamton, and 69 at Watertown. At Oswego, winds were south at 7 knots, with a temperature of 69 degrees. The Central Lake Ontario buoy winds were west at 8 knots, with a temperature of 71 degrees, and the waves were 1 foot. The forecast for the Genesee Valley and Northern Finger Lakes, including Rochester, Geneseo, Canandaigua, Newark, and Fairhaven. Today, partly sunny through early afternoon, then a chance of showers and thunderstorms late. Highs ranging from the upper 70s along the lakeshore to the lower 80s inland. Light winds. Chance of rain 40%. Tonight, showers likely with a chance of thunderstorms in the evening, then showers likely overnight. Muggy with lows in the mid-60s. Light west winds. Chance of rain 70%. Friday, partly to mostly sunny. A 50% chance of showers. Highs ranging from the lower 70s on the hilltops to the mid-70s across the lower elevations. Light winds. Friday night, partly cloudy. Lows ranging from the upper 50s inland to the lower 60s along the lake shore. Light winds. Saturday, sunny. Highs in the lower 70s. Light winds, becoming north around 10 miles an hour. The forecast for the Southern Finger Lakes, including Tinian, Seneca Falls, and Auburn. Today, mostly cloudy with a chance of showers early, then partly sunny with a chance of showers late this morning. Partly sunny early this afternoon, then partly sunny with a chance of showers and thunderstorms late. Highs around 80. Light winds. Chance of rain 50%. Tonight, mostly cloudy. A chance of showers and thunderstorms in the evening, then a chance of showers overnight. Muggy with lows in the mid-60s. Light winds. Chance of rain 50%. Friday, partly to mostly sunny. A 40% chance of showers. Highs in the mid-70s. Light winds. Friday night, partly cloudy. Lows in the upper 50s. Light winds. Saturday, mostly sunny. Highs in the lower 70s. Light winds, becoming north 5 to 10 miles an hour. And now the extended forecast. Sunday, mainly clear. Highs in the lower 70s. Lows in the mid-50s. Labor Day, partly cloudy. Highs in the mid-70s. Lows in the lower 50s. Tuesday, mostly cloudy. A 30% chance of showers. Highs in the lower 70s. Lows in the upper 50s. Wednesday, mostly cloudy. A 50% chance of showers. Highs in the upper 70s. Lows around 60. 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Your source for official weather information across the Western Finger Lakes and the Genesee Valley. KHA 53 operates on a frequency of 162.40 MHz. What flooding caused by excessive rainfall is expected? Where, Southern or Linns County, when, until 11:15 a.m. Thursday? Impacts, flooding of rivers, creeks, streams, and other low-lying and flood-prone locations is imminent or occurring. Numerous roads remain closed due to flooding, especially in the town of Medina and Barr. Additional details, at 11:19 p.m., Doppler radar estimates 3 to 4 inches of rain in the warned area due to thunder.

Celsius, the dew point 66, and the relative humidity 97%. The wind was west at 3 miles an hour. The pressure was 29.92 inches and rising. Repeating at Rochester, it was mostly cloudy, temperature 67 degrees. Around the region at 5 a.m. at Niagara Falls, it was clear, with a temperature of 68. It was mostly cloudy, with a temperature of 68 at Buffalo, and 68 at Toronto. It was cloudy, with a temperature of 70 at Syracuse, 66 at Elmira, 64 at Binghamton, and 69 at Watertown. At Oswego, winds were south at 7 knots, with a temperature of 69 degrees. The Central Lake Ontario buoy winds were west at 8 knots, with a temperature of 71 degrees, and the waves were 1 foot. The forecast for the Genesee Valley and Northern Finger Lakes, including Rochester, Geneseo, Canandaigua, Newark, and Fairhaven. Today, partly sunny through early afternoon, then a chance of showers and thunderstorms late. Highs ranging from the upper 70s along the lakeshore to the lower 80s inland. Light winds. Chance of rain 40%. Tonight, showers likely with a chance of thunderstorms in the evening, then showers likely overnight. Muggy with lows in the mid-60s. Light west winds. Chance of rain 70%. Friday, partly to mostly sunny. A 50% chance of showers. Highs ranging from the lower 70s on the hilltops to the mid-70s across the lower elevations. Light winds. Friday night, partly cloudy. Lows ranging from the upper 50s inland to the lower 60s along the lakeshore. Light winds. Saturday, sunny. Highs in the lower 70s. Light winds, becoming north around 10 miles an hour. The forecast for the Southern Finger Lakes, including Pinyan, Seneca Falls, and Auburn. Today, mostly cloudy with a chance of showers early, then partly sunny with a chance of showers late this morning. Partly sunny early this afternoon, then partly sunny with a chance of showers and thunderstorms late. Highs around 80. Light winds. Chance of rain 50%. Tonight, mostly cloudy. A chance of showers and thunderstorms in the evening, then a chance of showers overnight. Muggy with lows in the mid-60s. Light winds. Chance of rain 50%. Friday, partly to mostly sunny. A 40% chance of showers. Highs in the mid-70s. Light winds. Friday night, partly cloudy. Lows in the upper 50s. Light winds. Saturday, mostly sunny. Highs in the lower 70s. Light winds, becoming north 5 to 10 miles an hour. And now the extended forecast. Sunday, mainly clear. Highs in the lower 70s. Lows in the mid-50s. Labor Day, partly cloudy. Highs in the mid-70s. Lows in the lower 50s. Tuesday, mostly cloudy. A 30% chance of showers. Highs in the lower 70s. Lows in the upper 50s. Wednesday, mostly cloudy. A 50% chance of showers. Highs in the upper 70s. Lows around 60. The Nearshore Marine Forecast, for the Niagara River to Hamlin Beach along Lake Ontario. Today, west winds 10 knots or less. Partly to mostly sunny. Waves 1 foot or less. Tonight, west winds less than 10 knots becoming northwest. Mostly cloudy. Waves 1 foot or less. Friday, northwest winds less than 10 knots. Partly to mostly sunny. Waves 1 foot or less. Friday night, west winds 5 to 10 knots becoming north. Becoming mainly clear. Waves 1 foot or less. Saturday, north winds 10 knots or less becoming northeast. Mainly clear. Waves 1 foot or less. Sunday, northeast winds 5 to 10 knots becoming light and variable. Mainly clear. Waves 2 feet or less. Monday, light and variable winds becoming southeast 5 to 10 knots. Partly cloudy. Waves 1 foot or less. The Nearshore Marine Forecast, for Hamlin Beach to Sodus Bay. Today, west winds 10 knots or less. Partly sunny this morning, then becoming mostly sunny. Waves 1 foot or less. Tonight, west winds 10 knots or less becoming northwest.

partly to mostly cloudy. Waves 1 foot or less. Friday, northwest winds 10 knots or less. Mostly sunny. Waves 1 foot or less. Friday night, west winds 5 to 10 knots becoming north. Becoming mainly clear. Waves 1 foot or less. Saturday, north winds 5 to 10 knots becoming northeast. Mainly clear. Waves 2 coming north. Becoming mainly clear. Waves 1 foot or less. Saturday, north winds 5 to 10 knots becoming northeast. Mainly clear. Waves 2 feet or less. Sunday, northeast winds 5 to 10 knots becoming light and variable. Mainly clear. Waves 2 feet or less. Monday, light and variable winds becoming south 5 to 10 knots. Mainly clear, then becoming partly cloudy. Waves 1 foot or less. The water temperature off Rochester is 69 degrees. The nearshore marine forecast, 4, Sodus Bay to Mexico Bay. Today, west winds 5 to 10 knots. Partly sunny this morning, then becoming mostly sunny. Waves 1 to 2 feet. Tonight, west winds 10 knots or less becoming northwest. Partly cloudy. Waves 1 foot or less. Friday, northwest winds 10 knots or less becoming west. Mostly sunny. Waves 1 foot or less. Friday night, west winds 5 to 10 knots becoming north. Partly cloudy in the evening, then becoming mainly clear. Waves 1 to 2 feet. Saturday, north winds 5 to 15 knots becoming northeast. Mainly clear. Waves 2 feet or less. Sunday, northeast winds 10 knots or less becoming southeast. Mainly clear. Waves 2 feet or less. Monday, southwest winds 10 knots or less becoming southeast. Mainly clear, then becoming partly cloudy. Waves 1 foot or less. This is the NOAA Weather Radio KHA 53 in Rochester. Your source for official weather information across the Western Finger Lakes and the Genesee Valley. KHA 53 operates on a frequency of 162.40 MHz. What flooding caused by excessive rainfall is expected? Where, southern Orleans County, when, until 11:15 a.m. Thursday. Impacts, flooding of rivers, creeks, streams, and other low-lying and flood-prone locations is imminent or occurring. Numerous roads remain closed due to flooding, especially in the town of Medina and Barr. Additional details, at 11:19 p.m., Doppler radar estimates 3 to 4 inches of rain in the warned area due to thunderstorms. Continued runoff from earlier thunderstorms will continue to run small creeks and streams near Bankville with poor drainage flooding continuing through the night. Additional rainfall amounts up to 0.25 inches are possible in the warned area. Some locations that will experience flooding include Medina, Albion, Ridgeway, Shelby, Gaines, Millsville, Millville, and Barr Center. http://www.weather.gov/safety/flood-turnaround. Don't drown when encountering flooded roads. Most flood deaths occur in vehicles. Flooding is occurring or is imminent. It is important to know where you are relative to streams, rivers, or creeks which can become killers in heavy rains. Campers and hikers should avoid streams or creeks. The 5 a.m. weather at Rochester, it was mostly cloudy. The temperature was 67 degrees Fahrenheit or 19 degrees Celsius, the dew point 66 and the relative humidity 97%. The wind was west at 3 miles an hour. The pressure was 29.92 inches and rising. Repeating at Rochester, it was mostly cloudy, temperature 67 degrees. Around the region at 5 a.m. at Niagara Falls, it was clear, with a temperature of 68. It was mostly cloudy, with a temperature of 68 at Buffalo, and 68 at Toronto. It was cloudy, with a temperature of 70 at Syracuse, 66 at Elmira, 64 at Binghamton, and 69 at Watertown. At Oswego, winds were south at 7 knots, with a temperature of 69 degrees. The Central Lake Ontario buoy winds were west at 8 knots, with a temperature of 71 degrees, and the waves were 1 foot. The forecast for the Genesee Valley and Northern Finger Lakes, including Rochester, Geneseo, Canandaigua, Newark, and Fairhaven. Today,

partly sunny through early afternoon, then a chance of showers and thunderstorms late. Highs ranging from the upper 70s along the lakeshore to the lower 80s inland. Light winds. Chance of rain 40%. Tonight, showers likely with a chance of thunderstorms in the evening, then showers likely overnight. Muggy with lows in the mid-60s. Light west winds. Chance of rain 70%. Friday, partly to mostly sunny. A 50% chance of showers. Highs ranging from the lower 70s on the hilltops to the mid-70s across the lower elevations. Light winds. Friday night, partly cloudy. Lows ranging from the upper 50s inland to the lower 60s along the lake shore. Light winds. Saturday, sunny. Highs in the lower 70s. Light winds, becoming north around 10 miles an hour. The forecast for the Southern Finger Lakes, including Pinyan, Seneca Falls, and Auburn. Today, mostly cloudy with a chance of showers early, then partly sunny with a chance of showers late this morning. Partly sunny early this afternoon, then partly sunny with a chance of showers and thunderstorms late. Highs around 80. Light winds. Chance of rain 50%. Tonight, mostly cloudy. A chance of showers and thunderstorms in the evening, then a chance of showers overnight. Muggy with lows in the mid-60s. Light winds. Chance of rain 50%. Friday, partly to mostly sunny. A 40% chance of showers. Highs in the mid-70s. Light winds. Friday night, partly cloudy. Lows in the upper 50s. Light winds. Saturday, mostly sunny. Highs in the lower 70s. Light winds, becoming north 5 to 10 miles an hour. And now the extended forecast. Sunday, mainly clear. Highs in the lower 70s. Lows in the mid-50s. Labor Day, partly cloudy. Highs in the mid-70s. Lows in the lower 50s. Tuesday, mostly cloudy. A 30% chance of showers. Highs in the lower 70s. Lows in the upper 50s. Wednesday, mostly cloudy. A 50% chance of showers. Highs in the upper 70s. Lows around 60. 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Your source for official weather information across the Western Finger Lakes and the Genesee Valley. KHA 53 operates on a frequency of 162.40 MHz. What flooding caused by excessive rainfall is expected? Where, Southern Orleans County, when, until 11:15 a.m. Thursday? Impacts, flooding of rivers, creeks, streams, and other low-lying and flood-prone locations is imminent or occurring. Numerous roads remain closed due to flooding, especially in the town of Medina and Barr. Additional details, at 11:19 p.m., Doppler radar estimates 3 to 4 inches of rain in the warned area due to thunderstorms. Continued runoff from earlier thunderstorms will continue to run small creeks and streams near Bankville with poor drainage flooding continuing through the night. Additional rainfall amounts up to 0.25 inches are possible in the warned area. Some locations that will experience flooding include Medina, Albion, Ridgeway, Shelby, Gaines, Millsville, Millville, and Barr Center. http://www.weather.gov/safety/flood-turnaround, don't drown when encountering flooded roads. Most flood deaths occur in vehicles. Flooding is occurring or is imminent. It is important to know where you are relative to streams, rivers, or creeks which can become killers in heavy rains. Campers and hikers should avoid streams or creeks. The 5 a.m. weather at Rochester, it was mostly cloudy. The temperature was 67 degrees Fahrenheit or 19 degrees Celsius, the dew point 66 and the relative humidity 97%. The wind was west at 3 miles an hour. The pressure was 29.92 inches and rising. Repeating at Rochester, it was mostly cloudy, temperature 67 degrees. Around the region at 5 a.m. at Niagara Falls, it was clear, with a temperature of 68. It was mostly cloudy, with a temperature of 68 at Buffalo, and 68 at Toronto. It was cloudy, with a temperature of 70 at Syracuse, 66 at Elmira, 64 at Binghamton, and 69 at Watertown. At Oswego, winds were

south at 7 knots, with a temperature of 69 degrees. The Central Lake Ontario buoy winds were west at 8 knots, with a temperature of 71 degrees, and the waves were 1 foot. The forecast for the Genesee Valley and Northern Finger Lakes, including Rochester, Geneseo, Canandaigua, Newark, and Fairhaven. Today, partly sunny through early afternoon, then a chance of showers and thunderstorms late. Highs ranging from the upper 70s along the lakeshore to the lower 80s inland. Light winds. Chance of rain 40%. Tonight, showers likely with a chance of thunderstorms in the evening, then showers likely overnight. Muggy with lows in the mid-60s. Light west winds. Chance of rain 70%. Friday, partly to mostly sunny. A 50% chance of showers. Highs ranging from the lower 70s on the hilltops to the mid-70s across the lower elevations. Light winds. Friday night, partly cloudy. Lows ranging from the upper 50s inland to the lower 60s along the lakeshore. Light winds. Saturday, sunny. Highs in the lower 70s. Light winds, becoming north around 10 miles an hour. The forecast for the Southern Finger Lakes, including Tinian, Seneca Falls, and Auburn. Today, mostly cloudy with a chance of showers early, then partly sunny with a chance of showers late this morning. Partly sunny early this afternoon, then partly sunny with a chance of showers and thunderstorms late. Highs around 80. Light winds. Chance of rain 50%. Tonight, mostly cloudy. A chance of showers and thunderstorms in the evening, then a chance of showers overnight. Muggy with lows in the mid-60s. Light winds. Chance of rain 50%. Friday, partly to mostly sunny. A 40% chance of showers. Highs in the mid-70s. Light winds. Friday night, partly cloudy. Lows in the upper 50s. Light winds. Saturday, mostly sunny. Highs in the lower 70s. Light winds, becoming north 5 to 10 miles an hour. And now the extended forecast. Sunday, mainly clear. Highs in the lower 70s. Lows in the mid-50s. Labor Day, partly cloudy. Highs in the mid-70s. Lows in the lower 50s. Tuesday, mostly cloudy. A 30% chance of showers. Highs in the lower 70s. Lows in the upper 50s. Wednesday, mostly cloudy. A 50% chance of showers. Highs in the upper 70s. Lows around 60. The Rochester, New York climate summary for yesterday, September 2, 2026. Yesterday's high temperature of 85 degrees occurred at 3:07 p.m. Yesterday's low temperature of 68 degrees occurred at 7:41 p.m. 0.77 inches of precipitation fell yesterday, which brings the monthly total to 0.90 inches. The total precipitation for the year now stands at 32.56 inches. There were no heating degree days yesterday. This leaves the monthly total at zero. The yearly total since July 1st is 10. There were 12 cooling degree days yesterday. This brings the monthly total to 22. The yearly total since January 1st is 577. Yesterday the maximum wind observed was 29 miles an hour from the north. The highest wind gust observed was 35 miles per hour from the north, which occurred at 6:28 p.m. Yesterday the average wind speed was 7 miles per hour. The record high for today is 99, which occurred in 1953, and the record low is 41, which occurred in 1946. Sunrise today is at 6:37 a.m. and sunset is at 7:42 p.m. This is the NOAA Weather Radio KHA 53 in Rochester. Your source for official weather information across the Western Finger Lakes and the Genesee Valley. KHA 53 operates on a frequency of 162.40 MHz. What flooding caused by excessive rainfall is expected? Where, Southern or Linns County, when, until 11:15 a.m. Thursday? Impacts, flooding of rivers, creeks, streams, and other low-lying and flood-prone locations is imminent or occurring. Numerous roads remain closed due to flooding, especially in the town of Medina and Barr. Additional details, at 11:19 p.m., Doppler radar estimates 3 to 4 inches of rain in the warned area due to thunderstorms.

continued runoff from earlier thunderstorms will continue to run small creeks and streams near Bankville with poor drainage, flooding continuing through the night. Additional rainfall amounts up to 0.25 inches are possible in the warned area. Some locations that will experience flooding include Medina, Albion, Ridgeway, Shelby, Gaines, Millsville, Millville, and Bar Center. http://www.weather.gov/safety/flood-turnaround. Don't drown when encountering flooded roads. Most flood deaths occur in vehicles. Flooding is occurring or is imminent. It is important to know where you are relative to streams, rivers, or creeks which can become killers in heavy rains. Campers and hikers should avoid streams or creeks. The 5 a.m. weather at Rochester, it was mostly cloudy. The temperature was 67 degrees Fahrenheit or 19 degrees Celsius, the dew point 66 and the relative humidity 97%. The wind was west at 3 miles an hour. The pressure was 29.92 inches and rising. Repeating at Rochester, it was mostly cloudy, temperature 67 degrees. Around the region at 5 a.m. at Niagara Falls, it was clear, with a temperature of 68. It was mostly cloudy, with a temperature of 68 at Buffalo, and 68 at Toronto. It was cloudy, with a temperature of 70 at Syracuse, 66 at Elmira, 64 at Binghamton, and 69 at Watertown. At Oswego, winds were south at 7 knots, with a temperature of 69 degrees. The Central Lake Ontario buoy winds were west at 8 knots, with a temperature of 71 degrees, and the waves were 1 foot. The forecast for the Genesee Valley and Northern Finger Lakes, including Rochester, Geneseo, Canandaigua, Newark, and Fairhaven. Today, partly sunny through early afternoon, then a chance of showers and thunderstorms late. Highs ranging from the upper 70s along the lakeshore to the lower 80s inland. Light winds. Chance of rain 40%. Tonight, showers likely with a chance of thunderstorms in the evening, then showers likely overnight. Muggy with lows in the mid-60s. Light west winds. Chance of rain 70%. Friday, partly to mostly sunny. A 50% chance of showers. Highs ranging from the lower 70s on the hilltops to the mid-70s across the lower elevations. Light winds. Friday night, partly cloudy. Lows ranging from the upper 50s inland to the lower 60s along the lakeshore. Light winds. Saturday, sunny. Highs in the lower 70s. Light winds, becoming north around 10 miles an hour. The forecast for the Southern Finger Lakes, including Penyan, Seneca Falls, and Auburn. Today, mostly cloudy with a chance of showers early, then partly sunny with a chance of showers late this morning. Partly sunny early this afternoon, then partly sunny with a chance of showers and thunderstorms late. Highs around 80. Light winds. Chance of rain 50%. Tonight, mostly cloudy. A chance of showers and thunderstorms in the evening, then a chance of showers overnight. Muggy with lows in the mid-60s. Light winds. Chance of rain 50%. Friday, partly to mostly sunny. A 40% chance of showers. Highs in the mid-70s. Light winds. Friday night, partly cloudy. Lows in the upper 50s. Light winds. Saturday, mostly sunny. Highs in the lower 70s. Light winds, becoming north 5 to 10 miles an hour. And now the extended forecast. Sunday, mainly clear. Highs in the lower 70s. Lows in the mid-50s. Labor Day, partly cloudy. Highs in the mid-70s. Lows in the lower 50s. Tuesday, mostly cloudy. A 30% chance of showers. Highs in the lower 70s. Lows in the upper 50s. Wednesday, mostly cloudy. A 50% chance of showers. Highs in the upper 70s. Lows around 60. 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Your source for official weather information across the Western Finger Lakes and the Genesee Valley. KHA 53 operates on a frequency of 162.40 MHz. What flooding caused by excessive rainfall is expected? Where, Southern or Linns County, when, until 11:15 a.m.

and Thursday. Impacts, flooding of rivers, creeks, streams, and other low-lying and flood-prone locations is imminent or occurring. Numerous roads remain closed due to flooding, especially in the town of Medina and Bar. Additional details at 11:19 p.m. Doppler radar estimates 3 to 4 inches of rain in the warned area due to thunderstorms. Continued runoff from earlier thunderstorms will continue to run small creeks and streams near Bankville with poor drainage, flooding continuing through the night. Additional rainfall amounts up to 0.25 inches are possible in the warned area. Some locations that will experience flooding include Medina, Albion, Ridgeway, Shelby, Gaines, Millsville, Millville, and Bar Center. http://www.weather.gov/safety/flood turnaround. Don't drown when encountering flooded roads. Most flood deaths occur in vehicles. Flooding is occurring or is imminent. It is important to know where you are relative to streams, rivers, or creeks which can become killers in heavy rains. Campers and hikers should avoid streams or creeks. The 5 a.m. weather at Rochester, it was mostly cloudy. The temperature was 67 degrees Fahrenheit or 19 degrees Celsius, the dew point 66 and the relative humidity 97%. The wind was west at 3 miles an hour. The pressure was 29.92 inches and rising. Repeating at Rochester, it was mostly cloudy, temperature 67 degrees. Around the region at 5 a.m. at Niagara Falls, it was clear, with a temperature of 68. It was mostly cloudy, with a temperature of 68 at Buffalo, and 68 at Toronto. It was cloudy, with a temperature of 70 at Syracuse, 66 at Elmira, 64 at Binghamton, and 69 at Watertown. At Oswego, winds were south at 7 knots, with a temperature of 69 degrees. The Central Lake Ontario buoy winds were west at 8 knots, with a temperature of 71 degrees, and the waves were 1 foot. The forecast for the Genesee Valley and Northern Finger Lakes, including Rochester, Geneseo, Canandaigua, Newark, and Fairhaven. Today, partly sunny through early afternoon, then a chance of showers and thunderstorms late. Highs ranging from the upper 70s along the lakeshore to the lower 80s inland. Light winds. Chance of rain 40%. Tonight, showers likely with a chance of thunderstorms in the evening, then showers likely overnight. Muggy with lows in the mid-60s. Light west winds. Chance of rain 70%. Friday, partly to mostly sunny. A 50% chance of showers. Highs ranging from the lower 70s on the hilltops to the mid-70s across the lower elevations. Light winds. Friday night, partly cloudy. Lows ranging from the upper 50s inland to the lower 60s along the lakeshore. Light winds. Saturday, sunny. Highs in the lower 70s. Light winds, becoming north around 10 miles an hour. The forecast for the Southern Finger Lakes, including Pinyan, Seneca Falls, and Auburn. Today, mostly cloudy with a chance of showers early, then partly sunny with a chance of showers late this morning. Partly sunny early this afternoon, then partly sunny with a chance of showers and thunderstorms late. Highs around 80. Light winds. Chance of rain 50%. Tonight, mostly cloudy. A chance of showers and thunderstorms in the evening, then a chance of showers overnight. Muggy with lows in the mid-60s. Light winds. Chance of rain 50%. Friday, partly to mostly sunny. A 40% chance of showers. Highs in the mid-70s. Light winds. Friday night, partly cloudy. Lows in the upper 50s. Light winds. Saturday, mostly sunny. Highs in the lower 70s. Light winds, becoming north 5 to 10 miles an hour. And now the extended forecast. Sunday, mainly clear. Highs in the lower 70s. Lows in the mid-50s. Labor Day, partly cloudy. Highs in the mid-70s. Lows in the lower 50s. Tuesday, mostly cloudy. A 30% chance of showers. Highs in the lower 70s. Lows in the upper 50s. Wednesday, mostly cloudy. A 50% chance of showers. Highs in the upper 70s. Lows around 60.
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KHA 53 operates on a frequency of 162.40 MHz. What flooding caused by excessive rainfall is expected? Where, Southern or Linns County, when, until 11:15 a.m. Thursday? Impacts, flooding of rivers, creeks, streams, and other low-lying and flood-prone locations is imminent or occurring. Numerous roads remain closed due to flooding, especially in the town of Medina and Barr. Additional details at 11:19 p.m. Doppler radar estimates 3 to 4 inches of rain in the warned area due to thunderstorms. Continued runoff from earlier thunderstorms will continue to run small creeks and streams near Bankville with poor drainage, flooding continuing through the night. Additional rainfall amounts up to 0.25 inches are possible in the warned area. Some locations that will experience flooding include Medina, Albion, Ridgeway, Shelby, Gaines, Millsville, Millville, and Barr Center. http://www.weather.gov/safety/flood-turnaround. Don't drown when encountering flooded roads. Most flood deaths occur in vehicles. Flooding is occurring or is imminent. It is important to know where you are relative to streams, rivers, or creeks which can become killers in heavy rains. Campers and hikers should avoid streams or creeks. The 5 a.m. weather at Rochester, it was mostly cloudy. The temperature was 67 degrees Fahrenheit or 19 degrees Celsius, the dew point 66 and the relative humidity 97%. The wind was west at 3 miles an hour. The pressure was 29.92 inches and rising. Repeating at Rochester, it was mostly cloudy, temperature 67 degrees. Around the region at 5 a.m. at Niagara Falls, it was clear, with a temperature of 68. It was mostly cloudy, with a temperature of 68 at Buffalo, and 68 at Toronto. It was cloudy, with a temperature of 70 at Syracuse, 66 at Elmira, 64 at Binghamton, and 69 at Watertown. At Oswego, winds were south at 7 knots, with a temperature of 69 degrees. The Central Lake Ontario buoy winds were west at 8 knots, with a temperature of 71 degrees, and the waves were 1 foot. Open lake forecast, 4, the Niagara River to Hamlin Beach beyond 5 miles from shore. Today, west winds 10 knots or less becoming southwest. Waves 1 foot or less. Tonight, west winds 10 knots or less becoming northwest. Waves 1 foot or less. Friday, northwest winds less than 10 knots. Waves 1 foot or less. Friday night, west winds 5 to 10 knots becoming north. Waves 1 foot or less. Saturday, north winds 10 knots or less becoming northeast. Waves 1 foot or less. Sunday, northeast winds around 10 knots becoming light and variable. Waves 2 feet or less. Monday, light and variable winds becoming east 5 to 10 knots. Waves 1 foot or less. Open lake forecast, 4, Hamlin Beach to Mexico Bay beyond 5 miles from shore. Today, west winds 5 to 10 knots. Waves 2 feet or less. Tonight, west winds 5 to 10 knots becoming northwest. Waves 1 foot or less. Friday, northwest winds 10 knots or less becoming west. Waves 1 foot or less. Friday night, west winds 5 to 10 knots becoming north. Waves 2 feet or less. Saturday, north winds 5 to 15 knots becoming northeast. Waves 2 feet or less. Sunday, northeast winds 10 knots or less. Waves 2 feet or less. Monday, west winds 10 knots or less becoming southeast. Waves 1 foot or less. The forecast for the Genesee Valley and Northern Finger Lakes, including Rochester, Geneseo, Canandaigua, Newark, and Fairhaven. Today, partly sunny through early afternoon, then a chance of showers and thunderstorms late. Highs ranging from the upper 70s along the lakeshore to the lower 80s inland. Light winds. Chance of rain 40%. Tonight, showers likely with a chance of thunderstorms in the evening, then showers likely overnight. Muggy with lows in the mid-60s. Light west winds. Chance of rain 70%. Friday, partly to mostly sunny.
a 50% chance of showers. Highs ranging

from the lower 70s on the hilltops to the mid-70s across the lower elevations. Light winds. Friday night, partly cloudy. Lows ranging from the upper 50s inland to the lower 60s along the lake shore. Light winds. Saturday, sunny. Highs in the lower 70s. Light winds, becoming north around 10 miles an hour. The forecast for the Southern Finger Lakes, including Tinian, Seneca Falls, and Auburn. Today, mostly cloudy with a chance of showers early, then partly sunny with a chance of showers late this morning. Partly sunny early this afternoon, then partly sunny with a chance of showers and thunderstorms late. Highs around 80. Light winds. Chance of rain 50%. Tonight, mostly cloudy. A chance of showers and thunderstorms in the evening, then a chance of showers overnight. Muggy with lows in the mid-60s. Light winds. Chance of rain 50%. Friday, partly to mostly sunny. A 40% chance of showers. Highs in the mid-70s. Light winds. Friday night, partly cloudy. Lows in the upper 50s. Light winds. Saturday, mostly sunny. Highs in the lower 70s. Light winds, becoming north 5 to 10 miles an hour. And now the extended forecast. Sunday, mainly clear. Highs in the lower 70s. Lows in the mid-50s. Labor Day, partly cloudy. Highs in the mid-70s. Lows in the lower 50s. Tuesday, mostly cloudy. A 30% chance of showers. Highs in the lower 70s. Lows in the upper 50s. Wednesday, mostly cloudy. A 50% chance of showers. Highs in the upper 70s. Lows around 60. 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Your source for official weather information across the Western Finger Lakes and the Genesee Valley. KHA 53 operates on a frequency of 162.40 MHz. What flooding caused by excessive rainfall is expected? Where, Southern Orleans County, when, until 11:15 a.m. Thursday? Impacts, flooding of rivers, creeks, streams, and other low-lying and flood-prone locations is imminent or occurring. Numerous roads remain closed due to flooding, especially in the town of Medina and Barr. Additional details, at 11:19 p.m., Doppler radar estimates 3 to 4 inches of rain in the warned area due to thunderstorms. Continued runoff from earlier thunderstorms will continue to run small creeks and streams near Bankville with poor drainage flooding continuing through the night. Additional rainfall amounts up to 0.25 inches are possible in the warned area. Some locations that will experience flooding include Medina, Albion, Ridgeway, Shelby, Gaines, Millsville, Millville, and Barr Center. http://www.weather.gov/safety/flood-turnaround, don't drown when encountering flooded roads. Most flood deaths occur in vehicles. Flooding is occurring or is imminent. It is important to know where you are relative to streams, rivers, or creeks which can become killers in heavy rains. Campers and hikers should avoid streams or creeks. The 6 a.m. weather at Rochester, it was partly cloudy. The temperature was 67 degrees Fahrenheit or 19 degrees Celsius, the dew point 66 and the relative humidity 97%. The wind was southwest at 5 miles an hour. The pressure was 29.92 inches and steady. Repeating at Rochester, it was partly cloudy, temperature 67 degrees. Around the region at 6 a.m. it was mostly cloudy, with a temperature of 68 at Niagara Falls, 70 at Syracuse, and 66 at Elmira. It was cloudy, with a temperature of 69 at Buffalo, 65 at Binghamton, and 69 at Watertown. At Oswego, winds were south at 7 knots, with a temperature of 70 degrees. The Central Lake Ontario buoy winds were from the west at 10 knots. The forecast for the Genesee Valley and Northern Finger Lakes, including Rochester, Geneseo, Canandaigua, Newark, and Fairhaven. Today, partly sunny through early afternoon, then a chance of showers and thunderstorms late. Highs ranging from the upper 70s along the lakeshore to the lower 80s inland. Light winds. Chance of rain 40%. Tonight, showers likely with a chance of thunderstorms in the evening, then showers likely over

overnight. Muggy with lows in the mid-60s. Light west winds. Chance of rain 70%. Friday, partly to mostly sunny. A 50% chance of showers. Highs ranging from the lower 70s on the hilltops to the mid-70s across the lower elevations. Light winds. Friday night, partly cloudy. Lows ranging from the upper 50s inland to the lower 60s along the lake shore. Light winds. Saturday, sunny. Highs in the lower 70s. Light winds, becoming north around 10 miles an hour. The forecast for the Southern Finger Lakes, including Pinyan, Seneca Falls, and Auburn. Today, mostly cloudy with a chance of showers early, then partly sunny with a chance of showers late this morning. Partly sunny early this afternoon, then partly sunny with a chance of showers and thunderstorms late. Highs around 80. Light winds. Chance of rain 50%. Tonight, mostly cloudy. A chance of showers and thunderstorms in the evening, then a chance of showers overnight. Muggy with lows in the mid-60s. Light winds. Chance of rain 50%. Friday, partly to mostly sunny. A 40% chance of showers. Highs in the mid-70s. Light winds. Friday night, partly cloudy. Lows in the upper 50s. Light winds. Saturday, mostly sunny. Highs in the lower 70s. Light winds, becoming north 5 to 10 miles an hour. And now the extended forecast. Sunday, mainly clear. Highs in the lower 70s. Lows in the mid-50s. Labor Day, partly cloudy. Highs in the mid-70s. Lows in the lower 50s. Tuesday, mostly cloudy. A 30% chance of showers. Highs in the lower 70s. Lows in the upper 50s. Wednesday, mostly cloudy. A 50% chance of showers. Highs in the upper 70s. Lows around 60. 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Your source for official weather information across the Western Finger Lakes and the Genesee Valley. KHA-53 operates on a frequency of 162.40 MHz. What flooding caused by excessive rainfall is expected? Where, southern Orleans County, when, until 11:15 a.m. Thursday? Impacts, flooding of rivers, creeks, streams, and other low-lying and flood-prone locations is imminent or occurring. Numerous roads remain closed due to flooding, especially in the town of Medina and Barr. Additional details, at 11:19 p.m., Doppler radar estimates 3 to 4 inches of rain in the warned area due to thunderstorms. Continued runoff from earlier thunderstorms will continue to run small creeks and streams near Bankville with poor drainage flooding continuing through the night. Additional rainfall amounts up to 0.25 inches are possible in the warned area. Some locations that will experience flooding include Medina, Albion, Ridgeway, Shelby, Gaines, Millsville, Millville, and Barr Center. http://www.weather.gov/safety/flood-turnaround. Don't drown when encountering flooded roads. Most flood deaths occur in vehicles. Flooding is occurring or is imminent. It is important to know where you are relative to streams, rivers, or creeks which can become killers in heavy rains. Campers and hikers should avoid streams or creeks. The 6 a.m. weather at Rochester, it was partly cloudy. The temperature was 67 degrees Fahrenheit or 19 degrees Celsius, the dew point 66 and the relative humidity 97%. The wind was southwest at 5 miles an hour. The pressure was 29.92 inches and steady. Repeating at Rochester, it was partly cloudy, temperature 67 degrees. Around the region at 6 a.m. it was mostly cloudy, with a temperature of 68 at Niagara Falls, 70 at Syracuse, and 66 at Elmira. It was cloudy, with a temperature of 69 at Buffalo, 65 at Binghamton, and 69 at Watertown. At Oswego, winds were south at 7 knots, with a temperature of 70 degrees. The Central Lake Ontario buoy winds were from the west at 10 knots. The forecast for the Genesee Valley and Northern Finger Lakes, including Rochester, Geneseo, Canandaigua, Newark, and Fairhaven. Today, partly sunny through early afternoon, then a chance of showers and thunderstorms late.

highs ranging from the upper 70s along the lakeshore to the lower 80s inland. Light winds. Chance of rain 40%. Tonight, showers likely with a chance of thunderstorms in the evening, then showers likely overnight. Muggy with lows in the mid-60s. Light west winds. Chance of rain 70%. Friday, partly to mostly sunny. A 50% chance of showers. Highs ranging from the lower 70s on the hilltops to the mid-70s across the lower elevations. Light winds. Friday night, partly cloudy. Lows ranging from the upper 50s inland to the lower 60s along the lakeshore. Light winds. Saturday, sunny. Highs in the lower 70s. Light winds, becoming north around 10 miles an hour. The forecast for the Southern Finger Lakes, including Pinyan, Seneca Falls, and Auburn. Today, mostly cloudy with a chance of showers early, then partly sunny with a chance of showers late this morning. Partly sunny early this afternoon, then partly sunny with a chance of showers and thunderstorms late. Highs around 80. Light winds. Chance of rain 50%. Tonight, mostly cloudy. A chance of showers and thunderstorms in the evening, then a chance of showers overnight. Muggy with lows in the mid-60s. Light winds. Chance of rain 50%. Friday, partly to mostly sunny. A 40% chance of showers. Highs in the mid-70s. Light winds. Friday night, partly cloudy. Lows in the upper 50s. Light winds. Saturday, mostly sunny. Highs in the lower 70s. Light winds, becoming north 5 to 10 miles an hour. And now the extended forecast. Sunday, mainly clear. Highs in the lower 70s. Lows in the mid-50s. Labor Day, partly cloudy. Highs in the mid-70s. Lows in the lower 50s. Tuesday, mostly cloudy. A 30% chance of showers. Highs in the lower 70s. Lows in the upper 50s. Wednesday, mostly cloudy. A 50% chance of showers. Highs in the upper 70s. Lows around 60. The Rochester, New York climate summary for yesterday, September 2, 2026. Yesterday's high temperature of 85 degrees occurred at 3:07 p.m. Yesterday's low temperature of 68 degrees occurred at 7:41 p.m. 0.77 inches of precipitation fell yesterday, which brings the monthly total to 0.90 inches. The total precipitation for the year now stands at 32.56 inches. There were no heating degree days yesterday. This leaves the monthly total at zero. The yearly total since July 1st is 10. There were 12 cooling degree days yesterday. This brings the monthly total to 22. The yearly total since January 1st is 577. Yesterday the maximum wind observed was 29 miles an hour from the north. The highest wind gust observed was 35 miles per hour from the north, which occurred at 6:28 p.m. Yesterday the average wind speed was 7 miles per hour. The record high for today is 99, which occurred in 1953, and the record low is 41, which occurred in 1946. Sunrise today is at 6:37 a.m. and sunset is at 7:42 p.m. This is the NOAA Weather Radio KHA-53 in Rochester. Your source for official weather information across the Western Finger Lakes and the Genesee Valley. KHA-53 operates on a frequency of 162.40 MHz. What flooding caused by excessive rainfall is expected? Where, Southern Orleans County, when, until 11:15 a.m. Thursday. Impacts, flooding of rivers, creeks, streams, and other low-lying and flood-prone locations is imminent or occurring. Numerous roads remain closed due to flooding, especially in the town of Medina and Barr. Additional details, at 11:19 p.m., Doppler radar estimates 3 to 4 inches of rain in the warned area due to thunderstorms. Continued runoff from earlier thunderstorms will continue to run small creeks and streams near Bankville with poor drainage flooding continuing through the night. Additional rainfall amounts up to 0.25 inches are possible in the warned area. Some locations that will experience flooding include Medina, Albion, Ridgeway, Shelby, Gaines, Millsville, Millville, and Barr Center. http://www.

www.weather.gov/safety/flood-turnaround. Don't drown when encountering flooded roads. Most flood deaths occur in vehicles. Flooding is occurring or is imminent. It is important to know where you are relative to streams, rivers, or creeks which can become killers in heavy rains. Campers and hikers should avoid streams or creeks. The 6 a.m. weather at Rochester, it was partly cloudy. The temperature was 67 degrees Fahrenheit or 19 degrees Celsius, the dew point 66 and the relative humidity 97%. The wind was southwest at 5 miles an hour. The pressure was 29.92 inches and steady. Repeating at Rochester, it was partly cloudy, temperature 67 degrees. Around the region at 6 a.m. at Toronto, it was partly cloudy, with a temperature of 66. At Niagara Falls, it was mostly cloudy, with a temperature of 68. It was cloudy, with a temperature of 69 at Buffalo, 70 at Syracuse, 66 at Elmira, 65 at Binghamton, and 69 at Watertown. At Oswego, winds were south at 7 knots, with a temperature of 70 degrees. The Central Lake Ontario buoy winds were west at 10 knots, with a temperature of 71 degrees, and the waves were 1 foot. The forecast for the Genesee Valley and Northern Finger Lakes, including Rochester, Geneseo, Canandaigua, Newark, and Fairhaven. Today, partly sunny through early afternoon, then a chance of showers and thunderstorms late. Highs ranging from the upper 70s along the lakeshore to the lower 80s inland. Light winds. Chance of rain 40%. Tonight, showers likely with a chance of thunderstorms in the evening, then showers likely overnight. Muggy with lows in the mid-60s. Light west winds. Chance of rain 70%. Friday, partly to mostly sunny. A 50% chance of showers. Highs ranging from the lower 70s on the hilltops to the mid-70s across the lower elevations. Light winds. Friday night, partly cloudy. Lows ranging from the upper 50s inland to the lower 60s along the lake shore. Light winds. Saturday, sunny. Highs in the lower 70s. Light winds, becoming north around 10 miles an hour. The forecast for the Southern Finger Lakes, including Penyan, Seneca Falls, and Auburn. Today, mostly cloudy with a chance of showers early, then partly sunny with a chance of showers late this morning. Partly sunny early this afternoon, then partly sunny with a chance of showers and thunderstorms late. Highs around 80. Light winds. Chance of rain 50%. Tonight, mostly cloudy. A chance of showers and thunderstorms in the evening, then a chance of showers overnight. Muggy with lows in the mid-60s. Light winds. Chance of rain 50%. Friday, partly to mostly sunny. A 40% chance of showers. Highs in the mid-70s. Light winds. Friday night, partly cloudy. Lows in the upper 50s. Light winds. Saturday, mostly sunny. Highs in the lower 70s. Light winds, becoming north 5 to 10 miles an hour. And now the extended forecast. Sunday, mainly clear. Highs in the lower 70s. Lows in the mid-50s. Labor Day, partly cloudy. Highs in the mid-70s. Lows in the lower 50s. Tuesday, mostly cloudy. A 30% chance of showers. Highs in the lower 70s. Lows in the upper 50s. Wednesday, mostly cloudy. A 50% chance of showers. Highs in the upper 70s. Lows around 60. 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Your source for official weather information across the Western Finger Lakes and the Genesee Valley. KHA 53 operates on a frequency of 162.40 MHz. What flooding caused by excessive rainfall is expected? Where, Southern Orleans County, when, until 11:15 a.m. Thursday. Impacts, flooding of rivers, creeks, streams, and other low-lying and flood-prone locations is imminent or occurring. Numerous roads remain closed due to flooding, especially in the town of Medina and Barr. Additional details, at 11:19 p.m., Doppler radar estimates 3 to 4 inches of rain in the warned area due to thunderstorms. Continued runoff from earlier thunderstorms will continue to run small.

creeks and streams near Bankville with poor drainage, flooding continuing through the night. Additional rainfall amounts up to 0.25 inches are possible in the warned area. Some locations that will experience flooding include Medina, Albion, Ridgeway, Shelby, Gaines, Millsville, Millville, and Bar Center. http://www.weather.gov/safety/flood turnaround. Don't drown when encountering flooded roads. Most flood deaths occur in vehicles. Flooding is occurring or is imminent. It is important to know where you are relative to streams, rivers, or creeks which can become killers in heavy rains. Campers and hikers should avoid streams or creeks. The 6 a.m. weather at Rochester, it was partly cloudy. The temperature was 67 degrees Fahrenheit or 19 degrees Celsius, the dew point 66 and the relative humidity 97%. The wind was southwest at 5 miles an hour. The pressure was 29.92 inches and steady. Repeating at Rochester, it was partly cloudy, temperature 67 degrees. Around the region at 6 a.m. at Toronto, it was partly cloudy, with a temperature of 66. At Niagara Falls, it was mostly cloudy, with a temperature of 68. It was cloudy, with a temperature of 69 at Buffalo, 70 at Syracuse, 66 at Elmira, 65 at Binghamton, and 69 at Watertown. At Oswego, winds were south at 7 knots, with a temperature of 70 degrees. The Central Lake Ontario buoy winds were west at 10 knots, with a temperature of 71 degrees, and the waves were 1 foot. The forecast for the Genesee Valley and Northern Finger Lakes, including Rochester, Geneseo, Canandaigua, Newark, and Fairhaven. Today, partly sunny through early afternoon, then a chance of showers and thunderstorms late. Highs ranging from the upper 70s along the lakeshore to the lower 80s inland. Light winds. Chance of rain 40%. Tonight, showers likely with a chance of thunderstorms in the evening, then showers likely overnight. Muggy with lows in the mid-60s. Light west winds. Chance of rain 70%. Friday, partly to mostly sunny. A 50% chance of showers. Highs ranging from the lower 70s on the hilltops to the mid-70s across the lower elevations. Light winds. Friday night, partly cloudy. Lows ranging from the upper 50s inland to the lower 60s along the lakeshore. Light winds. Saturday, sunny. Highs in the lower 70s. Light winds, becoming north around 10 miles an hour. The forecast for the Southern Finger Lakes, including Pinyan, Seneca Falls, and Auburn. Today, mostly cloudy with a chance of showers early, then partly sunny with a chance of showers late this morning. Partly sunny early this afternoon, then partly sunny with a chance of showers and thunderstorms late. Highs around 80. Light winds. Chance of rain 50%. Tonight, mostly cloudy. A chance of showers and thunderstorms in the evening, then a chance of showers overnight. Muggy with lows in the mid-60s. Light winds. Chance of rain 50%. Friday, partly to mostly sunny. A 40% chance of showers. Highs in the mid-70s. Light winds. Friday night, partly cloudy. Lows in the upper 50s. Light winds. Saturday, mostly sunny. Highs in the lower 70s. Light winds, becoming north 5 to 10 miles an hour. And now the extended forecast. Sunday, mainly clear. Highs in the lower 70s. Lows in the mid-50s. Labor Day, partly cloudy. Highs in the mid-70s. Lows in the lower 50s. Tuesday, mostly cloudy. A 30% chance of showers. Highs in the lower 70s. Lows in the upper 50s. Wednesday, mostly cloudy. A 50% chance of showers. Highs in the upper 70s. Lows around 60. 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Your source for official weather information across the Western Finger Lakes and the Genesee Valley. KHA 53 operates on a frequency of 162.40 MHz. What flooding caused by excessive rainfall is expected? Where, Southern or Linns County, when, until 11:15 a.m. Thursday? Impacts, flooding of rivers, creeks,

flooding is occurring or is imminent. It is important to know where you are relative to streams, rivers, or creeks which can become killers in heavy rains. Campers and hikers should avoid streams or creeks. The 6 a.m. weather at Rochester, it was partly cloudy. The temperature was 67 degrees Fahrenheit or 19 degrees Celsius, the dew point 66 and the relative humidity 97%. The wind was southwest at 5 miles an hour. The pressure was 29.92 inches and steady. Repeating at Rochester, it was partly cloudy, temperature 67 degrees. Around the region at 6 a.m. at Toronto, it was partly cloudy, with a temperature of 66. At Niagara Falls, it was mostly cloudy, with a temperature of 68. It was cloudy, with a temperature of 69 at Buffalo, 70 at Syracuse, 66 at Elmira, 65 at Binghamton, and 69 at Watertown. At Oswego, winds were south at 7 knots, with a temperature of 70 degrees. The Central Lake Ontario buoy winds were west at 10 knots, with a temperature of 71 degrees, and the waves were 1 foot. The forecast for the Genesee Valley and Northern Finger Lakes, including Rochester, Geneseo, Canandaigua, Newark, and Fairhaven. Today, partly sunny through early afternoon, then a chance of showers and thunderstorms late. Highs ranging from the upper 70s along the lakeshore to the lower 80s inland. Light winds. Chance of rain 40%. Tonight, showers likely with a chance of thunderstorms in the evening, then showers likely overnight. Muggy with lows in the mid-60s. Light west winds. Chance of rain 70%. Friday, partly to mostly sunny. A 50% chance of showers. Highs ranging from the lower 70s on the hilltops to the mid-70s across the lower elevations. Light winds. Friday night, partly cloudy. Lows ranging from the upper 50s inland to the lower 60s along the lakeshore. Light winds. Saturday, sunny. Highs in the lower 70s. Light winds, becoming north around 10 miles an hour. The forecast for the Southern Finger Lakes, including Pinyan, Seneca Falls, and Auburn. Today, mostly cloudy with a chance of showers early, then partly sunny with a chance of showers late this morning. Partly sunny early this afternoon, then partly sunny with a chance of showers and thunderstorms late. Highs around 80. Light winds. Chance of rain 50%. Tonight, mostly cloudy. A chance of showers and thunderstorms in the evening, then a chance of showers overnight. Muggy with lows in the mid-60s. Light winds. Chance of rain 50%. Friday, partly to mostly sunny. A 40% chance of showers. Highs in the mid-70s. Light winds. Friday night, partly cloudy. Lows in the upper 50s. Light winds. Saturday, mostly sunny. Highs in the lower 70s. Light winds, becoming north 5 to 10 miles an hour. And now the extended forecast. Sunday, mainly clear. Highs in the lower 70s. Lows in the mid-50s. Labor Day, partly cloudy. Highs in the mid-70s. Lows in the lower 50s. Tuesday, mostly cloudy. A 30% chance of showers. Highs in the lower 70s. Lows in the upper 50s. Wednesday, mostly cloudy. A 50% chance of showers. Highs in the upper 70s. Lows around 60. The Nearshore Marine Forecast, for the Niagara River to Hamelin Beach along Lake Ontario. Today, west winds 10 knots or less. Partly to mostly sunny. Waves 1 foot or less. Tonight, west winds less than 10 knots becoming northwest. Mostly cloudy. Waves 1 foot or less. Friday, northwest winds less than 10 knots. Partly to mostly sunny. Waves 1 foot or less. Friday night, west winds 5 to 10 knots becoming north. Becoming mainly clear. Waves 1 foot or less. Saturday, north winds 10 knots or less becoming northeast. Mainly clear. Waves 1 foot or less. Sunday, waves 1 foot or less. Saturday, north winds 10 knots or less becoming northeast. Mainly clear. Waves 1 foot or less. Sunday, northeast winds 5 to 10 knots becoming light and

variable. Mainly clear. Waves 2 feet or less. Monday, light and variable winds becoming southeast 5 to 10 knots. Partly cloudy. Waves 1 foot or less. The Nearshore Marine Forecast, 4, Heron Beach to Sodus Bay. Today, west winds 10 knots or less. Partly sunny this morning, then becoming mostly sunny. Waves 1 foot or less. Tonight, west winds 10 knots or less becoming northwest. Partly to mostly cloudy. Waves 1 foot or less. Friday, northwest winds 10 knots or less. Mostly sunny. Waves 1 foot or less. Friday night, west winds 5 to 10 knots becoming north. Becoming mainly clear. Waves 1 foot or less. Saturday, north winds 5 to 10 knots becoming northeast. Mainly clear. Waves 2 feet or less. Sunday, northeast winds 5 to 10 knots becoming light and variable. Mainly clear. Waves 2 feet or less. Monday, light and variable winds becoming south 5 to 10 knots. Mainly clear, then becoming partly cloudy. Waves 1 foot or less. The water temperature off Rochester is 69 degrees. The Nearshore Marine Forecast, 4, Sodus Bay to Mexico Bay. Today, west winds 5 to 10 knots. Partly sunny this morning, then becoming mostly sunny. Waves 1 to 2 feet. Tonight, west winds 10 knots or less becoming northwest. Partly cloudy. Waves 1 foot or less. Friday, northwest winds 10 knots or less becoming west. Mostly sunny. Waves 1 foot or less. Friday night, west winds 5 to 10 knots becoming north. Partly cloudy in the evening, then becoming mainly clear. Waves 1 to 2 feet. Saturday, north winds 5 to 15 knots becoming northeast. Mainly clear. Waves 2 feet or less. Sunday, northeast winds 10 knots or less becoming southeast. Mainly clear. Waves 2 feet or less. Monday, southwest winds 10 knots or less becoming southeast. Mainly clear, then becoming partly cloudy. Waves 1 foot or less. This is the NOAA Weather Radio KHA 53 in Rochester. Your source for official weather information across the Western Finger Lakes and the Genesee Valley. KHA 53 operates on a frequency of 162.40 MHz. What flooding caused by excessive rainfall is expected? Where, southern Orleans County, when, until 11:15 a.m. Thursday. Impacts, flooding of rivers, creeks, streams, and other low-lying and flood-prone locations is imminent or occurring. Numerous roads remain closed due to flooding, especially in the town of Medina and Barr. Additional details, at 11:19 p.m., Doppler radar estimates 3 to 4 inches of rain in the warned area due to thunderstorms. Continued runoff from earlier thunderstorms will continue to run small creeks and streams near Bankville with poor drainage flooding continuing through the night. Additional rainfall amounts up to 0.25 inches are possible in the warned area. Some locations that will experience flooding include Medina, Albion, Ridgeway, Shelby, Gaines, Millsville, Millville, and Barr Center. http://www.weather.gov/safety/flood-turnaround. Don't drown when encountering flooded roads. Most flood deaths occur in vehicles. Flooding is occurring or is imminent. It is important to know where you are relative to streams, rivers, or creeks which can become killers in heavy rains. Campers and hikers should avoid streams or creeks. The 6 a.m. weather at Rochester, it was partly cloudy. The temperature was 67 degrees Fahrenheit or 19 degrees Celsius, the dew point 66 and the relative humidity 97%. The wind was southwest at 5 miles an hour. The pressure was 29.92 inches and steady. Repeating at Rochester, it was partly cloudy, temperature 67 degrees. Around the region at 6 a.m. at Toronto, it was partly cloudy, with a temperature of 66. At Niagara Falls, it was mostly cloudy, with a temperature of 68. It was cloudy, with a temperature of 69 at Buffalo, 70 at Syracuse, 66 at Elmira, 65 at Binghamton, and 69 at Watertown.
At Oswego, winds were south at 7 knots, with a temperature of 70 degrees. The Central Lake Ontario buoy winds were west at 10 knots, with a temperature of 71 degrees, and the waves were 1 foot. The forecast for the Genesee Valley and Northern Finger Lakes, including Rochester, Geneseo, Canandaigua, Newark, and Fairhaven. Today, partly sunny through early afternoon, then a chance of showers and thunderstorms late. Highs ranging from the upper 70s along the lakeshore to the lower 80s inland. Light winds. Chance of rain 40%. Tonight, showers likely with a chance of thunderstorms in the evening, then showers likely overnight. Muggy with lows in the mid-60s. Light west winds. Chance of rain 70%. Friday, partly to mostly sunny. A 50% chance of showers. Highs ranging from the lower 70s on the hilltops to the mid-70s across the lower elevations. Light winds. Friday night, partly cloudy. Lows ranging from the upper 50s inland to the lower 60s along the lakeshore. Light winds. Saturday, sunny. Highs in the lower 70s. Light winds, becoming north around 10 miles an hour. The forecast for the Southern Finger Lakes, including Pinyan, Seneca Falls, and Auburn. Today, mostly cloudy with a chance of showers early, then partly sunny with a chance of showers late this morning. Partly sunny early this afternoon, then partly sunny with a chance of showers and thunderstorms late. Highs around 80. Light winds. Chance of rain 50%. Tonight, mostly cloudy. A chance of showers and thunderstorms in the evening, then a chance of showers overnight. Muggy with lows in the mid-60s. Light winds. Chance of rain 50%. Friday, partly to mostly sunny. A 40% chance of showers. Highs in the mid-70s. Light winds. Friday night, partly cloudy. Lows in the upper 50s. Light winds. Saturday, mostly sunny. Highs in the lower 70s. Light winds, becoming north 5 to 10 miles an hour. And now the extended forecast. Sunday, mainly clear. Highs in the lower 70s. Lows in the mid-50s. Labor Day, partly cloudy. Highs in the mid-70s. Lows in the lower 50s. Tuesday, mostly cloudy. A 30% chance of showers. Highs in the lower 70s. Lows in the upper 50s. Wednesday, mostly cloudy. A 50% chance of showers. Highs in the upper 70s. Lows around 60. 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Your source for official weather information across the Western Finger Lakes and the Genesee Valley. KHA 53 operates on a frequency of 162.40 MHz. What flooding caused by excessive rainfall is expected? Where, Southern Orleans County, when, until 11:15 a.m. Thursday. Impacts, flooding of rivers, creeks, streams, and other low-lying and flood-prone locations is imminent or occurring. Numerous roads remain closed due to flooding, especially in the town of Medina and Barr. Additional details, at 11:19 p.m., Doppler radar estimates 3 to 4 inches of rain in the warned area due to thunderstorms. Continued runoff from earlier thunderstorms will continue to run small creeks and streams near Bankville with poor drainage flooding continuing through the night. Additional rainfall amounts up to 0.25 inches are possible in the warned area. Some locations that will experience flooding include Medina, Albion, Ridgeway, Shelby, Gaines, Millsville, Millville, and Barr Center. http://www.weather.gov/safety/flood turnaround, don't drown when encountering flooded roads. Most flood deaths occur in vehicles. Flooding is occurring or is imminent. It is important to know where you are relative to streams, rivers, or creeks which can become killers in heavy rains. Campers and hikers should avoid streams or creeks. The 6 a.m. weather at Rochester, it was partly cloudy. The temperature was 67 degrees Fahrenheit or 19 degrees Celsius, the dew point 66 and the relative humidity 97%. The wind was southwest at 5 miles an hour. The pressure was 29.92 inches and steady. Repeating at Rochester, it was partly cloudy, temperature 67 degrees.
around the region.

at 6 a.m. in Toronto, it was partly cloudy, with a temperature of 66. At Niagara Falls, it was mostly cloudy, with a temperature of 68. It was cloudy, with a temperature of 69 at Buffalo, 70 at Syracuse, 66 at Elmira, 65 at Binghamton, and 69 at Watertown. At Oswego, winds were south at 7 knots, with a temperature of 70 degrees. The Central Lake Ontario buoy winds were west at 10 knots, with a temperature of 71 degrees, and the waves were 1 foot. The forecast for the Genesee Valley and Northern Finger Lakes, including Rochester, Geneseo, Canandaigua, Newark, and Fairhaven. Today, partly sunny through early afternoon, then a chance of showers and thunderstorms late. Highs ranging from the upper 70s along the lakeshore to the lower 80s inland. Light winds. Chance of rain 40%. Tonight, showers likely with a chance of thunderstorms in the evening, then showers likely overnight. Muggy with lows in the mid-60s. Light west winds. Chance of rain 70%. Friday, partly to mostly sunny. A 50% chance of showers. Highs ranging from the lower 70s on the hilltops to the mid-70s across the lower elevations. Light winds. Friday night, partly cloudy. Lows ranging from the upper 50s inland to the lower 60s along the lakeshore. Light winds. Saturday, sunny. Highs in the lower 70s. Light winds, becoming north around 10 miles an hour. The forecast for the Southern Finger Lakes, including Pinyan, Seneca Falls, and Auburn. Today, mostly cloudy with a chance of showers early, then partly sunny with a chance of showers late this morning. Partly sunny early this afternoon, then partly sunny with a chance of showers and thunderstorms late. Highs around 80. Light winds. Chance of rain 50%. Tonight, mostly cloudy. A chance of showers and thunderstorms in the evening, then a chance of showers overnight. Muggy with lows in the mid-60s. Light winds. Chance of rain 50%. Friday, partly to mostly sunny. A 40% chance of showers. Highs in the mid-70s. Light winds. Friday night, partly cloudy. Lows in the upper 50s. Light winds. Saturday, mostly sunny. Highs in the lower 70s. Light winds, becoming north 5 to 10 miles an hour. And now the extended forecast. Sunday, mainly clear. Highs in the lower 70s. Lows in the mid-50s. Labor Day, partly cloudy. Highs in the mid-70s. Lows in the lower 50s. Tuesday, mostly cloudy. A 30% chance of showers. Highs in the lower 70s. Lows in the upper 50s. Wednesday, mostly cloudy. A 50% chance of showers. Highs in the upper 70s. Lows around 60. The Rochester, New York climate summary for yesterday, September 2, 2026. Yesterday's high temperature of 85 degrees occurred at 3:07 p.m. Yesterday's low temperature of 68 degrees occurred at 7:41 p.m. 0.77 inches of precipitation fell yesterday, which brings the monthly total to 0.90 inches. The total precipitation for the year now stands at 32.56 inches. There were no heating degree days yesterday. This leaves the monthly total at zero. The yearly total since July 1st is 10. There were 12 cooling degree days yesterday. This brings the monthly total to 22. The yearly total since January 1st is 577. Yesterday the maximum wind observed was 29 miles an hour from the north. The highest wind gust observed was 35 miles per hour from the north, which occurred at 6:28 p.m. Yesterday the average wind speed was 7 miles per hour. The record high for today is 99, which occurred in 1953, and the record low is 41, which occurred in 1946. Sunrise today is at 6:37 a.m. and sunset is at 7:42 p.m. This is the NOAA Weather Radio KHA-53 in Rochester. 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KHA-53 operates on a frequency of 162.40 MHz. What flooding caused by excessive rainfall is expected?
Where, Southern Orleans County, when, until 11:50 a.m. Thursday. Impacts, flooding of rivers, creeks, streams, and other low-lying and flood-prone locations is imminent or occurring. Numerous roads remain closed due to flooding, especially in the town of Medina and Bar. Additional details, at 11:19 p.m., Doppler radar estimates 3 to 4 inches of rain in the warned area due to thunderstorms. Continued runoff from earlier thunderstorms will continue to run small creeks and streams near Bankville with poor drainage flooding continuing through the night. Additional rainfall amounts up to 0.25 inches are possible in the warned area. Some locations that will experience flooding include Medina, Albion, Ridgeway, Shelby, Gaines, Millsville, Millville, and Bar Center. http://www.weather.gov/safety/flood turnaround. Don't drown when encountering flooded roads. Most flood deaths occur in vehicles. Flooding is occurring or is imminent. It is important to know where you are relative to streams, rivers, or creeks which can become killers in heavy rains. Campers and hikers should avoid streams or creeks. The 6 a.m. weather at Rochester, it was partly cloudy. The temperature was 67 degrees Fahrenheit or 19 degrees Celsius, the dew point 66 and the relative humidity 97%. The wind was southwest at 5 miles an hour. The pressure was 29.92 inches and steady. Repeating at Rochester, it was partly cloudy, temperature 67 degrees. Around the region at 6 a.m. at Toronto, it was partly cloudy, with a temperature of 66. At Niagara Falls, it was mostly cloudy, with a temperature of 68. It was cloudy, with a temperature of 69 at Buffalo, 70 at Syracuse, 66 at Elmira, 65 at Binghamton, and 69 at Watertown. At Oswego, winds were south at 7 knots, with a temperature of 70 degrees. The Central Lake Ontario buoy winds were west at 10 knots, with a temperature of 71 degrees, and the waves were 1 foot. The forecast for the Genesee Valley and Northern Finger Lakes, including Rochester, Geneseo, Canandaigua, Newark, and Fairhaven. Today, partly sunny through early afternoon, then a chance of showers and thunderstorms late. Highs ranging from the upper 70s along the lakeshore to the lower 80s inland. Light winds. Chance of rain 40%. Tonight, showers likely with a chance of thunderstorms in the evening, then showers likely overnight. Muggy with lows in the mid-60s. Light west winds. Chance of rain 70%. Friday, partly to mostly sunny. A 50% chance of showers. Highs ranging from the lower 70s on the hilltops to the mid-70s across the lower elevations. Light winds. Friday night, partly cloudy. Lows ranging from the upper 50s inland to the lower 60s along the lakeshore. Light winds. Saturday, sunny. Highs in the lower 70s. Light winds, becoming north around 10 miles an hour. The forecast for the Southern Finger Lakes, including Tinian, Seneca Falls, and Auburn. Today, mostly cloudy with a chance of showers early, then partly sunny with a chance of showers late this morning. Partly sunny early this afternoon, then partly sunny with a chance of showers and thunderstorms late. Highs around 80. Light winds. Chance of rain 50%. Tonight, mostly cloudy. A chance of showers and thunderstorms in the evening, then a chance of showers overnight. Muggy with lows in the mid-60s. Light winds. Chance of rain 50%. Friday, partly to mostly sunny. A 40% chance of showers. Highs in the mid-70s. Light winds. Friday night, partly cloudy. Lows in the upper 50s. Light winds. Saturday, mostly sunny. Highs in the lower 70s. Light winds, becoming north 5 to 10 miles an hour. And now the extended forecast. Sunday, mainly clear. Highs in the lower 70s. Lows in the mid-50s. Labor Day, partly cloudy. Highs in the mid-70s. Lows in the lower 50s. Tuesday, mostly cloudy. A 30% chance of showers. Highs in the lower 70s. Lows in the upper 50s. Wednesday, mostly cloudy. A 50% chance of showers. Highs in the upper 70s.
lows around 60. This is the NOAA Weather Radio KH.

53 in Rochester. 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KHA 53 operates on a frequency of 162.40 MHz. What flooding caused by excessive rainfall is expected? Where, Southern or Linz County, when, until 11:15 a.m. Thursday. Impacts, flooding of rivers, creeks, streams, and other low-lying and flood-prone locations is imminent or occurring. Numerous roads remain closed due to flooding, especially in the town of Medina and Barr. Additional details, at 11:19 p.m., Doppler radar estimates 3 to 4 inches of rain in the warned area due to thunderstorms. Continued runoff from earlier thunderstorms will continue to run small creeks and streams near Bankville with poor drainage, flooding continuing through the night. Additional rainfall amounts up to 0.25 inches are possible in the warned area. Some locations that will experience flooding include Medina, Albion, Ridgeway, Shelby, Gaines, Millsville, Millville, and Barr Center. http://www.weather.gov/safety/flood-turnaround. Don't drown when encountering flooded roads. Most flood deaths occur in vehicles. Flooding is occurring or is imminent. It is important to know where you are relative to streams, rivers, or creeks which can become killers in heavy rains. Campers and hikers should avoid streams or creeks. The 6 a.m. weather at Rochester, it was partly cloudy. The temperature was 67 degrees Fahrenheit or 19 degrees Celsius, the dew point 66 and the relative humidity 97%. The wind was southwest at 5 miles an hour. The pressure was 29.92 inches and steady. Repeating at Rochester, it was partly cloudy, temperature 67 degrees. Around the region at 6 a.m. at Toronto, it was partly cloudy, with a temperature of 66. At Niagara Falls, it was mostly cloudy, with a temperature of 68. It was cloudy, with a temperature of 69 at Buffalo, 70 at Syracuse, 66 at Elmira, 65 at Binghamton, and 69 at Watertown. At Oswego, winds were south at 7 knots, with a temperature of 70 degrees. The Central Lake Ontario buoy winds were west at 10 knots, with a temperature of 71 degrees, and the waves were 1 foot. The forecast for the Genesee Valley and Northern Finger Lakes, including Rochester, Geneseo, Canandaigua, Newark, and Fairhaven. Today, partly sunny through early afternoon, then a chance of showers and thunderstorms late. Highs ranging from the upper 70s along the lakeshore to the lower 80s inland. Light winds. Chance of rain 40%. Tonight, showers likely with a chance of thunderstorms in the evening, then showers likely overnight. Muggy with lows in the mid-60s. Light west winds. Chance of rain 70%. Friday, partly to mostly sunny. A 50% chance of showers. Highs ranging from the lower 70s on the hilltops to the mid-70s across the lower elevations. Light winds. Friday night, partly cloudy. Lows ranging from the upper 50s inland to the lower 60s along the lakeshore. Light winds. Saturday, sunny. Highs in the lower 70s. Light winds, becoming north around 10 miles an hour. The forecast for the Southern Finger Lakes, including Pinyan, Seneca Falls, and Auburn. Today, mostly cloudy with a chance of showers early, then partly sunny with a chance of showers late this morning. Partly sunny early this afternoon, then partly sunny with a chance of showers and thunderstorms late. Highs around 80. Light winds. Chance of rain 50%. Tonight, mostly cloudy. A chance of showers and thunderstorms in the evening, then a chance of showers overnight. Muggy with lows in the mid-60s. Light winds. Chance of rain 50%. Friday, partly to mostly sunny. A 40% chance of showers. Highs in the mid-70s. Light winds. Friday night, partly cloudy. Lows in the upper 50s. Light winds. Saturday, mostly sunny. Highs in the lower 70s. Light winds, becoming north 5 to 10 miles an hour. And now the extended forecast. Sunday, mainly clear. Highs in the lower 70s. Lows in the mid-50s. Labor Day, partly cloudy. Highs in the mid-70s. Lows in the lower 50s.
Tuesday, mostly cloudy. A 30% chance of showers. Highs in the lower 70s. Lows in the upper 50s. Wednesday, mostly cloudy. A 50% chance of showers. Highs in the upper 70s. Lows around 60. 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Your source for official weather information across the Western Finger Lakes and the Genesee Valley. KHA 53 operates on a frequency of 162.40 MHz. What flooding caused by excessive rainfall is expected? Where, southern or Linz County, when, until 11:15 a.m. Thursday? Impacts, flooding of rivers, creeks, streams, and other low-lying and flood-prone locations is imminent or occurring. Numerous roads remain closed due to flooding, especially in the town of Medina and Barr. Additional details, at 11:19 p.m., Doppler radar estimates 3 to 4 inches of rain in the warned area due to thunderstorms. Continued runoff from earlier thunderstorms will continue to run small creeks and streams near Bankville with poor drainage flooding continuing through the night. Additional rainfall amounts up to 0.25 inches are possible in the warned area. Some locations that will experience flooding include Medina, Albion, Ridgeway, Shelby, Gaines, Millsville, Millville, and Barr Center. http://www.weather.gov/safety/flood-turnaround. Don't drown when encountering flooded roads. Most flood deaths occur in vehicles. Flooding is occurring or is imminent. It is important to know where you are relative to streams, rivers, or creeks which can become killers in heavy rains. Campers and hikers should avoid streams or creeks. Open lake forecast for the Niagara River to Hamlin Beach beyond 5 miles from shore. Today, west winds 10 knots or less becoming southwest. Waves 1 foot or less. Tonight, west winds 10 knots or less becoming northwest. Waves 1 foot or less. Friday, northwest winds less than 10 knots. Waves 1 foot or less. Friday night, west winds 5 to 10 knots becoming north. Waves 1 foot or less. Saturday, north winds 10 knots or less becoming northeast. Waves 1 foot or less. Sunday, northeast winds around 10 knots becoming light and variable. Waves 2 feet or less. Monday, light and variable winds becoming east 5 to 10 knots. Waves 1 foot or less. Open lake forecast, for Hamlin Beach to Mexico Bay beyond 5 miles from shore. Today, west winds 5 to 10 knots. Waves 2 feet or less. Tonight, west winds 5 to 10 knots becoming northwest. Waves 1 foot or less. Friday, northwest winds 10 knots or less becoming west. Waves 1 foot or less. Friday night, west winds 5 to 10 knots becoming north. Waves 2 feet or less. Saturday, north winds 5 to 15 knots becoming northeast. Waves 2 feet or less. Sunday, northeast winds 10 knots or less. Waves 2 feet or less. Monday, west winds 10 knots or less becoming southeast. Waves 1 foot or less. The 6 a.m. weather at Rochester, it was partly cloudy. The temperature was 67 degrees Fahrenheit or 19 degrees Celsius, the dew point 66 and the relative humidity 97%. The wind was southwest at 5 miles an hour. The pressure was 29.92 inches and steady. Repeating at Rochester, it was partly cloudy, temperature 67 degrees. Around the region at 6 a.m. at Toronto, it was partly cloudy, with a temperature of 66. At Niagara Falls, it was mostly cloudy, with a temperature of 68. It was cloudy, with a temperature of 69 at Buffalo, 70 at Syracuse, 66 at Elmira, 65 at Binghamton, and 69 at Watertown. At Oswego, winds were south at 7 knots, with a temperature of 70 degrees. The Central Lake Ontario buoy winds were west at 10 knots, with a temperature of 71 degrees, and the waves were 1 foot. The forecast for the Genesee Valley and Northern Finger Lakes, including Rochester, Geneseo, Canandaigua, Newark, and Fairhaven. Today, partly sunny through early afternoon, then a chance of showers and thunderstorms late. Highs ranging from the upper 70s along the lakeshore to the lower 80s inland.

light winds. Chance of rain 40%. Tonight, showers likely with a chance of thunderstorms in the evening, then showers likely overnight. Monday with lows in the mid-60s. Light west winds. Chance of rain 70%. Friday, partly to mostly sunny. A 50% chance of showers. Highs ranging from the lower 70s on the hilltops to the mid-70s across the lower elevations. Light winds. Friday night, partly cloudy. Lows ranging from the upper 50s inland to the lower 60s along the lake shore. Light winds. Saturday, sunny. Highs in the lower 70s. Light winds, becoming north around 10 miles an hour. The forecast for the Southern Finger Lakes, including Tinian, Seneca Falls, and Auburn. Today, mostly cloudy with a chance of showers early, then partly sunny with a chance of showers late this morning. Partly sunny early this afternoon, then partly sunny with a chance of showers and thunderstorms late. Highs around 80. Light winds. Chance of rain 50%. Tonight, mostly cloudy. A chance of showers and thunderstorms in the evening, then a chance of showers overnight. Monday with lows in the mid-60s. Light winds. Chance of rain 50%. Friday, partly to mostly sunny. A 40% chance of showers. Highs in the mid-70s. Light winds. Friday night, partly cloudy. Lows in the upper 50s. Light winds. Saturday, mostly sunny. Highs in the lower 70s. Light winds, becoming north 5 to 10 miles an hour. And now the extended forecast. Sunday, mainly clear. Highs in the lower 70s. Lows in the mid-50s. Labor Day, partly cloudy. Highs in the mid-70s. Lows in the lower 50s. Tuesday, mostly cloudy. A 30% chance of showers. Highs in the lower 70s. Lows in the upper 50s. Wednesday, mostly cloudy. A 50% chance of showers. Highs in the upper 70s. Lows around 60. 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Your source for official weather information across the Western Finger Lakes and the Genesee Valley. KHA 53 operates on a frequency of 162.40 MHz. What flooding caused by excessive rainfall is expected? Where, Southern Orleans County, when, until 11:15 a.m. Thursday? Impacts, flooding of rivers, creeks, streams, and other low-lying and flood-prone locations is imminent or occurring. Numerous roads remain closed due to flooding, especially in the town of Medina and Barr. Additional details, at 11:19 p.m., Doppler radar estimates 3 to 4 inches of rain in the warned area due to thunderstorms. Continued runoff from earlier thunderstorms will continue to run small creeks and streams near Bankville with poor drainage flooding continuing through the night. Additional rainfall amounts up to 0.25 inches are possible in the warned area. Some locations that will experience flooding include Medina, Albion, Ridgeway, Shelby, Gaines, Millsville, Millville, and Barr Center. http://www.weather.gov/safety/flood-turnaround, don't drown when encountering flooded roads. Most flood deaths occur in vehicles. Flooding is occurring or is imminent. It is important to know where you are relative to streams, rivers, or creeks which can become killers in heavy rains. Campers and hikers should avoid streams or creeks. The 7 a.m. weather at Rochester, it was cloudy. The temperature was 68 degrees Fahrenheit or 20 degrees Celsius, the dew point 67 and the relative humidity 96%. The wind was southwest at 5 miles an hour. The pressure was 29.93 inches and rising. Repeating at Rochester, it was cloudy, temperature 68 degrees. Around the region at 7 a.m. it was mostly cloudy, with a temperature of 69 at Buffalo, 71 at Syracuse, 68 at Elmira, and 65 at Binghamton. It was cloudy, with a temperature of 68 at Niagara Falls, and 70 at Watertown. At Oswego, winds were south at 7 knots, with a temperature of 70 degrees. The Central Lake Ontario buoy winds were from the west at 10 knots. The forecast for the Genesee Valley and Northern Finger Lakes, including Rochester, Geneseo, Canandaigua,

and Fairhaven. Today, partly sunny through early afternoon, then a chance of showers and thunderstorms late. Highs ranging from the upper 70s along the lakeshore to the lower 80s inland. Light winds. Chance of rain 40%. Tonight, showers likely with a chance of thunderstorms in the evening, then showers likely overnight. Muggy with lows in the mid-60s. Light west winds. Chance of rain 70%. Friday, partly to mostly sunny. A 50% chance of showers. Highs ranging from the lower 70s on the hilltops to the mid-70s across the lower elevations. Light winds. Friday night, partly cloudy. Lows ranging from the upper 50s inland to the lower 60s along the lakeshore. Light winds. Saturday, sunny. Highs in the lower 70s. Light winds, becoming north around 10 miles an hour. The forecast for the Southern Finger Lakes, including Pinyan, Seneca Falls, and Auburn. Today, mostly cloudy with a chance of showers early, then partly sunny with a chance of showers late this morning. Partly sunny early this afternoon, then partly sunny with a chance of showers and thunderstorms late. Highs around 80. Light winds. Chance of rain 50%. Tonight, mostly cloudy. A chance of showers and thunderstorms in the evening, then a chance of showers overnight. Muggy with lows in the mid-60s. Light winds. Chance of rain 50%. Friday, partly to mostly sunny. A 40% chance of showers. Highs in the mid-70s. Light winds. Friday night, partly cloudy. Lows in the upper 50s. Light winds. Saturday, mostly sunny. Highs in the lower 70s. Light winds, becoming north 5 to 10 miles an hour. And now the extended forecast. Sunday, mainly clear. Highs in the lower 70s. Lows in the mid-50s. Labor Day, partly cloudy. Highs in the mid-70s. Lows in the lower 50s. Tuesday, mostly cloudy. A 30% chance of showers. Highs in the lower 70s. Lows in the upper 50s. Wednesday, mostly cloudy. A 50% chance of showers. Highs in the upper 70s. Lows around 60. 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Your source for official weather information across the Western Finger Lakes and the Genesee Valley. KHA 53 operates on a frequency of 162.40 MHz. What flooding caused by excessive rainfall is expected? Where, Southern or Linns County, when, until 11:15 a.m. Thursday? Impacts, flooding of rivers, creeks, streams, and other low-lying and flood-prone locations is imminent or occurring. Numerous roads remain closed due to flooding, especially in the town of Medina and Barr. Additional details, at 11:19 p.m., Doppler radar estimates 3 to 4 inches of rain in the warned area due to thunderstorms. Continued runoff from earlier thunderstorms will continue to run small creeks and streams near Bankville with poor drainage flooding continuing through the night. Additional rainfall amounts up to 0.25 inches are possible in the warned area. Some locations that will experience flooding include Medina, Albion, Ridgeway, Shelby, Gaines, Millsville, Millville, and Barr Center. http://www.weather.gov/safety/flood-turnaround. Don't drown when encountering flooded roads. Most flood deaths occur in vehicles. Flooding is occurring or is imminent. It is important to know where you are relative to streams, rivers, or creeks which can become killers in heavy rains. Campers and hikers should avoid streams or creeks. The 7 a.m. weather at Rochester, it was cloudy. The temperature was 68 degrees Fahrenheit or 20 degrees Celsius, the dew point 67 and the relative humidity 96%. The wind was southwest at 5 miles an hour. The pressure was 29.93 inches and rising. Repeating at Rochester, it was cloudy, temperature 68 degrees. Around the region at 7 a.m. it was mostly cloudy, with a temperature of 69 at Buffalo, 71 at Syracuse, 68 at Elmira, and 65 at Binghamton. It was cloudy, with a temperature of 68 at Niagara Falls, and 70 at Watertown.
At Oswego, winds were south at 7 knots, with a temperature of 70 degrees. The Central Lake Ontario buoy winds were from the west at 10 knots. Around the region at 7 a.m. at Erie, it was clear, with a temperature of 70. At Toronto, it was partly cloudy, with a temperature of 66. It was mostly cloudy, with a temperature of 69 at Buffalo, and 71 at Syracuse. It was cloudy, with a temperature of 68 at Niagara Falls, 68 at Elmira, 65 at Binghamton, and 70 at Watertown. At Oswego, winds were south at 7 knots, with a temperature of 70 degrees. The Central Lake Ontario buoy winds were west at 10 knots, with a temperature of 70 degrees, and the waves were 1 foot. The forecast for the Genesee Valley and Northern Finger Lakes, including Rochester, Geneseo, Canandaigua, Newark, and Fairhaven. Today, partly sunny through early afternoon, then a chance of showers and thunderstorms late. Highs ranging from the upper 70s along the lakeshore to the lower 80s inland. Light winds. Chance of rain 40%. Tonight, showers likely with a chance of thunderstorms in the evening, then showers likely overnight. Muggy with lows in the mid-60s. Light west winds. Chance of rain 70%. Friday, partly to mostly sunny. A 50% chance of showers. Highs ranging from the lower 70s on the hilltops to the mid-70s across the lower elevations. Light winds. Friday night, partly cloudy. Lows ranging from the upper 50s inland to the lower 60s along the lakeshore. Light winds. Saturday, sunny. Highs in the lower 70s. Light winds, becoming north around 10 miles an hour. The forecast for the Southern Finger Lakes, including Tinian, Seneca Falls, and Auburn. Today, mostly cloudy with a chance of showers early, then partly sunny with a chance of showers late this morning. Partly sunny early this afternoon, then partly sunny with a chance of showers and thunderstorms late. Highs around 80. Light winds. Chance of rain 50%. Tonight, mostly cloudy. A chance of showers and thunderstorms in the evening, then a chance of showers overnight. Muggy with lows in the mid-60s. Light winds. Chance of rain 50%. Friday, partly to mostly sunny. A 40% chance of showers. Highs in the mid-70s. Light winds. Friday night, partly cloudy. Lows in the upper 50s. Light winds. Saturday, mostly sunny. Highs in the lower 70s. Light winds, becoming north 5 to 10 miles an hour. And now the extended forecast. Sunday, mainly clear. Highs in the lower 70s. Lows in the mid-50s. Labor Day, partly cloudy. Highs in the mid-70s. Lows in the lower 50s. Tuesday, mostly cloudy. A 30% chance of showers. Highs in the lower 70s. Lows in the upper 50s. Wednesday, mostly cloudy. A 50% chance of showers. Highs in the upper 70s. Lows around 60. The Rochester, New York climate summary for yesterday, September 2, 2026. Yesterday's high temperature of 85 degrees occurred at 3:07 p.m. Yesterday's low temperature of 68 degrees occurred at 7:41 p.m. 0.77 inches of precipitation fell yesterday, which brings the monthly total to 0.90 inches. The total precipitation for the year now stands at 32.56 inches. There were no heating degree days yesterday. This leaves the monthly total at zero. The yearly total since July 1st is 10. There were 12 cooling degree days yesterday. This brings the monthly total to 22. The yearly total since January 1st is 577. Yesterday the maximum wind observed was 29 miles an hour from the north. The highest wind gust observed was 35 miles per hour from the north, which occurred at 6:28 p.m. Yesterday the average wind speed was 7 miles per hour. The record high for today is 99, which occurred in 1953, and the record low is 41, which occurred in 1946. Sunrise today is at 6:37 a.m. and sunset is at 7:42 p.m. This is the NOAA Weather Radio KHA 53 in Rochester. 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

40 megahertz. What flooding caused by excessive rainfall is expected? Where, Southern Orleans County, when, until 11:15 a.m. Thursday. Impacts, flooding of rivers, creeks, streams, and other low-lying and flood-prone locations is imminent or occurring. Numerous roads remain closed due to flooding, especially in the town of Medina and Bar. Additional details, at 11:19 p.m., Doppler radar estimates 3 to 4 inches of rain in the warned area due to thunderstorms. Continued runoff from earlier thunderstorms will continue to run small creeks and streams near Bankville with poor drainage flooding continuing through the night. Additional rainfall amounts up to 0.25 inches are possible in the warned area. Some locations that will experience flooding include Medina, Albion, Ridgeway, Shelby, Gaines, Millsville, Millville, and Bar Center. http://www.weather.gov/safety/flood-turnaround. Don't drown when encountering flooded roads. Most flood deaths occur in vehicles. Flooding is occurring or is imminent. It is important to know where you are relative to streams, rivers, or creeks which can become killers in heavy rains. Campers and hikers should avoid streams or creeks. The 7 a.m. weather at Rochester, it was cloudy. The temperature was 68 degrees Fahrenheit or 20 degrees Celsius, the dew point 67 and the relative humidity 96%. The wind was southwest at 5 miles an hour. The pressure was 29.93 inches and rising. Repeating at Rochester, it was cloudy, temperature 68 degrees. Around the region at 7 a.m. at Erie, it was clear, with a temperature of 70. At Toronto, it was partly cloudy, with a temperature of 66. It was mostly cloudy, with a temperature of 69 at Buffalo, and 71 at Syracuse. It was cloudy, with a temperature of 68 at Niagara Falls, 68 at Elmira, 65 at Binghamton, and 70 at Watertown. At Oswego, winds were south at 7 knots, with a temperature of 70 degrees. The Central Lake Ontario buoy winds were west at 10 knots, with a temperature of 70 degrees, and the waves were 1 foot. The forecast for the Genesee Valley and Northern Finger Lakes, including Rochester, Geneseo, Canandaigua, Newark, and Fairhaven. Today, partly sunny through early afternoon, then a chance of showers and thunderstorms late. Highs ranging from the upper 70s along the lakeshore to the lower 80s inland. Light winds. Chance of rain 40%. Tonight, showers likely with a chance of thunderstorms in the evening, then showers likely overnight. Muggy with lows in the mid-60s. Light west winds. Chance of rain 70%. Friday, partly to mostly sunny. A 50% chance of showers. Highs ranging from the lower 70s on the hilltops to the mid-70s across the lower elevations. Light winds. Friday night, partly cloudy. Lows ranging from the upper 50s inland to the lower 60s along the lake shore. Light winds. Saturday, sunny. Highs in the lower 70s. Light winds, becoming north around 10 miles an hour. The forecast for the Southern Finger Lakes, including Tinian, Seneca Falls, and Auburn. Today, mostly cloudy with a chance of showers early, then partly sunny with a chance of showers late this morning. Partly sunny early this afternoon, then partly sunny with a chance of showers and thunderstorms late. Highs around 80. Light winds. Chance of rain 50%. Tonight, mostly cloudy. A chance of showers and thunderstorms in the evening, then a chance of showers overnight. Muggy with lows in the mid-60s. Light winds. Chance of rain 50%. Friday, partly to mostly sunny. A 40% chance of showers. Highs in the mid-70s. Light winds. Friday night, partly cloudy. Lows in the upper 50s. Light winds. Saturday, mostly sunny. Highs in the lower 70s. Light winds, becoming north 5 to 10 miles an hour. And now the extended forecast. Sunday, mainly clear. Highs in the lower 70s. Lows in the mid-50s. Labor Day, partly cloudy. Highs in the mid-70s. Lows in the lower 50s. Tuesday, mostly cloudy. A 30% chance of showers. Highs in the lower 70s. Lows in the upper 50s.

Wednesday, mostly cloudy. A 50% chance of showers. Highs in the upper 70s. Lows around 60. This is the NOAA Weather Radio KHA 53 in Rochester. Your source for official weather information across the Western Finger Lakes and the Genesee Valley. KHA 53 operates on a frequency of 162.40 MHz. What flooding caused by excessive rainfall is expected? Where, southern or Linz County, when, until 11:15 a.m. Thursday? Impacts, flooding of rivers, creeks, streams, and other low-lying and flood-prone locations is imminent or occurring. Numerous roads remain closed due to flooding, especially in the town of Medina and Barr. Additional details, at 11:19 p.m., Doppler radar estimates 3 to 4 inches of rain in the warned area due to thunderstorms. Continued runoff from earlier thunderstorms will continue to run small creeks and streams near Bankville with poor drainage, flooding continuing through the night. Additional rainfall amounts up to 0.25 inches are possible in the warned area. Some locations that will experience flooding include Medina, Albion, Ridgeway, Shelby, Gaines, Millsville, Millville, and Barr Center. http://www.weather.gov/safety/flood-turnaround. Don't drown when encountering flooded roads. Most flood deaths occur in vehicles. Flooding is occurring or is imminent. It is important to know where you are relative to streams, rivers, or creeks which can become killers in heavy rains. Campers and hikers should avoid streams or creeks. The 7 a.m. weather at Rochester, it was cloudy. The temperature was 68 degrees Fahrenheit or 20 degrees Celsius, the dew point 67 and the relative humidity 96%. The wind was southwest at 5 miles an hour. The pressure was 29.93 inches and rising. Repeating at Rochester, it was cloudy, temperature 68 degrees. Around the region at 7 a.m. at Erie, it was clear, with a temperature of 70. At Toronto, it was partly cloudy, with a temperature of 66. It was mostly cloudy, with a temperature of 69 at Buffalo, and 71 at Syracuse. It was cloudy, with a temperature of 68 at Niagara Falls, 68 at Elmira, 65 at Binghamton, and 70 at Watertown. At Oswego, winds were south at 7 knots, with a temperature of 70 degrees. The Central Lake Ontario buoy winds were west at 10 knots, with a temperature of 70 degrees, and the waves were 1 foot. The forecast for the Genesee Valley and Northern Finger Lakes, including Rochester, Geneseo, Canandaigua, Newark, and Fairhaven. Today, partly sunny through early afternoon, then a chance of showers and thunderstorms late. Highs ranging from the upper 70s along the lakeshore to the lower 80s inland. Light winds. Chance of rain 40%. Tonight, showers likely with a chance of thunderstorms in the evening, then showers likely overnight. Muggy with lows in the mid-60s. Light west winds. Chance of rain 70%. Friday, partly to mostly sunny. A 50% chance of showers. Highs ranging from the lower 70s on the hilltops to the mid-70s across the lower elevations. Light winds. Friday night, partly cloudy. Lows ranging from the upper 50s inland to the lower 60s along the lake shore. Light winds. Saturday, sunny. Highs in the lower 70s. Light winds, becoming north around 10 miles an hour. The forecast for the Southern Finger Lakes, including Tinian, Seneca Falls, and Auburn. Today, mostly cloudy with a chance of showers early, then partly sunny with a chance of showers late this morning. Partly sunny early this afternoon, then partly sunny with a chance of showers and thunderstorms late. Highs around 80. Light winds. Chance of rain 50%. Tonight, mostly cloudy. A chance of showers and thunderstorms in the evening, then a chance of showers overnight. Muggy with lows in the mid-60s. Light winds. Chance of rain 50%. Friday, partly to mostly sunny. A 40% chance of showers. Highs in the mid-70s. Light winds. Friday night, partly cloudy. Lows in the upper 50s. Light winds. Saturday, mostly sunny. Highs in the lower 70s. Light winds, becoming north 5 to 10 miles an hour.

Southern Orleans County when until 11:15 a.m. Thursday. Impacts, flooding of rivers, creeks, streams, and other low-lying and flood-prone locations is imminent or occurring. Numerous roads remain closed due to flooding, especially in the town of Medina and Bar. Additional details at 11:19 p.m. Doppler radar estimates 3 to 4 inches of rain in the warned area due to thunderstorms. Continued runoff from earlier thunderstorms will continue to run small creeks and streams near Bankville with poor drainage flooding continuing through the night. Additional rainfall amounts up to 0.25 inches are possible in the warned area. Some locations that will experience flooding include Medina, Albion, Ridgeway, Shelby, Gaines, Millsville, Millville, and Bar Center. http://www.weather.gov/safety/flood-turnaround. Don't drown when encountering flooded roads. Most flood deaths occur in vehicles. Flooding is occurring or is imminent. It is important to know where you are relative to streams, rivers, or creeks which can become killers in heavy rains. Campers and hikers should avoid streams or creeks. The Nearshore Marine Forecast for the Niagara River to Hamlin Beach along Lake Ontario. Today, west winds 10 knots or less. Partly to mostly sunny. Waves 1 foot or less. Tonight, west winds less than 10 knots becoming northwest. Mostly cloudy. Waves 1 foot or less. Friday, northwest winds less than 10 knots. Partly to mostly sunny. Waves 1 foot or less. Friday night, west winds 5 to 10 knots becoming north. Becoming mainly clear. Waves 1 foot or less. Saturday, north winds 10 knots or less becoming northeast. Mainly clear. Waves 1 foot or less. Sunday, northeast winds 5 to 10 knots becoming light and variable. Mainly clear. Waves 2 feet or less. Monday, light and variable winds becoming southeast 5 to 10 knots. Partly cloudy. Waves 1 foot or less. The Nearshore Marine Forecast for Hamlin Beach to Sodus Bay. Today, west winds 10 knots or less. Partly sunny this morning, then becoming mostly sunny. Waves 1 foot or less. Tonight, west winds 10 knots or less becoming northwest. Partly to mostly cloudy. Waves 1 foot or less. Friday, northwest winds 10 knots or less. Mostly sunny. Waves 1 foot or less. Friday night, west winds 5 to 10 knots becoming north. Becoming mainly clear. Waves 1 foot or less. Saturday, north winds 5 to 10 knots becoming northeast. Mainly clear. Waves 2 feet or less. Sunday, northeast winds 5 to 10 knots becoming light and variable. Mainly clear. Waves 2 feet or less. Monday, light and variable winds becoming south 5 to 10 knots. Mainly clear, then becoming partly cloudy. Waves 1 foot or less. The water temperature off Rochester is 69 degrees. The Nearshore Marine Forecast, for Sodus Bay to Mexico Bay. Today, west winds 5 to 10 knots. Partly sunny this morning, then becoming mostly sunny. Waves 1 to 2 feet. Tonight, west winds 10 knots or less becoming northwest. Partly cloudy. Waves 1 foot or less. Friday, northwest winds 10 knots or less becoming west. Mostly sunny. Waves northwest. Partly cloudy. Waves 1 foot or less. Friday, northwest winds 10 knots or less becoming west. Mostly sunny. Waves 1 foot or less. Friday night, west winds 5 to 10 knots becoming north. Partly cloudy in the evening, then becoming mainly clear. Waves 1 to 2 feet. Saturday, north winds 5 to 15 knots becoming northeast. Mainly clear. Waves 2 feet or less. Sunday, northeast winds 10 knots or less becoming southeast. Mainly clear. Waves 2 feet or less. Monday, southwest winds 10 knots or less becoming southeast. Mainly clear, then becoming partly cloudy. Waves 1 foot or less. The 7 a.m. weather at Rochester, it was cloudy. The temperature was 68 degrees Fahrenheit or 20 degrees Celsius.

The dew point 67 and the relative humidity 96%. The wind was southwest at 5 miles an hour. The pressure was 29.93 inches and rising. Repeating at Rochester, it was cloudy, temperature 68 degrees. Around the region at 7 a.m. at Erie, it was clear, with a temperature of 70. At Toronto, it was partly cloudy, with a temperature of 66. It was mostly cloudy, with a temperature of 69 at Buffalo, and 71 at Syracuse. It was cloudy, with a temperature of 68 at Niagara Falls, 68 at Elmira, 65 at Binghamton, and 70 at Watertown. At Oswego, winds were south at 7 knots, with a temperature of 70 degrees. The Central Lake Ontario buoy winds were west at 10 knots, with a temperature of 70 degrees, and the waves were 1 foot. The forecast for the Genesee Valley and Northern Finger Lakes, including Rochester, Geneseo, Canandaigua, Newark, and Fairhaven. Today, partly sunny through early afternoon, then a chance of showers and thunderstorms late. Highs ranging from the upper 70s along the lakeshore to the lower 80s inland. Light winds. Chance of rain 40%. Tonight, showers likely with a chance of thunderstorms in the evening, then showers likely overnight. Muggy with lows in the mid-60s. Light west winds. Chance of rain 70%. Friday, partly to mostly sunny. A 50% chance of showers. Highs ranging from the lower 70s on the hilltops to the mid-70s across the lower elevations. Light winds. Friday night, partly cloudy. Lows ranging from the upper 50s inland to the lower 60s along the lake shore. Light winds. Saturday, sunny. Highs in the lower 70s. Light winds, becoming north around 10 miles an hour. The forecast for the Southern Finger Lakes, including Pinyan, Seneca Falls, and Auburn. Today, mostly cloudy with a chance of showers early, then partly sunny with a chance of showers late this morning. Partly sunny early this afternoon, then partly sunny with a chance of showers and thunderstorms late. Highs around 80. Light winds. Chance of rain 50%. Tonight, mostly cloudy. A chance of showers and thunderstorms in the evening, then a chance of showers overnight. Muggy with lows in the mid-60s. Light winds. Chance of rain 50%. Friday, partly to mostly sunny. A 40% chance of showers. Highs in the mid-70s. Light winds. Friday night, partly cloudy. Lows in the upper 50s. Light winds. Saturday, mostly sunny. Highs in the lower 70s. Light winds, becoming north 5 to 10 miles an hour. And now the extended forecast. Sunday, mainly clear. Highs in the lower 70s. Lows in the mid-50s. Labor Day, partly cloudy. Highs in the mid-70s. Lows in the lower 50s. Tuesday, mostly cloudy. A 30% chance of showers. Highs in the lower 70s. Lows in the upper 50s. Wednesday, mostly cloudy. A 50% chance of showers. Highs in the upper 70s. Lows around 60. 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KHA-53 operates on a frequency of 162.40 MHz. What flooding caused by excessive rainfall is expected? Where, Southern Orleans County, when, until 11:15 a.m. Thursday. Impacts, flooding of rivers, creeks, streams, and other low-lying and flood-prone locations is imminent or occurring. Numerous roads remain closed due to flooding, especially in the town of Medina and Barr. Additional details, at 11:19 p.m., Doppler radar estimates 3 to 4 inches of rain in the warned area due to thunderstorms. Continued runoff from earlier thunderstorms will continue to run small creeks and streams near Bankville with poor drainage flooding continuing through the night. Additional rainfall amounts up to 0.25 inches are possible in the warned area. Some locations that will experience flooding include Medina, Albion, Ridgeway, Shelby, Gaines, Millsville, Millville, and Barr Center. http://www.weather.gov/safety/flood turnaround. Don't drown when encountering flooded roads.
Most flood deaths occur in vehicles. Flooding is occurring or is imminent. It is important to know where you are relative to streams, rivers, or creeks which can become killers in heavy rains. Campers and hikers should avoid streams or creeks. The 7 a.m. weather at Rochester, it was cloudy. The temperature was 68 degrees Fahrenheit or 20 degrees Celsius, the dew point 67 and the relative humidity 96%. The wind was southwest at 5 miles an hour. The pressure was 29.93 inches and rising. Repeating at Rochester, it was cloudy, temperature 68 degrees. Around the region at 7 a.m. at Erie, it was clear, with a temperature of 70. At Toronto, it was partly cloudy, with a temperature of 66. It was mostly cloudy, with a temperature of 69 at Buffalo, and 71 at Syracuse. It was cloudy, with a temperature of 68 at Niagara Falls, 68 at Elmira, 65 at Binghamton, and 70 at Watertown. At Oswego, winds were south at 7 knots, with a temperature of 70 degrees. The Central Lake Ontario buoy winds were west at 10 knots, with a temperature of 70 degrees, and the waves were 1 foot. The forecast for the Genesee Valley and Northern Finger Lakes, including Rochester, Geneseo, Canandaigua, Newark, and Fairhaven. Today, partly sunny through early afternoon, then a chance of showers and thunderstorms late. Highs ranging from the upper 70s along the lakeshore to the lower 80s inland. Light winds. Chance of rain 40%. Tonight, showers likely with a chance of thunderstorms in the evening, then showers likely overnight. Muggy with lows in the mid-60s. Light west winds. Chance of rain 70%. Friday, partly to mostly sunny. A 50% chance of showers. Highs ranging from the lower 70s on the hilltops to the mid-70s across the lower elevations. Light winds. Friday night, partly cloudy. Lows ranging from the upper 50s inland to the lower 60s along the lakeshore. Light winds. Saturday, sunny. Highs in the lower 70s. Light winds, becoming north around 10 miles an hour. The forecast for the Southern Finger Lakes, including Pinyan, Seneca Falls, and Auburn. Today, mostly cloudy with a chance of showers early, then partly sunny with a chance of showers late this morning. Partly sunny early this afternoon, then partly sunny with a chance of showers and thunderstorms late. Highs around 80. Light winds. Chance of rain 50%. Tonight, mostly cloudy. A chance of showers and thunderstorms in the evening, then a chance of showers overnight. Muggy with lows in the mid-60s. Light winds. Chance of rain 50%. Friday, partly to mostly sunny. A 40% chance of showers. Highs in the mid-70s. Light winds. Friday night, partly cloudy. Lows in the upper 50s. Light winds. Saturday, mostly sunny. Highs in the lower 70s. Light winds, becoming north 5 to 10 miles an hour. And now the extended forecast. Sunday, mainly clear. Highs in the lower 70s. Lows in the mid-50s. Labor Day, partly cloudy. Highs in the mid-70s. Lows in the lower 50s. Tuesday, mostly cloudy. A 30% chance of showers. Highs in the lower 70s. Lows in the upper 50s. Wednesday, mostly cloudy. A 50% chance of showers. Highs in the upper 70s. Lows around 60. This is the NOAA Weather Radio KHA 53 in Rochester. Your source for official weather information across the Western Finger Lakes and the Genesee Valley. KHA 53 operates on a frequency of 162.40 MHz. What flooding caused by excessive rainfall is expected? Where, Southern Orleans County, when, until 11:15 a.m. Thursday? Impacts, flooding of rivers, creeks, streams, and other low-lying and flood-prone locations is imminent or occurring. Numerous roads remain closed due to flooding, especially in the town of Medina and Barr. Additional details, at 11:19 p.m., Doppler radar estimates 3 to 4 inches of rain in the warned area due to thunderstorms. Continued runoff from earlier thunderstorms will continue to run small creeks and streams near Bankville with poor drainage flooding continuing through the night. Additional rainfall.

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Some locations that will experience flooding include Medina, Albion, Ridgeway, Shelby, Gaines, Millsville, Millville, and Bar Center. http://www.weather.gov/safety/flood turnaround. Don't drown when encountering flooded roads. Most flood deaths occur in vehicles. Flooding is occurring or is imminent. It is important to know where you are relative to streams, rivers, or creeks which can become killers in heavy rains. Campers and hikers should avoid streams or creeks. The 7 a.m. weather at Rochester, it was cloudy. The temperature was 68 degrees Fahrenheit or 20 degrees Celsius, the dew point 67 and the relative humidity 96%. The wind was southwest at 5 miles an hour. The pressure was 29.93 inches and rising. Repeating at Rochester, it was cloudy, temperature 68 degrees. The Rochester, New York climate summary for yesterday, September 2, 2026. Yesterday's high temperature of 85 degrees occurred at 3:07 p.m. Yesterday's low temperature of 68 degrees occurred at 7:41 p.m. 0.77 inches of precipitation fell yesterday, which brings the monthly total to 0.90 inches. The total precipitation for the year now stands at 32.56 inches. There were no heating degree days yesterday. This leaves the monthly total at zero. The yearly total since July 1st is 10. There were 12 cooling degree days yesterday. This brings the monthly total to 22. The yearly total since January 1st is 577. Yesterday the maximum wind observed was 29 miles an hour from the north. The highest wind gust observed was 35 miles per hour from the north, which occurred at 6:28 p.m. Yesterday the average wind speed was 7 miles per hour. The record high for today is 99, which occurred in 1953, and the record low is 41, which occurred in 1946. Sunrise today is at 6:37 a.m. and sunset is at 7:42 p.m. Around the region at 7 a.m. at Erie, it was clear, with a temperature of 70. At Toronto, it was partly cloudy, with a temperature of 66. It was mostly cloudy, with a temperature of 69 at Buffalo, and 71 at Syracuse. It was cloudy, with a temperature of 68 at Niagara Falls, 68 at Elmira, 65 at Binghamton, and 70 at Watertown. At Oswego, winds were south at 7 knots, with a temperature of 70 degrees. The Central Lake Ontario buoy winds were west at 10 knots, with a temperature of 70 degrees, and the waves were 1 foot. The forecast for the Genesee Valley and Northern Finger Lakes, including Rochester, Geneseo, Canandaigua, Newark, and Fairhaven. Today, partly sunny through early afternoon, then a chance of showers and thunderstorms late. Highs ranging from the upper 70s along the lakeshore to the lower 80s inland. Light winds. Chance of rain 40%. Tonight, showers likely with a chance of thunderstorms in the evening, then showers likely overnight. Muggy with lows in the mid-60s. Light west winds. Chance of rain 70%. Friday, partly to mostly sunny. A 50% chance of showers. Highs ranging from the lower 70s on the hilltops to the mid-70s across the lower elevations. Light winds. Friday night, partly cloudy. Lows ranging from the upper 50s inland to the lower 60s along the lakeshore. Light winds. Saturday, sunny. Highs in the lower 70s. Light winds, becoming north around 10 miles an hour. The forecast for the Southern Finger Lakes, including Pinyan, Seneca Falls, and Auburn. Today, mostly cloudy with a chance of showers early, then partly sunny with a chance of showers late this morning. Partly sunny early this afternoon, then partly sunny with a chance of showers and thunderstorms late. Highs around 80. Light winds. Chance of rain 50%. Tonight, mostly cloudy. A chance of showers and thunderstorms in the evening, then a chance of showers overnight. Muggy with lows in the mid-60s. Light winds. Chance of rain 50%. Friday, partly to mostly sunny. A 40% chance of showers. Highs in the mid-70s. Light winds. Friday night, partly cloudy. Lows in the upper 50s.
light winds. Saturday, mostly sunny. Highs in the lower 70s. Light winds, becoming north 5 to 10 miles an hour. And now the extended forecast. Sunday, mainly clear. Highs in the lower 70s. Lows in the mid-50s. Labor Day, partly cloudy. Highs in the mid-70s. Lows in the lower 50s. Tuesday, mostly cloudy. A 30% chance of showers. Highs in the lower 70s. Lows in the upper 50s. Wednesday, mostly cloudy. A 50% chance of showers. Highs in the upper 70s. Lows around 60. 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Your source for official weather information across the Western Finger Lakes and the Genesee Valley. KHA 53 operates on a frequency of 162.40 MHz. What flooding caused by excessive rainfall is expected? Where, southern Orleans County, when, until 11:15 a.m. Thursday. Impacts, flooding of rivers, creeks, streams, and other low-lying and flood-prone locations is imminent or occurring. Numerous roads remain closed due to flooding, especially in the town of Medina and Barr. Additional details, at 11:19 p.m., Doppler radar estimates 3 to 4 inches of rain in the Warren area due to thunderstorms. Continued runoff from earlier thunderstorms will continue to run small creeks and streams near Bankville with poor drainage flooding continuing through the night. Additional rainfall amounts up to 0.25 inches are possible in the Warren area. Some locations that will experience flooding include Medina, Albion, Ridgeway, Shelby, Gaines, Millsville, Millville, and Barr Center. http://www.weather.gov/safety/flood turnaround. Don't drown when encountering flooded roads. Most flood deaths occur in vehicles. Flooding is occurring or is imminent. It is important to know where you are relative to streams, rivers, or creeks which can become killers in heavy rains. Campers and hikers should avoid streams or creeks. The 7 a.m. weather at Rochester, it was cloudy. The temperature was 68 degrees Fahrenheit or 20 degrees Celsius, the dew point 67 and the relative humidity 96%. The wind was southwest at 5 miles an hour. The pressure was 29.93 inches and rising. Repeating at Rochester, it was cloudy, temperature 68 degrees. Around the region at 7 a.m. at Erie, it was clear, with a temperature of 70. At Toronto, it was partly cloudy, with a temperature of 66. It was mostly cloudy, with a temperature of 69 at Buffalo, and 71 at Syracuse. It was cloudy, with a temperature of 68 at Niagara Falls, 68 at Elmira, 65 at Binghamton, and 70 at Watertown. At Oswego, winds were south at 7 knots, with a temperature of 70 degrees. The Central Lake Ontario buoy winds were west at 10 knots, with a temperature of 70 degrees, and the waves were 1 foot. The forecast for the Genesee Valley and Northern Finger Lakes, including Rochester, Geneseo, Canandaigua, Newark, and Fairhaven. Today, partly sunny through early afternoon, then a chance of showers and thunderstorms late. Highs ranging from the upper 70s along the lake shore to the lower 80s inland. Light winds. Chance of rain 40%. Tonight, showers likely with a chance of thunderstorms in the evening, then showers likely overnight. Muggy with lows in the mid-60s. Light west winds. Chance of rain 70%. Friday, partly to mostly sunny. A 50% chance of showers. Highs ranging from the lower 70s on the hilltops to the mid-70s across the lower elevations. Light winds. Friday night, partly cloudy. Lows ranging from the upper 50s inland to the lower 60s along the lake shore. Light winds. Saturday, sunny. Highs in the lower 70s. Light winds, becoming north around 10 miles an hour. The forecast for the Southern Finger Lakes, including Pinyan, Seneca Falls, and Auburn. Today, mostly cloudy with a chance of showers early, then partly sunny with a chance of showers late this morning. Partly sunny early this afternoon, then partly sunny with a chance of showers and thunderstorms late. Highs around 80. Light winds. Chance of rain 50%. Tonight, mostly cloudy. A chance of showers.

and thunderstorms in the evening, then a chance of showers overnight. Muggy with lows in the mid-60s. Light winds. Chance of rain 50%. Friday, partly to mostly sunny. A 40% chance of showers. Highs in the mid-70s. Light winds. Friday night, partly cloudy. Lows in the upper 50s. Light winds. Saturday, mostly sunny. Highs in the lower 70s. Light winds, becoming north 5 to 10 miles an hour. And now the extended forecast. Sunday, mainly clear. Highs in the lower 70s. Lows in the mid-50s. Labor Day, partly cloudy. Highs in the mid-70s. Lows in the lower 50s. Tuesday, mostly cloudy. A 30% chance of showers. Highs in the lower 70s. Lows in the upper 50s. Wednesday, mostly cloudy. A 50% chance of showers. Highs in the upper 70s. Lows around 60. 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Your source for official weather information across the Western Finger Lakes and the Genesee Valley. KHA 53 operates on a frequency of 162.40 MHz. What flooding caused by excessive rainfall is expected? Where, Southern Orleans County, when, until 11:15 a.m. Thursday. Impacts, flooding of rivers, creeks, streams, and other low-lying and flood-prone locations is imminent or occurring. Numerous roads remain closed due to flooding, especially in the town of Medina and Barr. Additional details, at 11:19 p.m., Doppler radar estimates 3 to 4 inches of rain in the warned area due to thunderstorms. Continued runoff from earlier thunderstorms will continue to run small creeks and streams near Bankville with poor drainage flooding continuing through the night. Additional rainfall amounts up to 0.25 inches are possible in the warned area. Some locations that will experience flooding include Medina, Albion, Ridgeway, Shelby, Gaines, Millsville, Millville, and Barr Center. http://www.weather.gov/safety/flood-turnaround. Don't drown when encountering flooded roads. Most flood deaths occur in vehicles. Flooding is occurring or is imminent. It is important to know where you are relative to streams, rivers, or creeks which can become killers in heavy rains. Campers and hikers should avoid streams or creeks. The 7 a.m. weather at Rochester, it was cloudy. The temperature was 68 degrees Fahrenheit or 20 degrees Celsius, the dew point 67 and the relative humidity 96%. The wind was southwest at 5 miles an hour. The pressure was 29.93 inches and rising. Repeating at Rochester, it was cloudy, temperature 68 degrees. Around the region at 7 a.m. at Erie, it was clear, with a temperature of 70. At Toronto, it was partly cloudy, with a temperature of 66. It was mostly cloudy, with a temperature of 69 at Buffalo, and 71 at Syracuse. It was cloudy, with a temperature of 68 at Niagara Falls, 68 at Elmira, 65 at Binghamton, and 70 at Watertown. At Oswego, winds were south at 7 knots, with a temperature of 70 degrees. The Central Lake Ontario buoy winds were west at 10 knots, with a temperature of 70 degrees, and the waves were 1 foot. The forecast for the Genesee Valley and Northern Finger Lakes, including Rochester, Geneseo, Canandaigua, Newark, and Fairhaven. Today, partly sunny through early afternoon, then a chance of showers and thunderstorms late. Highs ranging from the upper 70s along the lakeshore to the lower 80s inland. Light winds. Chance of rain 40%. Tonight, showers likely with a chance of thunderstorms in the evening, then showers likely overnight. Muggy with lows in the mid-60s. Light west winds. Chance of rain 70%. Friday, partly to mostly sunny. A 50% chance of showers. Highs ranging from the lower 70s on the hilltops to the mid-70s across the lower elevations. Light winds. Friday night, partly cloudy. Lows ranging from the upper 50s inland to the lower 60s along the lake shore. Light winds. Saturday, sunny. Highs in the lower 70s. Light winds, becoming north around 10 miles an hour. The forecast for the Southern Finger Lakes, including Tinian,
Seneca Falls, and Auburn. Today, mostly cloudy with a chance of showers early, then partly sunny with a chance of showers late this morning. Partly sunny early this afternoon, then partly sunny with a chance of showers and thunderstorms late. Highs around 80. Light winds. Chance of rain 50%. Tonight, mostly cloudy. A chance of showers and thunderstorms in the evening, then a chance of showers overnight. Muggy with lows in the mid-60s. Light winds. Chance of rain 50%. Friday, partly to mostly sunny. A 40% chance of showers. Highs in the mid-70s. Light winds. Friday night, partly cloudy. Lows in the upper 50s. Light winds. Saturday, mostly sunny. Highs in the lower 70s. Light winds, becoming north 5 to 10 miles an hour. And now the extended forecast. Sunday, mainly clear. Highs in the lower 70s. Lows in the mid-50s. Labor Day, partly cloudy. Highs in the mid-70s. Lows in the lower 50s. Tuesday, mostly cloudy. A 30% chance of showers. Highs in the lower 70s. Lows in the upper 50s. Wednesday, mostly cloudy. A 50% chance of showers. Highs in the upper 70s. Lows around 60. Open Lake Forecast, 4, the Niagara River to Hamlin Beach beyond 5 miles from shore. Today, west winds 10 knots or less becoming southwest. Waves 1 foot or less. Tonight, west winds 10 knots or less becoming northwest. Waves 1 foot or less. Friday, northwest winds less than 10 knots. Waves 1 foot or less. Friday night, west winds 5 to 10 knots becoming north. Waves 1 foot or less. Saturday, north winds 10 knots or less becoming northeast. Waves 1 foot or less. Sunday, northeast winds around 10 knots becoming light and variable. Waves 2 feet or less. Monday, light and variable winds becoming east 5 to 10 knots. Waves 1 foot or less. Open Lake Forecast, 4, Hamlin Beach to Mexico Bay beyond 5 miles from shore. Today, west winds 5 to 10 knots. Waves 2 feet or less. Tonight, west winds 5 to 10 knots becoming northwest. Waves 1 foot or less. Friday, northwest winds 10 knots or less becoming west. Waves 1 foot or less. Friday night, west winds 5 to 10 knots becoming north. Waves 2 feet or less. Saturday, north winds 5 to 15 knots becoming northeast. Waves 2 feet or less. Sunday, northeast winds 10 knots or less. Waves 2 feet or less. Monday, west winds 10 knots or less becoming southeast. Waves 1 foot or less. 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Your source for official weather information across the Western Finger Lakes and the Genesee Valley. KHA-53 operates on a frequency of 162.40 MHz. What flooding caused by excessive rainfall is expected? Where, southern Orleans County, when, until 11:15 a.m. Thursday. Impacts, flooding of rivers, creeks, streams, and other low-lying and flood-prone locations is imminent or occurring. Numerous roads remain closed due to flooding, especially in the town of Medina and Barr. Additional details, at 11:19 p.m., Doppler radar estimates 3 to 4 inches of rain in the warned area due to thunderstorms. Continued runoff from earlier thunderstorms will continue to run small creeks and streams near Bankville with poor drainage flooding continuing through the night. Additional rainfall amounts up to 0.25 inches are possible in the warned area. Some locations that will experience flooding include Medina, Albion, Ridgeway, Shelby, Gaines, Millsville, Millville, and Barr Center. http://www.weather.gov/safety/flood-turnaround, don't drown when encountering flooded roads. Most flood deaths occur in vehicles. Flooding is occurring or is imminent. It is important to know where you are relative to streams, rivers, or creeks which can become killers in heavy rains. Campers and hikers should avoid streams or creeks. 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

for official weather information across the Western Finger Lakes and the Genesee Valley. KHA 53 operates on a frequency of 162.40 MHz. What flooding caused by excessive rainfall is expected? Where, Southern or Linns County, when, until 11:15 a.m. Thursday. Impacts, flooding of rivers, creeks, streams, and other low-lying and flood-prone locations is imminent or occurring. Numerous roads remain closed due to flooding, especially in the town of Medina and Barr. Additional details, at 11:19 p.m., Doppler radar estimates 3 to 4 inches of rain in the warned area due to thunderstorms. Continued runoff from earlier thunderstorms will continue to run small creeks and streams near Bankville with poor drainage flooding continuing through the night. Additional rainfall amounts up to 0.25 inches are possible in the warned area. Some locations that will experience flooding include Medina, Albion, Ridgeway, Shelby, Gaines, Millsville, Millville, and Barr Center. http://www.weather.gov/safety/flood-turnaround. Don't drown when encountering flooded roads. Most flood deaths occur in vehicles. Flooding is occurring or is imminent. It is important to know where you are relative to streams, rivers, or creeks which can become killers in heavy rains. Campers and hikers should avoid streams or creeks. The 8 a.m. weather at Rochester, it was partly sunny. The temperature was 69 degrees Fahrenheit or 21 degrees Celsius, the dew point 67 and the relative humidity 93%. The wind was southwest at 6 miles an hour. The pressure was 29.95 inches and rising. Repeating at Rochester, it was partly sunny, temperature 69 degrees. Around the region at 8 a.m. it was mostly sunny, with a temperature of 70 at Erie, 69 at Elmira, and 67 at Binghamton. It was partly sunny, with a temperature of 71 at Buffalo, and 70 at Niagara Falls. It was cloudy, with a temperature of 71 at Syracuse, and 70 at Watertown. At Oswego, winds were southwest at 6 knots, with a temperature of 71 degrees. The Central Lake Ontario buoy winds were west at 10 knots, with a temperature of 70 degrees, and the waves were 1 foot. The forecast for the Genesee Valley and Northern Finger Lakes, including Rochester, Geneseo, Canandaigua, Newark, and Fairhaven. Today, partly sunny through early afternoon, then a chance of showers and thunderstorms late. Highs ranging from the upper 70s along the lakeshore to the lower 80s inland. Light winds. Chance of rain 40%. Tonight, showers likely with a chance of thunderstorms in the evening, then showers likely overnight. Muggy with lows in the mid-60s. Light west winds. Chance of rain 70%. Friday, partly to mostly sunny. A 50% chance of showers. Highs ranging from the lower 70s on the hilltops to the mid-70s across the lower elevations. Light winds. Friday night, partly cloudy. Lows ranging from the upper 50s inland to the lower 60s along the lakeshore. Light winds. Saturday, sunny. Highs in the lower 70s. Light winds, becoming north around 10 miles an hour. The forecast for the Southern Finger Lakes, including Pinyan, Seneca Falls, and Auburn. Today, mostly cloudy with a chance of showers early, then partly sunny with a chance of showers late this morning. Partly sunny early this afternoon, then partly sunny with a chance of showers and thunderstorms late. Highs around 80. Light winds. Chance of rain 50%. Tonight, mostly cloudy. A chance of showers and thunderstorms in the evening, then a chance of showers overnight. Muggy with lows in the mid-60s. Light winds. Chance of rain 50%. Friday, partly to mostly sunny. A 40% chance of showers. Highs in the mid-70s. Light winds. Friday night, partly cloudy. Lows in the upper 50s. Light winds. Saturday, mostly sunny. Highs in the lower 70s. Light winds, becoming north 5 to 10 miles an hour. And now the extended forecast. Sunday, mainly clear. Highs in the lower 70s. Lows in the mid-50s. Labor Day, partly cloudy. Highs in the mid-70s. Lows in the lower 50s. Tuesday, mostly cloudy. A 30% chance of

showers. Highs in the lower 70s. Lows in the upper 50s. Wednesday, mostly cloudy. A 50% chance of showers. Highs in the upper 70s. Lows around 60. This is the NOAA Weather Radio KHA 53 in Rochester. Your source for official weather information across the Western Finger Lakes and the Genesee Valley. KHA 53 operates on a frequency of 162.40 MHz. What? Flooding caused by excessive rainfall is expected. Where? Southern or Linz County. When? Until 11:15 a.m. Thursday. Impacts, flooding of rivers, creeks, streams, and other low-lying and flood-prone locations is imminent or occurring. Numerous roads remain closed due to flooding, especially in the town of Medina and Barr. Additional details, at 11:19 p.m., Doppler radar estimates 3 to 4 inches of rain in the warned area due to thunderstorms. Continued runoff from earlier thunderstorms will continue to run small creeks and streams near Bankville with poor drainage flooding continuing through the night. Additional rainfall amounts up to 0.25 inches are possible in the warned area. Some locations that will experience flooding include Medina, Albion, Ridgeway, Shelby, Gaines, Knowlesville, Millville, and Barr Center. http://www.weather.gov/safety/flood-turnaround. Don't drown when encountering flooded roads. Most flood deaths occur in vehicles. Flooding is occurring or is imminent. It is important to know where you are relative to streams, rivers, or creeks which can become killers in heavy rains. Campers and hikers should avoid streams or creeks. The 8 a.m. weather at Rochester, it was partly sunny. The temperature was 69 degrees Fahrenheit or 21 degrees Celsius, the dew point 67 and the relative humidity 93%. The wind was southwest at 6 miles an hour. The pressure was 29.95 inches and rising. Repeating at Rochester, it was partly sunny, temperature 69 degrees. The 8 a.m. weather at Rochester, it was partly sunny. The temperature was 69 degrees Fahrenheit or 21 degrees Celsius, the dew point 67 and the relative humidity 93%. The wind was southwest at 6 miles an hour. The pressure was 29.95 inches and rising. Repeating at Rochester, it was partly sunny, temperature 69 degrees. Around the region at 8 a.m. it was mostly sunny, with a temperature of 70 at Erie, 69 at Elmira, and 67 at Binghamton. It was partly sunny, with a temperature of 71 at Buffalo, and 70 at Niagara Falls. It was cloudy, with a temperature of 71 at Syracuse, and 70 at Watertown. At Oswego, winds were southwest at 6 knots, with a temperature of 71 degrees. The Central Lake Ontario buoy winds were west at 10 knots, with a temperature of 70 degrees, and the waves were 1 foot. The forecast for the Genesee Valley and Northern Finger Lakes, including Rochester, Geneseo, Canandaigua, Newark, and Fairhaven. Today, partly sunny through early afternoon, then a chance of showers and thunderstorms late. Highs ranging from the upper 70s along the lakeshore to the lower 80s inland. Light winds. Chance of rain 40%. Tonight, showers likely with a chance of thunderstorms in the evening, then showers likely overnight. Muggy with lows in the mid-60s. Light west winds. Chance of rain 70%. Friday, partly to mostly sunny. A 50% chance of showers. Highs ranging from the lower 70s on the hilltops to the mid-70s across the lower elevations. Light winds. Friday night, partly cloudy. Lows ranging from the upper 50s inland to the lower 60s along the lake shore. Light winds. Saturday, sunny. Highs in the lower 70s. Light winds, becoming north around 10 miles an hour. The forecast for the Southern Finger Lakes, including Tinian, Seneca Falls, and Auburn. Today, mostly cloudy with a chance of showers early, then partly sunny with a chance of showers late this morning. Partly sunny early this afternoon, then partly sunny with a chance of showers and thunderstorms late. Highs around 80. Light winds. Chance of rain 50%. Tonight, mostly cloudy. A chance of showers and thunderstorms in the evening, then a chance of showers overnight. Muggy with lows in the mid-60s. Light winds.
rain 50%. Friday, partly to mostly sunny. A 40% chance of showers. Highs in the mid-70s. Light winds. Friday night, partly cloudy. Lows in the upper 50s. Light winds. Saturday, mostly sunny. Highs in the lower 70s. Light winds, becoming north 5 to 10 miles an hour. And now the extended forecast. Sunday, mainly clear. Highs in the lower 70s. Lows in the mid-50s. Labor Day, partly cloudy. Highs in the mid-70s. Lows in the lower 50s. Tuesday, mostly cloudy. A 30% chance of showers. Highs in the lower 70s. Lows in the upper 50s. Wednesday, mostly cloudy. A 50% chance of showers. Highs in the upper 70s. Lows around 60. The Rochester, New York climate summary for yesterday, September 2, 2026. Yesterday's high temperature of 85 degrees occurred at 3:07 p.m. Yesterday's low temperature of 68 degrees occurred at 7:41 p.m. 0.77 inches of precipitation fell yesterday, which brings the monthly total to 0.90 inches. The total precipitation for the year now stands at 32.56 inches. There were no heating degree days yesterday. This leaves the monthly total at zero. The yearly total since July 1st is 10. There were 12 cooling degree days yesterday. This brings the monthly total to 22. The yearly total since January 1st is 577. Yesterday the maximum wind observed was 29 miles an hour from the north. The highest wind gust observed was 35 miles per hour from the north, which occurred at 6:28 p.m. Yesterday the average wind speed was 7 miles per hour. The record high for today is 99, which occurred in 1953, and the record low is 41, which occurred in 1946. Sunrise today is at 6:37 a.m. and sunset is at 7:42 p.m. This is the NOAA Weather Radio KHA-53 in Rochester. 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KHA-53 operates on a frequency of 162.40 MHz. What flooding caused by excessive rainfall is expected? Where, southern Orleans County, when, until 11:15 a.m. Thursday. Impacts, flooding of rivers, creeks, streams, and other low-lying and flood-prone locations is imminent or occurring. Numerous roads remain closed due to flooding, especially in the town of Medina and Barr. Additional details, at 11:19 p.m., Doppler radar estimates 3 to 4 inches of rain in the warned area due to thunderstorms. Continued runoff from earlier thunderstorms will continue to run small creeks and streams near Bankville, with poor drainage flooding continuing through the night. Additional rainfall amounts up to 0.25 inches are possible in the warned area. Some locations that will experience flooding include Medina, Albion, Ridgeway, Shelby, Gaines, Millsville, Millville, and Barr Center. http://www.weather.gov/safety/flood-turnaround. Don't drown when encountering flooded roads. Most flood deaths occur in vehicles. Flooding is occurring or is imminent. It is important to know where you are relative to streams, rivers, or creeks, which can become killers in heavy rains. Campers and hikers should avoid streams or creeks. The 8 a.m. weather at Rochester, it was partly sunny. The temperature was 69 degrees Fahrenheit or 21 degrees Celsius, the dew point 67 and the relative humidity 93%. The wind was southwest at 6 miles an hour. The pressure was 29.95 inches and rising. Repeating at Rochester, it was partly sunny, temperature 69 degrees. Around the region at 8 a.m. it was mostly sunny, with a temperature of 70 at Erie, 70 at Toronto, and 69 at Elmira. It was partly sunny, with a temperature of 71 at Buffalo, and 70 at Niagara Falls. It was cloudy, with a temperature of 71 at Syracuse, 67 at Binghamton, and 71 at Watertown. At Oswego, winds were southwest at 6 knots, with a temperature of 71 degrees. The Central Lake Ontario buoy winds were west at 10 knots, with a temperature of 70 degrees, and the waves were 1 foot. The forecast for the Genesee Valley and Northern Finger

including Rochester, Geneseo, Canandaigua, Newark, and Fairhaven. Today, partly sunny through early afternoon, then a chance of showers and thunderstorms late. Highs ranging from the upper 70s along the lakeshore to the lower 80s inland. Light winds. Chance of rain 40%. Tonight, showers likely with a chance of thunderstorms in the evening, then showers likely overnight. Muggy with lows in the mid-60s. Light west winds. Chance of rain 70%. Friday, partly to mostly sunny. A 50% chance of showers. Highs ranging from the lower 70s on the hilltops to the mid-70s across the lower elevations. Light winds. Friday night, partly cloudy. Lows ranging from the upper 50s inland to the lower 60s along the lake shore. Light winds. Saturday, sunny. Highs in the lower 70s. Light winds, becoming north around 10 miles an hour. The forecast for the Southern Finger Lakes, including Tinian, Seneca Falls, and Auburn. Today, mostly cloudy with a chance of showers early, then partly sunny with a chance of showers late this morning. Partly sunny early this afternoon, then partly sunny with a chance of showers and thunderstorms late. Highs around 80. Light winds. Chance of rain 50%. Tonight, mostly cloudy. A chance of showers and thunderstorms in the evening, then a chance of showers overnight. Muggy with lows in the mid-60s. Light winds. Chance of rain 50%. Friday, partly to mostly sunny. A 40% chance of showers. Highs in the mid-70s. Light winds. Friday night, partly cloudy. Lows in the upper 50s. Light winds. Saturday, mostly sunny. Highs in the lower 70s. Light winds, becoming north 5 to 10 miles an hour. And now the extended forecast. Sunday, mainly clear. Highs in the lower 70s. Lows in the mid-50s. Labor Day, partly cloudy. Highs in the mid-70s. Lows in the lower 50s. Tuesday, mostly cloudy. A 30% chance of showers. Highs in the lower 70s. Lows in the upper 50s. Wednesday, mostly cloudy. A 50% chance of showers. Highs in the upper 70s. Lows around 60. 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Your source for official weather information across the Western Finger Lakes and the Genesee Valley. KHA 53 operates on a frequency of 162.40 MHz. What flooding caused by excessive rainfall is expected? Where, Southern Orleans County, when, until 11:15 a.m. Thursday. Impacts, flooding of rivers, creeks, streams, and other low-lying and flood-prone locations is imminent or occurring. Numerous roads remain closed due to flooding, especially in the town of Medina and Barr. Additional details, at 11:19 p.m., Doppler radar estimates 3 to 4 inches of rain in the warned area due to thunderstorms. Continued runoff from earlier thunderstorms will continue to run small creeks and streams near Bankville with poor drainage flooding continuing through the night. Additional rainfall amounts up to 0.25 inches are possible in the warned area. Some locations that will experience flooding include Medina, Albion, Ridgeway, Shelby, Gaines, Millsville, Millville, and Barr Center. http://www.weather.gov/safety/flood-turnaround. Don't drown when encountering flooded roads. Most flood deaths occur in vehicles. Flooding is occurring or is imminent. It is important to know where you are relative to streams, rivers, or creeks which can become killers in heavy rains. Campers and hikers should avoid streams or creeks. The 8 a.m. weather at Rochester, it was partly sunny. The temperature was 69 degrees Fahrenheit or 21 degrees Celsius, the dew point 67 and the relative humidity 93%. The wind was southwest at 6 miles an hour. The pressure was 29.95 inches and rising. Repeating at Rochester, it was partly sunny, temperature 69 degrees. Around the region at 8 a.m. it was mostly sunny, with a temperature of 70 at Erie, 70 at Toronto, and 69 at Elmira. It was partly sunny, with a temperature of 71 at Buffalo, and 70 at Niagara Falls. It was cloudy, with a temperature

of 71 at Syracuse, 67 at Binghamton, and 71 at Watertown. At Oswego, winds were southwest at 6 knots, with a temperature of 71 degrees. The Central Lake Ontario buoy winds were west at 10 knots, with a temperature of 70 degrees, and the waves were 1 foot. The forecast for the Genesee Valley and Northern Finger Lakes, including Rochester, Geneseo, Canandaigua, Newark, and Fairhaven. Today, partly sunny through early afternoon, then a chance of showers and thunderstorms late. Highs ranging from the upper 70s along the lakeshore to the lower 80s inland. Light winds. Chance of rain 40%. Tonight, showers likely with a chance of thunderstorms in the evening, then showers likely overnight. Muggy with lows in the mid-60s. Light west winds. Chance of rain 70%. Friday, partly to mostly sunny. A 50% chance of showers. Highs ranging from the lower 70s on the hilltops to the mid-70s across the lower elevations. Light winds. Friday night, partly cloudy. Lows ranging from the upper 50s inland to the lower 60s along the lakeshore. Light winds. Saturday, sunny. Highs in the lower 70s. Light winds, becoming north around 10 miles an hour. The forecast for the Southern Finger Lakes, including Pinyan, Seneca Falls, and Auburn. Today, mostly cloudy with a chance of showers early, then partly sunny with a chance of showers late this morning. Partly sunny early this afternoon, then partly sunny with a chance of showers and thunderstorms late. Highs around 80. Light winds. Chance of rain 50%. Tonight, mostly cloudy. A chance of showers and thunderstorms in the evening, then a chance of showers overnight. Muggy with lows in the mid-60s. Light winds. Chance of rain 50%. Friday, partly to mostly sunny. A 40% chance of showers. Highs in the mid-70s. Light winds. Friday night, partly cloudy. Lows in the upper 50s. Light winds. Saturday, mostly sunny. Highs in the lower 70s. Light winds, becoming north 5 to 10 miles an hour. And now the extended forecast. Sunday, mainly clear. Highs in the lower 70s. Lows in the mid-50s. Labor Day, partly cloudy. Highs in the mid-70s. Lows in the lower 50s. Tuesday, mostly cloudy. A 30% chance of showers. Highs in the lower 70s. Lows in the upper 50s. Wednesday, mostly cloudy. A 50% chance of showers. Highs in the upper 70s. Lows around 60. 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Your source for official weather information across the Western Finger Lakes and the Genesee Valley. KHA 53 operates on a frequency of 162.40 MHz. What flooding caused by excessive rainfall is expected? Where, southern Orleans County, when, until 11:15 a.m. Thursday. Impacts, flooding of rivers, creeks, streams, and other low-lying and flood-prone locations is imminent or occurring. Numerous roads remain closed due to flooding, especially in the town of Medina and Barr. Additional details, at 11:19 p.m., Doppler radar estimates 3 to 4 inches of rain in the warned area due to thunderstorms. Continued runoff from earlier thunderstorms will continue to run small creeks and streams near Bankville with poor drainage flooding continuing through the night. Additional rainfall amounts up to 0.25 inches are possible in the warned area. Some locations that will experience flooding include Medina, Albion, Ridgeway, Shelby, Gaines, Millsville, Millville, and Barr Center. http://www.weather.gov/safety/flood turnaround, don't drown when encountering flooded roads. Most flood deaths occur in vehicles. Flooding is occurring or is imminent. It is important to know where you are relative to streams, rivers, or creeks which can become killers in heavy rains. Campers and hikers should avoid streams or creeks. The 8 a.m. weather at Rochester, it was partly sunny. The temperature was 69 degrees Fahrenheit or 21 degrees Celsius, the dew point 67 and the relative humidity 93%. The wind was southwest at 6 miles an hour. The pressure was 29.95 inches and rising,

Friday, partly to mostly sunny. A 50% chance of showers. Highs ranging from the lower 70s on the hilltops to the mid-70s across the lower elevations. Light winds. Friday night, partly cloudy. Lows ranging from the upper 50s inland to the lower 60s along the lake shore. Light winds. Saturday, sunny. Highs in the lower 70s. Light winds, becoming north around 10 miles an hour. The forecast for the Southern Finger Lakes, including Pinyan, Seneca Falls, and Auburn. Today, mostly cloudy with a chance of showers early, then partly sunny with a chance of showers late this morning. Partly sunny early this afternoon, then partly sunny with a chance of showers and thunderstorms late. Highs around 80. Light winds. Chance of rain 50%. Tonight, mostly cloudy. A chance of showers and thunderstorms in the evening, then a chance of showers overnight. Muggy with lows in the mid-60s. Light winds. Chance of rain 50%. Friday, partly to mostly sunny. A 40% chance of showers. Highs in the mid-70s. Light winds. Friday night, partly cloudy. Lows in the upper 50s. Light winds. Saturday, mostly sunny. Highs in the lower 70s. Light winds, becoming north 5 to 10 miles an hour. And now the extended forecast. Sunday, mainly clear. Highs in the lower 70s. Lows in the mid-50s. Labor Day, partly cloudy. Highs in the mid-70s. Lows in the lower 50s. Tuesday, mostly cloudy. A 30% chance of showers. Highs in the lower 70s. Lows in the upper 50s. Wednesday, mostly cloudy. A 50% chance of showers. Highs in the upper 70s. Lows around 60. The Nearshore Marine Forecast, for the Niagara River to Hamelin Beach along Lake Ontario. Today, west winds 10 knots or less. Partly to mostly sunny. Waves 1 foot or less. Tonight, west winds less than 10 knots becoming northwest. Mostly cloudy. Waves 1 foot or less. Friday, northwest winds less than 10 knots. Partly to mostly sunny. Waves 1 foot or less. Friday night, west winds 5 to 10 knots becoming north. Becoming mainly clear. Waves 1 foot or less. Saturday, north winds 10 knots or less becoming northeast. Mainly clear. Waves 1 foot or less. Sunday. Waves 1 foot or less. Saturday, north winds 10 knots or less becoming northeast. Mainly clear. Waves 1 foot or less. Sunday, northeast winds 5 to 10 knots becoming light and variable. Mainly clear. Waves 2 feet or less. Monday, light and variable winds becoming southeast 5 to 10 knots. Partly cloudy. Waves 1 foot or less. The Nearshore Marine Forecast, for Hamelin Beach to Sodus Bay. Today, west winds 10 knots or less. Partly sunny this morning, then becoming mostly sunny. Waves 1 foot or less. Tonight, west winds 10 knots or less becoming northwest. Partly to mostly cloudy. Waves 1 foot or less. Friday, northwest winds 10 knots or less. Mostly sunny. Waves 1 foot or less. Friday night, west winds 5 to 10 knots becoming north. Becoming mainly clear. Waves 1 foot or less. Saturday, north winds 5 to 10 knots becoming northeast. Mainly clear. Waves 2 feet or less. Sunday, northeast winds 5 to 10 knots becoming light and variable. Mainly clear. Waves 2 feet or less. Monday, light and variable winds becoming south 5 to 10 knots. Mainly clear, then becoming partly cloudy. Waves 1 foot or less. The water temperature off Rochester is 69 degrees. The Nearshore Marine Forecast, for Sodus Bay to Mexico Bay. Today, west winds 5 to 10 knots. Partly sunny this morning, then becoming mostly sunny. Waves 1 to 2 feet. Tonight, west winds 10 knots or less becoming northwest. Partly cloudy. Waves 1 foot or less. Friday, northwest winds.

distance 10 knots or less, becoming west. Mostly sunny. Waves 1 foot or less. Friday night, west winds 5 to 10 knots, becoming north. Partly cloudy in the evening, then becoming mainly clear. Waves 1 to 2 feet. Saturday, north winds 5 to 15 knots, becoming northeast. Mainly clear. Waves 2 feet or less. Sunday, northeast winds 10 knots or less, becoming southeast. Mainly clear. Waves 2 feet or less. Monday, southwest winds 10 knots or less, becoming southeast. Mainly clear, then becoming partly cloudy. Waves 1 foot or less. 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KHA 53 operates on a frequency of 162.40 MHz. What flooding caused by excessive rainfall is expected? Where, southern Orleans County, when, until 11:15 a.m. Thursday. Impacts, flooding of rivers, creeks, streams, and other low-lying and flood-prone locations is imminent or occurring. Numerous roads remain closed due to flooding, especially in the town of Medina and Barr. Additional details, at 11:19 p.m., Doppler radar estimates 3 to 4 inches of rain in the warned area due to thunderstorms. Continued runoff from earlier thunderstorms will continue to run small creeks and streams near Bankville, with poor drainage flooding continuing through the night. Additional rainfall amounts up to 0.25 inches are possible in the warned area. Some locations that will experience flooding include Medina, Albion, Ridgeway, Shelby, Gaines, Millsville, Millville, and Barr Center. http://www.weather.gov/safety/flood-turnaround. Don't drown when encountering flooded roads. Most flood deaths occur in vehicles. Flooding is occurring or is imminent. It is important to know where you are relative to streams, rivers, or creeks, which can become killers in heavy rains. Campers and hikers should avoid streams or creeks. The 8 a.m. weather at Rochester, it was partly sunny. The temperature was 69 degrees Fahrenheit or 21 degrees Celsius, the dew point 67 and the relative humidity 93%. The wind was southwest at 6 miles an hour. The pressure was 29.95 inches and rising. Repeating at Rochester, it was partly sunny, temperature 69 degrees. Around the region at 8 a.m. it was mostly sunny, with a temperature of 70 at Erie, 70 at Toronto, and 69 at Elmira. It was partly sunny, with a temperature of 71 at Buffalo, and 70 at Niagara Falls. It was cloudy, with a temperature of 71 at Syracuse, 67 at Binghamton, and 71 at Watertown. At Oswego, winds were southwest at 6 knots, with a temperature of 71 degrees. The Central Lake Ontario buoy winds were west at 10 knots, with a temperature of 70 degrees, and the waves were 1 foot. The forecast for the Genesee Valley and Northern Finger Lakes, including Rochester, Geneseo, Canandaigua, Newark, and Fairhaven. Today, partly sunny through early afternoon, then a chance of showers and thunderstorms late. Highs ranging from the upper 70s along the lakeshore to the lower 80s inland. Light winds. Chance of rain 40%. Tonight, showers likely with a chance of thunderstorms in the evening, then showers likely overnight. Muggy with lows in the mid-60s. Light west winds. Chance of rain 70%. Friday, partly to mostly sunny. A 50% chance of showers. Highs ranging from the lower 70s on the hilltops to the mid-70s across the lower elevations. Light winds. Friday night, partly cloudy. Lows ranging from the upper 50s inland to the lower 60s along the lake shore. Light winds. Saturday, sunny. Highs in the lower 70s. Light winds, becoming north around 10 miles an hour. The forecast for the Southern Finger Lakes, including Tinian, Seneca Falls, and Auburn. Today, mostly cloudy with a chance of showers early, then partly sunny with a chance of showers late this morning. Partly sunny early this afternoon, then partly sunny with a chance of showers and thunderstorms late. Highs around 80. Light winds. Chance of rain 50%. Tonight, mostly cloudy.
a chance of showers and thunderstorms in the evening, then a chance of showers overnight. Muggy with lows in the mid-60s. Light winds. Chance of rain 50%. Friday, partly to mostly sunny. A 40% chance of showers. Highs in the mid-70s. Light winds. Friday night, partly cloudy. Lows in the upper 50s. Light winds. Saturday, mostly sunny. Highs in the lower 70s. Light winds, becoming north 5 to 10 miles an hour. And now the extended forecast. Sunday, mainly clear. Highs in the lower 70s. Lows in the mid-50s. Labor Day, partly cloudy. Highs in the mid-70s. Lows in the lower 50s. Tuesday, mostly cloudy. A 30% chance of showers. Highs in the lower 70s. Lows in the upper 50s. Wednesday, mostly cloudy. A 50% chance of showers. Highs in the upper 70s. Lows around 60. 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Your source for official weather information across the Western Finger Lakes and the Genesee Valley. KHA 53 operates on a frequency of 162.40 MHz. What flooding caused by excessive rainfall is expected? Where, southern Orleans County, when, until 11:15 a.m. Thursday. Impacts, flooding of rivers, creeks, streams, and other low-lying and flood-prone locations is imminent or occurring. Numerous roads remain closed due to flooding, especially in the town of Medina and Barr. Additional details, at 11:19 p.m., Doppler radar estimates 3 to 4 inches of rain in the warned area due to thunderstorms. Continued runoff from earlier thunderstorms will continue to run small creeks and streams near Bankville with poor drainage flooding continuing through the night. Additional rainfall amounts up to 0.25 inches are possible in the warned area. Some locations that will experience flooding include Medina, Albion, Ridgeway, Shelby, Gaines, Millsville, Millville, and Barr Center. http://www.weather.gov/safety/flood-turnaround, don't drown when encountering flooded roads. Most flood deaths occur in vehicles. Flooding is occurring or is imminent. It is important to know where you are relative to streams, rivers, or creeks which can become killers in heavy rains. Campers and hikers should avoid streams or creeks. The 8 a.m. weather at Rochester, it was partly sunny. The temperature was 69 degrees Fahrenheit or 21 degrees Celsius, the dew point 67 and the relative humidity 93%. The wind was southwest at 6 miles an hour. The pressure was 29.95 inches and rising. Repeating at Rochester, it was partly sunny, temperature 69 degrees. Around the region at 8 a.m. it was mostly sunny, with a temperature of 70 at Erie, 70 at Toronto, and 69 at Elmira. It was partly sunny, with a temperature of 71 at Buffalo, and 70 at Niagara Falls. It was cloudy, with a temperature of 71 at Syracuse, 67 at Binghamton, and 71 at Watertown. At Oswego, winds were southwest at 6 knots, with a temperature of 71 degrees. The Central Lake Ontario buoy winds were west at 10 knots, with a temperature of 70 degrees, and the waves were 1 foot. The forecast for the Genesee Valley and Northern Finger Lakes, including Rochester, Geneseo, Canandaigua, Newark, and Fairhaven. Today, partly sunny through early afternoon, then a chance of showers and thunderstorms late. Highs ranging from the upper 70s along the lake shore to the lower 80s inland. Light winds. Chance of rain 40%. Tonight, showers likely with a chance of thunderstorms in the evening, then showers likely overnight. Muggy with lows in the mid-60s. Light west winds. Chance of rain 70%. Friday, partly to mostly sunny. A 50% chance of showers. Highs ranging from the lower 70s on the hilltops to the mid-70s across the lower elevations. Light winds. Friday night, partly cloudy. Lows ranging from the upper 50s inland to the lower 60s along the lake shore. Light winds. Saturday, sunny. Highs in the lower 70s. Light winds, becoming north around 10 miles an hour. The forecast for the Southern Finger Lakes, including Tinian, Seneca Falls,
and Auburn. Today, mostly cloudy with a chance of showers early.

partly sunny with a chance of showers late this morning. Partly sunny early this afternoon, then partly sunny with a chance of showers and thunderstorms late. Highs around 80. Light winds. Chance of rain 50%. Tonight, mostly cloudy. A chance of showers and thunderstorms in the evening, then a chance of showers overnight. Muggy with lows in the mid-60s. Light winds. Chance of rain 50%. Friday, partly to mostly sunny. A 40% chance of showers. Highs in the mid-70s. Light winds. Friday night, partly cloudy. Lows in the upper 50s. Light winds. Saturday, mostly sunny. Highs in the lower 70s. Light winds, becoming north 5 to 10 miles an hour. And now the extended forecast. Sunday, mainly clear. Highs in the lower 70s. Lows in the mid-50s. Labor Day, partly cloudy. Highs in the mid-70s. Lows in the lower 50s. Tuesday, mostly cloudy. A 30% chance of showers. Highs in the lower 70s. Lows in the upper 50s. Wednesday, mostly cloudy. A 50% chance of showers. Highs in the upper 70s. Lows around 60. The Rochester, New York climate summary for yesterday, September 2, 2026. Yesterday's high temperature of 85 degrees occurred at 3:07 p.m. Yesterday's low temperature of 68 degrees occurred at 7:41 p.m. 0.77 inches of precipitation fell yesterday, which brings the monthly total to 0.90 inches. The total precipitation for the year now stands at 32.56 inches. There were no heating degree days yesterday. This leaves the monthly total at zero. The yearly total since July 1st is 10. There were 12 cooling degree days yesterday. This brings the monthly total to 22. The yearly total since January 1st is 577. Yesterday the maximum wind observed was 29 miles an hour from the north. The highest wind gust observed was 35 miles per hour from the north, which occurred at 6:28 p.m. Yesterday the average wind speed was 7 miles per hour. The record high for today is 99, which occurred in 1953, and the record low is 41, which occurred in 1946. Sunrise today is at 6:37 a.m. and sunset is at 7:42 p.m. This is the NOAA Weather Radio KHA 53 in Rochester. Your source for official weather information across the Western Finger Lakes and the Genesee Valley. KHA 53 operates on a frequency of 162.40 MHz. What flooding caused by excessive rainfall is expected? Where, southern Orleans County, when, until 11:15 a.m. Thursday. Impacts, flooding of rivers, creeks, streams, and other low-lying and flood-prone locations is imminent or occurring. Numerous roads remain closed due to flooding, especially in the town of Medina and Barr. Additional details, at 11:19 p.m., Doppler radar estimates 3 to 4 inches of rain in the warned area due to thunderstorms. Continued runoff from earlier thunderstorms will continue to run small creeks and streams near Bankville with poor drainage flooding continuing through the night. Additional rainfall amounts up to 0.25 inches are possible in the warned area. Some locations that will experience flooding include Medina, Albion, Ridgeway, Shelby, Gaines, Millsville, Millville, and Barr Center. http://www.weather.gov/safety/flood turnaround, don't drown when encountering flooded roads. Most flood deaths occur in vehicles. Flooding is occurring or is imminent. It is important to know where you are relative to streams, rivers, or creeks which can become killers in heavy rains. Campers and hikers should avoid streams or creeks. The 8 a.m. weather at Rochester, it was partly sunny. The temperature was 69 degrees Fahrenheit or 21 degrees Celsius, the dew point 67 and the relative humidity 93%. The wind was southwest at 6 miles an hour. The pressure was 29.95 inches and rising. Repeating at Rochester, it was partly sunny, temperature 69 degrees. Around the region at 8 a.m. it was mostly sunny, with a temperature of 70 at Erie, 70 at Toronto, and 69 at Elmira.
It was partly sunny, with a temperature of 71 at Buffalo and 70 at Niagara Falls. It was cloudy, with a temperature of 71 at Syracuse, 67 at Binghamton, and 71 at Watertown. At Oswego, winds were southwest at 6 knots, with a temperature of 71 degrees. The Central Lake Ontario buoy winds were west at 10 knots, with a temperature of 70 degrees, and the waves were 1 foot. The forecast for the Genesee Valley and Northern Finger Lakes, including Rochester, Geneseo, Canandaigua, Newark, and Fairhaven. Today, partly sunny through early afternoon, then a chance of showers and thunderstorms late. Highs ranging from the upper 70s along the lakeshore to the lower 80s inland. Light winds. Chance of rain 40%. Tonight, showers likely with a chance of thunderstorms in the evening, then showers likely overnight. Muggy with lows in the mid-60s. Light west winds. Chance of rain 70%. Friday, partly to mostly sunny. A 50% chance of showers. Highs ranging from the lower 70s on the hilltops to the mid-70s across the lower elevations. Light winds. Friday night, partly cloudy. Lows ranging from the upper 50s inland to the lower 60s along the lakeshore. Light winds. Saturday, sunny. Highs in the lower 70s. Light winds, becoming north around 10 miles an hour. The forecast for the Southern Finger Lakes, including Tinian, Seneca Falls, and Auburn. Today, mostly cloudy with a chance of showers early, then partly sunny with a chance of showers late this morning. Partly sunny early this afternoon, then partly sunny with a chance of showers and thunderstorms late. Highs around 80. Light winds. Chance of rain 50%. Tonight, mostly cloudy. A chance of showers and thunderstorms in the evening, then a chance of showers overnight. Muggy with lows in the mid-60s. Light winds. Chance of rain 50%. Friday, partly to mostly sunny. A 40% chance of showers. Highs in the mid-70s. Light winds. Friday night, partly cloudy. Lows in the upper 50s. Light winds. Saturday, mostly sunny. Highs in the lower 70s. Light winds, becoming north 5 to 10 miles an hour. And now the extended forecast. Sunday, mainly clear. Highs in the lower 70s. Lows in the mid-50s. Labor Day, partly cloudy. Highs in the mid-70s. Lows in the lower 50s. Tuesday, mostly cloudy. A 30% chance of showers. Highs in the lower 70s. Lows in the upper 50s. Wednesday, mostly cloudy. A 50% chance of showers. Highs in the upper 70s. Lows around 60. 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Your source for official weather information across the Western Finger Lakes and the Genesee Valley. KHA 53 operates on a frequency of 162.40 MHz. What flooding caused by excessive rainfall is expected? Where, southern Orleans County, when, until 11:15 a.m. Thursday? Impacts, flooding of rivers, creeks, streams, and other low-lying and flood-prone locations is imminent or occurring. Numerous roads remain closed due to flooding, especially in the town of Medina and Barr. Additional details, at 11:19 p.m., Doppler radar estimates 3 to 4 inches of rain in the warned area due to thunderstorms. Continued runoff from earlier thunderstorms will continue to run small creeks and streams near Bankville with poor drainage flooding continuing through the night. Additional rainfall amounts up to 0.25 inches are possible in the warned area. Some locations that will experience flooding include Medina, Albion, Ridgeway, Shelby, Gaines, Millsville, Millville, and Barr Center. http://www.weather.gov/safety/flood-turnaround. Don't drown when encountering flooded roads. Most flood deaths occur in vehicles. Flooding is occurring or is imminent. It is important to know where you are relative to streams, rivers, or creeks which can become killers in heavy rains. Campers and hikers should avoid streams or creeks. The 8 a.m. weather at Rochester, it was partly sunny.
The temperature was 69 degrees Fahrenheit or 21 degrees Celsius. The dew point 67 and the relative humidity 93%. The wind was southwest at

6 miles an hour. The pressure was 29.95 inches and rising. Repeating at Rochester, it was partly sunny, temperature 69 degrees. Around the region at 8 a.m. it was mostly sunny, with a temperature of 70 at Erie, 70 at Toronto, and 69 at Elmira. It was partly sunny, with a temperature of 71 at Buffalo, and 70 at Niagara Falls. It was cloudy, with a temperature of 71 at Syracuse, 67 at Binghamton, and 71 at Watertown. At Oswego, winds were southwest at 6 knots, with a temperature of 71 degrees. The Central Lake Ontario buoy winds were west at 10 knots, with a temperature of 70 degrees, and the waves were 1 foot. The forecast for the Genesee Valley and Northern Finger Lakes, including Rochester, Geneseo, Canandaigua, Newark, and Fairhaven. Today, partly sunny through early afternoon, then a chance of showers and thunderstorms late. Highs ranging from the upper 70s along the lakeshore to the lower 80s inland. Light winds. Chance of rain 40%. Tonight, showers likely with a chance of thunderstorms in the evening, then showers likely overnight. Muggy with lows in the mid-60s. Light west winds. Chance of rain 70%. Friday, partly to mostly sunny. A 50% chance of showers. Highs ranging from the lower 70s on the hilltops to the mid-70s across the lower elevations. Light winds. Friday night, partly cloudy. Lows ranging from the upper 50s inland to the lower 60s along the lakeshore. Light winds. Saturday, sunny. Highs in the lower 70s. Light winds, becoming north around 10 miles an hour. The forecast for the Southern Finger Lakes, including Pinyan, Seneca Falls, and Auburn. Today, mostly cloudy with a chance of showers early, then partly sunny with a chance of showers late this morning. Partly sunny early this afternoon, then partly sunny with a chance of showers and thunderstorms late. Highs around 80. Light winds. Chance of rain 50%. Tonight, mostly cloudy. A chance of showers and thunderstorms in the evening, then a chance of showers overnight. Muggy with lows in the mid-60s. Light winds. Chance of rain 50%. Friday, partly to mostly sunny. A 40% chance of showers. Highs in the mid-70s. Light winds. Friday night, partly cloudy. Lows in the upper 50s. Light winds. Saturday, mostly sunny. Highs in the lower 70s. Light winds, becoming north 5 to 10 miles an hour. And now the extended forecast. Sunday, mainly clear. Highs in the lower 70s. Lows in the mid-50s. Labor Day, partly cloudy. Highs in the mid-70s. Lows in the lower 50s. Tuesday, mostly cloudy. A 30% chance of showers. Highs in the lower 70s. Lows in the upper 50s. Wednesday, mostly cloudy. A 50% chance of showers. Highs in the upper 70s. Lows around 60. 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Your source for official weather information across the Western Finger Lakes and the Genesee Valley. KHA 53 operates on a frequency of 162.40 MHz. What flooding caused by excessive rainfall is expected? Where, southern Orleans County, when, until 11:15 a.m. Thursday? Impacts, flooding of rivers, creeks, streams, and other low-lying and flood-prone locations is imminent or occurring. Numerous roads remain closed due to flooding, especially in the town of Medina and Barr. Additional details, at 11:19 p.m., Doppler radar estimates 3 to 4 inches of rain in the warned area due to thunderstorms. Continued runoff from earlier thunderstorms will continue to run small creeks and streams near Bankville with poor drainage flooding continuing through the night. Additional rainfall amounts up to 0.25 inches are possible in the warned area. Some locations that will experience flooding include Medina, Albion, Ridgeway, Shelby, Gaines, Millsville, Millville, and Barr Center. http://www.weather.gov/safety/flood turnaround, don't drown when encountering flooded roads. Most flood deaths occur in vehicles. Flooding is occurring or is imminent. It is important to know where you are relative to streams,

rivers, or creeks which can become killers in heavy rains. Campers and hikers should avoid streams or creeks. Open lake forecast, 4, the Niagara River to Hamlin Beach beyond 5 miles from shore. Today, west winds 10 knots or less becoming southwest. Waves 1 foot or less. Tonight, west winds 10 knots or less becoming northwest. Waves 1 foot or less. Friday, northwest winds less than 10 knots. Waves 1 foot or less. Friday night, west winds 5 to 10 knots becoming north. Waves 1 foot or less. Saturday, north winds 10 knots or less becoming northeast. Waves 1 foot or less. Sunday, northeast winds around 10 knots becoming light and variable. Waves 2 feet or less. Monday, light and variable winds becoming east 5 to 10 knots. Waves 1 foot or less. Open lake forecast, 4, Hamlin Beach to Mexico Bay beyond 5 miles from shore. Today, west winds 5 to 10 knots. Waves 2 feet or less. Tonight, west winds 5 to 10 knots becoming northwest. Waves 1 foot or less. Friday, northwest winds 10 knots or less becoming west. Waves 1 foot or less. Friday night, west winds 5 to 10 knots becoming north. Waves 2 feet or less. Saturday, north winds 5 to 15 knots becoming northeast. Waves 2 feet or less. Sunday, northeast winds 10 knots or less. Waves 2 feet or less. Monday, west winds 10 knots or less becoming southeast. Waves 1 foot or less. The 8 a.m. weather at Rochester, it was partly sunny. The temperature was 69 degrees Fahrenheit or 21 degrees Celsius, the dew point 67 and the relative humidity 93%. The wind was southwest at 6 miles an hour. The pressure was 29.95 inches and rising. Repeating at Rochester, it was partly sunny, temperature 69 degrees. This is the NOAA Weather Radio KHA 53 in Rochester. Your source for official weather information across the Western Finger Lakes and the Genesee Valley. KHA 53 operates on a frequency of 162.40 MHz. What flooding caused by excessive rainfall is expected? Where, southern Orleans County, when, until 11:15 a.m. Thursday. Impacts, flooding of rivers, creeks, streams, and other low-lying and flood-prone locations is imminent or occurring. Numerous roads remain closed due to flooding, especially in the town of Medina and Barr. Additional details, at 11:19 p.m., Doppler radar estimates 3 to 4 inches of rain in the warned area due to thunderstorms. Continued runoff from earlier thunderstorms will continue to run small creeks and streams near Bankville with poor drainage, flooding continuing through the night. Additional rainfall amounts up to 0.25 inches are possible in the warned area. Some locations that will experience flooding include Medina, Albion, Ridgeway, Shelby, Gaines, Millsville, Millville, and Barr Center. http://www.weather.gov/safety/ Flood turnaround, don't drown when encountering flooded roads. Most flood deaths occur in vehicles. Flooding is occurring or is imminent. It is important to know where you are relative to streams, rivers, or creeks which can become killers in heavy rains. Campers and hikers should avoid streams or creeks. The 9 a.m. weather at Rochester, it was partly sunny. The temperature was 72 degrees Fahrenheit or 22 degrees Celsius, the dew point 69 and the relative humidity 90%. The wind was west at 8 miles an hour. The pressure was 29.96 inches and steady. Repeating at Rochester, it was partly sunny, temperature 72 degrees. Around the region at 8 a.m. it was mostly sunny, with a temperature of 70 at Erie, 70 at Toronto, and 69 at Elmira. It was partly sunny, with a temperature of 71 at Buffalo, and 70 at Niagara Falls. It was cloudy, with a temperature of 71 at Syracuse, 67 at Binghamton, and 71 at Watertown. At Oswego, winds were southwest at 6 knots, with a temperature of 71 degrees. The Central Lake Ontario buoy winds were west at 10 knots, with a temperature of 70 degrees, and the waves were 1 foot. Around the region at 9 a.m. at Niagara Falls, it was mostly sunny, with a temperature of 72.

was partly sunny, with a temperature of 72 at Erie, 73 at Buffalo, 71 at Elmira, and 68 at Binghamton. It was cloudy, with a temperature of 72 at Syracuse, and 72 at Watertown. At Oswego, winds were southwest at 6 knots, with a temperature of 71 degrees. The central Lake Ontario buoy winds were from the west at 10 knots. The forecast for the Genesee Valley and Northern Finger Lakes, including Rochester, Geneseo, Canandaigua, Newark, and Fairhaven. Rest of today, partly sunny through early afternoon, then a chance of showers and thunderstorms late. Highs ranging from the upper 70s along the lakeshore to the lower 80s inland. Light northwest winds. Chance of rain 40%. Tonight, showers likely with a chance of thunderstorms in the evening, then showers likely overnight. Muggy with lows in the mid-60s. Light west winds. Chance of rain 70%. Friday, partly to mostly sunny. A 50% chance of showers. Highs ranging from the lower 70s on the hilltops to the mid-70s across the lower elevations. Light winds. Friday night, partly cloudy. Lows ranging from the upper 50s inland to the lower 60s along the lake shore. Light winds. Saturday, sunny. Highs in the lower 70s. Light winds, becoming north around 10 miles an hour. The forecast for the Southern Finger Lakes, including Tinian, Seneca Falls, and Auburn. Rest of today, partly sunny with a chance of showers late this morning, then partly sunny early this afternoon. Partly sunny with a chance of showers and thunderstorms late. Highs around 80. Light northwest winds. Chance of rain 40%. Tonight, mostly cloudy. A chance of showers and thunderstorms in the evening, then a chance of showers overnight. Muggy with lows in the mid-60s. Light winds. Chance of rain 50%. Friday, partly to mostly sunny. A 40% chance of showers. Highs in the mid-70s. Light winds. Friday night, partly cloudy. Lows in the upper 50s. Light winds. Saturday, mostly sunny. Highs in the lower 70s. Light winds, becoming north 5 to 10 miles an hour. And now the extended forecast. Sunday, mainly clear. Highs in the lower 70s. Lows in the mid-50s. Labor Day, partly cloudy. Highs in the mid-70s. Lows in the lower 50s. Tuesday, mostly cloudy. A 30% chance of showers. Highs in the lower 70s. Lows in the upper 50s. Wednesday, mostly cloudy. A 50% chance of showers. Highs in the upper 70s. Lows around 60. 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Your source for official weather information across the Western Finger Lakes and the Genesee Valley. KHA 53 operates on a frequency of 162.40 MHz. What flooding caused by excessive rainfall is expected? Where, Southern Orleans County, when, until 11:15 a.m. Thursday. Impacts, flooding of rivers, creeks, streams, and other low-lying and flood-prone locations is imminent or occurring. Numerous roads remain closed due to flooding, especially in the town of Medina and Barr. Additional details, at 11:19 p.m., Doppler radar estimates 3 to 4 inches of rain in the warned area due to thunderstorms. Continued runoff from earlier thunderstorms will continue to run small creeks and streams near Bankville with poor drainage flooding continuing through the night. Additional rainfall amounts up to 0.25 inches are possible in the warned area. Some locations that will experience flooding include Medina, Albion, Ridgeway, Shelby, Gaines, Millsville, Millville, and Barr Center. http://www.weather.gov/safety/flood-turnaround. Don't drown when encountering flooded roads. Most flood deaths occur in vehicles. Flooding is occurring or is imminent. It is important to know where you are relative to streams, rivers, or creeks which can become killers in heavy rains. Campers and hikers should avoid streams or creeks. The 9 a.m. weather at Rochester, it was partly sunny. The temperature was 72 degrees Fahrenheit or 22 degrees Celsius, the dew point 69 and the relative humidity 90%. The wind was west at 8 miles an hour.

pressure was 29.96 inches and steady. Repeating at Rochester, it was partly sunny, temperature 72 degrees. Around the region at 9 a.m. at Niagara Falls, it was mostly sunny, with a temperature of 72. It was partly sunny, with a temperature of 72 at Erie, 73 at Buffalo, 71 at Elmira, and 68 at Binghamton. It was cloudy, with a temperature of 72 at Syracuse, and 72 at Watertown. At Oswego, winds were southwest at 6 knots, with a temperature of 71 degrees. The Central Lake Ontario buoy winds were from the west at 10 knots. The forecast for the Genesee Valley and Northern Finger Lakes, including Rochester, Geneseo, Canandaigua, Newark, and Fairhaven. Rest of today, partly sunny through early afternoon, then a chance of showers and thunderstorms late. Highs ranging from the upper 70s along the lakeshore to the lower 80s inland. Light northwest winds. Chance of rain 40%. Tonight, showers likely with a chance of thunderstorms in the evening, then showers likely overnight. Muggy with lows in the mid-60s. Light west winds. Chance of rain 70%. Friday, partly to mostly sunny. A 50% chance of showers. Highs ranging from the lower 70s on the hilltops to the mid-70s across the lower elevations. Light winds. Friday night, partly cloudy. Lows ranging from the upper 50s inland to the lower 60s along the lakeshore. Light winds. Saturday, sunny. Highs in the lower 70s. Light winds, becoming north around 10 miles an hour. The forecast for the Southern Finger Lakes, including Pinyan, Seneca Falls, and Auburn. Rest of today, partly sunny with a chance of showers late this morning, then partly sunny early this afternoon. Partly sunny with a chance of showers and thunderstorms late. Highs around 80. Light northwest winds. Chance of rain 40%. Tonight, mostly cloudy. A chance of showers and thunderstorms in the evening, then a chance of showers overnight. Muggy with lows in the mid-60s. Light winds. Chance of rain 50%. Friday, partly to mostly sunny. A 40% chance of showers. Highs in the mid-70s. Light winds. Friday night, partly cloudy. Lows in the upper 50s. Light winds. Saturday, mostly sunny. Highs in the lower 70s. Light winds, becoming north 5 to 10 miles an hour. And now the extended forecast. Sunday, mainly clear. Highs in the lower 70s. Lows in the mid-50s. Labor Day, partly cloudy. Highs in the mid-70s. Lows in the lower 50s. Tuesday, mostly cloudy. A 30% chance of showers. Highs in the lower 70s. Lows in the upper 50s. Wednesday, mostly cloudy. A 50% chance of showers. Highs in the upper 70s. Lows around 60. 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Your source for official weather information across the Western Finger Lakes and the Genesee Valley. KHA 53 operates on a frequency of 162.40 MHz. What flooding caused by excessive rainfall is expected? Where, Southern Orleans County, when, until 11:15 a.m. Thursday? Impacts, flooding of rivers, creeks, streams, and other low-lying and flood-prone locations is imminent or occurring. Numerous roads remain closed due to flooding, especially in the town of Medina and Barr. Additional details, at 11:19 p.m., Doppler radar estimates 3 to 4 inches of rain in the warned area due to thunderstorms. Continued runoff from earlier thunderstorms will continue to run small creeks and streams near Bankville with poor drainage, flooding continuing through the night. Additional rainfall amounts up to 0.25 inches are possible in the warned area. Some locations that will experience flooding include Medina, Albion, Ridgeway, Shelby, Gaines, Millsville, Millville, and Barr Center. http://www.weather.gov/safety/flood-turnaround, don't drown when encountering flooded roads. Most flood deaths occur in vehicles. Flooding is occurring or is imminent. It is important to know where you are relative to streams, rivers, or creeks which can become killers in heavy rains.
campers and hikers should avoid streams or creeks. The Rochester, New York climate summary for yesterday, September 2, 2026. Yesterday's high temperature of 85 degrees occurred at 3:07 p.m. Yesterday's low temperature of 68 degrees occurred at 7:41 p.m. 0.77 inches of precipitation fell yesterday, which brings the monthly total to 0.90 inches. The total precipitation for the year now stands at 32.56 inches. There were no heating degree days yesterday. This leaves the monthly total at zero. The yearly total since July 1st is 10. There were 12 cooling degree days yesterday. This brings the monthly total to 22. The yearly total since January 1st is 577. Yesterday the maximum wind observed was 29 miles an hour from the north. The highest wind gust observed was 35 miles per hour from the north, which occurred at 6:28 p.m. Yesterday the average wind speed was 7 miles per hour. The record high for today is 99, which occurred in 1953, and the record low is 41, which occurred in 1946. Sunrise today is at 6:37 a.m. and sunset is at 7:42 p.m. The 9 a.m. weather at Rochester, it was partly sunny. The temperature was 72 degrees Fahrenheit or 22 degrees Celsius, the dew point 69 and the relative humidity 90%. The wind was west at 8 miles an hour. The pressure was 29.96 inches and steady. Repeating at Rochester, it was partly sunny, temperature 72 degrees. Around the region at 9 a.m. it was mostly sunny, with a temperature of 72 at Niagara Falls and 73 at Toronto. It was partly sunny, with a temperature of 72 at Erie, 73 at Buffalo, 71 at Elmira, and 68 at Binghamton. It was cloudy, with a temperature of 72 at Syracuse, and 72 at Watertown. At Oswego, winds were southwest at 6 knots, with a temperature of 71 degrees. The Central Lake Ontario buoy winds were west at 10 knots, with a temperature of 70 degrees, and the waves were 1 foot. The forecast for the Genesee Valley and Northern Finger Lakes, including Rochester, Geneseo, Canandaigua, Newark, and Fairhaven. Rest of today, partly sunny through early afternoon, then a chance of showers and thunderstorms late. Highs ranging from the upper 70s along the lakeshore to the lower 80s inland. Light northwest winds. Chance of rain 40%. Tonight, showers likely with a chance of thunderstorms in the evening, then showers likely overnight. Muggy with lows in the mid-60s. Light west winds. Chance of rain 70%. Friday, partly to mostly sunny. A 50% chance of showers. Highs ranging from the lower 70s on the hilltops to the mid-70s across the lower elevations. Light winds. Friday night, partly cloudy. Lows ranging from the upper 50s inland to the lower 60s along the lakeshore. Light winds. Saturday, sunny. Highs in the lower 70s. Light winds, becoming north around 10 miles an hour. The forecast for the Southern Finger Lakes, including Pinyan, Seneca Falls, and Auburn. Rest of today, partly sunny with a chance of showers late this morning, then partly sunny early this afternoon. Partly sunny with a chance of showers and thunderstorms late. Highs around 80. Light northwest winds. Chance of rain 40%. Tonight, mostly cloudy. A chance of showers and thunderstorms in the evening, then a chance of showers overnight. Muggy with lows in the mid-60s. Light winds. Chance of rain 50%. Friday, partly to mostly sunny. A 40% chance of showers. Highs in the mid-70s. Light winds. Friday night, partly cloudy. Lows in the upper 50s. Light winds. Saturday, mostly sunny. Highs in the lower 70s. Light winds, becoming north 5 to 10 miles an hour. And now the extended forecast. Sunday, mainly clear. Highs in the lower 70s. Lows in the mid-50s. Labor Day, partly cloudy. Highs in the mid-70s. Lows in the lower 50s. Tuesday, mostly cloudy. A 30% chance of showers. Highs in the lower 70s. Lows in the upper 50s. Wednesday, mostly cloudy. A 50% chance of showers.
highs in the upper 70s, lows around 60. 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KHA 53 operates on a frequency of 162.40 MHz. What flooding caused by excessive rainfall is expected? Where, Southern or Linns County, when, until 11:15 a.m. Thursday. Impacts, flooding of rivers, creeks, streams, and other low-lying and flood-prone locations is imminent or occurring. Numerous roads remain closed due to flooding, especially in the town of Medina and Barr. Additional details, at 11:19 p.m., Doppler radar estimates 3 to 4 inches of rain in the warned area due to thunderstorms. Continued runoff from earlier thunderstorms will continue to run small creeks and streams near Bankville with poor drainage flooding continuing through the night. Additional rainfall amounts up to 0.25 inches are possible in the warned area. Some locations that will experience flooding include Medina, Albion, Ridgeway, Shelby, Gaines, Millsville, Millville, and Barr Center. http://www.weather.gov/safety/flood-turnaround. Don't drown when encountering flooded roads. Most flood deaths occur in vehicles. Flooding is occurring or is imminent. It is important to know where you are relative to streams, rivers, or creeks which can become killers in heavy rains. Campers and hikers should avoid streams or creeks. The 9 a.m. weather at Rochester, it was partly sunny. The temperature was 72 degrees Fahrenheit or 22 degrees Celsius, the dew point 69 and the relative humidity 90%. The wind was west at 8 miles an hour. The pressure was 29.96 inches and steady. Repeating at Rochester, it was partly sunny, temperature 72 degrees. Around the region at 9 a.m. it was mostly sunny, with a temperature of 72 at Niagara Falls and 73 at Toronto. It was partly sunny, with a temperature of 72 at Erie, 73 at Buffalo, 71 at Elmira, and 68 at Binghamton. It was cloudy, with a temperature of 72 at Syracuse and 72 at Watertown. At Oswego, winds were southwest at 6 knots, with a temperature of 71 degrees. The Central Lake Ontario buoy winds were west at 10 knots, with a temperature of 70 degrees, and the waves were 1 foot. The forecast for the Genesee Valley and Northern Finger Lakes, including Rochester, Geneseo, Canandaigua, Newark, and Fairhaven. Rest of today, partly sunny through early afternoon, then a chance of showers and thunderstorms late. Highs ranging from the upper 70s along the lake shore to the lower 80s inland. Light northwest winds. Chance of rain 40%. Tonight, showers likely with a chance of thunderstorms in the evening, then showers likely overnight. Muggy with lows in the mid-60s. Light west winds. Chance of rain 70%. Friday, partly to mostly sunny. A 50% chance of showers. Highs ranging from the lower 70s on the hilltops to the mid-70s across the lower elevations. Light winds. Friday night, partly cloudy. Lows ranging from the upper 50s inland to the lower 60s along the lake shore. Light winds. Saturday, sunny. Highs in the lower 70s. Light winds, becoming north around 10 miles an hour. The forecast for the Southern Finger Lakes, including Tinian, Seneca Falls, and Auburn. Rest of today, partly sunny with a chance of showers late this morning, then partly sunny early this afternoon. Partly sunny with a chance of showers and thunderstorms late. Highs around 80. Light northwest winds. Chance of rain 40%. Tonight, mostly cloudy. A chance of showers and thunderstorms in the evening, then a chance of showers overnight. Muggy with lows in the mid-60s. Light winds. Chance of rain 50%. Friday, partly to mostly sunny. A 40% chance of showers. Highs in the mid-70s. Light winds. Friday night, partly cloudy. Lows in the upper 50s. Light winds. Saturday, mostly sunny. Highs in the lower 70s. Light winds, becoming north 5 to 10 miles an hour. And now the extended forecast. Sunday, mainly clear. Highs in the lower 70s. Lows in the mid-50s.
Labor Day, partly cloudy.

highs in the mid-70s. Lows in the lower 50s. Tuesday, mostly cloudy. A 30% chance of showers. Highs in the lower 70s. Lows in the upper 50s. Wednesday, mostly cloudy. A 50% chance of showers. Highs in the upper 70s. Lows around 60. 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Your source for official weather information across the Western Finger Lakes and the Genesee Valley. KHA 53 operates on a frequency of 162.40 MHz. What flooding caused by excessive rainfall is expected? Where, southern Orleans County, when, until 11:15 a.m. Thursday? Impacts, flooding of rivers, creeks, streams, and other low-lying and flood-prone locations is imminent or occurring. Numerous roads remain closed due to flooding, especially in the town of Medina and Barr. Additional details, at 11:19 p.m., Doppler radar estimates 3 to 4 inches of rain in the warned area due to thunderstorms. Continued runoff from earlier thunderstorms will continue to run small creeks and streams near Bankville with poor drainage flooding continuing through the night. Additional rainfall amounts up to 0.25 inches are possible in the warned area. Some locations that will experience flooding include Medina, Albion, Ridgeway, Shelby, Gaines, Millsville, Millville, and Barr Center. http://www.weather.gov/safety/flood-turnaround. Don't drown when encountering flooded roads. Most flood deaths occur in vehicles. Flooding is occurring or is imminent. It is important to know where you are relative to streams, rivers, or creeks which can become killers in heavy rains. Campers and hikers should avoid streams or creeks. The 9 a.m. weather at Rochester, it was partly sunny. The temperature was 72 degrees Fahrenheit or 22 degrees Celsius, the dew point 69 and the relative humidity 90%. The wind was west at 8 miles an hour. The pressure was 29.96 inches and steady. Repeating at Rochester, it was partly sunny, temperature 72 degrees. Around the region at 9 a.m. it was mostly sunny, with a temperature of 72 at Niagara Falls and 73 at Toronto. It was partly sunny, with a temperature of 72 at Erie, 73 at Buffalo, 71 at Elmira, and 68 at Binghamton. It was cloudy, with a temperature of 72 at Syracuse and 72 at Watertown. At Oswego, winds were southwest at 6 knots, with a temperature of 71 degrees. The Central Lake Ontario buoy winds were west at 10 knots, with a temperature of 70 degrees, and the waves were 1 foot. The forecast for the Genesee Valley and Northern Finger Lakes, including Rochester, Geneseo, Canandaigua, Newark, and Fairhaven. Rest of today, partly sunny through early afternoon, then a chance of showers and thunderstorms late. Highs ranging from the upper 70s along the lakeshore to the lower 80s inland. Light northwest winds. Chance of rain 40%. Tonight, showers likely with a chance of thunderstorms in the evening, then showers likely overnight. Muggy with lows in the mid-60s. Light west winds. Chance of rain 70%. Friday, partly to mostly sunny. A 50% chance of showers. Highs ranging from the lower 70s on the hilltops to the mid-70s across the lower elevations. Light winds. Friday night, partly cloudy. Lows ranging from the upper 50s inland to the lower 60s along the lakeshore. Light winds. Saturday, sunny. Highs in the lower 70s. Light winds, becoming north around 10 miles an hour. The forecast for the Southern Finger Lakes, including Tinian, Seneca Falls, and Auburn. Rest of today, partly sunny with a chance of showers late this morning, then partly sunny early this afternoon. Partly sunny with a chance of showers and thunderstorms late. Highs around 80. Light northwest winds. Chance of rain 40%. Tonight, mostly cloudy. A chance of showers and thunderstorms in the evening, then a chance of showers overnight. Muggy with lows in the mid-60s. Light winds. Chance of rain 50%. Friday, partly to mostly sunny. A 40% chance of showers. Highs in the mid-70s. Light winds. Friday night, partly cloudy. Lows in the upper 50s.

or less. Friday, northwest winds less than 10 knots. Partly to mostly sunny. Waves 1 foot or less. Friday night, west winds 5 to 10 knots becoming north. Becoming mainly clear. Waves 1 foot or less. Saturday, north winds 10 knots or less becoming northeast. Mainly clear. Waves 1 foot or less. Sunday, northeast winds 5 to 10 knots becoming light and variable. Mainly clear. Waves 2 feet or less. Monday, light and variable winds becoming southeast 5 to 10 knots. Partly cloudy. Waves 1 foot or less. The Nearshore Marine Forecast, 4, Helen Beach to Sodus Bay. Today, west winds 10 knots or less. Partly sunny this morning, then becoming mostly sunny. Waves 1 foot or less. Tonight, west winds 10 knots or less becoming northwest. Partly to mostly cloudy. Waves 1 foot or less. Friday, northwest winds 10 knots or less. Mostly sunny. Waves 1 foot or less. Friday night, west winds 5 to 10 knots becoming north. Becoming mainly clear. Waves 1 foot or less. Saturday, north winds 5 to 10 knots becoming northeast. Mainly clear. Waves 2 feet or less. Sunday, northeast winds 5 to 10 knots becoming light and variable. Mainly clear. Waves 2 feet or less. Monday, light and variable winds becoming south 5 to 10 knots. Mainly clear, then becoming partly cloudy. Waves 1 foot or less. The water temperature off Rochester is 69 degrees. The Nearshore Marine Forecast, 4, Sodus Bay to Mexico Bay. Today, west winds 5 to 10 knots. The water temperature off Rochester is 69 degrees. The Nearshore Marine Forecast, 4, Sodus Bay to Mexico Bay. Today, west winds 5 to 10 knots. Partly sunny this morning, then becoming mostly sunny. Waves 1 to 2 feet. Tonight, west winds 10 knots or less becoming northwest. Partly cloudy. Waves 1 foot or less. Friday, northwest winds 10 knots or less becoming west. Mostly sunny. Waves 1 foot or less. Friday night, west winds 5 to 10 knots becoming north. Partly cloudy in the evening, then becoming mainly clear. Waves 1 to 2 feet. Saturday, north winds 5 to 15 knots becoming northeast. Mainly clear. Waves 2 feet or less. Sunday, northeast winds 10 knots or less becoming southeast. Mainly clear. Waves 2 feet or less. Monday, southwest winds 10 knots or less becoming southeast. Mainly clear, then becoming partly cloudy. Waves 1 foot or less. This is the NOAA Weather Radio KHA 53 in Rochester. Your source for official weather information across the Western Finger Lakes and the Genesee Valley. KHA 53 operates on a frequency of 162.40 MHz. What flooding caused by excessive rainfall is expected? Where, Southern Orleans County, when, until 11:15 a.m. Thursday. Impacts, flooding of rivers, creeks, streams, and other low-lying and flood-prone locations is imminent or occurring. Numerous roads remain closed due to flooding, especially in the town of Medina and Barr. Additional details, at 11:19 p.m., Doppler radar estimates 3 to 4 inches of rain in the warned area due to thunderstorms. Continued runoff from earlier thunderstorms will continue to run small creeks and streams near Bankville with poor drainage flooding continuing through the night. Additional rainfall amounts up to 0.25 inches are possible in the warned area. Some locations that will experience flooding include Medina, Albion, Ridgeway, Shelby, Gaines, Millsville, Millville, and Barr Center. http://www.weather.gov/safety/flood-turnaround. Don't drown when encountering flooded roads. Most flood deaths occur in vehicles. Flooding is occurring or is imminent. It is important to know where you are relative to streams, rivers, or creeks which can become killers in heavy rains. Campers and hikers should avoid streams or creeks. The 9 a.m. weather at Rochester, it was partly sunny. The temperature was 72 degrees Fahrenheit.

or 22 degrees Celsius. The dew point 69 and the relative humidity 90%. The wind was west at 8 miles an hour. The pressure was 29.96 inches and steady. Repeating at Rochester, it was partly sunny, temperature 72 degrees. Around the region at 9 a.m. it was mostly sunny, with a temperature of 72 at Niagara Falls and 73 at Toronto. It was partly sunny, with a temperature of 72 at Erie, 73 at Buffalo, 71 at Elmira, and 68 at Binghamton. It was cloudy, with a temperature of 72 at Syracuse and 72 at Watertown. At Oswego, winds were southwest at 6 knots, with a temperature of 71 degrees. The Central Lake Ontario buoy winds were west at 10 knots, with a temperature of 70 degrees, and the waves were 1 foot. The forecast for the Genesee Valley and Northern Finger Lakes, including Rochester, Geneseo, Canandaigua, Newark, and Fairhaven. Rest of today, partly sunny through early afternoon, then a chance of showers and thunderstorms late. Highs ranging from the upper 70s along the lakeshore to the lower 80s inland. Light northwest winds. Chance of rain 40%. Tonight, showers likely with a chance of thunderstorms in the evening, then showers likely overnight. Muggy with lows in the mid-60s. Light west winds. Chance of rain 70%. Friday, partly to mostly sunny. A 50% chance of showers. Highs ranging from the lower 70s on the hilltops to the mid-70s across the lower elevations. Light winds. Friday night, partly cloudy. Lows ranging from the upper 50s inland to the lower 60s along the lakeshore. Light winds. Saturday, sunny. Highs in the lower 70s. Light winds, becoming north around 10 miles an hour. The forecast for the Southern Finger Lakes, including Tinian, Seneca Falls, and Auburn. Rest of today, partly sunny with a chance of showers late this morning, then partly sunny early this afternoon. Partly sunny with a chance of showers and thunderstorms late. Highs around 80. Light northwest winds. Chance of rain 40%. Tonight, mostly cloudy. A chance of showers and thunderstorms in the evening, then a chance of showers overnight. Muggy with lows in the mid-60s. Light winds. Chance of rain 50%. Friday, partly to mostly sunny. A 40% chance of showers. Highs in the mid-70s. Light winds. Friday night, partly cloudy. Lows in the upper 50s. Light winds. Saturday, mostly sunny. Highs in the lower 70s. Light winds, becoming north 5 to 10 miles an hour. And now the extended forecast. Sunday, mainly clear. Highs in the lower 70s. Lows in the mid-50s. Labor Day, partly cloudy. Highs in the mid-70s. Lows in the lower 50s. Tuesday, mostly cloudy. A 30% chance of showers. Highs in the lower 70s. Lows in the upper 50s. Wednesday, mostly cloudy. A 50% chance of showers. Highs in the upper 70s. Lows around 60. This is the NOAA Weather Radio KHA 53 in Rochester. Your source for official weather information across the Western Finger Lakes and the Genesee Valley. KHA 53 operates on a frequency of 162.40 MHz. What flooding caused by excessive rainfall is expected? Where, southern or Linns County, when, until 11:15 a.m. Thursday. Impacts, flooding of rivers, creeks, streams, and other low-lying and flood-prone locations is imminent or occurring. Numerous roads remain closed due to flooding, especially in the town of Medina and Barr. Additional details, at 11:19 p.m., Doppler radar estimates 3 to 4 inches of rain in the warned area due to thunderstorms. Continued runoff from earlier thunderstorms will continue to run small creeks and streams near Bankville with poor drainage flooding continuing through the night. Additional rainfall amounts up to 0.25 inches are possible in the warned area. Some locations that will experience flooding include Medina, Albion, Ridgeway, Shelby, Gaines, Millsville, Millville, and Barr Center. http://www.weather.gov/safety/flood turnaround, don't drown when encountering flooded roads.
Most flood deaths occur in vehicles. Flooding is occurring or is imminent. It is important to know where you are relative to streams, rivers, or creeks which can become killers in heavy rains. Campers and hikers should avoid streams or creeks. The 9 a.m. weather at Rochester, it was partly sunny. The temperature was 72 degrees Fahrenheit or 22 degrees Celsius, the dew point 69 and the relative humidity 90%. The wind was west at 8 miles an hour. The pressure was 29.96 inches and steady. Repeating at Rochester, it was partly sunny, temperature 72 degrees. Around the region at 9 a.m. it was mostly sunny, with a temperature of 72 at Niagara Falls and 73 at Toronto. It was partly sunny, with a temperature of 72 at Erie, 73 at Buffalo, 71 at Elmira, and 68 at Binghamton. It was cloudy, with a temperature of 72 at Syracuse and 72 at Watertown. At Oswego, winds were southwest at 6 knots, with a temperature of 71 degrees. The Central Lake Ontario buoy winds were west at 10 knots, with a temperature of 70 degrees, and the waves were 1 foot. The forecast for the Genesee Valley and Northern Finger Lakes, including Rochester, Geneseo, Canandaigua, Newark, and Fairhaven. Rest of today, partly sunny through early afternoon, then a chance of showers and thunderstorms late. Highs ranging from the upper 70s along the lakeshore to the lower 80s inland. Light northwest winds. Chance of rain 40%. Tonight, showers likely with a chance of thunderstorms in the evening, then showers likely overnight. Muggy with lows in the mid-60s. Light west winds. Chance of rain 70%. Friday, partly to mostly sunny. A 50% chance of showers. Highs ranging from the lower 70s on the hilltops to the mid-70s across the lower elevations. Light winds. Friday night, partly cloudy. Lows ranging from the upper 50s inland to the lower 60s along the lakeshore. Light winds. Saturday, sunny. Highs in the lower 70s. Light winds, becoming north around 10 miles an hour. The forecast for the Southern Finger Lakes, including Pinyan, Seneca Falls, and Auburn. Rest of today, partly sunny with a chance of showers late this morning, then partly sunny early this afternoon. Partly sunny with a chance of showers and thunderstorms late. Highs around 80. Light northwest winds. Chance of rain 40%. Tonight, mostly cloudy. A chance of showers and thunderstorms in the evening, then a chance of showers overnight. Muggy with lows in the mid-60s. Light winds. Chance of rain 50%. Friday, partly to mostly sunny. A 40% chance of showers. Highs in the mid-70s. Light winds. Friday night, partly cloudy. Lows in the upper 50s. Light winds. Saturday, mostly sunny. Highs in the lower 70s. Light winds, becoming north 5 to 10 miles an hour. And now the extended forecast. Sunday, mainly clear. Highs in the lower 70s. Lows in the mid-50s. Labor Day, partly cloudy. Highs in the mid-70s. Lows in the lower 50s. Tuesday, mostly cloudy. A 30% chance of showers. Highs in the lower 70s. Lows in the upper 50s. Wednesday, mostly cloudy. A 50% chance of showers. Highs in the upper 70s. Lows around 60. The Rochester, New York climate summary for yesterday, September 2, 2026. Yesterday's high temperature of 85 degrees occurred at 3:07 p.m. Yesterday's low temperature of 68 degrees occurred at 7:41 p.m. 0.77 inches of precipitation fell yesterday, which brings the monthly total to 0.90 inches. The total precipitation for the year now stands at 32.56 inches. There were no heating degree days yesterday. This leaves the monthly total at zero. The yearly total since July 1st is 10. There were 12 cooling degree days yesterday. This brings the monthly total to 22. The yearly total since January 1st is 577. Yesterday the maximum wind observed was 29 miles an hour from the north. The highest wind gust observed was 35 miles per hour from the north, which occurred at 6:28 p.m.
Yesterday, the average wind speed was 7 miles per

hour. The record high for today is 99, which occurred in 1953, and the record low is 41, which occurred in 1946. Sunrise today is at 6:37 a.m. and sunset is at 7:42 p.m. This is the NOAA Weather Radio KHA 53 in Rochester, your source for official weather information across the Western Finger Lakes and the Genesee Valley. KHA 53 operates on a frequency of 162.40 MHz. What? Flooding caused by excessive rainfall is expected. Where? Southern Orleans County. When? Until 11:15 a.m. Thursday. Impacts, flooding of rivers, creeks, streams, and other low-lying and flood-prone locations is imminent or occurring. Numerous roads remain closed due to flooding, especially in the town of Medina and Barr. Additional details, at 11:19 p.m., Doppler radar estimates 3 to 4 inches of rain in the Warren area due to thunderstorms. Continued runoff from earlier thunderstorms will continue to run small creeks and streams near Bankville with poor drainage, flooding continuing through the night. Additional rainfall amounts up to 0.25 inches are possible in the Warren area. Some locations that will experience flooding include Medina, Albion, Ridgeway, Shelby, Gaines, Millsville, Millville, and Barr Center. http://www.weather.gov/safety/flood-turnaround. Don't drown when encountering flooded roads. Most flood deaths occur in vehicles. Flooding is occurring or is imminent. It is important to know where you are relative to streams, rivers, or creeks which can become killers in heavy rains. Campers and hikers should avoid streams or creeks. The 9 a.m. weather at Rochester, it was partly sunny. The temperature was 72 degrees Fahrenheit or 22 degrees Celsius, the dew point 69 and the relative humidity 90%. The wind was west at 8 miles an hour. The pressure was 29.96 inches and steady. Repeating at Rochester, it was partly sunny, temperature 72 degrees. Around the region at 9 a.m. it was mostly sunny, with a temperature of 72 at Niagara Falls and 73 at Toronto. It was partly sunny, with a temperature of 72 at Erie, 73 at Buffalo, 71 at Elmira, and 68 at Binghamton. It was cloudy, with a temperature of 72 at Syracuse and 72 at Watertown. At Oswego, winds were southwest at 6 knots, with a temperature of 71 degrees. The Central Lake Ontario buoy winds were west at 10 knots, with a temperature of 70 degrees, and the waves were 1 foot. The forecast for the Genesee Valley and Northern Finger Lakes, including Rochester, Geneseo, Canandaigua, Newark, and Fairhaven. Rest of today, partly sunny through early afternoon, then a chance of showers and thunderstorms late. Highs ranging from the upper 70s along the lake shore to the lower 80s inland. Light northwest winds. Chance of rain 40%. Tonight, showers likely with a chance of thunderstorms in the evening, then showers likely overnight. Muggy with lows in the mid-60s. Light west winds. Chance of rain 70%. Friday, partly to mostly sunny. A 50% chance of showers. Highs ranging from the lower 70s on the hilltops to the mid-70s across the lower elevations. Light winds. Friday night, partly cloudy. Lows ranging from the upper 50s inland to the lower 60s along the lake shore. Light winds. Saturday, sunny. Highs in the lower 70s. Light winds, becoming north around 10 miles an hour. The forecast for the Southern Finger Lakes, including Tinian, Seneca Falls, and Auburn. Rest of today, partly sunny with a chance of showers late this morning, then partly sunny early this afternoon. Partly sunny with a chance of showers and thunderstorms late. Highs around 80. Light northwest winds. Chance of rain 40%. Tonight, mostly cloudy. A chance of showers and thunderstorms in the evening, then a chance of showers overnight. Muggy with lows in the mid-60s. Light winds. Chance of rain 50%. Friday, partly to mostly sunny. A 40% chance of showers. Highs in the mid-70s. Light winds. Friday night, partly cloudy. Lows in the upper 50s. Light winds. Saturday, mostly sunny. Highs in the lower 70s. Light winds, becoming north 5 to 10 miles.

miles an hour. And now the extended forecast. Sunday, mainly clear. Highs in the lower 70s. Lows in the mid-50s. Labor Day, partly cloudy. Highs in the mid-70s. Lows in the lower 50s. Tuesday, mostly cloudy. A 30% chance of showers. Highs in the lower 70s. Lows in the upper 50s. Wednesday, mostly cloudy. A 50% chance of showers. Highs in the upper 70s. Lows around 60. 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Your source for official weather information across the Western Finger Lakes and the Genesee Valley. KHA-53 operates on a frequency of 162.40 MHz. What flooding caused by excessive rainfall is expected? Where, southern Orleans County, when, until 11:15 a.m. Thursday. Impacts, flooding of rivers, creeks, streams, and other low-lying and flood-prone locations is imminent or occurring. Numerous roads remain closed due to flooding, especially in the town of Medina and Barr. Additional details, at 11:19 p.m., Doppler radar estimates 3 to 4 inches of rain in the warned area due to thunderstorms. Continued runoff from earlier thunderstorms will continue to run small creeks and streams near Bankville with poor drainage flooding continuing through the night. Additional rainfall amounts up to 0.25 inches are possible in the warned area. Some locations that will experience flooding include Medina, Albion, Ridgeway, Shelby, Gaines, Millsville, Millville, and Barr Center. http://www.weather.gov/safety/flood turnaround, don't drown when encountering flooded roads. Most flood deaths occur in vehicles. Flooding is occurring or is imminent. It is important to know where you are relative to streams, rivers, or creeks which can become killers in heavy rains. Campers and hikers should avoid streams or creeks. The 9 a.m. weather at Rochester, it was partly sunny. The temperature was 72 degrees Fahrenheit or 22 degrees Celsius, the dew point 69 and the relative humidity 90%. The wind was west at 8 miles an hour. The pressure was 29.96 inches and steady. Repeating at Rochester, it was partly sunny, temperature 72 degrees. Around the region at 9 a.m. it was mostly sunny, with a temperature of 72 at Niagara Falls and 73 at Toronto. It was partly sunny, with a temperature of 72 at Erie, 73 at Buffalo, 71 at Elmira, and 68 at Binghamton. It was cloudy, with a temperature of 72 at Syracuse and 72 at Watertown. At Oswego, winds were southwest at 6 knots, with a temperature of 71 degrees. The Central Lake Ontario buoy winds were west at 10 knots, with a temperature of 70 degrees, and the waves were 1 foot. The forecast for the Genesee Valley and Northern Finger Lakes, including Rochester, Geneseo, Canandaigua, Newark, and Fairhaven. Rest of today, partly sunny through early afternoon, then a chance of showers and thunderstorms late. Highs ranging from the upper 70s along the lakeshore to the lower 80s inland. Light northwest winds. Chance of rain 40%. Tonight, showers likely with a chance of thunderstorms in the evening, then showers likely overnight. Muggy with lows in the mid-60s. Light west winds. Chance of rain 70%. Friday, partly to mostly sunny. A 50% chance of showers. Highs ranging from the lower 70s on the hilltops to the mid-70s across the lower elevations. Light winds. Friday night, partly cloudy. Lows ranging from the upper 50s inland to the lower 60s along the lakeshore. Light winds. Saturday, sunny. Highs in the lower 70s. Light winds, becoming north around 10 miles an hour. The forecast for the Southern Finger Lakes, including Pinyan, Seneca Falls, and Auburn. Rest of today, partly sunny with a chance of showers late this morning, then partly sunny early this afternoon. Partly sunny with a chance of showers and thunderstorms late. Highs around 80. Light northwest winds. Chance of rain 40%. Tonight, mostly cloudy. A chance of showers and thunderstorms in the evening, then a chance of showers overnight. Muggy with lows in the mid-60s. Light winds. Chance of rain 50%. Friday, partly to

mostly sunny. A 40% chance of showers. Highs in the mid-70s. Light winds. Friday night, partly cloudy. Lows in the upper 50s. Light winds. Saturday, mostly sunny. Highs in the lower 70s. Light winds, becoming north 5 to 10 miles an hour. And now the extended forecast. Sunday, mainly clear. Highs in the lower 70s. Lows in the mid-50s. Labor Day, partly cloudy. Highs in the mid-70s. Lows in the lower 50s. Tuesday, mostly cloudy. A 30% chance of showers. Highs in the lower 70s. Lows in the upper 50s. Wednesday, mostly cloudy. A 50% chance of showers. Highs in the upper 70s. Lows around 60. 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Your source for official weather information across the Western Finger Lakes and the Genesee Valley. KHA 53 operates on a frequency of 162.40 MHz. What flooding caused by excessive rainfall is expected? Where, southern Orleans County, when, until 11:15 a.m. Thursday. Impacts, flooding of rivers, creeks, streams, and other low-lying and flood-prone locations is imminent or occurring. Numerous roads remain closed due to flooding, especially in the town of Medina and Barr. Additional details, at 11:19 p.m., Doppler radar estimates 3 to 4 inches of rain in the warned area due to thunderstorms. Continued runoff from earlier thunderstorms will continue to run small creeks and streams near Bankville with poor drainage flooding continuing through the night. Additional rainfall amounts up to 0.25 inches are possible in the warned area. Some locations that will experience flooding include Medina, Albion, Ridgeway, Shelby, Gaines, Millsville, Millville, and Barr Center. http://www.weather.gov/safety/flood-turnaround. Don't drown when encountering flooded roads. Most flood deaths occur in vehicles. Flooding is occurring or is imminent. It is important to know where you are relative to streams, rivers, or creeks which can become killers in heavy rains. Campers and hikers should avoid streams or creeks. The 9 a.m. weather at Rochester, it was partly sunny. The temperature was 72 degrees Fahrenheit or 22 degrees Celsius, the dew point 69 and the relative humidity 90%. The wind was west at 8 miles an hour. The pressure was 29.96 inches and steady. Repeating at Rochester, it was partly sunny, temperature 72 degrees. Around the region at 9 a.m. it was mostly sunny, with a temperature of 72 at Niagara Falls and 73 at Toronto. It was partly sunny, with a temperature of 72 at Erie, 73 at Buffalo, 71 at Elmira, and 68 at Binghamton. It was cloudy, with a temperature of 72 at Syracuse and 72 at Watertown. At Oswego, winds were southwest at 6 knots, with a temperature of 71 degrees. The Central Lake Ontario buoy winds were west at 10 knots, with a temperature of 70 degrees, and the waves were 1 foot. The forecast for the Genesee Valley and Northern Finger Lakes, including Rochester, Geneseo, Canandaigua, Newark, and Fairhaven. Rest of today, partly sunny through early afternoon, then a chance of showers and thunderstorms late. Highs ranging from the upper 70s along the lake shore to the lower 80s inland. Light northwest winds. Chance of rain 40%. Tonight, showers likely with a chance of thunderstorms in the evening, then showers likely overnight. Muggy with lows in the mid-60s. Light west winds. Chance of rain 70%. Friday, partly to mostly sunny. A 50% chance of showers. Highs ranging from the lower 70s on the hilltops to the mid-70s across the lower elevations. Light winds. Friday night, partly cloudy. Lows ranging from the upper 50s inland to the lower 60s along the lake shore. Light winds. Saturday, sunny. Highs in the lower 70s. Light winds, becoming north around 10 miles an hour. The forecast for the Southern Finger Lakes, including Pinyan, Seneca Falls, and Auburn. Rest of today, partly sunny with a chance of showers late this morning, then partly sunny early this afternoon. Partly sunny with a chance of showers and thunderstorms late. Highs are

Round 80. Light northwest winds. Chance of rain 40%. Tonight, mostly cloudy. A chance of showers and thunderstorms in the evening, then a chance of showers overnight. Muggy with lows in the mid-60s. Light winds. Chance of rain 50%. Friday, partly to mostly sunny. A 40% chance of showers. Highs in the mid-70s. Light winds. Friday night, partly cloudy. Lows in the upper 50s. Light winds. Saturday, mostly sunny. Highs in the lower 70s. Light winds, becoming north 5 to 10 miles an hour. And now the extended forecast. Sunday, mainly clear. Highs in the lower 70s. Lows in the mid-50s. Labor Day, partly cloudy. Highs in the mid-70s. Lows in the lower 50s. Tuesday, mostly cloudy. A 30% chance of showers. Highs in the lower 70s. Lows in the upper 50s. Wednesday, mostly cloudy. A 50% chance of showers. Highs in the upper 70s. Lows around 60. Open Lake Forecast, 4, the Niagara River to Hamelin Beach beyond 5 miles from shore. Today, west winds 10 knots or less becoming southwest. Waves 1 foot or less. Tonight, west winds 10 knots or less becoming northwest. Waves 1 foot or less. Friday, northwest winds less than 10 knots. Waves 1 foot or less. Friday night, west winds 5 to 10 knots becoming north. Waves 1 foot or less. Saturday, north winds 10 knots or less becoming northeast. Waves 1 foot or less. Sunday, northeast winds around 10 knots becoming light and variable. Waves 2 feet or less. Monday, light and variable winds becoming east 5 to 10 knots. Waves 1 foot or less. The forecast for the Genesee Valley and Northern Finger Lakes, including Rochester, Geneseo, Canandaigua, Newark, and Fairhaven. Rest of today, partly sunny through early afternoon, then a chance of showers and thunderstorms late. Highs ranging from the upper 70s along the lakeshore to the lower 80s inland. Light northwest winds. Chance of rain 40%. Tonight, showers likely with a chance of thunderstorms in the evening, then showers likely overnight. Muggy with lows in the mid-60s. Light west winds. Chance of rain 70%. Friday, partly to mostly sunny. A 50% chance of showers. Highs ranging from the lower 70s on the hilltops to the mid-70s across the lower elevations. Light winds. Friday night, partly cloudy. Lows ranging from the upper 50s inland to the lower 60s along the lakeshore. Light winds. Saturday, sunny. Highs in the lower 70s. Light winds, becoming north around 10 miles an hour. The forecast for the Southern Finger Lakes, including Pinyan, Seneca Falls, and Auburn. Rest of today, partly sunny with a chance of showers late this morning, then partly sunny early this afternoon. Partly sunny with a chance of showers and thunderstorms late. Highs around 80. Light northwest winds. Chance of rain 40%. Tonight, mostly cloudy. A chance of showers and thunderstorms in the evening, then a chance of showers overnight. Muggy with lows in the mid-60s. Light winds. Chance of rain 50%. Friday, partly to mostly sunny. A 40% chance of showers. Highs in the mid-70s. Light winds. Friday night, partly cloudy. Lows in the upper 50s. Light winds. Saturday, mostly sunny. Highs in the lower 70s. Light winds, becoming north 5 to 10 miles an hour. And now the extended forecast. Sunday, mainly clear. Highs in the lower 70s. Lows in the mid-50s. Labor Day, partly cloudy. Highs in the mid-70s. Lows in the lower 50s. Tuesday, mostly cloudy. A 30% chance of showers. Highs in the lower 70s. Lows in the upper 50s. Wednesday, mostly cloudy. A 50% chance of showers. Highs in the upper 70s. Lows around 60. Open Lake Forecast,
4, the Niagara River to Hamlin Beach beyond 5 miles from shore. This afternoon, west winds 10 knots or less becoming southwest. Waves 1 foot or less. Tonight, west winds 10 knots or less becoming northwest. Waves 1 foot or less. Friday, northwest winds less than 10 knots. Waves 1 foot or less. Friday night, west winds 5 to 10 knots becoming north. Waves 1 foot or less. Saturday, north winds 10 knots or less becoming northeast. Waves 1 foot or less. Sunday, northeast winds around 10 knots becoming light and variable. Waves 2 feet or less. Monday, light and variable winds becoming east 5 to 10 knots. Waves 1 foot or less. Open lake forecast, 4, Hamlin Beach to Mexico Bay beyond 5 miles from shore. This afternoon, west winds 5 to 10 knots. Waves 2 feet or less. Tonight, west winds 5 to 10 knots becoming northwest. Waves 1 foot or less. Friday, northwest winds 10 knots or less becoming west. Waves 1 foot or less. Friday night, west winds 5 to 10 knots becoming north. Waves 2 feet or less. Saturday, north winds 5 to 15 knots becoming northeast. Waves 2 feet or less. Sunday, northeast winds 10 knots or less. Waves 2 feet or less. Monday, west winds 10 knots or less becoming southeast. Waves 1 foot or less. This is the NOAA Weather Radio KHA 53 in Rochester. Your source for official weather information across the Western Finger Lakes and the Genesee Valley. KHA 53 operates on a frequency of 162.40 MHz. What flooding caused by excessive rainfall is expected? Where, Southern Orleans County, when, until 11:15 a.m. Thursday. Impacts, flooding of rivers, creeks, streams, and other low-lying and flood-prone locations is imminent or occurring. Numerous roads remain closed due to flooding, especially in the town of Medina and Barr. Additional details, at 11:19 p.m., Doppler radar estimates 3 to 4 inches of rain in the warned area due to thunderstorms. Continued runoff from earlier thunderstorms will continue to run small creeks and streams near Bankville with poor drainage flooding continuing through the night. Additional rainfall amounts up to 0.25 inches are possible in the warned area. Some locations that will experience flooding include Medina, Albion, Ridgeway, Shelby, Gaines, Millsville, Millville, and Barr Center. http://www.weather.gov/safety/flood-turnaround, don't drown when encountering flooded roads. Most flood deaths occur in vehicles. Flooding is occurring or is imminent. It is important to know where you are relative to streams, rivers, or creeks which can become killers in heavy rains. Campers and hikers should avoid streams or creeks. The 10 a.m. weather at Rochester, it was partly sunny. The temperature was 73 degrees Fahrenheit or 23 degrees Celsius, the dew point 70 and the relative humidity 90%. The wind was west at 7 miles an hour. The pressure was 29.96 inches and steady. Repeating at Rochester, it was partly sunny, temperature 73 degrees. Around the region at 10 a.m. it was mostly sunny, with a temperature of 76 at Niagara Falls and 74 at Watertown. At Buffalo, it was partly sunny, with a temperature of 74. It was cloudy, with a temperature of 72 at Syracuse, 72 at Elmira, and 69 at Binghamton. At Oswego, winds were southwest at 9 knots, with a temperature of 72 degrees. The Central Lake Ontario buoy winds were from the west at 10 knots. The forecast for the Genesee Valley and Northern Finger Lakes, including Rochester, Geneseo, Canandaigua, Newark, and Fairhaven. Rest of today, partly sunny through early afternoon, then a chance of showers and thunderstorms late. Highs ranging from the upper 70s along the lakeshore to the lower 80s inland. Light northwest winds. Chance of rain 40%. Tonight, showers likely with a chance of thunderstorms in the evening, then showers likely overnight. Muggy with lows in the mid-60s. Light west winds. Chance of rain 70%. Friday, partly to mostly sunny. A 50% chance of showers.
Highs ranging from the lower 70s on the hilltops to the mid 70s across the lower elevations. Light winds.

Friday night, partly cloudy. Lows ranging from the upper 50s inland to the lower 60s along the lake shore. Light winds. Saturday, sunny. Highs in the lower 70s. Light winds, becoming north around 10 miles an hour. The forecast for the Southern Finger Lakes, including Pinyan, Seneca Falls, and Auburn. Rest of today, partly sunny with a chance of showers late this morning, then partly sunny early this afternoon. Partly sunny with a chance of showers and thunderstorms late. Highs around 80. Light northwest winds. Chance of rain 40%. Tonight, mostly cloudy. A chance of showers and thunderstorms in the evening, then a chance of showers overnight. Muggy with lows in the mid-60s. Light winds. Chance of rain 50%. Friday, partly to mostly sunny. A 40% chance of showers. Highs in the mid-70s. Light winds. Friday night, partly cloudy. Lows in the upper 50s. Light winds. Saturday, mostly sunny. Highs in the lower 70s. Light winds, becoming north 5 to 10 miles an hour. And now the extended forecast. Sunday, mainly clear. Highs in the lower 70s. Lows in the mid-50s. Labor Day, partly cloudy. Highs in the mid-70s. Lows in the lower 50s. Tuesday, mostly cloudy. A 30% chance of showers. Highs in the lower 70s. Lows in the upper 50s. Wednesday, mostly cloudy. A 50% chance of showers. Highs in the upper 70s. Lows around 60. 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Your source for official weather information across the Western Finger Lakes and the Genesee Valley. KHA 53 operates on a frequency of 162.40 MHz. What flooding caused by excessive rainfall is expected? Where, southern Orleans County, when, until 11:15 a.m. Thursday. Impacts, flooding of rivers, creeks, streams, and other low-lying and flood-prone locations is imminent or occurring. Numerous roads remain closed due to flooding, especially in the town of Medina and Barr. Additional details, at 11:19 p.m., Doppler radar estimates 3 to 4 inches of rain in the warned area due to thunderstorms. Continued runoff from earlier thunderstorms will continue to run small creeks and streams near Bankville with poor drainage flooding continuing through the night. Additional rainfall amounts up to 0.25 inches are possible in the warned area. Some locations that will experience flooding include Medina, Albion, Ridgeway, Shelby, Gaines, Millsville, Millville, and Barr Center. http://www.weather.gov/safety/ Flood turnaround, don't drown when encountering flooded roads. Most flood deaths occur in vehicles. Flooding is occurring or is imminent. It is important to know where you are relative to streams, rivers, or creeks which can become killers in heavy rains. Campers and hikers should avoid streams or creeks. The 10 a.m. weather at Rochester, it was partly sunny. The temperature was 73 degrees Fahrenheit or 23 degrees Celsius, the dew point 70 and the relative humidity 90%. The wind was west at 7 miles an hour. The pressure was 29.96 inches and steady. Repeating at Rochester, it was partly sunny, temperature 73 degrees. The Rochester, New York climate summary for yesterday, September 2, 2026. Yesterday's high temperature of 85 degrees occurred at 3:07 p.m. Yesterday's low temperature of 68 degrees occurred at 7:41 p.m. 0.77 inches of precipitation fell yesterday, which brings the monthly total to 0.90 inches. The total precipitation for the year now stands at 32.56 inches. There were no heating degree days yesterday. This leaves the monthly total at zero. The yearly total since July 1st is 10. There were 12 cooling degree days yesterday. This brings the monthly total to 22. The yearly total since January 1st is 577. Yesterday the maximum wind observed was 29 miles an hour from the north. The highest wind gust observed was 35 miles per hour from the north, which occurred at 6:28 p.m. Yesterday the average wind speed was 7 miles per hour.
The record high for today is 99, which occurred in 1953, and the record low is 41, which occurred in 1946. Sunrise today is at 6:37 a.m. and sunset is at 7:42 p.m. Around the region at 10 a.m. at Erie, it was sunny, with a temperature of 75. It was mostly sunny, with a temperature of 76 at Niagara Falls, 77 at Toronto, and 74 at Watertown. At Buffalo, it was partly sunny, with a temperature of 74. It was cloudy, with a temperature of 72 at Syracuse, 72 at Elmira, and 69 at Binghamton. At Oswego, winds were southwest at 9 knots, with a temperature of 72 degrees. The Central Lake Ontario buoy winds were west at 10 knots, with a temperature of 70 degrees, and the waves were 1 foot. The forecast for the Genesee Valley and Northern Finger Lakes, including Rochester, Geneseo, Canandaigua, Newark, and Fairhaven. Rest of today, partly sunny through early afternoon, then a chance of showers and thunderstorms late. Highs ranging from the upper 70s along the lakeshore to the lower 80s inland. Light northwest winds. Chance of rain 40%. Tonight, showers likely with a chance of thunderstorms in the evening, then showers likely overnight. Muggy with lows in the mid-60s. Light west winds. Chance of rain 70%. Friday, partly to mostly sunny. A 50% chance of showers. Highs ranging from the lower 70s on the hilltops to the mid-70s across the lower elevations. Light winds. Friday night, partly cloudy. Lows ranging from the upper 50s inland to the lower 60s along the lakeshore. Light winds. Saturday, sunny. Highs in the lower 70s. Light winds, becoming north around 10 miles an hour. The forecast for the Southern Finger Lakes, including Pinyan, Seneca Falls, and Auburn. Rest of today, partly sunny with a chance of showers late this morning, then partly sunny early this afternoon. Partly sunny with a chance of showers and thunderstorms late. Highs around 80. Light northwest winds. Chance of rain 40%. Tonight, mostly cloudy. A chance of showers and thunderstorms in the evening, then a chance of showers overnight. Muggy with lows in the mid-60s. Light winds. Chance of rain 50%. Friday, partly to mostly sunny. A 40% chance of showers. Highs in the mid-70s. Light winds. Friday night, partly cloudy. Lows in the upper 50s. Light winds. Saturday, mostly sunny. Highs in the lower 70s. Light winds, becoming north 5 to 10 miles an hour. And now the extended forecast. Sunday, mainly clear. Highs in the lower 70s. Lows in the mid-50s. Labor Day, partly cloudy. Highs in the mid-70s. Lows in the lower 50s. Tuesday, mostly cloudy. A 30% chance of showers. Highs in the lower 70s. Lows in the upper 50s. Wednesday, mostly cloudy. A 50% chance of showers. Highs in the upper 70s. Lows around 60. 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KHA-53 operates on a frequency of 162.40 MHz. What flooding caused by excessive rainfall is expected? Where, Southern Orleans County, when, until 11:15 a.m. Thursday. Impacts, flooding of rivers, creeks, streams, and other low-lying and flood-prone locations is imminent or occurring. Numerous roads remain closed due to flooding, especially in the town of Medina and Barr. Additional details, at 11:19 p.m., Doppler radar estimates 3 to 4 inches of rain in the warned area due to thunderstorms. Continued runoff from earlier thunderstorms will continue to run small creeks and streams near Bankville with poor drainage flooding continuing through the night. Additional rainfall amounts up to 0.25 inches are possible in the warned area. Some locations that will experience flooding include Medina, Albion, Ridgeway, Shelby, Gaines, Millsville, Millville, and Barr Center. http://www.weather.gov/safety/flood turnaround, don't drown when encountering flooded roads.
Most flood deaths occur in vehicles. Flooding is

occurring or is imminent. It is important to know where you are relative to streams, rivers, or creeks which can become killers in heavy rains. Campers and hikers should avoid streams or creeks. The 10 a.m. weather at Rochester, it was partly sunny. The temperature was 73 degrees Fahrenheit or 23 degrees Celsius, the dew point 70 and the relative humidity 90%. The wind was west at 7 miles an hour. The pressure was 29.96 inches and steady. Repeating at Rochester, it was partly sunny, temperature 73 degrees. Around the region at 10 a.m. at Erie, it was sunny, with a temperature of 75. It was mostly sunny, with a temperature of 76 at Niagara Falls, 77 at Toronto, and 74 at Watertown. At Buffalo, it was partly sunny, with a temperature of 74. It was cloudy, with a temperature of 72 at Syracuse, 72 at Elmira, and 69 at Binghamton. At Oswego, winds were southwest at 9 knots, with a temperature of 72 degrees. The Central Lake Ontario buoy winds were west at 10 knots, with a temperature of 70 degrees, and the waves were 1 foot. The forecast for the Genesee Valley and Northern Finger Lakes, including Rochester, Geneseo, Canandaigua, Newark, and Fairhaven. Rest of today, partly sunny through early afternoon, then a chance of showers and thunderstorms late. Highs ranging from the upper 70s along the lakeshore to the lower 80s inland. Light northwest winds. Chance of rain 40%. Tonight, showers likely with a chance of thunderstorms in the evening, then showers likely overnight. Muggy with lows in the mid-60s. Light west winds. Chance of rain 70%. Friday, partly to mostly sunny. A 50% chance of showers. Highs ranging from the lower 70s on the hilltops to the mid-70s across the lower elevations. Light winds. Friday night, partly cloudy. Lows ranging from the upper 50s inland to the lower 60s along the lakeshore. Light winds. Saturday, sunny. Highs in the lower 70s. Light winds, becoming north around 10 miles an hour. The forecast for the Southern Finger Lakes, including Pinyan, Seneca Falls, and Auburn. Rest of today, partly sunny with a chance of showers late this morning, then partly sunny early this afternoon. Partly sunny with a chance of showers and thunderstorms late. Highs around 80. Light northwest winds. Chance of rain 40%. Tonight, mostly cloudy. A chance of showers and thunderstorms in the evening, then a chance of showers overnight. Muggy with lows in the mid-60s. Light winds. Chance of rain 50%. Friday, partly to mostly sunny. A 40% chance of showers. Highs in the mid-70s. Light winds. Friday night, partly cloudy. Lows in the upper 50s. Light winds. Saturday, mostly sunny. Highs in the lower 70s. Light winds, becoming north 5 to 10 miles an hour. And now the extended forecast. Sunday, mainly clear. Highs in the lower 70s. Lows in the mid-50s. Labor Day, partly cloudy. Highs in the mid-70s. Lows in the lower 50s. Tuesday, mostly cloudy. A 30% chance of showers. Highs in the lower 70s. Lows in the upper 50s. Wednesday, mostly cloudy. A 50% chance of showers. Highs in the upper 70s. Lows around 60. 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Your source for official weather information across the Western Finger Lakes and the Genesee Valley. KHA 53 operates on a frequency of 162.40 MHz. What flooding caused by excessive rainfall is expected? Where, Southern Orleans County, when, until 11:15 a.m. Thursday. Impacts, flooding of rivers, creeks, streams, and other low-lying and flood-prone locations is imminent or occurring. Numerous roads remain closed due to flooding, especially in the town of Medina and Barr. Additional details, at 11:19 p.m., Doppler radar estimates 3 to 4 inches of rain in the warned area due to thunderstorms. Continued runoff from earlier thunderstorms will continue to run small creeks and streams near Bankville with poor drainage flooding continuing through the night. Additional rainfall amounts up to 0.25 inches are possible in the warned area.

Some locations that will experience flooding include Medina, Albion, Ridgeway, Shelby, Gaines, Millsville, Millville, and Bar Center. http://www.weather.gov/safety/flood turnaround. Don't drown when encountering flooded roads. Most flood deaths occur in vehicles. Flooding is occurring or is imminent. It is important to know where you are relative to streams, rivers, or creeks which can become killers in heavy rains. Campers and hikers should avoid streams or creeks. The 10 a.m. weather at Rochester, it was partly sunny. The temperature was 73 degrees Fahrenheit or 23 degrees Celsius, the dew point 70 and the relative humidity 90%. The wind was west at 7 miles an hour. The pressure was 29.96 inches and steady. Repeating at Rochester, it was partly sunny, temperature 73 degrees. Around the region at 10 a.m. at Erie, it was sunny, with a temperature of 75. It was mostly sunny, with a temperature of 76 at Niagara Falls, 77 at Toronto, and 74 at Watertown. At Buffalo, it was partly sunny, with a temperature of 74. It was cloudy, with a temperature of 72 at Syracuse, 72 at Elmira, and 69 at Binghamton. At Oswego, winds were southwest at 9 knots, with a temperature of 72 degrees. The Central Lake Ontario buoy winds were west at 10 knots, with a temperature of 70 degrees, and the waves were 1 foot. The forecast for the Genesee Valley and Northern Finger Lakes, including Rochester, Geneseo, Canandaigua, Newark, and Fairhaven. Rest of today, partly sunny through early afternoon, then a chance of showers and thunderstorms late. Highs ranging from the upper 70s along the lakeshore to the lower 80s inland. Light northwest winds. Chance of rain 40%. Tonight, showers likely with a chance of thunderstorms in the evening, then showers likely overnight. Muggy with lows in the mid-60s. Light west winds. Chance of rain 70%. Friday, partly to mostly sunny. A 50% chance of showers. Highs ranging from the lower 70s on the hilltops to the mid-70s across the lower elevations. Light winds. Friday night, partly cloudy. Lows ranging from the upper 50s inland to the lower 60s along the lake shore. Light winds. Saturday, sunny. Highs in the lower 70s. Light winds, becoming north around 10 miles an hour. The forecast for the Southern Finger Lakes, including Pinyan, Seneca Falls, and Auburn. Rest of today, partly sunny with a chance of showers late this morning, then partly sunny early this afternoon. Partly sunny with a chance of showers and thunderstorms late. Highs around 80. Light northwest winds. Chance of rain 40%. Tonight, mostly cloudy. A chance of showers and thunderstorms in the evening, then a chance of showers overnight. Muggy with lows in the mid-60s. Light winds. Chance of rain 50%. Friday, partly to mostly sunny. A 40% chance of showers. Highs in the mid-70s. Light winds. Friday night, partly cloudy. Lows in the upper 50s. Light winds. Saturday, mostly sunny. Highs in the lower 70s. Light winds, becoming north 5 to 10 miles an hour. And now the extended forecast. Sunday, mainly clear. Highs in the lower 70s. Lows in the mid-50s. Labor Day, partly cloudy. Highs in the mid-70s. Lows in the lower 50s. Tuesday, mostly cloudy. A 30% chance of showers. Highs in the lower 70s. Lows in the upper 50s. Wednesday, mostly cloudy. A 50% chance of showers. Highs in the upper 70s. Lows around 60. The Nearshore Marine Forecast, for the Niagara River to Hamlin Beach along Lake Ontario. Rest of today, west winds 10 knots or less. Partly to mostly sunny. Waves 1 foot or less. Tonight, west winds less than 10 knots becoming northwest. Mostly cloudy. Waves 1 foot or less. Friday, northwest winds less than 10 knots. Partly to mostly sunny. Waves 1 foot or less. Friday night, west winds 5 to 10 knots becoming north. Becoming mainly clear.

abundantly clear. Waves 1 foot or less. Saturday, north winds 5 to 10 knots becoming northeast. Mainly clear. Waves 2 feet or less. Sunday, northeast winds 5 to 10 knots becoming light and variable. Mainly clear. Waves 2 feet or less. Monday, light and variable winds becoming south 5 to 10 knots. Mainly clear, then becoming partly cloudy. Waves 1 foot or less. The water temperature off Rochester is 68 degrees. The nearshore marine forecast, 4, Sodus Bay to Mexico Bay. Rest of today, west winds 5 to 10 knots. Partly to mostly sunny. Waves 1 to 2 feet. Tonight, west winds 10 knots or less becoming northwest. Partly cloudy. Waves 1 foot or less. Friday, northwest winds 10 knots or less becoming west. Mostly sunny. Waves 1 foot or less. Friday night, west winds 5 to 10 knots becoming north. Partly less becoming west. Mostly sunny. Waves 1 foot or less. Friday night, west winds 5 to 10 knots becoming north. Partly cloudy in the evening, then becoming mainly clear. Waves 1 to 2 feet. Saturday, north winds 5 to 15 knots becoming northeast. Mainly clear. Waves 2 feet or less. Sunday, northeast winds 10 knots or less becoming southeast. Mainly clear. Waves 2 feet or less. Monday, southwest winds 10 knots or less becoming southeast. Mainly clear, then becoming partly cloudy. Waves 1 foot or less. 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Your source for official weather information across the Western Finger Lakes and the Genesee Valley. KHA 53 operates on a frequency of 162.40 MHz. What flooding caused by excessive rainfall is expected? Where, southern Orleans County, when, until 11:15 a.m. Thursday. Impacts, flooding of rivers, creeks, streams, and other low-lying and flood-prone locations is imminent or occurring. Numerous roads remain closed due to flooding, especially in the town of Medina and Barr. Additional details, at 11:19 p.m., Doppler radar estimates 3 to 4 inches of rain in the warned area due to thunderstorms. Continued runoff from earlier thunderstorms will continue to run small creeks and streams near Bankville with poor drainage flooding continuing through the night. Additional rainfall amounts up to 0.25 inches are possible in the warned area. Some locations that will experience flooding include Medina, Albion, Ridgeway, Shelby, Gaines, Millsville, Millville, and Barr Center. http://www.weather.gov/safety/flood turnaround, don't drown when encountering flooded roads. Most flood deaths occur in vehicles. Flooding is occurring or is imminent. It is important to know where you are relative to streams, rivers, or creeks which can become killers in heavy rains. Campers and hikers should avoid streams or creeks. The 10 a.m. weather at Rochester, it was partly sunny. The temperature was 73 degrees Fahrenheit or 23 degrees Celsius, the dew point 70 and the relative humidity 90%. The wind was west at 7 miles an hour. The pressure was 29.96 inches and steady. Repeating at Rochester, it was partly sunny, temperature 73 degrees. Around the region at 10 a.m. at Erie, it was sunny, with a temperature of 75. It was mostly sunny, with a temperature of 76 at Niagara Falls, 77 at Toronto, and 74 at Watertown. At Buffalo, it was partly sunny, with a temperature of 74. It was cloudy, with a temperature of 72 at Syracuse, 72 at Elmira, and 69 at Binghamton. At Oswego, winds were southwest at 9 knots, with a temperature of 72 degrees. The Central Lake Ontario buoy winds were west at 10 knots, with a temperature of 70 degrees, and the waves were 1 foot. The forecast for the Genesee Valley and Northern Finger Lakes, including Rochester, Geneseo, Canandaigua, Newark, and Fairhaven. Rest of today, partly sunny through early afternoon, then a chance of showers and thunderstorms late. Highs ranging from the upper 70s along the lakeshore to the lower 80s inland. Light northwest winds. Chance of rain 40%. Tonight, showers likely with a chance.

to thunderstorms in the evening, then showers likely overnight. Muggy with lows in the mid-60s. Light west winds. Chance of rain 70%. Friday, partly to mostly sunny. A 50% chance of showers. Highs ranging from the lower 70s on the hilltops to the mid-70s across the lower elevations. Light winds. Friday night, partly cloudy. Lows ranging from the upper 50s inland to the lower 60s along the lake shore. Light winds. Saturday, sunny. Highs in the lower 70s. Light winds, becoming north around 10 miles an hour. The forecast for the Southern Finger Lakes, including Pinyan, Seneca Falls, and Auburn. Rest of today, partly sunny with a chance of showers late this morning, then partly sunny early this afternoon. Partly sunny with a chance of showers and thunderstorms late. Highs around 80. Light northwest winds. Chance of rain 40%. Tonight, mostly cloudy. A chance of showers and thunderstorms in the evening, then a chance of showers overnight. Muggy with lows in the mid-60s. Light winds. Chance of rain 50%. Friday, partly to mostly sunny. A 40% chance of showers. Highs in the mid-70s. Light winds. Friday night, partly cloudy. Lows in the upper 50s. Light winds. Saturday, mostly sunny. Highs in the lower 70s. Light winds, becoming north 5 to 10 miles an hour. And now the extended forecast. Sunday, mainly clear. Highs in the lower 70s. Lows in the mid-50s. Labor Day, partly cloudy. Highs in the mid-70s. Lows in the lower 50s. Tuesday, mostly cloudy. A 30% chance of showers. Highs in the lower 70s. Lows in the upper 50s. Wednesday, mostly cloudy. A 50% chance of showers. Highs in the upper 70s. Lows around 60. 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Your source for official weather information across the Western Finger Lakes and the Genesee Valley. KHA 53 operates on a frequency of 162.40 MHz. What flooding caused by excessive rainfall is expected? Where, southern Orleans County, when, until 11:15 a.m. Thursday. Impacts, flooding of rivers, creeks, streams, and other low-lying and flood-prone locations is imminent or occurring. Numerous roads remain closed due to flooding, especially in the town of Medina and Barr. Additional details, at 11:19 p.m., Doppler radar estimates 3 to 4 inches of rain in the warned area due to thunderstorms. Continued runoff from earlier thunderstorms will continue to run small creeks and streams near Bankville with poor drainage flooding continuing through the night. Additional rainfall amounts up to 0.25 inches are possible in the warned area. Some locations that will experience flooding include Medina, Albion, Ridgeway, Shelby, Gaines, Millsville, Millville, and Barr Center. http://www.weather.gov/safety/flood-turnaround, don't drown when encountering flooded roads. Most flood deaths occur in vehicles. Flooding is occurring or is imminent. It is important to know where you are relative to streams, rivers, or creeks which can become killers in heavy rains. Campers and hikers should avoid streams or creeks. The 10 a.m. weather at Rochester, it was partly sunny. The temperature was 73 degrees Fahrenheit or 23 degrees Celsius, the dew point 70 and the relative humidity 90%. The wind was west at 7 miles an hour. The pressure was 29.96 inches and steady. Repeating at Rochester, it was partly sunny, temperature 73 degrees. Around the region at 10 a.m. at Erie, it was sunny, with a temperature of 75. It was mostly sunny, with a temperature of 76 at Niagara Falls, 77 at Toronto, and 74 at Watertown. At Buffalo, it was partly sunny, with a temperature of 74. It was cloudy, with a temperature of 72 at Syracuse, 72 at Elmira, and 69 at Binghamton. At Oswego, winds were southwest at 9 knots, with a temperature of 72 degrees. The Central Lake Ontario buoy winds were west at 10 knots, with a temperature of 70 degrees, and the waves were 1 foot. The forecast for the Genesee Valley and North

and Finger Lakes, including Rochester, Geneseo, Canandaigua, Newark, and Fairhaven. Rest of today, partly sunny through early afternoon, then a chance of showers and thunderstorms late. Highs ranging from the upper 70s along the lakeshore to the lower 80s inland. Light northwest winds. Chance of rain 40%. Tonight, showers likely with a chance of thunderstorms in the evening, then showers likely overnight. Muggy with lows in the mid-60s. Light west winds. Chance of rain 70%. Friday, partly to mostly sunny. A 50% chance of showers. Highs ranging from the lower 70s on the hilltops to the mid-70s across the lower elevations. Light winds. Friday night, partly cloudy. Lows ranging from the upper 50s inland to the lower 60s along the lakeshore. Light winds. Saturday, sunny. Highs in the lower 70s. Light winds, becoming north around 10 miles an hour. The forecast for the Southern Finger Lakes, including Pinyan, Seneca Falls, and Auburn. Rest of today, partly sunny with a chance of showers late this morning, then partly sunny early this afternoon. Partly sunny with a chance of showers and thunderstorms late. Highs around 80. Light northwest winds. Chance of rain 40%. Tonight, mostly cloudy. A chance of showers and thunderstorms in the evening, then a chance of showers overnight. Muggy with lows in the mid-60s. Light winds. Chance of rain 50%. Friday, partly to mostly sunny. A 40% chance of showers. Highs in the mid-70s. Light winds. Friday night, partly cloudy. Lows in the upper 50s. Light winds. Saturday, mostly sunny. Highs in the lower 70s. Light winds, becoming north 5 to 10 miles an hour. And now the extended forecast. Sunday, mainly clear. Highs in the lower 70s. Lows in the mid-50s. Labor Day, partly cloudy. Highs in the mid-70s. Lows in the lower 50s. Tuesday, mostly cloudy. A 30% chance of showers. Highs in the lower 70s. Lows in the upper 50s. Wednesday, mostly cloudy. A 50% chance of showers. Highs in the upper 70s. Lows around 60. 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Your source for official weather information across the Western Finger Lakes and the Genesee Valley. KHA-53 operates on a frequency of 162.40 MHz. What flooding caused by excessive rainfall is expected? Where, Southern Orleans County, when, until 11:15 a.m. Thursday. Impacts, flooding of rivers, creeks, streams, and other low-lying and flood-prone locations is imminent or occurring. Numerous roads remain closed due to flooding, especially in the town of Medina and Barr. Additional details, at 11:19 p.m., Doppler radar estimates 3 to 4 inches of rain in the warned area due to thunderstorms. Continued runoff from earlier thunderstorms will continue to run small creeks and streams near Bankville with poor drainage flooding continuing through the night. Additional rainfall amounts up to 0.25 inches are possible in the warned area. Some locations that will experience flooding include Medina, Albion, Ridgeway, Shelby, Gaines, Millsville, Millville, and Barr Center. http://www.weather.gov/safety/flood-turnaround. Don't drown when encountering flooded roads. Most flood deaths occur in vehicles. Flooding is occurring or is imminent. It is important to know where you are relative to streams, rivers, or creeks which can become killers in heavy rains. Campers and hikers should avoid streams or creeks. The Rochester, New York climate summary for yesterday, September 2, 2026. Yesterday's high temperature of 85 degrees occurred at 3:07 p.m. Yesterday's low temperature of 68 degrees occurred at 7:41 p.m. 0.77 inches of precipitation fell yesterday, which brings the monthly total to 0.90 inches. The total precipitation for the year now stands at 32.56 inches. There were no heating degree days yesterday. This leaves the monthly total at zero. The yearly total since July 1st is 10. There were 12 cooling degree days yesterday. This brings the monthly total

equal to 22. The yearly total since January 1st is 577. Yesterday the maximum wind observed was 29 miles an hour from the north. The highest wind gust observed was 35 miles per hour from the north, which occurred at 6:28 p.m. Yesterday the average wind speed was 7 miles per hour. The record high for today is 99, which occurred in 1953, and the record low is 41, which occurred in 1946. Sunrise today is at 6:37 a.m. and sunset is at 7:42 p.m. The 10 a.m. weather at Rochester, it was partly sunny. The temperature was 73 degrees Fahrenheit or 23 degrees Celsius, the dew point 70 and the relative humidity 90%. The wind was west at 7 miles an hour. The pressure was 29.96 inches and steady. Repeating at Rochester, it was partly sunny, temperature 73 degrees. Around the region at 10 a.m. at Erie, it was sunny, with a temperature of 75. It was mostly sunny, with a temperature of 76 at Niagara Falls, 77 at Toronto, and 74 at Watertown. At Buffalo, it was partly sunny, with a temperature of 74. It was cloudy, with a temperature of 72 at Syracuse, 72 at Elmira, and 69 at Binghamton. At Oswego, winds were southwest at 9 knots, with a temperature of 72 degrees. The Central Lake Ontario buoy winds were west at 10 knots, with a temperature of 70 degrees, and the waves were 1 foot. The forecast for the Genesee Valley and Northern Finger Lakes, including Rochester, Geneseo, Canandaigua, Newark, and Fairhaven. Rest of today, partly sunny through early afternoon, then a chance of showers and thunderstorms late. Highs ranging from the upper 70s along the lakeshore to the lower 80s inland. Light northwest winds. Chance of rain 40%. Tonight, showers likely with a chance of thunderstorms in the evening, then showers likely overnight. Muggy with lows in the mid-60s. Light west winds. Chance of rain 70%. Friday, partly to mostly sunny. A 50% chance of showers. Highs ranging from the lower 70s on the hilltops to the mid-70s across the lower elevations. Light winds. Friday night, partly cloudy. Lows ranging from the upper 50s inland to the lower 60s along the lake shore. Light winds. Saturday, sunny. Highs in the lower 70s. Light winds, becoming north around 10 miles an hour. The forecast for the Southern Finger Lakes, including Tinian, Seneca Falls, and Auburn. Rest of today, partly sunny with a chance of showers late this morning, then partly sunny early this afternoon. Partly sunny with a chance of showers and thunderstorms late. Highs around 80. Light northwest winds. Chance of rain 40%. Tonight, mostly cloudy. A chance of showers and thunderstorms in the evening, then a chance of showers overnight. Muggy with lows in the mid-60s. Light winds. Chance of rain 50%. Friday, partly to mostly sunny. A 40% chance of showers. Highs in the mid-70s. Light winds. Friday night, partly cloudy. Lows in the upper 50s. Light winds. Saturday, mostly sunny. Highs in the lower 70s. Light winds, becoming north 5 to 10 miles an hour. And now the extended forecast. Sunday, mainly clear. Highs in the lower 70s. Lows in the mid-50s. Labor Day, partly cloudy. Highs in the mid-70s. Lows in the lower 50s. Tuesday, mostly cloudy. A 30% chance of showers. Highs in the lower 70s. Lows in the upper 50s. Wednesday, mostly cloudy. A 50% chance of showers. Highs in the upper 70s. Lows around 60. 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Your source for official weather information across the Western Finger Lakes and the Genesee Valley. KHA 53 operates on a frequency of 162.40 MHz. What flooding caused by excessive rainfall is expected? Where, Southern Orleans County, when, until 11:15 a.m. Thursday. Impacts, flooding of rivers, creeks, streams, and other low-lying and flood-prone locations is imminent or occurring. Numerous roads remain closed due to flooding, especially in the town of Medina and

additional details at 11:19 p.m. Doppler radar estimates 3 to 4 inches of rain in the warned area due to thunderstorms. Continued runoff from earlier thunderstorms will continue to run small creeks and streams near Bankville, with poor drainage flooding continuing through the night. Additional rainfall amounts up to 0.25 inches are possible in the warned area. Some locations that will experience flooding include Medina, Albion, Ridgeway, Shelby, Gaines, Millsville, Millville, and Bar Center. http://www.weather.gov/safety/flood-turnaround. Don't drown when encountering flooded roads. Most flood deaths occur in vehicles. Flooding is occurring or is imminent. It is important to know where you are relative to streams, rivers, or creeks, which can become killers in heavy rains. Campers and hikers should avoid streams or creeks. The 10 a.m. weather at Rochester, it was partly sunny. The temperature was 73 degrees Fahrenheit or 23 degrees Celsius, the dew point 70 and the relative humidity 90%. The wind was west at 7 miles an hour. The pressure was 29.96 inches and steady. Repeating at Rochester, it was partly sunny, temperature 73 degrees. Around the region at 10 a.m. at Erie, it was sunny, with a temperature of 75. It was mostly sunny, with a temperature of 76 at Niagara Falls, 77 at Toronto, and 74 at Watertown. At Buffalo, it was partly sunny, with a temperature of 74. It was cloudy, with a temperature of 72 at Syracuse, 72 at Elmira, and 69 at Binghamton. At Oswego, winds were southwest at 9 knots, with a temperature of 72 degrees. The Central Lake Ontario buoy winds were west at 10 knots, with a temperature of 70 degrees, and the waves were 1 foot. The forecast for the Genesee Valley and Northern Finger Lakes, including Rochester, Geneseo, Canandaigua, Newark, and Fairhaven. Rest of today, partly sunny through early afternoon, then a chance of showers and thunderstorms late. Highs ranging from the upper 70s along the lakeshore to the lower 80s inland. Light northwest winds. Chance of rain 40%. Tonight, showers likely with a chance of thunderstorms in the evening, then showers likely overnight. Muggy with lows in the mid-60s. Light west winds. Chance of rain 70%. Friday, partly to mostly sunny. A 50% chance of showers. Highs ranging from the lower 70s on the hilltops to the mid-70s across the lower elevations. Light winds. Friday night, partly cloudy. Lows ranging from the upper 50s inland to the lower 60s along the lakeshore. Light winds. Saturday, sunny. Highs in the lower 70s. Light winds, becoming north around 10 miles an hour. The forecast for the Southern Finger Lakes, including Pinyan, Seneca Falls, and Auburn. Rest of today, partly sunny with a chance of showers late this morning, then partly sunny early this afternoon. Partly sunny with a chance of showers and thunderstorms late. Highs around 80. Light northwest winds. Chance of rain 40%. Tonight, mostly cloudy. A chance of showers and thunderstorms in the evening, then a chance of showers overnight. Muggy with lows in the mid-60s. Light winds. Chance of rain 50%. Friday, partly to mostly sunny. A 40% chance of showers. Highs in the mid-70s. Light winds. Friday night, partly cloudy. Lows in the upper 50s. Light winds. Saturday, mostly sunny. Highs in the lower 70s. Light winds, becoming north 5 to 10 miles an hour. And now the extended forecast. Sunday, mainly clear. Highs in the lower 70s. Lows in the mid-50s. Labor Day, partly cloudy. Highs in the mid-70s. Lows in the lower 50s. Tuesday, mostly cloudy. A 30% chance of showers. Highs in the lower 70s. Lows in the upper 50s. Wednesday, mostly cloudy. A 50% chance of showers. Highs in the upper 70s. Lows around 60. 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KHA 53 operates on a frequency of 162.

40 megahertz. What flooding caused by excessive rainfall is expected? Where, Southern Orleans County, when, until 11:15 a.m. Thursday? Impacts, flooding of rivers, creeks, streams, and other low-lying and flood-prone locations is imminent or occurring. Numerous roads remain closed due to flooding, especially in the town of Medina and Bar. Additional details, at 11:19 p.m., Doppler radar estimates 3 to 4 inches of rain in the warned area due to thunderstorms. Continued runoff from earlier thunderstorms will continue to run small creeks and streams near Bankville with poor drainage, flooding continuing through the night. Additional rainfall amounts up to 0.25 inches are possible in the warned area. Some locations that will experience flooding include Medina, Albion, Ridgeway, Shelby, Gaines, Millsville, Millville, and Bar Center. http://www.weather.gov/safety/flood-turnaround. Don't drown when encountering flooded roads. Most flood deaths occur in vehicles. Flooding is occurring or is imminent. It is important to know where you are relative to streams, rivers, or creeks which can become killers in heavy rains. Campers and hikers should avoid streams or creeks. The 10 a.m. weather at Rochester, it was partly sunny. The temperature was 73 degrees Fahrenheit or 23 degrees Celsius, the dew point 70 and the relative humidity 90%. The wind was west at 7 miles an hour. The pressure was 29.96 inches and steady. Repeating at Rochester, it was partly sunny, temperature 73 degrees. Around the region at 10 a.m. at Erie, it was sunny, with a temperature of 75. It was mostly sunny, with a temperature of 76 at Niagara Falls, 77 at Toronto, and 74 at Watertown. At Buffalo, it was partly sunny, with a temperature of 74. It was cloudy, with a temperature of 72 at Syracuse, 72 at Elmira, and 69 at Binghamton. At Oswego, winds were southwest at 9 knots, with a temperature of 72 degrees. The Central Lake Ontario buoy winds were west at 10 knots, with a temperature of 70 degrees, and the waves were 1 foot. The forecast for the Genesee Valley and Northern Finger Lakes, including Rochester, Geneseo, Canandaigua, Newark, and Fairhaven. Rest of today, partly sunny through early afternoon, then a chance of showers and thunderstorms late. Highs ranging from the upper 70s along the lakeshore to the lower 80s inland. Light northwest winds. Chance of rain 40%. Tonight, showers likely with a chance of thunderstorms in the evening, then showers likely overnight. Muggy with lows in the mid-60s. Light west winds. Chance of rain 70%. Friday, partly to mostly sunny. A 50% chance of showers. Highs ranging from the lower 70s on the hilltops to the mid-70s across the lower elevations. Light winds. Friday night, partly cloudy. Lows ranging from the upper 50s inland to the lower 60s along the lakeshore. Light winds. Saturday, sunny. Highs in the lower 70s. Light winds, becoming north around 10 miles an hour. The forecast for the Southern Finger Lakes, including Tinian, Seneca Falls, and Auburn. Rest of today, partly sunny with a chance of showers late this morning, then partly sunny early this afternoon. Partly sunny with a chance of showers and thunderstorms late. Highs around 80. Light northwest winds. Chance of rain 40%. Tonight, mostly cloudy. A chance of showers and thunderstorms in the evening, then a chance of showers overnight. Muggy with lows in the mid-60s. Light winds. Chance of rain 50%. Friday, partly to mostly sunny. A 40% chance of showers. Highs in the mid-70s. Light winds. Friday night, partly cloudy. Lows in the upper 50s. Light winds. Saturday, mostly sunny. Highs in the lower 70s. Light winds, becoming north 5 to 10 miles an hour. And now the extended forecast. Sunday, mainly clear. Highs in the lower 70s. Lows in the mid-50s. Labor Day, partly cloudy. Highs in the mid-70s. Lows in the lower 50s. Tuesday, mostly cloudy. A 30% chance of showers. Highs in the lower 70s. Lows in the upper 50s.

Wednesday, mostly cloudy. A 50% chance of showers. Highs in the upper 70s. Lows around 60. Open lake forecast. 4. The Niagara River to Hamlin Beach beyond 5 miles from shore. This afternoon, west winds 10 knots or less becoming southwest. Waves 1 foot or less. Tonight, west winds 10 knots or less becoming northwest. Waves 1 foot or less. Friday, northwest winds less than 10 knots. Waves 1 foot or less. Friday night, west winds 5 to 10 knots becoming north. Waves 1 foot or less. Saturday, north winds 10 knots or less becoming northeast. Waves 1 foot or less. Sunday, northeast winds around 10 knots becoming light and variable. Waves 2 feet or less. Monday, light and variable winds becoming east 5 to 10 knots. Waves 1 foot or less. Open lake forecast. 4. Hamlin Beach to Mexico Bay beyond 5 miles from shore. This afternoon, west winds 5 to 10 knots. Waves 2 feet or less. Tonight, west winds 5 to 10 knots becoming northwest. Waves 1 foot or less. Friday, northwest winds 10 knots or less becoming west. Waves 1 foot or less. Friday night, west winds 5 to 10 knots becoming north. Waves 2 feet or less. Saturday, north winds 5 to 15 knots becoming northeast. Waves 2 feet or less. Sunday, northeast winds 10 knots or less. Waves 2 feet or less. Monday, west winds 10 knots or less becoming southeast. Waves 1 foot or less. 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Your source for official weather information across the Western Finger Lakes and the Genesee Valley. KHA 53 operates on a frequency of 162.40 MHz. What flooding caused by excessive rainfall is expected? Where, southern Orleans County, when, until 11:15 a.m. Thursday. Impacts, flooding of rivers, creeks, streams, and other low-lying and flood-prone locations is imminent or occurring. Numerous roads remain closed due to flooding, especially in the town of Medina and Barr. Additional details, at 11:19 p.m., Doppler radar estimates 3 to 4 inches of rain in the warned area due to thunderstorms. Continued runoff from earlier thunderstorms will continue to run small creeks and streams near Bankville with poor drainage flooding continuing through the night. Additional rainfall amounts up to 0.25 inches are possible in the warned area. Some locations that will experience flooding include Medina, Albion, Ridgeway, Shelby, Gaines, Millsville, Millville, and Barr Center. http://www.weather.gov/safety/ Flood turnaround, don't drown when encountering flooded roads. Most flood deaths occur in vehicles. Flooding is occurring or is imminent. It is important to know where you are relative to streams, rivers, or creeks which can become killers in heavy rains. Campers and hikers should avoid streams or creeks. This is the NOAA Weather Radio KHA 53 in Rochester. Your source for official weather information across the Western Finger Lakes and the Genesee Valley. KHA 53 operates on a frequency of 162.40 MHz. What flooding caused by excessive rainfall is expected? Where, southern Orleans County, when, until 11:15 a.m. Thursday? Impacts, flooding of rivers, creeks, streams, and other low-lying and flood-prone locations is imminent or occurring. Numerous roads remain closed due to flooding, especially in the town of Medina and Barr. Additional details, at 11:19 p.m., Doppler radar estimates 3 to 4 inches of rain in the warned area due to thunderstorms. Continued runoff from earlier thunderstorms will continue to run small creeks and streams near Bankville with poor drainage flooding continuing through the night. Additional rainfall amounts up to 0.25 inches are possible in the warned area. Some locations that will experience flooding include Medina, Albion, Ridgeway, Shelby, Gaines, Millsville, Millville, and Barr Center. http://www.weather.gov/safety/ Flood turnaround, don't drown when encountering flooded roads. Most flood deaths occur in vehicles. Flooding is occurring or is imminent.
It is important to know where you are relative to streams, rivers, or creeks which can become killers in heavy rains. Campers and hikers should avoid streams or creeks. The 11 a.m. weather at Rochester, it was partly sunny. The temperature was 76 degrees Fahrenheit or 24 degrees Celsius, the dew point 68 and the relative humidity 76%. The wind was northwest at 7 miles an hour. The pressure was 29.96 inches and steady. Repeating at Rochester, it was partly sunny, temperature 76 degrees. Around the region at 11 a.m. in Watertown, it was sunny, with a temperature of 75. It was partly sunny, with a temperature of 75 at Buffalo, and 76 at Elmira. It was cloudy, with a temperature of 77 at Niagara Falls, 74 at Syracuse, and 71 at Binghamton. At Oswego, winds were west at 11 knots, with a temperature of 72 degrees. The Central Lake Ontario buoy winds were west at 10 knots, with a temperature of 70 degrees, and the waves were 1 foot. The forecast for the Genesee Valley and Northern Finger Lakes, including Rochester, Geneseo, Canandaigua, Newark, and Fairhaven. Rest of today, partly sunny through early afternoon, then a chance of showers and thunderstorms late. Highs ranging from the upper 70s along the lakeshore to the lower 80s inland. Light northwest winds. Chance of rain 40%. Tonight, showers likely with a chance of thunderstorms in the evening, then showers likely overnight. Monday with lows in the mid-60s. Light west winds. Chance of rain 70%. Friday, partly to mostly sunny. A 50% chance of showers. Highs ranging from the lower 70s on the hilltops to the mid-70s across the lower elevations. Light winds. Friday night, partly cloudy. Lows ranging from the upper 50s inland to the lower 60s along the lakeshore. Light winds. Saturday, sunny. Highs in the lower 70s. Light winds, becoming north around 10 miles an hour. The forecast for the Southern Finger Lakes, including Pinyan, Seneca Falls, and Auburn. Rest of today, partly sunny with a chance of showers late this morning, then partly sunny early this afternoon. Partly sunny with a chance of showers and thunderstorms late. Highs around 80. Light northwest winds. Chance of rain 40%. Tonight, mostly cloudy. A chance of showers and thunderstorms in the evening, then a chance of showers overnight. Muggy with lows in the mid-60s. Light winds. Chance of rain 50%. Friday, partly to mostly sunny. A 40% chance of showers. Highs in the mid-70s. Light winds. Friday night, partly cloudy. Lows in the upper 50s. Light winds. Saturday, mostly sunny. Highs in the lower 70s. Light winds, becoming north 5 to 10 miles an hour. And now the extended forecast. Sunday, mainly clear. Highs in the lower 70s. Lows in the mid-50s. Labor Day, partly cloudy. Highs in the mid-70s. Lows in the lower 50s. Tuesday, mostly cloudy. A 30% chance of showers. Highs in the lower 70s. Lows in the upper 50s. Wednesday, mostly cloudy. A 50% chance of showers. Highs in the upper 70s. Lows around 60. This is the NOAA Weather Radio KHA 53 in Rochester. Your source for official weather information across the Western Finger Lakes and the Genesee Valley. KHA 53 operates on a frequency of 162.40 MHz. What flooding caused by excessive rainfall is expected? Where, Southern or Linns County, when, until 11:15 a.m. Thursday? Impacts, flooding of rivers, creeks, streams, and other low-lying and flood-prone locations is imminent or occurring. Numerous roads remain closed due to flooding, especially in the town of Medina and Barr. Additional details, at 11:19 p.m., Doppler radar estimates 3 to 4 inches of rain in the warned area due to thunderstorms. Continued runoff from earlier thunderstorms will continue to run small creeks and streams near Bankville with poor drainage flooding continuing through the night. Additional rainfall amounts up to 0.25 inches are possible in the warned area.
Some locations that will experience flooding include Medina, Albion, Ridgeway, Shelby, Gaines, Millsville, Millville,

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Don't drown when encountering flooded roads. Most flood deaths occur in vehicles. Flooding is occurring or is imminent. It is important to know where you are relative to streams, rivers, or creeks which can become killers in heavy rains. Campers and hikers should avoid streams or creeks. The 11 a.m. weather at Rochester, it was partly sunny. The temperature was 76 degrees Fahrenheit or 24 degrees Celsius, the dew point 68 and the relative humidity 76%. The wind was northwest at 7 miles an hour. The pressure was 29.96 inches and steady. Repeating at Rochester, it was partly sunny, temperature 76 degrees. Around the region at 11 a.m. at Watertown, it was sunny, with a temperature of 75. It was partly sunny, with a temperature of 75 at Buffalo, and 76 at Elmira. It was cloudy, with a temperature of 77 at Niagara Falls, 74 at Syracuse, and 71 at Binghamton. At Oswego, winds were west at 11 knots, with a temperature of 72 degrees. The Central Lake Ontario buoy winds were west at 10 knots, with a temperature of 70 degrees, and the waves were 1 foot. The forecast for the Genesee Valley and Northern Finger Lakes, including Rochester, Geneseo, Canandaigua, Newark, and Fairhaven. Rest of today, partly sunny through early afternoon, then a chance of showers and thunderstorms late. Highs ranging from the upper 70s along the lakeshore to the lower 80s inland. Light northwest winds. Chance of rain 40%. Tonight, showers likely with a chance of thunderstorms in the evening, then showers likely overnight. Muggy with lows in the mid-60s. Light west winds. Chance of rain 70%. Friday, partly to mostly sunny. A 50% chance of showers. Highs ranging from the lower 70s on the hilltops to the mid-70s across the lower elevations. Light winds. Friday night, partly cloudy. Lows ranging from the upper 50s inland to the lower 60s along the lakeshore. Light winds. Saturday, sunny. Highs in the lower 70s. Light winds, becoming north around 10 miles an hour. The forecast for the Southern Finger Lakes, including Tinian, Seneca Falls, and Auburn. Rest of today, partly sunny with a chance of showers late this morning, then partly sunny early this afternoon. Partly sunny with a chance of showers and thunderstorms late. Highs around 80. Light northwest winds. Chance of rain 40%. Tonight, mostly cloudy. A chance of showers and thunderstorms in the evening, then a chance of showers overnight. Muggy with lows in the mid-60s. Light winds. Chance of rain 50%. Friday, partly to mostly sunny. A 40% chance of showers. Highs in the mid-70s. Light winds. Friday night, partly cloudy. Lows in the upper 50s. Light winds. Saturday, mostly sunny. Highs in the lower 70s. Light winds, becoming north 5 to 10 miles an hour. And now the extended forecast. Sunday, mainly clear. Highs in the lower 70s. Lows in the mid-50s. Labor Day, partly cloudy. Highs in the mid-70s. Lows in the lower 50s. Tuesday, mostly cloudy. A 30% chance of showers. Highs in the lower 70s. Lows in the upper 50s. Wednesday, mostly cloudy. A 50% chance of showers. Highs in the upper 70s. Lows around 60. The Rochester, New York climate summary for yesterday, September 2, 2026. Yesterday's high temperature of 85 degrees occurred at 3:07 p.m. Yesterday's low temperature of 68 degrees occurred at 7:41 p.m. 0.77 inches of precipitation fell yesterday, which brings the monthly total to 0.90 inches. The total precipitation for the year now stands at 32.56 inches. There were no heating degree days yesterday. This leaves the monthly total at zero. The yearly total since July 1st is 10. There were 12 cooling degree days yesterday. This brings the monthly total to 22. The yearly total since January 1st is 577. Yesterday the maximum wind observed

was 29 miles an hour from the north. The highest wind gust observed was 35 miles per hour from the north, which occurred at 6:28 p.m. Yesterday, the average wind speed was 7 miles per hour. The record high for today is 99, which occurred in 1953, and the record low is 41, which occurred in 1946. Sunrise today is at 6:37 a.m. and sunset is at 7:42 p.m. This is the NOAA Weather Radio KHA-53 in Rochester, your source for official weather information across the Western Finger Lakes and the Genesee Valley. KHA-53 operates on a frequency of 162.40 MHz. The 11 a.m. weather at Rochester, it was partly sunny. The temperature was 76 degrees Fahrenheit or 24 degrees Celsius, the dew point 68 and the relative humidity 76%. The wind was northwest at 7 miles an hour. The pressure was 29.96 inches and steady. Repeating at Rochester, it was partly sunny, temperature 76 degrees. Around the region at 11 a.m. at Watertown, it was sunny, with a temperature of 75. At Toronto, it was mostly sunny, with a temperature of 81. It was partly sunny, with a temperature of 75 at Buffalo, and 76 at Elmira. It was cloudy, with a temperature of 77 at Niagara Falls, 74 at Syracuse, and 71 at Binghamton. At Oswego, winds were west at 11 knots, with a temperature of 72 degrees. The Central Lake Ontario buoy winds were west at 10 knots, with a temperature of 70 degrees, and the waves were 1 foot. The forecast for the Genesee Valley and Northern Finger Lakes, including Rochester, Geneseo, Canandaigua, Newark, and Fairhaven. Rest of today, partly sunny through early afternoon, then a chance of showers and thunderstorms late. Highs ranging from the upper 70s along the lakeshore to the lower 80s inland. Light northwest winds. Chance of rain 40%. Tonight, showers likely with a chance of thunderstorms in the evening, then showers likely overnight. Muggy with lows in the mid-60s. Light west winds. Chance of rain 70%. Friday, partly to mostly sunny. A 50% chance of showers. Highs ranging from the lower 70s on the hilltops to the mid-70s across the lower elevations. Light winds. Friday night, partly cloudy. Lows ranging from the upper 50s inland to the lower 60s along the lakeshore. Light winds. Saturday, sunny. Highs in the lower 70s. Light winds, becoming north around 10 miles an hour. The forecast for the Southern Finger Lakes, including Pinyan, Seneca Falls, and Auburn. Rest of today, partly sunny with a chance of showers late this morning, then partly sunny early this afternoon. Partly sunny with a chance of showers and thunderstorms late. Highs around 80. Light northwest winds. Chance of rain 40%. Tonight, mostly cloudy. A chance of showers and thunderstorms in the evening, then a chance of showers overnight. Muggy with lows in the mid-60s. Light winds. Chance of rain 50%. Friday, partly to mostly sunny. A 40% chance of showers. Highs in the mid-70s. Light winds. Friday night, partly cloudy. Lows in the upper 50s. Light winds. Saturday, mostly sunny. Highs in the lower 70s. Light winds, becoming north 5 to 10 miles an hour. And now the extended forecast. Sunday, mainly clear. Highs in the lower 70s. Lows in the mid-50s. Labor Day, partly cloudy. Highs in the mid-70s. Lows in the lower 50s. Tuesday, mostly cloudy. A 30% chance of showers. Highs in the lower 70s. Lows in the upper 50s. Wednesday, mostly cloudy. A 50% chance of showers. Highs in the upper 70s. Lows around 60. 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KHA-53 operates on a frequency of 162.40 MHz. The 11 a.m. weather at Rochester, it was partly sunny. The temperature was 76 degrees Fahrenheit or 24 degrees Celsius, the dew point 68 and the relative humidity 76%.

The wind was northwest at 7 miles an hour. The pressure was 29.96 inches and steady. Repeating at Rochester, it was partly sunny, temperature 76 degrees. Around the region at 11 a.m. in Watertown, it was sunny, with a temperature of 75. At Toronto, it was mostly sunny, with a temperature of 81. It was partly sunny, with a temperature of 75 at Buffalo, and 76 at Elmira. It was cloudy, with a temperature of 77 at Niagara Falls, 74 at Syracuse, and 71 at Binghamton. At Oswego, winds were west at 11 knots, with a temperature of 72 degrees. The Central Lake Ontario buoy winds were west at 10 knots, with a temperature of 70 degrees, and the waves were 1 foot. The forecast for the Genesee Valley and Northern Finger Lakes, including Rochester, Geneseo, Canandaigua, Newark, and Fairhaven. Rest of today, partly sunny through early afternoon, then a chance of showers and thunderstorms late. Highs ranging from the upper 70s along the lakeshore to the lower 80s inland. Light northwest winds. Chance of rain 40%. Tonight, showers likely with a chance of thunderstorms in the evening, then showers likely overnight. Muggy with lows in the mid-60s. Light west winds. Chance of rain 70%. Friday, partly to mostly sunny. A 50% chance of showers. Highs ranging from the lower 70s on the hilltops to the mid-70s across the lower elevations. Light winds. Friday night, partly cloudy. Lows ranging from the upper 50s inland to the lower 60s along the lake shore. Light winds. Saturday, sunny. Highs in the lower 70s. Light winds, becoming north around 10 miles an hour. The forecast for the Southern Finger Lakes, including Pinyan, Seneca Falls, and Auburn. Rest of today, partly sunny with a chance of showers late this morning, then partly sunny early this afternoon. Partly sunny with a chance of showers and thunderstorms late. Highs around 80. Light northwest winds. Chance of rain 40%. Tonight, mostly cloudy. A chance of showers and thunderstorms in the evening, then a chance of showers overnight. Muggy with lows in the mid-60s. Light winds. Chance of rain 50%. Friday, partly to mostly sunny. A 40% chance of showers. Highs in the mid-70s. Light winds. Friday night, partly cloudy. Lows in the upper 50s. Light winds. Saturday, mostly sunny. Highs in the lower 70s. Light winds, becoming north 5 to 10 miles an hour. And now the extended forecast. Sunday, mainly clear. Highs in the lower 70s. Lows in the mid-50s. Labor Day, partly cloudy. Highs in the mid-70s. Lows in the lower 50s. Tuesday, mostly cloudy. A 30% chance of showers. Highs in the lower 70s. Lows in the upper 50s. Wednesday, mostly cloudy. A 50% chance of showers. Highs in the upper 70s. Lows around 60. This is the NOAA Weather Radio KHA 53 in Rochester. Your source for official weather information across the Western Finger Lakes and the Genesee Valley. KHA 53 operates on a frequency of 162.40 MHz. The 11 a.m. weather at Rochester, it was partly sunny. The temperature was 76 degrees Fahrenheit or 24 degrees Celsius, the dew point 68 and the relative humidity 76%. The wind was northwest at 7 miles an hour. The pressure was 29.96 inches and steady. Repeating at Rochester, it was partly sunny, temperature 76 degrees. Around the region at 11 a.m. in Watertown, it was sunny, with a temperature of 75. At Toronto, it was mostly sunny, with a temperature of 81. It was partly sunny, with a temperature of 75 at Buffalo, and 76 at Elmira. It was cloudy, with a temperature of 77 at Niagara Falls, 74 at Syracuse, and 71 at Binghamton. At Oswego, winds were west at 11 knots, with a temperature of 72 degrees. The Central Lake Ontario buoy winds were west at 10 knots, with a temperature of 70 degrees, and the waves were 1 foot. The forecast for the Genesee Valley and Northern Finger Lakes, including Rochester, Geneseo, Canandaigua, Newark, and

Fairhaven. Rest of today, partly sunny through early afternoon, then a chance of showers and thunderstorms late. Highs ranging from the upper 70s along the lakeshore to the lower 80s inland. Light northwest winds. Chance of rain 40%. Tonight, showers likely with a chance of thunderstorms in the evening, then showers likely overnight. Muggy with lows in the mid-60s. Light west winds. Chance of rain 70%. Friday, partly to mostly sunny. A 50% chance of showers. Highs ranging from the lower 70s on the hilltops to the mid-70s across the lower elevations. Light winds. Friday night, partly cloudy. Lows ranging from the upper 50s inland to the lower 60s along the lakeshore. Light winds. Saturday, sunny. Highs in the lower 70s. Light winds, becoming north around 10 miles an hour. The forecast for the Southern Finger Lakes, including Pinyan, Seneca Falls, and Auburn. Rest of today, partly sunny with a chance of showers late this morning, then partly sunny early this afternoon. Partly sunny with a chance of showers and thunderstorms late. Highs around 80. Light northwest winds. Chance of rain 40%. Tonight, mostly cloudy. A chance of showers and thunderstorms in the evening, then a chance of showers overnight. Muggy with lows in the mid-60s. Light winds. Chance of rain 50%. Friday, partly to mostly sunny. A 40% chance of showers. Highs in the mid-70s. Light winds. Friday night, partly cloudy. Lows in the upper 50s. Light winds. Saturday, mostly sunny. Highs in the lower 70s. Light winds, becoming north 5 to 10 miles an hour. And now the extended forecast. Sunday, mainly clear. Highs in the lower 70s. Lows in the mid-50s. Labor Day, partly cloudy. Highs in the mid-70s. Lows in the lower 50s. Tuesday, mostly cloudy. A 30% chance of showers. Highs in the lower 70s. Lows in the upper 50s. Wednesday, mostly cloudy. A 50% chance of showers. Highs in the upper 70s. Lows around 60. 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Your source for official weather information across the Western Finger Lakes and the Genesee Valley. KHA 53 operates on a frequency of 162.40 MHz. The 11 a.m. weather at Rochester, it was partly sunny. The temperature was 76 degrees Fahrenheit or 24 degrees Celsius, the dew point 68 and the relative humidity 76%. The wind was northwest at 7 miles an hour. The pressure was 29.96 inches and steady. Repeating at Rochester, it was partly sunny, temperature 76 degrees. The Nearshore Marine Forecast, for the Niagara River to Hamlin Beach along Lake Ontario. Rest of today, west winds 10 knots or less. Partly to mostly sunny. Waves 1 foot or less. Tonight, west winds less than 10 knots becoming northwest. Mostly cloudy. Waves 1 foot or less. Friday, northwest winds less than 10 knots. Partly to mostly sunny. Waves 1 foot or less. Friday night, west winds 5 to 10 knots becoming north. Becoming mainly clear. Waves 1 foot or less. Saturday, north winds 10 knots or less becoming northeast. Mainly clear. Waves 1 foot or less. Sunday, northeast winds 5 to 10 knots becoming light and variable. Mainly clear. Waves 2 feet or less. Monday, light and variable winds becoming southeast 5 to 10 knots. Partly cloudy. Waves 1 foot or less. The Nearshore Marine Forecast, for Hamlin Beach to Sodus Bay. Rest of today, west winds 10 knots or less. Partly to mostly sunny. Waves 1 foot or less. Tonight, west winds 10 knots or less becoming northwest. Partly to mostly cloudy. Waves 1 foot or less. Friday, northwest winds 10 knots or less. Mostly sunny. Waves 1 foot or less. Friday night, west winds 5 to 10 knots becoming north. Becoming mainly clear. Waves 1 foot or less.

or less becoming west. Mostly sunny. Waves 1 foot or less. Friday night, west winds 5 to 10 knots becoming north. Partly cloudy in the evening, then becoming mainly clear. Waves 1 to 2 feet. Saturday, north winds 5 to 15 knots becoming northeast. Mainly clear. Waves 2 feet or less. Clear. Waves 1 to 2 feet. Saturday, north winds 5 to 15 knots becoming northeast. Mainly clear. Waves 2 feet or less. Sunday, northeast winds 10 knots or less becoming southeast. Mainly clear. Waves 2 feet or less. Monday, southwest winds 10 knots or less becoming southeast. Mainly clear, then becoming partly cloudy. Waves 1 foot or less. Around the region at 11 a.m. in Watertown, it was sunny, with a temperature of 75. At Toronto, it was mostly sunny, with a temperature of 81. It was partly sunny, with a temperature of 75 at Buffalo, and 76 at Elmira. It was cloudy, with a temperature of 77 at Niagara Falls, 74 at Syracuse, and 71 at Binghamton. At Oswego, winds were west at 11 knots, with a temperature of 72 degrees. The Central Lake Ontario buoy winds were west at 10 knots, with a temperature of 70 degrees, and the waves were 1 foot. The forecast for the Genesee Valley and Northern Finger Lakes, including Rochester, Geneseo, Canandaigua, Newark, and Fairhaven. Rest of today, partly sunny through early afternoon, then a chance of showers and thunderstorms late. Highs ranging from the upper 70s along the lakeshore to the lower 80s inland. Light northwest winds. Chance of rain 40%. Tonight, showers likely with a chance of thunderstorms in the evening, then showers likely overnight. Muggy with lows in the mid-60s. Light west winds. Chance of rain 70%. Friday, partly to mostly sunny. A 50% chance of showers. Highs ranging from the lower 70s on the hilltops to the mid-70s across the lower elevations. Light winds. Friday night, partly cloudy. Lows ranging from the upper 50s inland to the lower 60s along the lake shore. Light winds. Saturday, sunny. Highs in the lower 70s. Light winds, becoming north around 10 miles an hour. The forecast for the Southern Finger Lakes, including Pinyan, Seneca Falls, and Auburn. Rest of today, partly sunny with a chance of showers late this morning, then partly sunny early this afternoon. Partly sunny with a chance of showers and thunderstorms late. Highs around 80. Light northwest winds. Chance of rain 40%. Tonight, mostly cloudy. A chance of showers and thunderstorms in the evening, then a chance of showers overnight. Muggy with lows in the mid-60s. Light winds. Chance of rain 50%. Friday, partly to mostly sunny. A 40% chance of showers. Highs in the mid-70s. Light winds. Friday night, partly cloudy. Lows in the upper 50s. Light winds. Saturday, mostly sunny. Highs in the lower 70s. Light winds, becoming north 5 to 10 miles an hour. And now the extended forecast. Sunday, mainly clear. Highs in the lower 70s. Lows in the mid-50s. Labor Day, partly cloudy. Highs in the mid-70s. Lows in the lower 50s. Tuesday, mostly cloudy. A 30% chance of showers. Highs in the lower 70s. Lows in the upper 50s. Wednesday, mostly cloudy. A 50% chance of showers. Highs in the upper 70s. Lows around 60. This is the NOAA Weather Radio KHA 53 in Rochester. Your source for official weather information across the Western Finger Lakes and the Genesee Valley. KHA 53 operates on a frequency of 162.40 MHz. The 11 a.m. weather at Rochester, it was partly sunny. The temperature was 76 degrees Fahrenheit or 24 degrees Celsius, the dew point 68 and the relative humidity 76%. The wind was northwest at 7 miles an hour. The pressure was 29.96 inches and steady. Repeating at Rochester, it was partly sunny, temperature 76 degrees. Around the region at 11 a.m.

Watertown, it was sunny with a temperature of 75. At Toronto, it was mostly sunny with a temperature of 81. It was partly sunny with a temperature of 75 at Buffalo and 76 at Elmira. It was cloudy with a temperature of 77 at Niagara Falls, 74 at Syracuse, and 71 at Binghamton. At Oswego, winds were west at 11 knots with a temperature of 72 degrees. The Central Lake Ontario buoy winds were west at 10 knots with a temperature of 70 degrees and the waves were 1 foot. The forecast for the Genesee Valley and Northern Finger Lakes, including Rochester, Geneseo, Canandaigua, Newark, and Fairhaven. Rest of today, partly sunny through early afternoon, then a chance of showers and thunderstorms late. Highs ranging from the upper 70s along the lakeshore to the lower 80s inland. Light northwest winds. Chance of rain 40%. Tonight, showers likely with a chance of thunderstorms in the evening, then showers likely overnight. Muggy with lows in the mid-60s. Light west winds. Chance of rain 70%. Friday, partly to mostly sunny. A 50% chance of showers. Highs ranging from the lower 70s on the hilltops to the mid-70s across the lower elevations. Light winds. Friday night, partly cloudy. Lows ranging from the upper 50s inland to the lower 60s along the lake shore. Light winds. Saturday, sunny. Highs in the lower 70s. Light winds, becoming north around 10 miles an hour. The forecast for the Southern Finger Lakes, including Tinian, Seneca Falls, and Auburn. Rest of today, partly sunny with a chance of showers late this morning, then partly sunny early this afternoon. Partly sunny with a chance of showers and thunderstorms late. Highs around 80. Light northwest winds. Chance of rain 40%. Tonight, mostly cloudy. A chance of showers and thunderstorms in the evening, then a chance of showers overnight. Muggy with lows in the mid-60s. Light winds. Chance of rain 50%. Friday, partly to mostly sunny. A 40% chance of showers. Highs in the mid-70s. Light winds. Friday night, partly cloudy. Lows in the upper 50s. Light winds. Saturday, mostly sunny. Highs in the lower 70s. Light winds, becoming north 5 to 10 miles an hour. And now the extended forecast. Sunday, mainly clear. Highs in the lower 70s. Lows in the mid-50s. Labor Day, partly cloudy. Highs in the mid-70s. Lows in the lower 50s. Tuesday, mostly cloudy. A 30% chance of showers. Highs in the lower 70s. Lows in the upper 50s. Wednesday, mostly cloudy. A 50% chance of showers. Highs in the upper 70s. Lows around 60. 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Your source for official weather information across the Western Finger Lakes and the Genesee Valley. KHA 53 operates on a frequency of 162.40 MHz. The 11 a.m. weather at Rochester, it was partly sunny. The temperature was 76 degrees Fahrenheit or 24 degrees Celsius, the dew point 68 and the relative humidity 76%. The wind was northwest at 7 miles an hour. The pressure was 29.96 inches and steady. Repeating at Rochester, it was partly sunny, temperature 76 degrees. Around the region at 11 a.m. at Watertown, it was sunny, with a temperature of 75. At Toronto, it was mostly sunny, with a temperature of 81. It was partly sunny, with a temperature of 75 at Buffalo, and 76 at Elmira. It was cloudy, with a temperature of 77 at Niagara Falls, 74 at Syracuse, and 71 at Binghamton. At Oswego, winds were west at 11 knots, with a temperature of 72 degrees. The Central Lake Ontario buoy winds were west at 10 knots, with a temperature of 70 degrees, and the waves were 1 foot. The forecast for the Genesee Valley and Northern Finger Lakes, including Rochester, Geneseo, Canandaigua, Newark, and Fairhaven. Rest of today, partly sunny through early afternoon, then a chance of showers and thunderstorms late. Highs ranging from the upper 70s along the lakeshore to the lower 80s inland. Light northwest winds.

chance of rain 40%. Tonight, showers likely with a chance of thunderstorms in the evening, then showers likely overnight. Muggy with lows in the mid-60s. Light west winds. Chance of rain 70%. Friday, partly to mostly sunny. A 50% chance of showers. Highs ranging from the lower 70s on the hilltops to the mid-70s across the lower elevations. Light winds. Friday night, partly cloudy. Lows ranging from the upper 50s inland to the lower 60s along the lake shore. Light winds. Saturday, sunny. Highs in the lower 70s. Light winds, becoming north around 10 miles an hour. The forecast for the Southern Finger Lakes, including Pinyan, Seneca Falls, and Auburn. Rest of today, partly sunny with a chance of showers late this morning, then partly sunny early this afternoon. Partly sunny with a chance of showers and thunderstorms late. Highs around 80. Light northwest winds. Chance of rain 40%. Tonight, mostly cloudy. A chance of showers and thunderstorms in the evening, then a chance of showers overnight. Muggy with lows in the mid-60s. Light winds. Chance of rain 50%. Friday, partly to mostly sunny. A 40% chance of showers. Highs in the mid-70s. Light winds. Friday night, partly cloudy. Lows in the upper 50s. Light winds. Saturday, mostly sunny. Highs in the lower 70s. Light winds, becoming north 5 to 10 miles an hour. And now the extended forecast. Sunday, mainly clear. Highs in the lower 70s. Lows in the mid-50s. Labor Day, partly cloudy. Highs in the mid-70s. Lows in the lower 50s. Tuesday, mostly cloudy. A 30% chance of showers. Highs in the lower 70s. Lows in the upper 50s. Wednesday, mostly cloudy. A 50% chance of showers. Highs in the upper 70s. Lows around 60. The Rochester, New York climate summary for yesterday, September 2, 2026. Yesterday's high temperature of 85 degrees occurred at 3:07 p.m. Yesterday's low temperature of 68 degrees occurred at 7:41 p.m. 0.77 inches of precipitation fell yesterday, which brings the monthly total to 0.90 inches. The total precipitation for the year now stands at 32.56 inches. There were no heating degree days yesterday. This leaves the monthly total at zero. The yearly total since July 1st is 10. There were 12 cooling degree days yesterday. This brings the monthly total to 22. The yearly total since January 1st is 577. Yesterday the maximum wind observed was 29 miles an hour from the north. The highest wind gust observed was 35 miles per hour from the north, which occurred at 6:28 p.m. Yesterday the average wind speed was 7 miles per hour. The record high for today is 99, which occurred in 1953, and the record low is 41, which occurred in 1946. Sunrise today is at 6:37 a.m. and sunset is at 7:42 p.m. This is the NOAA Weather Radio KHA-53 in Rochester. Your source for official weather information across the Western Finger Lakes and the Genesee Valley. KHA-53 operates on a frequency of 162.40 MHz. The 11 a.m. weather at Rochester, it was partly sunny. The temperature was 76 degrees Fahrenheit or 24 degrees Celsius, the dew point 68 and the relative humidity 76%. The wind was northwest at 7 miles an hour. The pressure was 29.96 inches and steady. Repeating at Rochester, it was partly sunny, temperature 76 degrees. Around the region at 11 a.m. at Watertown, it was sunny, with a temperature of 75. At Toronto, it was mostly sunny, with a temperature of 81. It was partly sunny, with a temperature of 75 at Buffalo, and 76 at Elmira. It was cloudy, with a temperature of 77 at Niagara Falls, 74 at Syracuse, and 71 at Binghamton. At Oswego, winds were west at 11 knots, with a temperature of 72 degrees. The Central Lake Ontario buoy winds were west at 10 knots, with a temperature of 70 degrees, and the waves were 1 foot. The forecast for the Genesee

Valley and Northern Finger Lakes, including Rochester, Geneseo, Canandaigua, Newark, and Fairhaven. Rest of today, partly sunny through early afternoon, then a chance of showers and thunderstorms late. Highs ranging from the upper 70s along the lakeshore to the lower 80s inland. Light northwest winds. Chance of rain 40%. Tonight, showers likely with a chance of thunderstorms in the evening, then showers likely overnight. Muggy with lows in the mid-60s. Light west winds. Chance of rain 70%. Friday, partly to mostly sunny. A 50% chance of showers. Highs ranging from the lower 70s on the hilltops to the mid-70s across the lower elevations. Light winds. Friday night, partly cloudy. Lows ranging from the upper 50s inland to the lower 60s along the lakeshore. Light winds. Saturday, sunny. Highs in the lower 70s. Light winds, becoming north around 10 miles an hour. The forecast for the Southern Finger Lakes, including Tinian, Seneca Falls, and Auburn. Rest of today, partly sunny with a chance of showers late this morning, then partly sunny early this afternoon. Partly sunny with a chance of showers and thunderstorms late. Highs around 80. Light northwest winds. Chance of rain 40%. Tonight, mostly cloudy. A chance of showers and thunderstorms in the evening, then a chance of showers overnight. Muggy with lows in the mid-60s. Light winds. Chance of rain 50%. Friday, partly to mostly sunny. A 40% chance of showers. Highs in the mid-70s. Light winds. Friday night, partly cloudy. Lows in the upper 50s. Light winds. Saturday, mostly sunny. Highs in the lower 70s. Light winds, becoming north 5 to 10 miles an hour. And now the extended forecast. Sunday, mainly clear. Highs in the lower 70s. Lows in the mid-50s. Labor Day, partly cloudy. Highs in the mid-70s. Lows in the lower 50s. Tuesday, mostly cloudy. A 30% chance of showers. Highs in the lower 70s. Lows in the upper 50s. Wednesday, mostly cloudy. A 50% chance of showers. Highs in the upper 70s. Lows around 60. This is the NOAA Weather Radio KHA 53 in Rochester. Your source for official weather information across the Western Finger Lakes and the Genesee Valley. KHA 53 operates on a frequency of 162.40 MHz. The 11 a.m. weather at Rochester, it was partly sunny. The temperature was 76 degrees Fahrenheit or 24 degrees Celsius, the dew point 68 and the relative humidity 76%. The wind was northwest at 7 miles an hour. The pressure was 29.96 inches and steady. Repeating at Rochester, it was partly sunny, temperature 76 degrees. Around the region at 11 a.m. in Watertown, it was sunny, with a temperature of 75. At Toronto, it was mostly sunny, with a temperature of 81. It was partly sunny, with a temperature of 75 at Buffalo, and 76 at Elmira. It was cloudy, with a temperature of 77 at Niagara Falls, 74 at Syracuse, and 71 at Binghamton. At Oswego, winds were west at 11 knots, with a temperature of 72 degrees. The Central Lake Ontario buoy winds were west at 10 knots, with a temperature of 70 degrees, and the waves were 1 foot. The forecast for the Genesee Valley and Northern Finger Lakes, including Rochester, Geneseo, Canandaigua, Newark, and Fairhaven. Rest of today, partly sunny through early afternoon, then a chance of showers and thunderstorms late. Highs ranging from the upper 70s along the lakeshore to the lower 80s inland. Light northwest winds. Chance of rain 40%. Tonight, showers likely with a chance of thunderstorms in the evening, then showers likely overnight. Muggy with lows in the mid-60s. Light west winds. Chance of rain 70%. Friday, partly to mostly sunny. A 50% chance of showers. Highs ranging from the lower 70s on the hilltops to the mid-70s across the lower elevations. Light winds. Friday night, partly cloudy. Lows ranging from the upper 50s inland to the lower 60s along the lakeshore. Light winds.

Saturday, sunny. Highs in the lower 70s. Light winds, becoming north around 10 miles an hour. The forecast for the Southern Finger Lakes, including Tinian, Seneca Falls, and Auburn. Rest of today, partly sunny with a chance of showers late this morning, then partly sunny early this afternoon. Partly sunny with a chance of showers and thunderstorms late. Highs around 80. Light northwest winds. Chance of rain 40%. Tonight, mostly cloudy. A chance of showers and thunderstorms in the evening, then a chance of showers overnight. Muggy with lows in the mid-60s. Light winds. Chance of rain 50%. Friday, partly to mostly sunny. A 40% chance of showers. Highs in the mid-70s. Light winds. Friday night, partly cloudy. Lows in the upper 50s. Light winds. Saturday, mostly sunny. Highs in the lower 70s. Light winds, becoming north 5 to 10 miles an hour. And now the extended forecast. Sunday, mainly clear. Highs in the lower 70s. Lows in the mid-50s. Labor Day, partly cloudy. Highs in the mid-70s. Lows in the lower 50s. Tuesday, mostly cloudy. A 30% chance of showers. Highs in the lower 70s. Lows in the upper 50s. Wednesday, mostly cloudy. A 50% chance of showers. Highs in the upper 70s. Lows around 60. This is the NOAA Weather Radio KHA 53 in Rochester. Your source for official weather information across the Western Finger Lakes and the Genesee Valley. KHA 53 operates on a frequency of 162.40 MHz. The 11 a.m. weather at Rochester, it was partly sunny. The temperature was 76 degrees Fahrenheit or 24 degrees Celsius, the dew point 68 and the relative humidity 76%. The wind was northwest at 7 miles an hour. The pressure was 29.96 inches and steady. Repeating at Rochester, it was partly sunny, temperature 76 degrees. Around the region at 11 a.m. in Watertown, it was sunny, with a temperature of 75. At Toronto, it was mostly sunny, with a temperature of 81. It was partly sunny, with a temperature of 75 at Buffalo, and 76 at Elmira. It was cloudy, with a temperature of 77 at Niagara Falls, 74 at Syracuse, and 71 at Binghamton. At Oswego, winds were west at 11 knots, with a temperature of 72 degrees. The Central Lake Ontario buoy winds were west at 10 knots, with a temperature of 70 degrees, and the waves were 1 foot. The forecast for the Genesee Valley and Northern Finger Lakes, including Rochester, Geneseo, Canandaigua, Newark, and Fairhaven. Rest of today, partly sunny through early afternoon, then a chance of showers and thunderstorms late. Highs ranging from the upper 70s along the lakeshore to the lower 80s inland. Light northwest winds. Chance of rain 40%. Tonight, showers likely with a chance of thunderstorms in the evening, then showers likely overnight. Muggy with lows in the mid-60s. Light west winds. Chance of rain 70%. Friday, partly to mostly sunny. A 50% chance of showers. Highs ranging from the lower 70s on the hilltops to the mid-70s across the lower elevations. Light winds. Friday night, partly cloudy. Lows ranging from the upper 50s inland to the lower 60s along the lakeshore. Light winds. Saturday, sunny. Highs in the lower 70s. Light winds, becoming north around 10 miles an hour. The forecast for the Southern Finger Lakes, including Tinian, Seneca Falls, and Auburn. Rest of today, partly sunny with a chance of showers late this morning, then partly sunny early this afternoon. Partly sunny with a chance of showers and thunderstorms late. Highs around 80. Light northwest winds. Chance of rain 40%. Tonight, mostly cloudy. A chance of showers and thunderstorms in the evening, then a chance of showers overnight. Muggy with lows in the mid-60s. Light winds. Chance of rain 50%. Friday, partly to mostly sunny. A 40% chance of showers. Highs in the mid-70s. Light winds. Friday night, partly cloudy. Lows in the upper 50s.

50s. Light winds. Saturday, mostly sunny. Highs in the lower 70s. Light winds, becoming north 5 to 10 miles an hour. And now the extended forecast. Sunday, mainly clear. Highs in the lower 70s. Lows in the mid 50s. Labor Day, partly cloudy. Highs in the mid 70s. Lows in the lower 50s. Tuesday, mostly cloudy. A 30% chance of showers. Highs in the lower 70s. Lows in the upper 50s. Wednesday, mostly cloudy. A 50% chance of showers. Highs in the upper 70s. Lows around 60. This is the NOAA Weather Radio KHA 53 in Rochester. Your source for official weather information across the Western Finger Lakes and the Genesee Valley. KHA 53 operates on a frequency of 162.40 MHz. The 11 a.m. weather at Rochester, it was partly sunny. The temperature was 76 degrees Fahrenheit or 24 degrees Celsius, the dew point 68 and the relative humidity 76%. The wind was northwest at 7 miles an hour. The pressure was 29.96 inches and steady. Repeating at Rochester, it was partly sunny, temperature 76 degrees. Around the region at 11 a.m. in Watertown, it was sunny, with a temperature of 75. At Toronto, it was mostly sunny, with a temperature of 81. It was partly sunny, with a temperature of 75 at Buffalo, and 76 at Elmira. It was cloudy, with a temperature of 77 at Niagara Falls, 74 at Syracuse, and 71 at Binghamton. At Oswego, winds were west at 11 knots, with a temperature of 72 degrees. The Central Lake Ontario buoy winds were west at 10 knots, with a temperature of 70 degrees, and the waves were 1 foot. The forecast for the Genesee Valley and Northern Finger Lakes, including Rochester, Geneseo, Canandaigua, Newark, and Fairhaven. Rest of today, partly sunny through early afternoon, then a chance of showers and thunderstorms late. Highs ranging from the upper 70s along the lakeshore to the lower 80s inland. Light northwest winds. Chance of rain 40%. Tonight, showers likely with a chance of thunderstorms in the evening, then showers likely overnight. Muggy with lows in the mid-60s. Light west winds. Chance of rain 70%. Friday, partly to mostly sunny. A 50% chance of showers. Highs ranging from the lower 70s on the hilltops to the mid-70s across the lower elevations. Light winds. Friday night, partly cloudy. Lows ranging from the upper 50s inland to the lower 60s along the lake shore. Light winds. Saturday, sunny. Highs in the lower 70s. Light winds, becoming north around 10 miles an hour. The forecast for the Southern Finger Lakes, including Tinian, Seneca Falls, and Auburn. Rest of today, partly sunny with a chance of showers late this morning, then partly sunny early this afternoon. Partly sunny with a chance of showers and thunderstorms late. Highs around 80. Light northwest winds. Chance of rain 40%. Tonight, mostly cloudy. A chance of showers and thunderstorms in the evening, then a chance of showers overnight. Muggy with lows in the mid-60s. Light winds. Chance of rain 50%. Friday, partly to mostly sunny. A 40% chance of showers. Highs in the mid-70s. Light winds. Friday night, partly cloudy. Lows in the upper 50s. Light winds. Saturday, mostly sunny. Highs in the lower 70s. Light winds, becoming north 5 to 10 miles an hour. And now the extended forecast. Sunday, mainly clear. Highs in the lower 70s. Lows in the mid-50s. Labor Day, partly cloudy. Highs in the mid-70s. Lows in the lower 50s. Tuesday, mostly cloudy. A 30% chance of showers. Highs in the lower 70s. Lows in the upper 50s. Wednesday, mostly cloudy. A 50% chance of showers. Highs in the upper 70s. Lows around 60. Open Lake Forecast, 4, the Niagara River to Hamlin Beach beyond 5 miles from shore. This afternoon, west winds 10 knots or less becoming southwest.

waves 1 foot or less. Tonight, west winds 10 knots or less becoming northwest. Waves 1 foot or less. Friday, northwest winds less than 10 knots. Waves 1 foot or less. Friday night, west winds 5 to 10 knots becoming north. Waves 1 foot or less. Saturday, north winds 10 knots or less becoming northeast. Waves 1 foot or less. Sunday, northeast winds around 10 knots becoming light and variable. Waves 2 feet or less. Monday, light and variable winds becoming east 5 to 10 knots. Waves 1 foot or less. Open lake forecast, 4, Heron Beach to Mexico Bay beyond 5 miles from shore. This afternoon, west winds 5 to 10 knots. Waves 2 feet or less. Tonight, west winds 5 to 10 knots becoming northwest. Waves 1 foot or less. Friday, northwest winds 10 knots or less becoming west. Waves 1 foot or less. Friday night, west winds 5 to 10 knots becoming north. Waves 2 feet or less. Saturday, north winds 5 to 15 knots becoming northeast. The flood warning is canceled for a portion of western New York, including the following area, Monroe. Flood waters have receded along around Decoy Creek. Flooding is no longer expected to pose a threat. Please continue to heed remaining road closures. The flood warning is canceled for a portion of western New York, including the following area, Monroe. Flood waters have receded along around Decoy Creek. Flooding is no longer expected to pose a threat. Please continue to heed remaining road closures. The noon weather at Rochester, it was partly sunny. The temperature was 79 degrees Fahrenheit or 26 degrees Celsius, the dew point 64 and the relative humidity 60%. The wind was west at 8 miles an hour. The pressure was 29.95 inches and falling. Repeating at Rochester, it was partly sunny, temperature 79 degrees. Around the region at noon at Watertown, it was sunny, with a temperature of 76. It was partly sunny, with a temperature of 75 at Buffalo, 78 at Niagara Falls, 78 at Syracuse, and 73 at Binghamton. At Elmira, it was cloudy, with a temperature of 78. At Oswego, winds were west at 10 knots, with a temperature of 72 degrees. The Central Lake Ontario buoy winds were west at 12 knots, with a temperature of 70 degrees, and the waves were 1 foot. The forecast for the Genesee Valley and Northern Finger Lakes, including Rochester, Geneseo, Canandaigua, Newark, and Fairhaven. Rest of today, partly sunny through early afternoon, then a chance of showers and thunderstorms late. Highs ranging from the upper 70s along the lakeshore to the lower 80s inland. Light northwest winds. Chance of rain 40%. Tonight, showers likely with a chance of thunderstorms in the evening, then showers likely overnight. Muggy with lows in the mid-60s. Light west winds. Chance of rain 70%. Friday, partly to mostly sunny. A 50% chance of showers. Highs ranging from the lower 70s on the hilltops to the mid-70s across the lower elevations. Light winds. Friday night, partly cloudy. Lows ranging from the upper 50s inland to the lower 60s along the lakeshore. Light winds. Saturday, sunny. Highs in the lower 70s. Light winds, becoming north around 10 miles an hour. The forecast for the Southern Finger Lakes, including Pinyan, Seneca Falls, and Auburn. Rest of today, partly sunny with a chance of showers late this morning, then partly sunny early this afternoon. Partly sunny with a chance of showers and thunderstorms late. Highs around 80. Light northwest winds. Chance of rain 40%. Tonight, mostly cloudy. A chance of showers and thunderstorms in the evening, then a chance of showers overnight. Muggy with lows in the mid-60s. Light winds. Chance of rain 50%. Friday, partly to mostly sunny. A 40% chance of showers. Highs in the mid-70s. Light winds. Friday night, partly cloudy. Lows in the upper 50s. Light winds. Saturday, mostly sunny. Highs in the lower 70s. Light winds, becoming north 5 to 10 miles an hour. And now the extended forecast. Sunday, mainly clear.
Highs in the lower 70s. Lows in the mid-50s. Labor Day, partly cloudy. Highs in the mid-70s. Lows in the lower 50s. Tuesday, mostly cloudy. A 30% chance of showers. Highs in the lower 70s. Lows in the upper 50s. Wednesday, mostly cloudy. A 50% chance of showers. Highs in the upper 70s. Lows around 60. This is the NOAA Weather Radio KHA 53 in Rochester. Your source for official weather information across the Western Finger Lakes and the Genesee Valley. KHA 53 operates on a frequency of 162.40 MHz. The noon weather at Rochester, it was partly sunny. The temperature was 79 degrees Fahrenheit or 26 degrees Celsius, the dew point 64 and the relative humidity 60%. The wind was west at 8 miles an hour. The pressure was 29.95 inches and falling. Repeating at Rochester, it was partly sunny, temperature 79 degrees. Around the region at noon at Watertown, it was sunny, with a temperature of 76. It was partly sunny, with a temperature of 75 at Buffalo, 78 at Niagara Falls, 78 at Syracuse, and 73 at Binghamton. At Elmira, it was cloudy, with a temperature of 78. At Oswego, winds were west at 10 knots, with a temperature of 72 degrees. The Central Lake Ontario buoy winds were west at 12 knots, with a temperature of 70 degrees, and the waves were 1 foot. The forecast for the Genesee Valley and Northern Finger Lakes, including Rochester, Geneseo, Canandaigua, Newark, and Fairhaven. Rest of today, partly sunny through early afternoon, then a chance of showers and thunderstorms late. Highs ranging from the upper 70s along the lakeshore to the lower 80s inland. Light northwest winds. Chance of rain 40%. Tonight, showers likely with a chance of thunderstorms in the evening, then showers likely overnight. Muggy with lows in the mid-60s. Light west winds. Chance of rain 70%. Friday, partly to mostly sunny. A 50% chance of showers. Highs ranging from the lower 70s on the hilltops to the mid-70s across the lower elevations. Light winds. Friday night, partly cloudy. Lows ranging from the upper 50s inland to the lower 60s along the lakeshore. Light winds. Saturday, sunny. Highs in the lower 70s. Light winds, becoming north around 10 miles an hour. The forecast for the Southern Finger Lakes, including Tinian, Seneca Falls, and Auburn. Rest of today, partly sunny with a chance of showers late this morning, then partly sunny early this afternoon. Partly sunny with a chance of showers and thunderstorms late. Highs around 80. Light northwest winds. Chance of rain 40%. Tonight, mostly cloudy. A chance of showers and thunderstorms in the evening, then a chance of showers overnight. Muggy with lows in the mid-60s. Light winds. Chance of rain 50%. Friday, partly to mostly sunny. A 40% chance of showers. Highs in the mid-70s. Light winds. Friday night, partly cloudy. Lows in the upper 50s. Light winds. Saturday, mostly sunny. Highs in the lower 70s. Light winds, becoming north 5 to 10 miles an hour. And now the extended forecast. Sunday, mainly clear. Highs in the lower 70s. Lows in the mid-50s. Labor Day, partly cloudy. Highs in the mid-70s. Lows in the lower 50s. Tuesday, mostly cloudy. A 30% chance of showers. Highs in the lower 70s. Lows in the upper 50s. Wednesday, mostly cloudy. A 50% chance of showers. Highs in the upper 70s. Lows around 60. This is the NOAA Weather Radio KHA 53 in Rochester. Your source for official weather information across the Western Finger Lakes and the Genesee Valley. KHA 53 operates on a frequency of 162.40 MHz. The noon weather at Rochester, it was partly sunny. The temperature was 79 degrees Fahrenheit or 26 degrees Celsius, the dew point 64 and the relative humidity 60%. The wind was west at 8 miles an hour. The pressure was 20.

9.95 inches and falling. Repeating at Rochester, it was partly sunny, temperature 79 degrees. Around the region at noon at Watertown, it was sunny, with a temperature of 76. It was partly sunny, with a temperature of 75 at Buffalo, 78 at Niagara Falls, 78 at Syracuse, and 73 at Binghamton. At Elmira, it was cloudy, with a temperature of 78. At Oswego, winds were west at 10 knots, with a temperature of 72 degrees. The Central Lake Ontario buoy winds were west at 12 knots, with a temperature of 70 degrees, and the waves were 1 foot. Around the region at noon at Watertown, it was sunny, with a temperature of 76. At Binghamton, it was mostly sunny, with a temperature of 74. It was partly sunny, with a temperature of 75 at Buffalo, 78 at Niagara Falls, 79 at Toronto, and 78 at Syracuse. At Elmira, it was cloudy, with a temperature of 78. At Oswego, winds were west at 10 knots, with a temperature of 72 degrees. The Central Lake Ontario buoy winds were west at 12 knots, with a temperature of 70 degrees, and the waves were 1 foot. The forecast for the Genesee Valley and Northern Finger Lakes, including Rochester, Geneseo, Canandaigua, Newark, and Fairhaven. Rest of today, partly sunny through early afternoon, then a chance of showers and thunderstorms late. Highs ranging from the upper 70s along the lakeshore to the lower 80s inland. Light northwest winds. Chance of rain 40%. Tonight, showers likely with a chance of thunderstorms in the evening, then showers likely overnight. Muggy with lows in the mid-60s. Light west winds. Chance of rain 70%. Friday, partly to mostly sunny. A 50% chance of showers. Highs ranging from the lower 70s on the hilltops to the mid-70s across the lower elevations. Light winds. Friday night, partly cloudy. Lows ranging from the upper 50s inland to the lower 60s along the lakeshore. Light winds. Saturday, sunny. Highs in the lower 70s. Light winds, becoming north around 10 miles an hour. The forecast for the Southern Finger Lakes, including Pinyan, Seneca Falls, and Auburn. Rest of today, partly sunny with a chance of showers late this morning, then partly sunny early this afternoon. Partly sunny with a chance of showers and thunderstorms late. Highs around 80. Light northwest winds. Chance of rain 40%. Tonight, mostly cloudy. A chance of showers and thunderstorms in the evening, then a chance of showers overnight. Muggy with lows in the mid-60s. Light winds. Chance of rain 50%. Friday, partly to mostly sunny. A 40% chance of showers. Highs in the mid-70s. Light winds. Friday night, partly cloudy. Lows in the upper 50s. Light winds. Saturday, mostly sunny. Highs in the lower 70s. Light winds, becoming north 5 to 10 miles an hour. And now the extended forecast. Sunday, mainly clear. Highs in the lower 70s. Lows in the mid-50s. Labor Day, partly cloudy. Highs in the mid-70s. Lows in the lower 50s. Tuesday, mostly cloudy. A 30% chance of showers. Highs in the lower 70s. Lows in the upper 50s. Wednesday, mostly cloudy. A 50% chance of showers. Highs in the upper 70s. Lows around 60. 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Your source for official weather information across the Western Finger Lakes and the Genesee Valley. KHA 53 operates on a frequency of 162.40 MHz. The noon weather at Rochester, it was partly sunny. The temperature was 79 degrees Fahrenheit or 26 degrees Celsius, the dew point 64 and the relative humidity 60%. The wind was west at 8 miles an hour. The pressure was 29.95 inches and falling. Repeating at Rochester, it was partly sunny, temperature 79 degrees. Around the region at noon at Watertown, it was sunny, with a temperature of 76. At Binghamton, it was mostly sunny, with a temperature of 74.
It was partly sunny, with a temperature of 75 at Buffalo, 78 at Niagara Falls, 79 at Toronto, and

mid-60s. Light winds. Chance of rain 50%. Friday, partly to mostly sunny. A 40% chance of showers. Highs in the mid-70s. Light winds. Friday night, partly cloudy. Lows in the upper 50s. Light winds. Saturday, mostly sunny. Highs in the lower 70s. Light winds, becoming north 5 to 10 miles an hour. And now the extended forecast. Sunday, mainly clear. Highs in the lower 70s. Lows in the mid-50s. Labor Day, partly cloudy. Highs in the mid-70s. Lows in the lower 50s. Tuesday, mostly cloudy. A 30% chance of showers. Highs in the lower 70s. Lows in the upper 50s. Wednesday, mostly cloudy. A 50% chance of showers. Highs in the upper 70s. Lows around 60. 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Your source for official weather information across the Western Finger Lakes and the Genesee Valley. KHA 53 operates on a frequency of 162.40 MHz. The noon weather at Rochester, it was partly sunny. The temperature was 79 degrees Fahrenheit or 26 degrees Celsius, the dew point 64 and the relative humidity 60%. The wind was west at 8 miles an hour. The pressure was 29.95 inches and falling. Repeating at Rochester, it was partly sunny, temperature 79 degrees. Around the region at noon at Watertown, it was sunny, with a temperature of 76. At Binghamton, it was mostly sunny, with a temperature of 74. It was partly sunny, with a temperature of 75 at Buffalo, 78 at Niagara Falls, 79 at Toronto, and 78 at Syracuse. At Elmira, it was cloudy, with a temperature of 78. At Oswego, winds were west at 10 knots, with a temperature of 72 degrees. The Central Lake Ontario buoy winds were west at 12 knots, with a temperature of 70 degrees, and the waves were 1 foot. The Nearshore Marine Forecast, for the Niagara River to Hamlin Beach along Lake Ontario. Rest of today, west winds 10 knots or less. Partly to mostly sunny. Waves 1 foot or less. Tonight, west winds less than 10 knots becoming northwest. Mostly cloudy. Waves 1 foot or less. Friday, northwest winds less than 10 knots. Partly to mostly sunny. Waves 1 foot or less. Friday night, west winds 5 to 10 knots becoming north. Becoming mainly clear. Waves 1 foot or less. Saturday, north winds 10 knots or less becoming northeast. Mainly clear. Waves 1 foot or less. Sunday, northeast winds 5 to 10 knots becoming light and variable. Mainly clear. Waves 2 feet or less. Monday, light and variable winds becoming southeast 5 to 10 knots. Partly cloudy. Waves 1 foot or less. The Nearshore Marine Forecast, for Hamlin Beach to Sodus Bay. Rest of today, west winds 10 knots or less. Partly to mostly sunny. Waves 1 foot or less. Tonight, west winds 10 knots or less becoming northwest. Partly to mostly cloudy. Waves 1 foot or less. Friday, northwest winds 10 knots or less. Mostly sunny. Waves 1 foot or less. Friday night, west winds 5 to 10 knots becoming north. Becoming mainly clear. Waves 1 foot or less. Saturday, north winds 5 to 10 knots becoming northeast. Mainly clear. Waves 2 feet or less. Sunday, northeast winds 5 to 10 knots becoming light and variable. Mainly clear. Waves 2 feet or less. Monday, light and variable winds becoming south 5 to 10 knots. Mainly clear, then becoming partly cloudy. Waves 1 foot or less. The water temperature off Rochester is 68 degrees. The Nearshore Marine Forecast, for Sodus Bay to Mexico Bay. Rest of today, west winds 5 to 10 knots. Partly to mostly sunny. Waves 1 to 2 feet. Tonight, west winds 10 knots or less becoming northwest. Partly cloudy. Waves 1 foot or less. Friday, northwest.

showers and thunderstorms late. Highs ranging from the upper 70s along the lakeshore to the lower 80s inland. Light northwest winds. Chance of rain 40%. Tonight, showers likely with a chance of thunderstorms in the evening, then showers likely overnight. Muggy with lows in the mid-60s. Light west winds. Chance of rain 70%. Friday, partly to mostly sunny. A 50% chance of showers. Highs ranging from the lower 70s on the hilltops to the mid-70s across the lower elevations. Light winds. Friday night, partly cloudy. Lows ranging from the upper 50s inland to the lower 60s along the lake shore. Light winds. Saturday, sunny. Highs in the lower 70s. Light winds, becoming north around 10 miles an hour. The forecast for the Southern Finger Lakes, including Tinian, Seneca Falls, and Auburn. Rest of today, partly sunny with a chance of showers late this morning, then partly sunny early this afternoon. Partly sunny with a chance of showers and thunderstorms late. Highs around 80. Light northwest winds. Chance of rain 40%. Tonight, mostly cloudy. A chance of showers and thunderstorms in the evening, then a chance of showers overnight. Muggy with lows in the mid-60s. Light winds. Chance of rain 50%. Friday, partly to mostly sunny. A 40% chance of showers. Highs in the mid-70s. Light winds. Friday night, partly cloudy. Lows in the upper 50s. Light winds. Saturday, mostly sunny. Highs in the lower 70s. Light winds, becoming north 5 to 10 miles an hour. And now the extended forecast. Sunday, mainly clear. Highs in the lower 70s. Lows in the mid-50s. Labor Day, partly cloudy. Highs in the mid-70s. Lows in the lower 50s. Tuesday, mostly cloudy. A 30% chance of showers. Highs in the lower 70s. Lows in the upper 50s. Wednesday, mostly cloudy. A 50% chance of showers. Highs in the upper 70s. Lows around 60. 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Your source for official weather information across the Western Finger Lakes and the Genesee Valley. KHA-53 operates on a frequency of 162.40 MHz. The noon weather at Rochester, it was partly sunny. The temperature was 79 degrees Fahrenheit or 26 degrees Celsius, the dew point 64 and the relative humidity 60%. The wind was west at 8 miles an hour. The pressure was 29.95 inches and falling. Repeating at Rochester, it was partly sunny, temperature 79 degrees. Around the region at noon at Watertown, it was sunny, with a temperature of 76. At Binghamton, it was mostly sunny, with a temperature of 74. It was partly sunny, with a temperature of 75 at Buffalo, 78 at Niagara Falls, 79 at Toronto, and 78 at Syracuse. At Elmira, it was cloudy, with a temperature of 78. At Oswego, winds were west at 10 knots, with a temperature of 72 degrees. The Central Lake Ontario buoy winds were west at 12 knots, with a temperature of 70 degrees, and the waves were 1 foot. The forecast for the Genesee Valley and Northern Finger Lakes, including Rochester, Geneseo, Canandaigua, Newark, and Fairhaven. Rest of today, partly sunny through early afternoon, then a chance of showers and thunderstorms late. Highs ranging from the upper 70s along the lakeshore to the lower 80s inland. Light northwest winds. Chance of rain 40%. Tonight, showers likely with a chance of thunderstorms in the evening, then showers likely overnight. Muggy with lows in the mid-60s. Light west winds. Chance of rain 70%. Friday, partly to mostly sunny. A 50% chance of showers. Highs ranging from the lower 70s on the hilltops to the mid-70s across the lower elevations. Light winds. Friday night, partly cloudy. Lows ranging from the upper 50s inland to the lower 60s along the lake shore. Light winds. Saturday, sunny. Highs in the lower 70s. Light winds, becoming north around 10 miles an hour.
The forecast for the Southern Finger Lakes, including Pinyan, Seneca Falls,

Auburn. Rest of today, partly sunny with a chance of showers late this morning, then partly sunny early this afternoon. Partly sunny with a chance of showers and thunderstorms late. Highs around 80. Light northwest winds. Chance of rain 40%. Tonight, mostly cloudy. A chance of showers and thunderstorms in the evening, then a chance of showers overnight. Muggy with lows in the mid-60s. Light winds. Chance of rain 50%. Friday, partly to mostly sunny. A 40% chance of showers. Highs in the mid-70s. Light winds. Friday night, partly cloudy. Lows in the upper 50s. Light winds. Saturday, mostly sunny. Highs in the lower 70s. Light winds, becoming north 5 to 10 miles an hour. And now the extended forecast. Sunday, mainly clear. Highs in the lower 70s. Lows in the mid-50s. Labor Day, partly cloudy. Highs in the mid-70s. Lows in the lower 50s. Tuesday, mostly cloudy. A 30% chance of showers. Highs in the lower 70s. Lows in the upper 50s. Wednesday, mostly cloudy. A 50% chance of showers. Highs in the upper 70s. Lows around 60. This is the NOAA Weather Radio KHA 53 in Rochester. Your source for official weather information across the Western Finger Lakes and the Genesee Valley. KHA 53 operates on a frequency of 162.40 MHz. The noon weather at Rochester, it was partly sunny. The temperature was 79 degrees Fahrenheit or 26 degrees Celsius, the dew point 64 and the relative humidity 60%. The wind was west at 8 miles an hour. The pressure was 29.95 inches and falling. Repeating at Rochester, it was partly sunny, temperature 79 degrees. Around the region at noon at Watertown, it was sunny, with a temperature of 76. At Binghamton, it was mostly sunny, with a temperature of 74. It was partly sunny, with a temperature of 75 at Buffalo, 78 at Niagara Falls, 79 at Toronto, and 78 at Syracuse. At Elmira, it was cloudy, with a temperature of 78. At Oswego, winds were west at 10 knots, with a temperature of 72 degrees. The Central Lake Ontario buoy winds were west at 12 knots, with a temperature of 70 degrees, and the waves were 1 foot. The forecast for the Genesee Valley and Northern Finger Lakes, including Rochester, Geneseo, Canandaigua, Newark, and Fairhaven. Rest of today, partly sunny through early afternoon, then a chance of showers and thunderstorms late. Highs ranging from the upper 70s along the lakeshore to the lower 80s inland. Light northwest winds. Chance of rain 40%. Tonight, showers likely with a chance of thunderstorms in the evening, then showers likely overnight. Muggy with lows in the mid-60s. Light west winds. Chance of rain 70%. Friday, partly to mostly sunny. A 50% chance of showers. Highs ranging from the lower 70s on the hilltops to the mid-70s across the lower elevations. Light winds. Friday night, partly cloudy. Lows ranging from the upper 50s inland to the lower 60s along the lakeshore. Light winds. Saturday, sunny. Highs in the lower 70s. Light winds, becoming north around 10 miles an hour. The forecast for the Southern Finger Lakes, including Pinyan, Seneca Falls, and Auburn. Rest of today, partly sunny with a chance of showers late this morning, then partly sunny early this afternoon. Partly sunny with a chance of showers and thunderstorms late. Highs around 80. Light northwest winds. Chance of rain 40%. Tonight, mostly cloudy. A chance of showers and thunderstorms in the evening, then a chance of showers overnight. Muggy with lows in the mid-60s. Light winds. Chance of rain 50%. Friday, partly to mostly sunny. A 40% chance of showers. Highs in the mid-70s. Light winds. Friday night, partly cloudy. Lows in the upper 50s. Light winds. Saturday, mostly sunny. Highs in the lower 70s. Light winds, becoming north 5 to 10 miles an hour. And now the extended forecast. Sunday,

mainly clear. Highs in the lower 70s. Lows in the mid-50s. Labor Day, partly cloudy. Highs in the mid-70s. Lows in the lower 50s. Tuesday, mostly cloudy. A 30% chance of showers. Highs in the lower 70s. Lows in the upper 50s. Wednesday, mostly cloudy. A 50% chance of showers. Highs in the upper 70s. Lows around 60. This is the NOAA Weather Radio KHA 53 in Rochester. Your source for official weather information across the Western Finger Lakes and the Genesee Valley. KHA 53 operates on a frequency of 162.40 MHz. The noon weather at Rochester, it was partly sunny. The temperature was 79 degrees Fahrenheit or 26 degrees Celsius, the dew point 64 and the relative humidity 60%. The wind was west at 8 miles an hour. The pressure was 29.95 inches and falling. Repeating at Rochester, it was partly sunny, temperature 79 degrees. Around the region at noon at Watertown, it was sunny, with a temperature of 76. At Binghamton, it was mostly sunny, with a temperature of 74. It was partly sunny, with a temperature of 75 at Buffalo, 78 at Niagara Falls, 79 at Toronto, and 78 at Syracuse. At Elmira, it was cloudy, with a temperature of 78. At Oswego, winds were west at 10 knots, with a temperature of 72 degrees. The Central Lake Ontario buoy winds were west at 12 knots, with a temperature of 70 degrees, and the waves were 1 foot. The forecast for the Genesee Valley and Northern Finger Lakes, including Rochester, Geneseo, Canandaigua, Newark, and Fairhaven. Rest of today, partly sunny through early afternoon, then a chance of showers and thunderstorms late. Highs ranging from the upper 70s along the lakeshore to the lower 80s inland. Light northwest winds. Chance of rain 40%. Tonight, showers likely with a chance of thunderstorms in the evening, then showers likely overnight. Muggy with lows in the mid-60s. Light west winds. Chance of rain 70%. Friday, partly to mostly sunny. A 50% chance of showers. Highs ranging from the lower 70s on the hilltops to the mid-70s across the lower elevations. Light winds. Friday night, partly cloudy. Lows ranging from the upper 50s inland to the lower 60s along the lakeshore. Light winds. Saturday, sunny. Highs in the lower 70s. Light winds, becoming north around 10 miles an hour. The forecast for the Southern Finger Lakes, including Tinian, Seneca Falls, and Auburn. Rest of today, partly sunny with a chance of showers late this morning, then partly sunny early this afternoon. Partly sunny with a chance of showers and thunderstorms late. Highs around 80. Light northwest winds. Chance of rain 40%. Tonight, mostly cloudy. A chance of showers and thunderstorms in the evening, then a chance of showers overnight. Muggy with lows in the mid-60s. Light winds. Chance of rain 50%. Friday, partly to mostly sunny. A 40% chance of showers. Highs in the mid-70s. Light winds. Friday night, partly cloudy. Lows in the upper 50s. Light winds. Saturday, mostly sunny. Highs in the lower 70s. Light winds, becoming north 5 to 10 miles an hour. And now the extended forecast. Sunday, mainly clear. Highs in the lower 70s. Lows in the mid-50s. Labor Day, partly cloudy. Highs in the mid-70s. Lows in the lower 50s. Tuesday, mostly cloudy. A 30% chance of showers. Highs in the lower 70s. Lows in the upper 50s. Wednesday, mostly cloudy. A 50% chance of showers. Highs in the upper 70s. Lows around 60. This is the NOAA Weather Radio KHA 53 in Rochester. Your source for official weather information across the Western Finger Lakes and the Genesee Valley. KHA 53 operates on a frequency of 162.40 MHz. The noon weather at Rochester, it was partly sunny. The temperature was 79 degrees Fahrenheit or 26 degrees Celsius, the dew point 64 and the relative humidity 60%.

forecast for the southern Finger Lakes, including Tinian, Seneca Falls, and Auburn. Rest of today, partly sunny with a chance of showers late this morning, then partly sunny early this afternoon. Partly sunny with a chance of showers and thunderstorms late. Highs around 80. Light northwest winds. Chance of rain 40%. Tonight, mostly cloudy. A chance of showers and thunderstorms in the evening, then a chance of showers overnight. Muggy with lows in the mid-60s. Light winds. Chance of rain 50%. Friday, partly to mostly sunny. A 40% chance of showers. Highs in the mid-70s. Light winds. Friday night, partly cloudy. Lows in the upper 50s. Light winds. Saturday, mostly sunny. Highs in the lower 70s. Light winds, becoming north 5 to 10 miles an hour. And now the extended forecast. Sunday, mainly clear. Highs in the lower 70s. Lows in the mid-50s. Labor Day, partly cloudy. Highs in the mid-70s. Lows in the lower 50s. Tuesday, mostly cloudy. A 30% chance of showers. Highs in the lower 70s. Lows in the upper 50s. Wednesday, mostly cloudy. A 50% chance of showers. Highs in the upper 70s. Lows around 60. Open Lake Forecast, 4, the Niagara River to Hamlin Beach beyond 5 miles from shore. This afternoon, west winds 10 knots or less becoming southwest. Waves 1 foot or less. Tonight, west winds 10 knots or less becoming northwest. Waves 1 foot or less. Friday, northwest winds less than 10 knots. Waves 1 foot or less. Friday night, west winds 5 to 10 knots becoming north. Waves 1 foot or less. Saturday, north winds 10 knots or less becoming northeast. Waves 1 foot or less. Sunday, northeast winds around 10 knots becoming light and variable. Waves 2 feet or less. Monday, light and variable winds becoming east 5 to 10 knots. Waves 1 foot or less. Open Lake Forecast, 4, Hamlin Beach to Mexico Bay beyond 5 miles from shore. This afternoon, west winds 5 to 10 knots. Waves 2 feet or less. Tonight, west winds 5 to 10 knots becoming northwest. Waves 1 foot or less. Friday, northwest winds 10 knots or less becoming west. Waves 1 foot or less. Friday night, west winds 5 to 10 knots becoming north. Waves 2 feet or less. Saturday, north winds 5 to 15 knots becoming northeast. Waves 2 feet or less. Sunday, northeast winds 10 knots or less. Waves 2 feet or less. Monday, west winds 10 knots or less becoming southeast. Waves 1 foot or less. This is the NOAA Weather Radio KHA 53 in Rochester. Your source for official weather information across the Western Finger Lakes and the Genesee Valley. KHA 53 operates on a frequency of 162.40 MHz. The noon weather at Rochester, it was partly sunny. The temperature was 79 degrees Fahrenheit or 26 degrees Celsius, the dew point 64 and the relative humidity 60%. The wind was west at 8 miles an hour. The pressure was 29.95 inches and falling. Repeating at Rochester, it was partly sunny, temperature 79 degrees. Around the region at noon at Watertown, it was sunny, with a temperature of 76. At Binghamton, it was mostly sunny, with a temperature of 74. It was partly sunny, with a temperature of 75 at Buffalo, 78 at Niagara Falls, 79 at Toronto, and 78 at Syracuse. At Elmira, it was cloudy, with a temperature of 78. At Oswego, winds were west at 10 knots, with a temperature of 72 degrees. The Central Lake Ontario buoy winds were west at 12 knots, with a temperature of 70 degrees, and the waves were 1 foot. The forecast for the Genesee Valley and Northern Finger Lakes, including Rochester, Geneseo, Canandaigua, Newark, and Fairhaven. Rest of today, partly sunny through early afternoon, then a chance of showers and thunderstorms late. Highs ranging from the upper 70s along the lakeshore to the lower 80s inland. Light northwest winds. Chance of

40%. Tonight, showers likely with a chance of thunderstorms in the evening, then showers likely overnight. Monday with lows in the mid-60s. Light west winds. Chance of rain 70%. Friday, partly to mostly sunny. A 50% chance of showers. Highs ranging from the lower 70s on the hilltops to the mid-70s across the lower elevations. Light winds. Friday night, partly cloudy. Lows ranging from the upper 50s inland to the lower 60s along the lake shore. Light winds. Saturday, sunny. Highs in the lower 70s. Light winds, becoming north around 10 miles an hour. The forecast for the Southern Finger Lakes, including Pinyan, Seneca Falls, and Auburn. Rest of today, partly sunny with a chance of showers late this morning, then partly sunny early this afternoon. Partly sunny with a chance of showers and thunderstorms late. Highs around 80. Light northwest winds. Chance of rain 40%. Tonight, mostly cloudy. A chance of showers and thunderstorms in the evening, then a chance of showers overnight. Monday with lows in the mid-60s. Light winds. Chance of rain 50%. Friday, partly to mostly sunny. A 40% chance of showers. Highs in the mid-70s. Light winds. Friday night, partly cloudy. Lows in the upper 50s. Light winds. Saturday, mostly sunny. Highs in the lower 70s. Light winds, becoming north 5 to 10 miles an hour. And now the extended forecast. Sunday, mainly clear. Highs in the lower 70s. Lows in the mid-50s. Labor Day, partly cloudy. Highs in the mid-70s. Lows in the lower 50s. Tuesday, mostly cloudy. A 30% chance of showers. Highs in the lower 70s. Lows in the upper 50s. Wednesday, mostly cloudy. A 50% chance of showers. Highs in the upper 70s. Lows around 60. This is the NOAA Weather Radio KHA-53 in Rochester. 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KHA-53 operates on a frequency of 162.40 MHz. The 1 p.m. weather at Rochester, it was partly sunny. The temperature was 80 degrees Fahrenheit or 27 degrees Celsius, the dew point 67 and the relative humidity 64%. The wind was southwest at 8 miles an hour. The pressure was 29.94 inches and falling. Repeating at Rochester, it was partly sunny, temperature 80 degrees. Around the region at 1 p.m. at Watertown, it was sunny, with a temperature of 76. It was mostly sunny, with a temperature of 79 at Erie, 81 at Syracuse, and 78 at Binghamton. It was partly sunny, with a temperature of 76 at Buffalo, and 80 at Niagara Falls. At Elmira, it was cloudy, with a temperature of 78. At Oswego, winds were west at 10 knots, with a temperature of 72 degrees. The Central Lake Ontario buoy winds were west at 8 knots, with a temperature of 71 degrees, and the waves were 1 foot. The forecast for the Genesee Valley and Northern Finger Lakes, including Rochester, Geneseo, Canandaigua, Newark, and Fairhaven. Rest of today, partly sunny through early afternoon, then a chance of showers and thunderstorms late. Highs ranging from the upper 70s along the lake shore to the lower 80s inland. Light northwest winds. Chance of rain 40%. Tonight, showers likely with a chance of thunderstorms in the evening, then showers likely overnight. Monday with lows in the mid-60s. Light west winds. Chance of rain 70%. Friday, partly to mostly sunny. A 50% chance of showers. Highs ranging from the lower 70s on the hilltops to the mid-70s across the lower elevations. Light winds. Friday night, partly cloudy. Lows ranging from the upper 50s inland to the lower 60s along the lake shore. Light winds. Saturday, sunny. Highs in the lower 70s. Light winds, becoming north around 10 miles an hour. The forecast for the Southern Finger Lakes, including Pinyan, Seneca Falls, and Auburn. Rest of today, partly sunny with a chance of showers late this morning, then partly sunny early this afternoon. Partly sunny with a chance of showers and

thunderstorms late. Highs around 80. Light northwest winds. Chance of rain 40%. Tonight, mostly cloudy. A chance of showers and thunderstorms in the evening, then a chance of showers overnight. Monday with lows in the mid-60s. Light winds. Chance of rain 50%. Friday, partly to mostly sunny. A 40% chance of showers. Highs in the mid-70s. Light winds. Friday night, partly cloudy. Lows in the upper 50s. Light winds. Saturday, mostly sunny. Highs in the lower 70s. Light winds, becoming north 5 to 10 miles an hour. And now the extended forecast. Sunday, mainly clear. Highs in the lower 70s. Lows in the mid-50s. Labor Day, partly cloudy. Highs in the mid-70s. Lows in the lower 50s. Tuesday, mostly cloudy. A 30% chance of showers. Highs in the lower 70s. Lows in the upper 50s. Wednesday, mostly cloudy. A 50% chance of showers. Highs in the upper 70s. Lows around 60. This is the NOAA Weather Radio KHA 53 in Rochester. Your source for official weather information across the Western Finger Lakes and the Genesee Valley. KHA 53 operates on a frequency of 162.40 MHz. The 1 p.m. weather at Rochester, it was partly sunny. The temperature was 80 degrees Fahrenheit or 27 degrees Celsius, the dew point 67 and the relative humidity 64%. The wind was southwest at 8 miles an hour. The pressure was 29.94 inches and falling. Repeating at Rochester, it was partly sunny, temperature 80 degrees. Around the region at 1 p.m. at Watertown, it was sunny, with a temperature of 76. It was mostly sunny, with a temperature of 79 at Erie, 81 at Syracuse, and 78 at Binghamton. It was partly sunny, with a temperature of 76 at Buffalo, and 80 at Niagara Falls. At Elmira, it was cloudy, with a temperature of 78. At Oswego, winds were west at 10 knots, with a temperature of 72 degrees. The Central Lake Ontario buoy winds were west at 8 knots, with a temperature of 71 degrees, and the waves were 1 foot. The forecast for the Genesee Valley and Northern Finger Lakes, including Rochester, Geneseo, Canandaigua, Newark, and Fairhaven. Rest of today, partly sunny through early afternoon, then a chance of showers and thunderstorms late. Highs ranging from the upper 70s along the lakeshore to the lower 80s inland. Light northwest winds. Chance of rain 40%. Tonight, showers likely with a chance of thunderstorms in the evening, then showers likely overnight. Monday with lows in the mid-60s. Light west winds. Chance of rain 70%. Friday, partly to mostly sunny. A 50% chance of showers. Highs ranging from the lower 70s on the hilltops to the mid-70s across the lower elevations. Light winds. Friday night, partly cloudy. Lows ranging from the upper 50s inland to the lower 60s along the lakeshore. Light winds. Saturday, sunny. Highs in the lower 70s. Light winds, becoming north around 10 miles an hour. The forecast for the Southern Finger Lakes, including Pinyan, Seneca Falls, and Auburn. Rest of today, partly sunny with a chance of showers late this morning, then partly sunny early this afternoon. Partly sunny with a chance of showers and thunderstorms late. Highs around 80. Light northwest winds. Chance of rain 40%. Tonight, mostly cloudy. A chance of showers and thunderstorms in the evening, then a chance of showers overnight. Monday with lows in the mid-60s. Light winds. Chance of rain 50%. Friday, partly to mostly sunny. A 40% chance of showers. Highs in the mid-70s. Light winds. Friday night, partly cloudy. Lows in the upper 50s. Light winds. Saturday, mostly sunny. Highs in the lower 70s. Light winds, becoming north 5 to 10 miles an hour. And now the extended forecast. Sunday, mainly clear. Highs in the lower 70s. Lows in the mid-50s. Labor Day, partly cloudy. Highs in the mid-70s.

lows in the lower 50s. Tuesday, mostly cloudy. A 30% chance of showers. Highs in the lower 70s. Lows in the upper 50s. Wednesday, mostly cloudy. A 50% chance of showers. Highs in the upper 70s. Lows around 60. This is the NOAA Weather Radio KHA 53 in Rochester. Your source for official weather information across the Western Finger Lakes and the Genesee Valley. KHA 53 operates on a frequency of 162.40 MHz. The 1 p.m. weather at Rochester, it was partly sunny. The temperature was 80 degrees Fahrenheit or 27 degrees Celsius, the dew point 67 and the relative humidity 64%. The wind was southwest at 8 miles an hour. The pressure was 29.94 inches and falling. Repeating at Rochester, it was partly sunny, temperature 80 degrees. Around the region at 1 p.m. at Watertown, it was sunny, with a temperature of 76. It was mostly sunny, with a temperature of 79 at Erie, 81 at Syracuse, and 78 at Binghamton. It was partly sunny, with a temperature of 76 at Buffalo, 80 at Niagara Falls, and 82 at Toronto. At Elmira, it was cloudy, with a temperature of 78. At Oswego, winds were west at 10 knots, with a temperature of 72 degrees. The Central Lake Ontario buoy winds were west at 8 knots, with a temperature of 71 degrees, and the waves were 1 foot. The forecast for the Genesee Valley and Northern Finger Lakes, including Rochester, Geneseo, Canandaigua, Newark, and Fairhaven. Rest of today, partly sunny through early afternoon, then a chance of showers and thunderstorms late. Highs ranging from the upper 70s along the lakeshore to the lower 80s inland. Light northwest winds. Chance of rain 40%. Tonight, showers likely with a chance of thunderstorms in the evening, then showers likely overnight. Muggy with lows in the mid-60s. Light west winds. Chance of rain 70%. Friday, partly to mostly sunny. A 50% chance of showers. Highs ranging from the lower 70s on the hilltops to the mid-70s across the lower elevations. Light winds. Friday night, partly cloudy. Lows ranging from the upper 50s inland to the lower 60s along the lakeshore. Light winds. Saturday, sunny. Highs in the lower 70s. Light winds, becoming north around 10 miles an hour. The forecast for the Southern Finger Lakes, including Pinyan, Seneca Falls, and Auburn. Rest of today, partly sunny with a chance of showers late this morning, then partly sunny early this afternoon. Partly sunny with a chance of showers and thunderstorms late. Highs around 80. Light northwest winds. Chance of rain 40%. Tonight, mostly cloudy. A chance of showers and thunderstorms in the evening, then a chance of showers overnight. Muggy with lows in the mid-60s. Light winds. Chance of rain 50%. Friday, partly to mostly sunny. A 40% chance of showers. Highs in the mid-70s. Light winds. Friday night, partly cloudy. Lows in the upper 50s. Light winds. Saturday, mostly sunny. Highs in the lower 70s. Light winds, becoming north 5 to 10 miles an hour. And now the extended forecast. Sunday, mainly clear. Highs in the lower 70s. Lows in the mid-50s. Labor Day, partly cloudy. Highs in the mid-70s. Lows in the lower 50s. Tuesday, mostly cloudy. A 30% chance of showers. Highs in the lower 70s. Lows in the upper 50s. Wednesday, mostly cloudy. A 50% chance of showers. Highs in the upper 70s. Lows around 60. 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Your source for official weather information across the Western Finger Lakes and the Genesee Valley. KHA 53 operates on a frequency of 162.40 MHz. The 1 p.m. weather at Rochester, it was partly sunny. The temperature was 80 degrees Fahrenheit or 27 degrees Celsius, the dew point 67 and the relative humidity 64%. The wind was southwest at 8 miles an hour. The pressure was 29.94 inches and falling.

Falls, and Auburn. Rest of today, partly sunny with a chance of showers late this morning, then partly sunny early this afternoon. Partly sunny with a chance of showers and thunderstorms late. Highs around 80. Light northwest winds. Chance of rain 40%. Tonight, mostly cloudy. A chance of showers and thunderstorms in the evening, then a chance of showers overnight. Muggy with lows in the mid-60s. Light winds. Chance of rain 50%. Friday, partly to mostly sunny. A 40% chance of showers. Highs in the mid-70s. Light winds. Friday night, partly cloudy. Lows in the upper 50s. Light winds. Saturday, mostly sunny. Highs in the lower 70s. Light winds, becoming north 5 to 10 miles an hour. And now the extended forecast. Sunday, mainly clear. Highs in the lower 70s. Lows in the mid-50s. Labor Day, partly cloudy. Highs in the mid-70s. Lows in the lower 50s. Tuesday, mostly cloudy. A 30% chance of showers. Highs in the lower 70s. Lows in the upper 50s. Wednesday, mostly cloudy. A 50% chance of showers. Highs in the upper 70s. Lows around 60. The Nearshore Marine Forecast, for the Niagara River to Hamelin Beach along Lake Ontario. Rest of today, west winds 10 knots or less. Partly to mostly sunny. Waves 1 foot or less. Tonight, west winds less than 10 knots becoming northwest. Mostly cloudy. Waves 1 foot or less. Friday, northwest winds less than 10 knots. Partly to mostly sunny. Waves 1 foot or less. Friday night, west winds 5 to 10 knots becoming north. Becoming mainly clear. Waves 1 foot or less. Saturday, north winds 10 knots or less becoming northeast. Mainly clear. Waves 1 foot or less. Sunday, northeast winds 5 to 10 knots becoming light and variable. Mainly clear. Waves 2 feet or less. Monday, light and variable winds becoming southeast 5 to 10 knots. Partly cloudy. Waves 1 foot or less. The Nearshore Marine Forecast, for Hamelin Beach to Sodus Bay. Rest of today, west winds 10 knots or less. Partly to mostly sunny. Waves 1 foot or less. Tonight, west winds 10 knots or less becoming northwest. Partly to mostly cloudy. Waves 1 foot or less. Friday, northwest winds 10 knots or less. Mostly sunny. Waves 1 foot or less. Friday night, west winds 5 to 10 knots becoming north. Becoming mainly clear. Waves 1 foot or less. Saturday, north winds 5 to 10 knots becoming northeast. Mainly clear. Waves 2 feet or less. Sunday, northeast winds 5 to 10 knots becoming light and variable. Mainly clear. Waves 2 feet or less. Monday, light and variable winds becoming south 5 to 10 knots. Mainly clear, then becoming partly cloudy. Waves 1 foot or less. The water temperature off Rochester is 68 degrees. The Nearshore Marine Forecast, for Sodus Bay to Mexico Bay. Rest of today, west winds 5 to 10 knots. Partly to mostly sunny. Waves 1 to 2 feet. Tonight, west winds 10 knots or less becoming northwest. Partly cloudy. Waves 1 foot or less. Friday, northwest winds 10 knots or less becoming west. Mostly sunny. Waves 1 foot or less. Friday night, west winds 5 to 10 knots becoming north. Partly cloudy in the evening, then becoming mainly clear. Waves 1 to 2 feet. Saturday, north winds 5 to 15 knots becoming northeast. Mainly clear. Waves 2 feet or less. Sunday, northeast winds 5 to 15 knots becoming northeast. Mainly clear. Waves 2 feet or less. Sunday, northeast winds 10 knots or less becoming southeast. Mainly clear. Waves 2 feet or less. Monday, southwest winds 10 knots or less becoming southeast. Mainly clear, then becoming partly cloudy.

mostly sunny with a temperature of 76 at Buffalo, 80 at Niagara Falls, and 82 at Toronto. At Elmira, it was cloudy with a temperature of 78. At Oswego, winds were west at 10 knots with a temperature of 72 degrees. The Central Lake Ontario buoy winds were west at 8 knots with a temperature of 71 degrees, and the waves were 1 foot. The forecast for the Genesee Valley and Northern Finger Lakes, including Rochester, Geneseo, Canandaigua, Newark, and Fairhaven. Rest of today, partly sunny through early afternoon, then a chance of showers and thunderstorms late. Highs ranging from the upper 70s along the lakeshore to the lower 80s inland. Light northwest winds. Chance of rain 40%. Tonight, showers likely with a chance of thunderstorms in the evening, then showers likely overnight. Muggy with lows in the mid-60s. Light west winds. Chance of rain 70%. Friday, partly to mostly sunny. A 50% chance of showers. Highs ranging from the lower 70s on the hilltops to the mid-70s across the lower elevations. Light winds. Friday night, partly cloudy. Lows ranging from the upper 50s inland to the lower 60s along the lakeshore. Light winds. Saturday, sunny. Highs in the lower 70s. Light winds, becoming north around 10 miles an hour. The forecast for the Southern Finger Lakes, including Pinyan, Seneca Falls, and Auburn. Rest of today, partly sunny with a chance of showers late this morning, then partly sunny early this afternoon. Partly sunny with a chance of showers and thunderstorms late. Highs around 80. Light northwest winds. Chance of rain 40%. Tonight, mostly cloudy. A chance of showers and thunderstorms in the evening, then a chance of showers overnight. Muggy with lows in the mid-60s. Light winds. Chance of rain 50%. Friday, partly to mostly sunny. A 40% chance of showers. Highs in the mid-70s. Light winds. Friday night, partly cloudy. Lows in the upper 50s. Light winds. Saturday, mostly sunny. Highs in the lower 70s. Light winds, becoming north 5 to 10 miles an hour. And now the extended forecast. Sunday, mainly clear. Highs in the lower 70s. Lows in the mid-50s. Labor Day, partly cloudy. Highs in the mid-70s. Lows in the lower 50s. Tuesday, mostly cloudy. A 30% chance of showers. Highs in the lower 70s. Lows in the upper 50s. Wednesday, mostly cloudy. A 50% chance of showers. Highs in the upper 70s. Lows around 60. This is the NOAA Weather Radio KHA 53 in Rochester. Your source for official weather information across the Western Finger Lakes and the Genesee Valley. KHA 53 operates on a frequency of 162.40 MHz. The 1 p.m. weather at Rochester, it was partly sunny. The temperature was 80 degrees Fahrenheit or 27 degrees Celsius, the dew point 67 and the relative humidity 64%. The wind was southwest at 8 miles an hour. The pressure was 29.94 inches and falling. Repeating at Rochester, it was partly sunny, temperature 80 degrees. Around the region at 1 p.m. at Watertown, it was sunny, with a temperature of 76. It was mostly sunny, with a temperature of 79 at Erie, 81 at Syracuse, and 78 at Binghamton. It was partly sunny, with a temperature of 76 at Buffalo, 80 at Niagara Falls, and 82 at Toronto. At Elmira, it was cloudy, with a temperature of 78. At Oswego, winds were west at 10 knots, with a temperature of 72 degrees. The Central Lake Ontario buoy winds were west at 8 knots, with a temperature of 71 degrees, and the waves were 1 foot. The forecast for the Genesee Valley and Northern Finger Lakes, including Rochester, Geneseo, Canandaigua, Newark, and Fairhaven. Rest of today, partly sunny through early afternoon, then a chance of showers and thunderstorms late. Highs ranging from the upper 70s along the lakeshore to the lower 80s inland. Light northwest winds. Chance of rain 40%. Tonight, showers likely with a chance of thunderstorms in the evening, then showers likely overnight. Muggy with lows in the mid-60s.

West winds. Chance of rain 70%. Friday, partly to mostly sunny. A 50% chance of showers. Highs ranging from the lower 70s on the hilltops to the mid-70s across the lower elevations. Light winds. Friday night, partly cloudy. Lows ranging from the upper 50s inland to the lower 60s along the lake shore. Light winds. Saturday, sunny. Highs in the lower 70s. Light winds, becoming north around 10 miles an hour. The forecast for the Southern Finger Lakes, including Pinyan, Seneca Falls, and Auburn. Rest of today, partly sunny with a chance of showers late this morning, then partly sunny early this afternoon. Partly sunny with a chance of showers and thunderstorms late. Highs around 80. Light northwest winds. Chance of rain 40%. Tonight, mostly cloudy. A chance of showers and thunderstorms in the evening, then a chance of showers overnight. Muggy with lows in the mid-60s. Light winds. Chance of rain 50%. Friday, partly to mostly sunny. A 40% chance of showers. Highs in the mid-70s. Light winds. Friday night, partly cloudy. Lows in the upper 50s. Light winds. Saturday, mostly sunny. Highs in the lower 70s. Light winds, becoming north 5 to 10 miles an hour. And now the extended forecast. Sunday, mainly clear. Highs in the lower 70s. Lows in the mid-50s. Labor Day, partly cloudy. Highs in the mid-70s. Lows in the lower 50s. Tuesday, mostly cloudy. A 30% chance of showers. Highs in the lower 70s. Lows in the upper 50s. Wednesday, mostly cloudy. A 50% chance of showers. Highs in the upper 70s. Lows around 60. This is the NOAA Weather Radio KHA-53 in Rochester. Your source for official weather information across the Western Finger Lakes and the Genesee Valley. KHA-53 operates on a frequency of 162.40 MHz. The 1 p.m. weather at Rochester, it was partly sunny. The temperature was 80 degrees Fahrenheit or 27 degrees Celsius, the dew point 67 and the relative humidity 64%. The wind was southwest at 8 miles an hour. The pressure was 29.94 inches and falling. Repeating at Rochester, it was partly sunny, temperature 80 degrees. Around the region at 1 p.m. at Watertown, it was sunny, with a temperature of 76. It was mostly sunny, with a temperature of 79 at Erie, 81 at Syracuse, and 78 at Binghamton. It was partly sunny, with a temperature of 76 at Buffalo, 80 at Niagara Falls, and 82 at Toronto. At Elmira, it was cloudy, with a temperature of 78. At Oswego, winds were west at 10 knots, with a temperature of 72 degrees. The Central Lake Ontario buoy winds were west at 8 knots, with a temperature of 71 degrees, and the waves were 1 foot. The forecast for the Genesee Valley and Northern Finger Lakes, including Rochester, Geneseo, Canandaigua, Newark, and Fairhaven. Rest of today, partly sunny through early afternoon, then a chance of showers and thunderstorms late. Highs ranging from the upper 70s along the lake shore to the lower 80s inland. Light northwest winds. Chance of rain 40%. Tonight, showers likely with a chance of thunderstorms in the evening, then showers likely overnight. Muggy with lows in the mid-60s. Light west winds. Chance of rain 70%. Friday, partly to mostly sunny. A 50% chance of showers. Highs ranging from the lower 70s on the hilltops to the mid-70s across the lower elevations. Light winds. Friday night, partly cloudy. Lows ranging from the upper 50s inland to the lower 60s along the lake shore. Light winds. Saturday, sunny. Highs in the lower 70s. Light winds, becoming north around 10 miles an hour. The forecast for the Southern Finger Lakes, including Pinyan, Seneca Falls, and Auburn. Rest of today, partly sunny with a chance of showers late this morning, then partly sunny early this afternoon. Partly sunny with a chance of showers and thunderstorms late. Highs around 80. Light northwest winds. Chance of rain 40%. Tonight, mostly

cloudy. A chance of showers and thunderstorms in the evening, then a chance of showers overnight. Muggy with lows in the mid-60s. Light winds. Chance of rain 50%. Friday, partly to mostly sunny. A 40% chance of showers. Highs in the mid-70s. Light winds. Friday night, partly cloudy. Lows in the upper 50s. Light winds. Saturday, mostly sunny. Highs in the lower 70s. Light winds, becoming north 5 to 10 miles an hour. And now the extended forecast. Sunday, mainly clear. Highs in the lower 70s. Lows in the mid-50s. Labor Day, partly cloudy. Highs in the mid-70s. Lows in the lower 50s. Tuesday, mostly cloudy. A 30% chance of showers. Highs in the lower 70s. Lows in the upper 50s. Wednesday, mostly cloudy. A 50% chance of showers. Highs in the upper 70s. Lows around 60. This is the NOAA Weather Radio KHA-53 in Rochester. Your source for official weather information across the Western Finger Lakes and the Genesee Valley. KHA-53 operates on a frequency of 162.40 MHz. The 1 p.m. weather at Rochester, it was partly sunny. The temperature was 80 degrees Fahrenheit or 27 degrees Celsius, the dew point 67 and the relative humidity 64%. The wind was southwest at 8 miles an hour. The pressure was 29.94 inches and falling. Repeating at Rochester, it was partly sunny, temperature 80 degrees. Around the region at 1 p.m. at Watertown, it was sunny, with a temperature of 76. It was mostly sunny, with a temperature of 79 at Erie, 81 at Syracuse, and 78 at Binghamton. It was partly sunny, with a temperature of 76 at Buffalo, 80 at Niagara Falls, and 82 at Toronto. At Elmira, it was cloudy, with a temperature of 78. At Oswego, winds were west at 10 knots, with a temperature of 72 degrees. The Central Lake Ontario buoy winds were west at 8 knots, with a temperature of 71 degrees, and the waves were 1 foot. The forecast for the Genesee Valley and Northern Finger Lakes, including Rochester, Geneseo, Canandaigua, Newark, and Fairhaven. Rest of today, partly sunny through early afternoon, then a chance of showers and thunderstorms late. Highs ranging from the upper 70s along the lakeshore to the lower 80s inland. Light northwest winds. Chance of rain 40%. Tonight, showers likely with a chance of thunderstorms in the evening, then showers likely overnight. Muggy with lows in the mid-60s. Light west winds. Chance of rain 70%. Friday, partly to mostly sunny. A 50% chance of showers. Highs ranging from the lower 70s on the hilltops to the mid-70s across the lower elevations. Light winds. Friday night, partly cloudy. Lows ranging from the upper 50s inland to the lower 60s along the lakeshore. Light winds. Saturday, sunny. Highs in the lower 70s. Light winds, becoming north around 10 miles an hour. The forecast for the Southern Finger Lakes, including Tinian, Seneca Falls, and Auburn. Rest of today, partly sunny with a chance of showers late this morning, then partly sunny early this afternoon. Partly sunny with a chance of showers and thunderstorms late. Highs around 80. Light northwest winds. Chance of rain 40%. Tonight, mostly cloudy. A chance of showers and thunderstorms in the evening, then a chance of showers overnight. Muggy with lows in the mid-60s. Light winds. Chance of rain 50%. Friday, partly to mostly sunny. A 40% chance of showers. Highs in the mid-70s. Light winds. Friday night, partly cloudy. Lows in the upper 50s. Light winds. Saturday, mostly sunny. Highs in the lower 70s. Light winds, becoming north 5 to 10 miles an hour. And now the extended forecast. Sunday, mainly clear. Highs in the lower 70s. Lows in the mid-50s. Labor Day, partly cloudy. Highs in the mid-70s. Lows in the lower 50s. Tuesday, mostly cloudy. A 30% chance of showers.

chance of rain 40%. Tonight, showers likely with a chance of thunderstorms in the evening, then showers likely overnight. Muggy with lows in the mid-60s. Light west winds. Chance of rain 70%. Friday, partly to mostly sunny. A 50% chance of showers. Highs ranging from the lower 70s on the hilltops to the mid-70s across the lower elevations. Light winds. Friday night, partly cloudy. Lows ranging from the upper 50s inland to the lower 60s along the lake shore. Light winds. Saturday, sunny. Highs in the lower 70s. Light winds, becoming north around 10 miles an hour. The forecast for the Southern Finger Lakes, including Pinyan, Seneca Falls, and Auburn. Rest of today, partly sunny with a chance of showers late this morning, then partly sunny early this afternoon. Partly sunny with a chance of showers and thunderstorms late. Highs around 80. Light northwest winds. Chance of rain 40%. Tonight, mostly cloudy. A chance of showers and thunderstorms in the evening, then a chance of showers overnight. Muggy with lows in the mid-60s. Light winds. Chance of rain 50%. Friday, partly to mostly sunny. A 40% chance of showers. Highs in the mid-70s. Light winds. Friday night, partly cloudy. Lows in the upper 50s. Light winds. Saturday, mostly sunny. Highs in the lower 70s. Light winds, becoming north 5 to 10 miles an hour. And now the extended forecast. Sunday, mainly clear. Highs in the lower 70s. Lows in the mid-50s. Labor Day, partly cloudy. Highs in the mid-70s. Lows in the lower 50s. Tuesday, mostly cloudy. A 30% chance of showers. Highs in the lower 70s. Lows in the upper 50s. Wednesday, mostly cloudy. A 50% chance of showers. Highs in the upper 70s. Lows around 60. Open Lake Forecast, 4, the Niagara River to Hamlin Beach beyond 5 miles from shore. This afternoon, west winds 10 knots or less becoming southwest. Waves 1 foot or less. Tonight, west winds 10 knots or less becoming northwest. Waves 1 foot or less. Friday, northwest winds less than 10 knots. Waves 1 foot or less. Friday night, west winds 5 to 10 knots becoming north. Waves 1 foot or less. Saturday, north winds 10 knots or less becoming northeast. Waves 1 foot or less. Sunday, northeast winds around 10 knots becoming light and variable. Waves 2 feet or less. Monday, light and variable winds becoming east 5 to 10 knots. Waves 1 foot or less. Open Lake Forecast, 4, Hamlin Beach to Mexico Bay beyond 5 miles from shore. This afternoon, west winds 5 to 10 knots. Waves 2 feet or less. Tonight, west winds 5 to 10 knots becoming northwest. Waves 1 foot or less. Friday, northwest winds 10 knots or less becoming west. Waves 1 foot or less. Friday night, west winds 5 to 10 knots becoming north. Waves 2 feet or less. Saturday, north winds 5 to 15 knots becoming northeast. Waves 2 feet or less. Sunday, northeast winds 10 knots or less. Waves 2 feet or less. Monday, west winds 10 knots or less becoming southeast. Waves 1 foot or less. This is the NOAA Weather Radio KHA 53 in Rochester. Your source for official weather information across the Western Finger Lakes and the Genesee Valley. KHA 53 operates on a frequency of 162.40 MHz. The 2 p.m. weather at Rochester, it was partly sunny. The temperature was 81 degrees Fahrenheit or 27 degrees Celsius, the dew point 69 and the relative humidity 67%. The wind was west at 10 miles an hour. The pressure was 29.93 inches and falling. Repeating at Rochester, it was partly sunny, temperature 81 degrees. Around the region at 1 p.m. at Watertown, it was sunny, with a temperature of 76. It was mostly sunny, with a temperature of 79 at Erie, 81 at Syracuse, and 78 at Binghamton. It was partly

sunny, with a temperature of 76 at Buffalo, 80 at Niagara Falls, and 82 at Toronto. At Elmira, it was cloudy, with a temperature of 78. At Oswego, winds were west at 10 knots, with a temperature of 72 degrees. The Central Lake Ontario buoy winds were west at 8 knots, with a temperature of 71 degrees, and the waves were 1 foot. The forecast for the Genesee Valley and Northern Finger Lakes, including Rochester, Geneseo, Canandaigua, Newark, and Fairhaven. Rest of today, partly sunny through early afternoon, then a chance of showers and thunderstorms late. Highs ranging from the upper 70s along the lakeshore to the lower 80s inland. Light northwest winds. Chance of rain 40%. Tonight, showers likely with a chance of thunderstorms in the evening, then showers likely overnight. Muggy with lows in the mid-60s. Light west winds. Chance of rain 70%. Friday, partly to mostly sunny. A 50% chance of showers. Highs ranging from the lower 70s on the hilltops to the mid-70s across the lower elevations. Light winds. Friday night, partly cloudy. Lows ranging from the upper 50s inland to the lower 60s along the lakeshore. Light winds. Saturday, sunny. Highs in the lower 70s. Light winds, becoming north around 10 miles an hour. The forecast for the Southern Finger Lakes, including Tinian, Seneca Falls, and Auburn. Rest of today, partly sunny with a chance of showers late this morning, then partly sunny early this afternoon. Partly sunny with a chance of showers and thunderstorms late. Highs around 80. Light northwest winds. Chance of rain 40%. Tonight, mostly cloudy. A chance of showers and thunderstorms in the evening, then a chance of showers overnight. Muggy with lows in the mid-60s. Light winds. Chance of rain 50%. Friday, partly to mostly sunny. A 40% chance of showers. Highs in the mid-70s. Light winds. Friday night, partly cloudy. Lows in the upper 50s. Light winds. Saturday, mostly sunny. Highs in the lower 70s. Light winds, becoming north 5 to 10 miles an hour. And now the extended forecast. Sunday, mainly clear. Highs in the lower 70s. Lows in the mid-50s. Labor Day, partly cloudy. Highs in the mid-70s. Lows in the lower 50s. Tuesday, mostly cloudy. A 30% chance of showers. Highs in the lower 70s. Lows in the upper 50s. Wednesday, mostly cloudy. A 50% chance of showers. Highs in the upper 70s. Lows around 60. This is the NOAA Weather Radio KHA 53 in Rochester. Your source for official weather information across the Western Finger Lakes and the Genesee Valley. KHA 53 operates on a frequency of 162.40 MHz. The 2 p.m. weather at Rochester, it was partly sunny. The temperature was 81 degrees Fahrenheit or 27 degrees Celsius, the dew point 69 and the relative humidity 67%. The wind was west at 10 miles an hour. The pressure was 29.93 inches and falling. Repeating at Rochester, it was partly sunny, temperature 81 degrees. Around the region at 2 p.m. it was sunny, with a temperature of 81 at Erie, and 77 at Watertown. It was partly sunny, with a temperature of 78 at Buffalo, 81 at Niagara Falls, and 82 at Syracuse. It was cloudy, with a temperature of 81 at Elmira, and 76 at Binghamton. At Oswego, winds were west at 7 knots, with a temperature of 73 degrees. The Central Lake Ontario buoy winds were west at 6 knots, with a temperature of 71 degrees, and the waves were 1 foot. The forecast for the Genesee Valley and Northern Finger Lakes, including Rochester, Geneseo, Canandaigua, Newark, and Fairhaven. Rest of today, partly sunny through early afternoon, then a chance of showers and thunderstorms late. Highs ranging from the upper 70s along the lakeshore to the lower 80s inland. Light northwest winds. Chance of rain 40%. Tonight, showers likely with a chance of thunderstorms in the evening, then showers likely overnight. Muggy with lows in the mid-60s. Light west winds. Chance of rain 70%. Friday.

partly to mostly sunny. A 50% chance of showers. Highs ranging from the lower 70s on the hilltops to the mid-70s across the lower elevations. Light winds. Friday night, partly cloudy. Lows ranging from the upper 50s inland to the lower 60s along the lake shore. Light winds. Saturday, sunny. Highs in the lower 70s. Light winds, becoming north around 10 miles an hour. The forecast for the Southern Finger Lakes, including Pinyan, Seneca Falls, and Auburn. Rest of today, partly sunny with a chance of showers late this morning, then partly sunny early this afternoon. Partly sunny with a chance of showers and thunderstorms late. Highs around 80. Light northwest winds. Chance of rain 40%. Tonight, mostly cloudy. A chance of showers and thunderstorms in the evening, then a chance of showers overnight. Muggy with lows in the mid-60s. Light winds. Chance of rain 50%. Friday, partly to mostly sunny. A 40% chance of showers. Highs in the mid-70s. Light winds. Friday night, partly cloudy. Lows in the upper 50s. Light winds. Saturday, mostly sunny. Highs in the lower 70s. Light winds, becoming north 5 to 10 miles an hour. And now the extended forecast. Sunday, mainly clear. Highs in the lower 70s. Lows in the mid-50s. Labor Day, partly cloudy. Highs in the mid-70s. Lows in the lower 50s. Tuesday, mostly cloudy. A 30% chance of showers. Highs in the lower 70s. Lows in the upper 50s. Wednesday, mostly cloudy. A 50% chance of showers. Highs in the upper 70s. Lows around 60. This is the NOAA Weather Radio KHA 53 in Rochester. Your source for official weather information across the Western Finger Lakes and the Genesee Valley. KHA 53 operates on a frequency of 162.40 MHz. The 2 p.m. weather at Rochester, it was partly sunny. The temperature was 81 degrees Fahrenheit or 27 degrees Celsius, the dew point 69 and the relative humidity 67%. The wind was west at 10 miles an hour. The pressure was 29.93 inches and falling. Repeating at Rochester, it was partly sunny, temperature 81 degrees. Around the region at 2 p.m. it was sunny, with a temperature of 81 at Erie, and 77 at Watertown. It was partly sunny, with a temperature of 78 at Buffalo, 81 at Niagara Falls, and 82 at Syracuse. It was cloudy, with a temperature of 81 at Elmira, and 76 at Binghamton. At Oswego, winds were west at 7 knots, with a temperature of 73 degrees. The Central Lake Ontario buoy winds were west at 6 knots, with a temperature of 71 degrees, and the waves were 1 foot. The forecast for the Genesee Valley and Northern Finger Lakes, including Rochester, Geneseo, Canandaigua, Newark, and Fairhaven. Rest of today, partly sunny through early afternoon, then a chance of showers and thunderstorms late. Highs ranging from the upper 70s along the lakeshore to the lower 80s inland. Light northwest winds. Chance of rain 40%. Tonight, showers likely with a chance of thunderstorms in the evening, then showers likely overnight. Muggy with lows in the mid-60s. Light west winds. Chance of rain 70%. Friday, partly to mostly sunny. A 50% chance of showers. Highs ranging from the lower 70s on the hilltops to the mid-70s across the lower elevations. Light winds. Friday night, partly cloudy. Lows ranging from the upper 50s inland to the lower 60s along the lake shore. Light winds. Saturday, sunny. Highs in the lower 70s. Light winds, becoming north around 10 miles an hour. The forecast for the Southern Finger Lakes, including Pinyan, Seneca Falls, and Auburn. Rest of today, partly sunny with a chance of showers late this morning, then partly sunny early this afternoon. Partly sunny with a chance of showers and thunderstorms late. Highs around 80. Light northwest winds. Chance of rain 40%. Tonight, mostly cloudy. A chance of showers and thunderstorms in the evening, then a chance of showers overnight. Muggy with lows in the mid-60s.

light winds. Chance of rain 50%. Friday, partly to mostly sunny. A 40% chance of showers. Highs in the mid-70s. Light winds. Friday night, partly cloudy. Lows in the upper 50s. Light winds. Saturday, mostly sunny. Highs in the lower 70s. Light winds, becoming north 5 to 10 miles an hour. And now the extended forecast. Sunday, mainly clear. Highs in the lower 70s. Lows in the mid-50s. Labor Day, partly cloudy. Highs in the mid-70s. Lows in the lower 50s. Tuesday, mostly cloudy. A 30% chance of showers. Highs in the lower 70s. Lows in the upper 50s. Wednesday, mostly cloudy. A 50% chance of showers. Highs in the upper 70s. Lows around 60. 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Your source for official weather information across the Western Finger Lakes and the Genesee Valley. KHA 53 operates on a frequency of 162.40 MHz. The 2 p.m. weather at Rochester, it was partly sunny. The temperature was 81 degrees Fahrenheit or 27 degrees Celsius, the dew point 69 and the relative humidity 67%. The wind was west at 10 miles an hour. The pressure was 29.93 inches and falling. Repeating at Rochester, it was partly sunny, temperature 81 degrees. Around the region at 2 p.m. it was sunny, with a temperature of 81 at Erie and 77 at Watertown. It was partly sunny, with a temperature of 78 at Buffalo, 81 at Niagara Falls, 84 at Toronto, and 82 at Syracuse. It was cloudy, with a temperature of 81 at Elmira, and 76 at Binghamton. At Oswego, winds were west at 7 knots, with a temperature of 73 degrees. The Central Lake Ontario buoy winds were west at 6 knots, with a temperature of 71 degrees, and the waves were 1 foot. The forecast for the Genesee Valley and Northern Finger Lakes, including Rochester, Geneseo, Canandaigua, Newark, and Fairhaven. Rest of today, partly sunny through early afternoon, then a chance of showers and thunderstorms late. Highs ranging from the upper 70s along the lakeshore to the lower 80s inland. Light northwest winds. Chance of rain 40%. Tonight, showers likely with a chance of thunderstorms in the evening, then showers likely overnight. Muggy with lows in the mid-60s. Light west winds. Chance of rain 70%. Friday, partly to mostly sunny. A 50% chance of showers. Highs ranging from the lower 70s on the hilltops to the mid-70s across the lower elevations. Light winds. Friday night, partly cloudy. Lows ranging from the upper 50s inland to the lower 60s along the lakeshore. Light winds. Saturday, sunny. Highs in the lower 70s. Light winds, becoming north around 10 miles an hour. The forecast for the Southern Finger Lakes, including Pinyan, Seneca Falls, and Auburn. Rest of today, partly sunny with a chance of showers late this morning, then partly sunny early this afternoon. Partly sunny with a chance of showers and thunderstorms late. Highs around 80. Light northwest winds. Chance of rain 40%. Tonight, mostly cloudy. A chance of showers and thunderstorms in the evening, then a chance of showers overnight. Muggy with lows in the mid-60s. Light winds. Chance of rain 50%. Friday, partly to mostly sunny. A 40% chance of showers. Highs in the mid-70s. Light winds. Friday night, partly cloudy. Lows in the upper 50s. Light winds. Saturday, mostly sunny. Highs in the lower 70s. Light winds, becoming north 5 to 10 miles an hour. And now the extended forecast. Sunday, mainly clear. Highs in the lower 70s. Lows in the mid-50s. Labor Day, partly cloudy. Highs in the mid-70s. Lows in the lower 50s. Tuesday, mostly cloudy. A 30% chance of showers. Highs in the lower 70s. Lows in the upper 50s. Wednesday, mostly cloudy. A 50% chance of showers. Highs in the upper 70s.

70s on the hilltops to the mid-70s across the lower elevations. Light winds. Friday night, partly cloudy. Lows ranging from the upper 50s inland to the lower 60s along the lake shore. Light winds. Saturday, sunny. Highs in the lower 70s. Light winds, becoming north around 10 miles an hour. The forecast for the Southern Finger Lakes, including Tinian, Seneca Falls, and Auburn. Rest of today, partly sunny with a chance of showers late this morning, then partly sunny early this afternoon. Partly sunny with a chance of showers and thunderstorms late. Highs around 80. Light northwest winds. Chance of rain 40%. Tonight, mostly cloudy. A chance of showers and thunderstorms in the evening, then a chance of showers overnight. Muggy with lows in the mid-60s. Light winds. Chance of rain 50%. Friday, partly to mostly sunny. A 40% chance of showers. Highs in the mid-70s. Light winds. Friday night, partly cloudy. Lows in the upper 50s. Light winds. Saturday, mostly sunny. Highs in the lower 70s. Light winds, becoming north 5 to 10 miles an hour. And now the extended forecast. Sunday, mainly clear. Highs in the lower 70s. Lows in the mid-50s. Labor Day, partly cloudy. Highs in the mid-70s. Lows in the lower 50s. Tuesday, mostly cloudy. A 30% chance of showers. Highs in the lower 70s. Lows in the upper 50s. Wednesday, mostly cloudy. A 50% chance of showers. Highs in the upper 70s. Lows around 60. The Nearshore Marine Forecast, for the Niagara River to Hamelin Beach along Lake Ontario. Rest of today, west winds 10 knots or less. Partly to mostly sunny. Waves 1 foot or less. Tonight, west winds less than 10 knots becoming northwest. Mostly cloudy. Waves 1 foot or less. Friday, northwest winds less than 10 knots. Partly to mostly sunny. Waves 1 foot or less. Friday night, west winds 5 to 10 knots becoming north. Becoming mainly clear. Waves 1 foot or less. Saturday, north winds 10 knots or less becoming northeast. Mainly clear. Waves 1 foot or less. Sunday, northeast winds 5 to 10 knots becoming light and variable. Mainly clear. Waves 2 feet or less. Monday, light and variable winds becoming southeast 5 to 10 knots. Partly cloudy. Waves 1 foot or less. The Nearshore Marine Forecast, for Hamelin Beach to Sodus Bay. Rest of today, west winds 10 knots or less. Partly to mostly sunny. Waves 1 foot or less. Tonight, west winds 10 knots or less becoming northwest. Partly to mostly cloudy. Waves 1 foot or less. Friday, northwest winds 10 knots or less. Mostly sunny. Waves 1 foot or less. Friday night, west winds 5 to 10 knots becoming north. Becoming mainly clear. Waves 1 foot or less. Saturday, north winds 5 to 10 knots becoming northeast. Mainly clear. Waves 2 feet or less. Sunday, Saturday, north winds 5 to 10 knots becoming northeast. Mainly clear. Waves 2 feet or less. Sunday, northeast winds 5 to 10 knots becoming light and variable. Mainly clear. Waves 2 feet or less. Monday, light and variable winds becoming south 5 to 10 knots. Mainly clear, then becoming partly cloudy. Waves 1 foot or less. The water temperature off Rochester is 68 degrees. The Nearshore Marine Forecast, for Sodus Bay to Mexico Bay. Rest of today, west winds 5 to 10 knots. Partly to mostly sunny. Waves 1 to 2 feet. Tonight, west winds 10 knots or less becoming northwest. Partly cloudy. Waves 1 foot or less. Friday, northwest winds 10 knots or less becoming west. Mostly sunny. Waves 1 foot or less. Friday night, west winds 5 to 10 knots becoming north. Partly cloudy in the evening, then becoming mainly clear.

The dew point 69 and the relative humidity 67%. The wind was west at 10 miles an hour. The pressure was 29.93 inches and falling. Repeating at Rochester, it was partly sunny, temperature 81 degrees. Around the region at 2 p.m. it was sunny, with a temperature of 81 at Erie, and 77 at Watertown. It was partly sunny, with a temperature of 78 at Buffalo, 81 at Niagara Falls, 84 at Toronto, and 82 at Syracuse. It was cloudy, with a temperature of 81 at Elmira, and 76 at Binghamton. At Oswego, winds were west at 7 knots, with a temperature of 73 degrees. The Central Lake Ontario buoy winds were west at 6 knots, with a temperature of 71 degrees, and the waves were 1 foot. The forecast for the Genesee Valley and Northern Finger Lakes, including Rochester, Geneseo, Canandaigua, Newark, and Fairhaven. This afternoon, partly sunny. A chance of showers and thunderstorms late. Highs ranging from the upper 70s along the lakeshore to the lower 80s inland. Northwest winds 10 miles an hour or less. Chance of rain 40%. Tonight, showers likely with a chance of thunderstorms in the evening, then a chance of showers overnight. Some patchy fog developing overnight. Muggy with lows in the mid-60s. Light west winds. Chance of rain 70%. Friday, some patchy fog in the morning, otherwise partly sunny. A chance of showers in the morning. Highs in the mid-70s. Light winds. Chance of rain 30%. Friday night, partly cloudy with some patchy fog developing overnight. Lows ranging from the upper 50s inland to the lower 60s along the lake shore. Light winds. Saturday, some patchy fog in the morning, otherwise mostly sunny. Highs ranging from the upper 60s on the hilltops to the lower 70s across the lower elevations. Light winds. The forecast for the Southern Finger Lakes, including Pinyan, Seneca Falls, and Auburn. This afternoon, partly sunny early, then mostly cloudy with a chance of showers and thunderstorms late. Highs around 80. Light northwest winds. Chance of rain 40%. Tonight, mostly cloudy. A chance of showers and thunderstorms in the evening, then a chance of showers overnight. Some patchy fog developing overnight. Muggy with lows in the mid-60s. Light winds. Chance of rain 50%. Friday, some patchy fog in the morning, otherwise partly sunny. Highs in the mid-70s. Light winds. Friday night, partly cloudy with some patchy fog developing overnight. Lows in the upper 50s. Light winds. Saturday, some patchy fog in the morning, otherwise mostly sunny. Highs around 70. Light winds. And now the extended forecast. Sunday, mainly clear. Patchy fog during the day. Highs around 70. Lows in the mid-50s. Labor Day, mainly clear. Highs in the mid-70s. Lows in the lower 50s. Tuesday, mostly cloudy. Highs in the mid-70s. Lows in the mid-50s. Wednesday, mostly cloudy. Showers likely. Highs in the upper 70s. Lows around 60. Chance of rain 70%. This is the NOAA Weather Radio KHA 53 in Rochester. Your source for official weather information across the Western Finger Lakes and the Genesee Valley. KHA 53 operates on a frequency of 162.40 MHz. The 2 p.m. weather at Rochester, it was partly sunny. The temperature was 81 degrees Fahrenheit or 27 degrees Celsius, the dew point 69 and the relative humidity 67%. The wind was west at 10 miles an hour. The pressure was 29.93 inches and falling. Repeating at Rochester, it was partly sunny, temperature 81 degrees. Around the region at 2 p.m. it was sunny, with a temperature of 81 at Erie, and 77 at Watertown. It was partly sunny, with a temperature of 78 at Buffalo, 81 at Niagara Falls, 84 at Toronto, and 82 at Syracuse. It was cloudy, with a temperature of 81 at Elmira, and 76 at Binghamton. At Oswego, winds were west at 7 knots, with a temperature of 73 degrees. The Central Lake Ontario buoy winds were west at 6 knots, with a temperature of 71 degrees.

degrees, and the waves were 1 foot. The forecasts for the Genesee Valley and Northern Finger Lakes, including Rochester, Geneseo, Canandaigua, Newark, and Fairhaven. This afternoon, partly sunny. A chance of showers and thunderstorms late. Highs ranging from the upper 70s along the lakeshore to the lower 80s inland. Northwest winds 10 miles an hour or less. Chance of rain 40%. Tonight, showers likely with a chance of thunderstorms in the evening, then a chance of showers overnight. Some patchy fog developing overnight. Muggy with lows in the mid-60s. Light west winds. Chance of rain 70%. Friday, some patchy fog in the morning, otherwise partly sunny. A chance of showers in the morning. Highs in the mid-70s. Light winds. Chance of rain 30%. Friday night, partly cloudy with some patchy fog developing overnight. Lows ranging from the upper 50s inland to the lower 60s along the lake shore. Light winds. Saturday, some patchy fog in the morning, otherwise mostly sunny. Highs ranging from the upper 60s on the hilltops to the lower 70s across the lower elevations. Light winds. The forecast for the Southern Finger Lakes, including Pinyan, Seneca Falls, and Auburn. This afternoon, partly sunny early, then mostly cloudy with a chance of showers and thunderstorms late. Highs around 80. Light northwest winds. Chance of rain 40%. Tonight, mostly cloudy. A chance of showers and thunderstorms in the evening, then a chance of showers overnight. Some patchy fog developing overnight. Muggy with lows in the mid-60s. Light winds. Chance of rain 50%. Friday, some patchy fog in the morning, otherwise partly sunny. Highs in the mid-70s. Light winds. Friday night, partly cloudy with some patchy fog developing overnight. Lows in the upper 50s. Light winds. Saturday, some patchy fog in the morning, otherwise mostly sunny. Highs around 70. Light winds. And now the extended forecast. Sunday, mainly clear. Patchy fog during the day. Highs around 70. Lows in the mid-50s. Labor Day, mainly clear. Highs in the mid-70s. Lows in the lower 50s. Tuesday, mostly cloudy. Highs in the mid-70s. Lows in the mid-50s. Wednesday, mostly cloudy. Showers likely. Highs in the upper 70s. Lows around 60. Chance of rain 70%. This is the NOAA Weather Radio KHA 53 in Rochester. Your source for official weather information across the Western Finger Lakes and the Genesee Valley. KHA 53 operates on a frequency of 162.40 MHz. The 2 p.m. weather at Rochester, it was partly sunny. The temperature was 81 degrees Fahrenheit or 27 degrees Celsius, the dew point 69 and the relative humidity 67%. The wind was west at 10 miles an hour. The pressure was 29.93 inches and falling. Repeating at Rochester, it was partly sunny, temperature 81 degrees. Around the region at 2 p.m. it was sunny, with a temperature of 81 at Erie and 77 at Watertown. It was partly sunny, with a temperature of 78 at Buffalo, 81 at Niagara Falls, 84 at Toronto, and 82 at Syracuse. It was cloudy, with a temperature of 81 at Elmira, and 76 at Binghamton. At Oswego, winds were west at 7 knots, with a temperature of 73 degrees. The Central Lake Ontario buoy winds were west at 6 knots, with a temperature of 71 degrees, and the waves were 1 foot. The forecast for the Genesee Valley and Northern Finger Lakes, including Rochester, Geneseo, Canandaigua, Newark, and Fairhaven. This afternoon, partly sunny. A chance of showers and thunderstorms late. Highs ranging from the upper 70s along the lakeshore to the lower 80s inland. Northwest winds 10 miles an hour or less. Chance of rain 40%. Tonight, showers likely with a chance of thunderstorms in the evening, then a chance of showers overnight. Some patchy fog developing overnight. Muggy with lows in the mid-60s. Light west winds. Chance of rain 70%. Friday, some patchy fog in the morning, otherwise partly sunny.

A chance of showers in the morning. Highs in the mid-70s. Light winds. Chance of rain 30%. Friday night, partly cloudy with some patchy fog developing overnight. Lows ranging from the upper 50s inland to the lower 60s along the lake shore. Light winds. Saturday, some patchy fog in the morning, otherwise mostly sunny. Highs ranging from the upper 60s on the hilltops to the lower 70s across the lower elevations. Light winds. The forecast for the Southern Finger Lakes, including Pinyan, Seneca Falls, and Auburn. This afternoon, partly sunny early, then mostly cloudy with a chance of showers and thunderstorms late. Highs around 80. Light northwest winds. Chance of rain 40%. Tonight, mostly cloudy. A chance of showers and thunderstorms in the evening, then a chance of showers overnight. Some patchy fog developing overnight. Muggy with lows in the mid-60s. Light winds. Chance of rain 50%. Friday, some patchy fog in the morning, otherwise partly sunny. Highs in the mid-70s. Light winds. Friday night, partly cloudy with some patchy fog developing overnight. Lows in the upper 50s. Light winds. Saturday, some patchy fog in the morning, otherwise mostly sunny. Highs around 70. Light winds. And now the extended forecast. Sunday, mainly clear. Patchy fog during the day. Highs around 70. Lows in the mid-50s. Labor Day, mainly clear. Highs in the mid-70s. Lows in the lower 50s. Tuesday, mostly cloudy. Highs in the mid-70s. Lows in the mid-50s. Wednesday, mostly cloudy. Showers likely. Highs in the upper 70s. Lows around 60. Chance of rain 70%. This is the NOAA Weather Radio KHA 53 in Rochester. Your source for official weather information across the Western Finger Lakes and the Genesee Valley. KHA 53 operates on a frequency of 162.40 MHz. The 2 p.m. weather at Rochester, it was partly sunny. The temperature was 81 degrees Fahrenheit or 27 degrees Celsius, the dew point 69 and the relative humidity 67%. The wind was west at 10 miles an hour. The pressure was 29.93 inches and falling. Repeating at Rochester, it was partly sunny, temperature 81 degrees. Around the region at 2 p.m. it was sunny, with a temperature of 81 at Erie and 77 at Watertown. It was partly sunny, with a temperature of 78 at Buffalo, 81 at Niagara Falls, 84 at Toronto, and 82 at Syracuse. It was cloudy, with a temperature of 81 at Elmira, and 76 at Binghamton. At Oswego, winds were west at 7 knots, with a temperature of 73 degrees. The Central Lake Ontario buoy winds were west at 6 knots, with a temperature of 71 degrees, and the waves were 1 foot. The forecast for the Genesee Valley and Northern Finger Lakes, including Rochester, Geneseo, Canandaigua, Newark, and Fairhaven. This afternoon, partly sunny. A chance of showers and thunderstorms late. Highs ranging from the upper 70s along the lake shore to the lower 80s inland. Northwest winds 10 miles an hour or less. Chance of rain 40%. Tonight, showers likely with a chance of thunderstorms in the evening, then a chance of showers overnight. Some patchy fog developing overnight. Muggy with lows in the mid-60s. Light west winds. Chance of rain 70%. Friday, some patchy fog in the morning, otherwise partly sunny. A chance of showers in the morning. Highs in the mid-70s. Light winds. Chance of rain 30%. Friday night, partly cloudy with some patchy fog developing overnight. Lows ranging from the upper 50s inland to the lower 60s along the lake shore. Light winds. Saturday, some patchy fog in the morning, otherwise mostly sunny. Highs ranging from the upper 60s on the hilltops to the lower 70s across the lower elevations. Light winds. The forecast for the Southern Finger Lakes, including Pinyan, Seneca Falls, and Auburn. This afternoon, partly sunny early, then mostly cloudy with a chance of showers and thunderstorms late. Highs around 80. Light northwest winds.

or less becoming northwest. Waves 1 foot or less. Friday, northwest winds less than 10 knots. Waves 1 foot or less. Friday night, west winds 5 to 10 knots becoming north. Waves 1 foot or less. Saturday, north winds 10 knots or less becoming northeast. Waves 1 foot or less. Sunday, northeast winds around 10 knots becoming light and variable. Waves 2 feet or less. Monday, light and variable winds becoming east 5 to 10 knots. Waves 1 foot or less. Open lake forecast, 4, Hamlin Beach to Mexico Bay beyond 5 miles from shore. This afternoon, west winds 5 to 10 knots. Waves 2 feet or less. Tonight, west winds 5 to 10 knots becoming northwest. Waves 1 foot or less. Friday, northwest winds 10 knots or less becoming west. Waves 1 foot or less. Friday night, west winds 5 to 10 knots becoming north. Waves 2 feet or less. Saturday, north winds 5 to 15 knots becoming northeast. Waves 2 feet or less. Sunday, northeast winds 10 knots or less. Waves 2 feet or less. Monday, west winds 10 knots or less becoming southeast. Waves 1 foot or less. 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KHA-53 operates on a frequency of 162.40 MHz. The 2 p.m. weather at Rochester, it was partly sunny. The temperature was 81 degrees Fahrenheit or 27 degrees Celsius, the dew point 69 and the relative humidity 67%. The wind was west at 10 miles an hour. The pressure was 29.93 inches and falling. Repeating at Rochester, it was partly sunny, temperature 81 degrees. Around the region at 2 p.m. it was sunny, with a temperature of 81 at Erie and 77 at Watertown. It was partly sunny, with a temperature of 78 at Buffalo, 81 at Niagara Falls, 84 at Toronto, and 82 at Syracuse. It was cloudy, with a temperature of 81 at Elmira, and 76 at Binghamton. At Oswego, winds were west at 7 knots, with a temperature of 73 degrees. The Central Lake Ontario buoy winds were west at 6 knots, with a temperature of 71 degrees, and the waves were 1 foot. This is the NOAA Weather Radio KHA-53 in Rochester, your source for official weather information across the Western Finger Lakes and the Genesee Valley. KHA-53 operates on a frequency of 162.40 MHz. The 3 p.m. weather, the report from Rochester was not available. Around the region at 2 p.m. it was sunny, with a temperature of 81 at Erie and 77 at Watertown. It was partly sunny, with a temperature of 78 at Buffalo, 81 at Niagara Falls, 84 at Toronto, and 82 at Syracuse. It was cloudy, with a temperature of 81 at Elmira, and 76 at Binghamton. At Oswego, winds were west at 7 knots, with a temperature of 73 degrees. The Central Lake Ontario buoy winds were west at 6 knots, with a temperature of 71 degrees, and the waves were 1 foot. The forecast for the Genesee Valley and Northern Finger Lakes, including Rochester, Geneseo, Canandaigua, Newark, and Fairhaven. This afternoon, partly sunny. A chance of showers and thunderstorms late. Highs ranging from the upper 70s along the lakeshore to the lower 80s inland. Northwest winds 10 miles an hour or less. Chance of rain 40%. Tonight, showers likely with a chance of thunderstorms in the evening, then a chance of showers overnight. Some patchy fog developing overnight. Muggy with lows in the mid-60s. Light west winds. Chance of rain 70%. Friday, some patchy fog in the morning, otherwise partly sunny. A chance of showers in the morning. Highs in the mid-70s. Light winds. Chance of rain 30%. Friday night, partly cloudy with some patchy fog developing overnight. Lows ranging from the upper 50s inland to the lower 60s along the lake shore. Light winds. Saturday, some patchy fog in the morning, otherwise mostly sunny. Highs ranging from the upper 60s on the hilltops to the lower 70s across the lower elevations. Light winds. The forecast for the Southern Finger Lakes.

including Penang, Seneca Falls, and Auburn. This afternoon, partly sunny early, then mostly cloudy with a chance of showers and thunderstorms late. Highs around 80. Light northwest winds. Chance of rain 40%. Tonight, mostly cloudy. A chance of showers and thunderstorms in the evening, then a chance of showers overnight. Some patchy fog developing overnight. Muggy with lows in the mid-60s. Light winds. Chance of rain 50%. Friday, some patchy fog in the morning, otherwise partly sunny. Highs in the mid-70s. Light winds. Friday night, partly cloudy with some patchy fog developing overnight. Lows in the upper 50s. Light winds. Saturday, some patchy fog in the morning, otherwise mostly sunny. Highs around 70. Light winds. And now the extended forecast. Sunday, mainly clear. Patchy fog during the day. Highs around 70. Lows in the mid-50s. Labor Day, mainly clear. Highs in the mid-70s. Lows in the lower 50s. Tuesday, mostly cloudy. Highs in the mid-70s. Lows in the mid-50s. Wednesday, mostly cloudy. Showers likely. Highs in the upper 70s. Lows around 60. Chance of rain 70%. This is the NOAA Weather Radio KHA 53 in Rochester. Your source for official weather information across the Western Finger Lakes and the Genesee Valley. KHA 53 operates on a frequency of 162.40 MHz. The 3 p.m. weather, the report from Rochester was not available. Around the region at 3 p.m. at Elmira, it was mostly sunny, with a temperature of 82. It was partly sunny, with a temperature of 78 at Buffalo, and 79 at Niagara Falls. At Binghamton, it was cloudy, with a temperature of 77. At Oswego, winds were west at 4 knots, with a temperature of 75 degrees. The Central Lake Ontario buoy winds were from the northwest at 6 knots. The forecast for the Genesee Valley and Northern Finger Lakes, including Rochester, Geneseo, Canandaigua, Newark, and Fairhaven. This afternoon, partly sunny. A chance of showers and thunderstorms late. Highs ranging from the upper 70s along the lakeshore to the lower 80s inland. Northwest winds 10 miles an hour or less. Chance of rain 40%. Tonight, showers likely with a chance of thunderstorms in the evening, then a chance of showers overnight. Some patchy fog developing overnight. Muggy with lows in the mid-60s. Light west winds. Chance of rain 70%. Friday, some patchy fog in the morning, otherwise partly sunny. A chance of showers in the morning. Highs in the mid-70s. Light winds. Chance of rain 30%. Friday night, partly cloudy with some patchy fog developing overnight. Lows ranging from the upper 50s inland to the lower 60s along the lakeshore. Light winds. Saturday, some patchy fog in the morning, otherwise mostly sunny. Highs ranging from the upper 60s on the hilltops to the lower 70s across the lower elevations. Light winds. The forecast for the Southern Finger Lakes, including Penang, Seneca Falls, and Auburn. This afternoon, partly sunny early, then mostly cloudy with a chance of showers and thunderstorms late. Highs around 80. Light northwest winds. Chance of rain 40%. Tonight, mostly cloudy. A chance of showers and thunderstorms in the evening, then a chance of showers overnight. Some patchy fog developing overnight. Muggy with lows in the mid-60s. Light winds. Chance of rain 50%. Friday, some patchy fog in the morning, otherwise partly sunny. Highs in the mid-70s. Light winds. Friday night, partly cloudy with some patchy fog developing overnight. Lows in the upper 50s. Light winds. Saturday, some patchy fog in the morning, otherwise mostly sunny. Highs around 70. Light winds. And now the extended forecast. Sunday, mainly clear. Patchy fog during the day. Highs around 70. Lows in the mid-50s. Labor Day, mainly clear. Highs in the mid-70s.

Lows in the lower 50s. Tuesday, mostly cloudy. Highs in the mid-70s. Lows in the mid-50s. Wednesday, mostly cloudy. Showers likely. Highs in the upper 70s. Lows around 60. Chance of rain 70%. This is the NOAA Weather Radio KHA 53 in Rochester. Your source for official weather information across the Western Finger Lakes and the Genesee Valley. KHA 53 operates on a frequency of 162.40 MHz. The 3 p.m. weather, the report from Rochester was not available. The 3 p.m. weather at Rochester, it was partly sunny. The temperature was 82 degrees Fahrenheit or 28 degrees Celsius, the dew point 69 and the relative humidity 64%. The wind was west at 13 miles an hour. The pressure was 29.92 inches and falling. Repeating at Rochester, it was partly sunny, temperature 82 degrees. Around the region at 3 p.m. at Elmira, it was mostly sunny, with a temperature of 82. It was partly sunny, with a temperature of 78 at Buffalo, and 79 at Niagara Falls. At Binghamton, it was cloudy, with a temperature of 77. At Oswego, winds were west at 4 knots, with a temperature of 75 degrees. The Central Lake Ontario buoy winds were from the northwest at 6 knots. The forecast for the Genesee Valley and Northern Finger Lakes, including Rochester, Geneseo, Canandaigua, Newark, and Fairhaven. This afternoon, partly sunny. A chance of showers and thunderstorms late. Highs ranging from the upper 70s along the lakeshore to the lower 80s inland. Northwest winds 10 miles an hour or less. Chance of rain 40%. Tonight, showers likely with a chance of thunderstorms in the evening, then a chance of showers overnight. Some patchy fog developing overnight. Muggy with lows in the mid-60s. Light west winds. Chance of rain 70%. Friday, some patchy fog in the morning, otherwise partly sunny. A chance of showers in the morning. Highs in the mid-70s. Light winds. Chance of rain 30%. Friday night, partly cloudy with some patchy fog developing overnight. Lows ranging from the upper 50s inland to the lower 60s along the lakeshore. Light winds. Saturday, some patchy fog in the morning, otherwise mostly sunny. Highs ranging from the upper 60s on the hilltops to the lower 70s across the lower elevations. Light winds. The forecast for the Southern Finger Lakes, including Pinyan, Seneca Falls, and Auburn. This afternoon, partly sunny early, then mostly cloudy with a chance of showers and thunderstorms late. Highs around 80. Light northwest winds. Chance of rain 40%. Tonight, mostly cloudy. A chance of showers and thunderstorms in the evening, then a chance of showers overnight. Some patchy fog developing overnight. Muggy with lows in the mid-60s. Light winds. Chance of rain 50%. Friday, some patchy fog in the morning, otherwise partly sunny. Highs in the mid-70s. Light winds. Friday night, partly cloudy with some patchy fog developing overnight. Lows in the upper 50s. Light winds. Saturday, some patchy fog in the morning, otherwise mostly sunny. Highs around 70. Light winds. And now the extended forecast. Sunday, mainly clear. Patchy fog during the day. Highs around 70. Lows in the mid-50s. Labor Day, mainly clear. Highs in the mid-70s. Lows in the lower 50s. Tuesday, mostly cloudy. Highs in the mid-70s. Lows in the mid-50s. Wednesday, mostly cloudy. Showers likely. Highs in the upper 70s. Lows around 60. Chance of rain 70%. This is the NOAA Weather Radio KHA 53 in Rochester. Your source for official weather information across the Western Finger Lakes and the Genesee Valley. KHA 53 operates on a frequency of 162.40 MHz. The 3 p.m. weather at Rochester, it was partly sunny. The temperature was 82 degrees Fahrenheit or 28 degrees Celsius, the dew point 69 and the relative humidity 64%. The wind was west at 13 miles an hour.

The pressure was 29.92 inches and falling. Repeating at Rochester, it was partly sunny, temperature 82 degrees. Around the region at 3 p.m. at Watertown, it was sunny, with a temperature of 78. At Elmira, it was mostly sunny, with a temperature of 82. It was partly sunny, with a temperature of 78 at Buffalo, 79 at Niagara Falls, 84 at Toronto, and 82 at Syracuse. At Binghamton, it was cloudy, with a temperature of 77. At Oswego, winds were west at 4 knots, with a temperature of 75 degrees. The Central Lake Ontario buoy winds were northwest at 6 knots, with a temperature of 71 degrees, and the waves were 1 foot. The forecast for the Genesee Valley and Northern Finger Lakes, including Rochester, Geneseo, Canandaigua, Newark, and Fairhaven. This afternoon, partly sunny. A chance of showers and thunderstorms late. Highs ranging from the upper 70s along the lakeshore to the lower 80s inland. Northwest winds 10 miles an hour or less. Chance of rain 40%. Tonight, showers likely with a chance of thunderstorms in the evening, then a chance of showers overnight. Some patchy fog developing overnight. Muggy with lows in the mid-60s. Light west winds. Chance of rain 70%. Friday, some patchy fog in the morning, otherwise partly sunny. A chance of showers in the morning. Highs in the mid-70s. Light winds. Chance of rain 30%. Friday night, partly cloudy with some patchy fog developing overnight. Lows ranging from the upper 50s inland to the lower 60s along the lakeshore. Light winds. Saturday, some patchy fog in the morning, otherwise mostly sunny. Highs ranging from the upper 60s on the hilltops to the lower 70s across the lower elevations. Light winds. The forecast for the Southern Finger Lakes, including Pinyan, Seneca Falls, and Auburn. This afternoon, partly sunny early, then mostly cloudy with a chance of showers and thunderstorms late. Highs around 80. Light northwest winds. Chance of rain 40%. Tonight, mostly cloudy. A chance of showers and thunderstorms in the evening, then a chance of showers overnight. Some patchy fog developing overnight. Muggy with lows in the mid-60s. Light winds. Chance of rain 50%. Friday, some patchy fog in the morning, otherwise partly sunny. Highs in the mid-70s. Light winds. Friday night, partly cloudy with some patchy fog developing overnight. Lows in the upper 50s. Light winds. Saturday, some patchy fog in the morning, otherwise mostly sunny. Highs around 70. Light winds. And now the extended forecast. Sunday, mainly clear. Patchy fog during the day. Highs around 70. Lows in the mid-50s. Labor Day, mainly clear. Highs in the mid-70s. Lows in the lower 50s. Tuesday, mostly cloudy. Highs in the mid-70s. Lows in the mid-50s. Wednesday, mostly cloudy. Showers likely. Highs in the upper 70s. Lows around 60. Chance of rain 70%. This is the NOAA Weather Radio KHA 53 in Rochester. Your source for official weather information across the Western Finger Lakes and the Genesee Valley. KHA 53 operates on a frequency of 162.40 MHz. The 3 p.m. weather at Rochester, it was partly sunny. The temperature was 82 degrees Fahrenheit or 28 degrees Celsius, the dew point 69 and the relative humidity 64%. The wind was west at 13 miles an hour. The pressure was 29.92 inches and falling. Repeating at Rochester, it was partly sunny, temperature 82 degrees. Around the region at 3 p.m. at Watertown, it was sunny, with a temperature of 78. At Elmira, it was mostly sunny, with a temperature of 82. It was partly sunny, with a temperature of 78 at Buffalo, 79 at Niagara Falls, 84 at Toronto, and 82 at Syracuse. At Binghamton, it was cloudy, with a temperature of 77. At Oswego, winds were west at 4 knots, with a temperature of 75 degrees.
The Central Lake Ontario buoy winds were northwest at 6 knots, with a temperature of 71 degrees, and the waves were 1 foot. The forecast for the Genesee Valley and Northern Finger Lakes, including Rochester, Geneseo, Canandaigua, Newark, and Fairhaven. This afternoon, partly sunny. A chance of showers and thunderstorms late. Highs ranging from the upper 70s along the lakeshore to the lower 80s inland. Northwest winds 10 miles an hour or less. Chance of rain 40%. Tonight, showers likely with a chance of thunderstorms in the evening, then a chance of showers overnight. Some patchy fog developing overnight. Muggy with lows in the mid-60s. Light west winds. Chance of rain 70%. Friday, some patchy fog in the morning, otherwise partly sunny. A chance of showers in the morning. Highs in the mid-70s. Light winds. Chance of rain 30%. Friday night, partly cloudy with some patchy fog developing overnight. Lows ranging from the upper 50s inland to the lower 60s along the lakeshore. Light winds. Saturday, some patchy fog in the morning, otherwise mostly sunny. Highs ranging from the upper 60s on the hilltops to the lower 70s across the lower elevations. Light winds. The forecast for the Southern Finger Lakes, including Tinian, Seneca Falls, and Auburn. This afternoon, partly sunny early, then mostly cloudy with a chance of showers and thunderstorms late. Highs around 80. Light northwest winds. Chance of rain 40%. Tonight, mostly cloudy. A chance of showers and thunderstorms in the evening, then a chance of showers overnight. Some patchy fog developing overnight. Muggy with lows in the mid-60s. Light winds. Chance of rain 50%. Friday, some patchy fog in the morning, otherwise partly sunny. Highs in the mid-70s. Light winds. Friday night, partly cloudy with some patchy fog developing overnight. Lows in the upper 50s. Light winds. Saturday, some patchy fog in the morning, otherwise mostly sunny. Highs around 70. Light winds. And now the extended forecast. Sunday, mainly clear. Patchy fog during the day. Highs around 70. Lows in the mid-50s. Labor Day, mainly clear. Highs in the mid-70s. Lows in the lower 50s. Tuesday, mostly cloudy. Highs in the mid-70s. Lows in the mid-50s. Wednesday, mostly cloudy. Showers likely. Highs in the upper 70s. Lows around 60. Chance of rain 70%. The forecast for the Genesee Valley and Northern Finger Lakes, including Rochester, Geneseo, Canandaigua, Newark, and Fairhaven. This afternoon, partly sunny with a 40% chance of showers and thunderstorms. Highs ranging from the upper 70s along the lakeshore to the lower 80s inland. Northwest winds 10 miles an hour or less. Tonight, showers likely with a chance of thunderstorms in the evening, then a chance of showers overnight. Some patchy fog developing overnight. Muggy with lows in the mid-60s. Light west winds. Chance of rain 70%. Friday, some patchy fog in the morning, otherwise partly sunny. A chance of showers in the morning. Highs in the mid-70s. Light winds. Chance of rain 30%. Friday night, partly cloudy with some patchy fog developing overnight. Lows ranging from the upper 50s inland to the lower 60s along the lakeshore. Light winds. Saturday, some patchy fog in the morning, otherwise mostly sunny. Highs ranging from the upper 60s on the hilltops to the lower 70s across the lower elevations. Light winds. The forecast for the Southern Finger Lakes, including Tinian, Seneca Falls, and Auburn. This afternoon, mostly cloudy with a 40% chance of showers and thunderstorms. Highs around 80. Light northwest winds. Tonight, mostly cloudy. A chance of showers and thunderstorms in the evening, then a chance of showers overnight. Some patchy fog developing overnight. Muggy with lows in the mid-60s. Light winds. Chance of rain 50%. Friday, some patchy fog in the morning, otherwise partly sunny. Highs in the mid-70s. Light winds.
Friday night, partly cloudy with some patchy fog developing overnight. Lows in the upper 50s. Light winds. Saturday, some patchy fog in the morning, otherwise mostly sunny. Highs around 70. Light winds. And now the extended forecast. Sunday, mainly clear. Patchy fog during the day. Highs around 70. Lows in the mid-50s. Labor Day, mainly clear. Highs in the mid-70s. Lows in the lower 50s. Tuesday, mostly cloudy. Highs in the mid-70s. Lows in the mid-50s. Wednesday, mostly cloudy. Showers likely. Highs in the upper 70s. Lows around 60. Chance of rain 70%. This is the NOAA Weather Radio KHA 53 in Rochester. Your source for official weather information across the Western Finger Lakes and the Genesee Valley. KHA 53 operates on a frequency of 162.40 MHz. The 3 p.m. weather at Rochester, it was partly sunny. The temperature was 82 degrees Fahrenheit or 28 degrees Celsius, the dew point 69 and the relative humidity 64%. The wind was west at 13 miles an hour. The pressure was 29.92 inches and falling. Repeating at Rochester, it was partly sunny, temperature 82 degrees. Around the region at 3 p.m. at Watertown, it was sunny, with a temperature of 78. At Elmira, it was mostly sunny, with a temperature of 82. It was partly sunny, with a temperature of 78 at Buffalo, 79 at Niagara Falls, 84 at Toronto, and 82 at Syracuse. At Binghamton, it was cloudy, with a temperature of 77. At Oswego, winds were west at 4 knots, with a temperature of 75 degrees. The Central Lake Ontario buoy winds were northwest at 6 knots, with a temperature of 71 degrees, and the waves were 1 foot. The forecast for the Genesee Valley and Northern Finger Lakes, including Rochester, Geneseo, Canandaigua, Newark, and Fairhaven. This afternoon, partly sunny with a 40% chance of showers and thunderstorms. Highs ranging from the upper 70s along the lakeshore to the lower 80s inland. Northwest winds 10 miles an hour or less. Tonight, showers likely with a chance of thunderstorms in the evening, then a chance of showers overnight. Some patchy fog developing overnight. Muggy with lows in the mid-60s. Light west winds. Chance of rain 70%. Friday, some patchy fog in the morning, otherwise partly sunny. A chance of showers in the morning. Highs in the mid-70s. Light winds. Chance of rain 30%. Friday night, partly cloudy with some patchy fog developing overnight. Lows ranging from the upper 50s inland to the lower 60s along the lake shore. Light winds. Saturday, some patchy fog in the morning, otherwise mostly sunny. Highs ranging from the upper 60s on the hilltops to the lower 70s across the lower elevations. Light winds. The forecast for the Southern Finger Lakes, including Pinyan, Seneca Falls, and Auburn. This afternoon, mostly cloudy with a 40% chance of showers and thunderstorms. Highs around 80. Light northwest winds. Tonight, mostly cloudy. A chance of showers and thunderstorms in the evening, then a chance of showers overnight. Some patchy fog developing overnight. Muggy with lows in the mid-60s. Light winds. Chance of rain 50%. Friday, some patchy fog in the morning, otherwise partly sunny. Highs in the mid-70s. Light winds. Friday night, partly cloudy with some patchy fog developing overnight. Lows in the upper 50s. Light winds. Saturday, some patchy fog in the morning, otherwise mostly sunny. Highs around 70. Light winds. And now the extended forecast. Sunday, mainly clear. Patchy fog during the day. Highs around 70. Lows in the mid-50s. Labor Day, mainly clear. Highs in the mid-70s. Lows in the lower 50s. Tuesday, mostly cloudy. Highs in the mid-70s. Lows in the mid-50s. Wednesday, mostly cloudy. Showers likely. Highs in the upper 70s. Lows around 60.
Chance of rain 70%. The Nearshore Marine Forecast for the Niagara River.

Hamlin Beach along Lake Ontario. Rest of today, west winds 10 knots or less. Partly to mostly sunny. Waves 1 foot or less. Tonight, west winds less than 10 knots becoming northwest. Mostly cloudy. Waves 1 foot or less. Friday, northwest winds less than 10 knots. Partly to mostly sunny. Waves 1 foot or less. Friday night, west winds 5 to 10 knots becoming north. Becoming mainly clear. Waves 1 foot or less. Saturday, north winds 10 knots or less becoming northeast. Mainly clear. Waves 1 foot or less. Sunday, northeast winds 5 to 10 knots becoming light and variable. Mainly clear. Waves 2 feet or less. Monday, light and variable winds becoming southeast 5 to 10 knots. Partly cloudy. Waves 1 foot or less. The Nearshore Marine Forecast, 4, Hamlin Beach to Sodus Bay. Rest of today, west winds 10 knots or less. Partly to mostly sunny. Waves 1 foot or less. Tonight, west winds 10 knots or less becoming northwest. Partly to mostly cloudy. Waves 1 foot or less. Friday, northwest winds 10 knots or less. Mostly sunny. Waves 1 foot or less. Friday night, west winds 5 to 10 knots becoming north. Becoming mainly clear. Waves 1 foot or less. Saturday, north winds 5 to 10 knots becoming northeast. Mainly clear. Waves 2 feet or less. Sunday, northeast winds 5 to 10 knots becoming light and variable. Mainly clear. Waves 2 feet or less. Monday, light and variable winds becoming south 5 to 10 knots. Mainly clear, then becoming partly cloudy. Waves 1 foot or less. The water temperature off Rochester is 68 degrees. The Nearshore Marine Forecast, 4, Sodus Bay to Mexico Bay. Rest of today, west winds 5 to 10 knots. Partly to mostly sunny. Waves 1 to 2 feet. Tonight, west winds 10 knots or less becoming northwest. Partly cloudy. Waves 1 foot or less. Friday, northwest winds 10 knots or less becoming west. Mostly sunny. Waves 1 foot or less. Friday night, west winds 5 to 10 knots becoming north. Partly cloudy in the evening, then becoming mainly clear. Waves 1 to 2 feet. Saturday, north winds 5 to 15 knots becoming northeast. Partly cloudy in the evening, then becoming mainly clear. Waves 1 to 2 feet. Saturday, north winds 5 to 15 knots becoming northeast. Mainly clear. Waves 2 feet or less. Sunday, northeast winds 10 knots or less becoming southeast. Mainly clear. Waves 2 feet or less. Monday, southwest winds 10 knots or less becoming southeast. Mainly clear, then becoming partly cloudy. Waves 1 foot or less. This is the NOAA Weather Radio KHA 53 in Rochester. Your source for official weather information across the Western Finger Lakes and the Genesee Valley. KHA 53 operates on a frequency of 162.40 MHz. The 3 p.m. weather at Rochester, it was partly sunny. The temperature was 82 degrees Fahrenheit or 28 degrees Celsius, the dew point 69 and the relative humidity 64%. The wind was west at 13 miles an hour. The pressure was 29.92 inches and falling. Repeating at Rochester, it was partly sunny, temperature 82 degrees. Around the region at 3 p.m. at Watertown, it was sunny, with a temperature of 78. At Elmira, it was mostly sunny, with a temperature of 82. It was partly sunny, with a temperature of 78 at Buffalo, 79 at Niagara Falls, 84 at Toronto, and 82 at Syracuse. At Binghamton, it was cloudy, with a temperature of 77. At Oswego, winds were west at 4 knots, with a temperature of 75 degrees. The Central Lake Ontario buoy winds were northwest at 6 knots, with a temperature of 71 degrees, and the waves were 1 foot. The forecast for the Genesee Valley and Northern Finger Lakes, including Rochester, Geneseo, Canandaigua, Newark, and Fairhaven. This afternoon, partly sunny with a 40% chance of shower.

seas on the hilltops to the lower 70s across the lower elevations. Light winds. The forecast for the southern Finger Lakes, including Pinyan, Seneca Falls, and Auburn. This afternoon, mostly cloudy with a 40% chance of showers and thunderstorms. Highs around 80. Light northwest winds. Tonight, mostly cloudy. A chance of showers and thunderstorms in the evening, then a chance of showers overnight. Some patchy fog developing overnight. Muggy with lows in the mid-60s. Light winds. Chance of rain 50%. Friday, some patchy fog in the morning, otherwise partly sunny. Highs in the mid-70s. Light winds. Friday night, partly cloudy with some patchy fog developing overnight. Lows in the upper 50s. Light winds. Saturday, some patchy fog in the morning, otherwise mostly sunny. Highs around 70. Light winds. And now the extended forecast. Sunday, mainly clear. Patchy fog during the day. Highs around 70. Lows in the mid-50s. Labor Day, mainly clear. Highs in the mid-70s. Lows in the lower 50s. Tuesday, mostly cloudy. Highs in the mid-70s. Lows in the mid-50s. Wednesday, mostly cloudy. Showers likely. Highs in the upper 70s. Lows around 60. Chance of rain 70%. This is the NOAA Weather Radio KHA 53 in Rochester. Your source for official weather information across the Western Finger Lakes and the Genesee Valley. KHA 53 operates on a frequency of 162.40 MHz. The 3 p.m. weather at Rochester, it was partly sunny. The temperature was 82 degrees Fahrenheit or 28 degrees Celsius, the dew point 69 and the relative humidity 64%. The wind was west at 13 miles an hour. The pressure was 29.92 inches and falling. Repeating at Rochester, it was partly sunny, temperature 82 degrees. Around the region at 3 p.m. at Watertown, it was sunny, with a temperature of 78. At Elmira, it was mostly sunny, with a temperature of 82. It was partly sunny, with a temperature of 78 at Buffalo, 79 at Niagara Falls, 84 at Toronto, and 82 at Syracuse. At Binghamton, it was cloudy, with a temperature of 77. At Oswego, winds were west at 4 knots, with a temperature of 75 degrees. The Central Lake Ontario buoy winds were northwest at 6 knots, with a temperature of 71 degrees, and the waves were 1 foot. The forecast for the Genesee Valley and Northern Finger Lakes, including Rochester, Geneseo, Canandaigua, Newark, and Fairhaven. This afternoon, partly sunny with a 40% chance of showers and thunderstorms. Highs ranging from the upper 70s along the lakeshore to the lower 80s inland. Northwest winds 10 miles an hour or less. Tonight, showers likely with a chance of thunderstorms in the evening, then a chance of showers overnight. Some patchy fog developing overnight. Muggy with lows in the mid-60s. Light west winds. Chance of rain 70%. Friday, some patchy fog in the morning, otherwise partly sunny. A chance of showers in the morning. Highs in the mid-70s. Light winds. Chance of rain 30%. Friday night, partly cloudy with some patchy fog developing overnight. Lows ranging from the upper 50s inland to the lower 60s along the lake shore. Light winds. Saturday, some patchy fog in the morning, otherwise mostly sunny. Highs ranging from the upper 60s on the hilltops to the lower 70s across the lower elevations. Light winds. The forecast for the Southern Finger Lakes, including Pinyan, Seneca Falls, and Auburn. This afternoon, mostly cloudy with a 40% chance of showers and thunderstorms. Highs around 80. Light northwest winds. Tonight, mostly cloudy. A chance of showers and thunderstorms in the evening, then a chance of showers overnight. Some patchy fog developing overnight. Muggy with lows in the mid-60s. Light winds. Chance of rain 50%. Friday, some patchy fog in the morning, otherwise partly sunny. Highs in the mid-70s. Light winds. Friday night, partly cloudy with some patchy fog developing overnight.

lows in the upper 50s. Light winds. Saturday, some patchy fog in the morning, otherwise mostly sunny. Highs around 70. Light winds. And now the extended forecast. Sunday, mainly clear. Patchy fog during the day. Highs around 70. Lows in the mid-50s. Labor Day, mainly clear. Highs in the mid-70s. Lows in the lower 50s. Tuesday, mostly cloudy. Highs in the mid-70s. Lows in the mid-50s. Wednesday, mostly cloudy. Showers likely. Highs in the upper 70s. Lows around 60. Chance of rain 70%. This is the NOAA Weather Radio KHA 53 in Rochester. Your source for official weather information across the Western Finger Lakes and the Genesee Valley. KHA 53 operates on a frequency of 162.40 MHz. The 3 p.m. weather at Rochester, it was partly sunny. The temperature was 82 degrees Fahrenheit or 28 degrees Celsius, the dew point 69 and the relative humidity 64%. The wind was west at 13 miles an hour. The pressure was 29.92 inches and falling. Repeating at Rochester, it was partly sunny, temperature 82 degrees. Around the region at 3 p.m. in Watertown, it was sunny, with a temperature of 78. At Elmira, it was mostly sunny, with a temperature of 82. It was partly sunny, with a temperature of 78 at Buffalo, 79 at Niagara Falls, 84 at Toronto, and 82 at Syracuse. At Binghamton, it was cloudy, with a temperature of 77. At Oswego, winds were west at 4 knots, with a temperature of 75 degrees. The Central Lake Ontario buoy winds were northwest at 6 knots, with a temperature of 71 degrees, and the waves were 1 foot. The forecast for the Genesee Valley and Northern Finger Lakes, including Rochester, Geneseo, Canandaigua, Newark, and Fairhaven. This afternoon, partly sunny with a 40% chance of showers and thunderstorms. Highs ranging from the upper 70s along the lakeshore to the lower 80s inland. Northwest winds 10 miles an hour or less. Tonight, showers likely with a chance of thunderstorms in the evening, then a chance of showers overnight. Some patchy fog developing overnight. Muggy with lows in the mid-60s. Light west winds. Chance of rain 70%. Friday, some patchy fog in the morning, otherwise partly sunny. A chance of showers in the morning. Highs in the mid-70s. Light winds. Chance of rain 30%. Friday night, partly cloudy with some patchy fog developing overnight. Lows ranging from the upper 50s inland to the lower 60s along the lake shore. Light winds. Saturday, some patchy fog in the morning, otherwise mostly sunny. Highs ranging from the upper 60s on the hilltops to the lower 70s across the lower elevations. Light winds. The forecast for the Southern Finger Lakes, including Pinyan, Seneca Falls, and Auburn. This afternoon, mostly cloudy with a 40% chance of showers and thunderstorms. Highs around 80. Light northwest winds. Tonight, mostly cloudy. A chance of showers and thunderstorms in the evening, then a chance of showers overnight. Some patchy fog developing overnight. Muggy with lows in the mid-60s. Light winds. Chance of rain 50%. Friday, some patchy fog in the morning, otherwise partly sunny. Highs in the mid-70s. Light winds. Friday night, partly cloudy with some patchy fog developing overnight. Lows in the upper 50s. Light winds. Saturday, some patchy fog in the morning, otherwise mostly sunny. Highs around 70. Light winds. And now the extended forecast. Sunday, mainly clear. Patchy fog during the day. Highs around 70. Lows in the mid-50s. Labor Day, mainly clear. Highs in the mid-70s. Lows in the lower 50s. Tuesday, mostly cloudy. Highs in the mid-70s. Lows in the mid-50s. Wednesday, mostly cloudy. Showers likely. Highs in the upper 70s. Lows around 60. Chance of rain 70%. This is the NOAA Weather Radio.

WKHA 53 in Rochester. Your source for official weather information across the Western Finger Lakes and the Genesee Valley. WKHA 53 operates on a frequency of 162.40 MHz. The 3 p.m. weather at Rochester, it was partly sunny. The temperature was 82 degrees Fahrenheit or 28 degrees Celsius, the dew point 69 and the relative humidity 64%. The wind was west at 13 miles an hour. The pressure was 29.92 inches and falling. Repeating at Rochester, it was partly sunny, temperature 82 degrees. Around the region at 3 p.m. at Watertown, it was sunny, with a temperature of 78. At Elmira, it was mostly sunny, with a temperature of 82. It was partly sunny, with a temperature of 78 at Buffalo, 79 at Niagara Falls, 84 at Toronto, and 82 at Syracuse. At Binghamton, it was cloudy, with a temperature of 77. At Oswego, winds were west at 4 knots, with a temperature of 75 degrees. The Central Lake Ontario buoy winds were northwest at 6 knots, with a temperature of 71 degrees, and the waves were 1 foot. The forecast for the Genesee Valley and Northern Finger Lakes, including Rochester, Geneseo, Canandaigua, Newark, and Fairhaven. This afternoon, partly sunny with a 40% chance of showers and thunderstorms. Highs ranging from the upper 70s along the lakeshore to the lower 80s inland. Northwest winds 10 miles an hour or less. Tonight, showers likely with a chance of thunderstorms in the evening, then a chance of showers overnight. Some patchy fog developing overnight. Muggy with lows in the mid-60s. Light west winds. Chance of rain 70%. Friday, some patchy fog in the morning, otherwise partly sunny. A chance of showers in the morning. Highs in the mid-70s. Light winds. Chance of rain 30%. Friday night, partly cloudy with some patchy fog developing overnight. Lows ranging from the upper 50s inland to the lower 60s along the lakeshore. Light winds. Saturday, some patchy fog in the morning, otherwise mostly sunny. Highs ranging from the upper 60s on the hilltops to the lower 70s across the lower elevations. Light winds. The forecast for the Southern Finger Lakes, including Pinyan, Seneca Falls, and Auburn. This afternoon, mostly cloudy with a 40% chance of showers and thunderstorms. Highs around 80. Light northwest winds. Tonight, mostly cloudy. A chance of showers and thunderstorms in the evening, then a chance of showers overnight. Some patchy fog developing overnight. Muggy with lows in the mid-60s. Light winds. Chance of rain 50%. Friday, some patchy fog in the morning, otherwise partly sunny. Highs in the mid-70s. Light winds. Friday night, partly cloudy with some patchy fog developing overnight. Lows in the upper 50s. Light winds. Saturday, some patchy fog in the morning, otherwise mostly sunny. Highs around 70. Light winds. And now the extended forecast. Sunday, mainly clear. Patchy fog during the day. Highs around 70. Lows in the mid-50s. Labor Day, mainly clear. Highs in the mid-70s. Lows in the lower 50s. Tuesday, mostly cloudy. Highs in the mid-70s. Lows in the mid-50s. Wednesday, mostly cloudy. Showers likely. Highs in the upper 70s. Lows around 60. Chance of rain 70%. This is the NOAA Weather Radio KHA 53 in Rochester. Your source for official weather information across the Western Finger Lakes and the Genesee Valley. KHA 53 operates on a frequency of 162.40 MHz. The 3 p.m. weather at Rochester, it was partly sunny. The temperature was 82 degrees Fahrenheit or 28 degrees Celsius, the dew point 69 and the relative humidity 64%. The wind was west at 13 miles an hour. The pressure was 29.92 inches and falling. Repeating at Rochester, it was partly sunny, temperature 82 degrees. Around the region at 3 p.m. at Watertown, it was sunny, with a temperature of 78. At Elmira, it was mostly sunny, with a temperature of 82. It was partly sunny,

with a temperature of 78 at Buffalo, 79 at Niagara Falls, 84 at Toronto, and 82 at Syracuse. At Binghamton, it was cloudy, with a temperature of 77. At Oswego, winds were west at 4 knots, with a temperature of 75 degrees. The Central Lake Ontario buoy winds were northwest at 6 knots, with a temperature of 71 degrees, and the waves were 1 foot. The forecast for the Genesee Valley and Northern Finger Lakes, including Rochester, Geneseo, Canandaigua, Newark, and Fairhaven. This afternoon, partly sunny with a 40% chance of showers and thunderstorms. Highs ranging from the upper 70s along the lakeshore to the lower 80s inland. Northwest winds 10 miles an hour or less. Tonight, showers likely with a chance of thunderstorms in the evening, then a chance of showers overnight. Some Tai Chi fog developing overnight. Muggy with lows in the mid-60s. Light west winds. Chance of rain 70%. Friday, some Tai Chi fog in the morning, otherwise partly sunny. A chance of showers in the morning. Highs in the mid-70s. Light winds. Chance of rain 30%. Friday night, partly cloudy with some patchy fog developing overnight. Lows ranging from the upper 50s inland to the lower 60s along the lakeshore. Light winds. Saturday, some patchy fog in the morning, otherwise mostly sunny. Highs ranging from the upper 60s on the hilltops to the lower 70s across the lower elevations. Light winds. The forecast for the Southern Finger Lakes, including Pinyan, Seneca Falls, and Auburn. This afternoon, mostly cloudy with a 40% chance of showers and thunderstorms. Highs around 80. Light northwest winds. Tonight, mostly cloudy. A chance of showers and thunderstorms in the evening, then a chance of showers overnight. Some patchy fog developing overnight. Muggy with lows in the mid-60s. Light winds. Chance of rain 50%. Friday, some patchy fog in the morning, otherwise partly sunny. Highs in the mid-70s. Light winds. Friday night, partly cloudy with some patchy fog developing overnight. Lows in the upper 50s. Light winds. Saturday, some patchy fog in the morning, otherwise mostly sunny. Highs around 70. Light winds. And now the extended forecast. Sunday, mainly clear. Patchy fog during the day. Highs around 70. Lows in the mid-50s. Labor Day, mainly clear. Highs in the mid-70s. Lows in the lower 50s. Tuesday, mostly cloudy. Highs in the mid-70s. Lows in the mid-50s. Wednesday, mostly cloudy. Showers likely. Highs in the upper 70s. Lows around 60. Chance of rain 70%. This is the NOAA Weather Radio KHA 53 in Rochester. Your source for official weather information across the Western Finger Lakes and the Genesee Valley. KHA 53 operates on a frequency of 162.40 MHz. The 3 p.m. weather at Rochester, it was partly sunny. The temperature was 82 degrees Fahrenheit or 28 degrees Celsius, the dew point 69 and the relative humidity 64%. The wind was west at 13 miles an hour. The pressure was 29.92 inches and falling. Repeating at Rochester, it was partly sunny, temperature 82 degrees. Around the region at 3 p.m. at Watertown, it was sunny, with a temperature of 78. At Elmira, it was mostly sunny, with a temperature of 82. It was partly sunny, with a temperature of 78 at Buffalo, 79 at Niagara Falls, 84 at Toronto, and 82 at Syracuse. At Binghamton, it was cloudy, with a temperature of 77. At Oswego, winds were west at 4 knots, with a temperature of 75 degrees. The Central Lake Ontario buoy winds were northwest at 6 knots, with a temperature of 71 degrees, and the waves were 1 foot. The forecast for the Genesee Valley and Northern Finger Lakes, including Rochester, Geneseo, Canandaigua, Newark, and Fairhaven. This afternoon, partly sunny with a 40% chance of showers and thunderstorms. Highs ranging from the upper 70s along the lakeshore to the lower 80s inland. Northwest winds 10 miles an hour or less. Tonight, showers likely with a chance of thunderstorms.

storms in the evening, then a chance of showers overnight. Some patchy fog developing overnight. Muggy with lows in the mid-60s. Light west winds. Chance of rain 70%. Friday, some patchy fog in the morning, otherwise partly sunny. A chance of showers in the morning. Highs in the mid-70s. Light winds. Chance of rain 30%. Friday night, partly cloudy with some patchy fog developing overnight. Lows ranging from the upper 50s inland to the lower 60s along the lake shore. Light winds. Saturday, some patchy fog in the morning, otherwise mostly sunny. Highs ranging from the upper 60s on the hilltops to the lower 70s across the lower elevations. Light winds. The forecast for the Southern Finger Lakes, including Pinyan, Seneca Falls, and Auburn. This afternoon, mostly cloudy with a 40% chance of showers and thunderstorms. Highs around 80. Light northwest winds. Tonight, mostly cloudy. A chance of showers and thunderstorms in the evening, then a chance of showers overnight. Some patchy fog developing overnight. Muggy with lows in the mid-60s. Light winds. Chance of rain 50%. Friday, some patchy fog in the morning, otherwise partly sunny. Highs in the mid-70s. Light winds. Friday night, partly cloudy with some patchy fog developing overnight. Lows in the upper 50s. Light winds. Saturday, some patchy fog in the morning, otherwise mostly sunny. Highs around 70. Light winds. And now the extended forecast. Sunday, mainly clear. Patchy fog during the day. Highs around 70. Lows in the mid-50s. Labor Day, mainly clear. Highs in the mid-70s. Lows in the lower 50s. Tuesday, mostly cloudy. Highs in the mid-70s. Lows in the mid-50s. Wednesday, mostly cloudy. Showers likely. Highs in the upper 70s. Lows around 60. Chance of rain 70%. This is the NOAA Weather Radio KHA 53 in Rochester. Your source for official weather information across the Western Finger Lakes and the Genesee Valley. KHA 53 operates on a frequency of 162.40 MHz. The 3 p.m. weather at Rochester, it was partly sunny. The temperature was 82 degrees Fahrenheit or 28 degrees Celsius, the dew point 69 and the relative humidity 64%. The wind was west at 13 miles an hour. The pressure was 29.92 inches and falling. Repeating at Rochester, it was partly sunny, temperature 82 degrees. Around the region at 3 p.m. at Watertown, it was sunny, with a temperature of 78. At Elmira, it was mostly sunny, with a temperature of 82. It was partly sunny, with a temperature of 78 at Buffalo, 79 at Niagara Falls, 84 at Toronto, and 82 at Syracuse. At Binghamton, it was cloudy, with a temperature of 77. At Oswego, winds were west at 4 knots, with a temperature of 75 degrees. The Central Lake Ontario buoy winds were northwest at 6 knots, with a temperature of 71 degrees, and the waves were 1 foot. The forecast for the Genesee Valley and Northern Finger Lakes, including Rochester, Geneseo, Canandaigua, Newark, and Fairhaven. This afternoon, partly sunny with a 40% chance of showers and thunderstorms. Highs ranging from the upper 70s along the lake shore to the lower 80s inland. Northwest winds 10 miles an hour or less. Tonight, showers likely with a chance of thunderstorms in the evening, then a chance of showers overnight. Some patchy fog developing overnight. Muggy with lows in the mid-60s. Light west winds. Chance of rain 70%. Friday, some patchy fog in the morning, otherwise partly sunny. A chance of showers in the morning. Highs in the mid-70s. Light winds. Chance of rain 30%. Friday night, partly cloudy with some patchy fog developing overnight. Lows ranging from the upper 50s inland to the lower 60s along the lake shore. Light winds. Saturday, some patchy fog in the morning, otherwise mostly sunny. Highs ranging from the upper 60s on the hilltops to the lower 70s across the lower elevations. Light winds. The forecast for this

and Finger Lakes, including Penang, Seneca Falls, and Auburn. This afternoon, mostly cloudy with a 40% chance of showers and thunderstorms. Highs around 80. Light northwest winds. Tonight, mostly cloudy. A chance of showers and thunderstorms in the evening, then a chance of showers overnight. Some patchy fog developing overnight. Muggy with lows in the mid-60s. Light winds. Chance of rain 50%. Friday, some patchy fog in the morning, otherwise partly sunny. Highs in the mid-70s. Light winds. Friday night, partly cloudy with some patchy fog developing overnight. Lows in the upper 50s. Light winds. Saturday, some patchy fog in the morning, otherwise mostly sunny. Highs around 70. Light winds. And now the extended forecast. Sunday, mainly clear. Patchy fog during the day. Highs around 70. Lows in the mid-50s. Labor Day, mainly clear. Highs in the mid-70s. Lows in the lower 50s. Tuesday, mostly cloudy. Highs in the mid-70s. Lows in the mid-50s. Wednesday, mostly cloudy. Showers likely. Highs in the upper 70s. Lows around 60. Chance of rain 70%. Open lake forecast, 4, the Niagara River to Hamlin Beach beyond 5 miles from shore. This afternoon, west winds 10 knots or less becoming southwest. Waves 1 foot or less. Tonight, west winds 10 knots or less becoming northwest. Waves 1 foot or less. Friday, northwest winds less than 10 knots. Waves 1 foot or less. Friday night, west winds 5 to 10 knots becoming north. Waves 1 foot or less. Saturday, north winds 10 knots or less becoming northeast. Waves 1 foot or less. Sunday, northeast winds around 10 knots becoming light and variable. Waves 2 feet or less. Monday, light and variable winds becoming east 5 to 10 knots. Waves 1 foot or less. This is the NOAA Weather Radio KHA 53 in Rochester. Your source for official weather information across the Western Finger Lakes and the Genesee Valley. KHA 53 operates on a frequency of 162.40 MHz. The 4 p.m. weather at Rochester, light rain was falling. The temperature was 81 degrees Fahrenheit or 27 degrees Celsius, the dew point 70 and the relative humidity 69%. The wind was west at 10 miles an hour. The pressure was 29.92 inches and steady. Repeating at Rochester, light rain was falling, temperature 81 degrees. Around the region at 3 p.m. at Watertown, it was sunny, with a temperature of 78. At Elmira, it was mostly sunny, with a temperature of 82. It was partly sunny, with a temperature of 78 at Buffalo, 79 at Niagara Falls, 84 at Toronto, and 82 at Syracuse. At Binghamton, it was cloudy, with a temperature of 77. At Oswego, winds were west at 4 knots, with a temperature of 75 degrees. The Central Lake Ontario buoy winds were northwest at 6 knots, with a temperature of 71 degrees, and the waves were 1 foot. The forecast for the Genesee Valley and Northern Finger Lakes, including Rochester, Geneseo, Canandaigua, Newark, and Fairhaven. Tonight, a chance of showers and thunderstorms early, then showers likely with a chance of thunderstorms late this evening. A chance of showers after midnight. Some patchy fog developing after midnight. Lows in the mid-60s. Light west winds. Chance of rain 70%. Friday, some patchy fog in the morning, otherwise partly sunny. A chance of showers in the morning. Highs in the mid-70s. Light northwest winds. Chance of rain 30%. Friday night, partly cloudy with some patchy fog developing overnight. Lows ranging from the upper 50s inland to the lower 60s along the lake shore. Light winds. Saturday, some patchy fog in the morning, otherwise mostly sunny. Highs ranging from the upper 60s on the hilltops to the lower 70s across the lower elevations. Light winds. Saturday night, mainly clear in the evening, then becoming partly cloudy with some patchy fog developing overnight. Lows ranging from the lower 50s

temperatures to the upper 50s along the lake shore. Light winds. The forecast for the Southern Finger Lakes, including Pinyan, Seneca Falls, and Auburn. Tonight, mostly cloudy. A chance of showers and thunderstorms early, then a chance of showers through the early overnight. Some patchy fog developing late. Lows in the mid-60s. Light winds. Chance of rain 50%. Friday, some patchy fog in the morning, otherwise partly sunny. Highs in the mid-70s. Light northwest winds. Friday night, partly cloudy with some patchy fog developing overnight. Lows in the upper 50s. Light winds. Saturday, some patchy fog in the morning, otherwise mostly sunny. Highs around 70. Light winds. Saturday night, mainly clear in the evening, then becoming partly cloudy with some patchy fog developing overnight. Lows in the lower 50s. Light winds. And now the extended forecast. Sunday, mainly clear. Patchy fog during the day. Highs around 70. Labor Day, mainly clear. Highs in the mid-70s. Lows in the lower 50s. Tuesday, mostly cloudy. Highs in the mid-70s. Lows in the mid-50s. Wednesday, mostly cloudy. Showers likely. Highs in the upper 70s. Lows around 60. Chance of rain 70%. Thursday, mostly cloudy. A 50% chance of showers. Highs in the mid-70s. Lows in the mid-60s. Open Lake Forecast, 4, the Niagara River to Hamelin Beach beyond 5 miles from shore. Tonight, west winds less than 10 knots becoming northwest. Waves 1 foot or less. Friday, northwest winds 10 knots or less becoming west. Waves 1 foot or less. Friday night, west winds 5 to 10 knots becoming north. Waves 1 foot or less. Saturday, north winds 10 knots or less. Waves 1 foot or less. Saturday night, north winds 10 knots or less becoming northeast. Waves 2 feet or less. Sunday, northeast winds 10 to 15 knots becoming light and variable. Waves 2 feet or less. Monday, light and variable winds. Waves 1 foot or less. Tuesday, northeast winds 10 knots or less becoming southeast 10 to 15 knots. A chance of showers Tuesday night. Waves 2 feet or less. Open Lake Forecast, 4, Hamelin Beach to Mexico Bay beyond 5 miles from shore. Tonight, southwest winds 10 knots or less becoming northwest. Waves 2 feet or less. Friday, northwest winds 10 knots or less becoming west. Waves 1 foot or less. Friday night, west winds 5 to 10 knots becoming north. Waves 2 feet or less. Saturday, north winds 5 to 10 knots. Waves 2 feet or less. Saturday night, north winds 10 to 15 knots becoming northeast. Waves 2 feet or less. Sunday, northeast winds 5 to 15 knots diminishing to less than 10 knots. Waves 1 to 3 feet subsiding to 1 foot or less. Monday, west winds 10 knots or less becoming southwest. Waves 1 foot or less. Tuesday, northwest winds 5 to 15 knots becoming southeast. Waves 1 foot or less. This is the NOAA Weather Radio KHA 53 in Rochester. Your source for official weather information across the Western Finger Lakes and the Genesee Valley. KHA 53 operates on a frequency of 162.40 MHz. The 4 p.m. weather at Rochester, light rain was falling. The temperature was 81 degrees Fahrenheit or 27 degrees Celsius, the dew point 70 and the relative humidity 69%. The wind was west at 10 miles an hour. The pressure was 29.92 inches and steady. Repeating at Rochester, light rain was falling, temperature 81 degrees. Around the region at 4 p.m. at Watertown, it was sunny, with a temperature of 77. At Elmira, it was mostly sunny, with a temperature of 83. It was partly sunny, with a temperature of 77 at Buffalo, 81 at Niagara Falls, and 84 at Syracuse. At Binghamton, it was cloudy, with a temperature of 79. At Oswego, winds were northwest at 3 knots, with a temperature of 70.

6 degrees. The Central Lake Ontario buoy winds were northwest at 4 knots, with a temperature of 72 degrees, and the waves were 1 foot. The forecast for the Genesee Valley and Northern Finger Lakes, including Rochester, Geneseo, Canandaigua, Newark, and Fairhaven. Tonight, a chance of showers and thunderstorms early, then showers likely with a chance of thunderstorms late this evening. A chance of showers after midnight. Some patchy fog developing after midnight. Lows in the mid-60s. Light west winds. Chance of rain 70%. Friday, some patchy fog in the morning, otherwise partly sunny. A chance of showers in the morning. Highs in the mid-70s. Light northwest winds. Chance of rain 30%. Friday night, partly cloudy with some patchy fog developing overnight. Lows ranging from the upper 50s inland to the lower 60s along the lake shore. Light winds. Saturday, some patchy fog in the morning, otherwise mostly sunny. Highs ranging from the upper 60s on the hilltops to the lower 70s across the lower elevations. Light winds. Saturday night, mainly clear in the evening, then becoming partly cloudy with some patchy fog developing overnight. Lows ranging from the lower 50s inland to the upper 50s along the lake shore. Light winds. The forecast for the Southern Finger Lakes, including Penyan, Seneca Falls, and Auburn. Tonight, mostly cloudy. A chance of showers and thunderstorms early, then a chance of showers through the early overnight. Some patchy fog developing late. Lows in the mid-60s. Light winds. Chance of rain 50%. Friday, some patchy fog in the morning, otherwise partly sunny. Highs in the mid-70s. Light northwest winds. Friday night, partly cloudy with some patchy fog developing overnight. Lows in the upper 50s. Light winds. Saturday, some patchy fog in the morning, otherwise mostly sunny. Highs around 70. Light winds. Saturday night, mainly clear in the evening, then becoming partly cloudy with some patchy fog developing overnight. Lows in the lower 50s. Light winds. And now the extended forecast. Sunday, mainly clear. Patchy fog during the day. Highs around 70. Labor Day, mainly clear. Highs in the mid-70s. Lows in the lower 50s. Tuesday, mostly cloudy. Highs in the mid-70s. Lows in the mid-50s. Wednesday, mostly cloudy. Showers likely. Highs in the upper 70s. Lows around 60. Chance of rain 70%. Thursday, mostly cloudy. A 50% chance of showers. Highs in the mid-70s. Lows in the mid-60s. This is the NOAA Weather Radio KHA 53 in Rochester. Your source for official weather information across the Western Finger Lakes and the Genesee Valley. KHA 53 operates on a frequency of 162.40 MHz. The 4 p.m. weather at Rochester, light rain was falling. The temperature was 81 degrees Fahrenheit or 27 degrees Celsius, the dew point 70 and the relative humidity 69%. The wind was west at 10 miles an hour. The pressure was 29.92 inches and steady. Repeating at Rochester, light rain was falling, temperature 81 degrees. Around the region at 4 p.m. at Watertown, it was sunny, with a temperature of 77. At Elmira, it was mostly sunny, with a temperature of 83. It was partly sunny, with a temperature of 77 at Buffalo, 81 at Niagara Falls, 82 at Toronto, and 84 at Syracuse. At Binghamton, it was cloudy, with a temperature of 79. At Oswego, winds were northwest at 3 knots, with a temperature of 76 degrees. The Central Lake Ontario buoy winds were northwest at 4 knots, with a temperature of 72 degrees, and the waves were 1 foot. The forecast for the Genesee Valley and Northern Finger Lakes, including Rochester, Geneseo, Canandaigua, Newark, and Fairhaven. Tonight, a chance of showers and thunderstorms early, then showers likely with a chance of thunderstorms late this evening. A chance of showers after midnight. Some patchy fog developing after midnight. Lows in the mid-60s. Light west winds. Chance of rain 70%.

Friday, some patchy fog in the morning, otherwise partly sunny. A chance of showers in the morning. Highs in the mid-70s. Light northwest winds. Chance of rain 30%. Friday night, partly cloudy with some patchy fog developing overnight. Lows ranging from the upper 50s inland to the lower 60s along the lake shore. Light winds. Saturday, some patchy fog in the morning, otherwise mostly sunny. Highs ranging from the upper 60s on the hilltops to the lower 70s across the lower elevations. Light winds. Saturday night, mainly clear in the evening, then becoming partly cloudy with some patchy fog developing overnight. Lows ranging from the lower 50s inland to the upper 50s along the lake shore. Light winds. The forecast for the Southern Finger Lakes, including Pinyan, Seneca Falls, and Auburn. Tonight, mostly cloudy. A chance of showers and thunderstorms early, then a chance of showers through the early overnight. Some patchy fog developing late. Lows in the mid-60s. Light winds. Chance of rain 50%. Friday, some patchy fog in the morning, otherwise partly sunny. Highs in the mid-70s. Light northwest winds. Friday night, partly cloudy with some patchy fog developing overnight. Lows in the upper 50s. Light winds. Saturday, some patchy fog in the morning, otherwise mostly sunny. Highs around 70. Light winds. Saturday night, mainly clear in the evening, then becoming partly cloudy with some patchy fog developing overnight. Lows in the lower 50s. Light winds. And now the extended forecast. Sunday, mainly clear. Patchy fog during the day. Highs around 70. Labor Day, mainly clear. Highs in the mid-70s. Lows in the lower 50s. Tuesday, mostly cloudy. Highs in the mid-70s. Lows in the mid-50s. Wednesday, mostly cloudy. Showers likely. Highs in the upper 70s. Lows around 60. Chance of rain 70%. Thursday, mostly cloudy. A 50% chance of showers. Highs in the mid-70s. Lows in the mid-60s. This is the NOAA Weather Radio KHA 53 in Rochester. Your source for official weather information across the Western Finger Lakes and the Genesee Valley. KHA 53 operates on a frequency of 162.40 MHz. The 4 p.m. weather at Rochester, light rain was falling. The temperature was 81 degrees Fahrenheit or 27 degrees Celsius, the dew point 70 and the relative humidity 69%. The wind was west at 10 miles an hour. The pressure was 29.92 inches and steady. Repeating at Rochester, light rain was falling, temperature 81 degrees. Around the region at 4 p.m. at Watertown, it was sunny, with a temperature of 77. At Elmira, it was mostly sunny, with a temperature of 83. It was partly sunny, with a temperature of 77 at Buffalo, 81 at Niagara Falls, 82 at Toronto, and 84 at Syracuse. At Binghamton, it was cloudy, with a temperature of 79. At Oswego, winds were northwest at 3 knots, with a temperature of 76 degrees. The Central Lake Ontario buoy winds were northwest at 4 knots, with a temperature of 72 degrees, and the waves were 1 foot. The forecast for the Genesee Valley and Northern Finger Lakes, including Rochester, Geneseo, Canandaigua, Newark, and Fairhaven. Tonight, a chance of showers and thunderstorms early, then showers likely with a chance of thunderstorms late this evening. A chance of showers after midnight. Some patchy fog developing after midnight. Lows in the mid-60s. Light west winds. Chance of rain 70%. Friday, some patchy fog in the morning, otherwise partly sunny. A chance of showers in the morning. Highs in the mid-70s. Light northwest winds. Chance of rain 30%. Friday night, partly cloudy with some patchy fog developing overnight. Lows ranging from the upper 50s inland to the lower 60s along the lake shore. Light winds. Saturday, some patchy fog in the morning, otherwise mostly sunny. Highs ranging from the upper 60s on the hilltops to the lower 70s across the lower elevations. Light winds.

extended forecast. Sunday, mainly clear. Patchy fog during the day. Highs around 70. Labor Day, mainly clear. Highs in the mid-70s. Lows in the lower 50s. Tuesday, mostly cloudy. Highs in the mid-70s. Lows in the mid-50s. Wednesday, mostly cloudy. Showers likely. Highs in the upper 70s. Lows around 60. Chance of rain 70%. Thursday, mostly cloudy. A 50% chance of showers. Highs in the mid-70s. Lows in the mid-60s. The Nearshore Marine Forecast, for the Niagara River to Hamelin Beach along Lake Ontario. Tonight, west winds less than 10 knots becoming northwest. Mostly cloudy. Waves 1 foot or less. Friday, northwest winds less than 10 knots becoming west. Partly sunny. Waves 1 foot or less. Friday night, west winds 5 to 10 knots becoming northeast. Partly cloudy. Waves 1 foot or less. Saturday, northeast winds 10 knots or less. Sunny. Waves 1 foot or less. Saturday night, northeast winds 10 knots or less. Mainly clear. Waves 2 feet or less. Sunday, northeast winds 10 to 15 knots becoming light and variable. Mainly clear. Waves 2 feet or less. Monday, light and variable winds. Mainly clear, then becoming partly cloudy. Waves 1 foot or less. Tuesday, east winds 10 knots or less becoming southeast 10 to 15 knots. A chance of showers Tuesday night. Waves 1 foot or less. The Nearshore Marine Forecast, for Hamelin Beach to Sodus Bay. Tonight, west winds less than 10 knots becoming northwest. Mostly cloudy. Waves 1 foot or less. Friday, northwest winds 10 knots or less becoming west. Partly to mostly sunny. Waves 1, mostly cloudy. Waves 1 foot or less. Friday, northwest winds 10 knots or less becoming west. Partly to mostly sunny. Waves 1 foot or less. Friday night, west winds 5 to 10 knots becoming north. Partly cloudy. Waves 1 foot or less. Saturday, north winds 5 to 10 knots. Sunny. Waves 2 feet or less. Saturday night, north winds 5 to 10 knots becoming northeast. Mainly clear. Waves 2 feet or less. Sunday, northeast winds 5 to 15 knots becoming south less than 10 knots. Mainly clear. Waves 1 to 3 feet subsiding to 1 foot or less. Monday, light and variable winds. Mainly clear, then becoming partly cloudy. Waves 1 foot or less. Tuesday, west winds 10 knots or less becoming southeast. Partly to mostly cloudy. Waves 1 foot or less. The water temperature off Rochester is 68 degrees. The Nearshore Marine Forecast, for Sodus Bay to Mexico Bay. Tonight, west winds 10 knots or less becoming northwest. Mostly cloudy. Waves 1 foot or less. Friday, northwest winds 10 knots or less becoming west. Mostly sunny. Waves 1 foot or less. Friday night, west winds 5 to 10 knots becoming north. Partly cloudy. Waves 2 feet or less. Saturday, north winds 5 to 10 knots. Mostly sunny. Waves 1 to 2 feet. Saturday night, north winds 5 to 15 knots becoming northeast. Mainly clear. Waves 2 feet or less. Sunday, northeast winds 10 knots or less becoming southeast. Mainly clear. Waves 2 feet or less. Monday, light and variable winds. Mainly clear, then becoming partly cloudy. Waves 1 foot or less. Tuesday, west winds 10 knots or less becoming southeast. Partly to mostly cloudy. Waves 1 foot or less. This is the NOAA Weather Radio KHA 53 in Rochester. Your source for official weather information across the Western Finger Lakes and the Genesee Valley. KHA 53 operates on a frequency of 162.40 MHz. The 4 p.m. weather at Rochester, light rain was falling. The temperature was 81 degrees.

forecasts for the Genesee Valley and Northern Finger Lakes, including Rochester, Geneseo, Canandaigua, Newark, and Fairhaven. Tonight, a chance of showers and thunderstorms early, then showers likely with a chance of thunderstorms late this evening. A chance of showers after midnight. Some patchy fog developing after midnight. Lows in the mid-60s. Light west winds. Chance of rain 70%. Friday, some patchy fog in the morning, otherwise partly sunny. A chance of showers in the morning. Highs in the mid-70s. Light northwest winds. Chance of rain 30%. Friday night, partly cloudy with some patchy fog developing overnight. Lows ranging from the upper 50s inland to the lower 60s along the lake shore. Light winds. Saturday, some patchy fog in the morning, otherwise mostly sunny. Highs ranging from the upper 60s on the hilltops to the lower 70s across the lower elevations. Light winds. Saturday night, mainly clear in the evening, then becoming partly cloudy with some patchy fog developing overnight. Lows ranging from the lower 50s inland to the upper 50s along the lake shore. Light winds. The forecast for the Southern Finger Lakes, including Pinyan, Seneca Falls, and Auburn. Tonight, mostly cloudy. A chance of showers and thunderstorms early, then a chance of showers through the early overnight. Some patchy fog developing late. Lows in the mid-60s. Light winds. Chance of rain 50%. Friday, some patchy fog in the morning, otherwise partly sunny. Highs in the mid-70s. Light northwest winds. Friday night, partly cloudy with some patchy fog developing overnight. Lows in the upper 50s. Light winds. Saturday, some patchy fog in the morning, otherwise mostly sunny. Highs around 70. Light winds. Saturday night, mainly clear in the evening, then becoming partly cloudy with some patchy fog developing overnight. Lows in the lower 50s. Light winds. And now the extended forecast. Sunday, mainly clear. Patchy fog during the day. Highs around 70. Labor Day, mainly clear. Highs in the mid-70s. Lows in the lower 50s. Tuesday, mostly cloudy. Highs in the mid-70s. Lows in the mid-50s. Wednesday, mostly cloudy. Showers likely. Highs in the upper 70s. Lows around 60. Chance of rain 70%. Thursday, mostly cloudy. A 50% chance of showers. Highs in the mid-70s. Lows in the mid-60s. This is the NOAA Weather Radio KHA 53 in Rochester. Your source for official weather information across the Western Finger Lakes and the Genesee Valley. KHA 53 operates on a frequency of 162.40 MHz. The 4 p.m. weather at Rochester, light rain was falling. The temperature was 81 degrees Fahrenheit or 27 degrees Celsius, the dew point 70 and the relative humidity 69%. The wind was west at 10 miles an hour. The pressure was 29.92 inches and steady. Repeating at Rochester, light rain was falling, temperature 81 degrees. Around the region at 4 p.m. at Watertown, it was sunny, with a temperature of 77. At Elmira, it was mostly sunny, with a temperature of 83. It was partly sunny, with a temperature of 77 at Buffalo, 81 at Niagara Falls, 82 at Toronto, and 84 at Syracuse. At Binghamton, it was cloudy, with a temperature of 79. At Oswego, winds were northwest at 3 knots, with a temperature of 76 degrees. The Central Lake Ontario buoy winds were northwest at 4 knots, with a temperature of 72 degrees, and the waves were 1 foot. The forecast for the Genesee Valley and Northern Finger Lakes, including Rochester, Geneseo, Canandaigua, Newark, and Fairhaven. Tonight, a chance of showers and thunderstorms early, then showers likely with a chance of thunderstorms late this evening. A chance of showers after midnight. Some patchy fog developing after midnight. Lows in the mid-60s. Light west winds. Chance of rain 70%. Friday, some patchy fog in the morning, otherwise partly sunny. A chance of showers in the morning. Highs in the mid-70s.

light northwest winds. Chance of rain 30%. Friday night, partly cloudy with some patchy fog developing overnight. Lows ranging from the upper 50s inland to the lower 60s along the lake shore. Light winds. Saturday, some patchy fog in the morning, otherwise mostly sunny. Highs ranging from the upper 60s on the hilltops to the lower 70s across the lower elevations. Light winds. Saturday night, mainly clear in the evening, then becoming partly cloudy with some patchy fog developing overnight. Lows ranging from the lower 50s inland to the upper 50s along the lake shore. Light winds. The forecast for the Southern Finger Lakes, including Penyan, Seneca Falls, and Auburn. Tonight, mostly cloudy. A chance of showers and thunderstorms early, then a chance of showers through the early overnight. Some patchy fog developing late. Lows in the mid-60s. Light winds. Chance of rain 50%. Friday, some patchy fog in the morning, otherwise partly sunny. Highs in the mid-70s. Light northwest winds. Friday night, partly cloudy with some patchy fog developing overnight. Lows in the upper 50s. Light winds. Saturday, some patchy fog in the morning, otherwise mostly sunny. Highs around 70. Light winds. Saturday night, mainly clear in the evening, then becoming partly cloudy with some patchy fog developing overnight. Lows in the lower 50s. Light winds. And now the extended forecast. Sunday, mainly clear. Patchy fog during the day. Highs around 70. Labor Day, mainly clear. Highs in the mid-70s. Lows in the lower 50s. Tuesday, mostly cloudy. Highs in the mid-70s. Lows in the mid-50s. Wednesday, mostly cloudy. Showers likely. Highs in the upper 70s. Lows around 60. Chance of rain 70%. Thursday, mostly cloudy. A 50% chance of showers. Highs in the mid-70s. Lows in the mid-60s. This is the NOAA Weather Radio KHA 53 in Rochester. Your source for official weather information across the Western Finger Lakes and the Genesee Valley. KHA 53 operates on a frequency of 162.40 MHz. The 4 p.m. weather at Rochester, light rain was falling. The temperature was 81 degrees Fahrenheit or 27 degrees Celsius, the dew point 70 and the relative humidity 69%. The wind was west at 10 miles an hour. The pressure was 29.92 inches and steady. Repeating at Rochester, light rain was falling, temperature 81 degrees. Around the region at 4 p.m. at Watertown, it was sunny, with a temperature of 77. At Elmira, it was mostly sunny, with a temperature of 83. It was partly sunny, with a temperature of 77 at Buffalo, 81 at Niagara Falls, 82 at Toronto, and 84 at Syracuse. At Binghamton, it was cloudy, with a temperature of 79. At Oswego, winds were northwest at 3 knots, with a temperature of 76 degrees. The Central Lake Ontario buoy winds were northwest at 4 knots, with a temperature of 72 degrees, and the waves were 1 foot. The forecast for the Genesee Valley and Northern Finger Lakes, including Rochester, Geneseo, Canandaigua, Newark, and Fairhaven. Tonight, a chance of showers and thunderstorms early, then showers likely with a chance of thunderstorms late this evening. A chance of showers after midnight. Some patchy fog developing after midnight. Lows in the mid-60s. Light west winds. Chance of rain 70%. Friday, some patchy fog in the morning, otherwise partly sunny. A chance of showers in the morning. Highs in the mid-70s. Light northwest winds. Chance of rain 30%. Friday night, partly cloudy with some patchy fog developing overnight. Lows ranging from the upper 50s inland to the lower 60s along the lake shore. Light winds. Saturday, some patchy fog in the morning, otherwise mostly sunny. Highs ranging from the upper 60s on the hilltops to the lower 70s across the lower elevations. Light winds. Saturday night, mainly clear in the evening, then becoming partly cloudy with some patchy fog developing overnight. Lows ranging from the lower 50s.

is inland to the upper 50s along the lake shore. Light winds. The forecast for the Southern Finger Lakes, including Tinian, Seneca Falls, and Auburn. Tonight, mostly cloudy. A chance of showers and thunderstorms early, then a chance of showers through the early overnight. Some patchy fog developing late. Lows in the mid-60s. Light winds. Chance of rain 50%. Friday, some patchy fog in the morning, otherwise partly sunny. Highs in the mid-70s. Light northwest winds. Friday night, partly cloudy with some patchy fog developing overnight. Lows in the upper 50s. Light winds. Saturday, some patchy fog in the morning, otherwise mostly sunny. Highs around 70. Light winds. Saturday night, mainly clear in the evening, then becoming partly cloudy with some patchy fog developing overnight. Lows in the lower 50s. Light winds. And now the extended forecast. Sunday, mainly clear. Patchy fog during the day. Highs around 70. Labor Day, mainly clear. Highs in the mid-70s. Lows in the lower 50s. Tuesday, mostly cloudy. Highs in the mid-70s. Lows in the mid-50s. Wednesday, mostly cloudy. Showers likely. Highs in the upper 70s. Lows around 60. Chance of rain 70%. Thursday, mostly cloudy. A 50% chance of showers. Highs in the mid-70s. Lows in the mid-60s. This is the NOAA Weather Radio KHA-53 in Rochester. Your source for official weather information across the Western Finger Lakes and the Genesee Valley. KHA-53 operates on a frequency of 162.40 MHz. The 4 p.m. weather at Rochester, light rain was falling. The temperature was 81 degrees Fahrenheit or 27 degrees Celsius, the dew point 70 and the relative humidity 69%. The wind was west at 10 miles an hour. The pressure was 29.92 inches and steady. Repeating at Rochester, light rain was falling, temperature 81 degrees. Around the region at 4 p.m. at Watertown, it was sunny, with a temperature of 77. At Elmira, it was mostly sunny, with a temperature of 83. It was partly sunny, with a temperature of 77 at Buffalo, 81 at Niagara Falls, 82 at Toronto, and 84 at Syracuse. At Binghamton, it was cloudy, with a temperature of 79. At Oswego, winds were northwest at 3 knots, with a temperature of 76 degrees. The Central Lake Ontario buoy winds were northwest at 4 knots, with a temperature of 72 degrees, and the waves were 1 foot. The forecast for the Genesee Valley and Northern Finger Lakes, including Rochester, Geneseo, Canandaigua, Newark, and Fairhaven. Tonight, a chance of showers and thunderstorms early, then showers likely with a chance of thunderstorms late this evening. A chance of showers after midnight. Some patchy fog developing after midnight. Lows in the mid-60s. Light west winds. Chance of rain 70%. Friday, some patchy fog in the morning, otherwise partly sunny. A chance of showers in the morning. Highs in the mid-70s. Light northwest winds. Chance of rain 30%. Friday night, partly cloudy with some patchy fog developing overnight. Lows ranging from the upper 50s inland to the lower 60s along the lake shore. Light winds. Saturday, some patchy fog in the morning, otherwise mostly sunny. Highs ranging from the upper 60s on the hilltops to the lower 70s across the lower elevations. Light winds. Saturday night, mainly clear in the evening, then becoming partly cloudy with some patchy fog developing overnight. Lows ranging from the lower 50s inland to the upper 50s along the lake shore. Light winds. The forecast for the Southern Finger Lakes, including Tinian, Seneca Falls, and Auburn. Tonight, mostly cloudy. A chance of showers and thunderstorms early, then a chance of showers through the early overnight. Some patchy fog developing late. Lows in the mid-60s. Light winds. Chance of rain 50%. Friday, some patchy fog in the morning, otherwise partly sunny. Highs in the mid-70s. Light northwest winds.
Friday night.

Night, partly cloudy with some patchy fog developing overnight. Lows in the upper 50s. Light winds. Saturday, some patchy fog in the morning, otherwise mostly sunny. Highs around 70. Light winds. Saturday night, mainly clear in the evening, then becoming partly cloudy with some patchy fog developing overnight. Lows in the lower 50s. Light winds. And now the extended forecast. Sunday, mainly clear. Patchy fog during the day. Highs around 70. Labor Day, mainly clear. Highs in the mid-70s. Lows in the lower 50s. Tuesday, mostly cloudy. Highs in the mid-70s. Lows in the mid-50s. Wednesday, mostly cloudy. Showers likely. Highs in the upper 70s. Lows around 60. Chance of rain 70%. Thursday, mostly cloudy. A 50% chance of showers. Highs in the mid-70s. Lows in the mid-60s. This is the NOAA Weather Radio KHA 53 in Rochester. Your source for official weather information across the Western Finger Lakes and the Genesee Valley. KHA 53 operates on a frequency of 162.40 MHz. The 4 p.m. weather at Rochester, light rain was falling. The temperature was 81 degrees Fahrenheit or 27 degrees Celsius, the dew point 70 and the relative humidity 69%. The wind was west at 10 miles an hour. The pressure was 29.92 inches and steady. Repeating at Rochester, light rain was falling, temperature 81 degrees. Around the region at 4 p.m. at Watertown, it was sunny, with a temperature of 77. At Elmira, it was mostly sunny, with a temperature of 83. It was partly sunny, with a temperature of 77 at Buffalo, 81 at Niagara Falls, 82 at Toronto, and 84 at Syracuse. At Binghamton, it was cloudy, with a temperature of 79. At Oswego, winds were northwest at 3 knots, with a temperature of 76 degrees. The Central Lake Ontario buoy winds were northwest at 4 knots, with a temperature of 72 degrees, and the waves were 1 foot. The forecast for the Genesee Valley and Northern Finger Lakes, including Rochester, Geneseo, Canandaigua, Newark, and Fairhaven. Tonight, a chance of showers and thunderstorms early, then showers likely with a chance of thunderstorms late this evening. A chance of showers after midnight. Some patchy fog developing after midnight. Lows in the mid-60s. Light west winds. Chance of rain 70%. Friday, some patchy fog in the morning, otherwise partly sunny. A chance of showers in the morning. Highs in the mid-70s. Light northwest winds. Chance of rain 30%. Friday night, partly cloudy with some patchy fog developing overnight. Lows ranging from the upper 50s inland to the lower 60s along the lake shore. Light winds. Saturday, some patchy fog in the morning, otherwise mostly sunny. Highs ranging from the upper 60s on the hilltops to the lower 70s across the lower elevations. Light winds. Saturday night, mainly clear in the evening, then becoming partly cloudy with some patchy fog developing overnight. Lows ranging from the lower 50s inland to the upper 50s along the lake shore. Light winds. The forecast for the Southern Finger Lakes, including Pinyan, Seneca Falls, and Auburn. Tonight, mostly cloudy. A chance of showers and thunderstorms early, then a chance of showers through the early overnight. Some patchy fog developing late. Lows in the mid-60s. Light winds. Chance of rain 50%. Friday, some patchy fog in the morning, otherwise partly sunny. Highs in the mid-70s. Light northwest winds. Friday night, partly cloudy with some patchy fog developing overnight. Lows in the upper 50s. Light winds. Saturday, some patchy fog in the morning, otherwise mostly sunny. Highs around 70. Light winds. Saturday night, mainly clear in the evening, then becoming partly cloudy with some patchy fog developing overnight. Lows in the lower 50s. Light winds. And now the extended forecast. Sunday, mainly clear. Patchy fog during the day. Highs around 70. Labor Day.

mainly clear. Highs in the mid-70s. Lows in the lower 50s. Tuesday, mostly cloudy. Highs in the mid-70s. Lows in the mid-50s. Wednesday, mostly cloudy. Showers likely. Highs in the upper 70s. Lows around 60. Chance of rain 70%. Thursday, mostly cloudy. A 50% chance of showers. Highs in the mid-70s. Lows in the mid-60s. This is the NOAA Weather Radio KHA 53 in Rochester. Your source for official weather information across the Western Finger Lakes and the Genesee Valley. KHA 53 operates on a frequency of 162.40 MHz. The 4 p.m. weather at Rochester, light rain was falling. The temperature was 81 degrees Fahrenheit or 27 degrees Celsius, the dew point 70 and the relative humidity 69%. The wind was west at 10 miles an hour. The pressure was 29.92 inches and steady. Repeating at Rochester, light rain was falling, temperature 81 degrees. Around the region at 4 p.m. at Watertown, it was sunny, with a temperature of 77. At Elmira, it was mostly sunny, with a temperature of 83. It was partly sunny, with a temperature of 77 at Buffalo, 81 at Niagara Falls, 82 at Toronto, and 84 at Syracuse. At Binghamton, it was cloudy, with a temperature of 79. At Oswego, winds were northwest at 3 knots, with a temperature of 76 degrees. The Central Lake Ontario buoy winds were northwest at 4 knots, with a temperature of 72 degrees, and the waves were 1 foot. The forecast for the Genesee Valley and Northern Finger Lakes, including Rochester, Geneseo, Canandaigua, Newark, and Fairhaven. Tonight, a chance of showers and thunderstorms early, then showers likely with a chance of thunderstorms late this evening. A chance of showers after midnight. Some patchy fog developing after midnight. Lows in the mid-60s. Light west winds. Chance of rain 70%. Friday, some patchy fog in the morning, otherwise partly sunny. A chance of showers in the morning. Highs in the mid-70s. Light northwest winds. Chance of rain 30%. Friday night, partly cloudy with some patchy fog developing overnight. Lows ranging from the upper 50s inland to the lower 60s along the lake shore. Light winds. Saturday, some patchy fog in the morning, otherwise mostly sunny. Highs ranging from the upper 60s on the hilltops to the lower 70s across the lower elevations. Light winds. Saturday night, mainly clear in the evening, then becoming partly cloudy with some patchy fog developing overnight. Lows ranging from the lower 50s inland to the upper 50s along the lake shore. Light winds. The forecast for the Southern Finger Lakes, including Pinyan, Seneca Falls, and Auburn. Tonight, mostly cloudy. A chance of showers and thunderstorms early, then a chance of showers through the early overnight. Some patchy fog developing late. Lows in the mid-60s. Light winds. Chance of rain 50%. Friday, some patchy fog in the morning, otherwise partly sunny. Highs in the mid-70s. Light northwest winds. Friday night, partly cloudy with some patchy fog developing overnight. Lows in the upper 50s. Light winds. Saturday, some patchy fog in the morning, otherwise mostly sunny. Highs around 70. Light winds. Saturday night, mainly clear in the evening, then becoming partly cloudy with some patchy fog developing overnight. Lows in the lower 50s. Light winds. And now the extended forecast. Sunday, mainly clear. Patchy fog during the day. Highs around 70. Labor Day, mainly clear. Highs in the mid-70s. Lows in the lower 50s. Tuesday, mostly cloudy. Highs in the mid-70s. Lows in the mid-50s. Wednesday, mostly cloudy. Showers likely. Highs in the upper 70s. Lows around 60. Chance of rain 70%. Thursday, mostly cloudy. A 50% chance of showers. Highs in the mid-70s. Lows in the mid-60s. Open Lake Forecast, for the Niagara River.

to Hamlin Beach beyond 5 miles from shore. Tonight, west winds less than 10 knots becoming northwest. Waves 1 foot or less. Friday, northwest winds 10 knots or less becoming west. Waves 1 foot or less. Friday night, west winds 5 to 10 knots becoming north. Waves 1 foot or less. Saturday, north winds 10 knots or less. Waves 1 foot or less. Saturday night, north winds 10 knots or less becoming northeast. Waves 2 feet or less. Sunday, northeast winds 10 to 15 knots becoming light and variable. Waves 2 feet or less. Monday, light and variable winds. Waves 1 foot or less. Tuesday, northeast winds 10 knots or less becoming southeast 10 to 15 knots. A chance of showers Tuesday night. Waves 2 feet or less. Open lake forecast, 4, Hamlin Beach to Mexico Bay beyond 5 miles from shore. Tonight, southwest winds 10 knots or less becoming northwest. Waves 2 feet or less. Friday, northwest winds 10 knots or less becoming west. Waves 1 foot or less. Friday night, west winds 5 to 10 knots becoming north. Waves 2 feet or less. Saturday, north winds 5 to 10 knots. Waves 2 feet or less. Saturday night, north winds 10 to 15 knots becoming northeast. Waves 2 feet or less. Sunday, northeast winds 5 to 15 knots diminishing to less than 10 knots. Waves 1 to 3 feet subsiding to 1 foot or less. Monday, west winds 10 knots or less becoming southwest. Waves 1 foot or less. Tuesday, northwest winds 5 to 15 knots becoming southeast. Waves 1 foot or less. This is the NOAA Weather Radio KHA-53 in Rochester. Your source for official weather information across the Western Finger Lakes and the Genesee Valley. KHA-53 operates on a frequency of 162.40 MHz. The 5 p.m. weather at Rochester, light rain was falling. The temperature was 74 degrees Fahrenheit or 23 degrees Celsius, the dew point 71 and the relative humidity 91%. The wind was northeast at 5 miles an hour. The pressure was 29.91 inches and falling. Repeating at Rochester, light rain was falling, temperature 74 degrees. Around the region at 4 p.m. at Watertown, it was sunny, with a temperature of 77. At Elmira, it was mostly sunny, with a temperature of 83. It was partly sunny, with a temperature of 77 at Buffalo, 81 at Niagara Falls, 82 at Toronto, and 84 at Syracuse. At Binghamton, it was cloudy, with a temperature of 79. At Oswego, winds were northwest at 3 knots, with a temperature of 76 degrees. The Central Lake Ontario buoy winds were northwest at 4 knots, with a temperature of 72 degrees, and the waves were 1 foot. Around the region at 5 p.m. at Watertown, it was sunny, with a temperature of 77. At Elmira, it was mostly sunny, with a temperature of 82. It was partly sunny, with a temperature of 83 at Syracuse, and 78 at Binghamton. It was cloudy, with a temperature of 77 at Buffalo, and 79 at Niagara Falls. At Oswego, winds were northwest at 2 knots, with a temperature of 75 degrees. The Central Lake Ontario buoy winds were from the west at 6 knots. The Rochester, New York climate summary for this evening, as of 4 p.m., September 3, 2026. Today's high temperature was 83 degrees. The normal high is 78. Today's low temperature was 67 degrees. The normal low is 58. A trace of precipitation fell today. No snow fell today. Sunset tonight is at 7:42 p.m. Sunrise tomorrow is at 6:38 a.m. The forecast for the Genesee Valley and Northern Finger Lakes, including Rochester, Geneseo, Canandaigua, Newark, and Fairhaven. Tonight, a chance of showers and thunderstorms early, then showers likely with a chance of thunderstorms late this evening. A chance of showers after midnight. Some patchy fog developing after midnight. Lows in the mid-60s. Light west winds. Chance of rain 70%. Friday, some patchy fog in the morning, otherwise partly sunny. A chance of showers in the morning. Highs in the mid-70s.

light northwest winds. Chance of rain 30%. Friday night, partly cloudy with some patchy fog developing overnight. Lows ranging from the upper 50s inland to the lower 60s along the lake shore. Light winds. Saturday, some patchy fog in the morning, otherwise mostly sunny. Highs ranging from the upper 60s on the hilltops to the lower 70s across the lower elevations. Light winds. Saturday night, mainly clear in the evening, then becoming partly cloudy with some patchy fog developing overnight. Lows ranging from the lower 50s inland to the upper 50s along the lake shore. Light winds. The forecast for the Southern Finger Lakes, including Tinian, Seneca Falls, and Auburn. Tonight, mostly cloudy. A chance of showers and thunderstorms early, then a chance of showers through the early overnight. Some patchy fog developing late. Lows in the mid-60s. Light winds. Chance of rain 50%. Friday, some patchy fog in the morning, otherwise partly sunny. Highs in the mid-70s. Light northwest winds. Friday night, partly cloudy with some patchy fog developing overnight. Lows in the upper 50s. Light winds. Saturday, some patchy fog in the morning, otherwise mostly sunny. Highs around 70. Light winds. Saturday night, mainly clear in the evening, then becoming partly cloudy with some patchy fog developing overnight. Lows in the lower 50s. Light winds. And now the extended forecast. Sunday, mainly clear. Patchy fog during the day. Highs around 70. Labor Day, mainly clear. Highs in the mid-70s. Lows in the lower 50s. Tuesday, mostly cloudy. Highs in the mid-70s. Lows in the mid-50s. Wednesday, mostly cloudy. Showers likely. Highs in the upper 70s. Lows around 60. Chance of rain 70%. Thursday, mostly cloudy. A 50% chance of showers. Highs in the mid-70s. Lows in the mid-60s. 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KHA53 operates on a frequency of 162.40 MHz. The 5 p.m. weather at Rochester, light rain was falling. The temperature was 74 degrees Fahrenheit or 23 degrees Celsius, the dew point 71 and the relative humidity 91%. The wind was northeast at 5 miles an hour. The pressure was 29.91 inches and falling. Repeating at Rochester, light rain was falling, temperature 74 degrees. Around the region at 5 p.m. in Watertown, it was sunny, with a temperature of 77. At Elmira, it was mostly sunny, with a temperature of 82. It was partly sunny, with a temperature of 83 at Syracuse, and 78 at Binghamton. It was cloudy, with a temperature of 77 at Buffalo, and 79 at Niagara Falls. At Oswego, winds were northwest at 2 knots, with a temperature of 75 degrees. The Central Lake Ontario buoy winds were from the west at 6 knots. The forecast for the Genesee Valley and Northern Finger Lakes, including Rochester, Geneseo, Canandaigua, Newark, and Fairhaven. Tonight, a chance of showers and thunderstorms early, then showers likely with a chance of thunderstorms late this evening. A chance of showers after midnight. Some patchy fog developing after midnight. Lows in the mid-60s. Light west winds. Chance of rain 70%. Friday, some patchy fog in the morning, otherwise partly sunny. A chance of showers in the morning. Highs in the mid-70s. Light northwest winds. Chance of rain 30%. Friday night, partly cloudy with some patchy fog developing overnight. Lows ranging from the upper 50s inland to the lower 60s along the lake shore. Light winds. Saturday, some patchy fog in the morning, otherwise mostly sunny. Highs ranging from the upper 60s on the hilltops to the lower 70s across the lower elevations. Light winds. Saturday night, mainly clear in the evening, then becoming partly cloudy with some patchy fog developing overnight. Lows ranging from the lower 50s inland to the upper 50s along the lake shore. Light winds.

forecast for the southern Finger Lakes, including Tinian, Seneca Falls, and Auburn. Tonight, mostly cloudy. A chance of showers and thunderstorms early, then a chance of showers through the early overnight. Some patchy fog developing late. Lows in the mid-60s. Light winds. Chance of rain 50%. Friday, some patchy fog in the morning, otherwise partly sunny. Highs in the mid-70s. Light northwest winds. Friday night, partly cloudy with some patchy fog developing overnight. Lows in the upper 50s. Light winds. Saturday, some patchy fog in the morning, otherwise mostly sunny. Highs around 70. Light winds. Saturday night, mainly clear in the evening, then becoming partly cloudy with some patchy fog developing overnight. Lows in the lower 50s. Light winds. And now the extended forecast. Sunday, mainly clear. Patchy fog during the day. Highs around 70. Labor Day, mainly clear. Highs in the mid-70s. Lows in the lower 50s. Tuesday, mostly cloudy. Highs in the mid-70s. Lows in the mid-50s. Wednesday, mostly cloudy. Showers likely. Highs in the upper 70s. Lows around 60. Chance of rain 70%. Thursday, mostly cloudy. A 50% chance of showers. Highs in the mid-70s. Lows in the mid-60s. Around the region at 5 p.m. in Watertown, it was sunny, with a temperature of 77. At Elmira, it was mostly sunny, with a temperature of 82. It was partly sunny, with a temperature of 81 at Toronto, 83 at Syracuse, and 78 at Binghamton. It was cloudy, with a temperature of 77 at Buffalo, and 79 at Niagara Falls. At Oswego, winds were northwest at 2 knots, with a temperature of 75 degrees. The Central Lake Ontario buoy winds were west at 6 knots, with a temperature of 73 degrees, and the waves were 1 foot. The forecast for the Genesee Valley and Northern Finger Lakes, including Rochester, Geneseo, Canandaigua, Newark, and Fairhaven. Tonight, mostly cloudy. A chance of showers and thunderstorms this evening, then a chance of showers after midnight. Some patchy fog developing after midnight. Lows in the mid-60s. Light west winds. Chance of rain 50%. Friday, some patchy fog in the morning, otherwise partly sunny. Highs in the mid-70s. Light northwest winds. Friday night, partly cloudy with some patchy fog developing overnight. Lows ranging from the upper 50s inland to the lower 60s along the lake shore. Light winds. Saturday, some patchy fog in the morning, otherwise mostly sunny. Highs ranging from the upper 60s on the hilltops to the lower 70s across the lower elevations. Light winds. Saturday night, mainly clear in the evening, then becoming partly cloudy with some patchy fog developing overnight. Lows ranging from the lower 50s inland to the upper 50s along the lake shore. Light winds. The forecast for the Southern Finger Lakes, including Tinian, Seneca Falls, and Auburn. Tonight, mostly cloudy. A chance of showers and thunderstorms early, then a chance of showers from late evening on. Some patchy fog developing late. Lows in the mid-60s. Light winds. Chance of rain 50%. Friday, some patchy fog in the morning, otherwise partly sunny. Highs in the mid-70s. Light northwest winds. Friday night, partly cloudy with some patchy fog developing overnight. Lows in the upper 50s. Light winds. Saturday, some patchy fog in the morning, otherwise mostly sunny. Highs around 70. Light winds. Saturday night, mainly clear in the evening, then becoming partly cloudy with some patchy fog developing overnight. Lows in the lower 50s. Light winds. And now the extended forecast. Sunday, mainly clear. Patchy fog during the day. Highs around 70. Labor Day, mainly clear. Highs in the mid-70s. Lows in the lower 50s. Tuesday, mostly cloudy. Highs in the mid-70s. Lows in the mid-50s. Wednesday, mostly cloudy.

is likely. Highs in the upper 70s. Lows around 60. Chance of rain 70%. Thursday, mostly cloudy. A 50% chance of showers. Highs in the mid-70s. Lows in the mid-60s. This is the NOAA Weather Radio KHA 53 in Rochester. Your source for official weather information across the Western Finger Lakes and the Genesee Valley. KHA 53 operates on a frequency of 162.40 MHz. The 5 p.m. weather at Rochester, light rain was falling. The temperature was 74 degrees Fahrenheit or 23 degrees Celsius, the dew point 71 and the relative humidity 91%. The wind was northeast at 5 miles an hour. The pressure was 29.91 inches and falling. Repeating at Rochester, light rain was falling, temperature 74 degrees. Around the region at 5 p.m. at Watertown, it was sunny, with a temperature of 77. At Elmira, it was mostly sunny, with a temperature of 82. It was partly sunny, with a temperature of 81 at Toronto, 83 at Syracuse, and 78 at Binghamton. It was cloudy, with a temperature of 77 at Buffalo, and 79 at Niagara Falls. At Oswego, winds were northwest at 2 knots, with a temperature of 75 degrees. The Central Lake Ontario buoy winds were west at 6 knots, with a temperature of 73 degrees, and the waves were 1 foot. The forecast for the Genesee Valley and Northern Finger Lakes, including Rochester, Geneseo, Canandaigua, Newark, and Fairhaven. Tonight, mostly cloudy. A chance of showers and thunderstorms this evening, then a chance of showers after midnight. Some patchy fog developing after midnight. Lows in the mid-60s. Light west winds. Chance of rain 50%. Friday, some patchy fog in the morning, otherwise partly sunny. Highs in the mid-70s. Light northwest winds. Friday night, partly cloudy with some patchy fog developing overnight. Lows ranging from the upper 50s inland to the lower 60s along the lake shore. Light winds. Saturday, some patchy fog in the morning, otherwise mostly sunny. Highs ranging from the upper 60s on the hilltops to the lower 70s across the lower elevations. Light winds. Saturday night, mainly clear in the evening, then becoming partly cloudy with some patchy fog developing overnight. Lows ranging from the lower 50s inland to the upper 50s along the lake shore. Light winds. The forecast for the Southern Finger Lakes, including Tinian, Seneca Falls, and Auburn. Tonight, mostly cloudy. A chance of showers and thunderstorms early, then a chance of showers from late evening on. Some patchy fog developing late. Lows in the mid-60s. Light winds. Chance of rain 50%. Friday, some patchy fog in the morning, otherwise partly sunny. Highs in the mid-70s. Light northwest winds. Friday night, partly cloudy with some patchy fog developing overnight. Lows in the upper 50s. Light winds. Saturday, some patchy fog in the morning, otherwise mostly sunny. Highs around 70. Light winds. Saturday night, mainly clear in the evening, then becoming partly cloudy with some patchy fog developing overnight. Lows in the lower 50s. Light winds. And now the extended forecast. Sunday, mainly clear. Patchy fog during the day. Highs around 70. Labor Day, mainly clear. Highs in the mid-70s. Lows in the lower 50s. Tuesday, mostly cloudy. Highs in the mid-70s. Lows in the mid-50s. Wednesday, mostly cloudy. Showers likely. Highs in the upper 70s. Lows around 60. Chance of rain 70%. Thursday, mostly cloudy. A 50% chance of showers. Highs in the mid-70s. Lows in the mid-60s. This is the NOAA Weather Radio KHA 53 in Rochester. Your source for official weather information across the Western Finger Lakes and the Genesee Valley. KHA 53 operates on a frequency of 162.40 MHz. The 5 p.m. weather at Rochester, light rain was falling. The temperature was 74 degrees Fahrenheit or 23 degrees Celsius, the dew point 71 and the relative humidity.

Humidity 91%. The wind was northeast at 5 miles an hour. The pressure was 29.91 inches and falling. Repeating at Rochester, light rain was falling, temperature 74 degrees. Around the region at 5 p.m. at Watertown, it was sunny, with a temperature of 77. At Elmira, it was mostly sunny, with a temperature of 82. It was partly sunny, with a temperature of 81 at Toronto, 83 at Syracuse, and 78 at Binghamton. It was cloudy, with a temperature of 77 at Buffalo, and 79 at Niagara Falls. At Oswego, winds were northwest at 2 knots, with a temperature of 75 degrees. The Central Lake Ontario buoy winds were west at 6 knots, with a temperature of 73 degrees, and the waves were 1 foot. The forecast for the Genesee Valley and Northern Finger Lakes, including Rochester, Geneseo, Canandaigua, Newark, and Fairhaven. Tonight, mostly cloudy. A chance of showers and thunderstorms this evening, then a chance of showers after midnight. Some patchy fog developing after midnight. Lows in the mid-60s. Light west winds. Chance of rain 50%. Friday, some patchy fog in the morning, otherwise partly sunny. Highs in the mid-70s. Light northwest winds. Friday night, partly cloudy with some patchy fog developing overnight. Lows ranging from the upper 50s inland to the lower 60s along the lake shore. Light winds. Saturday, some patchy fog in the morning, otherwise mostly sunny. Highs ranging from the upper 60s on the hilltops to the lower 70s across the lower elevations. Light winds. Saturday night, mainly clear in the evening, then becoming partly cloudy with some patchy fog developing overnight. Lows ranging from the lower 50s inland to the upper 50s along the lake shore. Light winds. The forecast for the Southern Finger Lakes, including Pinyan, Seneca Falls, and Auburn. Tonight, mostly cloudy. A chance of showers and thunderstorms early, then a chance of showers from late evening on. Some patchy fog developing late. Lows in the mid-60s. Light winds. Chance of rain 50%. Friday, some patchy fog in the morning, otherwise partly sunny. Highs in the mid-70s. Light northwest winds. Friday night, partly cloudy with some patchy fog developing overnight. Lows in the upper 50s. Light winds. Saturday, some patchy fog in the morning, otherwise mostly sunny. Highs around 70. Light winds. Saturday night, mainly clear in the evening, then becoming partly cloudy with some patchy fog developing overnight. Lows in the lower 50s. Light winds. And now the extended forecast. Sunday, mainly clear. Patchy fog during the day. Highs around 70. Labor Day, mainly clear. Highs in the mid-70s. Lows in the lower 50s. Tuesday, mostly cloudy. Highs in the mid-70s. Lows in the mid-50s. Wednesday, mostly cloudy. Showers likely. Highs in the upper 70s. Lows around 60. Chance of rain 70%. Thursday, mostly cloudy. A 50% chance of showers. Highs in the mid-70s. Lows in the mid-60s. This is the NOAA Weather Radio KHA 53 in Rochester. Your source for official weather information across the Western Finger Lakes and the Genesee Valley. KHA 53 operates on a frequency of 162.40 MHz. The 5 p.m. weather at Rochester, light rain was falling. The temperature was 74 degrees Fahrenheit or 23 degrees Celsius, the dew point 71 and the relative humidity 91%. The wind was northeast at 5 miles an hour. The pressure was 29.91 inches and falling. Repeating at Rochester, light rain was falling, temperature 74 degrees. Around the region at 5 p.m. at Watertown, it was sunny, with a temperature of 77. At Elmira, it was mostly sunny, with a temperature of 82. It was partly sunny, with a temperature of 81 at Toronto, 83 at Syracuse, and 78 at Binghamton. It was cloudy, with a temperature of 77 at Buffalo, and 79 at Niagara Falls. At Oswego, winds were northwest at 2 knots, with a temperature of 75 degrees. The Central Lake
Ontario buoy winds were west at 6 knots, with a temperature of 73 degrees, and the waves were 1 foot. The forecast for the Genesee Valley and Northern Finger Lakes, including Rochester, Geneseo, Canandaigua, Newark, and Fairhaven. Tonight, mostly cloudy. A chance of showers and thunderstorms this evening, then a chance of showers after midnight. Some patchy fog developing after midnight. Lows in the mid-60s. Light west winds. Chance of rain 50%. Friday, some patchy fog in the morning, otherwise partly sunny. Highs in the mid-70s. Light northwest winds. Friday night, partly cloudy with some patchy fog developing overnight. Lows ranging from the upper 50s inland to the lower 60s along the lake shore. Light winds. Saturday, some patchy fog in the morning, otherwise mostly sunny. Highs ranging from the upper 60s on the hilltops to the lower 70s across the lower elevations. Light winds. Saturday night, mainly clear in the evening, then becoming partly cloudy with some patchy fog developing overnight. Lows ranging from the lower 50s inland to the upper 50s along the lake shore. Light winds. The forecast for the Southern Finger Lakes, including Pinyan, Seneca Falls, and Auburn. Tonight, mostly cloudy. A chance of showers and thunderstorms early, then a chance of showers from late evening on. Some patchy fog developing late. Lows in the mid-60s. Light winds. Chance of rain 50%. Friday, some patchy fog in the morning, otherwise partly sunny. Highs in the mid-70s. Light northwest winds. Friday night, partly cloudy with some patchy fog developing overnight. Lows in the upper 50s. Light winds. Saturday, some patchy fog in the morning, otherwise mostly sunny. Highs around 70. Light winds. Saturday night, mainly clear in the evening, then becoming partly cloudy with some patchy fog developing overnight. Lows in the lower 50s. Light winds. And now the extended forecast. Sunday, mainly clear. Patchy fog during the day. Highs around 70. Labor Day, mainly clear. Highs in the mid-70s. Lows in the lower 50s. Tuesday, mostly cloudy. Highs in the mid-70s. Lows in the mid-50s. Wednesday, mostly cloudy. Showers likely. Highs in the upper 70s. Lows around 60. Chance of rain 70%. Thursday, mostly cloudy. A 50% chance of showers. Highs in the mid-70s. Lows in the mid-60s. 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Your source for official weather information across the Western Finger Lakes and the Genesee Valley. KHA 53 operates on a frequency of 162.40 MHz. The Rochester, New York climate summary for this evening, as of 4 p.m., September 3, 2026. Today's high temperature was 83 degrees. The normal high is 78. Today's low temperature was 67 degrees. The normal low is 58. A trace of precipitation fell today. No snow fell today. Sunset tonight is at 7:42 p.m. Sunrise tomorrow is at 6:38 a.m. The 5 p.m. weather at Rochester, light rain was falling. The temperature was 74 degrees Fahrenheit or 23 degrees Celsius, the dew point 71 and the relative humidity 91%. The wind was northeast at 5 miles an hour. The pressure was 29.91 inches and falling. Repeating at Rochester, light rain was falling, temperature 74 degrees. Around the region at 5 p.m. at Watertown, it was sunny, with a temperature of 77. At Elmira, it was mostly sunny, with a temperature of 82. It was partly sunny, with a temperature of 81 at Toronto, 83 at Syracuse, and 78 at Binghamton. It was cloudy, with a temperature of 77 at Buffalo, and 79 at Niagara Falls. At Oswego, winds were northwest at 2 knots, with a temperature of 75 degrees. The Central Lake Ontario buoy winds were west at 6 knots, with a temperature of 73 degrees, and the waves were 1 foot. The forecast for the Genesee Valley and Northern Finger Lakes, including Rochester, Geneseo, Canandaigua, Newark, and

Haven. Tonight, mostly cloudy. A chance of showers and thunderstorms this evening, then a chance of showers after midnight. Some patchy fog developing after midnight. Lows in the mid-60s. Light west winds. Chance of rain 50%. Friday, some patchy fog in the morning, otherwise partly sunny. Highs in the mid-70s. Light northwest winds. Friday night, partly cloudy with some patchy fog developing overnight. Lows ranging from the upper 50s inland to the lower 60s along the lake shore. Light winds. Saturday, some patchy fog in the morning, otherwise mostly sunny. Highs ranging from the upper 60s on the hilltops to the lower 70s across the lower elevations. Light winds. Saturday night, mainly clear in the evening, then becoming partly cloudy with some patchy fog developing overnight. Lows ranging from the lower 50s inland to the upper 50s along the lake shore. Light winds. The forecast for the Southern Finger Lakes, including Pinyan, Seneca Falls, and Auburn. Tonight, mostly cloudy. A chance of showers and thunderstorms early, then a chance of showers from late evening on. Some patchy fog developing late. Lows in the mid-60s. Light winds. Chance of rain 50%. Friday, of rain 50%. Friday, some patchy fog in the morning, otherwise partly sunny. Highs in the mid-70s. Light northwest winds. Friday night, partly cloudy with some patchy fog developing overnight. Lows in the upper 50s. Light winds. Saturday, some patchy fog in the morning, otherwise mostly sunny. Highs around 70. Light winds. Saturday night, mainly clear in the evening, then becoming partly cloudy with some patchy fog developing overnight. Lows in the lower 50s. Light winds. And now the extended forecast. Sunday, mainly clear. Patchy fog during the day. Highs around 70. Labor Day, mainly clear. Highs in the mid-70s. Lows in the lower 50s. Tuesday, mostly cloudy. Highs in the mid-70s. Lows in the mid-50s. Wednesday, mostly cloudy. Showers likely. Highs in the upper 70s. Lows around 60. Chance of rain 70%. Thursday, mostly cloudy. A 50% chance of showers. Highs in the mid-70s. Lows in the mid-60s. The Nearshore Marine Forecast, for the Niagara River to Hamelin Beach along Lake Ontario. Tonight, west winds less than 10 knots becoming northwest. Mostly cloudy. Waves 1 foot or less. Friday, northwest winds less than 10 knots becoming west. Partly sunny. Waves 1 foot or less. Friday night, west winds 5 to 10 knots becoming northeast. Partly cloudy. Waves 1 foot or less. Saturday, northeast winds 10 knots or less. Sunny. Waves 1 foot or less. Saturday night, northeast winds 10 knots or less. Mainly clear. Waves 2 feet or less. Sunday, northeast winds 10 to 15 knots becoming light and variable. Mainly clear. Waves 2 feet or less. Monday, light and variable winds. Mainly clear, then becoming partly cloudy. Waves 1 foot or less. Tuesday, east winds 10 knots or less becoming southeast 10 to 15 knots. A chance of showers Tuesday night. Waves 1 foot or less. The Nearshore Marine Forecast, for Hamelin Beach to Sodus Bay. Tonight, west winds less than 10 knots becoming northwest. Mostly cloudy. Waves 1 foot or less. Friday, northwest winds 10 knots or less becoming west. Partly to mostly sunny. Waves 1 foot or less. Friday night, west winds 5 to 10 knots becoming north. Partly cloudy. Waves 1 foot or less. Saturday, north winds 5 to 10 knots. Sunny. Waves 2 feet or less. Saturday night, north winds 5 to 10 knots becoming northeast. Mainly clear. Waves 2 feet or less. Sunday, northeast winds 5 to 15 knots becoming south less than 10 knots. Mainly clear. Waves 1 to 3 feet subsiding to

Knots becoming north. Partly cloudy. Waves 2 feet or less. Saturday, north winds 5 to 10 knots. Mostly sunny. Waves 1 to 2 feet. Saturday night, north winds 5 to 15 knots becoming northeast. Mainly clear. Waves 2 feet or less. Sunday, northeast winds 10 knots or less becoming southeast. Mainly clear. Waves 2 feet or less. Monday, light and variable winds. Mainly clear, then becoming partly cloudy. Waves 1 foot or less. Tuesday, west winds 10 knots or less becoming southeast. Partly to mostly cloudy. Waves 1 foot or less. This is the NOAA Weather Radio KHA 53 in Rochester. Your source for official weather information across the Western Finger Lakes and the Genesee Valley. KHA 53 operates on a frequency of 162.40 MHz. The 5 p.m. weather at Rochester, light rain was falling. The temperature was 74 degrees Fahrenheit or 23 degrees Celsius, the dew point 71 and the relative humidity 91%. The wind was northeast at 5 miles an hour. The pressure was 29.91 inches and falling. Repeating at Rochester, light rain was falling, temperature 74 degrees. Around the region at 5 p.m. at Watertown, it was sunny, with a temperature of 77. At Elmira, it was mostly sunny, with a temperature of 82. It was partly sunny, with a temperature of 81 at Toronto, 83 at Syracuse, and 78 at Binghamton. It was cloudy, with a temperature of 77 at Buffalo, and 79 at Niagara Falls. At Oswego, winds were northwest at 2 knots, with a temperature of 75 degrees. The Central Lake Ontario buoy winds were west at 6 knots, with a temperature of 73 degrees, and the waves were 1 foot. The forecast for the Genesee Valley and Northern Finger Lakes, including Rochester, Geneseo, Canandaigua, Newark, and Fairhaven. Tonight, mostly cloudy. A chance of showers and thunderstorms this evening, then a chance of showers after midnight. Some patchy fog developing after midnight. Lows in the mid-60s. Light west winds. Chance of rain 50%. Friday, some patchy fog in the morning, otherwise partly sunny. Highs in the mid-70s. Light northwest winds. Friday night, partly cloudy with some patchy fog developing overnight. Lows ranging from the upper 50s inland to the lower 60s along the lake shore. Light winds. Saturday, some patchy fog in the morning, otherwise mostly sunny. Highs ranging from the upper 60s on the hilltops to the lower 70s across the lower elevations. Light winds. Saturday night, mainly clear in the evening, then becoming partly cloudy with some patchy fog developing overnight. Lows ranging from the lower 50s inland to the upper 50s along the lake shore. Light winds. The forecast for the Southern Finger Lakes, including Pinyan, Seneca Falls, and Auburn. Tonight, mostly cloudy. A chance of showers and thunderstorms early, then a chance of showers from late evening on. Some patchy fog developing late. Lows in the mid-60s. Light winds. Chance of rain 50%. Friday, some patchy fog in the morning, otherwise partly sunny. Highs in the mid-70s. Light northwest winds. Friday night, partly cloudy with some patchy fog developing overnight. Lows in the upper 50s. Light winds. Saturday, some patchy fog in the morning, otherwise mostly sunny. Highs around 70. Light winds. Saturday night, mainly clear in the evening, then becoming partly cloudy with some patchy fog developing overnight. Lows in the lower 50s. Light winds. And now the extended forecast. Sunday, mainly clear. Patchy fog during the day. Highs around 70. Labor Day, mainly clear. Highs in the mid-70s. Lows in the lower 50s. Tuesday, mostly cloudy. Highs in the mid-70s. Lows in the mid-50s. Wednesday, mostly cloudy. Showers likely. Highs in the upper 70s. Lows around 60. Chance of rain 70%. Thursday, mostly cloudy. A 50% chance of showers. Highs in the mid-70s.

lows in the mid-60s. 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KHA 53 operates on a frequency of 162.40 MHz. The 5 p.m. weather at Rochester, light rain was falling. The temperature was 74 degrees Fahrenheit or 23 degrees Celsius, the dew point 71 and the relative humidity 91%. The wind was northeast at 5 miles an hour. The pressure was 29.91 inches and falling. Repeating at Rochester, light rain was falling, temperature 74 degrees. Around the region at 5 p.m. at Watertown, it was sunny, with a temperature of 77. At Elmira, it was mostly sunny, with a temperature of 82. It was partly sunny, with a temperature of 81 at Toronto, 83 at Syracuse, and 78 at Binghamton. It was cloudy, with a temperature of 77 at Buffalo, and 79 at Niagara Falls. At Oswego, winds were northwest at 2 knots, with a temperature of 75 degrees. The Central Lake Ontario buoy winds were west at 6 knots, with a temperature of 73 degrees, and the waves were 1 foot. The forecast for the Genesee Valley and Northern Finger Lakes, including Rochester, Geneseo, Canandaigua, Newark, and Fairhaven. Tonight, mostly cloudy. A chance of showers and thunderstorms this evening, then a chance of showers after midnight. Some Tai Chi fog developing after midnight. Lows in the mid-60s. Light west winds. Chance of rain 50%. Friday, some Tai Chi fog in the morning, otherwise partly sunny. Highs in the mid-70s. Light northwest winds. Friday night, partly cloudy with some patchy fog developing overnight. Lows ranging from the upper 50s inland to the lower 60s along the lake shore. Light winds. Saturday, some patchy fog in the morning, otherwise mostly sunny. Highs ranging from the upper 60s on the hilltops to the lower 70s across the lower elevations. Light winds. Saturday night, mainly clear in the evening, then becoming partly cloudy with some patchy fog developing overnight. Lows ranging from the lower 50s inland to the upper 50s along the lake shore. Light winds. The forecast for the Southern Finger Lakes, including Pinyan, Seneca Falls, and Auburn. Tonight, mostly cloudy. A chance of showers and thunderstorms early, then a chance of showers from late evening on. Some patchy fog developing late. Lows in the mid-60s. Light winds. Chance of rain 50%. Friday, some patchy fog in the morning, otherwise partly sunny. Highs in the mid-70s. Light northwest winds. Friday night, partly cloudy with some patchy fog developing overnight. Lows in the upper 50s. Light winds. Saturday, some patchy fog in the morning, otherwise mostly sunny. Highs around 70. Light winds. Saturday night, mainly clear in the evening, then becoming partly cloudy with some patchy fog developing overnight. Lows in the lower 50s. Light winds. And now the extended forecast. Sunday, mainly clear. Patchy fog during the day. Highs around 70. Labor Day, mainly clear. Highs in the mid-70s. Lows in the lower 50s. Tuesday, mostly cloudy. Highs in the mid-70s. Lows in the mid-50s. Wednesday, mostly cloudy. Showers likely. Highs in the upper 70s. Lows around 60. Chance of rain 70%. Thursday, mostly cloudy. A 50% chance of showers. Highs in the mid-70s. Lows in the mid-60s. 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Your source for official weather information across the Western Finger Lakes and the Genesee Valley. KHA 53 operates on a frequency of 162.40 MHz. The 5 p.m. weather at Rochester, light rain was falling. The temperature was 74 degrees Fahrenheit or 23 degrees Celsius, the dew point 71 and the relative humidity 91%. The wind was northeast at 5 miles an hour. The pressure was 29.91 inches and falling. Repeating at Rochester, light rain was falling, temperature 74 degrees.

around the region at 5 p.m. in Watertown, it was sunny with a temperature of 77. At Elmira, it was mostly sunny with a temperature of 82. It was partly sunny with a temperature of 81 at Toronto, 83 at Syracuse, and 78 at Binghamton. It was cloudy with a temperature of 77 at Buffalo and 79 at Niagara Falls. At Oswego, winds were northwest at 2 knots with a temperature of 75 degrees. The Central Lake Ontario buoy winds were west at 6 knots with a temperature of 73 degrees and the waves were 1 foot. The forecast for the Genesee Valley and Northern Finger Lakes, including Rochester, Geneseo, Canandaigua, Newark, and Fairhaven. Tonight, mostly cloudy. A chance of showers and thunderstorms this evening, then a chance of showers after midnight. Some patchy fog developing after midnight. Lows in the mid-60s. Light west winds. Chance of rain 50%. Friday, some patchy fog in the morning, otherwise partly sunny. Highs in the mid-70s. Light northwest winds. Friday night, partly cloudy with some patchy fog developing overnight. Lows ranging from the upper 50s inland to the lower 60s along the lake shore. Light winds. Saturday, some patchy fog in the morning, otherwise mostly sunny. Highs ranging from the upper 60s on the hilltops to the lower 70s across the lower elevations. Light winds. Saturday night, mainly clear in the evening, then becoming partly cloudy with some patchy fog developing overnight. Lows ranging from the lower 50s inland to the upper 50s along the lake shore. Light winds. The forecast for the Southern Finger Lakes, including Pinyan, Seneca Falls, and Auburn. Tonight, mostly cloudy. A chance of showers and thunderstorms early, then a chance of showers from late evening on. Some patchy fog developing late. Lows in the mid-60s. Light winds. Chance of rain 50%. Friday, some patchy fog in the morning, otherwise partly sunny. Highs in the mid-70s. Light northwest winds. Friday night, partly cloudy with some patchy fog developing overnight. Lows in the upper 50s. Light winds. Saturday, some patchy fog in the morning, otherwise mostly sunny. Highs around 70. Light winds. Saturday night, mainly clear in the evening, then becoming partly cloudy with some patchy fog developing overnight. Lows in the lower 50s. Light winds. And now the extended forecast. Sunday, mainly clear. Patchy fog during the day. Highs around 70. Labor Day, mainly clear. Highs in the mid-70s. Lows in the lower 50s. Tuesday, mostly cloudy. Highs in the mid-70s. Lows in the mid-50s. Wednesday, mostly cloudy. Showers likely. Highs in the upper 70s. Lows around 60. Chance of rain 70%. Thursday, mostly cloudy. A 50% chance of showers. Highs in the mid-70s. Lows in the mid-60s. 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Your source for official weather information across the Western Finger Lakes and the Genesee Valley. KHA 53 operates on a frequency of 162.40 MHz. The 5 p.m. weather at Rochester, light rain was falling. The temperature was 74 degrees Fahrenheit or 23 degrees Celsius, the dew point 71 and the relative humidity 91%. The wind was northeast at 5 miles an hour. The pressure was 29.91 inches and falling. Repeating at Rochester, light rain was falling, temperature 74 degrees. Around the region at 5 p.m. in Watertown, it was sunny, with a temperature of 77. At Elmira, it was mostly sunny, with a temperature of 82. It was partly sunny, with a temperature of 81 at Toronto, 83 at Syracuse, and 78 at Binghamton. It was cloudy, with a temperature of 77 at Buffalo, and 79 at Niagara Falls. At Oswego, winds were northwest at 2 knots, with a temperature of 75 degrees. The Central Lake Ontario buoy winds were west at 6 knots, with a temperature of 73 degrees, and the waves were 1 foot. The forecast for the Genesee Valley and Northern Finger Lakes, including Rochester, Geneseo, Canandaigua, Newark,

and Fairhaven. Tonight, mostly cloudy. A chance of showers and thunderstorms this evening, then a chance of showers after midnight. Some patchy fog developing after midnight. Lows in the mid-60s. Light west winds. Chance of rain 50%. Friday, some patchy fog in the morning, otherwise partly sunny. Highs in the mid-70s. Light northwest winds. Friday night, partly cloudy with some patchy fog developing overnight. Lows ranging from the upper 50s inland to the lower 60s along the lake shore. Light winds. Saturday, some patchy fog in the morning, otherwise mostly sunny. Highs ranging from the upper 60s on the hilltops to the lower 70s across the lower elevations. Light winds. Saturday night, mainly clear in the evening, then becoming partly cloudy with some patchy fog developing overnight. Lows ranging from the lower 50s inland to the upper 50s along the lake shore. Light winds. The forecast for the Southern Finger Lakes, including Penyan, Seneca Falls, and Auburn. Tonight, mostly cloudy. A chance of showers and thunderstorms early, then a chance of showers from late evening on. Some patchy fog developing late. Lows in the mid-60s. Light winds. Chance of rain 50%. Friday, some patchy fog in the morning, otherwise partly sunny. Highs in the mid-70s. Light northwest winds. Friday night, partly cloudy with some patchy fog developing overnight. Lows in the upper 50s. Light winds. Saturday, some patchy fog in the morning, otherwise mostly sunny. Highs around 70. Light winds. Saturday night, mainly clear in the evening, then becoming partly cloudy with some patchy fog developing overnight. Lows in the lower 50s. Light winds. And now the extended forecast. Sunday, mainly clear. Patchy fog during the day. Highs around 70. Labor Day, mainly clear. Highs in the mid-70s. Lows in the lower 50s. Tuesday, mostly cloudy. Highs in the mid-70s. Lows in the mid-50s. Wednesday, mostly cloudy. Showers likely. Highs in the upper 70s. Lows around 60. Chance of rain 70%. Thursday, mostly cloudy. A 50% chance of showers. Highs in the mid-70s. Lows in the mid-60s. This is the NOAA Weather Radio KHA 53 in Rochester. Your source for official weather information across the Western Finger Lakes and the Genesee Valley. KHA 53 operates on a frequency of 162.40 MHz. The 5 p.m. weather at Rochester, light rain was falling. The temperature was 74 degrees Fahrenheit or 23 degrees Celsius, the dew point 71 and the relative humidity 91%. The wind was northeast at 5 miles an hour. The pressure was 29.91 inches and falling. Repeating at Rochester, light rain was falling, temperature 74 degrees. Around the region at 5 p.m. at Watertown, it was sunny, with a temperature of 77. At Elmira, it was mostly sunny, with a temperature of 82. It was partly sunny, with a temperature of 81 at Toronto, 83 at Syracuse, and 78 at Binghamton. It was cloudy, with a temperature of 77 at Buffalo, and 79 at Niagara Falls. At Oswego, winds were northwest at 2 knots, with a temperature of 75 degrees. The Central Lake Ontario buoy winds were west at 6 knots, with a temperature of 73 degrees, and the waves were 1 foot. The forecast for the Genesee Valley and Northern Finger Lakes, including Rochester, Geneseo, Canandaigua, Newark, and Fairhaven. Tonight, mostly cloudy. A chance of showers and thunderstorms this evening, then a chance of showers after midnight. Some patchy fog developing after midnight. Lows in the mid-60s. Light west winds. Chance of rain 50%. Friday, some patchy fog in the morning, otherwise partly sunny. Highs in the mid-70s. Light northwest winds. Friday night, partly cloudy with some patchy fog developing overnight. Lows ranging from the upper 50s inland to the lower 60s along the lake shore. Light winds. Saturday, some patchy fog in the morning, otherwise mostly sunny. Highs

ranging from the upper 60s on the hilltops to the lower 70s across the lower elevations. Light winds. Saturday night, mainly clear in the evening, then becoming partly cloudy with some patchy fog developing overnight. Lows ranging from the lower 50s inland to the upper 50s along the lake shore. Light winds. The forecast for the Southern Finger Lakes, including Tinian, Seneca Falls, and Auburn. Tonight, mostly cloudy. A chance of showers and thunderstorms early, then a chance of showers from late evening on. Some patchy fog developing late. Lows in the mid-60s. Light winds. Chance of rain 50%. Friday, some patchy fog in the morning, otherwise partly sunny. Highs in the mid-70s. Light northwest winds. Friday night, partly cloudy with some patchy fog developing overnight. Lows in the upper 50s. Light winds. Saturday, some patchy fog in the morning, otherwise mostly sunny. Highs around 70. Light winds. Saturday night, mainly clear in the evening, then becoming partly cloudy with some patchy fog developing overnight. Lows in the lower 50s. Light winds. And now the extended forecast. Sunday, mainly clear. Patchy fog during the day. Highs around 70. Labor Day, mainly clear. Highs in the mid-70s. Lows in the lower 50s. Tuesday, mostly cloudy. Highs in the mid-70s. Lows in the mid-50s. Wednesday, mostly cloudy. Showers likely. Highs in the upper 70s. Lows around 60. Chance of rain 70%. Thursday, mostly cloudy. A 50% chance of showers. Highs in the mid-70s. Lows in the mid-60s. 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Your source for official weather information across the Western Finger Lakes and the Genesee Valley. KHA 53 operates on a frequency of 162.40 MHz. The 5 p.m. weather at Rochester, light rain was falling. The temperature was 74 degrees Fahrenheit or 23 degrees Celsius, the dew point 71 and the relative humidity 91%. The wind was northeast at 5 miles an hour. The pressure was 29.91 inches and falling. Repeating at Rochester, light rain was falling, temperature 74 degrees. The Rochester, New York climate summary for this evening, as of 4 p.m., September 3, 2026. Today's high temperature was 83 degrees. The normal high is 78. Today's low temperature was 67 degrees. The normal low is 58. A trace of precipitation fell today. No snow fell today. Sunset tonight is at 7:42 p.m. Sunrise tomorrow is at 6:38 a.m. Open lake forecast, for the Niagara River to Hamlin Beach beyond 5 miles from shore. Tonight, west winds less than 10 knots becoming northwest. Waves 1 foot or less. Friday, northwest winds 10 knots or less becoming west. Waves 1 foot or less. Friday night, west winds 5 to 10 knots becoming north. Waves 1 foot or less. Saturday, north winds 10 knots or less. Waves 1 foot or less. Saturday night, north winds 10 knots or less becoming northeast. Waves 2 feet or less. Sunday, northeast winds 10 to 15 knots becoming light and variable. Waves 2 feet or less. Monday, light and variable winds. Waves 1 foot or less. Tuesday, northeast winds 10 knots or less becoming southeast 10 to 15 knots. A chance of showers Tuesday night. Waves 2 feet or less. Open lake forecast, for Hamlin Beach to Mexico Bay beyond 5 miles from shore. Tonight, southwest winds 10 knots or less becoming northwest. Waves 2 feet or less. Friday, northwest winds 10 knots or less becoming west. Waves 1 foot or less. Friday night, west winds 5 to 10 knots becoming north. Waves 2 feet or less. Saturday, north winds 5 to 10 knots. Waves 2 feet or less. Saturday night, north winds 10 to 15 knots becoming northeast. Waves 2 feet or less. Sunday, northeast winds 5 to 15 knots diminishing to less than 10.

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Waves 1 to 3 feet subsiding to 1 foot or less. Monday, west winds 10 knots or less becoming southwest. Waves 1 foot or less. Tuesday, northwest winds 5 to 15 knots becoming southeast. Waves 1 foot or less. Around the region at 5 p.m. at Watertown, it was sunny, with a temperature of 77. At Elmira, it was mostly sunny, with a temperature of 82. It was partly sunny, with a temperature of 81 at Toronto, 83 at Syracuse, and 78 at Binghamton. It was cloudy, with a temperature of 77 at Buffalo, and 79 at Niagara Falls. At Oswego, winds were northwest at 2 knots, with a temperature of 75 degrees. The Central Lake Ontario buoy winds were west at 6 knots, with a temperature of 73 degrees, and the waves were 1 foot. This is the NOAA Weather Radio KHA 53 in Rochester. Your source for official weather information across the Western Finger Lakes and the Genesee Valley. KHA 53 operates on a frequency of 162.40 MHz. The 6 p.m. weather at Rochester, it was cloudy. The temperature was 75 degrees Fahrenheit or 24 degrees Celsius, the dew point 70 and the relative humidity 84%. The wind was east at 3 miles an hour. The pressure was 29.90 inches and falling. Repeating at Rochester, it was cloudy, temperature 75 degrees. Around the region at 5 p.m. at Watertown, it was sunny, with a temperature of 77. At Elmira, it was mostly sunny, with a temperature of 82. It was partly sunny, with a temperature of 81 at Toronto, 83 at Syracuse, and 78 at Binghamton. It was cloudy, with a temperature of 77 at Buffalo, and 79 at Niagara Falls. At Oswego, winds were northwest at 2 knots, with a temperature of 75 degrees. The Central Lake Ontario buoy winds were west at 6 knots, with a temperature of 73 degrees, and the waves were 1 foot. The forecast for the Genesee Valley and Northern Finger Lakes, including Rochester, Geneseo, Canandaigua, Newark, and Fairhaven. Tonight, mostly cloudy. A chance of showers and thunderstorms this evening, then a chance of showers after midnight. Some patchy fog developing after midnight. Lows in the mid-60s. Light west winds. Chance of rain 50%. Friday, some patchy fog in the morning, otherwise partly sunny. Highs in the mid-70s. Light northwest winds. Friday night, partly cloudy with some patchy fog developing overnight. Lows ranging from the upper 50s inland to the lower 60s along the lake shore. Light winds. Saturday, some patchy fog in the morning, otherwise mostly sunny. Highs ranging from the upper 60s on the hilltops to the lower 70s across the lower elevations. Light winds. Saturday night, mainly clear in the evening, then becoming partly cloudy with some patchy fog developing overnight. Lows ranging from the lower 50s inland to the upper 50s along the lake shore. Light winds. The forecast for the Southern Finger Lakes, including Pinyan, Seneca Falls, and Auburn. Tonight, mostly cloudy. A chance of showers and thunderstorms early, then a chance of showers from late evening on. Some patchy fog developing late. Lows in the mid-60s. Light winds. Chance of rain 50%. Friday, some patchy fog in the morning, otherwise partly sunny. Highs in the mid-70s. Light northwest winds. Friday night, partly cloudy with some patchy fog developing overnight. Lows in the upper 50s. Light winds. Saturday, some patchy fog in the morning, otherwise mostly sunny. Highs around 70. Light winds. Saturday night, mainly clear in the evening, then becoming partly cloudy with some patchy fog developing overnight. Lows in the lower 50s. Light winds. And now the extended forecast. Sunday, mainly clear. Patchy fog during the day. Highs around 70. Labor Day, mainly clear. Highs in the mid-70s. Lows in the lower 50s. Tuesday, mostly cloudy. Highs in the mid-70s. Lows in the mid-50s. Wednesday, mostly cloudy. Showers likely. Highs in the upper 70s. Lows around 60. Chance of rain 70.

percent. Thursday, mostly cloudy. A 50% chance of showers. Highs in the mid-70s. Lows in the mid-60s. This is the NOAA Weather Radio KHA 53 in Rochester. Your source for official weather information across the Western Finger Lakes and the Genesee Valley. KHA 53 operates on a frequency of 162.40 MHz. The 6 p.m. weather at Rochester, it was cloudy. The temperature was 75 degrees Fahrenheit or 24 degrees Celsius, the dew point 70 and the relative humidity 84%. The wind was east at 3 miles an hour. The pressure was 29.90 inches and falling. Repeating at Rochester, it was cloudy, temperature 75 degrees. Around the region at 6 p.m. at Erie, rain was falling, with a temperature of 77. It was mostly sunny, with a temperature of 77 at Binghamton, and 75 at Watertown. It was partly sunny, with a temperature of 81 at Syracuse, and 78 at Elmira. It was cloudy, with a temperature of 76 at Buffalo, and 78 at Niagara Falls. At Oswego, winds were southwest at 1 knot, with a temperature of 76 degrees. The Central Lake Ontario buoy winds were from the west at 6 knots. The forecast for the Genesee Valley and Northern Finger Lakes, including Rochester, Geneseo, Canandaigua, Newark, and Fairhaven. Tonight, mostly cloudy. A chance of showers and thunderstorms this evening, then a chance of showers after midnight. Some Tai Chi fog developing after midnight. Lows in the mid-60s. Light west winds. Chance of rain 50%. Friday, some patchy fog in the morning, otherwise partly sunny. Highs in the mid-70s. Light northwest winds. Friday night, partly cloudy with some patchy fog developing overnight. Lows ranging from the upper 50s inland to the lower 60s along the lake shore. Light winds. Saturday, some patchy fog in the morning, otherwise mostly sunny. Highs ranging from the upper 60s on the hilltops to the lower 70s across the lower elevations. Light winds. Saturday night, mainly clear in the evening, then becoming partly cloudy with some patchy fog developing overnight. Lows ranging from the lower 50s inland to the upper 50s along the lake shore. Light winds. The forecast for the Southern Finger Lakes, including Pinyan, Seneca Falls, and Auburn. Tonight, mostly cloudy. A chance of showers and thunderstorms early, then a chance of showers from late evening on. Some patchy fog developing late. Lows in the mid-60s. Light winds. Chance of rain 50%. Friday, some patchy fog in the morning, otherwise partly sunny. Highs in the mid-70s. Light northwest winds. Friday night, partly cloudy with some patchy fog developing overnight. Lows in the upper 50s. Light winds. Saturday, some patchy fog in the morning, otherwise mostly sunny. Highs around 70. Light winds. Saturday night, mainly clear in the evening, then becoming partly cloudy with some patchy fog developing overnight. Lows in the lower 50s. Light winds. And now the extended forecast. Sunday, mainly clear. Patchy fog during the day. Highs around 70. Labor Day, mainly clear. Highs in the mid-70s. Lows in the lower 50s. Tuesday, mostly cloudy. Highs in the mid-70s. Lows in the mid-50s. Wednesday, mostly cloudy. Showers likely. Highs in the upper 70s. Lows around 60. Chance of rain 70%. Thursday, mostly cloudy. A 50% chance of showers. Highs in the mid-70s. Lows in the mid-60s. This is the NOAA Weather Radio KHA 53 in Rochester. Your source for official weather information across the Western Finger Lakes and the Genesee Valley. KHA 53 operates on a frequency of 162.40 MHz. The 6 p.m. weather at Rochester, it was cloudy. The temperature was 75 degrees Fahrenheit or 24 degrees Celsius, the dew point 70 and the relative humidity 84%. The wind was east at 3 miles an hour. The pressure was 29.90 inches and falling. Repeating at Rochester, it was cloudy, temperature 75 degrees.

degrees. Around the region at 6 p.m. at Erie, rain was falling with a temperature of 77. It was mostly sunny with a temperature of 77 at Binghamton and 75 at Watertown. It was partly sunny with a temperature of 81 at Syracuse and 78 at Elmira. It was cloudy with a temperature of 76 at Buffalo and 78 at Niagara Falls. At Oswego, winds were southwest at 1 knot with a temperature of 76 degrees. The Central Lake Ontario buoy winds were from the west at 6 knots. Around the region at 6 p.m. at Erie, rain was falling with a temperature of 77. It was mostly sunny with a temperature of 77 at Binghamton and 75 at Watertown. It was partly sunny with a temperature of 77 at Toronto, 81 at Syracuse, and 78 at Elmira. It was cloudy with a temperature of 76 at Buffalo and 78 at Niagara Falls. At Oswego, winds were southwest at 1 knot, with a temperature of 76 degrees. The Central Lake Ontario buoy winds were northwest at 6 knots, with a temperature of 73 degrees, and the waves were 0 feet. The forecast for the Genesee Valley and Northern Finger Lakes, including Rochester, Geneseo, Canandaigua, Newark, and Fairhaven. Tonight, mostly cloudy. A chance of showers and thunderstorms this evening, then a chance of showers after midnight. Some patchy fog developing after midnight. Lows in the mid-60s. Light west winds. Chance of rain 50%. Friday, some patchy fog in the morning, otherwise partly sunny. Highs in the mid-70s. Light northwest winds. Friday night, partly cloudy with some patchy fog developing overnight. Lows ranging from the upper 50s inland to the lower 60s along the lake shore. Light winds. Saturday, some patchy fog in the morning, otherwise mostly sunny. Highs ranging from the upper 60s on the hilltops to the lower 70s across the lower elevations. Light winds. Saturday night, mainly clear in the evening, then becoming partly cloudy with some patchy fog developing overnight. Lows ranging from the lower 50s inland to the upper 50s along the lake shore. Light winds. The forecast for the Southern Finger Lakes, including Tenyan, Seneca Falls, and Auburn. Tonight, mostly cloudy. A chance of showers and thunderstorms early, then a chance of showers from late evening on. Some patchy fog developing late. Lows in the mid-60s. Light winds. Chance of rain 50%. Friday, some patchy fog in the morning, otherwise partly sunny. Highs in the mid-70s. Light northwest winds. Friday night, partly cloudy with some patchy fog developing overnight. Lows in the upper 50s. Light winds. Saturday, some patchy fog in the morning, otherwise mostly sunny. Highs around 70. Light winds. Saturday night, mainly clear in the evening, then becoming partly cloudy with some patchy fog developing overnight. Lows in the lower 50s. Light winds. And now the extended forecast. Sunday, mainly clear. Patchy fog during the day. Highs around 70. Labor Day, mainly clear. Highs in the mid-70s. Lows in the lower 50s. Tuesday, mostly cloudy. Highs in the mid-70s. Lows in the mid-50s. Wednesday, mostly cloudy. Showers likely. Highs in the upper 70s. Lows around 60. Chance of rain 70%. Thursday, mostly cloudy. A 50% chance of showers. Highs in the mid-70s. Lows in the mid-60s. This is the NOAA Weather Radio KHA 53 in Rochester. Your source for official weather information across the Western Finger Lakes and the Genesee Valley. KHA 53 operates on a frequency of 162.40 MHz. The 6 p.m. weather at Rochester, it was cloudy. The temperature was 75 degrees Fahrenheit or 24 degrees Celsius, the dew point 70 and the relative humidity 84%. The wind was east at 3 miles an hour. The pressure was 29.90 inches and falling. Repeating at Rochester, it was cloudy, temperature 75 degrees. Around the region at 6 p.m. at Erie, rain was falling with a temperature of 77. It was mostly sunny, with a temperature of 70.

7 at Binghamton, and 75 at Watertown. It was partly sunny, with a temperature of 77 at Toronto, 81 at Syracuse, and 78 at Elmira. It was cloudy, with a temperature of 76 at Buffalo, and 78 at Niagara Falls. At Oswego, winds were southwest at 1 knot, with a temperature of 76 degrees. The Central Lake Ontario buoy winds were northwest at 6 knots, with a temperature of 73 degrees, and the waves were 0 feet. The forecast for the Genesee Valley and Northern Finger Lakes, including Rochester, Geneseo, Canandaigua, Newark, and Fairhaven. Tonight, mostly cloudy. A chance of showers and thunderstorms this evening, then a chance of showers after midnight. Some Tai Chi fog developing after midnight. Lows in the mid-60s. Light west winds. Chance of rain 50%. Friday, some Tai Chi fog in the morning, otherwise partly sunny. Highs in the mid-70s. Light northwest winds. Friday night, partly cloudy with some patchy fog developing overnight. Lows ranging from the upper 50s inland to the lower 60s along the lake shore. Light winds. Saturday, some patchy fog in the morning, otherwise mostly sunny. Highs ranging from the upper 60s on the hilltops to the lower 70s across the lower elevations. Light winds. Saturday night, mainly clear in the evening, then becoming partly cloudy with some patchy fog developing overnight. Lows ranging from the lower 50s inland to the upper 50s along the lake shore. Light winds. The forecast for the Southern Finger Lakes, including Tinian, Seneca Falls, and Auburn. Tonight, mostly cloudy. A chance of showers and thunderstorms early, then a chance of showers from late evening on. Some patchy fog developing late. Lows in the mid-60s. Light winds. Chance of rain 50%. Friday, some patchy fog in the morning, otherwise partly sunny. Highs in the mid-70s. Light northwest winds. Friday night, partly cloudy with some patchy fog developing overnight. Lows in the upper 50s. Light winds. Saturday, some patchy fog in the morning, otherwise mostly sunny. Highs around 70. Light winds. Saturday night, mainly clear in the evening, then becoming partly cloudy with some patchy fog developing overnight. Lows in the lower 50s. Light winds. And now the extended forecast. Sunday, mainly clear. Patchy fog during the day. Highs around 70. Labor Day, mainly clear. Highs in the mid-70s. Lows in the lower 50s. Tuesday, mostly cloudy. Highs in the mid-70s. Lows in the mid-50s. Wednesday, mostly cloudy. Showers likely. Highs in the upper 70s. Lows around 60. Chance of rain 70%. Thursday, mostly cloudy. A 50% chance of showers. Highs in the mid-70s. Lows in the mid-60s. This is the NOAA Weather Radio KHA 53 in Rochester. Your source for official weather information across the Western Finger Lakes and the Genesee Valley. KHA 53 operates on a frequency of 162.40 MHz. The 6 p.m. weather at Rochester, it was cloudy. The temperature was 75 degrees Fahrenheit or 24 degrees Celsius, the dew point 70 and the relative humidity 84%. The wind was east at 3 miles an hour. The pressure was 29.90 inches and falling. Repeating at Rochester, it was cloudy, temperature 75 degrees. Around the region at 6 p.m. at Erie, rain was falling, with a temperature of 77. It was mostly sunny, with a temperature of 77 at Binghamton, and 75 at Watertown. It was partly sunny, with a temperature of 77 at Toronto, 81 at Syracuse, and 78 at Elmira. It was cloudy, with a temperature of 76 at Buffalo, and 78 at Niagara Falls. At Oswego, winds were southwest at 1 knot, with a temperature of 76 degrees. The Central Lake Ontario buoy winds were northwest at 6 knots, with a temperature of 73 degrees, and the waves were 0 feet. The forecast for the Genesee Valley and Northern Finger Lakes, including Rochester, Geneseo, Canandaigua, Newark, and Fairhaven. Tonight, mostly cloudy. A chance of showers and thunderstorms.

this evening, then a chance of showers after midnight. Some patchy fog developing after midnight. Lows in the mid-60s. Light west winds. Chance of rain 50%. Friday, some patchy fog in the morning, otherwise partly sunny. Highs in the mid-70s. Light northwest winds. Friday night, partly cloudy with some patchy fog developing overnight. Lows ranging from the upper 50s inland to the lower 60s along the lake shore. Light winds. Saturday, some patchy fog in the morning, otherwise mostly sunny. Highs ranging from the upper 60s on the hilltops to the lower 70s across the lower elevations. Light winds. Saturday night, mainly clear in the evening, then becoming partly cloudy with some patchy fog developing overnight. Lows ranging from the lower 50s inland to the upper 50s along the lake shore. Light winds. The forecast for the Southern Finger Lakes, including Tinian, Seneca Falls, and Auburn. Tonight, mostly cloudy. A chance of showers and thunderstorms early, then a chance of showers from late evening on. Some patchy fog developing late. Lows in the mid-60s. Light winds. Chance of rain 50%. Friday, some patchy fog in the morning, otherwise partly sunny. Highs in the mid-70s. Light northwest winds. Friday night, partly cloudy with some patchy fog developing overnight. Lows in the upper 50s. Light winds. Saturday, some patchy fog in the morning, otherwise mostly sunny. Highs around 70. Light winds. Saturday night, mainly clear in the evening, then becoming partly cloudy with some patchy fog developing overnight. Lows in the lower 50s. Light winds. And now the extended forecast. Sunday, mainly clear. Patchy fog during the day. Highs around 70. Labor Day, mainly clear. Highs in the mid-70s. Lows in the lower 50s. Tuesday, mostly cloudy. Highs in the mid-70s. Lows in the mid-50s. Wednesday, mostly cloudy. Showers likely. Highs in the upper 70s. Lows around 60. Chance of rain 70%. Thursday, mostly cloudy. A 50% chance of showers. Highs in the mid-70s. Lows in the mid-60s. This is the NOAA Weather Radio KHA 53 in Rochester. Your source for official weather information across the Western Finger Lakes and the Genesee Valley. KHA 53 operates on a frequency of 162.40 MHz. The 6 p.m. weather at Rochester, it was cloudy. The temperature was 75 degrees Fahrenheit or 24 degrees Celsius, the dew point 70 and the relative humidity 84%. The wind was east at 3 miles an hour. The pressure was 29.90 inches and falling. Repeating at Rochester, it was cloudy, temperature 75 degrees. Around the region at 6 p.m. at Erie, rain was falling, with a temperature of 77. It was mostly sunny, with a temperature of 77 at Binghamton, and 75 at Watertown. It was partly sunny, with a temperature of 77 at Toronto, 81 at Syracuse, and 78 at Elmira. It was cloudy, with a temperature of 76 at Buffalo, and 78 at Niagara Falls. At Oswego, winds were southwest at 1 knot, with a temperature of 76 degrees. The Central Lake Ontario buoy winds were northwest at 6 knots, with a temperature of 73 degrees, and the waves were 0 feet. The forecast for the Genesee Valley and Northern Finger Lakes, including Rochester, Geneseo, Canandaigua, Newark, and Fairhaven. Tonight, mostly cloudy. A chance of showers and thunderstorms this evening, then a chance of showers after midnight. Some patchy fog developing after midnight. Lows in the mid-60s. Light west winds. Chance of rain 50%. Friday, some patchy fog in the morning, otherwise partly sunny. Highs in the mid-70s. Light northwest winds. Friday night, partly cloudy with some patchy fog developing overnight. Lows ranging from the upper 50s inland to the lower 60s along the lake shore. Light winds. Saturday, some patchy fog in the morning, otherwise mostly sunny. Highs ranging from the upper 60s on the hilltops to the lower 70s across the lower elevations.
light winds. Saturday night, mainly clear in the evening, then becoming partly cloudy with some patchy fog developing overnight. Lows ranging from the lower 50s inland to the upper 50s along the lake shore. Light winds. The forecast for the Southern Finger Lakes, including Pinyan, Seneca Falls, and Auburn. Tonight, mostly cloudy. A chance of showers and thunderstorms early, then a chance of showers from late evening on. Some patchy fog developing late. Lows in the mid-60s. Light winds. Chance of rain 50%. Friday, some patchy fog in the morning, otherwise partly sunny. Highs in the mid-70s. Light northwest winds. Friday night, partly cloudy with some patchy fog developing overnight. Lows in the upper 50s. Light winds. Saturday, some patchy fog in the morning, otherwise mostly sunny. Highs around 70. Light winds. Saturday night, mainly clear in the evening, then becoming partly cloudy with some patchy fog developing overnight. Lows in the lower 50s. Light winds. And now the extended forecast. Sunday, mainly clear. Patchy fog during the day. Highs around 70. Labor Day, mainly clear. Highs in the mid-70s. Lows in the lower 50s. Tuesday, mostly cloudy. Highs in the mid-70s. Lows in the mid-50s. Wednesday, mostly cloudy. Showers likely. Highs in the upper 70s. Lows around 60. Chance of rain 70%. Thursday, mostly cloudy. A 50% chance of showers. Highs in the mid-70s. Lows in the mid-60s. 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Your source for official weather information across the Western Finger Lakes and the Genesee Valley. KHA 53 operates on a frequency of 162.40 MHz. The 6 p.m. weather at Rochester, it was cloudy. The temperature was 75 degrees Fahrenheit or 24 degrees Celsius, the dew point 70 and the relative humidity 84%. The wind was east at 3 miles an hour. The pressure was 29.90 inches and falling. Repeating at Rochester, it was cloudy, temperature 75 degrees. The Rochester, New York climate summary for this evening, as of 4 p.m., September 3, 2026. Today's high temperature was 83 degrees. The normal high is 78. Today's low temperature was 67 degrees. The normal low is 58. A trace of precipitation fell today. No snow fell today. Sunset tonight is at 7:42 p.m. Sunrise tomorrow is at 6:38 a.m. The Nearshore Marine Forecast, for the Niagara River to Hamlin Beach along Lake Ontario. Tonight, west winds less than 10 knots becoming northwest. Mostly cloudy. Waves 1 foot or less. Friday, northwest winds less than 10 knots becoming west. Partly sunny. Waves 1 foot or less. Friday night, west winds 5 to 10 knots becoming northeast. Partly cloudy. Waves 1 foot or less. Saturday, northeast winds 10 knots or less. Sunny. Waves 1 foot or less. Saturday night, northeast winds 10 knots or less. Mainly clear. Waves 2 feet or less. Sunday, northeast winds 10 to 15 knots becoming light and variable. Mainly clear. Waves 2 feet or less. Monday, light and variable winds. Mainly clear, then becoming partly cloudy. Waves 1 foot or less. Tuesday, east winds 10 knots or less becoming southeast 10 to 15 knots. A chance of showers Tuesday night. Waves 1 foot or less. The Nearshore Marine Forecast, for Hamlin Beach to Sodus Bay. Tonight, west winds less than 10 knots becoming northwest. Mostly cloudy. Waves 1 foot or less. Friday, northwest winds 10 knots or less becoming west. Partly to mostly sunny. Waves 1 foot or less. Friday night, west winds 5 to 10 knots becoming north. Partly cloudy. Waves 1 foot or less. Saturday, north winds 5 to 10 knots. Sunny. Waves 2 feet or less.

Saturday night, north winds 5 to 10 knots becoming northeast. Mainly clear. Waves 2 feet or less. Sunday, northeast winds 5 to 15 knots becoming south less than 10 knots. Mainly clear. Waves 1 to 3 feet subsiding to 1 foot or less. Monday, light and variable winds. Mainly clear, then becoming partly cloudy. Waves 1 foot or less. Tuesday, west winds 10 knots or less becoming southeast. Partly to mostly cloudy. Waves 1 foot or less. The water temperature off Rochester is 68 degrees. The nearshore marine forecast, 4, Sodus Bay to Mexico Bay. Tonight, west winds. The nearshore marine forecast, 4, Sodus Bay to Mexico Bay. Tonight, west winds 10 knots or less becoming northwest. Mostly cloudy. Waves 1 foot or less. Friday, northwest winds 10 knots or less becoming west. Mostly sunny. Waves 1 foot or less. Friday night, west winds 5 to 10 knots becoming north. Partly cloudy. Waves 2 feet or less. Saturday, north winds 5 to 10 knots. Mostly sunny. Waves 1 to 2 feet. Saturday night, north winds 5 to 15 knots becoming northeast. Mainly clear. Waves 2 feet or less. Sunday, northeast winds 10 knots or less becoming southeast. Mainly clear. Waves 2 feet or less. Monday, light and variable winds. Mainly clear, then becoming partly cloudy. Waves 1 foot or less. Tuesday, west winds 10 knots or less becoming southeast. Partly to mostly cloudy. Waves 1 foot or less. Around the region at 6 p.m. at Erie, rain was falling, with a temperature of 77. It was mostly sunny, with a temperature of 77 at Binghamton, and 75 at Watertown. It was partly sunny, with a temperature of 77 at Toronto, 81 at Syracuse, and 78 at Elmira. It was cloudy, with a temperature of 76 at Buffalo, and 78 at Niagara Falls. At Oswego, winds were southwest at 1 knot, with a temperature of 76 degrees. The Central Lake Ontario buoy winds were northwest at 6 knots, with a temperature of 73 degrees, and the waves were 0 feet. The forecast for the Genesee Valley and Northern Finger Lakes, including Rochester, Geneseo, Canandaigua, Newark, and Fairhaven. Tonight, mostly cloudy. A chance of showers and thunderstorms this evening, then a chance of showers after midnight. Some patchy fog developing after midnight. Lows in the mid-60s. Light west winds. Chance of rain 50%. Friday, some patchy fog in the morning, otherwise partly sunny. Highs in the mid-70s. Light northwest winds. Friday night, partly cloudy with some patchy fog developing overnight. Lows ranging from the upper 50s inland to the lower 60s along the lake shore. Light winds. Saturday, some patchy fog in the morning, otherwise mostly sunny. Highs ranging from the upper 60s on the hilltops to the lower 70s across the lower elevations. Light winds. Saturday night, mainly clear in the evening, then becoming partly cloudy with some patchy fog developing overnight. Lows ranging from the lower 50s inland to the upper 50s along the lake shore. Light winds. The forecast for the Southern Finger Lakes, including Pinyan, Seneca Falls, and Auburn. Tonight, mostly cloudy. A chance of showers and thunderstorms early, then a chance of showers from late evening on. Some patchy fog developing late. Lows in the mid-60s. Light winds. Chance of rain 50%. Friday, some patchy fog in the morning, otherwise partly sunny. Highs in the mid-70s. Light northwest winds. Friday night, partly cloudy with some patchy fog developing overnight. Lows in the upper 50s. Light winds. Saturday, some patchy fog in the morning, otherwise mostly sunny. Highs around 70. Light winds. Saturday night, mainly clear in the evening, then becoming partly cloudy with some patchy fog developing overnight. Lows in the lower 50s. Light winds. And now the extended forecast. Sunday, mainly clear. Patchy fog during the day,

6 p.m. weather at Rochester. It was cloudy. The temperature was 75 degrees Fahrenheit or 24 degrees Celsius, the dew point 70 and the relative humidity 84%. The wind was east at 3 miles an hour. The pressure was 29.90 inches and falling. Repeating at Rochester, it was cloudy, temperature 75 degrees. Around the region at 6 p.m. at Erie, rain was falling, with a temperature of 77. It was mostly sunny, with a temperature of 77 at Binghamton, and 75 at Watertown. It was partly sunny, with a temperature of 77 at Toronto, 81 at Syracuse, and 78 at Elmira. It was cloudy, with a temperature of 76 at Buffalo, and 78 at Niagara Falls. At Oswego, winds were southwest at 1 knot, with a temperature of 76 degrees. The Central Lake Ontario buoy winds were northwest at 6 knots, with a temperature of 73 degrees, and the waves were 0 feet. The forecast for the Genesee Valley and Northern Finger Lakes, including Rochester, Geneseo, Canandaigua, Newark, and Fairhaven. Tonight, mostly cloudy. A chance of showers and thunderstorms this evening, then a chance of showers after midnight. Some Tai Chi fog developing after midnight. Lows in the mid-60s. Light west winds. Chance of rain 50%. Friday, some Tai Chi fog in the morning, otherwise partly sunny. Highs in the mid-70s. Light northwest winds. Friday night, partly cloudy with some patchy fog developing overnight. Lows ranging from the upper 50s inland to the lower 60s along the lake shore. Light winds. Saturday, some patchy fog in the morning, otherwise mostly sunny. Highs ranging from the upper 60s on the hilltops to the lower 70s across the lower elevations. Light winds. Saturday night, mainly clear in the evening, then becoming partly cloudy with some patchy fog developing overnight. Lows ranging from the lower 50s inland to the upper 50s along the lake shore. Light winds. The forecast for the Southern Finger Lakes, including Tinian, Seneca Falls, and Auburn. Tonight, mostly cloudy. A chance of showers and thunderstorms early, then a chance of showers from late evening on. Some patchy fog developing late. Lows in the mid-60s. Light winds. Chance of rain 50%. Friday, some patchy fog in the morning, otherwise partly sunny. Highs in the mid-70s. Light northwest winds. Friday night, partly cloudy with some patchy fog developing overnight. Lows in the upper 50s. Light winds. Saturday, some patchy fog in the morning, otherwise mostly sunny. Highs around 70. Light winds. Saturday night, mainly clear in the evening, then becoming partly cloudy with some patchy fog developing overnight. Lows in the lower 50s. Light winds. And now the extended forecast. Sunday, mainly clear. Patchy fog during the day. Highs around 70. Labor Day, mainly clear. Highs in the mid-70s. Lows in the lower 50s. Tuesday, mostly cloudy. Highs in the mid-70s. Lows in the mid-50s. Wednesday, mostly cloudy. Showers likely. Highs in the upper 70s. Lows around 60. Chance of rain 70%. Thursday, mostly cloudy. A 50% chance of showers. Highs in the mid-70s. Lows in the mid-60s. This is the NOAA Weather Radio KHA 53 in Rochester. Your source for official weather information across the Western Finger Lakes and the Genesee Valley. KHA 53 operates on a frequency of 162.40 MHz. The 6 p.m. weather at Rochester, it was cloudy. The temperature was 75 degrees Fahrenheit or 24 degrees Celsius, the dew point 70 and the relative humidity 84%. The wind was east at 3 miles an hour. The pressure was 29.90 inches and falling. Repeating at Rochester, it was cloudy, temperature 75 degrees. Around the region at 6 p.m. at Erie, rain was falling, with a temperature of 77. It was mostly sunny, with a temperature of 77 at Binghamton, and 75 at Watertown. It was partly sunny, with a temperature of 77 at Toronto, 81 at Syracuse, and 78 at Elmira. It was cloudy,

a temperature of 76 at Buffalo and 78 at Niagara Falls. At Oswego, winds were southwest at 1 knot, with a temperature of 76 degrees. The Central Lake Ontario buoy winds were northwest at 6 knots, with a temperature of 73 degrees, and the waves were 0 feet. The forecast for the Genesee Valley and Northern Finger Lakes, including Rochester, Geneseo, Canandaigua, Newark, and Fairhaven. Tonight, mostly cloudy. A chance of showers and thunderstorms this evening, then a chance of showers after midnight. Some patchy fog developing after midnight. Lows in the mid-60s. Light west winds. Chance of rain 50%. Friday, some patchy fog in the morning, otherwise partly sunny. Highs in the mid-70s. Light northwest winds. Friday night, partly cloudy with some patchy fog developing overnight. Lows ranging from the upper 50s inland to the lower 60s along the lake shore. Light winds. Saturday, some patchy fog in the morning, otherwise mostly sunny. Highs ranging from the upper 60s on the hilltops to the lower 70s across the lower elevations. Light winds. Saturday night, mainly clear in the evening, then becoming partly cloudy with some patchy fog developing overnight. Lows ranging from the lower 50s inland to the upper 50s along the lake shore. Light winds. The forecast for the Southern Finger Lakes, including Pinyan, Seneca Falls, and Auburn. Tonight, mostly cloudy. A chance of showers and thunderstorms early, then a chance of showers from late evening on. Some patchy fog developing late. Lows in the mid-60s. Light winds. Chance of rain 50%. Friday, some patchy fog in the morning, otherwise partly sunny. Highs in the mid-70s. Light northwest winds. Friday night, partly cloudy with some patchy fog developing overnight. Lows in the upper 50s. Light winds. Saturday, some patchy fog in the morning, otherwise mostly sunny. Highs around 70. Light winds. Saturday night, mainly clear in the evening, then becoming partly cloudy with some patchy fog developing overnight. Lows in the lower 50s. Light winds. And now the extended forecast. Sunday, mainly clear. Patchy fog during the day. Highs around 70. Labor Day, mainly clear. Highs in the mid-70s. Lows in the lower 50s. Tuesday, mostly cloudy. Highs in the mid-70s. Lows in the mid-50s. Wednesday, mostly cloudy. Showers likely. Highs in the upper 70s. Lows around 60. Chance of rain 70%. Thursday, mostly cloudy. A 50% chance of showers. Highs in the mid-70s. Lows in the mid-60s. 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Your source for official weather information across the Western Finger Lakes and the Genesee Valley. KHA-53 operates on a frequency of 162.40 MHz. The 6 p.m. weather at Rochester, it was cloudy. The temperature was 75 degrees Fahrenheit or 24 degrees Celsius, the dew point 70 and the relative humidity 84%. The wind was east at 3 miles an hour. The pressure was 29.90 inches and falling. Repeating at Rochester, it was cloudy, temperature 75 degrees. Around the region at 6 p.m. at Erie, rain was falling, with a temperature of 77. It was mostly sunny, with a temperature of 77 at Binghamton, and 75 at Watertown. It was partly sunny, with a temperature of 77 at Toronto, 81 at Syracuse, and 78 at Elmira. It was cloudy, with a temperature of 76 at Buffalo, and 78 at Niagara Falls. At Oswego, winds were southwest at 1 knot, with a temperature of 76 degrees. The Central Lake Ontario buoy winds were northwest at 6 knots, with a temperature of 73 degrees, and the waves were 0 feet. The forecast for the Genesee Valley and Northern Finger Lakes, including Rochester, Geneseo, Canandaigua, Newark, and Fairhaven. Tonight, mostly cloudy. A chance of showers and thunderstorms this evening, then a chance of showers after midnight. Some patchy fog developing after midnight. Lows in the mid-60s. Light west winds. Chance of rain

10%. Friday, some patchy fog in the morning, otherwise partly sunny. Highs in the mid-70s. Light northwest winds. Friday night, partly cloudy with some patchy fog developing overnight. Lows ranging from the upper 50s inland to the lower 60s along the lake shore. Light winds. Saturday, some patchy fog in the morning, otherwise mostly sunny. Highs ranging from the upper 60s on the hilltops to the lower 70s across the lower elevations. Light winds. Saturday night, mainly clear in the evening, then becoming partly cloudy with some patchy fog developing overnight. Lows ranging from the lower 50s inland to the upper 50s along the lake shore. Light winds. The forecast for the Southern Finger Lakes, including Pinyan, Seneca Falls, and Auburn. Tonight, mostly cloudy. A chance of showers and thunderstorms early, then a chance of showers from late evening on. Some patchy fog developing late. Lows in the mid-60s. Light winds. Chance of rain 50%. Friday, some patchy fog in the morning, otherwise partly sunny. Highs in the mid-70s. Light northwest winds. Friday night, partly cloudy with some patchy fog developing overnight. Lows in the upper 50s. Light winds. Saturday, some patchy fog in the morning, otherwise mostly sunny. Highs around 70. Light winds. Saturday night, mainly clear in the evening, then becoming partly cloudy with some patchy fog developing overnight. Lows in the lower 50s. Light winds. And now the extended forecast. Sunday, mainly clear. Patchy fog during the day. Highs around 70. Labor Day, mainly clear. Highs in the mid-70s. Lows in the lower 50s. Tuesday, mostly cloudy. Highs in the mid-70s. Lows in the mid-50s. Wednesday, mostly cloudy. Showers likely. Highs in the upper 70s. Lows around 60. Chance of rain 70%. Thursday, mostly cloudy. A 50% chance of showers. Highs in the mid-70s. Lows in the mid-60s. This is the NOAA Weather Radio KHA 53 in Rochester. Your source for official weather information across the Western Finger Lakes and the Genesee Valley. KHA 53 operates on a frequency of 162.40 MHz. The 6 p.m. weather at Rochester, it was cloudy. The temperature was 75 degrees Fahrenheit or 24 degrees Celsius, the dew point 70 and the relative humidity 84%. The wind was east at 3 miles an hour. The pressure was 29.90 inches and falling. Repeating at Rochester, it was cloudy, temperature 75 degrees. Around the region at 6 p.m. at Erie, rain was falling, with a temperature of 77. It was mostly sunny, with a temperature of 77 at Binghamton, and 75 at Watertown. It was partly sunny, with a temperature of 77 at Toronto, 81 at Syracuse, and 78 at Elmira. It was cloudy, with a temperature of 76 at Buffalo, and 78 at Niagara Falls. At Oswego, winds were southwest at 1 knot, with a temperature of 76 degrees. The Central Lake Ontario buoy winds were northwest at 6 knots, with a temperature of 73 degrees, and the waves were 0 feet. The forecast for the Genesee Valley and Northern Finger Lakes, including Rochester, Geneseo, Canandaigua, Newark, and Fairhaven. Tonight, mostly cloudy. A chance of showers and thunderstorms this evening, then a chance of showers after midnight. Some patchy fog developing after midnight. Lows in the mid-60s. Light west winds. Chance of rain 50%. Friday, some patchy fog in the morning, otherwise partly sunny. Highs in the mid-70s. Light northwest winds. Friday night, partly cloudy with some patchy fog developing overnight. Lows ranging from the upper 50s inland to the lower 60s along the lake shore. Light winds. Saturday, some patchy fog in the morning, otherwise mostly sunny. Highs ranging from the upper 60s on the hilltops to the lower 70s across the lower elevations. Light winds. Saturday night, mainly clear in the evening, then becoming partly cloudy with some patchy fog developing overnight. Lows ranging from the lower 50s inland to the upper 50s

along the lake shore. Light winds. The forecast for the Southern Finger Lakes, including Pinyan, Seneca Falls, and Auburn. Tonight, mostly cloudy. A chance of showers and thunderstorms early, then a chance of showers from late evening on. Some patchy fog developing late. Lows in the mid-60s. Light winds. Chance of rain 50%. Friday, some patchy fog in the morning, otherwise partly sunny. Highs in the mid-70s. Light northwest winds. Friday night, partly cloudy with some patchy fog developing overnight. Lows in the upper 50s. Light winds. Saturday, some patchy fog in the morning, otherwise mostly sunny. Highs around 70. Light winds. Saturday night, mainly clear in the evening, then becoming partly cloudy with some patchy fog developing overnight. Lows in the lower 50s. Light winds. And now the extended forecast. Sunday, mainly clear. Patchy fog during the day. Highs around 70. Labor Day, mainly clear. Highs in the mid-70s. Lows in the lower 50s. Tuesday, mostly cloudy. Highs in the mid-70s. Lows in the mid-50s. Wednesday, mostly cloudy. Showers likely. Highs in the upper 70s. Lows around 60. Chance of rain 70%. Thursday, mostly cloudy. A 50% chance of showers. Highs in the mid-70s. Lows in the mid-60s. This is the NOAA Weather Radio KHA 53 in Rochester. Your source for official weather information across the Western Finger Lakes and the Genesee Valley. KHA 53 operates on a frequency of 162.40 MHz. The 6 p.m. weather at Rochester, it was cloudy. The temperature was 75 degrees Fahrenheit or 24 degrees Celsius, the dew point 70 and the relative humidity 84%. The wind was east at 3 miles an hour. The pressure was 29.90 inches and falling. Repeating at Rochester, it was cloudy, temperature 75 degrees. Around the region at 6 p.m. at Erie, rain was falling, with a temperature of 77. It was mostly sunny, with a temperature of 77 at Binghamton, and 75 at Watertown. It was partly sunny, with a temperature of 77 at Toronto, 81 at Syracuse, and 78 at Elmira. It was cloudy, with a temperature of 76 at Buffalo, and 78 at Niagara Falls. At Oswego, winds were southwest at 1 knot, with a temperature of 76 degrees. The Central Lake Ontario buoy winds were northwest at 6 knots, with a temperature of 73 degrees, and the waves were 0 feet. The forecast for the Genesee Valley and Northern Finger Lakes, including Rochester, Geneseo, Canandaigua, Newark, and Fairhaven. Tonight, mostly cloudy. A chance of showers and thunderstorms this evening, then a chance of showers after midnight. Some patchy fog developing after midnight. Lows in the mid-60s. Light west winds. Chance of rain 50%. Friday, some patchy fog in the morning, otherwise partly sunny. Highs in the mid-70s. Light northwest winds. Friday night, partly cloudy with some patchy fog developing overnight. Lows ranging from the upper 50s inland to the lower 60s along the lake shore. Light winds. Saturday, some patchy fog in the morning, otherwise mostly sunny. Highs ranging from the upper 60s on the hilltops to the lower 70s across the lower elevations. Light winds. Saturday night, mainly clear in the evening, then becoming partly cloudy with some patchy fog developing overnight. Lows ranging from the lower 50s inland to the upper 50s along the lake shore. Light winds. The forecast for the Southern Finger Lakes, including Pinyan, Seneca Falls, and Auburn. Tonight, mostly cloudy. A chance of showers and thunderstorms early, then a chance of showers from late evening on. Some patchy fog developing late. Lows in the mid-60s. Light winds. Chance of rain 50%. Friday, some patchy fog in the morning, otherwise partly sunny. Highs in the mid-70s. Light northwest winds. Friday night, partly cloudy with some patchy fog developing overnight. Lows in the upper 50s. Light winds.

Saturday. Some patchy fog in the morning. Otherwise mostly sunny. Highs around 70. Light winds. Saturday night, mainly clear in the evening, then becoming partly cloudy with some patchy fog developing overnight. Lows in the lower 50s. Light winds. And now the extended forecast. Sunday, mainly clear. Patchy fog during the day. Highs around 70. Labor Day, mainly clear. Highs in the mid-70s. Lows in the lower 50s. Tuesday, mostly cloudy. Highs in the mid-70s. Lows in the mid-50s. Wednesday, mostly cloudy. Showers likely. Highs in the upper 70s. Lows around 60. Chance of rain 70%. Thursday, mostly cloudy. A 50% chance of showers. Highs in the mid-70s. Lows in the mid-60s. This is the NOAA Weather Radio KHA 53 in Rochester. Your source for official weather information across the Western Finger Lakes and the Genesee Valley. KHA 53 operates on a frequency of 162.40 MHz. The 6 p.m. weather at Rochester, it was cloudy. The temperature was 75 degrees Fahrenheit or 24 degrees Celsius, the dew point 70 and the relative humidity 84%. The wind was east at 3 miles an hour. The pressure was 29.90 inches and falling. Repeating at Rochester, it was cloudy, temperature 75 degrees. The Rochester, New York climate summary for this evening, as of 4 p.m., September 3, 2026. Today's high temperature was 83 degrees. The normal high is 78. Today's low temperature was 67 degrees. The normal low is 58. A trace of precipitation fell today. No snow fell today. Sunset tonight is at 7:42 p.m. Sunrise tomorrow is at 6:38 a.m. Open lake forecast, 4, the Niagara River to Hamlin Beach beyond 5 miles from shore. Tonight, west winds less than 10 knots becoming northwest. Waves 1 foot or less. Friday, northwest winds 10 knots or less becoming west. Waves 1 foot or less. Friday night, west winds 5 to 10 knots becoming north. Waves 1 foot or less. Saturday, north winds 10 knots or less. Waves 1 foot or less. Saturday night, north winds 10 knots or less becoming northeast. Waves 2 feet or less. Sunday, northeast winds 10 to 15 knots becoming light and variable. Waves 2 feet or less. Monday, light and variable winds. Waves 1 foot or less. Tuesday, northeast winds 10 knots or less becoming southeast 10 to 15 knots. A chance of showers Tuesday night. Waves 2 feet or less. Open lake forecast, 4, Hamlin Beach to Mexico Bay beyond 5 miles from shore. Tonight, southwest winds 10 knots or less becoming northwest. Waves 2 feet or less. Friday, northwest winds 10 knots or less becoming west. Waves 1 foot or less. Friday night, west winds 5 to 10 knots becoming north. Waves 2 feet or less. Saturday, north winds 5 to 10 knots. Waves 2 feet or less. Saturday night, north winds 10 to 15 knots becoming northeast. Waves 2 feet or less. Sunday, northeast winds 5 to 15 knots diminishing to less than 10 knots. Waves 1 to 3 feet subsiding to 1 foot or less. Monday, west winds 10 knots or less becoming southwest. Waves 1 foot or less. Tuesday, northwest winds 5 to 15 knots becoming southeast. Waves 1 foot or less. Around the region at 6 p.m. at Erie, rain was falling, with a temperature of 77. It was mostly sunny, with a temperature of 77 at Binghamton, and 75 at Watertown. It was partly sunny, with a temperature of 77 at Toronto, 81 at Syracuse, and 78 at Elmira. It was cloudy, with a temperature of 76 at Buffalo, and 78 at Niagara Falls. At Oswego, winds were southwest at 1 knot, with a temperature of 76 degrees. The Central Lake Ontario buoy winds were northwest at 6 knots, with a temperature of 73 degrees, and the waves were 0 feet. This is the NOAA Weather Radio KHA 53 in Rochester.

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KHA 53 operates on a frequency of 162.40 MHz. The 7 p.m. weather at Rochester, it was cloudy. The temperature was 75 degrees Fahrenheit or 24 degrees Celsius, the dew point 71 and the relative humidity 87%. The wind was southeast at 3 miles an hour. The pressure was 29.91 inches and rising. Repeating at Rochester, it was cloudy, temperature 75 degrees. Around the region at 6 p.m. at Erie, rain was falling, with a temperature of 77. It was mostly sunny, with a temperature of 77 at Binghamton, and 75 at Watertown. It was partly sunny, with a temperature of 77 at Toronto, 81 at Syracuse, and 78 at Elmira. It was cloudy, with a temperature of 76 at Buffalo, and 78 at Niagara Falls. At Oswego, winds were southwest at 1 knot, with a temperature of 76 degrees. The Central Lake Ontario buoy winds were northwest at 6 knots, with a temperature of 73 degrees, and the waves were 0 feet. The forecast for the Genesee Valley and Northern Finger Lakes, including Rochester, Geneseo, Canandaigua, Newark, and Fairhaven. Tonight, mostly cloudy. A chance of showers and thunderstorms this evening, then a chance of showers after midnight. Some patchy fog developing after midnight. Lows in the mid-60s. Light west winds. Chance of rain 50%. Friday, some patchy fog in the morning, otherwise partly sunny. Highs in the mid-70s. Light northwest winds. Friday night, partly cloudy with some patchy fog developing overnight. Lows ranging from the upper 50s inland to the lower 60s along the lake shore. Light winds. Saturday, some patchy fog in the morning, otherwise mostly sunny. Highs ranging from the upper 60s on the hilltops to the lower 70s across the lower elevations. Light winds. Saturday night, mainly clear in the evening, then becoming partly cloudy with some patchy fog developing overnight. Lows ranging from the lower 50s inland to the upper 50s along the lake shore. Light winds. The forecast for the Southern Finger Lakes, including Pinyan, Seneca Falls, and Auburn. Tonight, mostly cloudy. A chance of showers and thunderstorms early, then a chance of showers from late evening on. Some patchy fog developing late. Lows in the mid-60s. Light winds. Chance of rain 50%. Friday, some patchy fog in the morning, otherwise partly sunny. Highs in the mid-70s. Light northwest winds. Friday night, partly cloudy with some patchy fog developing overnight. Lows in the upper 50s. Light winds. Saturday, some patchy fog in the morning, otherwise mostly sunny. Highs around 70. Light winds. Saturday night, mainly clear in the evening, then becoming partly cloudy with some patchy fog developing overnight. Lows in the lower 50s. Light winds. And now the extended forecast. Sunday, mainly clear. Patchy fog during the day. Highs around 70. Labor Day, mainly clear. Highs in the mid-70s. Lows in the lower 50s. Tuesday, mostly cloudy. Highs in the mid-70s. Lows in the mid-50s. Wednesday, mostly cloudy. Showers likely. Highs in the upper 70s. Lows around 60. Chance of rain 70%. Thursday, mostly cloudy. A 50% chance of showers. Highs in the mid-70s. Lows in the mid-60s. This is the NOAA Weather Radio KHA 53 in Rochester. Your source for official weather information across the Western Finger Lakes and the Genesee Valley. KHA 53 operates on a frequency of 162.40 MHz. The 7 p.m. weather at Rochester, it was cloudy. The temperature was 75 degrees Fahrenheit or 24 degrees Celsius, the dew point 71 and the relative humidity 87%. The wind was southeast at 3 miles an hour. The pressure was 29.91 inches and rising. Repeating at Rochester, it was cloudy, temperature 75 degrees. Around the region at 7 p.m. at Buffalo, a thunderstorm was reported, with a temperature of 75.

It was mostly cloudy, with a temperature of 77 at Syracuse, 75 at Binghamton, and 73 at Watertown. It was cloudy, with a temperature of 77 at Niagara Falls, and 76 at Elmira. At Oswego, winds were west at 2 knots, with a temperature of 75 degrees. The Central Lake Ontario buoy winds were southwest at 4 knots, with a temperature of 72 degrees, and the waves were 0 feet. The forecast for the Genesee Valley and Northern Finger Lakes, including Rochester, Geneseo, Canandaigua, Newark, and Fairhaven. Tonight, mostly cloudy. A chance of showers and thunderstorms this evening, then a chance of showers after midnight. Some patchy fog developing after midnight. Lows in the mid-60s. Light west winds. Chance of rain 50%. Friday, some patchy fog in the morning, otherwise partly sunny. Highs in the mid-70s. Light northwest winds. Friday night, partly cloudy with some patchy fog developing overnight. Lows ranging from the upper 50s inland to the lower 60s along the lake shore. Light winds. Saturday, some patchy fog in the morning, otherwise mostly sunny. Highs ranging from the upper 60s on the hilltops to the lower 70s across the lower elevations. Light winds. Saturday night, mainly clear in the evening, then becoming partly cloudy with some patchy fog developing overnight. Lows ranging from the lower 50s inland to the upper 50s along the lake shore. Light winds. The forecast for the Southern Finger Lakes, including Tinian, Seneca Falls, and Auburn. Tonight, mostly cloudy. A chance of showers and thunderstorms early, then a chance of showers from late evening on. Some patchy fog developing late. Lows in the mid-60s. Light winds. Chance of rain 50%. Friday, some patchy fog in the morning, otherwise partly sunny. Highs in the mid-70s. Light northwest winds. Friday night, partly cloudy with some patchy fog developing overnight. Lows in the upper 50s. Light winds. Saturday, some patchy fog in the morning, otherwise mostly sunny. Highs around 70. Light winds. Saturday night, mainly clear in the evening, then becoming partly cloudy with some patchy fog developing overnight. Lows in the lower 50s. Light winds. And now the extended forecast. Sunday, mainly clear. Patchy fog during the day. Highs around 70. Labor Day, mainly clear. Highs in the mid-70s. Lows in the lower 50s. Tuesday, mostly cloudy. Highs in the mid-70s. Lows in the mid-50s. Wednesday, mostly cloudy. Showers likely. Highs in the upper 70s. Lows around 60. Chance of rain 70%. Thursday, mostly cloudy. A 50% chance of showers. Highs in the mid-70s. Lows in the mid-60s. 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Your source for official weather information across the Western Finger Lakes and the Genesee Valley. KHA 53 operates on a frequency of 162.40 MHz. The 7 p.m. weather at Rochester, it was cloudy. The temperature was 75 degrees Fahrenheit or 24 degrees Celsius, the dew point 71 and the relative humidity 87%. The wind was southeast at 3 miles an hour. The pressure was 29.91 inches and rising. Repeating at Rochester, it was cloudy, temperature 75 degrees. Around the region at 7 p.m. at Buffalo, a thunderstorm was reported, with a temperature of 75. It was mostly cloudy, with a temperature of 77 at Syracuse, 75 at Binghamton, and 73 at Watertown. It was cloudy, with a temperature of 77 at Niagara Falls, and 76 at Elmira. At Oswego, winds were west at 2 knots, with a temperature of 75 degrees. The Central Lake Ontario buoy winds were southwest at 4 knots, with a temperature of 72 degrees, and the waves were 0 feet. The forecast for the Genesee Valley and Northern Finger Lakes, including Rochester, Geneseo, Canandaigua, Newark, and Fairhaven. Tonight, mostly cloudy. A chance of showers and thunderstorms this evening, then a chance of showers after midnight. Some patchy fog developing after midnight.

lows in the mid-60s. Light west winds. Chance of rain 50%. Friday, some patchy fog in the morning, otherwise partly sunny. Highs in the mid-70s. Light northwest winds. Friday night, partly cloudy with some patchy fog developing overnight. Lows ranging from the upper 50s inland to the lower 60s along the lake shore. Light winds. Saturday, some patchy fog in the morning, otherwise mostly sunny. Highs ranging from the upper 60s on the hilltops to the lower 70s across the lower elevations. Light winds. Saturday night, mainly clear in the evening, then becoming partly cloudy with some patchy fog developing overnight. Lows ranging from the lower 50s inland to the upper 50s along the lake shore. Light winds. The forecast for the Southern Finger Lakes, including Pinyan, Seneca Falls, and Auburn. Tonight, mostly cloudy. A chance of showers and thunderstorms early, then a chance of showers from late evening on. Some patchy fog developing late. Lows in the mid-60s. Light winds. Chance of rain 50%. Friday, some patchy fog in the morning, otherwise partly sunny. Highs in the mid-70s. Light northwest winds. Friday night, partly cloudy with some patchy fog developing overnight. Lows in the upper 50s. Light winds. Saturday, some patchy fog in the morning, otherwise mostly sunny. Highs around 70. Light winds. Saturday night, mainly clear in the evening, then becoming partly cloudy with some patchy fog developing overnight. Lows in the lower 50s. Light winds. And now the extended forecast. Sunday, mainly clear. Patchy fog during the day. Highs around 70. Labor Day, mainly clear. Highs in the mid-70s. Lows in the lower 50s. Tuesday, mostly cloudy. Highs in the mid-70s. Lows in the mid-50s. Wednesday, mostly cloudy. Showers likely. Highs in the upper 70s. Lows around 60. Chance of rain 70%. Thursday, mostly cloudy. A 50% chance of showers. Highs in the mid-70s. Lows in the mid-60s. This is the NOAA Weather Radio KHA 53 in Rochester. Your source for official weather information across the Western Finger Lakes and the Genesee Valley. KHA 53 operates on a frequency of 162.40 MHz. The 7 p.m. weather at Rochester, it was cloudy. The temperature was 75 degrees Fahrenheit or 24 degrees Celsius, the dew point 71 and the relative humidity 87%. The wind was southeast at 3 miles an hour. The pressure was 29.91 inches and rising. Repeating at Rochester, it was cloudy, temperature 75 degrees. Around the region at 7 p.m. at Buffalo, a thunderstorm was reported, with a temperature of 75. It was mostly cloudy, with a temperature of 73 at Toronto, 77 at Syracuse, 75 at Binghamton, and 73 at Watertown. It was cloudy, with a temperature of 77 at Niagara Falls, and 76 at Elmira. At Oswego, winds were west at 2 knots, with a temperature of 75 degrees. The Central Lake Ontario buoy winds were southwest at 4 knots, with a temperature of 72 degrees, and the waves were 0 feet. The forecast for the Genesee Valley and Northern Finger Lakes, including Rochester, Geneseo, Canandaigua, Newark, and Fairhaven. Tonight, mostly cloudy. A chance of showers and thunderstorms this evening, then a chance of showers after midnight. Some patchy fog developing after midnight. Lows in the mid-60s. Light west winds. Chance of rain 50%. Friday, some patchy fog in the morning, otherwise partly sunny. Highs in the mid-70s. Light northwest winds. Friday night, partly cloudy with some patchy fog developing overnight. Lows ranging from the upper 50s inland to the lower 60s along the lake shore. Light winds. Saturday, some patchy fog in the morning, otherwise mostly sunny. Highs ranging from the upper 60s on the hilltops to the lower 70s across the lower elevations. Light winds. Saturday night, mainly clear in the evening, then becoming partly cloudy with some patchy fog developing overnight.

lows ranging from the lower 50s inland to the upper 50s along the lake shore. Light winds. The forecast for the Southern Finger Lakes, including Pinyan, Seneca Falls, and Auburn. Tonight, mostly cloudy. A chance of showers and thunderstorms early, then a chance of showers from late evening on. Some patchy fog developing late. Lows in the mid-60s. Light winds. Chance of rain 50%. Friday, some patchy fog in the morning, otherwise partly sunny. Highs in the mid-70s. Light northwest winds. Friday night, partly cloudy with some patchy fog developing overnight. Lows in the upper 50s. Light winds. Saturday, some patchy fog in the morning, otherwise mostly sunny. Highs around 70. Light winds. Saturday night, mainly clear in the evening, then becoming partly cloudy with some patchy fog developing overnight. Lows in the lower 50s. Light winds. And now the extended forecast. Sunday, mainly clear. Patchy fog during the day. Highs around 70. Labor Day, mainly clear. Highs in the mid-70s. Lows in the lower 50s. Tuesday, mostly cloudy. Highs in the mid-70s. Lows in the mid-50s. Wednesday, mostly cloudy. Showers likely. Highs in the upper 70s. Lows around 60. Chance of rain 70%. Thursday, mostly cloudy. A 50% chance of showers. Highs in the mid-70s. Lows in the mid-60s. This is the NOAA Weather Radio KHA 53 in Rochester. Your source for official weather information across the Western Finger Lakes and the Genesee Valley. KHA 53 operates on a frequency of 162.40 MHz. The 7 p.m. weather at Rochester, it was cloudy. The temperature was 75 degrees Fahrenheit or 24 degrees Celsius, the dew point 71 and the relative humidity 87%. The wind was southeast at 3 miles an hour. The pressure was 29.91 inches and rising. Repeating at Rochester, it was cloudy, temperature 75 degrees. Around the region at 7 p.m. at Buffalo, a thunderstorm was reported, with a temperature of 75. It was mostly cloudy, with a temperature of 73 at Toronto, 77 at Syracuse, 75 at Binghamton, and 73 at Watertown. It was cloudy, with a temperature of 77 at Niagara Falls, and 76 at Elmira. At Oswego, winds were west at 2 knots, with a temperature of 75 degrees. The Central Lake Ontario buoy winds were southwest at 4 knots, with a temperature of 72 degrees, and the waves were 0 feet. The forecast for the Genesee Valley and Northern Finger Lakes, including Rochester, Geneseo, Canandaigua, Newark, and Fairhaven. Tonight, mostly cloudy. A chance of showers and thunderstorms this evening, then a chance of showers after midnight. Some patchy fog developing after midnight. Lows in the mid-60s. Light west winds. Chance of rain 50%. Friday, some patchy fog in the morning, otherwise partly sunny. Highs in the mid-70s. Light northwest winds. Friday night, partly cloudy with some patchy fog developing overnight. Lows ranging from the upper 50s inland to the lower 60s along the lake shore. Light winds. Saturday, some patchy fog in the morning, otherwise mostly sunny. Highs ranging from the upper 60s on the hilltops to the lower 70s across the lower elevations. Light winds. Saturday night, mainly clear in the evening, then becoming partly cloudy with some patchy fog developing overnight. Lows ranging from the lower 50s inland to the upper 50s along the lake shore. Light winds. The forecast for the Southern Finger Lakes, including Pinyan, Seneca Falls, and Auburn. Tonight, mostly cloudy. A chance of showers and thunderstorms early, then a chance of showers from late evening on. Some patchy fog developing late. Lows in the mid-60s. Light winds. Chance of rain 50%. Friday, some patchy fog in the morning, otherwise partly sunny. Highs in the mid-70s. Light northwest winds. Friday night, partly cloudy with some patchy fog developing overnight. Lows in the upper 50s.

8:30 a.m. The nearshore, no snow fell today. Sunset tonight is at 7:42 p.m. Sunrise tomorrow is at 6:38 a.m. The nearshore marine forecast, for the Niagara River to Hamelin Beach along Lake Ontario. Tonight, west winds less than 10 knots becoming northwest. Mostly cloudy. Waves 1 foot or less. Friday, northwest winds less than 10 knots becoming west. Partly sunny. Waves 1 foot or less. Friday night, west winds 5 to 10 knots becoming northeast. Partly cloudy. Waves 1 foot or less. Saturday, northeast winds 10 knots or less. Sunny. Waves 1 foot or less. Saturday night, northeast winds 10 knots or less. Mainly clear. Waves 2 feet or less. Sunday, northeast winds 10 to 15 knots becoming light and variable. Mainly clear. Waves 2 feet or less. Monday, light and variable winds. Mainly clear, then becoming partly cloudy. Waves 1 foot or less. Tuesday, east winds 10 knots or less becoming southeast 10 to 15 knots. A chance of showers Tuesday night. Waves 1 foot or less. The nearshore marine forecast, for Hamelin Beach to Sodus Bay. Tonight, west winds less than 10 knots becoming northwest. Mostly cloudy. Waves 1 foot or less. Friday, northwest winds 10 knots or less becoming west. Partly to mostly sunny. Waves 1 foot or less. Friday night, west winds 5 to 10 knots becoming north. Partly cloudy. Waves 1 foot or less. Saturday, north winds 5 to 10 knots. Sunny. Waves 2 feet or less. Saturday night, north winds 5 to 10 knots becoming northeast. Mainly clear. Waves 2 feet or less. Sunday, northeast winds 5 to 15 knots becoming south less than 10 knots. Mainly clear. Waves 1 to 3 feet subsiding to 1 foot or less. Monday, light and variable winds. Mainly clear, then becoming partly cloudy. Waves 1 foot or less. Tuesday, west winds 10 knots or less becoming southeast. Partly to mostly cloudy. Waves 1 foot or less. The water temperature off Rochester is 68 degrees. The nearshore marine forecast, for Sodus Bay to Mexico Bay. Tonight, west winds 10 knots or less becoming northwest. Mostly cloudy. Waves 1 foot or less. Friday, northwest winds 10 knots or less becoming west. Mostly sunny. Waves 1 foot or less. Friday night, west winds 5 to 10 knots becoming north. Partly cloudy. Waves 2 feet or less. Saturday, north winds 5 to 10 knots. Mostly sunny. Waves 1 to 2 feet. Saturday night, north winds 5 to 15 knots becoming northeast. Mainly clear. Waves 2 feet or less. Sunday, northeast winds 10 knots or less becoming southeast. Mainly clear. Waves 2 feet or less. Monday, light and variable winds. Mainly clear, then becoming partly cloudy. Waves 1 foot or less. Tuesday, west winds 10 knots or less becoming southeast. Partly to mostly cloudy. Waves 1 foot or less. This is the NOAA Weather Radio KHA 53 in Rochester. Your source for official weather information across the Western Finger Lakes and the Genesee Valley. KHA 53 operates on a frequency of 162.40 MHz. The 7 p.m. weather at Rochester, it was cloudy. The temperature was 75 degrees Fahrenheit or 24 degrees Celsius, the dew point 71 and the relative humidity 87%. The wind was southeast at 3 miles an hour. The pressure was 29.91 inches and rising. Repeating at Rochester, it was cloudy, temperature 75 degrees. Around the region at 7 p.m. at Buffalo, a thunderstorm was reported, with a temperature of 75. It was mostly cloudy, with a temperature of 73 at Toronto, 77 at Syracuse, 75 at Binghamton, and 73 at Watertown. It was cloudy, with a temperature of 77 at Niagara Falls, and 76 at Elmira.

inland to the lower 60s along the lake shore. Light winds. Saturday, some patchy fog in the morning, otherwise mostly sunny. Highs ranging from the upper 60s on the hilltops to the lower 70s across the lower elevations. Light winds. Saturday night, mainly clear in the evening, then becoming partly cloudy with some patchy fog developing overnight. Lows ranging from the lower 50s inland to the upper 50s along the lake shore. Light winds. The forecast for the Southern Finger Lakes, including Pinyan, Seneca Falls, and Auburn. Tonight, mostly cloudy. A chance of showers and thunderstorms early, then a chance of showers from late evening on. Some patchy fog developing late. Lows in the mid-60s. Light winds. Chance of rain 50%. Friday, some patchy fog in the morning, otherwise partly sunny. Highs in the mid-70s. Light northwest winds. Friday night, partly cloudy with some patchy fog developing overnight. Lows in the upper 50s. Light winds. Saturday, some patchy fog in the morning, otherwise mostly sunny. Highs around 70. Light winds. Saturday night, mainly clear in the evening, then becoming partly cloudy with some patchy fog developing overnight. Lows in the lower 50s. Light winds. And now the extended forecast. Sunday, mainly clear. Patchy fog during the day. Highs around 70. Labor Day, mainly clear. Highs in the mid-70s. Lows in the lower 50s. Tuesday, mostly cloudy. Highs in the mid-70s. Lows in the mid-50s. Wednesday, mostly cloudy. Showers likely. Highs in the upper 70s. Lows around 60. Chance of rain 70%. Thursday, mostly cloudy. A 50% chance of showers. Highs in the mid-70s. Lows in the mid-60s. This is the NOAA Weather Radio KHA 53 in Rochester. Your source for official weather information across the Western Finger Lakes and the Genesee Valley. KHA 53 operates on a frequency of 162.40 MHz. The 7 p.m. weather at Rochester, it was cloudy. The temperature was 75 degrees Fahrenheit or 24 degrees Celsius, the dew point 71 and the relative humidity 87%. The wind was southeast at 3 miles an hour. The pressure was 29.91 inches and rising. Repeating at Rochester, it was cloudy, temperature 75 degrees. Around the region at 7 p.m. at Buffalo, a thunderstorm was reported, with a temperature of 75. It was mostly cloudy, with a temperature of 73 at Toronto, 77 at Syracuse, 75 at Binghamton, and 73 at Watertown. It was cloudy, with a temperature of 77 at Niagara Falls, and 76 at Elmira. At Oswego, winds were west at 2 knots, with a temperature of 75 degrees. The Central Lake Ontario buoy winds were southwest at 4 knots, with a temperature of 72 degrees, and the waves were 0 feet. The forecast for the Genesee Valley and Northern Finger Lakes, including Rochester, Geneseo, Canandaigua, Newark, and Fairhaven. Tonight, mostly cloudy. A chance of showers and thunderstorms this evening, then a chance of showers after midnight. Some patchy fog developing after midnight. Lows in the mid-60s. Light west winds. Chance of rain 50%. Friday, some patchy fog in the morning, otherwise partly sunny. Highs in the mid-70s. Light northwest winds. Friday night, partly cloudy with some patchy fog developing overnight. Lows ranging from the upper 50s inland to the lower 60s along the lake shore. Light winds. Saturday, some patchy fog in the morning, otherwise mostly sunny. Highs ranging from the upper 60s on the hilltops to the lower 70s across the lower elevations. Light winds. Saturday night, mainly clear in the evening, then becoming partly cloudy with some patchy fog developing overnight. Lows ranging from the lower 50s inland to the upper 50s along the lake shore. Light winds. The forecast for the Southern Finger Lakes, including Pinyan, Seneca Falls, and Auburn. Tonight, mostly cloudy. A chance of showers and thunderstorms early, then a chance of showers from late evening on. Some patchy fog developing.

late. Lows in the mid-60s. Light winds. Chance of rain 50%. Friday, some patchy fog in the morning, otherwise partly sunny. Highs in the mid-70s. Light northwest winds. Friday night, partly cloudy with some patchy fog developing overnight. Lows in the upper 50s. Light winds. Saturday, some patchy fog in the morning, otherwise mostly sunny. Highs around 70. Light winds. Saturday night, mainly clear in the evening, then becoming partly cloudy with some patchy fog developing overnight. Lows in the lower 50s. Light winds. And now the extended forecast. Sunday, mainly clear. Patchy fog during the day. Highs around 70. Labor Day, mainly clear. Highs in the mid-70s. Lows in the lower 50s. Tuesday, mostly cloudy. Highs in the mid-70s. Lows in the mid-50s. Wednesday, mostly cloudy. Showers likely. Highs in the upper 70s. Lows around 60. Chance of rain 70%. Thursday, mostly cloudy. A 50% chance of showers. Highs in the mid-70s. Lows in the mid-60s. 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KHA-53 operates on a frequency of 162.40 MHz. The 7 p.m. weather at Rochester, it was cloudy. The temperature was 75 degrees Fahrenheit or 24 degrees Celsius, the dew point 71 and the relative humidity 87%. The wind was southeast at 3 miles an hour. The pressure was 29.91 inches and rising. Repeating at Rochester, it was cloudy, temperature 75 degrees. Around the region at 7 p.m. at Buffalo, a thunderstorm was reported, with a temperature of 75. It was mostly cloudy, with a temperature of 73 at Toronto, 77 at Syracuse, 75 at Binghamton, and 73 at Watertown. It was cloudy, with a temperature of 77 at Niagara Falls, and 76 at Elmira. At Oswego, winds were west at 2 knots, with a temperature of 75 degrees. The Central Lake Ontario buoy winds were southwest at 4 knots, with a temperature of 72 degrees, and the waves were 0 feet. The forecast for the Genesee Valley and Northern Finger Lakes, including Rochester, Geneseo, Canandaigua, Newark, and Fairhaven. Tonight, mostly cloudy. A chance of showers and thunderstorms this evening, then a chance of showers after midnight. Some patchy fog developing after midnight. Lows in the mid-60s. Light west winds. Chance of rain 50%. Friday, some patchy fog in the morning, otherwise partly sunny. Highs in the mid-70s. Light northwest winds. Friday night, partly cloudy with some patchy fog developing overnight. Lows ranging from the upper 50s inland to the lower 60s along the lake shore. Light winds. Saturday, some patchy fog in the morning, otherwise mostly sunny. Highs ranging from the upper 60s on the hilltops to the lower 70s across the lower elevations. Light winds. Saturday night, mainly clear in the evening, then becoming partly cloudy with some patchy fog developing overnight. Lows ranging from the lower 50s inland to the upper 50s along the lake shore. Light winds. The forecast for the Southern Finger Lakes, including Pinyan, Seneca Falls, and Auburn. Tonight, mostly cloudy. A chance of showers and thunderstorms early, then a chance of showers from late evening on. Some patchy fog developing late. Lows in the mid-60s. Light winds. Chance of rain 50%. Friday, some patchy fog in the morning, otherwise partly sunny. Highs in the mid-70s. Light northwest winds. Friday night, partly cloudy with some patchy fog developing overnight. Lows in the upper 50s. Light winds. Saturday, some patchy fog in the morning, otherwise mostly sunny. Highs around 70. Light winds. Saturday night, mainly clear in the evening, then becoming partly cloudy with some patchy fog developing overnight. Lows in the lower 50s. Light winds. And now the extended forecast.

Sunday, mainly clear. Patchy fog during the day. Highs around 70. Labor Day, mainly clear. Highs in the mid-70s. Lows in the lower 50s. Tuesday, mostly cloudy. Highs in the mid-70s. Lows in the mid-50s. Wednesday, mostly cloudy. Showers likely. Highs in the upper 70s. Lows around 60. Chance of rain 70%. Thursday, mostly cloudy. A 50% chance of showers. Highs in the mid-70s. Lows in the mid-60s. 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KHA53 operates on a frequency of 162.40 MHz. The 7 p.m. weather at Rochester, it was cloudy. The temperature was 75 degrees Fahrenheit or 24 degrees Celsius, the dew point 71 and the relative humidity 87%. The wind was southeast at 3 miles an hour. The pressure was 29.91 inches and rising. Repeating at Rochester, it was cloudy, temperature 75 degrees. Around the region at 7 p.m. at Buffalo, a thunderstorm was reported, with a temperature of 75. It was mostly cloudy, with a temperature of 73 at Toronto, 77 at Syracuse, 75 at Binghamton, and 73 at Watertown. It was cloudy, with a temperature of 77 at Niagara Falls, and 76 at Elmira. At Oswego, winds were west at 2 knots, with a temperature of 75 degrees. The Central Lake Ontario buoy winds were southwest at 4 knots, with a temperature of 72 degrees, and the waves were 0 feet. The forecast for the Genesee Valley and Northern Finger Lakes, including Rochester, Geneseo, Canandaigua, Newark, and Fairhaven. Tonight, mostly cloudy. A chance of showers and thunderstorms this evening, then a chance of showers after midnight. Some patchy fog developing after midnight. Lows in the mid-60s. Light west winds. Chance of rain 50%. Friday, some patchy fog in the morning, otherwise partly sunny. Highs in the mid-70s. Light northwest winds. Friday night, partly cloudy with some patchy fog developing overnight. Lows ranging from the upper 50s inland to the lower 60s along the lake shore. Light winds. Saturday, some patchy fog in the morning, otherwise mostly sunny. Highs ranging from the upper 60s on the hilltops to the lower 70s across the lower elevations. Light winds. Saturday night, mainly clear in the evening, then becoming partly cloudy with some patchy fog developing overnight. Lows ranging from the lower 50s inland to the upper 50s along the lake shore. Light winds. The forecast for the Southern Finger Lakes, including Pinyan, Seneca Falls, and Auburn. Tonight, mostly cloudy. A chance of showers and thunderstorms early, then a chance of showers from late evening on. Some patchy fog developing late. Lows in the mid-60s. Light winds. Chance of rain 50%. Friday, some patchy fog in the morning, otherwise partly sunny. Highs in the mid-70s. Light northwest winds. Friday night, partly cloudy with some patchy fog developing overnight. Lows in the upper 50s. Light winds. Saturday, some patchy fog in the morning, otherwise mostly sunny. Highs around 70. Light winds. Saturday night, mainly clear in the evening, then becoming partly cloudy with some patchy fog developing overnight. Lows in the lower 50s. Light winds. And now the extended forecast. Sunday, mainly clear. Patchy fog during the day. Highs around 70. Labor Day, mainly clear. Highs in the mid-70s. Lows in the lower 50s. Tuesday, mostly cloudy. Highs in the mid-70s. Lows in the mid-50s. Wednesday, mostly cloudy. Showers likely. Highs in the upper 70s. Lows around 60. Chance of rain 70%. Thursday, mostly cloudy. A 50% chance of showers. Highs in the mid-70s. Lows in the mid-60s. This is the NOAA Weather Radio KHA53 in Rochester.

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KHA 53 operates on a frequency of 162.40 MHz. The 7 p.m. weather at Rochester, it was cloudy. The temperature was 75 degrees Fahrenheit or 24 degrees Celsius, the dew point 71 and the relative humidity 87%. The wind was southeast at 3 miles an hour. The pressure was 29.91 inches and rising. Repeating at Rochester, it was cloudy, temperature 75 degrees. Around the region at 7 p.m. at Buffalo, a thunderstorm was reported with a temperature of 75. It was mostly cloudy, with a temperature of 73 at Toronto, 77 at Syracuse, 75 at Binghamton, and 73 at Watertown. It was cloudy, with a temperature of 77 at Niagara Falls, and 76 at Elmira. At Oswego, winds were west at 2 knots, with a temperature of 75 degrees. The Central Lake Ontario buoy winds were southwest at 4 knots, with a temperature of 72 degrees, and the waves were 0 feet. The forecast for the Genesee Valley and Northern Finger Lakes, including Rochester, Geneseo, Canandaigua, Newark, and Fairhaven. Tonight, mostly cloudy. A chance of showers and thunderstorms this evening, then a chance of showers after midnight. Some patchy fog developing after midnight. Lows in the mid-60s. Light west winds. Chance of rain 50%. Friday, some patchy fog in the morning, otherwise partly sunny. Highs in the mid-70s. Light northwest winds. Friday night, partly cloudy with some patchy fog developing overnight. Lows ranging from the upper 50s inland to the lower 60s along the lake shore. Light winds. Saturday, some patchy fog in the morning, otherwise mostly sunny. Highs ranging from the upper 60s on the hilltops to the lower 70s across the lower elevations. Light winds. Saturday night, mainly clear in the evening, then becoming partly cloudy with some patchy fog developing overnight. Lows ranging from the lower 50s inland to the upper 50s along the lake shore. Light winds. The forecast for the Southern Finger Lakes, including Pinyan, Seneca Falls, and Auburn. Tonight, mostly cloudy. A chance of showers and thunderstorms early, then a chance of showers from late evening on. Some patchy fog developing late. Lows in the mid-60s. Light winds. Chance of rain 50%. Friday, some patchy fog in the morning, otherwise partly sunny. Highs in the mid-70s. Light northwest winds. Friday night, partly cloudy with some patchy fog developing overnight. Lows in the upper 50s. Light winds. Saturday, some patchy fog in the morning, otherwise mostly sunny. Highs around 70. Light winds. Saturday night, mainly clear in the evening, then becoming partly cloudy with some patchy fog developing overnight. Lows in the lower 50s. Light winds. And now the extended forecast. Sunday, mainly clear. Patchy fog during the day. Highs around 70. Labor Day, mainly clear. Highs in the mid-70s. Lows in the lower 50s. Tuesday, mostly cloudy. Highs in the mid-70s. Lows in the mid-50s. Wednesday, mostly cloudy. Showers likely. Highs in the upper 70s. Lows around 60. Chance of rain 70%. Thursday, mostly cloudy. A 50% chance of showers. Highs in the mid-70s. Lows in the mid-60s. 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Your source for official weather information across the Western Finger Lakes and the Genesee Valley. KHA 53 operates on a frequency of 162.40 MHz. The 7 p.m. weather at Rochester, it was cloudy. The temperature was 75 degrees Fahrenheit or 24 degrees Celsius, the dew point 71 and the relative humidity 87%. The wind was southeast at 3 miles an hour. The pressure was 29.91 inches and rising. Repeating at Rochester, it was cloudy, temperature 75 degrees. Around the region at 7 p.m. at Buffalo, a thunderstorm was reported with a temperature of 75. It was mostly cloudy, with a temperature of 73.

Toronto, 77 at Syracuse, 75 at Binghamton, and 73 at Watertown. It was cloudy, with a temperature of 77 at Niagara Falls, and 76 at Elmira. At Oswego, winds were west at 2 knots, with a temperature of 75 degrees. The Central Lake Ontario buoy winds were southwest at 4 knots, with a temperature of 72 degrees, and the waves were 0 feet. The forecast for the Genesee Valley and Northern Finger Lakes, including Rochester, Geneseo, Canandaigua, Newark, and Fairhaven. Tonight, mostly cloudy. A chance of showers and thunderstorms this evening, then a chance of showers after midnight. Some patchy fog developing after midnight. Lows in the mid-60s. Light west winds. Chance of rain 50%. Friday, some patchy fog in the morning, otherwise partly sunny. Highs in the mid-70s. Light northwest winds. Friday night, partly cloudy with some patchy fog developing overnight. Lows ranging from the upper 50s inland to the lower 60s along the lake shore. Light winds. Saturday, some patchy fog in the morning, otherwise mostly sunny. Highs ranging from the upper 60s on the hilltops to the lower 70s across the lower elevations. Light winds. Saturday night, mainly clear in the evening, then becoming partly cloudy with some patchy fog developing overnight. Lows ranging from the lower 50s inland to the upper 50s along the lake shore. Light winds. The forecast for the Southern Finger Lakes, including Pinyan, Seneca Falls, and Auburn. Tonight, mostly cloudy. A chance of showers and thunderstorms early, then a chance of showers from late evening on. Some patchy fog developing late. Lows in the mid-60s. Light winds. Chance of rain 50%. Friday, some patchy fog in the morning, otherwise partly sunny. Highs in the mid-70s. Light northwest winds. Friday night, partly cloudy with some patchy fog developing overnight. Lows in the upper 50s. Light winds. Saturday, some patchy fog in the morning, otherwise mostly sunny. Highs around 70. Light winds. Saturday night, mainly clear in the evening, then becoming partly cloudy with some patchy fog developing overnight. Lows in the lower 50s. Light winds. And now the extended forecast. Sunday, mainly clear. Patchy fog during the day. Highs around 70. Labor Day, mainly clear. Highs in the mid-70s. Lows in the lower 50s. Tuesday, mostly cloudy. Highs in the mid-70s. Lows in the mid-50s. Wednesday, mostly cloudy. Showers likely. Highs in the upper 70s. Lows around 60. Chance of rain 70%. Thursday, mostly cloudy. A 50% chance of showers. Highs in the mid-70s. Lows in the mid-60s. Open Lake Forecast, 4, the Niagara River to Hamlin Beach beyond 5 miles from shore. Tonight, west winds less than 10 knots becoming northwest. Waves 1 foot or less. Friday, northwest winds 10 knots or less becoming west. Waves 1 foot or less. Friday night, west winds 5 to 10 knots becoming north. Waves 1 foot or less. Saturday, north winds 10 knots or less. Waves 1 foot or less. Saturday night, north winds 10 knots or less becoming northeast. Waves 2 feet or less. Sunday, northeast winds 10 to 15 knots becoming light and variable. Waves 2 feet or less. Monday, light and variable winds. Waves 1 foot or less. Tuesday, northeast winds 10 knots or less becoming southeast 10 to 15 knots. A chance of showers Tuesday night. Waves 2 feet or less. Open Lake Forecast, 4, Hamlin Beach to Mexico Bay beyond 5 miles from shore. Tonight, southwest winds 10 knots or less becoming northwest. Waves 2 feet or less. Friday, northwest winds 10 knots or less becoming west. Waves 1 foot or less. Friday night, west winds 5 to 10 knots becoming north. Waves 2 feet or less. Saturday, north winds 5 to 10 knots. Waves 2 feet or less. Saturday night, north winds 10 to 15 knots becoming northeast.